or 60s. Light winds. Monday, sunny. Highs in the upper 80s. Light west winds. Monday night, mainly clear. Lows in the upper 60s. Light winds. Tuesday, sunny, hot with highs in the mid 90s. Southwest winds 10 miles an hour or less, becoming west 10 to 15 miles an hour. Tuesday night, mainly clear. Very warm and muggy with lows in the mid 70s. West winds 10 to 15 miles an hour. And now the extended forecast. Wednesday, partly cloudy. Highs in the upper 80s. Thursday, partly cloudy. Highs in the mid 80s. Lows in the mid 60s. Friday, partly cloudy. A 40% chance of showers. Highs in the lower 80s. Lows in the mid 60s. Saturday, mostly cloudy. A 40% chance of showers. Highs in the lower 80s. Lows in the lower 60s. Sunday, mostly cloudy. A chance of showers. Highs in the lower 80s. Lows in the mid 60s. Chance of rain 40%. This is the NOAA Weather Radio KHA 53 in Rochester. Your source for official weather information across the Western Finger Lakes and the Genesee Valley. KHA 53 operates on a frequency of 162.40 MHz. The 8 p.m. weather at Rochester, it was mostly cloudy. The temperature was 74 degrees Fahrenheit or 23 degrees Celsius, the dew point 51 and the relative humidity 44%. The wind was northeast at 6 miles an hour. The pressure was 30.16 inches and falling. Repeating at Rochester, it was mostly cloudy, temperature 74 degrees. Around the region at 8 p.m. it was clear, with a temperature of 79 at Erie, 75 at Niagara Falls, 76 at Binghamton, and 75 at Watertown. It was partly cloudy, with a temperature of 77 at Buffalo, 77 at Syracuse, and 78 at Elmira. At Toronto, it was mostly cloudy, with a temperature of 75. At Oswego, winds were northeast at 4 knots, with a temperature of 76 degrees. The Central Lake Ontario buoy winds were south at 2 knots, with a temperature of 75 degrees, and the waves were 0 feet. The forecast for the Genesee Valley and Northern Finger Lakes, including Rochester, Geneseo, Canandaigua, Newark, and Fairhaven. Tonight, mainly clear. Lows around 60. Light winds. Monday, sunny. Highs ranging from the mid-80s along the lakeshore to around 90 inland. West winds 10 miles an hour or less. Monday night, mainly clear. Very warm with lows ranging from the upper 60s inland to the mid-70s along the lakeshore. Light winds, becoming southwest 5 to 10 miles an hour. Tuesday, sunny, hot with highs ranging from around 90 on the hilltops to the mid-90s across the lower elevations. Southwest winds 10 to 20 miles an hour, becoming west with gusts up to 35 miles an hour. Tuesday night, mainly clear. Very warm and muggy with lows in the mid-70s. West winds 10 to 15 miles an hour with gusts up to 30 miles an hour in the evening. The forecast for the Southern Finger Lakes, including Pinyan, Seneca Falls, and Auburn. Tonight, mainly clear. Lows in the lower 60s. Light winds. Monday, sunny. Highs in the upper 80s. Light west winds. Monday night, mainly clear. Lows in the upper 60s. Light winds. Tuesday, sunny, hot with highs in the mid-90s. Southwest winds 10 miles an hour or less, becoming west 10 to 15 miles an hour. Tuesday night, mainly clear. Very warm and muggy with lows in the mid-70s. West winds 10 to 15 miles an hour. And now the extended forecast. Wednesday, partly cloudy. Highs in the upper 80s. Thursday, partly cloudy. Highs in the mid-80s. Lows in the mid-60s. Friday, partly cloudy. A 40% chance of showers. Highs in the lower 80s. Lows in the mid-60s. Saturday, mostly cloudy. A 40% chance of showers. Highs in the lower 80s. Lows in the lower 60s. Sunday, mostly cloudy. A chance of showers. Highs in the lower 80s.

was in the mid-60s. Chance of rain 40%. This is the NOAA Weather Radio KHA 53 in Rochester. Your source for official weather information across the Western Finger Lakes and the Genesee Valley. KHA 53 operates on a frequency of 162.40 MHz. The 8 p.m. weather at Rochester, it was mostly cloudy. The temperature was 74 degrees Fahrenheit or 23 degrees Celsius, the dew point 51 and the relative humidity 44%. The wind was northeast at 6 miles an hour. The pressure was 30.16 inches and falling. Repeating at Rochester, it was mostly cloudy, temperature 74 degrees. Around the region at 8 p.m. it was clear, with a temperature of 79 at Erie, 75 at Niagara Falls, 76 at Binghamton, and 75 at Watertown. It was partly cloudy, with a temperature of 77 at Buffalo, 77 at Syracuse, and 78 at Elmira. At Toronto, it was mostly cloudy, with a temperature of 75. At Oswego, winds were northeast at 4 knots, with a temperature of 76 degrees. The Central Lake Ontario buoy winds were south at 2 knots, with a temperature of 75 degrees, and the waves were 0 feet. The forecast for the Genesee Valley and Northern Finger Lakes, including Rochester, Geneseo, Canandaigua, Newark, and Fairhaven. Tonight, mainly clear. Lows around 60. Light winds. Monday, sunny. Highs ranging from the mid-80s along the lake shore to around 90 inland. West winds 10 miles an hour or less. Monday night, mainly clear. Very warm with lows ranging from the upper 60s inland to the mid-70s along the lake shore. Light winds, becoming southwest 5 to 10 miles an hour. Tuesday, sunny, hot with highs ranging from around 90 on the hilltops to the mid-90s across the lower elevations. Southwest winds 10 to 20 miles an hour, becoming west with gusts up to 35 miles an hour. Tuesday night, mainly clear. Very warm and muggy with lows in the mid-70s. West winds 10 to 15 miles an hour with gusts up to 30 miles an hour in the evening. The forecast for the Southern Finger Lakes, including Pinyan, Seneca Falls, and Auburn. Tonight, mainly clear. Lows in the lower 60s. Light winds. Monday, sunny. Highs in the upper 80s. Light west winds. Monday night, mainly clear. Lows in the upper 60s. Light winds. Tuesday, sunny, hot with highs in the mid-90s. Southwest winds 10 miles an hour or less, becoming west 10 to 15 miles an hour. Tuesday night, mainly clear. Very warm and muggy with lows in the mid-70s. West winds 10 to 15 miles an hour. And now the extended forecast. Wednesday, partly cloudy. Highs in the upper 80s. Thursday, partly cloudy. Highs in the mid-80s. Lows in the mid-60s. Friday, partly cloudy. A 40% chance of showers. Highs in the lower 80s. Lows in the mid-60s. Saturday, mostly cloudy. A 40% chance of showers. Highs in the lower 80s. Lows in the lower 60s. Sunday, mostly cloudy. A chance of showers. Highs in the lower 80s. Lows in the mid-60s. Chance of rain 40%. This is the NOAA Weather Radio KHA 53 in Rochester. Your source for official weather information across the Western Finger Lakes and the Genesee Valley. KHA 53 operates on a frequency of 162.40 MHz. The 8 p.m. weather at Rochester, it was mostly cloudy. The temperature was 74 degrees Fahrenheit or 23 degrees Celsius, the dew point 51 and the relative humidity 44%. The wind was northeast at 6 miles an hour. The pressure was 30.16 inches and falling. Repeating at Rochester, it was mostly cloudy, temperature 74 degrees. Around the region at 8 p.m. it was clear, with a temperature of 79 at Erie, 75 at Niagara Falls, 76 at Binghamton, and 75 at Watertown. It was partly cloudy, with a temperature of 77 at Buffalo, 77 at Syracuse, and 78 at Elmira. At Toronto, it was mostly cloudy, with a temperature of 75. At Oswego, winds were northeast at 4 knots, with a temperature

of 76 degrees. The Central Lake Ontario buoy winds were south at 2 knots, with a temperature of 75 degrees, and the waves were 0 feet. The forecast for the Genesee Valley and Northern Finger Lakes, including Rochester, Geneseo, Canandaigua, Newark, and Fairhaven. Tonight, mainly clear. Lows around 60. Light winds. Monday, sunny. Highs ranging from the mid-80s along the lakeshore to around 90 inland. West winds 10 miles an hour or less. Monday night, mainly clear. Very warm with lows ranging from the upper 60s inland to the mid-70s along the lakeshore. Light winds, becoming southwest 5 to 10 miles an hour. Tuesday, sunny, hot with highs ranging from around 90 on the hilltops to the mid-90s across the lower elevations. Southwest winds 10 to 20 miles an hour, becoming west with gusts up to 35 miles an hour. Tuesday night, mainly clear. Very warm and muggy with lows in the mid-70s. West winds 10 to 15 miles an hour with gusts up to 30 miles an hour in the evening. The forecast for the Southern Finger Lakes, including Penyan, Seneca Falls, and Auburn. Tonight, mainly clear. Lows in the lower 60s. Light winds. Monday, sunny. Highs in the upper 80s. Light west winds. Monday night, mainly clear. Lows in the upper 60s. Light winds. Tuesday, sunny, hot with highs in the mid-90s. Southwest winds 10 miles an hour or less, becoming west 10 to 15 miles an hour. Tuesday night, mainly clear. Very warm and muggy with lows in the mid-70s. West winds 10 to 15 miles an hour. And now the extended forecast. Wednesday, partly cloudy. Highs in the upper 80s. Thursday, partly cloudy. Highs in the mid-80s. Lows in the mid-60s. Friday, partly cloudy. A 40% chance of showers. Highs in the lower 80s. Lows in the mid-60s. Saturday, mostly cloudy. A 40% chance of showers. Highs in the lower 80s. Lows in the lower 60s. Sunday, mostly cloudy. A chance of showers. Highs in the lower 80s. Lows in the mid-60s. Chance of rain 40%. This is the NOAA Weather Radio KHA 53 in Rochester. Your source for official weather information across the Western Finger Lakes and the Genesee Valley. KHA 53 operates on a frequency of 162.40 MHz. The 8 p.m. weather at Rochester, it was mostly cloudy. The temperature was 74 degrees Fahrenheit or 23 degrees Celsius, the dew point 51 and the relative humidity 44%. The wind was northeast at 6 miles an hour. The pressure was 30.16 inches and falling. Repeating at Rochester, it was mostly cloudy, temperature 74 degrees. Around the region at 8 p.m. it was clear, with a temperature of 79 at Erie, 75 at Niagara Falls, 76 at Binghamton, and 75 at Watertown. It was partly cloudy, with a temperature of 77 at Buffalo, 77 at Syracuse, and 78 at Elmira. At Toronto, it was mostly cloudy, with a temperature of 75. At Oswego, winds were northeast at 4 knots, with a temperature of 76 degrees. The Central Lake Ontario buoy winds were south at 2 knots, with a temperature of 75 degrees, and the waves were 0 feet. The forecast for the Genesee Valley and Northern Finger Lakes, including Rochester, Geneseo, Canandaigua, Newark, and Fairhaven. Tonight, mainly clear. Lows around 60. Light winds. Monday, sunny. Highs ranging from the mid-80s along the lakeshore to around 90 inland. West winds 10 miles an hour or less. Monday night, mainly clear. Very warm with lows ranging from the upper 60s inland to the mid-70s along the lakeshore. Light winds, becoming southwest 5 to 10 miles an hour. Tuesday, sunny, hot with highs ranging from around 90 on the hilltops to the mid-90s across the lower elevations. Southwest winds 10 to 20 miles an hour, becoming west with gusts up to 35 miles an hour. Tuesday night, mainly clear. Very warm and muggy with lows in the mid-70s. West winds 10 to 15 miles an hour with gusts up to 30 miles an hour in the evening. The forecast

best for the southern Finger Lakes, including Pinyan, Seneca Falls, and Auburn. Tonight, mainly clear. Lows in the lower 60s. Light winds. Monday, sunny. Highs in the upper 80s. Light west winds. Monday night, mainly clear. Lows in the upper 60s. Light winds. Tuesday, sunny, hot with highs in the mid-90s. Southwest winds 10 miles an hour or less, becoming west 10 to 15 miles an hour. Tuesday night, mainly clear. Very warm and muggy with lows in the mid-70s. West winds 10 to 15 miles an hour. And now the extended forecast. Wednesday, partly cloudy. Highs in the upper 80s. Thursday, partly cloudy. Highs in the mid-80s. Lows in the mid-60s. Friday, partly cloudy. A 40% chance of showers. Highs in the lower 80s. Lows in the mid-60s. Saturday, mostly cloudy. A 40% chance of showers. Highs in the lower 80s. Lows in the lower 60s. Sunday, mostly cloudy. A chance of showers. Highs in the lower 80s. Lows in the mid-60s. Chance of rain 40%. This is the NOAA Weather Radio KHA 53 in Rochester. Your source for official weather information across the Western Finger Lakes and the Genesee Valley. KHA 53 operates on a frequency of 162.40 MHz. The 8 p.m. weather at Rochester, it was mostly cloudy. The temperature was 74 degrees Fahrenheit or 23 degrees Celsius, the dew point 51 and the relative humidity 44%. The wind was northeast at 6 miles an hour. The pressure was 30.16 inches and falling. Repeating at Rochester, it was mostly cloudy, temperature 74 degrees. Around the region at 8 p.m. it was clear, with a temperature of 79 at Erie, 75 at Niagara Falls, 76 at Binghamton, and 75 at Watertown. It was partly cloudy, with a temperature of 77 at Buffalo, 77 at Syracuse, and 78 at Elmira. At Toronto, it was mostly cloudy, with a temperature of 75. At Oswego, winds were northeast at 4 knots, with a temperature of 76 degrees. The Central Lake Ontario buoy winds were south at 2 knots, with a temperature of 75 degrees, and the waves were 0 feet. The forecast for the Genesee Valley and Northern Finger Lakes, including Rochester, Geneseo, Canandaigua, Newark, and Fairhaven. Tonight, mainly clear. Lows around 60. Light winds. Monday, sunny. Highs ranging from the mid-80s along the lakeshore to around 90 inland. West winds 10 miles an hour or less. Monday night, mainly clear. Very warm with lows ranging from the upper 60s inland to the mid-70s along the lakeshore. Light winds, becoming southwest 5 to 10 miles an hour. Tuesday, sunny, hot with highs ranging from around 90 on the hilltops to the mid-90s across the lower elevations. Southwest winds 10 to 20 miles an hour, becoming west with gusts up to 35 miles an hour. Tuesday night, mainly clear. Very warm and muggy with lows in the mid-70s. West winds 10 to 15 miles an hour with gusts up to 30 miles an hour in the evening. The forecast for the Southern Finger Lakes, including Pinyan, Seneca Falls, and Auburn. Tonight, mainly clear. Lows in the lower 60s. Light winds. Monday, sunny. Highs in the upper 80s. Light west winds. Monday night, mainly clear. Lows in the upper 60s. Light winds. Tuesday, sunny, hot with highs in the mid-90s. Southwest winds 10 miles an hour or less, becoming west 10 to 15 miles an hour. Tuesday night, mainly clear. Very warm and muggy with lows in the mid-70s. West winds 10 to 15 miles an hour. And now the extended forecast. Wednesday, partly cloudy. Highs in the upper 80s. Thursday, partly cloudy. Highs in the mid-80s. Lows in the mid-60s. Friday, partly cloudy. A 40% chance of showers. Highs in the lower 80s. Lows in the mid-60s. Saturday, mostly cloudy. A 40% chance of showers. Highs in the lower 80s.
lows in the lower 60s. Sunday, mostly cloudy. A chance of showers. Highs in the lower 80s. Lows in the mid 60s. Chance of rain 40%. The Nearshore Marine Forecast, for the Niagara River to Hamelin Beach along Lake Ontario. Tonight, east winds less than 10 knots. Mainly clear. Waves 1 foot or less. Monday, southwest winds 10 knots or less becoming west. Sunny. Waves 1 foot or less. Monday night, southwest winds 5 to 15 knots. Mainly clear. Waves 2 feet or less. Tuesday, southwest winds 15 to 20 knots. Sunny. Waves 1 to 3 feet building to 2 to 4 feet. Tuesday night, southwest winds 15 to 20 knots becoming west. Mainly clear. Waves 2 to 4 feet. Wednesday, west winds 5 to 15 knots becoming northwest. Partly cloudy. Waves 1 to 3 feet. Thursday, west winds 5 to 15 knots becoming northwest. Mainly clear, then becoming partly cloudy. Waves 1 to 2 feet. Friday, northwest winds 5 to 10 knots becoming west. A chance of showers Friday night. Waves 1 foot or less. The Nearshore Marine Forecast, for Hamelin Beach to Mexico Bay. Tonight, light and variable winds. Mainly clear. Waves 1 foot or less. Monday, southwest winds less than 10 knots becoming west. Sunny. Waves 1 foot or less. Monday night, southwest winds 5 to 15 knots. Mainly clear. Waves 2 feet or less. Tuesday, waves 1 foot or less. Monday night, southwest winds 5 to 15 knots. Mainly clear. Waves 2 feet or less. Tuesday, southwest winds 10 to 15 knots becoming west 15 to 20 knots. Sunny. Waves 1 to 3 feet building to 3 to 5 feet. Waves occasionally around 6 feet. Tuesday night, southwest winds 15 to 25 knots becoming west. Mainly clear. Waves 3 to 6 feet building to 4 to 7 feet. Waves occasionally around 9 feet. Wednesday, west winds 10 to 15 knots diminishing to 5 to 10 knots. Partly cloudy. Waves 3 to 5 feet subsiding to 1 to 3 feet. Waves occasionally around 6 feet. Thursday, northwest winds 5 to 15 knots. Mainly clear, then becoming partly cloudy. Waves 1 to 3 feet. Friday, northwest winds 5 to 10 knots becoming southwest. A chance of showers Friday night. Waves 2 feet or less. The water temperature off Rochester is 48 degrees. This is the NOAA Weather Radio KHA 53 in Rochester. Your source for official weather information across the Western Finger Lakes and the Genesee Valley. KHA 53 operates on a frequency of 162.40 MHz. The 8 p.m. weather at Rochester, it was mostly cloudy. The temperature was 74 degrees Fahrenheit or 23 degrees Celsius, the dew point 51 and the relative humidity 44%. The wind was northeast at 6 miles an hour. The pressure was 30.16 inches and falling. Repeating at Rochester, it was mostly cloudy, temperature 74 degrees. Around the region at 8 p.m. it was clear, with a temperature of 79 at Erie, 75 at Niagara Falls, 76 at Binghamton, and 75 at Watertown. It was partly cloudy, with a temperature of 77 at Buffalo, 77 at Syracuse, and 78 at Elmira. At Toronto, it was mostly cloudy, with a temperature of 75. At Oswego, winds were northeast at 4 knots, with a temperature of 76 degrees. The Central Lake Ontario buoy winds were south at 2 knots, with a temperature of 75 degrees, and the waves were 0 feet. The forecast for the Genesee Valley and Northern Finger Lakes, including Rochester, Geneseo, Canandaigua, Newark, and Fairhaven. Tonight, mainly clear. Lows around 60. Light winds. Monday, sunny. Highs ranging from the mid-80s along the lakeshore to around 90 inland. West winds 10 miles an hour or less. Monday night, mainly clear. Very warm with lows ranging from the upper 60s inland to the mid-70s along the lakeshore.

Wind was northeast at 6 miles an hour. The pressure was 30.16 inches and falling. Repeating at Rochester, it was mostly cloudy, temperature 74 degrees. Around the region at 8 p.m. it was clear, with a temperature of 79 at Erie, 75 at Niagara Falls, 76 at Binghamton, and 75 at Watertown. It was partly cloudy, with a temperature of 77 at Buffalo, 77 at Syracuse, and 78 at Elmira. At Toronto, it was mostly cloudy, with a temperature of 75. At Oswego, winds were northeast at 4 knots, with a temperature of 76 degrees. The Central Lake Ontario buoy winds were south at 2 knots, with a temperature of 75 degrees, and the waves were 0 feet. The forecast for the Genesee Valley and Northern Finger Lakes, including Rochester, Geneseo, Canandaigua, Newark, and Fairhaven. Tonight, mainly clear. Lows around 60. Light winds. Monday, sunny. Highs ranging from the mid-80s along the lakeshore to around 90 inland. West winds 10 miles an hour or less. Monday night, mainly clear. Very warm with lows ranging from the upper 60s inland to the mid-70s along the lakeshore. Light winds, becoming southwest 5 to 10 miles an hour. Tuesday, sunny, hot with highs ranging from around 90 on the hilltops to the mid-90s across the lower elevations. Southwest winds 10 to 20 miles an hour, becoming west with gusts up to 35 miles an hour. Tuesday night, mainly clear. Very warm and muggy with lows in the mid-70s. West winds 10 to 15 miles an hour with gusts up to 30 miles an hour in the evening. The forecast for the Southern Finger Lakes, including Tinian, Seneca Falls, and Auburn. Tonight, mainly clear. Lows in the lower 60s. Light winds. Monday, sunny. Highs in the upper 80s. Light west winds. Monday night, mainly clear. Lows in the upper 60s. Light winds. Tuesday, sunny, hot with highs in the mid-90s. Southwest winds 10 miles an hour or less, becoming west 10 to 15 miles an hour. Tuesday night, mainly clear. Very warm and muggy with lows in the mid-70s. West winds 10 to 15 miles an hour. And now the extended forecast. Wednesday, partly cloudy. Highs in the upper 80s. Thursday, partly cloudy. Highs in the mid-80s. Lows in the mid-60s. Friday, partly cloudy. A 40% chance of showers. Highs in the lower 80s. Lows in the mid-60s. Saturday, mostly cloudy. A 40% chance of showers. Highs in the lower 80s. Lows in the lower 60s. Sunday, mostly cloudy. A chance of showers. Highs in the lower 80s. Lows in the mid-60s. Chance of rain 40%. This is the NOAA Weather Radio KHA 53 in Rochester. Your source for official weather information across the Western Finger Lakes and the Genesee Valley. KHA 53 operates on a frequency of 162.40 MHz. The 8 p.m. weather at Rochester, it was mostly cloudy. The temperature was 74 degrees Fahrenheit or 23 degrees Celsius, the dew point 51 and the relative humidity 44%. The wind was northeast at 6 miles an hour. The pressure was 30.16 inches and falling. Repeating at Rochester, it was mostly cloudy, temperature 74 degrees. Around the region at 8 p.m. it was clear, with a temperature of 79 at Erie, 75 at Niagara Falls, 76 at Binghamton, and 75 at Watertown. It was partly cloudy, with a temperature of 77 at Buffalo, 77 at Syracuse, and 78 at Elmira. At Toronto, it was mostly cloudy, with a temperature of 75. At Oswego, winds were northeast at 4 knots, with a temperature of 76 degrees. The Central Lake Ontario buoy winds were south at 2 knots, with a temperature of 75 degrees, and the waves were 0 feet. The forecast for the Genesee Valley and Northern Finger Lakes, including Rochester, Geneseo, Canandaigua, Newark, and Fairhaven. Tonight, mainly clear. Lows around 60. Light winds. Monday, sunny. Highs ranging from the mid-80s along the lakeshore to around 90 inland. West winds 10 miles an hour or less.

to 15 knots. Waves 1 to 3 feet. Tuesday, southwest winds 15 to 20 knots. Waves 2 to 4 feet, building to 3 to 5 feet. Tuesday night, southwest winds 15 to 20 knots, becoming west. Waves 3 to 6 feet. Wednesday, west winds 5 to 15 knots, becoming northwest. Waves 2 to 4 feet, subsiding to 1 to 2 feet. Thursday, northwest winds 5 to 15 knots. Waves 1 to 2 feet. Friday, north winds 5 to 10 knots, becoming northwest. A chance of showers Friday night. Waves 1 foot or less. Open lake forecast, 4, Hamlin Beach to Mexico Bay, beyond 5 miles from shore. Tonight, southwest winds less than 10 knots. Waves 1 foot or less. Monday, southwest winds 5 to 10 knots. Waves 2 feet or less. Monday night, southwest winds 5 to 15 knots. Waves 1 to 3 feet. Tuesday, southwest winds 15 to 20 knots. Waves 2 to 4 feet, building to 3 to 6 feet. Tuesday night, southwest winds 15 to 25 knots, becoming west. Waves 4 to 7 feet. Waves occasionally around 9 feet. Wednesday, west winds 15 to 20 knots, becoming northwest 10 to 15 knots. Waves 3 to 6 feet, subsiding to 1 to 3 feet. Thursday, northwest winds 5 to 15 knots. Waves 1 to 3 feet. Friday, north winds 5 to 10 knots, becoming west. A chance of showers Friday night. Waves 2 feet or less. 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Your source for official weather information across the Western Finger Lakes and the Genesee Valley. KHA 53 operates on a frequency of 162.40 MHz. The 9 p.m. weather at Rochester, it was partly cloudy. The temperature was 73 degrees Fahrenheit or 23 degrees Celsius, the dew point 50 and the relative humidity 44%. The wind was east at 3 miles an hour. The pressure was 30.16 inches and steady. Repeating at Rochester, it was partly cloudy, temperature 73 degrees. Around the region at 8 p.m. it was clear, with a temperature of 79 at Erie, 75 at Niagara Falls, 76 at Binghamton, and 75 at Watertown. It was partly cloudy, with a temperature of 77 at Buffalo, 77 at Syracuse, and 78 at Elmira. At Toronto, it was mostly cloudy, with a temperature of 75. At Oswego, winds were northeast at 4 knots, with a temperature of 76 degrees. The Central Lake Ontario buoy winds were south at 2 knots, with a temperature of 75 degrees, and the waves were 0 feet. The forecast for the Genesee Valley and Northern Finger Lakes, including Rochester, Geneseo, Canandaigua, Newark, and Fairhaven. Tonight, mainly clear. Lows around 60. Light winds. Monday, sunny. Highs ranging from the mid-80s along the lakeshore to around 90 inland. West winds 10 miles an hour or less. Monday night, mainly clear. Very warm with lows ranging from the upper 60s inland to the mid-70s along the lakeshore. Light winds, becoming southwest 5 to 10 miles an hour. Tuesday, sunny, hot with highs ranging from around 90 on the hilltops to the mid-90s across the lower elevations. Southwest winds 10 to 20 miles an hour, becoming west with gusts up to 35 miles an hour. Tuesday night, mainly clear. Very warm and muggy with lows in the mid-70s. West winds 10 to 15 miles an hour with gusts up to 30 miles an hour in the evening. The forecast for the Southern Finger Lakes, including Pinyan, Seneca Falls, and Auburn. Tonight, mainly clear. Lows in the lower 60s. Light winds. Monday, sunny. Highs in the upper 80s. Light west winds. Monday night, mainly clear. Lows in the upper 60s. Light winds. Tuesday, sunny, hot with highs in the mid-90s. Southwest winds 10 miles an hour or less, becoming west 10 to 15 miles an hour. Tuesday night, mainly clear. Very warm and muggy with lows in the mid-70s. West winds 10 to 15 miles an hour. And now the extended forecast. Wednesday, partly cloudy. Highs in the upper 80s. Thursday, partly cloudy,

highs in the mid-80s. Lows in the mid-60s. Friday, partly cloudy. A 40% chance of showers. Highs in the lower 80s. Lows in the mid-60s. Saturday, mostly cloudy. A 40% chance of showers. Highs in the lower 80s. Lows in the lower 60s. Sunday, mostly cloudy. A chance of showers. Highs in the lower 80s. Lows in the mid-60s. Chance of rain 40%. This is the NOAA Weather Radio KHA 53 in Rochester. Your source for official weather information across the Western Finger Lakes and the Genesee Valley. KHA 53 operates on a frequency of 162.40 MHz. The 9 p.m. weather at Rochester, it was partly cloudy. The temperature was 73 degrees Fahrenheit or 23 degrees Celsius, the dew point 50 and the relative humidity 44%. The wind was east at 3 miles an hour. The pressure was 30.16 inches and steady. Repeating at Rochester, it was partly cloudy, temperature 73 degrees. Around the region at 9 p.m. at Niagara Falls, it was clear, with a temperature of 72. It was partly cloudy, with a temperature of 75 at Erie, 74 at Buffalo, 74 at Binghamton, and 67 at Watertown. At Syracuse, it was mostly cloudy, with a temperature of 74. At Elmira, it was cloudy, with a temperature of 77. At Oswego, winds were northeast at 2 knots, with a temperature of 74 degrees. The Central Lake Ontario buoy winds were from the calm. The forecast for the Genesee Valley and Northern Finger Lakes, including Rochester, Geneseo, Canandaigua, Newark, and Fairhaven. Tonight, mainly clear. Lows around 60. Light winds. Monday, sunny. Highs ranging from the mid-80s along the lake shore to around 90 inland. West winds 10 miles an hour or less. Monday night, mainly clear. Very warm with lows ranging from the upper 60s inland to the mid-70s along the lake shore. Light winds, becoming southwest 5 to 10 miles an hour. Tuesday, sunny, hot with highs ranging from around 90 on the hilltops to the mid-90s across the lower elevations. Southwest winds 10 to 20 miles an hour, becoming west with gusts up to 35 miles an hour. Tuesday night, mainly clear. Very warm and muggy with lows in the mid-70s. West winds 10 to 15 miles an hour with gusts up to 30 miles an hour in the evening. The forecast for the Southern Finger Lakes, including Pinyan, Seneca Falls, and Auburn. Tonight, mainly clear. Lows in the lower 60s. Light winds. Monday, sunny. Highs in the upper 80s. Light west winds. Monday night, mainly clear. Lows in the upper 60s. Light winds. Tuesday, sunny, hot with highs in the mid-90s. Southwest winds 10 miles an hour or less, becoming west 10 to 15 miles an hour. Tuesday night, mainly clear. Very warm and muggy with lows in the mid-70s. West winds 10 to 15 miles an hour. And now the extended forecast. Wednesday, partly cloudy. Highs in the upper 80s. Thursday, partly cloudy. Highs in the mid-80s. Lows in the mid-60s. Friday, partly cloudy. A 40% chance of showers. Highs in the lower 80s. Lows in the mid-60s. Saturday, mostly cloudy. A 40% chance of showers. Highs in the lower 80s. Lows in the lower 60s. Sunday, mostly cloudy. A chance of showers. Highs in the lower 80s. Lows in the mid-60s. Chance of rain 40%. This is the NOAA Weather Radio KHA 53 in Rochester. Your source for official weather information across the Western Finger Lakes and the Genesee Valley. KHA 53 operates on a frequency of 162.40 MHz. The 9 p.m. weather at Rochester, it was partly cloudy. The temperature was 73 degrees Fahrenheit or 23 degrees Celsius, the dew point 50 and the relative humidity 44%. The wind was east at 3 miles an hour. The pressure was 30.16 inches and steady. Repeating at Rochester, it was partly cloudy, temperature 73 degrees. The 9 p.m. weather at

It was cloudy, with a temperature of 77. At Oswego, winds were northeast at 2 knots, with a temperature of 74 degrees. The central Lake Ontario buoy winds were from the calm. The forecast for the Genesee Valley and Northern Finger Lakes, including Rochester, Geneseo, Canandaigua, Newark, and Fairhaven. Tonight, mainly clear. Lows around 60. Light winds. Monday, sunny. Highs ranging from the mid-80s along the lakeshore to around 90 inland. West winds 10 miles an hour or less. Monday night, mainly clear. Very warm with lows ranging from the upper 60s inland to the mid-70s along the lakeshore. Light winds, becoming southwest 5 to 10 miles an hour. Tuesday, sunny, hot with highs ranging from around 90 on the hilltops to the mid-90s across the lower elevations. Southwest winds 10 to 20 miles an hour, becoming west with gusts up to 35 miles an hour. Tuesday night, mainly clear. Very warm and muggy with lows in the mid-70s. West winds 10 to 15 miles an hour with gusts up to 30 miles an hour in the evening. The forecast for the Southern Finger Lakes, including Pinyan, Seneca Falls, and Auburn. Tonight, mainly clear. Lows in the lower 60s. Light winds. Monday, sunny. Highs in the upper 80s. Light west winds. Monday night, mainly clear. Lows in the upper 60s. Light winds. Tuesday, sunny, hot with highs in the mid-90s. Southwest winds 10 miles an hour or less, becoming west 10 to 15 miles an hour. Tuesday night, mainly clear. Very warm and muggy with lows in the mid-70s. West winds 10 to 15 miles an hour. And now the extended forecast. Wednesday, partly cloudy. Highs in the upper 80s. Thursday, partly cloudy. Highs in the mid-80s. Lows in the mid-60s. Friday, partly cloudy. A 40% chance of showers. Highs in the lower 80s. Lows in the mid-60s. Saturday, mostly cloudy. A 40% chance of showers. Highs in the lower 80s. Lows in the lower 60s. Sunday, mostly cloudy. A chance of showers. Highs in the lower 80s. Lows in the mid-60s. Chance of rain 40%. This is the NOAA Weather Radio KHA 53 in Rochester. Your source for official weather information across the Western Finger Lakes and the Genesee Valley. KHA 53 operates on a frequency of 162.40 MHz. The 9 p.m. weather at Rochester, it was partly cloudy. The temperature was 73 degrees Fahrenheit or 23 degrees Celsius, the dew point 50 and the relative humidity 44%. The wind was east at 3 miles an hour. The pressure was 30.16 inches and steady. Repeating at Rochester, it was partly cloudy, temperature 73 degrees. Around the region at 9 p.m. it was clear, with a temperature of 75 at Erie, 72 at Niagara Falls, and 67 at Watertown. It was partly cloudy, with a temperature of 74 at Buffalo, 73 at Toronto, and 74 at Binghamton. At Syracuse, it was mostly cloudy, with a temperature of 74. At Elmira, it was cloudy, with a temperature of 77. At Oswego, winds were northeast at 2 knots, with a temperature of 74 degrees. The Central Lake Ontario buoy winds were south at 2 knots, with a temperature of 74 degrees, and the waves were 0 feet. The forecast for the Genesee Valley and Northern Finger Lakes, including Rochester, Geneseo, Canandaigua, Newark, and Fairhaven. Tonight, mainly clear. Lows around 60. Light winds. Monday, sunny. Highs ranging from the mid-80s along the lakeshore to around 90 inland. West winds 10 miles an hour or less. Monday night, mainly clear. Very warm with lows ranging from the upper 60s inland to the mid-70s along the lakeshore. Light winds, becoming southwest 5 to 10 miles an hour. Tuesday, sunny, hot with highs ranging from around 90 on the hilltops to the mid-90s across the lower elevations. Southwest winds 10 to 20 miles an hour, becoming west with gusts up to 35 miles an hour. Tuesday night, mainly clear. Very warm and muggy with lows in the mid-70s. West winds 10 to 15 miles an

hour with gusts up to 30 miles an hour in the evening. The forecast for the southern Finger Lakes, including Pinyan, Seneca Falls, and Auburn. Tonight, mainly clear. Lows in the lower 60s. Light winds. Monday, sunny. Highs in the upper 80s. Light west winds. Monday night, mainly clear. Lows in the upper 60s. Light winds. Tuesday, sunny, hot with highs in the mid-90s. Southwest winds 10 miles an hour or less, becoming west 10 to 15 miles an hour. Tuesday night, mainly clear. Very warm and muggy with lows in the mid-70s. West winds 10 to 15 miles an hour. And now the extended forecast. Wednesday, partly cloudy. Highs in the upper 80s. Thursday, partly cloudy. Highs in the mid-80s. Lows in the mid-60s. Friday, partly cloudy. A 40% chance of showers. Highs in the lower 80s. Lows in the mid-60s. Saturday, mostly cloudy. A 40% chance of showers. Highs in the lower 80s. Lows in the lower 60s. Sunday, mostly cloudy. A chance of showers. Highs in the lower 80s. Lows in the mid-60s. Chance of rain 40%. This is the NOAA Weather Radio KHA 53 in Rochester. Your source for official weather information across the Western Finger Lakes and the Genesee Valley. KHA 53 operates on a frequency of 162.40 MHz. The 9 p.m. weather at Rochester, it was partly cloudy. The temperature was 73 degrees Fahrenheit or 23 degrees Celsius, the dew point 50 and the relative humidity 44%. The wind was east at 3 miles an hour. The pressure was 30.16 inches and steady. Repeating at Rochester, it was partly cloudy, temperature 73 degrees. Around the region at 9 p.m. it was clear, with a temperature of 75 at Erie, 72 at Niagara Falls, and 67 at Watertown. It was partly cloudy, with a temperature of 74 at Buffalo, 73 at Toronto, and 74 at Binghamton. At Syracuse, it was mostly cloudy, with a temperature of 74. At Elmira, it was cloudy, with a temperature of 77. At Oswego, winds were northeast at 2 knots, with a temperature of 74 degrees. The Central Lake Ontario buoy winds were south at 2 knots, with a temperature of 74 degrees, and the waves were 0 feet. The forecast for the Genesee Valley and Northern Finger Lakes, including Rochester, Geneseo, Canandaigua, Newark, and Fairhaven. Tonight, mainly clear. Lows around 60. Light winds. Monday, sunny. Highs ranging from the mid-80s along the lakeshore to around 90 inland. West winds 10 miles an hour or less. Monday night, mainly clear. Very warm with lows ranging from the upper 60s inland to the mid-70s along the lakeshore. Light winds, becoming southwest 5 to 10 miles an hour. Tuesday, sunny, hot with highs ranging from around 90 on the hilltops to the mid-90s across the lower elevations. Southwest winds 10 to 20 miles an hour, becoming west with gusts up to 35 miles an hour. Tuesday night, mainly clear. Very warm and muggy with lows in the mid-70s. West winds 10 to 15 miles an hour with gusts up to 30 miles an hour in the evening. The forecast for the Southern Finger Lakes, including Pinyan, Seneca Falls, and Auburn. Tonight, mainly clear. Lows in the lower 60s. Light winds. Monday, sunny. Highs in the upper 80s. Light west winds. Monday night, mainly clear. Lows in the upper 60s. Light winds. Tuesday, sunny, hot with highs in the mid-90s. Southwest winds 10 miles an hour or less, becoming west 10 to 15 miles an hour. Tuesday night, mainly clear. Very warm and muggy with lows in the mid-70s. West winds 10 to 15 miles an hour. And now the extended forecast. Wednesday, partly cloudy. Highs in the upper 80s. Thursday, partly cloudy. Highs in the mid-80s. Lows in the mid-60s. Friday, partly cloudy. A 40% chance of showers. Highs in the lower 80s. Lows in the mid-60s. Saturday, mostly cloudy.

Cloudy. A 40% chance of showers. Highs in the lower 80s. Lows in the lower 60s. Sunday, mostly cloudy. A chance of showers. Highs in the lower 80s. Lows in the mid 60s. Chance of rain 40%. This is the NOAA Weather Radio KHA 53 in Rochester. Your source for official weather information across the Western Finger Lakes and the Genesee Valley. KHA 53 operates on a frequency of 162.40 MHz. The 9 p.m. weather at Rochester, it was partly cloudy. The temperature was 73 degrees Fahrenheit or 23 degrees Celsius, the dew point 50 and the relative humidity 44%. The wind was east at 3 miles an hour. The pressure was 30.16 inches and steady. Repeating at Rochester, it was partly cloudy, temperature 73 degrees. Around the region at 9 p.m. it was clear, with a temperature of 75 at Erie, 72 at Niagara Falls, and 67 at Watertown. It was partly cloudy, with a temperature of 74 at Buffalo, 73 at Toronto, and 74 at Binghamton. At Syracuse, it was mostly cloudy, with a temperature of 74. At Elmira, it was cloudy, with a temperature of 77. At Oswego, winds were northeast at 2 knots, with a temperature of 74 degrees. The Central Lake Ontario buoy winds were south at 2 knots, with a temperature of 74 degrees, and the waves were 0 feet. The forecast for the Genesee Valley and Northern Finger Lakes, including Rochester, Geneseo, Canandaigua, Newark, and Fairhaven. Tonight, mainly clear. Lows around 60. Light winds. Monday, sunny. Highs ranging from the mid-80s along the lake shore to around 90 inland. West winds 10 miles an hour or less. Monday night, mainly clear. Very warm with lows ranging from the upper 60s inland to the mid-70s along the lake shore. Light winds, becoming southwest 5 to 10 miles an hour. Tuesday, sunny, hot with highs ranging from around 90 on the hilltops to the mid-90s across the lower elevations. Southwest winds 10 to 20 miles an hour, becoming west with gusts up to 35 miles an hour. Tuesday night, mainly clear. Very warm and muggy with lows in the mid-70s. West winds 10 to 15 miles an hour with gusts up to 30 miles an hour in the evening. The forecast for the Southern Finger Lakes, including Pinyan, Seneca Falls, and Auburn. Tonight, mainly clear. Lows in the lower 60s. Light winds. Monday, sunny. Highs in the upper 80s. Light west winds. Monday night, mainly clear. Lows in the upper 60s. Light winds. Tuesday, sunny, hot with highs in the mid-90s. Southwest winds 10 miles an hour or less, becoming west 10 to 15 miles an hour. Tuesday night, mainly clear. Very warm and muggy with lows in the mid-70s. West winds 10 to 15 miles an hour. And now the extended forecast. Wednesday, partly cloudy. Highs in the upper 80s. Thursday, partly cloudy. Highs in the mid-80s. Lows in the mid-60s. Friday, partly cloudy. A 40% chance of showers. Highs in the lower 80s. Lows in the mid-60s. Saturday, mostly cloudy. A 40% chance of showers. Highs in the lower 80s. Lows in the lower 60s. Sunday, mostly cloudy. A chance of showers. Highs in the lower 80s. Lows in the mid-60s. Chance of rain 40%. This is the NOAA Weather Radio KHA 53 in Rochester. Your source for official weather information across the Western Finger Lakes and the Genesee Valley. KHA 53 operates on a frequency of 162.40 MHz. The 9 p.m. weather at Rochester, it was partly cloudy. The temperature was 73 degrees Fahrenheit or 23 degrees Celsius, the dew point 50 and the relative humidity 44%. The wind was east at 3 miles an hour. The pressure was 30.16 inches and steady. Repeating at Rochester, it was partly cloudy, temperature 73 degrees. Around the region at 9 p.m. it was clear, with a temperature of 75 at Erie, 72 at Niagara Falls, and 67 at Watertown.
It was partly cloudy with a temperature

of 74 at Buffalo, 73 at Toronto, and 74 at Binghamton. At Syracuse, it was mostly cloudy, with a temperature of 74. At Elmira, it was cloudy, with a temperature of 77. At Oswego, winds were northeast at 2 knots, with a temperature of 74 degrees. The Central Lake Ontario buoy winds were south at 2 knots, with a temperature of 74 degrees, and the waves were 0 feet. The forecast for the Genesee Valley and Northern Finger Lakes, including Rochester, Geneseo, Canandaigua, Newark, and Fairhaven. Tonight, mainly clear. Lows around 60. Light winds. Monday, sunny. Highs ranging from the mid-80s along the lakeshore to around 90 inland. West winds 10 miles an hour or less. Monday night, mainly clear. Very warm with lows ranging from the upper 60s inland to the mid-70s along the lakeshore. Light winds, becoming southwest 5 to 10 miles an hour. Tuesday, sunny, hot with highs ranging from around 90 on the hilltops to the mid-90s across the lower elevations. Southwest winds 10 to 20 miles an hour, becoming west with gusts up to 35 miles an hour. Tuesday night, mainly clear. Very warm and muggy with lows in the mid-70s. West winds 10 to 15 miles an hour with gusts up to 30 miles an hour in the evening. The forecast for the Southern Finger Lakes, including Tinian, Seneca Falls, and Auburn. Tonight, mainly clear. Lows in the lower 60s. Light winds. Monday, sunny. Highs in the upper 80s. Light west winds. Monday night, mainly clear. Lows in the upper 60s. Light winds. Tuesday, sunny, hot with highs in the mid-90s. Southwest winds 10 miles an hour or less, becoming west 10 to 15 miles an hour. Tuesday night, mainly clear. Very warm and muggy with lows in the mid-70s. West winds 10 to 15 miles an hour. And now the extended forecast. Wednesday, partly cloudy. Highs in the upper 80s. Thursday, partly cloudy. Highs in the mid-80s. Lows in the mid-60s. Friday, partly cloudy. A 40% chance of showers. Highs in the lower 80s. Lows in the mid-60s. Saturday, mostly cloudy. A 40% chance of showers. Highs in the lower 80s. Lows in the lower 60s. Sunday, mostly cloudy. A chance of showers. Highs in the lower 80s. Lows in the mid-60s. Chance of rain 40%. 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KHA 53 operates on a frequency of 162.40 MHz. The Nearshore Marine Forecast, for the Niagara River to Hamlin Beach along Lake Ontario. Tonight, east winds less than 10 knots. Mainly clear. Waves 1 foot or less. Monday, southwest winds 10 knots or less becoming west. Sunny. Waves 1 foot or less. Monday night, southwest winds 5 to 15 knots. Mainly clear. Waves 2 feet or less. Tuesday, southwest winds 15 to 20 knots. Sunny. Waves 1 to 3 feet building to 2 to 4 feet. Tuesday night, southwest winds 15 to 20 knots becoming west. Mainly clear. Waves 2 to 4 feet. Wednesday, west winds 5 to 15 knots becoming northwest. Partly cloudy. Waves 1 to 3 feet. Thursday, west winds 5 to 15 knots becoming northwest. Mainly clear, then becoming partly cloudy. Waves 1 to 2 feet. Friday, northwest winds 5 to 10 knots becoming west. A chance of showers Friday night. Waves 1 foot or less. The Nearshore Marine Forecast, for Hamlin Beach to Mexico Bay. Tonight, light and variable winds. Mainly clear. Waves 1 foot or less. Monday, southwest winds less than 10 knots becoming west. Sunny. Waves 1 foot or less. Monday night, southwest winds 5 to 15 knots. Mainly clear. Waves 2 feet or less. Tuesday, southwest winds 10 to 15 knots becoming west 15 to 20.

knots. Sunny. Waves 1 to 3 feet, building to 3 to 5 feet. Waves occasionally around 6 feet. Tuesday night, southwest winds 15 to 25 knots becoming west. Mainly clear. Waves 3 to 6 feet, building to 4 to 7 feet. Waves occasionally around 9 feet. Wednesday, west winds 10 to 15 knots diminishing to 5 to 10 knots. Partly cloudy. Waves 3 to 5 feet subsiding to 1 to 3 feet. Waves occasionally around 6 feet. Thursday, northwest winds 5 to 15 knots. Mainly clear, then becoming partly cloudy. Waves 1 to 3 feet. Friday, northwest winds 5 to 10 knots becoming southwest. A chance of showers Friday night. Waves 2 feet or less. The water temperature off Rochester is 48 degrees. The 9 p.m. weather at Rochester, it was partly cloudy. The temperature was 73 degrees Fahrenheit or 23 degrees Celsius, the dew point 50 and the relative humidity 44%. The wind was east at 3 miles an hour. The pressure was 30.16 inches and steady. Repeating at Rochester, it was partly cloudy, temperature 73 degrees. Around the 3 degrees. Around the region at 9 p.m. it was clear, with a temperature of 75 at Erie, 72 at Niagara Falls, and 67 at Watertown. It was partly cloudy, with a temperature of 74 at Buffalo, 73 at Toronto, and 74 at Binghamton. At Syracuse, it was mostly cloudy, with a temperature of 74. At Elmira, it was cloudy, with a temperature of 77. At Oswego, winds were northeast at 2 knots, with a temperature of 74 degrees. The Central Lake Ontario buoy winds were south at 2 knots, with a temperature of 74 degrees, and the waves were 0 feet. The forecast for the Genesee Valley and Northern Finger Lakes, including Rochester, Geneseo, Canandaigua, Newark, and Fairhaven. Tonight, mainly clear. Lows around 60. Light winds. Monday, sunny. Highs ranging from the mid-80s along the lakeshore to around 90 inland. West winds 10 miles an hour or less. Monday night, mainly clear. Very warm with lows ranging from the upper 60s inland to the mid-70s along the lakeshore. Light winds, becoming southwest 5 to 10 miles an hour. Tuesday, sunny, hot with highs ranging from around 90 on the hilltops to the mid-90s across the lower elevations. Southwest winds 10 to 20 miles an hour, becoming west with gusts up to 35 miles an hour. Tuesday night, mainly clear. Very warm and muggy with lows in the mid-70s. West winds 10 to 15 miles an hour with gusts up to 30 miles an hour in the evening. The forecast for the Southern Finger Lakes, including Tinian, Seneca Falls, and Auburn. Tonight, mainly clear. Lows in the lower 60s. Light winds. Monday, sunny. Highs in the upper 80s. Light west winds. Monday night, mainly clear. Lows in the upper 60s. Light winds. Tuesday, sunny, hot with highs in the mid-90s. Southwest winds 10 miles an hour or less, becoming west 10 to 15 miles an hour. Tuesday night, mainly clear. Very warm and muggy with lows in the mid-70s. West winds 10 to 15 miles an hour. And now the extended forecast. Wednesday, partly cloudy. Highs in the upper 80s. Thursday, partly cloudy. Highs in the mid-80s. Lows in the mid-60s. Friday, partly cloudy. A 40% chance of showers. Highs in the lower 80s. Lows in the mid-60s. Saturday, mostly cloudy. A 40% chance of showers. Highs in the lower 80s. Lows in the lower 60s. Sunday, mostly cloudy. A chance of showers. Highs in the lower 80s. Lows in the mid-60s. Chance of rain 40%. This is the NOAA Weather Radio KHA 53 in Rochester. Your source for official weather information across the Western Finger Lakes and the Genesee Valley. KHA 53 operates on a frequency of 162.40 MHz. The 9 p.m. weather at Rochester, it was partly cloudy.
The temperature was 73 degrees Fahrenheit or 23 degrees Celsius, the dew point 50 and the relative humidity 44%. The wind was east at 3 miles an hour. The pressure was 30.16 inches and steady. Repeating at Rochester, it was partly cloudy, temperature 73 degrees. Around the region at 9 p.m. it was clear, with a temperature of 75 at Erie, 72 at Niagara Falls, and 67 at Watertown. It was partly cloudy, with a temperature of 74 at Buffalo, 73 at Toronto, and 74 at Binghamton. At Syracuse, it was mostly cloudy, with a temperature of 74. At Elmira, it was cloudy, with a temperature of 77. At Oswego, winds were northeast at 2 knots, with a temperature of 74 degrees. The Central Lake Ontario buoy winds were south at 2 knots, with a temperature of 74 degrees, and the waves were 0 feet. The forecast for the Genesee Valley and Northern Finger Lakes, including Rochester, Geneseo, Canandaigua, Newark, and Fairhaven. Tonight, mainly clear. Lows around 60. Light winds. Monday, sunny. Highs ranging from the mid-80s along the lake shore to around 90 inland. West winds 10 miles an hour or less. Monday night, mainly clear. Very warm with lows ranging from the upper 60s inland to the mid-70s along the lake shore. Light winds, becoming southwest 5 to 10 miles an hour. Tuesday, sunny, hot with highs ranging from around 90 on the hilltops to the mid-90s across the lower elevations. Southwest winds 10 to 20 miles an hour, becoming west with gusts up to 35 miles an hour. Tuesday night, mainly clear. Very warm and muggy with lows in the mid-70s. West winds 10 to 15 miles an hour with gusts up to 30 miles an hour in the evening. The forecast for the Southern Finger Lakes, including Pinyan, Seneca Falls, and Auburn. Tonight, mainly clear. Lows in the lower 60s. Light winds. Monday, sunny. Highs in the upper 80s. Light west winds. Monday night, mainly clear. Lows in the upper 60s. Light winds. Tuesday, sunny, hot with highs in the mid-90s. Southwest winds 10 miles an hour or less, becoming west 10 to 15 miles an hour. Tuesday night, mainly clear. Very warm and muggy with lows in the mid-70s. West winds 10 to 15 miles an hour. And now the extended forecast. Wednesday, partly cloudy. Highs in the upper 80s. Thursday, partly cloudy. Highs in the mid-80s. Lows in the mid-60s. Friday, partly cloudy. A 40% chance of showers. Highs in the lower 80s. Lows in the mid-60s. Saturday, mostly cloudy. A 40% chance of showers. Highs in the lower 80s. Lows in the lower 60s. Sunday, mostly cloudy. A chance of showers. Highs in the lower 80s. Lows in the mid-60s. Chance of rain 40%. This is the NOAA Weather Radio KHA 53 in Rochester. Your source for official weather information across the Western Finger Lakes and the Genesee Valley. KHA 53 operates on a frequency of 162.40 MHz. The 9 p.m. weather at Rochester, it was partly cloudy. The temperature was 73 degrees Fahrenheit or 23 degrees Celsius, the dew point 50 and the relative humidity 44%. The wind was east at 3 miles an hour. The pressure was 30.16 inches and steady. Repeating at Rochester, it was partly cloudy, temperature 73 degrees. Around the region at 9 p.m. it was clear, with a temperature of 75 at Erie, 72 at Niagara Falls, and 67 at Watertown. It was partly cloudy, with a temperature of 74 at Buffalo, 73 at Toronto, and 74 at Binghamton. At Syracuse, it was mostly cloudy, with a temperature of 74. At Elmira, it was cloudy, with a temperature of 77. At Oswego, winds were northeast at 2 knots, with a temperature of 74 degrees. The Central Lake Ontario buoy winds were south at 2 knots, with a temperature of 74 degrees, and the waves were 0 feet. The forecast for the Genesee Valley and Northern Finger Lakes, including Rochester, Geneseo, Canandaigua, Newark, and Fairhaven. Tonight, mainly clear.
Lows around 60. Light winds. Monday, sunny.

53 operates on a frequency of 162.40 MHz. The 9 p.m. weather at Rochester, it was partly cloudy. The temperature was 73 degrees Fahrenheit or 23 degrees Celsius, the dew point 50 and the relative humidity 44%. The wind was east at 3 miles an hour. The pressure was 30.16 inches and steady. Repeating at Rochester, it was partly cloudy, temperature 73 degrees. Around the region at 9 p.m. it was clear, with a temperature of 75 at Erie, 72 at Niagara Falls, and 67 at Watertown. It was partly cloudy, with a temperature of 74 at Buffalo, 73 at Toronto, and 74 at Binghamton. At Syracuse, it was mostly cloudy, with a temperature of 74. At Elmira, it was cloudy, with a temperature of 77. At Oswego, winds were northeast at 2 knots, with a temperature of 74 degrees. The Central Lake Ontario buoy winds were south at 2 knots, with a temperature of 74 degrees, and the waves were 0 feet. The forecast for the Genesee Valley and Northern Finger Lakes, including Rochester, Geneseo, Canandaigua, Newark, and Fairhaven. Tonight, mainly clear. Lows around 60. Light winds. Monday, sunny. Highs ranging from the mid-80s along the lake shore to around 90 inland. West winds 10 miles an hour or less. Monday night, mainly clear. Very warm with lows ranging from the upper 60s inland to the mid-70s along the lake shore. Light winds, becoming southwest 5 to 10 miles an hour. Tuesday, sunny, hot with highs ranging from around 90 on the hilltops to the mid-90s across the lower elevations. Southwest winds 10 to 20 miles an hour, becoming west with gusts up to 35 miles an hour. Tuesday night, mainly clear. Very warm and muggy with lows in the mid-70s. West winds 10 to 15 miles an hour with gusts up to 30 miles an hour in the evening. The forecast for the Southern Finger Lakes, including Tinian, Seneca Falls, and Auburn. Tonight, mainly clear. Lows in the lower 60s. Light winds. Monday, sunny. Highs in the upper 80s. Light west winds. Monday night, mainly clear. Lows in the upper 60s. Light winds. Tuesday, sunny, hot with highs in the mid-90s. Southwest winds 10 miles an hour or less, becoming west 10 to 15 miles an hour. Tuesday night, mainly clear. Very warm and muggy with lows in the mid-70s. West winds 10 to 15 miles an hour. And now the extended forecast. Wednesday, partly cloudy. Highs in the upper 80s. Thursday, partly cloudy. Highs in the mid-80s. Lows in the mid-60s. Friday, partly cloudy. A 40% chance of showers. Highs in the lower 80s. Lows in the mid-60s. Saturday, mostly cloudy. A 40% chance of showers. Highs in the lower 80s. Lows in the lower 60s. Sunday, mostly cloudy. A chance of showers. Highs in the lower 80s. Lows in the mid-60s. Chance of rain 40%. This is the NOAA Weather Radio KHA 53 in Rochester. Your source for official weather information across the Western Finger Lakes and the Genesee Valley. KHA 53 operates on a frequency of 162.40 MHz. The 9 p.m. weather at Rochester, it was partly cloudy. The temperature was 73 degrees Fahrenheit or 23 degrees Celsius, the dew point 50 and the relative humidity 44%. The wind was east at 3 miles an hour. The pressure was 30.16 inches and steady. Repeating at Rochester, it was partly cloudy, temperature 73 degrees. Around the region at 9 p.m. it was clear, with a temperature of 75 at Erie, 72 at Niagara Falls, and 67 at Watertown. It was partly cloudy, with a temperature of 74 at Buffalo, 73 at Toronto, and 74 at Binghamton. At Syracuse, it was mostly cloudy, with a temperature of 74. At Elmira, it was cloudy, with a temperature of 77. At Oswego, winds were northeast at 2 knots, with a temperature of 74 degrees. The Central Lake Ontario buoy winds were south at 2 knots, with a temperature of 74 degrees, and the waves were 0 feet.
The forecast for the Genesee Valley and Northern Finger Lakes, including Rochester, Geneseo, Canandaigua, Newark, and Fairhaven. Tonight, mainly clear. Lows around 60. Light winds. Monday, sunny. Highs ranging from the mid-80s along the lakeshore to around 90 inland. West winds 10 miles an hour or less. Monday night, mainly clear. Very warm with lows ranging from the upper 60s inland to the mid-70s along the lakeshore. Light winds, becoming southwest 5 to 10 miles an hour. Tuesday, sunny, hot with highs ranging from around 90 on the hilltops to the mid-90s across the lower elevations. Southwest winds 10 to 20 miles an hour, becoming west with gusts up to 35 miles an hour. Tuesday night, mainly clear. Very warm and muggy with lows in the mid-70s. West winds 10 to 15 miles an hour with gusts up to 30 miles an hour in the evening. The forecast for the Southern Finger Lakes, including Tinian, Seneca Falls, and Auburn. Tonight, mainly clear. Lows in the lower 60s. Light winds. Monday, sunny. Highs in the upper 80s. Light west winds. Monday night, mainly clear. Lows in the upper 60s. Light winds. Tuesday, sunny, hot with highs in the mid-90s. Southwest winds 10 miles an hour or less, becoming west 10 to 15 miles an hour. Tuesday night, mainly clear. Very warm and muggy with lows in the mid-70s. West winds 10 to 15 miles an hour. And now the extended forecast. Wednesday, partly cloudy. Highs in the upper 80s. Thursday, partly cloudy. Highs in the mid-80s. Lows in the mid-60s. Friday, partly cloudy. A 40% chance of showers. Highs in the lower 80s. Lows in the mid-60s. Saturday, mostly cloudy. A 40% chance of showers. Highs in the lower 80s. Lows in the lower 60s. Sunday, mostly cloudy. A chance of showers. Highs in the lower 80s. Lows in the mid-60s. Chance of rain 40%. This is the NOAA Weather Radio KHA 53 in Rochester. Your source for official weather information across the Western Finger Lakes and the Genesee Valley. KHA 53 operates on a frequency of 162.40 MHz. The 9 p.m. weather at Rochester, it was partly cloudy. The temperature was 73 degrees Fahrenheit or 23 degrees Celsius, the dew point 50 and the relative humidity 44%. The wind was east at 3 miles an hour. The pressure was 30.16 inches and steady. Repeating at Rochester, it was partly cloudy, temperature 73 degrees. Around the region at 9 p.m. it was clear, with a temperature of 75 at Erie, 72 at Niagara Falls, and 67 at Watertown. It was partly cloudy, with a temperature of 74 at Buffalo, 73 at Toronto, and 74 at Binghamton. At Syracuse, it was mostly cloudy, with a temperature of 74. At Elmira, it was cloudy, with a temperature of 77. At Oswego, winds were northeast at 2 knots, with a temperature of 74 degrees. The Central Lake Ontario buoy winds were south at 2 knots, with a temperature of 74 degrees, and the waves were 0 feet. Open lake forecast, 4, the Niagara River to Hamlin Beach beyond 5 miles from shore. Tonight, southeast winds less than 10 knots. Waves 1 foot or less. Monday, southwest winds 10 knots or less. Waves 1 foot or less. Monday night, southwest winds 5 to 15 knots. Waves 1 to 3 feet. Tuesday, southwest winds 15 to 20 knots. Waves 2 to 4 feet, building to 3 to 5 feet. Tuesday night, southwest winds 15 to 20 knots, becoming west. Waves 3 to 6 feet. Wednesday, west winds 5 to 15 knots, becoming northwest. Waves 2 to 4 feet, subsiding to 1 to 2 feet. Thursday, northwest winds 5 to 15 knots. Waves 1 to 2 feet. Friday, north winds 5 to 10 knots, becoming northwest. A chance of showers Friday night. Waves 1 foot or less. Open lake forecast, 4, Hamlin Beach to Mexico Bay beyond 5 miles from shore. Tonight, southwest winds less than 10 knots.
Waves 1 foot.

or less. Monday, southwest winds 5 to 10 knots. Waves 2 feet or less. Monday night, southwest winds 5 to 15 knots. Waves 1 to 3 feet. Tuesday, southwest winds 15 to 20 knots. Waves 2 to 4 feet, building to 3 to 6 feet. Tuesday night, southwest winds 15 to 25 knots, becoming west. Waves 4 to 7 feet. Waves occasionally around 9 feet. Wednesday, west winds 15 to 20 knots, becoming northwest 10 to 15 knots. Waves 3 to 6 feet, subsiding to 1 to 3 feet. Thursday, northwest winds 5 to 15 knots. Waves 1 to 3 feet. Friday, north winds 5 to 10 knots, becoming west. A chance of showers Friday night. Waves 2 feet or less. 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KHA 53 operates on a frequency of 162.40 MHz. The 10 p.m. weather at Rochester, it was partly cloudy. The temperature was 68 degrees Fahrenheit or 20 degrees Celsius, the dew point 54 and the relative humidity 60%. The wind was calm. The pressure was 30.17 inches and rising. Repeating at Rochester, it was partly cloudy, temperature 68 degrees. Around the region at 9 p.m. it was clear, with a temperature of 75 at Erie, 72 at Niagara Falls, and 67 at Watertown. It was partly cloudy, with a temperature of 74 at Buffalo, 73 at Toronto, and 74 at Binghamton. At Syracuse, it was mostly cloudy, with a temperature of 74. At Elmira, it was cloudy, with a temperature of 77. At Oswego, winds were northeast at 2 knots, with a temperature of 74 degrees. The Central Lake Ontario buoy winds were south at 2 knots, with a temperature of 74 degrees, and the waves were 0 feet. The forecast for the Genesee Valley and Northern Finger Lakes, including Rochester, Geneseo, Canandaigua, Newark, and Fairhaven. Overnight, mainly clear. Lows around 60. Light south winds. Monday, sunny. Highs ranging from the mid-80s along the lakeshore to around 90 inland. West winds 10 miles an hour or less. Monday night, mainly clear. Very warm with lows ranging from the upper 60s inland to the mid-70s along the lakeshore. Light winds, becoming southwest 5 to 10 miles an hour. Tuesday, sunny, hot with highs ranging from around 90 on the hilltops to the mid-90s across the lower elevations. Southwest winds 10 to 20 miles an hour, becoming west with gusts up to 35 miles an hour. Tuesday night, mainly clear. Very warm and muggy with lows in the mid-70s. West winds 10 to 15 miles an hour with gusts up to 30 miles an hour in the evening. The forecast for the Southern Finger Lakes, including Tinian, Seneca Falls, and Auburn. Overnight, mainly clear. Lows in the lower 60s. Light south winds. Monday, sunny. Highs in the upper 80s. Light west winds. Monday night, mainly clear. Lows in the upper 60s. Light winds. Tuesday, sunny, hot with highs in the mid-90s. Southwest winds 10 miles an hour or less, becoming west 10 to 15 miles an hour. Tuesday night, mainly clear. Very warm and muggy with lows in the mid-70s. West winds 10 to 15 miles an hour. And now the extended forecast. Wednesday, partly cloudy. Highs in the upper 80s. Thursday, partly cloudy. Highs in the mid-80s. Lows in the mid-60s. Friday, partly cloudy. A 40% chance of showers. Highs in the lower 80s. Lows in the mid-60s. Saturday, mostly cloudy. A 40% chance of showers. Highs in the lower 80s. Lows in the lower 60s. Sunday, mostly cloudy. A chance of showers. Highs in the lower 80s. Lows in the mid-60s. Chance of rain 40%. Open lake forecast, for the Niagara River to Hamlin Beach beyond 5 miles from shore. Overnight, light and variable winds. Waves 1 foot or less. Monday, southwest winds 10 knots or less. Waves 1 foot or less.

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Monday night, southwest winds 5 to 15 knots. Waves 1 to 3 feet. Tuesday, southwest winds 15 to 20 knots. Waves 2 to 4 feet, building to 3 to 5 feet. Tuesday night, southwest winds 15 to 20 knots, becoming west. Waves 3 to 6 feet. Wednesday, west winds 5 to 15 knots, becoming northwest. Waves 2 to 4 feet, subsiding to 1 to 2 feet. Thursday, northwest winds 5 to 15 knots. Waves 1 to 2 feet. Friday, north winds 5 to 10 knots, becoming northwest. A chance of showers Friday night. Waves 1 foot or less. Open lake forecast, 4, Cameron Beach to Mexico Bay beyond 5 miles from shore. Overnight, southwest winds less than 10 knots. Waves 1 foot or less. Monday, southwest winds 5 to 10 knots. Waves 2 feet or less. Monday night, southwest winds 5 to 15 knots. Waves 1 to 3 feet. Tuesday, southwest winds 15 to 20 knots. Waves 2 to 4 feet, building to 3 to 6 feet. Tuesday night, southwest winds 15 to 25 knots, becoming west. Waves 4 to 7 feet. Waves occasionally around 9 feet. Wednesday, west winds 15 to 20 knots, becoming northwest 10 to 15 knots. Waves 3 to 6 feet, subsiding to 1 to 3 feet. Thursday, northwest winds 5 to 15 knots. Waves 1 to 3 feet. Friday, north winds 5 to 10 knots, becoming west. A chance of showers Friday night. Waves 2 feet or less. 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Your source for official weather information across the Western Finger Lakes and the Genesee Valley. KHA 53 operates on a frequency of 162.40 MHz. The 10 p.m. weather at Rochester, it was partly cloudy. The temperature was 68 degrees Fahrenheit or 20 degrees Celsius, the dew point 54 and the relative humidity 60%. The wind was calm. The pressure was 30.17 inches and rising. Repeating at Rochester, it was partly cloudy, temperature 68 degrees. Around the region at 10 p.m. it was clear, with a temperature of 73 at Erie, 67 at Niagara Falls, and 70 at Elmira. It was partly cloudy, with a temperature of 72 at Buffalo, and 63 at Watertown. At Syracuse, it was mostly cloudy, with a temperature of 69. At Binghamton, it was cloudy, with a temperature of 74. At Oswego, winds were east at 4 knots, with a temperature of 73 degrees. The Central Lake Ontario buoy winds were calm, with a temperature of 73 degrees, and the waves were 0 feet. The forecast for the Genesee Valley and Northern Finger Lakes, including Rochester, Geneseo, Canandaigua, Newark, and Fairhaven. Overnight, mainly clear. Lows around 60. Light south winds. Monday, sunny. Highs ranging from the mid-80s along the lake shore to around 90 inland. West winds 10 miles an hour or less. Monday night, mainly clear. Very warm with lows ranging from the upper 60s inland to the mid-70s along the lake shore. Light winds, becoming southwest 5 to 10 miles an hour. Tuesday, sunny, hot with highs ranging from around 90 on the hilltops to the mid-90s across the lower elevations. Southwest winds 10 to 20 miles an hour, becoming west with gusts up to 35 miles an hour. Tuesday night, mainly clear. Very warm and muggy with lows in the mid-70s. West winds 10 to 15 miles an hour with gusts up to 30 miles an hour in the evening. The forecast for the Southern Finger Lakes, including Pinyan, Seneca Falls, and Auburn. Overnight, mainly clear. Lows in the lower 60s. Light south winds. Monday, sunny. Highs in the upper 80s. Light west winds. Monday night, mainly clear. Lows in the upper 60s. Light winds. Tuesday, sunny, hot with highs in the mid-90s. Southwest winds 10 miles an hour or less, becoming west 10 to 15 miles an hour. Tuesday night, mainly clear. Very warm and muggy with lows in the mid-70s. West winds 10 to 15 miles an hour. And now the extended forecast. Wednesday, partly cloudy. Highs in the upper 80s.

KHA-53 operates on a frequency of 162.40 MHz. The 10 p.m. weather at Rochester, it was partly cloudy. The temperature was 68 degrees Fahrenheit or 20 degrees Celsius, the dew point 54 and the relative humidity 60%. The wind was calm. The pressure was 30.17 inches and rising. Repeating at Rochester, it was partly cloudy, temperature 68 degrees. Around the region at 10 p.m. it was clear, with a temperature of 73 at Erie, 67 at Niagara Falls, and 70 at Elmira. It was partly cloudy, with a temperature of 72 at Buffalo, 72 at Toronto, and 63 at Watertown. At Syracuse, it was mostly cloudy, with a temperature of 69. At Binghamton, it was cloudy, with a temperature of 74. At Oswego, winds were east at 4 knots, with a temperature of 73 degrees. The Central Lake Ontario buoy winds were calm, with a temperature of 73 degrees, and the waves were 0 feet. The forecast for the Genesee Valley and Northern Finger Lakes, including Rochester, Geneseo, Canandaigua, Newark, and Fairhaven. Overnight, mainly clear. Lows around 60. Light south winds. Monday, sunny. Highs ranging from the mid-80s along the lake shore to around 90 inland. West winds 10 miles an hour or less. Monday night, mainly clear. Very warm with lows ranging from the upper 60s inland to the mid-70s along the lake shore. Light winds, becoming southwest 5 to 10 miles an hour. Tuesday, sunny, hot with highs ranging from around 90 on the hilltops to the mid-90s across the lower elevations. Southwest winds 10 to 20 miles an hour, becoming west with gusts up to 35 miles an hour. Tuesday night, mainly clear. Very warm and muggy with lows in the mid-70s. West winds 10 to 15 miles an hour with gusts up to 30 miles an hour in the evening. The forecast for the Southern Finger Lakes, including Tinian, Seneca Falls, and Auburn. Overnight, mainly clear. Lows in the lower 60s. Light south winds. Monday, sunny. Highs in the upper 80s. Light west winds. Monday night, mainly clear. Lows in the upper 60s. Light winds. Tuesday, sunny, hot with highs in the mid-90s. Southwest winds 10 miles an hour or less, becoming west 10 to 15 miles an hour. Tuesday night, mainly clear. Very warm and muggy with lows in the mid-70s. West winds 10 to 15 miles an hour. And now the extended forecast. Wednesday, partly cloudy. Highs in the upper 80s. Thursday, partly cloudy. Highs in the mid-80s. Lows in the mid-60s. Friday, partly cloudy. A 40% chance of showers. Highs in the lower 80s. Lows in the mid-60s. Saturday, mostly cloudy. A 40% chance of showers. Highs in the lower 80s. Lows in the lower 60s. Sunday, mostly cloudy. A chance of showers. Highs in the lower 80s. Lows in the mid-60s. Chance of rain 40%. This is the NOAA Weather Radio KHA-53 in Rochester. Your source for official weather information across the Western Finger Lakes and the Genesee Valley. KHA-53 operates on a frequency of 162.40 MHz. The 10 p.m. weather at Rochester, it was partly cloudy. The temperature was 68 degrees Fahrenheit or 20 degrees Celsius, the dew point 54 and the relative humidity 60%. The wind was calm. The pressure was 30.17 inches and rising. Repeating at Rochester, it was partly cloudy, temperature 68 degrees. Around the region at 10 p.m. it was clear, with a temperature of 73 at Erie, 67 at Niagara Falls, and 70 at Elmira. It was partly cloudy, with a temperature of 72 at Buffalo, 72 at Toronto, and 63 at Watertown. At Syracuse, it was mostly cloudy, with a temperature of 69. At Binghamton, it was cloudy, with a temperature of 74. At Oswego, winds were east at 4 knots, with a temperature of 73 degrees. The Central Lake Ontario buoy winds were calm, with a temperature of 73 degrees, and the waves were 0 feet. The forecast for the Genesee Valley and Northern Finger Lakes, including Rochester, Geneseo,

Canandaigua, Newark, and Fairhaven. Overnight, mainly clear. Lows around 60. Light south winds. Monday, sunny. Highs ranging from the mid-80s along the lakeshore to around 90 inland. West winds 10 miles an hour or less. Monday night, mainly clear. Very warm with lows ranging from the upper 60s inland to the mid-70s along the lakeshore. Light winds, becoming southwest 5 to 10 miles an hour. Tuesday, sunny, hot with highs ranging from around 90 on the hilltops to the mid-90s across the lower elevations. Southwest winds 10 to 20 miles an hour, becoming west with gusts up to 35 miles an hour. Tuesday night, mainly clear. Very warm and muggy with lows in the mid-70s. West winds 10 to 15 miles an hour with gusts up to 30 miles an hour in the evening. The forecast for the Southern Finger Lakes, including Tinian, Seneca Falls, and Auburn. Overnight, mainly clear. Lows in the lower 60s. Light south winds. Monday, sunny. Highs in the upper 80s. Light west winds. Monday night, mainly clear. Lows in the upper 60s. Light winds. Tuesday, sunny, hot with highs in the mid-90s. Southwest winds 10 miles an hour or less, becoming west 10 to 15 miles an hour. Tuesday night, mainly clear. Very warm and muggy with lows in the mid-70s. West winds 10 to 15 miles an hour. And now the extended forecast. Wednesday, partly cloudy. Highs in the upper 80s. Thursday, partly cloudy. Highs in the mid-80s. Lows in the mid-60s. Friday, partly cloudy. A 40% chance of showers. Highs in the lower 80s. Lows in the mid-60s. Saturday, mostly cloudy. A 40% chance of showers. Highs in the lower 80s. Lows in the lower 60s. Sunday, mostly cloudy. A chance of showers. Highs in the lower 80s. Lows in the mid-60s. Chance of rain 40%. This is the NOAA Weather Radio KHA 53 in Rochester. Your source for official weather information across the Western Finger Lakes and the Genesee Valley. KHA 53 operates on a frequency of 162.40 MHz. The 10 p.m. weather at Rochester, it was partly cloudy. The temperature was 68 degrees Fahrenheit or 20 degrees Celsius, the dew point 54 and the relative humidity 60%. The wind was calm. The pressure was 30.17 inches and rising. Repeating at Rochester, it was partly cloudy, temperature 68 degrees. Around the region at 10 p.m. it was clear, with a temperature of 73 at Erie, 67 at Niagara Falls, and 70 at Elmira. It was partly cloudy, with a temperature of 72 at Buffalo, 72 at Toronto, and 63 at Watertown. At Syracuse, it was mostly cloudy, with a temperature of 69. At Binghamton, it was cloudy, with a temperature of 74. At Oswego, winds were east at 4 knots, with a temperature of 73 degrees. The Central Lake Ontario buoy winds were calm, with a temperature of 73 degrees, and the waves were 0 feet. The forecast for the Genesee Valley and Northern Finger Lakes, including Rochester, Geneseo, Canandaigua, Newark, and Fairhaven. Overnight, mainly clear. Lows around 60. Light south winds. Monday, sunny. Highs ranging from the mid-80s along the lakeshore to around 90 inland. West winds 10 miles an hour or less. Monday night, mainly clear. Very warm with lows ranging from the upper 60s inland to the mid-70s along the lakeshore. Light winds, becoming southwest 5 to 10 miles an hour. Tuesday, sunny, hot with highs ranging from around 90 on the hilltops to the mid-90s across the lower elevations. Southwest winds 10 to 20 miles an hour, becoming west with gusts up to 35 miles an hour. Tuesday night, mainly clear. Very warm and muggy with lows in the mid-70s. West winds 10 to 15 miles an hour with gusts up to 30 miles an hour in the evening. The forecast for the Southern Finger Lakes, including Tinian, Seneca Falls, and Auburn. Overnight, mainly clear. Lows in the lower 60s. Light south winds. Monday, sunny. Highs in the upper 80s.

light west winds. Monday night, mainly clear. Lows in the upper 60s. Light winds. Tuesday, sunny, hot with highs in the mid-90s. Southwest winds 10 miles an hour or less, becoming west 10 to 15 miles an hour. Tuesday night, mainly clear. Very warm and muggy with lows in the mid-70s. West winds 10 to 15 miles an hour. And now the extended forecast. Wednesday, partly cloudy. Highs in the upper 80s. Thursday, partly cloudy. Highs in the mid-80s. Lows in the mid-60s. Friday, partly cloudy. A 40% chance of showers. Highs in the lower 80s. Lows in the mid-60s. Saturday, mostly cloudy. A 40% chance of showers. Highs in the lower 80s. Lows in the lower 60s. Sunday, mostly cloudy. A chance of showers. Highs in the lower 80s. Lows in the mid-60s. Chance of rain 40%. This is the NOAA Weather Radio KHA 53 in Rochester. Your source for official weather information across the Western Finger Lakes and the Genesee Valley. KHA 53 operates on a frequency of 162.40 MHz. The 10 p.m. weather at Rochester, it was partly cloudy. The temperature was 68 degrees Fahrenheit or 20 degrees Celsius, the dew point 54 and the relative humidity 60%. The wind was calm. The pressure was 30.17 inches and rising. Repeating at Rochester, it was partly cloudy, temperature 68 degrees. Around the region at 10 p.m. it was clear, with a temperature of 73 at Erie, 67 at Niagara Falls, and 70 at Elmira. It was partly cloudy, with a temperature of 72 at Buffalo, 72 at Toronto, and 63 at Watertown. At Syracuse, it was mostly cloudy, with a temperature of 69. At Binghamton, it was cloudy, with a temperature of 74. At Oswego, winds were east at 4 knots, with a temperature of 73 degrees. The Central Lake Ontario buoy winds were calm, with a temperature of 73 degrees, and the waves were 0 feet. The forecast for the Genesee Valley and Northern Finger Lakes, including Rochester, Geneseo, Canandaigua, Newark, and Fairhaven. Overnight, mainly clear. Lows around 60. Light south winds. Monday, sunny. Highs ranging from the mid-80s along the lakeshore to around 90 inland. West winds 10 miles an hour or less. Monday night, mainly clear. Very warm with lows ranging from the upper 60s inland to the mid-70s along the lakeshore. Light winds, becoming southwest 5 to 10 miles an hour. Tuesday, sunny, hot with highs ranging from around 90 on the hilltops to the mid-90s across the lower elevations. Southwest winds 10 to 20 miles an hour, becoming west with gusts up to 35 miles an hour. Tuesday night, mainly clear. Very warm and muggy with lows in the mid-70s. West winds 10 to 15 miles an hour with gusts up to 30 miles an hour in the evening. The forecast for the Southern Finger Lakes, including Pinyan, Seneca Falls, and Auburn. Overnight, mainly clear. Lows in the lower 60s. Light south winds. Monday, sunny. Highs in the upper 80s. Light west winds. Monday night, mainly clear. Lows in the upper 60s. Light winds. Tuesday, sunny, hot with highs in the mid-90s. Southwest winds 10 miles an hour or less, becoming west 10 to 15 miles an hour. Tuesday night, mainly clear. Very warm and muggy with lows in the mid-70s. West winds 10 to 15 miles an hour. And now the extended forecast. Wednesday, partly cloudy. Highs in the upper 80s. Thursday, partly cloudy. Highs in the mid-80s. Lows in the mid-60s. Friday, partly cloudy. A 40% chance of showers. Highs in the lower 80s. Lows in the mid-60s. Saturday, mostly cloudy. A 40% chance of showers. Highs in the lower 80s. Lows in the lower 60s. Sunday, mostly cloudy. A chance of showers. Highs in the lower 80s. Lows in the mid-60s. Chance of rain 40%. This is the NOAA Weather Radio KHA.

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Your source for official weather information across the Western Finger Lakes and the Genesee Valley. KHA 53 operates on a frequency of 162.40 MHz. The 10 p.m. weather at Rochester, it was partly cloudy. The temperature was 68 degrees Fahrenheit or 20 degrees Celsius, the dew point 54 and the relative humidity 60%. The wind was calm. The pressure was 30.17 inches and rising. Repeating at Rochester, it was partly cloudy, temperature 68 degrees. Around the region at 10 p.m. it was clear, with a temperature of 73 at Erie, 67 at Niagara Falls, and 70 at Elmira. It was partly cloudy, with a temperature of 72 at Buffalo, 72 at Toronto, and 63 at Watertown. At Syracuse, it was mostly cloudy, with a temperature of 69. At Binghamton, it was cloudy, with a temperature of 74. At Oswego, winds were east at 4 knots, with a temperature of 73 degrees. The Central Lake Ontario buoy winds were calm, with a temperature of 73 degrees, and the waves were 0 feet. The forecast for the Genesee Valley and Northern Finger Lakes, including Rochester, Geneseo, Canandaigua, Newark, and Fairhaven. Overnight, mainly clear. Lows around 60. Light south winds. Monday, sunny. Highs ranging from the mid-80s along the lakeshore to around 90 inland. West winds 10 miles an hour or less. Monday night, mainly clear. Very warm with lows ranging from the upper 60s inland to the mid-70s along the lakeshore. Light winds, becoming southwest 5 to 10 miles an hour. Tuesday, sunny, hot with highs ranging from around 90 on the hilltops to the mid-90s across the lower elevations. Southwest winds 10 to 20 miles an hour, becoming west with gusts up to 35 miles an hour. Tuesday night, mainly clear. Very warm and muggy with lows in the mid-70s. West winds 10 to 15 miles an hour with gusts up to 30 miles an hour in the evening. The forecast for the Southern Finger Lakes, including Pinyan, Seneca Falls, and Auburn. Overnight, mainly clear. Lows in the lower 60s. Light south winds. Monday, sunny. Highs in the upper 80s. Light west winds. Monday night, mainly clear. Lows in the upper 60s. Light winds. Tuesday, sunny, hot with highs in the mid-90s. Southwest winds 10 miles an hour or less, becoming west 10 to 15 miles an hour. Tuesday night, mainly clear. Very warm and muggy with lows in the mid-70s. West winds 10 to 15 miles an hour. And now the extended forecast. Wednesday, partly cloudy. Highs in the upper 80s. Thursday, partly cloudy. Highs in the mid-80s. Lows in the mid-60s. Friday, partly cloudy. A 40% chance of showers. Highs in the lower 80s. Lows in the mid-60s. Saturday, mostly cloudy. A 40% chance of showers. Highs in the lower 80s. Lows in the lower 60s. Sunday, mostly cloudy. A chance of showers. Highs in the lower 80s. Lows in the mid-60s. Chance of rain 40%. The Nearshore Marine Forecast, for the Niagara River to Hamlin Beach along Lake Ontario. Rest of tonight, light and variable winds. Mainly clear. Waves 1 foot or less. Monday, southwest winds 10 knots or less becoming west. Sunny. Waves 1 foot or less. Monday night, southwest winds 5 to 15 knots. Mainly clear. Waves 2 feet or less. Tuesday, southwest winds 15 to 20 knots. Sunny. Waves 1 to 3 feet building to 2 to 4 feet. Tuesday night, southwest winds 15 to 20 knots becoming west. Mainly clear. Waves 2 to 4 feet. Wednesday, west winds 5 to 15 knots becoming northwest. Partly cloudy. Waves 1 to 3 feet. Thursday, west winds 5 to 15 knots becoming northwest. Mainly clear, then becoming partly cloudy. Waves 1 to 2 feet. Friday, northwest winds 5 to 10 knots becoming west. A chance of showers Friday night. Waves 1 foot or less. The nearshore

Rain forecast, 4, Helen Beach to Mexico Bay. Rest of tonight, light and variable winds. Clear late this evening, then becoming partly cloudy. Waves 1 foot or less. Monday, southwest winds less than 10 knots becoming west. Sunny. Waves 1 foot or less. Monday night, southwest winds 5 to 15 knots. Mainly clear. Waves 2 feet or less. Tuesday, southwest winds 10 to 15 knots becoming west 15 to 20 knots. Sunny. Waves 1 to 3 feet building to 3 to 5 feet. Waves occasionally around 6 feet. Southwest winds 10 to 15 knots becoming west 15 to 20 knots. Sunny. Waves 1 to 3 feet building to 3 to 5 feet. Waves occasionally around 6 feet. Tuesday night, southwest winds 15 to 25 knots becoming west. Mainly clear. Waves 3 to 6 feet building to 4 to 7 feet. Waves occasionally around 9 feet. Wednesday, west winds 10 to 15 knots diminishing to 5 to 10 knots. Partly cloudy. Waves 3 to 5 feet subsiding to 1 to 3 feet. Waves occasionally around 6 feet. Thursday, northwest winds 5 to 15 knots. Mainly clear, then becoming partly cloudy. Waves 1 to 3 feet. Friday, northwest winds 5 to 10 knots becoming southwest. A chance of showers Friday night. Waves 2 feet or less. The water temperature off Rochester is 48 degrees. This is the NOAA Weather Radio KHA 53 in Rochester. Your source for official weather information across the Western Finger Lakes and the Genesee Valley. KHA 53 operates on a frequency of 162.40 MHz. The 10 p.m. weather at Rochester, it was partly cloudy. The temperature was 68 degrees Fahrenheit or 20 degrees Celsius, the dew point 54 and the relative humidity 60%. The wind was calm. The pressure was 30.17 inches and rising. Repeating at Rochester, it was partly cloudy, temperature 68 degrees. Around the region at 10 p.m. it was clear, with a temperature of 73 at Erie, 67 at Niagara Falls, and 70 at Elmira. It was partly cloudy, with a temperature of 72 at Buffalo, 72 at Toronto, and 63 at Watertown. At Syracuse, it was mostly cloudy, with a temperature of 69. At Binghamton, it was cloudy, with a temperature of 74. At Oswego, winds were east at 4 knots, with a temperature of 73 degrees. The Central Lake Ontario buoy winds were calm, with a temperature of 73 degrees, and the waves were 0 feet. The forecast for the Genesee Valley and Northern Finger Lakes, including Rochester, Geneseo, Canandaigua, Newark, and Fairhaven. Overnight, mainly clear. Lows around 60. Light south winds. Monday, sunny. Highs ranging from the mid-80s along the lake shore to around 90 inland. West winds 10 miles an hour or less. Monday night, mainly clear. Very warm with lows ranging from the upper 60s inland to the mid-70s along the lake shore. Light winds, becoming southwest 5 to 10 miles an hour. Tuesday, sunny, hot with highs ranging from around 90 on the hilltops to the mid-90s across the lower elevations. Southwest winds 10 to 20 miles an hour, becoming west with gusts up to 35 miles an hour. Tuesday night, mainly clear. Very warm and muggy with lows in the mid-70s. West winds 10 to 15 miles an hour with gusts up to 30 miles an hour in the evening. The forecast for the Southern Finger Lakes, including Tinian, Seneca Falls, and Auburn. Overnight, mainly clear. Lows in the lower 60s. Light south winds. Monday, sunny. Highs in the upper 80s. Light west winds. Monday night, mainly clear. Lows in the upper 60s. Light winds. Tuesday, sunny, hot with highs in the mid-90s. Southwest winds 10 miles an hour or less, becoming west 10 to 15 miles an hour. Tuesday night, mainly clear. Very warm and muggy with lows in the mid-70s. West winds 10 to 15 miles an hour. And now the extended forecast. Wednesday, partly cloudy. Highs in the upper 80s. Thursday, partly cloudy. Highs in the mid-80s. Lows

the mid-60s. Friday, partly cloudy. A 40% chance of showers. Highs in the lower 80s. Lows in the mid-60s. Saturday, mostly cloudy. A 40% chance of showers. Highs in the lower 80s. Lows in the lower 60s. Sunday, mostly cloudy. A chance of showers. Highs in the lower 80s. Lows in the mid-60s. Chance of rain 40%. This is the NOAA Weather Radio KHA 53 in Rochester. Your source for official weather information across the Western Finger Lakes and the Genesee Valley. KHA 53 operates on a frequency of 162.40 MHz. The 10 p.m. weather at Rochester, it was partly cloudy. The temperature was 68 degrees Fahrenheit or 20 degrees Celsius, the dew point 54 and the relative humidity 60%. The wind was calm. The pressure was 30.17 inches and rising. Repeating at Rochester, it was partly cloudy, temperature 68 degrees. Around the region at 10 p.m. it was clear, with a temperature of 73 at Erie, 67 at Niagara Falls, and 70 at Elmira. It was partly cloudy, with a temperature of 72 at Buffalo, 72 at Toronto, and 63 at Watertown. At Syracuse, it was mostly cloudy, with a temperature of 69. At Binghamton, it was cloudy, with a temperature of 74. At Oswego, winds were east at 4 knots, with a temperature of 73 degrees. The Central Lake Ontario buoy winds were calm, with a temperature of 73 degrees, and the waves were 0 feet. The forecast for the Genesee Valley and Northern Finger Lakes, including Rochester, Geneseo, Canandaigua, Newark, and Fairhaven. Overnight, mainly clear. Lows around 60. Light south winds. Monday, sunny. Highs ranging from the mid-80s along the lakeshore to around 90 inland. West winds 10 miles an hour or less. Monday night, mainly clear. Very warm with lows ranging from the upper 60s inland to the mid-70s along the lakeshore. Light winds, becoming southwest 5 to 10 miles an hour. Tuesday, sunny, hot with highs ranging from around 90 on the hilltops to the mid-90s across the lower elevations. Southwest winds 10 to 20 miles an hour, becoming west with gusts up to 35 miles an hour. Tuesday night, mainly clear. Very warm and muggy with lows in the mid-70s. West winds 10 to 15 miles an hour with gusts up to 30 miles an hour in the evening. The forecast for the Southern Finger Lakes, including Pinyan, Seneca Falls, and Auburn. Overnight, mainly clear. Lows in the lower 60s. Light south winds. Monday, sunny. Highs in the upper 80s. Light west winds. Monday night, mainly clear. Lows in the upper 60s. Light winds. Tuesday, sunny, hot with highs in the mid-90s. Southwest winds 10 miles an hour or less, becoming west 10 to 15 miles an hour. Tuesday night, mainly clear. Very warm and muggy with lows in the mid-70s. West winds 10 to 15 miles an hour. And now the extended forecast. Wednesday, partly cloudy. Highs in the upper 80s. Thursday, partly cloudy. Highs in the mid-80s. Lows in the mid-60s. Friday, partly cloudy. A 40% chance of showers. Highs in the lower 80s. Lows in the mid-60s. Saturday, mostly cloudy. A 40% chance of showers. Highs in the lower 80s. Lows in the lower 60s. Sunday, mostly cloudy. A chance of showers. Highs in the lower 80s. Lows in the mid-60s. Chance of rain 40%. This is the NOAA Weather Radio KHA 53 in Rochester. Your source for official weather information across the Western Finger Lakes and the Genesee Valley. KHA 53 operates on a frequency of 162.40 MHz. The 10 p.m. weather at Rochester, it was partly cloudy. The temperature was 68 degrees Fahrenheit or 20 degrees Celsius, the dew point 54 and the relative humidity 60%. The wind was calm. The pressure was 30.17 inches and rising. Repeating at Rochester, it was partly cloudy, temperature 68 degrees. Around the region at 10 p.m. it was clear.

southwest 10 to 15 knots. Waves 3 to 6 feet, subsiding to 1 to 3 feet. Thursday, northwest winds 5 to 15 knots. Waves 1 to 3 feet. Friday, north winds 5 to 10 knots, becoming west. A chance of showers Friday night. Waves 2 feet or less. This is the NOAA Weather Radio KHA 53 in Rochester. Your source for official weather information across the Western Finger Lakes and the Genesee Valley. KHA 53 operates on a frequency of 162.40 MHz. The 10 p.m. weather at Rochester, it was partly cloudy. The temperature was 68 degrees Fahrenheit or 20 degrees Celsius, the dew point 54 and the relative humidity 60%. The wind was calm. The pressure was 30.17 inches and rising. Repeating at Rochester, it was partly cloudy, temperature 68 degrees. Around the region at 10 p.m. it was clear, with a temperature of 73 at Erie, 67 at Niagara Falls, and 70 at Elmira. It was partly cloudy, with a temperature of 72 at Buffalo, 72 at Toronto, and 63 at Watertown. At Syracuse, it was mostly cloudy, with a temperature of 69. At Binghamton, it was cloudy, with a temperature of 74. At Oswego, winds were east at 4 knots, with a temperature of 73 degrees. The Central Lake Ontario buoy winds were calm, with a temperature of 73 degrees, and the waves were 0 feet. This is the NOAA Weather Radio KHA 53 in Rochester. Your source for official weather information across the Western Finger Lakes and the Genesee Valley. KHA 53 operates on a frequency of 162.40 MHz. The 11 p.m. weather at Rochester, it was partly cloudy. The temperature was 65 degrees Fahrenheit or 18 degrees Celsius, the dew point 55 and the relative humidity 70%. The wind was calm. The pressure was 30.18 inches and rising. Repeating at Rochester, it was partly cloudy, temperature 65 degrees. Around the region at 10 p.m. it was clear, with a temperature of 73 at Erie, 67 at Niagara Falls, and 70 at Elmira. It was partly cloudy, with a temperature of 72 at Buffalo, 72 at Toronto, and 63 at Watertown. At Syracuse, it was mostly cloudy, with a temperature of 69. At Binghamton, it was cloudy, with a temperature of 74. At Oswego, winds were east at 4 knots, with a temperature of 73 degrees. The Central Lake Ontario buoy winds were calm, with a temperature of 73 degrees, and the waves were 0 feet. The forecast for the Genesee Valley and Northern Finger Lakes, including Rochester, Geneseo, Canandaigua, Newark, and Fairhaven. Overnight, mainly clear. Lows around 60. Light south winds. Monday, sunny. Highs ranging from the mid-80s along the lakeshore to around 90 inland. West winds 10 miles an hour or less. Monday night, mainly clear. Very warm with lows ranging from the upper 60s inland to the mid-70s along the lakeshore. Light winds, becoming southwest 5 to 10 miles an hour. Tuesday, sunny, hot with highs ranging from around 90 on the hilltops to the mid-90s across the lower elevations. Southwest winds 10 to 20 miles an hour, becoming west with gusts up to 35 miles an hour. Tuesday night, mainly clear. Very warm and muggy with lows in the mid-70s. West winds 10 to 15 miles an hour with gusts up to 30 miles an hour in the evening. The forecast for the Southern Finger Lakes, including Pinyan, Seneca Falls, and Auburn. Overnight, mainly clear. Lows in the lower 60s. Light south winds. Monday, sunny. Highs in the upper 80s. Light west winds. Monday night, mainly clear. Lows in the upper 60s. Light winds. Tuesday, sunny, hot with highs in the mid-90s. Southwest winds 10 miles an hour or less, becoming west 10 to 15 miles an hour. Tuesday night, mainly clear. Very warm and muggy with lows in the mid-70s. West winds 10 to 15 miles an hour. And now the extended forecast. Wednesday, partly cloudy. Highs in the upper 80s. Thursday, partly cloudy. Highs in the mid-80s. Lows in the mid-60s. Friday, partly cloudy. A 40% chance of showers.

Highs in the lower 80s. Lows in the mid-60s. Saturday, mostly cloudy. A 40% chance of showers. Highs in the lower 80s. Lows in the lower 60s. Sunday, mostly cloudy. A chance of showers. Highs in the lower 80s. Lows in the mid-60s. Chance of rain 40%. This is the NOAA Weather Radio KHA 53 in Rochester. Your source for official weather information across the Western Finger Lakes and the Genesee Valley. KHA 53 operates on a frequency of 162.40 MHz. The 11 p.m. weather at Rochester, it was partly cloudy. The temperature was 65 degrees Fahrenheit or 18 degrees Celsius, the dew point 55 and the relative humidity 70%. The wind was calm. The pressure was 30.18 inches and rising. Repeating at Rochester, it was partly cloudy, temperature 65 degrees. Around the region at 11 p.m. it was clear, with a temperature of 71 at Erie, 63 at Niagara Falls, 66 at Elmira, and 72 at Binghamton. It was partly cloudy, with a temperature of 70 at Buffalo, and 61 at Watertown. At Syracuse, it was mostly cloudy, with a temperature of 68. At Oswego, winds were south at 3 knots, with a temperature of 71 degrees. The Central Lake Ontario buoy winds were southwest at 2 knots, with a temperature of 73 degrees, and the waves were 0 feet. The forecast for the Genesee Valley and Northern Finger Lakes, including Rochester, Geneseo, Canandaigua, Newark, and Fairhaven. Overnight, mainly clear. Lows around 60. Light south winds. Monday, sunny. Highs ranging from the mid-80s along the lakeshore to around 90 inland. West winds 10 miles an hour or less. Monday night, mainly clear. Very warm with lows ranging from the upper 60s inland to the mid-70s along the lakeshore. Light winds, becoming southwest 5 to 10 miles an hour. Tuesday, sunny, hot with highs ranging from around 90 on the hilltops to the mid-90s across the lower elevations. Southwest winds 10 to 20 miles an hour, becoming west with gusts up to 35 miles an hour. Tuesday night, mainly clear. Very warm and muggy with lows in the mid-70s. West winds 10 to 15 miles an hour with gusts up to 30 miles an hour in the evening. The forecast for the Southern Finger Lakes, including Pinyan, Seneca Falls, and Auburn. Overnight, mainly clear. Lows in the lower 60s. Light south winds. Monday, sunny. Highs in the upper 80s. Light west winds. Monday night, mainly clear. Lows in the upper 60s. Light winds. Tuesday, sunny, hot with highs in the mid-90s. Southwest winds 10 miles an hour or less, becoming west 10 to 15 miles an hour. Tuesday night, mainly clear. Very warm and muggy with lows in the mid-70s. West winds 10 to 15 miles an hour. And now the extended forecast. Wednesday, partly cloudy. Highs in the upper 80s. Thursday, partly cloudy. Highs in the mid-80s. Lows in the mid-60s. Friday, partly cloudy. A 40% chance of showers. Highs in the lower 80s. Lows in the mid-60s. Saturday, mostly cloudy. A 40% chance of showers. Highs in the lower 80s. Lows in the lower 60s. Sunday, mostly cloudy. A chance of showers. Highs in the lower 80s. Lows in the mid-60s. Chance of rain 40%. This is the NOAA Weather Radio KHA 53 in Rochester. Your source for official weather information across the Western Finger Lakes and the Genesee Valley. KHA 53 operates on a frequency of 162.40 MHz. The 11 p.m. weather at Rochester, it was partly cloudy. The temperature was 65 degrees Fahrenheit or 18 degrees Celsius, the dew point 55 and the relative humidity 70%. The wind was calm. The pressure was 30.18 inches and rising. Repeating at Rochester, it was partly cloudy, temperature 65 degrees. Around the region at 11 p.m. it was clear, with a temperature of 71 at Erie, 63 at Niagara Falls, 66 at Elmira, and 72 at Binghamton.

breeze inland to the mid-70s along the lake shore. Light winds, becoming southwest 5 to 10 miles an hour. Tuesday, sunny, hot with highs ranging from around 90 on the hilltops to the mid-90s across the lower elevations. Southwest winds 10 to 20 miles an hour, becoming west with gusts up to 35 miles an hour. Tuesday night, mainly clear. Very warm and muggy with lows in the mid-70s. West winds 10 to 15 miles an hour with gusts up to 30 miles an hour in the evening. The forecast for the Southern Finger Lakes, including Pinyan, Seneca Falls, and Auburn. Overnight, mainly clear. Lows in the lower 60s. Light south winds. Monday, sunny. Highs in the upper 80s. Light west winds. Monday night, mainly clear. Lows in the upper 60s. Light winds. Tuesday, sunny, hot with highs in the mid-90s. Southwest winds 10 miles an hour or less, becoming west 10 to 15 miles an hour. Tuesday night, mainly clear. Very warm and muggy with lows in the mid-70s. West winds 10 to 15 miles an hour. And now the extended forecast. Wednesday, partly cloudy. Highs in the upper 80s. Thursday, partly cloudy. Highs in the mid-80s. Lows in the mid-60s. Friday, partly cloudy. A 40% chance of showers. Highs in the lower 80s. Lows in the mid-60s. Saturday, mostly cloudy. A 40% chance of showers. Highs in the lower 80s. Lows in the lower 60s. Sunday, mostly cloudy. A chance of showers. Highs in the lower 80s. Lows in the mid-60s. Chance of rain 40%. This is the NOAA Weather Radio KHA-53 in Rochester. Your source for official weather information across the Western Finger Lakes and the Genesee Valley. KHA-53 operates on a frequency of 162.40 MHz. The 11 p.m. weather at Rochester, it was partly cloudy. The temperature was 65 degrees Fahrenheit or 18 degrees Celsius, the dew point 55 and the relative humidity 70%. The wind was calm. The pressure was 30.18 inches and rising. Repeating at Rochester, it was partly cloudy, temperature 65 degrees. Around the region at 11 p.m. it was clear, with a temperature of 71 at Erie, 63 at Niagara Falls, 66 at Elmira, and 72 at Binghamton. It was partly cloudy, with a temperature of 70 at Buffalo, 73 at Toronto, and 61 at Watertown. At Syracuse, it was mostly cloudy, with a temperature of 68. At Oswego, winds were south at 3 knots, with a temperature of 71 degrees. The Central Lake Ontario buoy winds were southwest at 2 knots, with a temperature of 73 degrees, and the waves were 0 feet. The forecast for the Genesee Valley and Northern Finger Lakes, including Rochester, Geneseo, Canandaigua, Newark, and Fairhaven. Overnight, mainly clear. Lows around 60. Light south winds. Monday, sunny. Highs ranging from the mid-80s along the lake shore to around 90 inland. West winds 10 miles an hour or less. Monday night, mainly clear. Very warm with lows ranging from the upper 60s inland to the mid-70s along the lake shore. Light winds, becoming southwest 5 to 10 miles an hour. Tuesday, sunny, hot with highs ranging from around 90 on the hilltops to the mid-90s across the lower elevations. Southwest winds 10 to 20 miles an hour, becoming west with gusts up to 35 miles an hour. Tuesday night, mainly clear. Very warm and muggy with lows in the mid-70s. West winds 10 to 15 miles an hour with gusts up to 30 miles an hour in the evening. The forecast for the Southern Finger Lakes, including Pinyan, Seneca Falls, and Auburn. Overnight, mainly clear. Lows in the lower 60s. Light south winds. Monday, sunny. Highs in the upper 80s. Light west winds. Monday night, mainly clear. Lows in the upper 60s. Light winds. Tuesday, sunny, hot with highs in the mid-90s. Southwest winds 10 miles an hour or less, becoming west 10 to 15 miles an hour. Tuesday night, mainly clear. Very warm and muggy with lows in the mid-70s. West winds 10 to

15 miles an hour. And now the extended forecast. Wednesday, partly cloudy. Highs in the upper 80s. Thursday, partly cloudy. Highs in the mid 80s. Lows in the mid 60s. Friday, partly cloudy. A 40% chance of showers. Highs in the lower 80s. Lows in the mid 60s. Saturday, mostly cloudy. A 40% chance of showers. Highs in the lower 80s. Lows in the lower 60s. Sunday, mostly cloudy. A chance of showers. Highs in the lower 80s. Lows in the mid 60s. Chance of rain 40%. This is the NOAA Weather Radio KHA 53 in Rochester. Your source for official weather information across the Western Finger Lakes and the Genesee Valley. KHA 53 operates on a frequency of 162.40 MHz. The 11 p.m. weather at Rochester, it was partly cloudy. The temperature was 65 degrees Fahrenheit or 18 degrees Celsius, the dew point 55 and the relative humidity 70%. The wind was calm. The pressure was 30.18 inches and rising. Repeating at Rochester, it was partly cloudy, temperature 65 degrees. Around the region at 11 p.m. it was clear, with a temperature of 71 at Erie, 63 at Niagara Falls, 66 at Elmira, and 72 at Binghamton. It was partly cloudy, with a temperature of 70 at Buffalo, 73 at Toronto, and 61 at Watertown. At Syracuse, it was mostly cloudy, with a temperature of 68. At Oswego, winds were south at 3 knots, with a temperature of 71 degrees. The Central Lake Ontario buoy winds were southwest at 2 knots, with a temperature of 73 degrees, and the waves were 0 feet. The forecast for the Genesee Valley and Northern Finger Lakes, including Rochester, Geneseo, Canandaigua, Newark, and Fairhaven. Overnight, mainly clear. Lows around 60. Light south winds. Monday, sunny. Highs ranging from the mid-80s along the lake shore to around 90 inland. West winds 10 miles an hour or less. Monday night, mainly clear. Very warm with lows ranging from the upper 60s inland to the mid-70s along the lake shore. Light winds, becoming southwest 5 to 10 miles an hour. Tuesday, sunny, hot with highs ranging from around 90 on the hilltops to the mid-90s across the lower elevations. Southwest winds 10 to 20 miles an hour, becoming west with gusts up to 35 miles an hour. Tuesday night, mainly clear. Very warm and muggy with lows in the mid-70s. West winds 10 to 15 miles an hour with gusts up to 30 miles an hour in the evening. The forecast for the Southern Finger Lakes, including Tinian, Seneca Falls, and Auburn. Overnight, mainly clear. Lows in the lower 60s. Light south winds. Monday, sunny. Highs in the upper 80s. Light west winds. Monday night, mainly clear. Lows in the upper 60s. Light winds. Tuesday, sunny, hot with highs in the mid-90s. Southwest winds 10 miles an hour or less, becoming west 10 to 15 miles an hour. Tuesday night, mainly clear. Very warm and muggy with lows in the mid-70s. West winds 10 to 15 miles an hour. And now the extended forecast. Wednesday, partly cloudy. Highs in the upper 80s. Thursday, partly cloudy. Highs in the mid-80s. Lows in the mid-60s. Friday, partly cloudy. A 40% chance of showers. Highs in the lower 80s. Lows in the mid-60s. Saturday, mostly cloudy. A 40% chance of showers. Highs in the lower 80s. Lows in the lower 60s. Sunday, mostly cloudy. A chance of showers. Highs in the lower 80s. Lows in the mid-60s. Chance of rain 40%. This is the NOAA Weather Radio KHA 53 in Rochester. Your source for official weather information across the Western Finger Lakes and the Genesee Valley. KHA 53 operates on a frequency of 162.40 MHz. The 11 p.m. weather at Rochester, it was partly cloudy. The temperature was 65 degrees Fahrenheit or 18 degrees Celsius, the dew point 55 and the relative humidity 70%.

wind was calm. The pressure was 30.18 inches and rising. Repeating at Rochester, it was partly cloudy, temperature 65 degrees. Around the region at 11 p.m. it was clear, with a temperature of 71 at Erie, 63 at Niagara Falls, 66 at Elmira, and 72 at Binghamton. It was partly cloudy, with a temperature of 70 at Buffalo, 73 at Toronto, and 61 at Watertown. At Syracuse, it was mostly cloudy, with a temperature of 68. At Oswego, winds were south at 3 knots, with a temperature of 71 degrees. The Central Lake Ontario buoy winds were southwest at 2 knots, with a temperature of 73 degrees, and the waves were 0 feet. The forecast for the Genesee Valley and Northern Finger Lakes, including Rochester, Geneseo, Canandaigua, Newark, and Fairhaven. Overnight, mainly clear. Lows around 60. Light south winds. Monday, sunny. Highs ranging from the mid-80s along the lakeshore to around 90 inland. West winds 10 miles an hour or less. Monday night, mainly clear. Very warm with lows ranging from the upper 60s inland to the mid-70s along the lakeshore. Light winds, becoming southwest 5 to 10 miles an hour. Tuesday, sunny, hot with highs ranging from around 90 on the hilltops to the mid-90s across the lower elevations. Southwest winds 10 to 20 miles an hour, becoming west with gusts up to 35 miles an hour. Tuesday night, mainly clear. Very warm and muggy with lows in the mid-70s. West winds 10 to 15 miles an hour with gusts up to 30 miles an hour in the evening. The forecast for the Southern Finger Lakes, including Tinian, Seneca Falls, and Auburn. Overnight, mainly clear. Lows in the lower 60s. Light south winds. Monday, sunny. Highs in the upper 80s. Light west winds. Monday night, mainly clear. Lows in the upper 60s. Light winds. Tuesday, sunny, hot with highs in the mid-90s. Southwest winds 10 miles an hour or less, becoming west 10 to 15 miles an hour. Tuesday night, mainly clear. Very warm and muggy with lows in the mid-70s. West winds 10 to 15 miles an hour. And now the extended forecast. Wednesday, partly cloudy. Highs in the upper 80s. Thursday, partly cloudy. Highs in the mid-80s. Lows in the mid-60s. Friday, partly cloudy. A 40% chance of showers. Highs in the lower 80s. Lows in the mid-60s. Saturday, mostly cloudy. A 40% chance of showers. Highs in the lower 80s. Lows in the lower 60s. Sunday, mostly cloudy. A chance of showers. Highs in the lower 80s. Lows in the mid-60s. Chance of rain 40%. This is the NOAA Weather Radio KHA 53 in Rochester. Your source for official weather information across the Western Finger Lakes and the Genesee Valley. KHA 53 operates on a frequency of 162.40 MHz. The 11 p.m. weather at Rochester, it was partly cloudy. The temperature was 65 degrees Fahrenheit or 18 degrees Celsius, the dew point 55 and the relative humidity 70%. The wind was calm. The pressure was 30.18 inches and rising. Repeating at Rochester, it was partly cloudy, temperature 65 degrees. Around the region at 11 p.m. it was clear, with a temperature of 71 at Erie, 63 at Niagara Falls, 66 at Elmira, and 72 at Binghamton. It was partly cloudy, with a temperature of 70 at Buffalo, 73 at Toronto, and 61 at Watertown. At Syracuse, it was mostly cloudy, with a temperature of 68. At Oswego, winds were south at 3 knots, with a temperature of 71 degrees. The Central Lake Ontario buoy winds were southwest at 2 knots, with a temperature of 73 degrees, and the waves were 0 feet. The forecast for the Genesee Valley and Northern Finger Lakes, including Rochester, Geneseo, Canandaigua, Newark, and Fairhaven. Overnight, mainly clear. Lows around 60. Light south winds. Monday, sunny. Highs ranging from the mid-80s along the lakeshore to around 90 inland. West winds 10 miles an hour or less. Monday night, mainly clear.

Very warm with lows ranging from the upper 60s inland to the mid-70s along the lake shore. Light winds, becoming southwest 5 to 10 miles an hour. Tuesday, sunny, hot with highs ranging from around 90 on the hilltops to the mid-90s across the lower elevations. Southwest winds 10 to 20 miles an hour, becoming west with gusts up to 35 miles an hour. Tuesday night, mainly clear. Very warm and muggy with lows in the mid-70s. West winds 10 to 15 miles an hour with gusts up to 30 miles an hour in the evening. The forecast for the Southern Finger Lakes, including Pinyan, Seneca Falls, and Auburn. Overnight, mainly clear. Lows in the lower 60s. Light south winds. Monday, sunny. Highs in the upper 80s. Light west winds. Monday night, mainly clear. Lows in the upper 60s. Light winds. Tuesday, sunny, hot with highs in the mid-90s. Southwest winds 10 miles an hour or less, becoming west 10 to 15 miles an hour. Tuesday night, mainly clear. Very warm and muggy with lows in the mid-70s. West winds 10 to 15 miles an hour. And now the extended forecast. Wednesday, partly cloudy. Highs in the upper 80s. Thursday, partly cloudy. Highs in the mid-80s. Lows in the mid-60s. Friday, partly cloudy. A 40% chance of showers. Highs in the lower 80s. Lows in the mid-60s. Saturday, mostly cloudy. A 40% chance of showers. Highs in the lower 80s. Lows in the lower 60s. Sunday, mostly cloudy. A chance of showers. Highs in the lower 80s. Lows in the mid-60s. Chance of rain 40%. The Nearshore Marine Forecast, for the Niagara River to Hamlin Beach along Lake Ontario. Rest of tonight, light and variable winds. Mainly clear. Waves 1 foot or less. Monday, southwest winds 10 knots or less becoming west. Sunny. Waves 1 foot or less. Monday night, southwest winds 5 to 15 knots. Mainly clear. Waves 2 feet or less. Tuesday, southwest winds 15 to 20 knots. Sunny. Waves 1 to 3 feet building to 2 to 4 feet. Tuesday night, southwest winds 15 to 20 knots becoming west. Mainly clear. Waves 2 to 4 feet. Wednesday, west winds 5 to 15 knots becoming northwest. Partly cloudy. Waves 1 to 3 feet. Thursday, west winds 5 to 15 knots becoming northwest. Mainly clear, then becoming partly cloudy. Waves 1 to 2 feet. Friday, northwest winds 5 to 10 knots becoming west. A chance of showers Friday night. Waves 1 foot or less. The Nearshore Marine Forecast, for Hamlin Beach to Mexico Bay. Rest of tonight, light and variable winds. Clear late this evening, then becoming partly cloudy. Waves 1 foot or less. Monday, southwest winds less than 10 knots becoming west. Sunny. Waves 1 foot or less. Monday night, southwest winds 5 to 15 knots. Mainly clear. Waves 2 feet or less. Tuesday, southwest winds 10 to 15 knots becoming west 15 to 20 knots. Sunny. Waves 1 to 3 feet building to 3 to 5 feet. Waves occasionally around 6 feet. Tuesday night, southwest winds 15 to 25 knots becoming west. Mainly clear. Waves 3 to 6 feet building to 4 to 7 feet. Waves occasionally around 9 feet. Wednesday, west winds 10 to 15 knots diminishing to 5 to 10 knots. Partly cloudy. Waves 3 to 5 feet subsiding to 1 to 3 feet. Waves occasionally around 6 feet. Thursday, northwest winds 5 to 15 knots. Mainly clear, then becoming partly cloudy. Waves 1 to 3 feet. Friday, northwest winds 5 to 10 knots becoming southwest. A chance of showers Friday night. Waves 2 feet or less. The water temperature off Rochester is 48 degrees. This is the NOAA Weather Radio KHA 53 in Rochester. Your source for official weather information across the water temperature off Rochester is 48.

degrees. This is the NOAA Weather Radio KHA 53 in Rochester, your source for official weather information across the Western Finger Lakes and the Genesee Valley. KHA 53 operates on a frequency of 162.40 MHz. The 11 p.m. weather at Rochester, it was partly cloudy. The temperature was 65 degrees Fahrenheit or 18 degrees Celsius, the dew point 55 and the relative humidity 70%. The wind was calm. The pressure was 30.18 inches and rising. Repeating at Rochester, it was partly cloudy, temperature 65 degrees. Around the region at 11 p.m. it was clear, with a temperature of 71 at Erie, 63 at Niagara Falls, 66 at Elmira, and 72 at Binghamton. It was partly cloudy, with a temperature of 70 at Buffalo, 73 at Toronto, and 61 at Watertown. At Syracuse, it was mostly cloudy, with a temperature of 68. At Oswego, winds were south at 3 knots, with a temperature of 71 degrees. The Central Lake Ontario buoy winds were southwest at 2 knots, with a temperature of 73 degrees, and the waves were 0 feet. The forecast for the Genesee Valley and Northern Finger Lakes, including Rochester, Geneseo, Canandaigua, Newark, and Fairhaven. Overnight, mainly clear. Lows around 60. Light south winds. Monday, sunny. Highs ranging from the mid-80s along the lakeshore to around 90 inland. West winds 10 miles an hour or less. Monday night, mainly clear. Very warm with lows ranging from the upper 60s inland to the mid-70s along the lakeshore. Light winds, becoming southwest 5 to 10 miles an hour. Tuesday, sunny, hot with highs ranging from around 90 on the hilltops to the mid-90s across the lower elevations. Southwest winds 10 to 20 miles an hour, becoming west with gusts up to 35 miles an hour. Tuesday night, mainly clear. Very warm and muggy with lows in the mid-70s. West winds 10 to 15 miles an hour with gusts up to 30 miles an hour in the evening. The forecast for the Southern Finger Lakes, including Pinyan, Seneca Falls, and Auburn. Overnight, mainly clear. Lows in the lower 60s. Light south winds. Monday, sunny. Highs in the upper 80s. Light west winds. Monday night, mainly clear. Lows in the upper 60s. Light winds. Tuesday, sunny, hot with highs in the mid-90s. Southwest winds 10 miles an hour or less, becoming west 10 to 15 miles an hour. Tuesday night, mainly clear. Very warm and muggy with lows in the mid-70s. West winds 10 to 15 miles an hour. And now the extended forecast. Wednesday, partly cloudy. Highs in the upper 80s. Thursday, partly cloudy. Highs in the mid-80s. Lows in the mid-60s. Friday, partly cloudy. A 40% chance of showers. Highs in the lower 80s. Lows in the mid-60s. Saturday, mostly cloudy. A 40% chance of showers. Highs in the lower 80s. Lows in the lower 60s. Sunday, mostly cloudy. A chance of showers. Highs in the lower 80s. Lows in the mid-60s. Chance of rain 40%. 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KHA 53 operates on a frequency of 162.40 MHz. The 11 p.m. weather at Rochester, it was partly cloudy. The temperature was 65 degrees Fahrenheit or 18 degrees Celsius, the dew point 55 and the relative humidity 70%. The wind was calm. The pressure was 30.18 inches and rising. Repeating at Rochester, it was partly cloudy, temperature 65 degrees. Around the region at 11 p.m. it was clear, with a temperature of 71 at Erie, 63 at Niagara Falls, 66 at Elmira, and 72 at Binghamton. It was partly cloudy, with a temperature of 70 at Buffalo, 73 at Toronto, and 61 at Watertown. At Syracuse, it was mostly cloudy, with a temperature of 68. At Oswego, winds were south at 3 knots, with a temperature of 71 degrees. The Central Lake Ontario buoy winds were southwest at 2 knots, with a temperature

temperature of 73 degrees, and the waves were 0 feet. The forecast for the Genesee Valley and Northern Finger Lakes, including Rochester, Geneseo, Canandaigua, Newark, and Fairhaven. Overnight, mainly clear. Lows around 60. Light south winds. Monday, sunny. Highs ranging from the mid-80s along the lake shore to around 90 inland. West winds 10 miles an hour or less. Monday night, mainly clear. Very warm with lows ranging from the upper 60s inland to the mid-70s along the lake shore. Light winds, becoming southwest 5 to 10 miles an hour. Tuesday, sunny, hot with highs ranging from around 90 on the hilltops to the mid-90s across the lower elevations. Southwest winds 10 to 20 miles an hour, becoming west with gusts up to 35 miles an hour. Tuesday night, mainly clear. Very warm and muggy with lows in the mid-70s. West winds 10 to 15 miles an hour with gusts up to 30 miles an hour in the evening. The forecast for the Southern Finger Lakes, including Tinian, Seneca Falls, and Auburn. Overnight, mainly clear. Lows in the lower 60s. Light south winds. Monday, sunny. Highs in the upper 80s. Light west winds. Monday night, mainly clear. Lows in the upper 60s. Light winds. Tuesday, sunny, hot with highs in the mid-90s. Southwest winds 10 miles an hour or less, becoming west 10 to 15 miles an hour. Tuesday night, mainly clear. Very warm and muggy with lows in the mid-70s. West winds 10 to 15 miles an hour. And now the extended forecast. Wednesday, partly cloudy. Highs in the upper 80s. Thursday, partly cloudy. Highs in the mid-80s. Lows in the mid-60s. Friday, partly cloudy. A 40% chance of showers. Highs in the lower 80s. Lows in the mid-60s. Saturday, mostly cloudy. A 40% chance of showers. Highs in the lower 80s. Lows in the lower 60s. Sunday, mostly cloudy. A chance of showers. Highs in the lower 80s. Lows in the mid-60s. Chance of rain 40%. This is the NOAA Weather Radio KHA 53 in Rochester. Your source for official weather information across the Western Finger Lakes and the Genesee Valley. KHA 53 operates on a frequency of 162.40 MHz. The 11 p.m. weather at Rochester, it was partly cloudy. The temperature was 65 degrees Fahrenheit or 18 degrees Celsius, the dew point 55 and the relative humidity 70%. The wind was calm. The pressure was 30.18 inches and rising. Repeating at Rochester, it was partly cloudy, temperature 65 degrees. Around the region at 11 p.m. it was clear, with a temperature of 71 at Erie, 63 at Niagara Falls, 66 at Elmira, and 72 at Binghamton. It was partly cloudy, with a temperature of 70 at Buffalo, 73 at Toronto, and 61 at Watertown. At Syracuse, it was mostly cloudy, with a temperature of 68. At Oswego, winds were south at 3 knots, with a temperature of 71 degrees. The Central Lake Ontario buoy winds were southwest at 2 knots, with a temperature of 73 degrees, and the waves were 0 feet. The forecast for the Genesee Valley and Northern Finger Lakes, including Rochester, Geneseo, Canandaigua, Newark, and Fairhaven. Overnight, mainly clear. Lows around 60. Light south winds. Monday, sunny. Highs ranging from the mid-80s along the lake shore to around 90 inland. West winds 10 miles an hour or less. Monday night, mainly clear. Very warm with lows ranging from the upper 60s inland to the mid-70s along the lake shore. Light winds, becoming southwest 5 to 10 miles an hour. Tuesday, sunny, hot with highs ranging from around 90 on the hilltops to the mid-90s across the lower elevations. Southwest winds 10 to 20 miles an hour, becoming west with gusts up to 35 miles an hour. Tuesday night, mainly clear. Very warm and muggy with lows in the mid-70s. West winds 10 to 15 miles an hour with gusts up to 30 miles an hour in the evening. The forecast for the Southern Finger Lakes, including Tinian, Seneca Falls, and Auburn. Overnight, mainly clear.

Buoy winds were southwest at 2 knots, with a temperature of 73 degrees, and the waves were 0 feet. The forecast for the Genesee Valley and Northern Finger Lakes, including Rochester, Geneseo, Canandaigua, Newark, and Fairhaven. Overnight, mainly clear. Lows around 60. Light south winds. Monday, sunny. Highs ranging from the mid-80s along the lakeshore to around 90 inland. West winds 10 miles an hour or less. Monday night, mainly clear. Very warm with lows ranging from the upper 60s inland to the mid-70s along the lakeshore. Light winds, becoming southwest 5 to 10 miles an hour. Tuesday, sunny, hot with highs ranging from around 90 on the hilltops to the mid-90s across the lower elevations. Southwest winds 10 to 20 miles an hour, becoming west with gusts up to 35 miles an hour. Tuesday night, mainly clear. Very warm and muggy with lows in the mid-70s. West winds 10 to 15 miles an hour with gusts up to 30 miles an hour in the evening. The forecast for the Southern Finger Lakes, including Pinyan, Seneca Falls, and Auburn. Overnight, mainly clear. Lows in the lower 60s. Light south winds. Monday, sunny. Highs in the upper 80s. Light west winds. Monday night, mainly clear. Lows in the upper 60s. Light winds. Tuesday, sunny, hot with highs in the mid-90s. Southwest winds 10 miles an hour or less, becoming west 10 to 15 miles an hour. Tuesday night, mainly clear. Very warm and muggy with lows in the mid-70s. West winds 10 to 15 miles an hour. And now the extended forecast. Wednesday, partly cloudy. Highs in the upper 80s. Thursday, partly cloudy. Highs in the mid-80s. Lows in the mid-60s. Friday, partly cloudy. A 40% chance of showers. Highs in the lower 80s. Lows in the mid-60s. Saturday, mostly cloudy. A 40% chance of showers. Highs in the lower 80s. Lows in the lower 60s. Sunday, mostly cloudy. A chance of showers. Highs in the lower 80s. Lows in the mid-60s. Chance of rain 40%. This is the NOAA Weather Radio KHA 53 in Rochester. Your source for official weather information across the Western Finger Lakes and the Genesee Valley. KHA 53 operates on a frequency of 162.40 MHz. The 11 p.m. weather at Rochester, it was partly cloudy. The temperature was 65 degrees Fahrenheit or 18 degrees Celsius, the dew point 55 and the relative humidity 70%. The wind was calm. The pressure was 30.18 inches and rising. Repeating at Rochester, it was partly cloudy, temperature 65 degrees. Around the region at 11 p.m. it was clear, with a temperature of 71 at Erie, 63 at Niagara Falls, 66 at Elmira, and 72 at Binghamton. It was partly cloudy, with a temperature of 70 at Buffalo, 73 at Toronto, and 61 at Watertown. At Syracuse, it was mostly cloudy, with a temperature of 68. At Oswego, winds were south at 3 knots, with a temperature of 71 degrees. The Central Lake Ontario buoy winds were southwest at 2 knots, with a temperature of 73 degrees, and the waves were 0 feet. The forecast for the Genesee Valley and Northern Finger Lakes, including Rochester, Geneseo, Canandaigua, Newark, and Fairhaven. Overnight, mainly clear. Lows around 60. Light south winds. Monday, sunny. Highs ranging from the mid-80s along the lakeshore to around 90 inland. West winds 10 miles an hour or less. Monday night, mainly clear. Very warm with lows ranging from the upper 60s inland to the mid-70s along the lakeshore. Light winds, becoming southwest 5 to 10 miles an hour. Tuesday, sunny, hot with highs ranging from around 90 on the hilltops to the mid-90s across the lower elevations. Southwest winds 10 to 20 miles an hour, becoming west with gusts up to 35 miles an hour. Tuesday night, mainly clear. Very warm and muggy with lows in the mid-70s. West winds 10 to 15 miles an hour with gusts up to 30 miles an hour in the evening.
The forecasts for the Southern Finger Lakes, including Pinyan, Seneca Falls, and Auburn. Overnight, mainly clear. Lows in the lower 60s. Light south winds. Monday, sunny. Highs in the upper 80s. Light west winds. Monday night, mainly clear. Lows in the upper 60s. Light winds. Tuesday, sunny, hot with highs in the mid-90s. Southwest winds 10 miles an hour or less, becoming west 10 to 15 miles an hour. Tuesday night, mainly clear. Very warm and muggy with lows in the mid-70s. West winds 10 to 15 miles an hour. And now the extended forecast. Wednesday, partly cloudy. Highs in the upper 80s. Thursday, partly cloudy. Highs in the mid-80s. Lows in the mid-60s. Friday, partly cloudy. A 40% chance of showers. Highs in the lower 80s. Lows in the mid-60s. Saturday, mostly cloudy. A 40% chance of showers. Highs in the lower 80s. Lows in the lower 60s. Sunday, mostly cloudy. A chance of showers. Highs in the lower 80s. Lows in the mid-60s. Chance of rain 40%. This is the NOAA Weather Radio KHA 53 in Rochester. Your source for official weather information across the Western Finger Lakes and the Genesee Valley. KHA 53 operates on a frequency of 162.40 MHz. The 11 p.m. weather at Rochester, it was partly cloudy. The temperature was 65 degrees Fahrenheit or 18 degrees Celsius, the dew point 55 and the relative humidity 70%. The wind was calm. The pressure was 30.18 inches and rising. Repeating at Rochester, it was partly cloudy, temperature 65 degrees. Open lake forecast, for the Niagara River to Hamlin Beach beyond 5 miles from shore. Overnight, light and variable winds. Waves 1 foot or less. Monday, southwest winds 10 knots or less. Waves 1 foot or less. Monday night, southwest winds 5 to 15 knots. Waves 1 to 3 feet. Tuesday, southwest winds 15 to 20 knots. Waves 2 to 4 feet, building to 3 to 5 feet. Tuesday night, southwest winds 15 to 20 knots, becoming west. Waves 3 to 6 feet. Wednesday, west winds 5 to 15 knots, becoming northwest. Waves 2 to 4 feet, subsiding to 1 to 2 feet. Thursday, northwest winds 5 to 15 knots. Waves 1 to 2 feet. Friday, north winds 5 to 10 knots, becoming northwest. A chance of showers Friday night. Waves 1 foot or less. Open lake forecast, for Hamlin Beach to Mexico Bay beyond 5 miles from shore. Overnight, southwest winds less than 10 knots. Waves 1 foot or less. Monday, southwest winds 5 to 10 knots. Waves 2 feet or less. Monday night, southwest winds 5 to 15 knots. Waves 1 to 3 feet. Tuesday, southwest winds 15 to 20 knots. Waves 2 to 4 feet, building to 3 to 6 feet. Tuesday night, southwest winds 15 to 25 knots, becoming west. Waves 4 to 7 feet. Waves occasionally around 9 feet. Wednesday, west winds 15 to 20 knots, becoming northwest 10 to 15 knots. Waves 3 to 6 feet, subsiding to 1 to 3 feet. Thursday, northwest winds 5 to 15 knots. Waves 1 to 3 feet. Friday, north winds 5 to 10 knots, becoming west. A chance of showers Friday night. Waves 2 feet or less. Around the region at 11 p.m. it was clear, with a temperature of 71 at Erie, 63 at Niagara Falls, 66 at Elmira, and 72 at Binghamton. It was partly cloudy, with a temperature of 70 at Buffalo, 73 at Toronto, and 61 at Watertown. At Syracuse, it was mostly cloudy, with a temperature of 68. At Oswego, winds were south at 3 knots, with a temperature of 71 degrees. The Central Lake Ontario buoy winds were southwest at 2 knots, with a temperature of 73 degrees, and the waves were 0 feet. The forecast for the Genesee Valley and Northern Finger Lakes, including Rochester, Geneseo, Canandaigua, Newark, and Fairhaven.
Overnight, mainly clear. Lows around 60.

south winds. Monday, sunny. Highs ranging from the mid-80s along the lake shore to around 90 inland. West winds 10 miles an hour or less. Monday night, mainly clear. Very warm with lows ranging from the upper 60s inland to the mid-70s along the lake shore. Light winds, becoming southwest 5 to 10 miles an hour. Tuesday, sunny, hot with highs ranging from around 90 on the hilltops to the mid-90s across the lower elevations. Southwest winds 10 to 20 miles an hour, becoming west with gusts up to 35 miles an hour. Tuesday night, mainly clear. Very warm and muggy with lows in the mid-70s. West winds 10 to 15 miles an hour with gusts up to 30 miles an hour in the evening. The forecast for the Southern Finger Lakes, including Tinian, Seneca Falls, and Auburn. Overnight, mainly clear. Lows in the lower 60s. Light south winds. Monday, sunny. Highs in the upper 80s. Light west winds. Monday night, mainly clear. Lows in the upper 60s. Light winds. Tuesday, sunny, hot with highs in the mid-90s. Southwest winds 10 miles an hour or less, becoming west 10 to 15 miles an hour. Tuesday night, mainly clear. Very warm and muggy with lows in the mid-70s. West winds 10 to 15 miles an hour. And now the extended forecast. Wednesday, partly cloudy. Highs in the upper 80s. Thursday, partly cloudy. Highs in the mid-80s. Lows in the mid-60s. Friday, partly cloudy. A 40% chance of showers. Highs in the lower 80s. Lows in the mid-60s. Saturday, mostly cloudy. A 40% chance of showers. Highs in the lower 80s. Lows in the lower 60s. Sunday, mostly cloudy. A chance of showers. Highs in the lower 80s. Lows in the mid-60s. Chance of rain 40%. This is the NOAA Weather Radio KHA 53 in Rochester. Your source for official weather information across the Western Finger Lakes and the Genesee Valley. KHA 53 operates on a frequency of 162.40 MHz. The midnight weather at Rochester, it was partly cloudy. The temperature was 64 degrees Fahrenheit or 18 degrees Celsius, the dew point 55 and the relative humidity 72%. The wind was calm. The pressure was 30.17 inches and falling. Repeating at Rochester, it was partly cloudy, temperature 64 degrees. Around the region at midnight, it was clear, with a temperature of 63 at Niagara Falls, 63 at Elmira, and 58 at Watertown. It was partly cloudy, with a temperature of 68 at Erie, 70 at Buffalo, 65 at Syracuse, and 68 at Binghamton. At Oswego, winds were south at 2 knots, with a temperature of 69 degrees. The Central Lake Ontario buoy winds were southwest at 2 knots, with a temperature of 73 degrees, and the waves were 0 feet. The forecast for the Genesee Valley and Northern Finger Lakes, including Rochester, Geneseo, Canandaigua, Newark, and Fairhaven. Overnight, mainly clear. Lows around 60. Light south winds. Monday, sunny. Highs ranging from the mid-80s along the lake shore to around 90 inland. West winds 10 miles an hour or less. Monday night, mainly clear. Very warm with lows ranging from the upper 60s inland to the mid-70s along the lake shore. Light winds, becoming southwest 5 to 10 miles an hour. Tuesday, sunny, hot with highs ranging from around 90 on the hilltops to the mid-90s across the lower elevations. Southwest winds 10 to 20 miles an hour, becoming west with gusts up to 35 miles an hour. Tuesday night, mainly clear. Very warm and muggy with lows in the mid-70s. West winds 10 to 15 miles an hour with gusts up to 30 miles an hour in the evening. The forecast for the Southern Finger Lakes, including Tinian, Seneca Falls, and Auburn. Overnight, mainly clear. Lows in the lower 60s. Light south winds. Monday, sunny. Highs in the upper 80s. Light west winds. Monday night, mainly clear. Lows in the upper 60s. Light winds. Tuesday, sunny, hot with highs in the mid-90s. Southwest winds 10 miles an hour.

less, becoming west 10 to 15 miles an hour. Tuesday night, mainly clear. Very warm and muggy with lows in the mid-70s. West winds 10 to 15 miles an hour. And now the extended forecast. Wednesday, partly cloudy. Highs in the upper 80s. Thursday, partly cloudy. Highs in the mid-80s. Lows in the mid-60s. Friday, partly cloudy. A 40% chance of showers. Highs in the lower 80s. Lows in the mid-60s. Saturday, mostly cloudy. A 40% chance of showers. Highs in the lower 80s. Lows in the lower 60s. Sunday, mostly cloudy. A chance of showers. Highs in the lower 80s. Lows in the mid-60s. Chance of rain 40%. This is the NOAA Weather Radio KHA 53 in Rochester. Your source for official weather information across the Western Finger Lakes and the Genesee Valley. KHA 53 operates on a frequency of 162.40 MHz. The midnight weather at Rochester, it was partly cloudy. The temperature was 64 degrees Fahrenheit or 18 degrees Celsius, the dew point 55 and the relative humidity 72%. The wind was calm. The pressure was 30.17 inches and falling. Repeating at Rochester, it was partly cloudy, temperature 64 degrees. Around the region at midnight it was clear, with a temperature of 63 at Niagara Falls, 63 at Elmira, and 58 at Watertown. It was partly cloudy, with a temperature of 68 at Erie, 70 at Buffalo, 65 at Syracuse, and 68 at Binghamton. At Oswego, winds were south at 2 knots, with a temperature of 69 degrees. The Central Lake Ontario buoy winds were southwest at 2 knots, with a temperature of 73 degrees, and the waves were 0 feet. The forecast for the Genesee Valley and Northern Finger Lakes, including Rochester, Geneseo, Canandaigua, Newark, and Fairhaven. Overnight, mainly clear. Lows around 60. Light south winds. Monday, sunny. Highs ranging from the mid-80s along the lakeshore to around 90 inland. West winds 10 miles an hour or less. Monday night, mainly clear. Very warm with lows ranging from the upper 60s inland to the mid-70s along the lakeshore. Light winds, becoming southwest 5 to 10 miles an hour. Tuesday, sunny, hot with highs ranging from around 90 on the hilltops to the mid-90s across the lower elevations. Southwest winds 10 to 20 miles an hour, becoming west with gusts up to 35 miles an hour. Tuesday night, mainly clear. Very warm and muggy with lows in the mid-70s. West winds 10 to 15 miles an hour with gusts up to 30 miles an hour in the evening. The forecast for the Southern Finger Lakes, including Pinyan, Seneca Falls, and Auburn. Overnight, mainly clear. Lows in the lower 60s. Light south winds. Monday, sunny. Highs in the upper 80s. Light west winds. Monday night, mainly clear. Lows in the upper 60s. Light winds. Tuesday, sunny, hot with highs in the mid-90s. Southwest winds 10 miles an hour or less, becoming west 10 to 15 miles an hour. Tuesday night, mainly clear. Very warm and muggy with lows in the mid-70s. West winds 10 to 15 miles an hour. And now the extended forecast. Wednesday, partly cloudy. Highs in the upper 80s. Thursday, partly cloudy. Highs in the mid-80s. Lows in the mid-60s. Friday, partly cloudy. A 40% chance of showers. Highs in the lower 80s. Lows in the mid-60s. Saturday, mostly cloudy. A 40% chance of showers. Highs in the lower 80s. Lows in the lower 60s. Sunday, mostly cloudy. A chance of showers. Highs in the lower 80s. Lows in the mid-60s. Chance of rain 40%. This is the NOAA Weather Radio KHA 53 in Rochester. Your source for official weather information across the Western Finger Lakes and the Genesee Valley. KHA 53 operates on a frequency of 162.40 MHz. The midnight weather at Rochester, it was partly cloudy. The temperature was 64 degrees Fahrenheit or 18

lows in the mid-60s. Friday, partly cloudy. A 40% chance of showers. Highs in the lower 80s. Lows in the mid-60s. Saturday, mostly cloudy. A 40% chance of showers. Highs in the lower 80s. Lows in the lower 60s. Sunday, mostly cloudy. A chance of showers. Highs in the lower 80s. Lows in the mid-60s. Chance of rain 40%. This is the NOAA Weather Radio KHA 53 in Rochester. Your source for official weather information across the Western Finger Lakes and the Genesee Valley. KHA 53 operates on a frequency of 162.40 MHz. The 1 a.m. weather at Rochester, it was partly cloudy. The temperature was 61 degrees Fahrenheit or 16 degrees Celsius, the dew point 57 and the relative humidity 87%. The wind was southwest at 5 miles an hour. The pressure was 30.17 inches and steady. Repeating at Rochester, it was partly cloudy, temperature 61 degrees. Around the region at 1 a.m. skies ranged from clear to partly cloudy. It was 68 at Erie, 68 at Buffalo, 62 at Niagara Falls, and 70 at Toronto. Syracuse reported 64, Elmira reported 62, Binghamton reported 69, and Watertown reported 59. At Oswego, winds were south at 3 knots, with a temperature of 66 degrees. The Central Lake Ontario buoy winds were southwest at 2 knots, with a temperature of 72 degrees, and the waves were 0 feet. The forecast for the Genesee Valley and Northern Finger Lakes, including Rochester, Geneseo, Canandaigua, Newark, and Fairhaven. Overnight, mainly clear. Lows around 60. Light south winds. Monday, sunny. Highs ranging from the mid-80s along the lakeshore to around 90 inland. West winds 10 miles an hour or less. Monday night, mainly clear. Very warm with lows ranging from the upper 60s inland to the mid-70s along the lakeshore. Light winds, becoming southwest 5 to 10 miles an hour. Tuesday, sunny, hot with highs ranging from around 90 on the hilltops to the mid-90s across the lower elevations. Southwest winds 10 to 20 miles an hour, becoming west with gusts up to 35 miles an hour. Tuesday night, mainly clear. Very warm and muggy with lows in the mid-70s. West winds 10 to 15 miles an hour with gusts up to 30 miles an hour in the evening. The forecast for the Southern Finger Lakes, including Tinian, Seneca Falls, and Auburn. Overnight, mainly clear. Lows in the lower 60s. Light south winds. Monday, sunny. Highs in the upper 80s. Light west winds. Monday night, mainly clear. Lows in the upper 60s. Light winds. Tuesday, sunny, hot with highs in the mid-90s. Southwest winds 10 miles an hour or less, becoming west 10 to 15 miles an hour. Tuesday night, mainly clear. Very warm and muggy with lows in the mid-70s. West winds 10 to 15 miles an hour. And now the extended forecast. Wednesday, partly cloudy. Highs in the upper 80s. Thursday, partly cloudy. Highs in the mid-80s. Lows in the mid-60s. Friday, partly cloudy. A 40% chance of showers. Highs in the lower 80s. Lows in the mid-60s. Saturday, mostly cloudy. A 40% chance of showers. Highs in the lower 80s. Lows in the lower 60s. Sunday, mostly cloudy. A chance of showers. Highs in the lower 80s. Lows in the mid-60s. Chance of rain 40%. This is the NOAA Weather Radio KHA 53 in Rochester. Your source for official weather information across the Western Finger Lakes and the Genesee Valley. KHA 53 operates on a frequency of 162.40 MHz. The 1 a.m. weather at Rochester, it was partly cloudy. The temperature was 61 degrees Fahrenheit or 16 degrees Celsius, the dew point 57 and the relative humidity 87%. The wind was southwest at 5 miles an hour. The pressure was 30.17 inches and steady. Repeating at Rochester, it was partly cloudy, temperature 61 degrees. Around the region,

1 a.m. skies ranged from clear to partly cloudy. It was 68 at Erie, 68 at Buffalo, 62 at Niagara Falls, and 70 at Toronto. Syracuse reported 64, Elmira reported 62, Binghamton reported 69, and Watertown reported 59. At Oswego, winds were south at 3 knots, with a temperature of 66 degrees. The Central Lake Ontario buoy winds were southwest at 2 knots, with a temperature of 72 degrees, and the waves were 0 feet. The forecast for the Genesee Valley and Northern Finger Lakes, including Rochester, Geneseo, Canandaigua, Newark, and Fairhaven. Overnight, mainly clear. Lows around 60. Light south winds. Monday, sunny. Highs ranging from the mid-80s along the lakeshore to around 90 inland. West winds 10 miles an hour or less. Monday night, mainly clear. Very warm with lows ranging from the upper 60s inland to the mid-70s along the lakeshore. Light winds, becoming southwest 5 to 10 miles an hour. Tuesday, sunny, hot with highs ranging from around 90 on the hilltops to the mid-90s across the lower elevations. Southwest winds 10 to 20 miles an hour, becoming west with gusts up to 35 miles an hour. Tuesday night, mainly clear. Very warm and muggy with lows in the mid-70s. West winds 10 to 15 miles an hour with gusts up to 30 miles an hour in the evening. The forecast for the Southern Finger Lakes, including Tinian, Seneca Falls, and Auburn. Overnight, mainly clear. Lows in the lower 60s. Light south winds. Monday, sunny. Highs in the upper 80s. Light west winds. Monday night, mainly clear. Lows in the upper 60s. Light winds. Tuesday, sunny, hot with highs in the mid-90s. Southwest winds 10 miles an hour or less, becoming west 10 to 15 miles an hour. Tuesday night, mainly clear. Very warm and muggy with lows in the mid-70s. West winds 10 to 15 miles an hour. And now the extended forecast. Wednesday, partly cloudy. Highs in the upper 80s. Thursday, partly cloudy. Highs in the mid-80s. Lows in the mid-60s. Friday, partly cloudy. A 40% chance of showers. Highs in the lower 80s. Lows in the mid-60s. Saturday, mostly cloudy. A 40% chance of showers. Highs in the lower 80s. Lows in the lower 60s. Sunday, mostly cloudy. A chance of showers. Highs in the lower 80s. Lows in the mid-60s. Chance of rain 40%. This is the NOAA Weather Radio KHA 53 in Rochester. Your source for official weather information across the Western Finger Lakes and the Genesee Valley. KHA 53 operates on a frequency of 162.40 MHz. The 1 a.m. weather at Rochester, it was partly cloudy. The temperature was 61 degrees Fahrenheit or 16 degrees Celsius, the dew point 57 and the relative humidity 87%. The wind was southwest at 5 miles an hour. The pressure was 30.17 inches and steady. Repeating at Rochester, it was partly cloudy, temperature 61 degrees. Around the region at 1 a.m. skies ranged from clear to partly cloudy. It was 68 at Erie, 68 at Buffalo, 62 at Niagara Falls, and 70 at Toronto. Syracuse reported 64, Elmira reported 62, Binghamton reported 69, and Watertown reported 59. At Oswego, winds were south at 3 knots, with a temperature of 66 degrees. The Central Lake Ontario buoy winds were southwest at 2 knots, with a temperature of 72 degrees, and the waves were 0 feet. The forecast for the Genesee Valley and Northern Finger Lakes, including Rochester, Geneseo, Canandaigua, Newark, and Fairhaven. Overnight, mainly clear. Lows around 60. Light south winds. Monday, sunny. Highs ranging from the mid-80s along the lakeshore to around 90 inland. West winds 10 miles an hour or less. Monday night, mainly clear. Very warm with lows ranging from the upper 60s inland to the mid-70s along the lakeshore. Light winds, becoming southwest 5 to 10 miles an hour. Tuesday, sunny, hot with highs ranging from around 90 on the hilltops to the mid-90s.

across the lower elevations. Southwest winds 10 to 20 miles an hour, becoming west with gusts up to 35 miles an hour. Tuesday night, mainly clear. Very warm and muggy with lows in the mid-70s. West winds 10 to 15 miles an hour with gusts up to 30 miles an hour in the evening. The forecast for the southern Finger Lakes, including Pinyan, Seneca Falls, and Auburn. Overnight, mainly clear. Lows in the lower 60s. Light south winds. Monday, sunny. Highs in the upper 80s. Light west winds. Monday night, mainly clear. Lows in the upper 60s. Light winds. Tuesday, sunny, hot with highs in the mid-90s. Southwest winds 10 miles an hour or less, becoming west 10 to 15 miles an hour. Tuesday night, mainly clear. Very warm and muggy with lows in the mid-70s. West winds 10 to 15 miles an hour. And now the extended forecast. Wednesday, partly cloudy. Highs in the upper 80s. Thursday, partly cloudy. Highs in the mid-80s. Lows in the mid-60s. Friday, partly cloudy. A 40% chance of showers. Highs in the lower 80s. Lows in the mid-60s. Saturday, mostly cloudy. A 40% chance of showers. Highs in the lower 80s. Lows in the lower 60s. Sunday, mostly cloudy. A chance of showers. Highs in the lower 80s. Lows in the mid-60s. Chance of rain 40%. This is the NOAA Weather Radio KHA 53 in Rochester. Your source for official weather information across the Western Finger Lakes and the Genesee Valley. KHA 53 operates on a frequency of 162.40 MHz. The 1 a.m. weather at Rochester, it was partly cloudy. The temperature was 61 degrees Fahrenheit or 16 degrees Celsius, the dew point 57 and the relative humidity 87%. The wind was southwest at 5 miles an hour. The pressure was 30.17 inches and steady. Repeating at Rochester, it was partly cloudy, temperature 61 degrees. Around the region at 1 a.m. skies ranged from clear to partly cloudy. It was 68 at Erie, 68 at Buffalo, 62 at Niagara Falls, and 70 at Toronto. Syracuse reported 64, Elmira reported 62, Binghamton reported 69, and Watertown reported 59. At Oswego, winds were south at 3 knots, with a temperature of 66 degrees. The Central Lake Ontario buoy winds were southwest at 2 knots, with a temperature of 72 degrees, and the waves were 0 feet. The forecast for the Genesee Valley and Northern Finger Lakes, including Rochester, Geneseo, Canandaigua, Newark, and Fairhaven. Overnight, mainly clear. Lows around 60. Light south winds. Monday, sunny. Highs ranging from the mid-80s along the lakeshore to around 90 inland. West winds 10 miles an hour or less. Monday night, mainly clear. Very warm with lows ranging from the upper 60s inland to the mid-70s along the lakeshore. Light winds, becoming southwest 5 to 10 miles an hour. Tuesday, sunny, hot with highs ranging from around 90 on the hilltops to the mid-90s across the lower elevations. Southwest winds 10 to 20 miles an hour, becoming west with gusts up to 35 miles an hour. Tuesday night, mainly clear. Very warm and muggy with lows in the mid-70s. West winds 10 to 15 miles an hour with gusts up to 30 miles an hour in the evening. The forecast for the Southern Finger Lakes, including Pinyan, Seneca Falls, and Auburn. Overnight, mainly clear. Lows in the lower 60s. Light south winds. Monday, sunny. Highs in the upper 80s. Light west winds. Monday night, mainly clear. Lows in the upper 60s. Light winds. Tuesday, sunny, hot with highs in the mid-90s. Southwest winds 10 miles an hour or less, becoming west 10 to 15 miles an hour. Tuesday night, mainly clear. Very warm and muggy with lows in the mid-70s. West winds 10 to 15 miles an hour. And now the extended forecast. Wednesday, partly cloudy. Highs in the upper 80s. Thursday, partly cloudy. Highs in the mid-80s.

lows in the mid-60s. Friday, partly cloudy. A 40% chance of showers. Highs in the lower 80s. Lows in the mid-60s. Saturday, mostly cloudy. A 40% chance of showers. Highs in the lower 80s. Lows in the lower 60s. Sunday, mostly cloudy. A chance of showers. Highs in the lower 80s. Lows in the mid-60s. Chance of rain 40%. The Nearshore Marine Forecast, for the Niagara River to Hamelin Beach along Lake Ontario. Rest of tonight, light and variable winds. Mainly clear. Waves 1 foot or less. Monday, southwest winds 10 knots or less becoming west. Sunny. Waves 1 foot or less. Monday night, southwest winds 5 to 15 knots. Mainly clear. Waves 2 feet or less. Tuesday, southwest winds 15 to 20 knots. Sunny. Waves 1 to 3 feet building to 2 to 4 feet. Tuesday night, southwest winds 15 to 20 knots becoming west. Mainly clear. Waves 2 to 4 feet. Wednesday, west winds 5 to 15 knots becoming northwest. Partly cloudy. Waves 1 to 3 feet. Thursday, west winds 5 to 15 knots becoming northwest. Mainly clear, then becoming partly cloudy. Waves 1 to 2 feet. Friday, northwest winds 5 to 10 knots becoming west. A chance of showers Friday night. Waves 1 foot or less. The Nearshore Marine Forecast, for Hamelin Beach to Mexico Bay. Rest of tonight, light and variable winds. Clear late this evening, then becoming partly cloudy. Waves 1 foot or less. Monday, southwest winds less than 10 knots becoming west. Sunny. Waves 1 foot or less. Monday night, southwest winds 5 to 15 knots. Mainly clear. Waves 2 feet or less. Tuesday, southwest winds 10 to 15 knots becoming west 15 to 20 knots. Sunny. Waves 1 to 3 feet building to 3 to 5 feet. Waves occasionally around 6 feet. Tuesday night, southwest winds 15 to 25 knots becoming west. Mainly clear. Waves 3 to 6 feet building to 4 to 7 feet. Waves occasionally around 9 feet. Wednesday, west winds 10 to 15 knots diminishing to 5 to 10 knots. Partly cloudy. Waves 3 to 5 feet subsiding to 1 to 3 feet. Waves occasionally around 6 feet. Thursday, northwest winds 5 to 15 knots. Mainly clear, then becoming partly cloudy. Waves 1 to 3 feet. Friday, northwest winds 5 to 10 knots becoming southwest. A chance of showers Friday night. Waves 2 feet or less. The water temperature off Rochester is 48 degrees. This is the NOAA Weather Radio KHA 53 in Rochester. Your source for official weather information across the Western Finger Lakes and the Genesee Valley. KHA 53 operates on a frequency of 162.40 MHz. The 1 a.m. weather at Rochester, it was partly cloudy. KHA 53 operates on a frequency of 162.40 MHz. The 1 a.m. weather at Rochester, it was partly cloudy. The temperature was 61 degrees Fahrenheit or 16 degrees Celsius, the dew point 57 and the relative humidity 87%. The wind was southwest at 5 miles an hour. The pressure was 30.17 inches and steady. Repeating at Rochester, it was partly cloudy, temperature 61 degrees. Around the region at 1 a.m. skies ranged from clear to partly cloudy. It was 68 at Erie, 68 at Buffalo, 62 at Niagara Falls, and 70 at Toronto. Syracuse reported 64, Elmira reported 62, Binghamton reported 69, and Watertown reported 59. At Oswego, winds were south at 3 knots, with a temperature of 66 degrees. The Central Lake Ontario buoy winds were southwest at 2 knots, with a temperature of 72 degrees, and the waves were 0 feet. The forecast for the Genesee Valley and Northern Finger Lakes, including Rochester, Geneseo, Canandaigua, Newark, and Fairhaven. Overnight, mainly clear. Lows around 60. Light south winds.

Monday, sunny. Highs ranging from the mid-80s along the lakeshore to around 90 inland. West winds 10 miles an hour or less. Monday night, mainly clear. Very warm with lows ranging from the upper 60s inland to the mid-70s along the lakeshore. Light winds, becoming southwest 5 to 10 miles an hour. Tuesday, sunny, hot with highs ranging from around 90 on the hilltops to the mid-90s across the lower elevations. Southwest winds 10 to 20 miles an hour, becoming west with gusts up to 35 miles an hour. Tuesday night, mainly clear. Very warm and muggy with lows in the mid-70s. West winds 10 to 15 miles an hour with gusts up to 30 miles an hour in the evening. The forecast for the Southern Finger Lakes, including Tinian, Seneca Falls, and Auburn. Overnight, mainly clear. Lows in the lower 60s. Light south winds. Monday, sunny. Highs in the upper 80s. Light west winds. Monday night, mainly clear. Lows in the upper 60s. Light winds. Tuesday, sunny, hot with highs in the mid-90s. Southwest winds 10 miles an hour or less, becoming west 10 to 15 miles an hour. Tuesday night, mainly clear. Very warm and muggy with lows in the mid-70s. West winds 10 to 15 miles an hour. And now the extended forecast. Wednesday, partly cloudy. Highs in the upper 80s. Thursday, partly cloudy. Highs in the mid-80s. Lows in the mid-60s. Friday, partly cloudy. A 40% chance of showers. Highs in the lower 80s. Lows in the mid-60s. Saturday, mostly cloudy. A 40% chance of showers. Highs in the lower 80s. Lows in the lower 60s. Sunday, mostly cloudy. A chance of showers. Highs in the lower 80s. Lows in the mid-60s. Chance of rain 40%. This is the NOAA Weather Radio KHA-53 in Rochester. Your source for official weather information across the Western Finger Lakes and the Genesee Valley. KHA-53 operates on a frequency of 162.40 MHz. The 1 a.m. weather at Rochester, it was partly cloudy. The temperature was 61 degrees Fahrenheit or 16 degrees Celsius, the dew point 57 and the relative humidity 87%. The wind was southwest at 5 miles an hour. The pressure was 30.17 inches and steady. Repeating at Rochester, it was partly cloudy, temperature 61 degrees. Around the region at 1 a.m. skies ranged from clear to partly cloudy. It was 68 at Erie, 68 at Buffalo, 62 at Niagara Falls, and 70 at Toronto. Syracuse reported 64, Elmira reported 62, Binghamton reported 69, and Watertown reported 59. At Oswego, winds were south at 3 knots, with a temperature of 66 degrees. The Central Lake Ontario buoy winds were southwest at 2 knots, with a temperature of 72 degrees, and the waves were 0 feet. The forecast for the Genesee Valley and Northern Finger Lakes, including Rochester, Geneseo, Canandaigua, Newark, and Fairhaven. Overnight, mainly clear. Lows around 60. Light south winds. Monday, sunny. Highs ranging from the mid-80s along the lakeshore to around 90 inland. West winds 10 miles an hour or less. Monday night, mainly clear. Very warm with lows ranging from the upper 60s inland to the mid-70s along the lakeshore. Light winds, becoming southwest 5 to 10 miles an hour. Tuesday, sunny, hot with highs ranging from around 90 on the hilltops to the mid-90s across the lower elevations. Southwest winds 10 to 20 miles an hour, becoming west with gusts up to 35 miles an hour. Tuesday night, mainly clear. Very warm and muggy with lows in the mid-70s. West winds 10 to 15 miles an hour with gusts up to 30 miles an hour in the evening. The forecast for the Southern Finger Lakes, including Tinian, Seneca Falls, and Auburn. Overnight, mainly clear. Lows in the lower 60s. Light south winds. Monday, sunny. Highs in the upper 80s. Light west winds. Monday night, mainly clear. Lows in the upper 60s. Light winds. Tuesday, sunny, hot with highs in

mid-90s. Southwest winds 10 miles an hour or less, becoming west 10 to 15 miles an hour. Tuesday night, mainly clear. Very warm and muggy with lows in the mid-70s. West winds 10 to 15 miles an hour. And now the extended forecast. Wednesday, partly cloudy. Highs in the upper 80s. Thursday, partly cloudy. Highs in the mid-80s. Lows in the mid-60s. Friday, partly cloudy. A 40% chance of showers. Highs in the lower 80s. Lows in the mid-60s. Saturday, mostly cloudy. A 40% chance of showers. Highs in the lower 80s. Lows in the lower 60s. Sunday, mostly cloudy. A chance of showers. Highs in the lower 80s. Lows in the mid-60s. Chance of rain 40%. This is the NOAA Weather Radio KHA 53 in Rochester. Your source for official weather information across the Western Finger Lakes and the Genesee Valley. KHA 53 operates on a frequency of 162.40 MHz. The 1 a.m. weather at Rochester, it was partly cloudy. The temperature was 61 degrees Fahrenheit or 16 degrees Celsius, the dew point 57 and the relative humidity 87%. The wind was southwest at 5 miles an hour. The pressure was 30.17 inches and steady. Repeating at Rochester, it was partly cloudy, temperature 61 degrees. Around the region at 1 a.m. skies ranged from clear to partly cloudy. It was 68 at Erie, 68 at Buffalo, 62 at Niagara Falls, and 70 at Toronto. Syracuse reported 64, Elmira reported 62, Binghamton reported 69, and Watertown reported 59. At Oswego, winds were south at 3 knots, with a temperature of 66 degrees. The Central Lake Ontario buoy winds were southwest at 2 knots, with a temperature of 72 degrees, and the waves were 0 feet. The forecast for the Genesee Valley and Northern Finger Lakes, including Rochester, Geneseo, Canandaigua, Newark, and Fairhaven. Overnight, mainly clear. Lows around 60. Light south winds. Monday, sunny. Highs ranging from the mid-80s along the lakeshore to around 90 inland. West winds 10 miles an hour or less. Monday night, mainly clear. Very warm with lows ranging from the upper 60s inland to the mid-70s along the lakeshore. Light winds, becoming southwest 5 to 10 miles an hour. Tuesday, sunny, hot with highs ranging from around 90 on the hilltops to the mid-90s across the lower elevations. Southwest winds 10 to 20 miles an hour, becoming west with gusts up to 35 miles an hour. Tuesday night, mainly clear. Very warm and muggy with lows in the mid-70s. West winds 10 to 15 miles an hour with gusts up to 30 miles an hour in the evening. The forecast for the Southern Finger Lakes, including Tinian, Seneca Falls, and Auburn. Overnight, mainly clear. Lows in the lower 60s. Light south winds. Monday, sunny. Highs in the upper 80s. Light west winds. Monday night, mainly clear. Lows in the upper 60s. Light winds. Tuesday, sunny, hot with highs in the mid-90s. Southwest winds 10 miles an hour or less, becoming west 10 to 15 miles an hour. Tuesday night, mainly clear. Very warm and muggy with lows in the mid-70s. West winds 10 to 15 miles an hour. And now the extended forecast. Wednesday, partly cloudy. Highs in the upper 80s. Thursday, partly cloudy. Highs in the mid-80s. Lows in the mid-60s. Friday, partly cloudy. A 40% chance of showers. Highs in the lower 80s. Lows in the mid-60s. Saturday, mostly cloudy. A 40% chance of showers. Highs in the lower 80s. Lows in the lower 60s. Sunday, mostly cloudy. A chance of showers. Highs in the lower 80s. Lows in the mid-60s. Chance of rain 40%. This is the NOAA Weather Radio KHA 53 in Rochester. Your source for official weather information across the Western Finger Lakes and the Genesee Valley. KHA 53 operates on a frequency of 162.40 MHz.

southwest winds 10 miles an hour or less, becoming west 10 to 15 miles an hour. Tuesday night, mainly clear. Very warm and muggy with lows in the mid-70s. West winds 10 to 15 miles an hour. And now the extended forecast. Wednesday, partly cloudy. Highs in the upper 80s. Thursday, partly cloudy. Highs in the mid-80s. Lows in the mid-60s. Friday, partly cloudy. A 40% chance of showers. Highs in the lower 80s. Lows in the mid-60s. Saturday, mostly cloudy. A 40% chance of showers. Highs in the lower 80s. Lows in the lower 60s. Sunday, mostly cloudy. A chance of showers. Highs in the lower 80s. Lows in the mid-60s. Chance of rain 40%. 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KHA 53 operates on a frequency of 162.40 MHz. Heat statement for counties in New York, Genesee, Livingston, Monroe, Northern Cayuga, Ontario, Orleans, Wayne, and Wyoming. What? Heat index values of 95 to 100 across much of western and north central New York, with as high as 104 possible across the Lake Plains, Genesee Valley, and Finger Lakes region. Where? All of western and north central New York. When? From 11 a.m. to 8 p.m. Tuesday. Impacts, hot temperatures and high humidity may cause heat-related illnesses to occur. Drink plenty of fluids, stay in an air-conditioned room, stay out of the sun, and check up on relatives and neighbors. Young children and pets should never be left unattended in vehicles under any circumstances. This is especially true during hot weather when car interiors can reach lethal temperatures in a matter of minutes. Take extra precautions if you work or spend time outside. 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Know the signs and symptoms of heat exhaustion and heat stroke. 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To reduce risk during outdoor work, the Occupational Safety and Health Administration recommends scheduling frequent rest breaks in shaded or air-conditioned environments. Anyone overcome by heat should be moved to a cool and shaded location. Heat stroke is an emergency. Call 911. Heat statement for counties in New York, Seneca, Southern Cayuga, and Yates. What? Heat index values up to 100 expected. Where? Portions of central New York and northeast Pennsylvania. When? From 11 a.m. to 8 p.m. Tuesday. Impacts, hot temperatures and high humidity may cause heat illnesses. Drink plenty of fluids, stay in an air-conditioned room, stay out of the sun, and check up on relatives and neighbors. Heat statement for counties in New York, Allegheny, Cattaraugus, Chautauqua, Genesee, Niagara, Northern Erie, Orleans, Southern Erie, and Wyoming. What? Heat index values of 95 to 100 across much of western and north central New York, with as high as 104 possible across the Lake Plains, Genesee Valley, and Finger Lakes region. Where? All of western and north central New York. When? From 11 a.m. to 8 p.m. Tuesday. Impacts, hot temperatures and high humidity may cause heat-related illnesses to occur. Drink plenty of fluids, stay in an air-conditioned room, stay out of the sun, and check up on relatives and neighbors. Young children and pets should never be left unattended in vehicles under any circumstances. This is especially true during hot weather when car interiors can reach lethal temperatures in a matter of minutes. Take extra precautions if you work or spend time outside. When possible, reschedule strenuous activities to early morning or evening. Know the signs and symptoms of heat exhaustion and heat stroke. Wear lightweight and loose-fitting clothing when possible. To reduce risk during outdoor work, the Occupational Safety and Health Administration recommends scheduling frequent rest breaks in shaded or air-conditioned environments. Anyone overcome by heat should be moved to a cool and shaded location. Heat stroke is an emergency. Call 911. The 1 a.m. weather at Rochester, it was partly cloudy. The temperature was 61 degrees Fahrenheit or 16 degrees Celsius, the dew point 57 and the relative humidity 87%. The wind was southwest at 5 miles an hour. The pressure was 30.17 inches and steady. Repeating at Rochester.

It was partly cloudy, temperature 61 degrees. Around the region at 1 a.m. skies ranged from clear to partly cloudy. It was 68 at Erie, 68 at Buffalo, 62 at Niagara Falls, and 70 at Toronto. Syracuse reported 64, Elmira reported 62, Binghamton reported 69, and Watertown reported 59. At Oswego, winds were south at 3 knots, with a temperature of 66 degrees. The Central Lake Ontario buoy winds were southwest at 2 knots, with a temperature of 72 degrees, and the waves were 0 feet. Open lake forecast, 4, the Niagara River to Hamlin Beach beyond 5 miles from shore. Overnight, light and variable winds. Waves 1 foot or less. Monday, southwest winds 10 knots or less. Waves 1 foot or less. Monday night, southwest winds 5 to 15 knots. Waves 1 to 3 feet. Tuesday, southwest winds 15 to 20 knots. Waves 2 to 4 feet, building to 3 to 5 feet. Tuesday night, southwest winds 15 to 20 knots, becoming west. Waves 3 to 6 feet. Wednesday, west winds 5 to 15 knots, becoming northwest. Waves 2 to 4 feet, subsiding to 1 to 2 feet. Thursday, northwest winds 5 to 15 knots. Waves 1 to 2 feet. Friday, north winds 5 to 10 knots, becoming northwest. A chance of showers Friday night. Waves 1 foot or less. Open lake forecast, 4, Hamlin Beach to Mexico Bay beyond 5 miles from shore. Overnight, southwest winds less than 10 knots. Waves 1 foot or less. Monday, southwest winds 5 to 10 knots. Waves 2 feet or less. Monday night, southwest winds 5 to 15 knots. Waves 1 to 3 feet. Tuesday, southwest winds 15 to 20 knots. Waves 2 to 4 feet, building to 3 to 6 feet. Tuesday night, southwest winds 15 to 25 knots, becoming west. Waves 4 to 7 feet. Waves occasionally around 9 feet. Wednesday, west winds 15 to 20 knots, becoming northwest 10 to 15 knots. Waves 3 to 6 feet, subsiding to 1 to 3 feet. Thursday, northwest winds 5 to 15 knots. Waves 1 to 3 feet. Friday, north winds 5 to 10 knots, becoming west. A chance of showers Friday night. Waves 2 feet or less. The forecast for the Genesee Valley and Northern Finger Lakes, including Rochester, Geneseo, Canandaigua, Newark, and Fairhaven. Overnight, mainly clear. Lows around 60. Light south winds. Monday, sunny. Highs ranging from the mid-80s along the lake shore to around 90 inland. West winds 10 miles an hour or less. Monday night, mainly clear. Very warm with lows ranging from the upper 60s inland to the mid-70s along the lake shore. Light winds, becoming southwest 5 to 10 miles an hour. Tuesday, sunny, hot with highs ranging from around 90 on the hilltops to the mid-90s across the lower elevations. Southwest winds 10 to 20 miles an hour, becoming west with gusts up to 35 miles an hour. Tuesday night, mainly clear. Very warm and muggy with lows in the mid-70s. West winds 10 to 15 miles an hour with gusts up to 30 miles an hour in the evening. The forecast for the Southern Finger Lakes, including Pinyan, Seneca Falls, and Auburn. Overnight, mainly clear. Lows in the lower 60s. Light south winds. Monday, sunny. Highs in the upper 80s. Light west winds. Monday night, mainly clear. Lows in the upper 60s. Light winds. Tuesday, sunny, hot with highs in the mid-90s. Southwest winds 10 miles an hour or less, becoming west 10 to 15 miles an hour. Tuesday night, mainly clear. Very warm and muggy with lows in the mid-70s. West winds 10 to 15 miles an hour. And now the extended forecast. Wednesday, partly cloudy. Highs in the upper 80s. Thursday, partly cloudy. Highs in the mid-80s. Lows in the mid-60s. Friday, partly cloudy. A 40% chance of showers. Highs in the lower 80s. Lows in the mid-60s. Saturday, mostly cloudy. A 40% chance of showers.

Highs in the lower 80s. Lows in the lower 60s. Sunday, mostly cloudy. A chance of showers. Highs in the lower 80s. Lows in the mid 60s. Chance of rain 40%. 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KHA 53 operates on a frequency of 162.40 MHz. Heat statement for counties in New York, Genesee, Livingston, Monroe, Northern Cayuga, Ontario, Orleans, Wayne, and Wyoming. What? Heat index values of 95 to 100 across much of western and north central New York, with as high as 104 possible across the Lake Plains, Genesee Valley, and Finger Lakes region. Where? All of western and north central New York. When? From 11 a.m. to 8 p.m. Tuesday. Impacts, hot temperatures and high humidity may cause heat-related illnesses to occur. Drink plenty of fluids, stay in an air-conditioned room, stay out of the sun, and check up on relatives and neighbors. Young children and pets should never be left unattended in vehicles under any circumstances. This is especially true during hot weather when car interiors can reach lethal temperatures in a matter of minutes. Take extra precautions if you work or spend time outside. 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Know the signs and symptoms of heat exhaustion and heat stroke. Wear lightweight and loose-fitting clothing when possible. To reduce risk during outdoor work, the Occupational Safety and Health Administration recommends scheduling frequent rest breaks in shaded or air-conditioned environments. Anyone overcome by heat should be moved to a cool and shaded location. Heat stroke is an emergency. Call 911. Heat statement for counties in New York, Seneca, Southern Cayuga, and Yates. What? Heat index values up to 100 expected. Where? Portions of central New York and northeast Pennsylvania. When? From 11 a.m. to 8 p.m. Tuesday. Impacts, hot temperatures and high humidity may cause heat illnesses. Drink plenty of fluids, stay in an air-conditioned room, stay out of the sun, and check up on relatives and neighbors. Heat statement for counties in New York, Allegheny, Cattaraugus, Chautauqua, Genesee, Niagara, Northern Erie, Orleans, Southern Erie, and Wyoming. What? Heat index values of 95 to 100 across much of western and north central New York, with as high as 104 possible across the Lake Plains, Genesee Valley, and Finger Lakes region. Where? All of western and north central New York. When? From 11 a.m. to 8 p.m. Tuesday. Impacts, hot temperatures and high humidity may cause heat-related illnesses to occur. Drink plenty of fluids, stay in an air-conditioned room, stay out of the sun, and check up on relatives and neighbors. Young children and pets should never be left unattended in vehicles under any circumstances. This is especially true during hot weather when car interiors can reach lethal temperatures in a matter of minutes. Take extra precautions if you work or spend time outside. When possible, reschedule strenuous activities to early morning or evening. Know the signs and symptoms of heat exhaustion and heat stroke. Wear lightweight and loose-fitting clothing when possible. To reduce risk during outdoor work, the Occupational Safety and Health Administration recommends scheduling frequent rest breaks in shaded or air-conditioned environments. Anyone overcome by heat should be moved to a cool and shaded location. Heat stroke is an emergency. Call 911. The 2 a.m. weather at Rochester, it was partly cloudy. The temperature was 61 degrees Fahrenheit or 16 degrees Celsius, the dew point 57 and the relative humidity 87%. The wind was calm. The pressure was 30.16 inches and falling. Repeating at Rochester, it was partly cloudy, temperature 61 degrees. Around the region at 2 a.m. it was clear, with a temperature of 65 at Erie, 62 at Niagara Falls, 60 at Elmira, and 59 at Watertown. It was partly cloudy, with a temperature of 67 at Buffalo, 65 at Syracuse, and 68 at Binghamton. At Oswego, winds were south at 4 knots, with a temperature of 65 degrees. The Central Lake Ontario buoy winds were southwest at 2 knots, with a temperature of 72 degrees, and the waves were 0 feet. The forecast for the Genesee Valley and Northern Finger Lakes, including Rochester, Geneseo, Canandaigua, Newark, and Fairhaven,

Overnight, mainly clear. Lows around 60. Light south winds. Monday, sunny. Highs ranging from the mid-80s along the lakeshore to around 90 inland. West winds 10 miles an hour or less. Monday night, mainly clear. Very warm with lows ranging from the upper 60s inland to the mid-70s along the lakeshore. Light winds, becoming southwest 5 to 10 miles an hour. Tuesday, sunny, hot with highs ranging from around 90 on the hilltops to the mid-90s across the lower elevations. Southwest winds 10 to 20 miles an hour, becoming west with gusts up to 35 miles an hour. Tuesday night, mainly clear. Very warm and muggy with lows in the mid-70s. West winds 10 to 15 miles an hour with gusts up to 30 miles an hour in the evening. The forecast for the Southern Finger Lakes, including Tinian, Seneca Falls, and Auburn. Overnight, mainly clear. Lows in the lower 60s. Light south winds. Monday, sunny. Highs in the upper 80s. Light west winds. Monday night, mainly clear. Lows in the upper 60s. Light winds. Tuesday, sunny, hot with highs in the mid-90s. Southwest winds 10 miles an hour or less, becoming west 10 to 15 miles an hour. Tuesday night, mainly clear. Very warm and muggy with lows in the mid-70s. West winds 10 to 15 miles an hour. And now the extended forecast. Wednesday, partly cloudy. Highs in the upper 80s. Thursday, partly cloudy. Highs in the mid-80s. Lows in the mid-60s. Friday, partly cloudy. A 40% chance of showers. Highs in the lower 80s. Lows in the mid-60s. Saturday, mostly cloudy. A 40% chance of showers. Highs in the lower 80s. Lows in the lower 60s. Sunday, mostly cloudy. A chance of showers. Highs in the lower 80s. Lows in the mid-60s. Chance of rain 40%. 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KHA 53 operates on a frequency of 162.40 MHz. Heat statement for counties in New York, Genesee, Livingston, Monroe, Northern Cayuga, Ontario, Orleans, Wayne, and Wyoming. What? Heat index values of 95 to 100 across much of western and north central New York, with as high as 104 possible across the Lake Plains, Genesee Valley, and Finger Lakes region. Where? All of western and north central New York. When? From 11 a.m. to 8 p.m. Tuesday. Impacts, hot temperatures and high humidity may cause heat-related illnesses to occur. Drink plenty of fluids, stay in an air-conditioned room, stay out of the sun, and check up on relatives and neighbors. Young children and pets should never be left unattended in vehicles under any circumstances. This is especially true during hot weather when car interiors can reach lethal temperatures in a matter of minutes. Take extra precautions if you work or spend time outside. 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Know the signs and symptoms of heat exhaustion and heat stroke. Wear lightweight and loose-fitting clothing when possible. To reduce risk during outdoor work, the Occupational Safety and Health Administration recommends scheduling frequent rest breaks in shaded or air-conditioned environments. Anyone overcome by heat should be moved to a cool and shaded location. Heat stroke is an emergency. Call 911. Heat statement for counties in New York, Seneca, Southern Cayuga, and Yates. What? Heat index values up to 100 expected. Where? Portions of central New York and northeast Pennsylvania. When? From 11 a.m. to 8 p.m. Tuesday. Impacts, hot temperatures and high humidity may cause heat illnesses. Drink plenty of fluids, stay in an air-conditioned room, stay out of the sun, and check up on relatives and neighbors. Heat statement for counties in New York, Allegheny, Cattaraugus, Chautauqua, Genesee, Niagara, Northern Erie, Orleans, Southern Erie, and Wyoming. What? Heat index values of 95 to 100 across much of western and north central New York, with as high as 104 possible across the Lake Plains, Genesee Valley, and Finger Lakes region. Where? All of western and north central New York. When?

Occupational Safety and Health Administration recommends scheduling frequent rest breaks in shaded or air-conditioned environments. Anyone overcome by heat should be moved to a cool and shaded location. Heat stroke is an emergency. Call 911. The 2 a.m. weather at Rochester, it was partly cloudy. The temperature was 61 degrees Fahrenheit or 16 degrees Celsius, the dew point 57 and the relative humidity 87%. The wind was calm. The pressure was 30.16 inches and falling. Repeating at Rochester, it was partly cloudy, temperature 61 degrees. Around the region at 2 a.m. skies ranged from clear to partly cloudy. It was 65 at Erie, 67 at Buffalo, 62 at Niagara Falls, and 66 at Toronto. Syracuse reported 65, Elmira reported 60, Binghamton reported 68, and Watertown reported 59. At Oswego, winds were south at 4 knots, with a temperature of 65 degrees. The Central Lake Ontario buoy winds were southwest at 2 knots, with a temperature of 72 degrees, and the waves were 0 feet. The Rochester, New York climate summary for yesterday, July 12, 2026. Yesterday's high temperature of 80 degrees occurred at 12:25 p.m. Yesterday's low temperature of 55 degrees occurred at 5:32 a.m. No precipitation fell yesterday, which leaves the monthly total at 1.23 inches. The total precipitation for the year still stands at 24.53 inches. There were no heating degree days yesterday. This leaves the monthly total at zero. The yearly total since July 1st is zero. There were 3 cooling degree days yesterday. This brings the monthly total to 126. The yearly total since January 1st is 283. Yesterday the maximum wind observed was 15 miles an hour from the northeast. The highest wind gust observed was 19 miles per hour from the northeast, which occurred at 2:05 p.m. The average wind speed was less than 5 miles per hour yesterday. The record high for today is 98, which occurred in 1952, and the record low is 49, which occurred in 1888. Sunrise today is at 5:43 a.m. and sunset is at 8:49 p.m. The forecast for the Genesee Valley and Northern Finger Lakes, including Rochester, Geneseo, Canandaigua, Newark, and Fairhaven. Overnight, mainly clear. Lows around 60. Light south winds. Monday, sunny. Highs ranging from the mid-80s along the lake shore to around 90 inland. West winds 10 miles an hour or less. Monday night, mainly clear. Very warm with lows ranging from the upper 60s inland to the mid-70s along the lake shore. Light winds, becoming southwest 5 to 10 miles an hour. Tuesday, sunny, hot with highs ranging from around 90 on the hilltops to the mid-90s across the lower elevations. Southwest winds 10 to 20 miles an hour, becoming west with gusts up to 35 miles an hour. Tuesday night, mainly clear. Very warm and muggy with lows in the mid-70s. West winds 10 to 15 miles an hour with gusts up to 30 miles an hour in the evening. The forecast for the Southern Finger Lakes, including Tinian, Seneca Falls, and Auburn. Overnight, mainly clear. Lows in the lower 60s. Light south winds. Monday, sunny. Highs in the upper 80s. Light west winds. Monday night, mainly clear. Lows in the upper 60s. Light winds. Tuesday, sunny, hot with highs in the mid-90s. Southwest winds 10 miles an hour or less, becoming west 10 to 15 miles an hour. Tuesday night, mainly clear. Very warm and muggy with lows in the mid-70s. West winds 10 to 15 miles an hour. And now the extended forecast. Wednesday, partly cloudy. Highs in the upper 80s. Thursday, partly cloudy. Highs in the mid-80s. Lows in the mid-60s. Friday, partly cloudy. A 40% chance of showers. Highs in the lower 80s. Lows in the mid-60s. Saturday, mostly cloudy. A 40% chance of showers. Highs in the lower 80s. Lows in the lower 60s. Sunday, mostly cloudy. A chance of showers. Highs in the lower 80s. Lows in the mid-60s. Chance of rain 40%. 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

A53 in Rochester. Your source for official weather information across the Western Finger Lakes and the Genesee Valley. KHA53 operates on a frequency of 162.40 MHz. Heat statement for counties in New York, Genesee, Livingston, Monroe, Northern Cayuga, Ontario, Orleans, Wayne, and Wyoming. What? Heat index values of 95 to 100 across much of western and north central New York, with as high as 104 possible across the Lake Plains, Genesee Valley, and Finger Lakes region. Where? All of western and north central New York. When? From 11 a.m. to 8 p.m. Tuesday. Impacts: hot temperatures and high humidity may cause heat-related illnesses to occur. Drink plenty of fluids, stay in an air-conditioned room, stay out of the sun, and check up on relatives and neighbors. Young children and pets should never be left unattended in vehicles under any circumstances. This is especially true during hot weather when car interiors can reach lethal temperatures in a matter of minutes. Take extra precautions if you work or spend time outside. 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Know the signs and symptoms of heat exhaustion and heat stroke. Wear lightweight and loose-fitting clothing when possible. To reduce risk during outdoor work, the Occupational Safety and Health Administration recommends scheduling frequent rest breaks in shaded or air-conditioned environments. Anyone overcome by heat should be moved to a cool and shaded location. Heat stroke is an emergency. Call 911. Heat statement for counties in New York, Seneca, Southern Cayuga, and Yates. What? Heat index values up to 100 expected. Where? Portions of central New York and northeast Pennsylvania. When? From 11 a.m. to 8 p.m. Tuesday. Impacts: hot temperatures and high humidity may cause heat illnesses. Drink plenty of fluids, stay in an air-conditioned room, stay out of the sun, and check up on relatives and neighbors. Heat statement for counties in New York, Allegheny, Cattaraugus, Chautauqua, Genesee, Niagara, Northern Erie, Orleans, Southern Erie, and Wyoming. What? Heat index values of 95 to 100 across much of western and north central New York, with as high as 104 possible across the Lake Plains, Genesee Valley, and Finger Lakes region. Where? All of western and north central New York. When? From 11 a.m. to 8 p.m. Tuesday. Impacts: hot temperatures and high humidity may cause heat-related illnesses to occur. Drink plenty of fluids, stay in an air-conditioned room, stay out of the sun, and check up on relatives and neighbors. Young children and pets should never be left unattended in vehicles under any circumstances. This is especially true during hot weather when car interiors can reach lethal temperatures in a matter of minutes. Take extra precautions if you work or spend time outside. 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Know the signs and symptoms of heat exhaustion and heat stroke. Wear lightweight and loose-fitting clothing when possible. To reduce risk during outdoor work, the Occupational Safety and Health Administration recommends scheduling frequent rest breaks in shaded or air-conditioned environments. Anyone overcome by heat should be moved to a cool and shaded location. Heat stroke is an emergency. Call 911. The 2 a.m. weather at Rochester, it was partly cloudy. The temperature was 61 degrees Fahrenheit or 16 degrees Celsius, the dew point 57 and the relative humidity 87%. The wind was calm. The pressure was 30.16 inches and falling. Repeating at Rochester, it was partly cloudy, temperature 61 degrees. Around the region at 2 a.m. skies ranged from clear to partly cloudy. It was 65 at Erie, 67 at Buffalo, 62 at Niagara Falls, and 66 at Toronto. Syracuse reported 65, Elmira reported 60, Binghamton reported 68, and Watertown reported 59. At Oswego, winds were south at 4 knots, with a temperature of 65 degrees. The Central Lake Ontario buoy winds were southwest at 2 knots, with a temperature of 72 degrees, and the waves were 0 feet. The forecast for the Genesee Valley and Northern Finger Lakes, including Rochester, Geneseo, Canandaigua, Newark, and Fairhaven. Overnight, mainly clear. Lows around 60. Light south winds. Monday, sunny. Highs ranging from the mid-80s along the lake shore to around 90 inland. West winds 10 miles an hour or less.

Monday night, mainly clear. Very warm with lows ranging from the upper 60s inland to the mid-70s along the lake shore. Light winds, becoming southwest 5 to 10 miles an hour. Tuesday, sunny, hot with highs ranging from around 90 on the hilltops to the mid-90s across the lower elevations. Southwest winds 10 to 20 miles an hour, becoming west with gusts up to 35 miles an hour. Tuesday night, mainly clear. Very warm and muggy with lows in the mid-70s. West winds 10 to 15 miles an hour with gusts up to 30 miles an hour in the evening. The forecast for the Southern Finger Lakes, including Pinyan, Seneca Falls, and Auburn. Overnight, mainly clear. Lows in the lower 60s. Light south winds. Monday, sunny. Highs in the upper 80s. Light west winds. Monday night, mainly clear. Lows in the upper 60s. Light winds. Tuesday, sunny, hot with highs in the mid-90s. Southwest winds 10 miles an hour or less, becoming west 10 to 15 miles an hour. Tuesday night, mainly clear. Very warm and muggy with lows in the mid-70s. West winds 10 to 15 miles an hour. And now the extended forecast. Wednesday, partly cloudy. Highs in the upper 80s. Thursday, partly cloudy. Highs in the mid-80s. Lows in the mid-60s. Friday, partly cloudy. A 40% chance of showers. Highs in the lower 80s. Lows in the mid-60s. Saturday, mostly cloudy. A 40% chance of showers. Highs in the lower 80s. Lows in the lower 60s. Sunday, mostly cloudy. A chance of showers. Highs in the lower 80s. Lows in the mid-60s. Chance of rain 40%. 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KHA-53 operates on a frequency of 162.40 MHz. Heat statement for counties in New York, Genesee, Livingston, Monroe, Northern Cayuga, Ontario, Orleans, Wayne, and Wyoming. What? Heat index values of 95 to 100 across much of western and north central New York, with as high as 104 possible across the Lake Plains, Genesee Valley, and Finger Lakes region. Where? All of western and north central New York. When? From 11 a.m. to 8 p.m. Tuesday. Impacts, hot temperatures and high humidity may cause heat-related illnesses to occur. Drink plenty of fluids, stay in an air-conditioned room, stay out of the sun, and check up on relatives and neighbors. Young children and pets should never be left unattended in vehicles under any circumstances. This is especially true during hot weather when car interiors can reach lethal temperatures in a matter of minutes. Take extra precautions if you work or spend time outside. 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Know the signs and symptoms of heat exhaustion and heat stroke. Wear lightweight and loose-fitting clothing when possible. To reduce risk during outdoor work, the Occupational Safety and Health Administration recommends scheduling frequent rest breaks in shaded or air-conditioned environments. Anyone overcome by heat should be moved to a cool and shaded location. Heat stroke is an emergency. Call 911. Heat statement for counties in New York, Seneca, Southern Cayuga, and Yates. What? Heat index values up to 100 expected. Where? Portions of central New York and northeast Pennsylvania. When? From 11 a.m. to 8 p.m. Tuesday. Impacts, hot temperatures and high humidity may cause heat illnesses. Drink plenty of fluids, stay in an air-conditioned room, stay out of the sun, and check up on relatives and neighbors. Heat statement for counties in New York, Allegheny, Cattaraugus, Chautauqua, Genesee, Niagara, Northern Erie, Orleans, Southern Erie, and Wyoming. What? Heat index values of 95 to 100 across much of western and north central New York, with as high as 104 possible across the Lake Plains, Genesee Valley, and Finger Lakes region. Where? All of western and north central New York. When? From 11 a.m. to 8 p.m. Tuesday. Impacts, hot temperatures and high humidity may cause heat-related illnesses to occur. Drink plenty of fluids, stay in an air-conditioned room, stay out of the sun, and check up on relatives and neighbors.

Young children and pets should never be left unattended in vehicles under any circumstances. This is especially true during hot weather when car interiors can reach lethal temperatures in a matter of minutes. 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The Nearshore Marine Forecast, for the Niagara River to Hamelin Beach along Lake Ontario. Rest of tonight, light and variable winds. Mainly clear. Waves 1 foot or less. Monday, southwest winds 10 knots or less becoming west. Sunny. Waves 1 foot or less. Monday night, southwest winds 5 to 15 knots. Mainly clear. Waves 2 feet or less. Tuesday, southwest winds 15 to 20 knots. Sunny. Waves 1 to 3 feet building to 2 to 4 feet. Tuesday night, southwest winds 15 to 20 knots becoming west. Mainly clear. Waves 2 to 4 feet. Wednesday, west winds 5 to 15 knots becoming northwest. Partly cloudy. Waves 1 to 3 feet. Thursday, west winds 5 to 15 knots becoming northwest. Mainly clear, then becoming partly cloudy. Waves 1 to 2 feet. Friday, northwest winds 5 to 10 knots becoming west. A chance of showers Friday night. Waves 1 foot or less. The Nearshore Marine Forecast, for Hamelin Beach to Mexico Bay. Rest of tonight, light and variable winds. Clear late this evening, then becoming partly cloudy. Waves 1 foot or less. Monday, southwest winds less than 10 knots becoming west. Sunny. Waves 1 foot or less. Monday night, southwest winds 5 to 15 knots. Mainly clear. Waves 2 feet or less. Tuesday, southwest winds 10 to 15 knots becoming west 15 to 20 knots. Sunny. Waves 1 to 3 feet building to 3 to 5 feet. Waves occasionally around 6 feet. Tuesday night, southwest winds 15 to 25 knots becoming west. Mainly clear. Waves 3 to 6 feet building to 4 to 7 feet. Waves occasionally around 9 feet. Wednesday, west winds 10 to 15 knots diminishing to 5 to 10 knots. Partly 6 feet building to 4 to 7 feet. Waves occasionally around 9 feet. Wednesday, west winds 10 to 15 knots diminishing to 5 to 10 knots. Partly cloudy. Waves 3 to 5 feet subsiding to 1 to 3 feet. Waves occasionally around 6 feet. Thursday, northwest winds 5 to 15 knots. Mainly clear, then becoming partly cloudy. Waves 1 to 3 feet. Friday, northwest winds 5 to 10 knots becoming southwest. A chance of showers Friday night. Waves 2 feet or less. The water temperature off Rochester is 48 degrees. This is the NOAA Weather Radio KHA 53 in Rochester. Your source for official weather information across the Western Finger Lakes and the Genesee Valley. KHA 53 operates on a frequency of 162.40 MHz. Heat statement for counties in New York, Genesee, Livingston, Monroe, Northern Cayuga, Ontario, Orleans, Wayne, and Wyoming. What? Heat index values of 95 to 100 across much of western and north central New York, with as high as 104 possible across the Lake Plains, Genesee Valley, and Finger Lakes region. Where? All of western and north central New York. When? From 11 a.m. to 8 p.m. Tuesday. Impacts: hot temperatures and high humidity may cause heat-related illnesses to occur. 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Young children and pets should never be left unattended in vehicles under any circumstances. This is especially true during hot weather when car interiors can reach lethal temperatures in a matter of minutes. 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

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Call 911. Heat statement for counties in New York, Seneca, Southern Cayuga, and Yates. What? Heat index values up to 100 expected. Where? Portions of central New York and northeast Pennsylvania. When? From 11 a.m. to 8 p.m. Tuesday. Impacts. Hot temperatures and high humidity may cause heat illnesses. Drink plenty of fluids, stay in an air-conditioned room, stay out of the sun, and check up on relatives and neighbors. Heat statement for counties in New York, Allegheny, Cattaraugus, Chautauqua, Genesee, Niagara, Northern Erie, Orleans, Southern Erie, and Wyoming. What? Heat index values of 95 to 100 across much of western and north central New York, with as high as 104 possible across the Lake Plains, Genesee Valley, and Finger Lakes region. Where? All of western and north central New York. When? From 11 a.m. to 8 p.m. Tuesday. Impacts, hot temperatures and high humidity may cause heat-related illnesses to occur. Drink plenty of fluids, stay in an air-conditioned room, stay out of the sun, and check up on relatives and neighbors. Young children and pets should never be left unattended in vehicles under any circumstances. This is especially true during hot weather when car interiors can reach lethal temperatures in a matter of minutes. Take extra precautions if you work or spend time outside. 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Know the signs and symptoms of heat exhaustion and heat stroke. Wear lightweight and loose-fitting clothing when possible. To reduce risk during outdoor work, the Occupational Safety and Health Administration recommends scheduling frequent rest breaks in shaded or air-conditioned environments. Anyone overcome by heat should be moved to a cool and shaded location. Heat stroke is an emergency. Call 911. The 2 a.m. weather at Rochester, it was partly cloudy. The temperature was 61 degrees Fahrenheit or 16 degrees Celsius, the dew point 57 and the relative humidity 87%. The wind was calm. The pressure was 30.16 inches and falling. Repeating at Rochester, it was partly cloudy, temperature 61 degrees. Around the region at 2 a.m. skies ranged from clear to partly cloudy. It was 65 at Erie, 67 at Buffalo, 62 at Niagara Falls, and 66 at Toronto. Syracuse reported 65, Elmira reported 60, Binghamton reported 68, and Watertown reported 59. At Oswego, winds were south at 4 knots, with a temperature of 65 degrees. The Central Lake Ontario buoy winds were southwest at 2 knots, with a temperature of 72 degrees, and the waves were 0 feet. The forecast for the Genesee Valley and Northern Finger Lakes, including Rochester, Geneseo, Canandaigua, Newark, and Fairhaven. Overnight, mainly clear. Lows ranging from the upper 50s inland to the lower 60s along the lake shore. Light south winds. Monday, mostly sunny. Highs ranging from the mid-80s on the hilltops to the upper 80s across the lower elevations. Northwest winds 10 miles an hour or less. Monday night, mainly clear. Very warm with lows ranging from the upper 60s inland to the mid-70s along the lake shore. Light winds, becoming southwest 5 to 10 miles an hour. Tuesday, sunny, hot with highs ranging from the upper 80s on the hilltops to the mid-90s across the lower elevations. Southwest winds 10 to 20 miles an hour, becoming west with gusts up to 30 miles an hour. Tuesday night, mainly clear. Very warm and muggy with lows in the mid-70s. West winds 10 to 20 miles an hour with gusts up to 35 miles an hour in the evening. The forecast for the Southern Finger Lakes, including Pinyan, Seneca Falls, and Auburn. Overnight, mainly clear. Lows around 60. Light south winds. Monday, mostly sunny. Highs in the upper 80s. Light west winds. Monday night, mainly clear in the evening, then becoming partly cloudy. Lows in the upper 60s. Light winds. Tuesday, sunny, hot with high

in the mid-90s. Southwest winds 5 to 10 miles an hour, becoming west 10 to 15 miles an hour. Tuesday night, mainly clear. Very warm and muggy with lows in the mid-70s. West winds 10 to 15 miles an hour with gusts up to 30 miles an hour in the evening. And now the extended forecast. Wednesday, partly cloudy. Highs in the upper 80s. Thursday, partly cloudy. Highs in the mid-80s. Lows in the mid-60s. Friday, partly cloudy. A chance of showers. Highs in the lower 80s. Lows in the mid-60s. Chance of rain 40%. Saturday, mostly cloudy. A 50% chance of showers and thunderstorms. Highs in the lower 80s. Lows in the mid-60s. Sunday, mostly cloudy. A chance of showers. Highs in the mid-80s. Lows in the mid-60s. Chance of rain 50%. 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Your source for official weather information across the Western Finger Lakes and the Genesee Valley. KHA 53 operates on a frequency of 162.40 MHz. Heat statement for counties in New York, Genesee, Livingston, Monroe, Northern Cayuga, Ontario, Orleans, Wayne, and Wyoming. What? Heat index values of 95 to 100 across much of western and north central New York, with as high as 104 possible across the Lake Plains, Genesee Valley, and Finger Lakes region. Where? All of western and north central New York. When? From 11 a.m. to 8 p.m. Tuesday. Impacts, hot temperatures and high humidity may cause heat-related illnesses to occur. Drink plenty of fluids, stay in an air-conditioned room, stay out of the sun, and check up on relatives and neighbors. Young children and pets should never be left unattended in vehicles under any circumstances. This is especially true during hot weather when car interiors can reach lethal temperatures in a matter of minutes. Take extra precautions if you work or spend time outside. 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Know the signs and symptoms of heat exhaustion and heat stroke. 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To reduce risk during outdoor work, the Occupational Safety and Health Administration recommends scheduling frequent rest breaks in shaded or air-conditioned environments. Anyone overcome by heat should be moved to a cool and shaded location. Heat stroke is an emergency. Call 911. Heat statement for counties in New York, Seneca, Southern Cayuga, and Yates. What? Heat index values up to 100 expected. Where? Portions of central New York and northeast Pennsylvania. When? From 11 a.m. to 8 p.m. Tuesday. Impacts, hot temperatures and high humidity may cause heat illnesses. Drink plenty of fluids, stay in an air-conditioned room, stay out of the sun, and check up on relatives and neighbors. Heat statement for counties in New York, Allegheny, Cattaraugus, Chautauqua, Genesee, Niagara, Northern Erie, Orleans, Southern Erie, and Wyoming. What? Heat index values of 95 to 100 across much of western and north central New York, with as high as 104 possible across the Lake Plains, Genesee Valley, and Finger Lakes region. Where? All of western and north central New York. When? From 11 a.m. to 8 p.m. Tuesday. Impacts, hot temperatures and high humidity may cause heat-related illnesses to occur. Drink plenty of fluids, stay in an air-conditioned room, stay out of the sun, and check up on relatives and neighbors. Young children and pets should never be left unattended in vehicles under any circumstances. This is especially true during hot weather when car interiors can reach lethal temperatures in a matter of minutes. Take extra precautions if you work or spend time outside. When possible, reschedule strenuous activities to early morning or evening. Know the signs and symptoms of heat exhaustion and heat stroke. Wear lightweight and loose-fitting clothing when possible. To reduce risk during outdoor work, the Occupational Safety and Health Administration recommends scheduling frequent rest breaks in shaded or air-conditioned environments. Anyone overcome by heat should be moved to a cool and shaded location. Heat stroke is an emergency. Call 911. The 2 a.m. weather at Rochester, it was partly cloudy. The temperature was 61 degrees Fahrenheit or 16 degrees Celsius, the dew point 57 and the relative humidity 87%. The wind was calm,

barometric pressure was 30.16 inches and falling. Repeating at Rochester, it was partly cloudy, temperature 61 degrees. The Rochester, New York climate summary for yesterday, July 12, 2026. Yesterday's high temperature of 80 degrees occurred at 12:25 p.m. Yesterday's low temperature of 55 degrees occurred at 5:32 a.m. No precipitation fell yesterday, which leaves the monthly total at 1.23 inches. The total precipitation for the year still stands at 24.53 inches. There were no heating degree days yesterday. This leaves the monthly total at zero. The yearly total since July 1st is zero. There were three cooling degree days yesterday. This brings the monthly total to 126. The yearly total since January 1st is 283. Yesterday the maximum wind observed was 15 miles an hour from the northeast. The highest wind gust observed was 19 miles per hour from the northeast, which occurred at 2:05 p.m. The average wind speed was less than 5 miles per hour yesterday. The record high for today is 98, which occurred in 1952, and the record low is 49, which occurred in 1888. Sunrise today is at 5:43 a.m. and sunset is at 8:49 p.m. Around the region at 2 a.m. skies ranged from clear to partly cloudy. It was 65 at Erie, 67 at Buffalo, 62 at Niagara Falls, and 66 at Toronto. Syracuse reported 65, Elmira reported 60, Binghamton reported 68, and Watertown reported 59. At Oswego, winds were south at 4 knots, with a temperature of 65 degrees. The Central Lake Ontario buoy winds were southwest at 2 knots, with a temperature of 72 degrees, and the waves were 0 feet. The forecast for the Genesee Valley and Northern Finger Lakes, including Rochester, Geneseo, Canandaigua, Newark, and Fairhaven. Overnight, mainly clear. Lows ranging from the upper 50s inland to the lower 60s along the lake shore. Light south winds. Monday, mostly sunny. Highs ranging from the mid-80s on the hilltops to the upper 80s across the lower elevations. Northwest winds 10 miles an hour or less. Monday night, mainly clear. Very warm with lows ranging from the upper 60s inland to the mid-70s along the lake shore. Light winds, becoming southwest 5 to 10 miles an hour. Tuesday, sunny, hot with highs ranging from the upper 80s on the hilltops to the mid-90s across the lower elevations. Southwest winds 10 to 20 miles an hour, becoming west with gusts up to 30 miles an hour. Tuesday night, mainly clear. Very warm and muggy with lows in the mid-70s. West winds 10 to 20 miles an hour with gusts up to 35 miles an hour in the evening. The forecast for the Southern Finger Lakes, including Pinyan, Seneca Falls, and Auburn. Overnight, mainly clear. Lows around 60. Light south winds. Monday, mostly sunny. Highs in the upper 80s. Light west winds. Monday night, mainly clear in the evening, then becoming partly cloudy. Lows in the upper 60s. Light winds. Tuesday, sunny, hot with highs in the mid-90s. Southwest winds 5 to 10 miles an hour, becoming west 10 to 15 miles an hour. Tuesday night, mainly clear. Very warm and muggy with lows in the mid-70s. West winds 10 to 15 miles an hour with gusts up to 30 miles an hour in the evening. And now the extended forecast. Wednesday, partly cloudy. Highs in the upper 80s. Thursday, partly cloudy. Highs in the mid-80s. Lows in the mid-60s. Friday, partly cloudy. A chance of showers. Highs in the lower 80s. Lows in the mid-60s. Chance of rain 40%. Saturday, mostly cloudy. A 50% chance of showers and thunderstorms. Highs in the lower 80s. Lows in the mid-60s. Sunday, mostly cloudy. A chance of showers. Highs in the mid-80s. Lows in the mid-60s. Chance of rain 50%. 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Heat statement for counties in New York, Genesee.
Livingston, Monroe, Northern Cayuga, Ontario, Orleans, Wayne, and Wyoming. What? Heat index values of 95 to 100 across much of western and north central New York, with as high as 104 possible across the Lake Plains, Genesee Valley, and Finger Lakes region. Where? All of western and north central New York. When? From 11 a.m. to 8 p.m. Tuesday. Impacts: hot temperatures and high humidity may cause heat-related illnesses to occur. Drink plenty of fluids, stay in an air-conditioned room, stay out of the sun, and check up on relatives and neighbors. Young children and pets should never be left unattended in vehicles under any circumstances. This is especially true during hot weather when car interiors can reach lethal temperatures in a matter of minutes. Take extra precautions if you work or spend time outside. 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Know the signs and symptoms of heat exhaustion and heat stroke. 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Anyone overcome by heat should be moved to a cool and shaded location. Heat stroke is an emergency. Call 911. Heat statement for counties in New York, Seneca, Southern Cayuga, and Yates. What? Heat index values up to 100 expected. Where? Portions of central New York and northeast Pennsylvania. When? From 11 a.m. to 8 p.m. Tuesday. Impacts: hot temperatures and high humidity may cause heat illnesses. Drink plenty of fluids, stay in an air-conditioned room, stay out of the sun, and check up on relatives and neighbors. Heat statement for counties in New York, Allegheny, Cattaraugus, Chautauqua, Genesee, Niagara, Northern Erie, Orleans, Southern Erie, and Wyoming. What? Heat index values of 95 to 100 across much of western and north central New York, with as high as 104 possible across the Lake Plains, Genesee Valley, and Finger Lakes region. Where? All of western and north central New York. When? From 11 a.m. to 8 p.m. Tuesday. Impacts: hot temperatures and high humidity may cause heat-related illnesses to occur. Drink plenty of fluids, stay in an air-conditioned room, stay out of the sun, and check up on relatives and neighbors. Young children and pets should never be left unattended in vehicles under any circumstances. This is especially true during hot weather when car interiors can reach lethal temperatures in a matter of minutes. Take extra precautions if you work or spend time outside. 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Know the signs and symptoms of heat exhaustion and heat stroke. Wear lightweight and loose-fitting clothing when possible. To reduce risk during outdoor work, the Occupational Safety and Health Administration recommends scheduling frequent rest breaks in shaded or air-conditioned environments. Anyone overcome by heat should be moved to a cool and shaded location. Heat stroke is an emergency. Call 911. The 2 a.m. weather at Rochester, it was partly cloudy. The temperature was 61 degrees Fahrenheit or 16 degrees Celsius, the dew point 57 and the relative humidity 87%. The wind was calm. The pressure was 30.16 inches and falling. Repeating at Rochester, it was partly cloudy, temperature 61 degrees. Around the region at 2 a.m. skies ranged from clear to partly cloudy. It was 65 at Erie, 67 at Buffalo, 62 at Niagara Falls, and 66 at Toronto. Syracuse reported 65, Elmira reported 60, Binghamton reported 68, and Watertown reported 59. At Oswego, winds were south at 4 knots, with a temperature of 65 degrees. The Central Lake Ontario buoy winds were southwest at 2 knots, with a temperature of 72 degrees, and the waves were 0 feet. The forecast for the Genesee Valley and Northern Finger Lakes, including Rochester, Geneseo, Canandaigua, Newark, and Fairhaven. Overnight, mainly clear. Lows ranging from the upper 50s inland to the lower 60s along the lake shore. Light south winds. Monday, mostly sunny. Highs ranging from the mid-80s on the hilltops to the upper 80s across the lower elevations. Northwest winds 10 miles an hour or less. Monday night, mainly clear. Very warm with lows ranging from the upper 60s inland to the mid-70s along the lake shore. Light winds, becoming southwest 5 to 10 miles an hour.

Tuesday, sunny, hot with highs ranging from the upper 80s on the hilltops to the mid-90s across the lower elevations. Southwest winds 10 to 20 miles an hour, becoming west with gusts up to 30 miles an hour. Tuesday night, mainly clear. Very warm and muggy with lows in the mid-70s. West winds 10 to 20 miles an hour with gusts up to 35 miles an hour in the evening. The forecast for the Southern Finger Lakes, including Pinyan, Seneca Falls, and Auburn. Overnight, mainly clear. Lows around 60. Light south winds. Monday, mostly sunny. Highs in the upper 80s. Light west winds. Monday night, mainly clear in the evening, then becoming partly cloudy. Lows in the upper 60s. Light winds. Tuesday, sunny, hot with highs in the mid-90s. Southwest winds 5 to 10 miles an hour, becoming west 10 to 15 miles an hour. Tuesday night, mainly clear. Very warm and muggy with lows in the mid-70s. West winds 10 to 15 miles an hour with gusts up to 30 miles an hour in the evening. And now the extended forecast. Wednesday, partly cloudy. Highs in the upper 80s. Thursday, partly cloudy. Highs in the mid-80s. Lows in the mid-60s. Friday, partly cloudy. A chance of showers. Highs in the lower 80s. Lows in the mid-60s. Chance of rain 40%. Saturday, mostly cloudy. A 50% chance of showers and thunderstorms. Highs in the lower 80s. Lows in the mid-60s. Sunday, mostly cloudy. A chance of showers. Highs in the mid-80s. Lows in the mid-60s. Chance of rain 50%. 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KHA-53 operates on a frequency of 162.40 MHz. Heat statement for counties in New York, Genesee, Livingston, Monroe, Northern Cayuga, Ontario, Orleans, Wayne, and Wyoming. What? Heat index values of 95 to 100 across much of western and north central New York, with as high as 104 possible across the Lake Plains, Genesee Valley, and Finger Lakes region. Where? All of western and north central New York. When? From 11 a.m. to 8 p.m. Tuesday. Impacts, hot temperatures and high humidity may cause heat-related illnesses to occur. Drink plenty of fluids, stay in an air-conditioned room, stay out of the sun, and check up on relatives and neighbors. Young children and pets should never be left unattended in vehicles under any circumstances. This is especially true during hot weather when car interiors can reach lethal temperatures in a matter of minutes. Take extra precautions if you work or spend time outside. 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Know the signs and symptoms of heat exhaustion and heat stroke. Wear lightweight and loose-fitting clothing when possible. To reduce risk during outdoor work, the Occupational Safety and Health Administration recommends scheduling frequent rest breaks in shaded or air-conditioned environments. Anyone overcome by heat should be moved to a cool and shaded location. Heat stroke is an emergency. Call 911. Heat statement for counties in New York, Seneca, Southern Cayuga, and Yates. What? Heat index values up to 100 expected. Where? Portions of central New York and northeast Pennsylvania. When? From 11 a.m. to 8 p.m. Tuesday. Impacts, hot temperatures and high humidity may cause heat illnesses. Drink plenty of fluids, stay in an air-conditioned room, stay out of the sun, and check up on relatives and neighbors. Heat statement for counties in New York, Allegheny, Cattaraugus, Chautauqua, Genesee, Niagara, Northern Erie, Orleans, Southern Erie, and Wyoming. What? Heat index values of 95 to 100 across much of western and north central New York, with as high as 104 possible across the Lake Plains, Genesee Valley, and Finger Lakes region. Where? All of western and north central New York. When? From 11 a.m. to 8 p.m. Tuesday. Impacts, hot temperatures and high humidity may cause heat-related illnesses to occur. 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Young children and pets should never be left unattended in vehicles under any circumstances.

appliances. 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Open Lake Forecast, 4, the Niagara River to Hamlin Beach beyond 5 miles from shore. Overnight, light and variable winds. Waves 1 foot or less. Monday, southwest winds 10 knots or less. Waves 1 foot or less. Monday night, southwest winds 5 to 15 knots. Waves 1 to 3 feet. Tuesday, southwest winds 15 to 20 knots. Waves 2 to 4 feet, building to 3 to 5 feet. Tuesday night, southwest winds 15 to 20 knots, becoming west. Waves 3 to 6 feet. Wednesday, west winds 5 to 15 knots, becoming northwest. Waves 2 to 4 feet, subsiding to 1 to 2 feet. Thursday, northwest winds 5 to 15 knots. Waves 1 to 2 feet. Friday, north winds 5 to 10 knots, becoming northwest. A chance of showers Friday night. Waves 1 foot or less. Open Lake Forecast, 4, Hamlin Beach to Mexico Bay beyond 5 miles from shore. Overnight, southwest winds less than 10 knots. Waves 1 foot or less. Monday, southwest winds 5 to 10 knots. Waves 2 feet or less. Monday night, southwest winds 5 to 15 knots. Waves 1 to 3 feet. Tuesday, southwest winds 15 to 20 knots. Waves 2 to 4 feet, building to 3 to 6 feet. Tuesday night, southwest winds 15 to 25 knots, becoming west. Waves 4 to 7 feet. Waves occasionally around 9 feet. Wednesday, west winds 15 to 20 knots, becoming northwest 10 to 15 knots. Waves 3 to 6 feet, subsiding to 1 to 3 feet. Thursday, northwest winds 5 to 15 knots. Waves 1 to 3 feet. Friday, north winds 5 to 10 knots, becoming west. A chance of showers Friday night. Waves 2 feet or less. The 2 a.m. weather at Rochester, it was partly cloudy. The temperature was 61 degrees Fahrenheit or 16 degrees Celsius, the dew point 57 and the relative humidity 87%. The wind was calm. The pressure was 30.16 inches and falling. Repeating at Rochester, it was partly cloudy, temperature 61 degrees. This is the NOAA Weather Radio KHA 53 in Rochester. Your source for official weather information across the Western Finger Lakes and the Genesee Valley. KHA 53 operates on a frequency of 162.40 MHz. Heat statement for counties in New York, Genesee, Livingston, Monroe, Northern Cayuga, Ontario, Orleans, Wayne, and Wyoming. What? Heat index values of 95 to 100 across much of western and north central New York, with as high as 104 possible across the Lake Plains, Genesee Valley, and Finger Lakes region. Where? All of western and north central New York. When? From 11 a.m. to 8 p.m. Tuesday. Impacts, hot temperatures and high humidity may cause heat-related illnesses to occur. Drink plenty of fluids, stay in an air-conditioned room, stay out of the sun, and check up on relatives and neighbors. Young children and pets should never be left unattended in vehicles under any circumstances. This is especially true during hot weather when car interiors can reach lethal temperatures in a matter of minutes. Take extra precautions if you work or spend time outside. 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Know the signs and symptoms of heat exhaustion and heat stroke. 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Anyone overcome by heat should be moved to a cool and shaded location. Heat stroke is an emergency. Call 911. Heat statement for counties in New York, Seneca, Southern Cayuga, and Yates.
What? Heat index values up to 100 expected. Where? Portions of central New York and northeast Pennsylvania. When? From 11 a.m. to 8 p.m. Tuesday. Impacts. Hot temperatures and high humidity may cause heat illnesses. Drink plenty of fluids, stay in an air-conditioned room, stay out of the sun, and check up on relatives and neighbors. Heat statement for counties in New York, Allegheny, Cattaraugus, Chautauqua, Genesee, Niagara, Northern Erie, Orleans, Southern Erie, and Wyoming. What? Heat index values of 95 to 100 across much of western and north central New York, with as high as 104 possible across the Lake Plains, Genesee Valley, and Finger Lakes region. Where? All of western and north central New York. When? From 11 a.m. to 8 p.m. Tuesday. Impacts. Hot temperatures and high humidity may cause heat-related illnesses to occur. Drink plenty of fluids, stay in an air-conditioned room, stay out of the sun, and check up on relatives and neighbors. Young children and pets should never be left unattended in vehicles under any circumstances. This is especially true during hot weather when car interiors can reach lethal temperatures in a matter of minutes. Take extra precautions if you work or spend time outside. When possible, reschedule strenuous activities to early morning or evening. Know the signs and symptoms of heat exhaustion and heat stroke. Wear lightweight and loose-fitting clothing when possible. To reduce risk during outdoor work, the Occupational Safety and Health Administration recommends scheduling frequent rest breaks in shaded or air-conditioned environments. Anyone overcome by heat should be moved to a cool and shaded location. Heat stroke is an emergency. Call 911. The 3 a.m. weather at Rochester, it was mostly cloudy. The temperature was 60 degrees Fahrenheit or 16 degrees Celsius, the dew point 58 and the relative humidity 92%. The wind was southwest at 3 miles an hour. The pressure was 30.16 inches and steady. Repeating at Rochester, it was mostly cloudy, temperature 60 degrees. Around the region at 3 a.m. it was clear, with a temperature of 64 at Erie and 55 at Watertown. It was partly cloudy, with a temperature of 66 at Buffalo, 60 at Niagara Falls, 62 at Syracuse, and 67 at Binghamton. At Elmira, it was cloudy, with a temperature of 60. At Oswego, winds were south at 4 knots, with a temperature of 64 degrees. The Central Lake Ontario buoy winds were southwest at 4 knots, with a temperature of 72 degrees, and the waves were 0 feet. The forecast for the Genesee Valley and Northern Finger Lakes, including Rochester, Geneseo, Canandaigua, Newark, and Fairhaven. Overnight, mainly clear. Lows ranging from the upper 50s inland to the lower 60s along the lake shore. Light south winds. Monday, mostly sunny. Highs ranging from the mid-80s on the hilltops to the upper 80s across the lower elevations. Northwest winds 10 miles an hour or less. Monday night, mainly clear. Very warm with lows ranging from the upper 60s inland to the mid-70s along the lake shore. Light winds, becoming southwest 5 to 10 miles an hour. Tuesday, sunny, hot with highs ranging from the upper 80s on the hilltops to the mid-90s across the lower elevations. Southwest winds 10 to 20 miles an hour, becoming west with gusts up to 30 miles an hour. Tuesday night, mainly clear. Very warm and muggy with lows in the mid-70s. West winds 10 to 20 miles an hour with gusts up to 35 miles an hour in the evening. The forecast for the Southern Finger Lakes, including Pinyan, Seneca Falls, and Auburn. Overnight, mainly clear. Lows around 60. Light south winds. Monday, mostly sunny. Highs in the upper 80s. Light west winds. Monday night, mainly clear in the evening, then becoming partly cloudy. Lows in the upper 60s. Light winds. Tuesday, sunny, hot with highs in the mid-90s. Southwest winds 5 to 10 miles an hour, becoming west 10 to 15 miles an hour. Tuesday night, mainly clear. Very warm and muggy with lows in the mid-70s. West winds 10 to 15 miles an hour with gusts up to 30 miles an hour in the evening. And now the extended forecast. Wednesday, partly cloudy. Highs in the upper 80s. Thursday, partly cloudy. Highs in the mid-80s. Lows in the mid-60s.

Friday, partly cloudy. A chance of showers. Highs in the lower 80s. Lows in the mid-60s. Chance of rain 40%. Saturday, mostly cloudy. A 50% chance of showers and thunderstorms. Highs in the lower 80s. Lows in the mid-60s. Sunday, mostly cloudy. A chance of showers. Highs in the mid-80s. Lows in the mid-60s. Chance of rain 50%. 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KHA 53 operates on a frequency of 162.40 MHz. Heat statement for counties in New York, Genesee, Livingston, Monroe, Northern Cayuga, Ontario, Orleans, Wayne, and Wyoming. What? Heat index values of 95 to 100 across much of western and north central New York, with as high as 104 possible across the Lake Plains, Genesee Valley, and Finger Lakes region. Where? All of western and north central New York. When? From 11 a.m. to 8 p.m. Tuesday. Impacts, hot temperatures and high humidity may cause heat-related illnesses to occur. Drink plenty of fluids, stay in an air-conditioned room, stay out of the sun, and check up on relatives and neighbors. Young children and pets should never be left unattended in vehicles under any circumstances. This is especially true during hot weather when car interiors can reach lethal temperatures in a matter of minutes. Take extra precautions if you work or spend time outside. 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Know the signs and symptoms of heat exhaustion and heat stroke. 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Anyone overcome by heat should be moved to a cool and shaded location. Heat stroke is an emergency. Call 911. Heat statement for counties in New York, Seneca, Southern Cayuga, and Yates. What? Heat index values up to 100 expected. Where? Portions of central New York and northeast Pennsylvania. When? From 11 a.m. to 8 p.m. Tuesday. Impacts, hot temperatures and high humidity may cause heat illnesses. Drink plenty of fluids, stay in an air-conditioned room, stay out of the sun, and check up on relatives and neighbors. Heat statement for counties in New York, Allegheny, Cattaraugus, Chautauqua, Genesee, Niagara, Northern Erie, Orleans, Southern Erie, and Wyoming. What? Heat index values of 95 to 100 across much of western and north central New York, with as high as 104 possible across the Lake Plains, Genesee Valley, and Finger Lakes region. Where? All of western and north central New York. When? From 11 a.m. to 8 p.m. Tuesday. Impacts, hot temperatures and high humidity may cause heat-related illnesses to occur. Drink plenty of fluids, stay in an air-conditioned room, stay out of the sun, and check up on relatives and neighbors. Young children and pets should never be left unattended in vehicles under any circumstances. This is especially true during hot weather when car interiors can reach lethal temperatures in a matter of minutes. Take extra precautions if you work or spend time outside. 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Know the signs and symptoms of heat exhaustion and heat stroke. Wear lightweight and loose-fitting clothing when possible. To reduce risk during outdoor work, the Occupational Safety and Health Administration recommends scheduling frequent rest breaks in shaded or air-conditioned environments. Anyone overcome by heat should be moved to a cool and shaded location. Heat stroke is an emergency. Call 911. The 3 a.m. weather at Rochester, it was mostly cloudy. The temperature was 60 degrees Fahrenheit or 16 degrees Celsius, the dew point 58 and the relative humidity 92%. The wind was southwest at 3 miles an hour. The pressure was 30.16 inches and steady. Repeating at Rochester, it was mostly cloudy, temperature 60 degrees. Around the region at 3 a.m. it was clear, with a temperature of 64 at Erie, 66 at Toronto, and 55 at Watertown. It was partly cloudy, with a temperature of 66 at Buffalo, 60 at Niagara Falls, 62 at Syracuse, and 67 at Binghamton. At Elmira, it was cloudy, with a temperature of 60,

0. There were 3 cooling degree days yesterday. This brings the monthly total to 126. The yearly total since January 1st is 283. Yesterday the maximum wind observed was 15 miles an hour from the northeast. The highest wind gust observed was 19 miles per hour from the northeast, which occurred at 2:05 p.m. The average wind speed was less than 5 miles per hour yesterday. The record high for today is 98, which occurred in 1952, and the record low is 49, which occurred in 1888. Sunrise today is at 5:43 a.m. and sunset is at 8:49 p.m. The forecast for the Genesee Valley and Northern Finger Lakes, including Rochester, Geneseo, Canandaigua, Newark, and Fairhaven. Overnight, mainly clear. Lows ranging from the upper 50s inland to the lower 60s along the lake shore. Light south winds. Monday, mostly sunny. Highs ranging from the mid-80s on the hilltops to the upper 80s across the lower elevations. Northwest winds 10 miles an hour or less. Monday night, mainly clear. Very warm with lows ranging from the upper 60s inland to the mid-70s along the lake shore. Light winds, becoming southwest 5 to 10 miles an hour. Tuesday, sunny, hot with highs ranging from the upper 80s on the hilltops to the mid-90s across the lower elevations. Southwest winds 10 to 20 miles an hour, becoming west with gusts up to 30 miles an hour. Tuesday night, mainly clear. Very warm and muggy with lows in the mid-70s. West winds 10 to 20 miles an hour with gusts up to 35 miles an hour in the evening. The forecast for the Southern Finger Lakes, including Pinyan, Seneca Falls, and Auburn. Overnight, mainly clear. Lows around 60. Light south winds. Monday, mostly sunny. Highs in the upper 80s. Light west winds. Monday night, mainly clear in the evening, then becoming partly cloudy. Lows in the upper 60s. Light winds. Tuesday, sunny, hot with highs in the mid-90s. Southwest winds 5 to 10 miles an hour, becoming west 10 to 15 miles an hour. Tuesday night, mainly clear. Very warm and muggy with lows in the mid-70s. West winds 10 to 15 miles an hour with gusts up to 30 miles an hour in the evening. And now the extended forecast. Wednesday, partly cloudy. Highs in the upper 80s. Thursday, partly cloudy. Highs in the mid-80s. Lows in the mid-60s. Friday, partly cloudy. A chance of showers. Highs in the lower 80s. Lows in the mid-60s. Chance of rain 40%. Saturday, mostly cloudy. A 50% chance of showers and thunderstorms. Highs in the lower 80s. Lows in the mid-60s. Sunday, mostly cloudy. A chance of showers. Highs in the mid-80s. Lows in the mid-60s. Chance of rain 50%. 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KHA-53 operates on a frequency of 162.40 MHz. Heat statement for counties in New York, Genesee, Livingston, Monroe, Northern Cayuga, Ontario, Orleans, Wayne, and Wyoming. What? Heat index values of 95 to 100 across much of western and north central New York, with as high as 104 possible across the Lake Plains, Genesee Valley, and Finger Lakes region. Where? All of western and north central New York. When? From 11 a.m. to 8 p.m. Tuesday. Impacts, hot temperatures and high humidity may cause heat-related illnesses to occur. Drink plenty of fluids, stay in an air-conditioned room, stay out of the sun, and check up on relatives and neighbors. Young children and pets should never be left unattended in vehicles under any circumstances. This is especially true during hot weather when car interiors can reach lethal temperatures in a matter of minutes. Take extra precautions if you work or spend time outside. When possible, reschedule strenuous activities to early morning or evening. Know the signs and symptoms of heat exhaustion and heat stroke. Wear lightweight and loose-fitting clothing when possible. To reduce risk during outdoor work, the Occupational Safety and Health Administration recommends scheduling frequent rest breaks in shaded or air-conditioned environments. Anyone overcome by heat should be moved to a cool

and shaded location. 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Call 911. Heat statement for counties in New York, Seneca, Southern Cayuga, and Yates. What? Heat index values up to 100 expected. Where? Portions of central New York and northeast Pennsylvania. When? From 11 a.m. to 8 p.m. Tuesday. Impacts: hot temperatures and high humidity may cause heat illnesses. Drink plenty of fluids, stay in an air-conditioned room, stay out of the sun, and check up on relatives and neighbors. Heat statement for counties in New York, Allegheny, Cattaraugus, Chautauqua, Genesee, Niagara, Northern Erie, Orleans, Southern Erie, and Wyoming. What? Heat index values of 95 to 100 across much of western and north central New York, with as high as 104 possible across the Lake Plains, Genesee Valley, and Finger Lakes region. Where? All of western and north central New York. When? From 11 a.m. to 8 p.m. Tuesday. Impacts: hot temperatures and high humidity may cause heat-related illnesses to occur. Drink plenty of fluids, stay in an air-conditioned room, stay out of the sun, and check up on relatives and neighbors. Young children and pets should never be left unattended in vehicles under any circumstances. This is especially true during hot weather when car interiors can reach lethal temperatures in a matter of minutes. Take extra precautions if you work or spend time outside. When possible, reschedule strenuous activities to early morning or evening. Know the signs and symptoms of heat exhaustion and heat stroke. Wear lightweight and loose-fitting clothing when possible. To reduce risk during outdoor work, the Occupational Safety and Health Administration recommends scheduling frequent rest breaks in shaded or air-conditioned environments. Anyone overcome by heat should be moved to a cool and shaded location. Heat stroke is an emergency. Call 911. The 3 a.m. weather at Rochester, it was mostly cloudy. The temperature was 60 degrees Fahrenheit or 16 degrees Celsius, the dew point 58 and the relative humidity 92%. The wind was southwest at 3 miles an hour. The pressure was 30.16 inches and steady. Repeating at Rochester, it was mostly cloudy, temperature 60 degrees. Around the region at 3 a.m. it was clear, with a temperature of 64 at Erie, 66 at Toronto, and 55 at Watertown. It was partly cloudy, with a temperature of 66 at Buffalo, 60 at Niagara Falls, 62 at Syracuse, and 67 at Binghamton. At Elmira, it was cloudy, with a temperature of 60. At Oswego, winds were south at 4 knots, with a temperature of 64 degrees. The Central Lake Ontario buoy winds were southwest at 4 knots, with a temperature of 72 degrees, and the waves were 0 feet. The forecast for the Genesee Valley and Northern Finger Lakes, including Rochester, Geneseo, Canandaigua, Newark, and Fairhaven. Overnight, mainly clear. Lows ranging from the upper 50s inland to the lower 60s along the lake shore. Light south winds. Monday, mostly sunny. Highs ranging from the mid-80s on the hilltops to the upper 80s across the lower elevations. Northwest winds 10 miles an hour or less. Monday night, mainly clear. Very warm with lows ranging from the upper 60s inland to the mid-70s along the lake shore. Light winds, becoming southwest 5 to 10 miles an hour. Tuesday, sunny, hot with highs ranging from the upper 80s on the hilltops to the mid-90s across the lower elevations. Southwest winds 10 to 20 miles an hour, becoming west with gusts up to 30 miles an hour. Tuesday night, mainly clear. Very warm and muggy with lows in the mid-70s. West winds 10 to 20 miles an hour with gusts up to 35 miles an hour in the evening. The forecast for the Southern Finger Lakes, including Pinyan, Seneca Falls, and Auburn. Overnight, mainly clear. Lows around 60. Light south winds. Monday, mostly sunny. Highs in the upper 80s. Light west winds. Monday night, mainly clear in the evening, then becoming partly cloudy. Lows in the upper 60s. Light winds. Tuesday, sunny, hot with highs in the mid-90s. Southwest winds 5 to 10 miles an hour, becoming west 10 to 15 miles an hour. Tuesday night, mainly clear. Very warm and muggy with lows in the mid-70s. West winds 10 to 15 miles an hour with gusts up to 30 miles an hour in the evening.

Now the extended forecast. Wednesday, partly cloudy. Highs in the upper 80s. Thursday, partly cloudy. Highs in the mid 80s. Lows in the mid 60s. Friday, partly cloudy. A chance of showers. Highs in the lower 80s. Lows in the mid 60s. Chance of rain 40%. Saturday, mostly cloudy. A 50% chance of showers and thunderstorms. Highs in the lower 80s. Lows in the mid 60s. Sunday, mostly cloudy. A chance of showers. Highs in the mid 80s. Lows in the mid 60s. Chance of rain 50%. 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KHA 53 operates on a frequency of 162.40 MHz. Heat statement for counties in New York, Genesee, Livingston, Monroe, Northern Cayuga, Ontario, Orleans, Wayne, and Wyoming. What? Heat index values of 95 to 100 across much of western and north central New York, with as high as 104 possible across the Lake Plains, Genesee Valley, and Finger Lakes region. Where? All of western and north central New York. When? From 11 a.m. to 8 p.m. Tuesday. Impacts, hot temperatures and high humidity may cause heat-related illnesses to occur. Drink plenty of fluids, stay in an air-conditioned room, stay out of the sun, and check up on relatives and neighbors. Young children and pets should never be left unattended in vehicles under any circumstances. This is especially true during hot weather when car interiors can reach lethal temperatures in a matter of minutes. Take extra precautions if you work or spend time outside. 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Know the signs and symptoms of heat exhaustion and heat stroke. Wear lightweight and loose-fitting clothing when possible. To reduce risk during outdoor work, the Occupational Safety and Health Administration recommends scheduling frequent rest breaks in shaded or air-conditioned environments. Anyone overcome by heat should be moved to a cool and shaded location. Heat stroke is an emergency. Call 911. Heat statement for counties in New York, Seneca, Southern Cayuga, and Yates. What? Heat index values up to 100 expected. Where? Portions of central New York and northeast Pennsylvania. When? From 11 a.m. to 8 p.m. Tuesday. Impacts, hot temperatures and high humidity may cause heat illnesses. Drink plenty of fluids, stay in an air-conditioned room, stay out of the sun, and check up on relatives and neighbors. Heat statement for counties in New York, Allegheny, Cattaraugus, Chautauqua, Genesee, Niagara, Northern Erie, Orleans, Southern Erie, and Wyoming. What? Heat index values of 95 to 100 across much of western and north central New York, with as high as 104 possible across the Lake Plains, Genesee Valley, and Finger Lakes region. Where? All of western and north central New York. When? From 11 a.m. to 8 p.m. Tuesday. Impacts, hot temperatures and high humidity may cause heat-related illnesses to occur. Drink plenty of fluids, stay in an air-conditioned room, stay out of the sun, and check up on relatives and neighbors. Young children and pets should never be left unattended in vehicles under any circumstances. This is especially true during hot weather when car interiors can reach lethal temperatures in a matter of minutes. Take extra precautions if you work or spend time outside. 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Know the signs and symptoms of heat exhaustion and heat stroke. 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To reduce risk during outdoor work, the Occupational Safety and Health Administration recommends scheduling frequent rest breaks in shaded or air-conditioned environments. Anyone overcome by heat should be moved to a cool and shaded location. Heat stroke is an emergency. Call 911. The Nearshore Marine Forecast, for the Niagara River to Hamelin Beach along Lake Ontario. Rest of tonight, light and variable winds. Mainly clear. Waves 1 foot or less. Monday, southwest winds 10 knots or less becoming west. Sunny. Waves 1 foot or less. Monday night, southwest winds 5 to 15 knots. Mainly clear. Waves 2 feet or less. Tuesday, southwest winds 15 to 20 knots.

leaves 1 to 3 feet building to 2 to 4 feet. Tuesday night, southwest winds 15 to 20 knots becoming west. Mainly clear. Waves 2 to 4 feet. Wednesday, west winds 5 to 15 knots becoming northwest. Partly cloudy. Waves 1 to 3 feet. Thursday, west winds 5 to 15 knots becoming northwest. Mainly clear, then becoming partly cloudy. Waves 1 to 2 feet. Friday, northwest winds 5 to 10 knots becoming west. A chance of showers Friday night. Waves 1 foot or less. The Nearshore Marine Forecast, 4, Hanlon Beach to Mexico Bay. Rest of tonight, light and variable winds. Clear late this evening, then becoming partly cloudy. Waves 1 foot or less. Monday, southwest winds less than 10 knots becoming west. Sunny. Waves 1 foot or less. Monday night, southwest winds 5 to 15 knots. Mainly clear. Waves 2 feet or less. Tuesday, southwest winds 10 to 15 knots becoming west 15 to 20 knots. Sunny. Waves 1 to 3 feet building to 3 to 5 feet. Waves occasionally around 6 feet. Tuesday night, southwest winds 15 to 25 knots becoming west. Mainly clear. Waves 3 to 6 feet building to 4 to 7 feet. Waves occasionally around 9 feet. Wednesday, west winds 10 to 15 knots diminishing to 5 to 10 knots. Partly cloudy. Waves 3 to 5 feet subsiding to 1 to 3 feet. Waves occasionally around 6 feet. Thursday, northwest winds 5 to 15 knots. Mainly clear, then becoming partly cloudy. Waves 1 to 3 feet. Friday, northwest winds 5 to 10 knots becoming southwest. A chance of showers Friday night. Waves 2 feet or less. The water temperature off Rochester is 48 degrees. The 3 a.m. weather at Rochester, it was mostly cloudy. The temperature was 60 degrees Fahrenheit or 16 degrees Celsius, the dew point 58 and the relative humidity 92%. The 3 a.m. weather at Rochester, it was mostly cloudy. The temperature was 60 degrees Fahrenheit or 16 degrees Celsius, the dew point 58 and the relative humidity 92%. The wind was southwest at 3 miles an hour. The pressure was 30.16 inches and steady. Repeating at Rochester, it was mostly cloudy, temperature 60 degrees. Around the region at 3 a.m. it was clear, with a temperature of 64 at Erie, 66 at Toronto, and 55 at Watertown. It was partly cloudy, with a temperature of 66 at Buffalo, 60 at Niagara Falls, 62 at Syracuse, and 67 at Binghamton. At Elmira, it was cloudy, with a temperature of 60. At Oswego, winds were south at 4 knots, with a temperature of 64 degrees. The Central Lake Ontario buoy winds were southwest at 4 knots, with a temperature of 72 degrees, and the waves were 0 feet. The forecast for the Genesee Valley and Northern Finger Lakes, including Rochester, Geneseo, Canandaigua, Newark, and Fairhaven. Overnight, mainly clear. Lows ranging from the upper 50s inland to the lower 60s along the lake shore. Light south winds. Monday, mostly sunny. Highs ranging from the mid-80s on the hilltops to the upper 80s across the lower elevations. Northwest winds 10 miles an hour or less. Monday night, mainly clear. Very warm with lows ranging from the upper 60s inland to the mid-70s along the lake shore. Light winds, becoming southwest 5 to 10 miles an hour. Tuesday, sunny, hot with highs ranging from the upper 80s on the hilltops to the mid-90s across the lower elevations. Southwest winds 10 to 20 miles an hour, becoming west with gusts up to 30 miles an hour. Tuesday night, mainly clear. Very warm and muggy with lows in the mid-70s. West winds 10 to 20 miles an hour with gusts up to 35 miles an hour in the evening. The forecast for the Southern Finger Lakes, including Pinyan, Seneca Falls, and Auburn. Overnight, mainly clear. Lows around 60. Light south winds. Monday, mostly sunny. Highs in the upper 80s. Light west winds. Monday night, mainly clear in the evening, then becoming partly cloudy. Lows in the upper 60s.

light winds. Tuesday, sunny, hot with highs in the mid-90s. Southwest winds 5 to 10 miles an hour, becoming west 10 to 15 miles an hour. Tuesday night, mainly clear. Very warm and muggy with lows in the mid-70s. West winds 10 to 15 miles an hour with gusts up to 30 miles an hour in the evening. And now the extended forecast. Wednesday, partly cloudy. Highs in the upper 80s. Thursday, partly cloudy. Highs in the mid-80s. Lows in the mid-60s. Friday, partly cloudy. A chance of showers. Highs in the lower 80s. Lows in the mid-60s. Chance of rain 40%. Saturday, mostly cloudy. A 50% chance of showers and thunderstorms. Highs in the lower 80s. Lows in the mid-60s. Sunday, mostly cloudy. A chance of showers. Highs in the mid-80s. Lows in the mid-60s. Chance of rain 50%. 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KHA 53 operates on a frequency of 162.40 MHz. Heat statement for counties in New York, Genesee, Livingston, Monroe, Northern Cayuga, Ontario, Orleans, Wayne, and Wyoming. What? Heat index values of 95 to 100 across much of western and north central New York, with as high as 104 possible across the Lake Plains, Genesee Valley, and Finger Lakes region. Where? All of western and north central New York. When? From 11 a.m. to 8 p.m. Tuesday. Impacts, hot temperatures and high humidity may cause heat-related illnesses to occur. Drink plenty of fluids, stay in an air-conditioned room, stay out of the sun, and check up on relatives and neighbors. Young children and pets should never be left unattended in vehicles under any circumstances. This is especially true during hot weather when car interiors can reach lethal temperatures in a matter of minutes. Take extra precautions if you work or spend time outside. 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Know the signs and symptoms of heat exhaustion and heat stroke. Wear lightweight and loose-fitting clothing when possible. To reduce risk during outdoor work, the Occupational Safety and Health Administration recommends scheduling frequent rest breaks in shaded or air-conditioned environments. Anyone overcome by heat should be moved to a cool and shaded location. Heat stroke is an emergency. Call 911. Heat statement for counties in New York, Seneca, Southern Cayuga, and Yates. What? Heat index values up to 100 expected. Where? Portions of central New York and northeast Pennsylvania. When? From 11 a.m. to 8 p.m. Tuesday. Impacts, hot temperatures and high humidity may cause heat illnesses. Drink plenty of fluids, stay in an air-conditioned room, stay out of the sun, and check up on relatives and neighbors. Heat statement for counties in New York, Allegheny, Cattaraugus, Chautauqua, Genesee, Niagara, Northern Erie, Orleans, Southern Erie, and Wyoming. What? Heat index values of 95 to 100 across much of western and north central New York, with as high as 104 possible across the Lake Plains, Genesee Valley, and Finger Lakes region. Where? All of western and north central New York. When? From 11 a.m. to 8 p.m. Tuesday. Impacts, hot temperatures and high humidity may cause heat-related illnesses to occur. Drink plenty of fluids, stay in an air-conditioned room, stay out of the sun, and check up on relatives and neighbors. Young children and pets should never be left unattended in vehicles under any circumstances. This is especially true during hot weather when car interiors can reach lethal temperatures in a matter of minutes. Take extra precautions if you work or spend time outside. When possible, reschedule strenuous activities to early morning or evening. Know the signs and symptoms of heat exhaustion and heat stroke. Wear lightweight and loose-fitting clothing when possible. To reduce risk during outdoor work, the Occupational Safety and Health Administration recommends scheduling frequent rest breaks in shaded or air-conditioned environments. Anyone overcome by heat should be moved to a cool and shaded location. Heat stroke is an emergency. Call 911. The 3 a.m. weather at Rochester, it was mostly cloudy. The temperature was 60 degrees Fahrenheit or 16 degrees Celsius, the dew point 58 and the relative

humidity 92%. The wind was southwest at 3 miles an hour. The pressure was 30.16 inches and steady. Repeating at Rochester, it was mostly cloudy, temperature 60 degrees. Around the region at 3 a.m. it was clear, with a temperature of 64 at Erie, 66 at Toronto, and 55 at Watertown. It was partly cloudy, with a temperature of 66 at Buffalo, 60 at Niagara Falls, 62 at Syracuse, and 67 at Binghamton. At Elmira, it was cloudy, with a temperature of 60. At Oswego, winds were south at 4 knots, with a temperature of 64 degrees. The Central Lake Ontario buoy winds were southwest at 4 knots, with a temperature of 72 degrees, and the waves were 0 feet. The forecast for the Genesee Valley and Northern Finger Lakes, including Rochester, Geneseo, Canandaigua, Newark, and Fairhaven. Overnight, mainly clear. Lows ranging from the upper 50s inland to the lower 60s along the lake shore. Light south winds. Monday, mostly sunny. Highs ranging from the mid-80s on the hilltops to the upper 80s across the lower elevations. Northwest winds 10 miles an hour or less. Monday night, mainly clear. Very warm with lows ranging from the upper 60s inland to the mid-70s along the lake shore. Light winds, becoming southwest 5 to 10 miles an hour. Tuesday, sunny, hot with highs ranging from the upper 80s on the hilltops to the mid-90s across the lower elevations. Southwest winds 10 to 20 miles an hour, becoming west with gusts up to 30 miles an hour. Tuesday night, mainly clear. Very warm and muggy with lows in the mid-70s. West winds 10 to 20 miles an hour with gusts up to 35 miles an hour in the evening. The forecast for the Southern Finger Lakes, including Tinian, Seneca Falls, and Auburn. Overnight, mainly clear. Lows around 60. Light south winds. Monday, mostly sunny. Highs in the upper 80s. Light west winds. Monday night, mainly clear in the evening, then becoming partly cloudy. Lows in the upper 60s. Light winds. Tuesday, sunny, hot with highs in the mid-90s. Southwest winds 5 to 10 miles an hour, becoming west 10 to 15 miles an hour. Tuesday night, mainly clear. Very warm and muggy with lows in the mid-70s. West winds 10 to 15 miles an hour with gusts up to 30 miles an hour in the evening. And now the extended forecast. Wednesday, partly cloudy. Highs in the upper 80s. Thursday, partly cloudy. Highs in the mid-80s. Lows in the mid-60s. Friday, partly cloudy. A chance of showers. Highs in the lower 80s. Lows in the mid-60s. Chance of rain 40%. Saturday, mostly cloudy. A 50% chance of showers and thunderstorms. Highs in the lower 80s. Lows in the mid-60s. Sunday, mostly cloudy. A chance of showers. Highs in the mid-80s. Lows in the mid-60s. Chance of rain 50%. 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Your source for official weather information across the Western Finger Lakes and the Genesee Valley. KHA 53 operates on a frequency of 162.40 MHz. Heat statement for counties in New York, Genesee, Livingston, Monroe, Northern Cayuga, Ontario, Orleans, Wayne, and Wyoming. What? Heat index values of 95 to 100 across much of western and north central New York, with as high as 104 possible across the Lake Plains, Genesee Valley, and Finger Lakes region. Where? All of western and north central New York. When? From 11 a.m. to 8 p.m. Tuesday. Impacts, hot temperatures and high humidity may cause heat-related illnesses to occur. Drink plenty of fluids, stay in an air-conditioned room, stay out of the sun, and check up on relatives and neighbors. Young children and pets should never be left unattended in vehicles under any circumstances. This is especially true during hot weather when car interiors can reach lethal temperatures in a matter of minutes. Take extra precautions if you work or spend time outside. 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Know the signs and symptoms of heat exhaustion and heat stroke. Wear lightweight and loose-fitting clothing when possible. 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

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Heat stroke is an emergency. Call 911. The Rochester, New York climate summary for yesterday, July 12, 2026. Yesterday's high temperature of 80 degrees occurred at 12:25 p.m. Yesterday's low temperature of 55 degrees occurred at 5:32 a.m. No precipitation fell yesterday, which leaves the monthly total at 1.23 inches. The total precipitation for the year still stands at 24.53 inches. There were no heating degree days yesterday. This leaves the monthly total at zero. The yearly total since July 1st is zero. There were three cooling degree days yesterday. This brings the monthly total to 126. The yearly total since January 1st is 283. Yesterday the maximum wind observed was 15 miles an hour from the northeast. The highest wind gust observed was 19 miles per hour from the northeast, which occurred at 2:05 p.m. The average wind speed was less than 5 miles per hour yesterday. The record high for today is 98, which occurred in 1952, and the record low is 49, which occurred in 1888. Sunrise today is at 5:43 a.m. and sunset is at 8:49 p.m. Heat statement for counties in New York, Seneca, Southern Cayuga, and Yates. What? Heat index values up to 100 expected. Where? Portions of central New York and northeast Pennsylvania. When? From 11 a.m. to 8 p.m. Tuesday. Impacts: hot temperatures and high humidity may cause heat illnesses. Drink plenty of fluids, stay in an air-conditioned room, stay out of the sun, and check up on relatives and neighbors. Heat statement for counties in New York, Allegheny, Cattaraugus, Chautauqua, Genesee, Niagara, Northern Erie, Orleans, Southern Erie, and Wyoming. What? Heat index values of 95 to 100 across much of western and north central New York, with as high as 104 possible across the Lake Plains, Genesee Valley, and Finger Lakes region. Where? All of western and north central New York. When? From 11 a.m. to 8 p.m. Tuesday. Impacts: hot temperatures and high humidity may cause heat-related illnesses to occur. Drink plenty of fluids, stay in an air-conditioned room, stay out of the sun, and check up on relatives and neighbors. Young children and pets should never be left unattended in vehicles under any circumstances. This is especially true during hot weather when car interiors can reach lethal temperatures in a matter of minutes. Take extra precautions if you work or spend time outside. 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Know the signs and symptoms of heat exhaustion and heat stroke. Wear lightweight and loose-fitting clothing when possible. To reduce risk during outdoor work, the Occupational Safety and Health Administration recommends scheduling frequent rest breaks in shaded or air-conditioned environments. Anyone overcome by heat should be moved to a cool and shaded location. Heat stroke is an emergency. Call 911. The 3 a.m. weather at Rochester, it was mostly cloudy. The temperature was 60 degrees Fahrenheit or 16 degrees Celsius, the dew point 58 and the relative humidity 92%. The wind was southwest at 3 miles an hour. The pressure was 30.16 inches and steady. Repeating at Rochester, it was mostly cloudy, temperature 60 degrees. Around the region at 3 a.m. it was clear, with a temperature of 64 at Erie, 66 at Toronto, and 55 at Watertown. It was partly cloudy, with a temperature of 66 at Buffalo, 60 at Niagara Falls, 62 at Syracuse, and 67 at Binghamton. At Elmira, it was cloudy, with a temperature of 60. At Oswego, winds were south at 4 knots, with a temperature of 64 degrees. The Central Lake Ontario buoy winds were southwest at 4 knots, with a temperature of 72 degrees, and the waves were 0 feet. The forecast for the Genesee Valley and Northern Finger Lakes, including Rochester, Geneseo, Canandaigua, Newark, and Fairhaven. Overnight, mainly clear. Lows ranging from the upper 50s inland to the lower 60s along the lake shore. Light south winds. Monday, mostly sunny. Highs ranging from the mid-80s on the hilltops to the upper 80s across the lower elevations. Northwest winds 10 miles an hour or less. Monday night, mainly clear. Very

with lows ranging from the upper 60s inland to the mid-70s along the lake shore. Light winds, becoming southwest 5 to 10 miles an hour. Tuesday, sunny, hot with highs ranging from the upper 80s on the hilltops to the mid-90s across the lower elevations. Southwest winds 10 to 20 miles an hour, becoming west with gusts up to 30 miles an hour. Tuesday night, mainly clear. Very warm and muggy with lows in the mid-70s. West winds 10 to 20 miles an hour with gusts up to 35 miles an hour in the evening. The forecast for the Southern Finger Lakes, including Pinyan, Seneca Falls, and Auburn. Overnight, mainly clear. Lows around 60. Light south winds. Monday, mostly sunny. Highs in the upper 80s. Light west winds. Monday night, mainly clear in the evening, then becoming partly cloudy. Lows in the upper 60s. Light winds. Tuesday, sunny, hot with highs in the mid-90s. Southwest winds 5 to 10 miles an hour, becoming west 10 to 15 miles an hour. Tuesday night, mainly clear. Very warm and muggy with lows in the mid-70s. West winds 10 to 15 miles an hour with gusts up to 30 miles an hour in the evening. And now the extended forecast. Wednesday, partly cloudy. Highs in the upper 80s. Thursday, partly cloudy. Highs in the mid-80s. Lows in the mid-60s. Friday, partly cloudy. A chance of showers. Highs in the lower 80s. Lows in the mid-60s. Chance of rain 40%. Saturday, mostly cloudy. A 50% chance of showers and thunderstorms. Highs in the lower 80s. Lows in the mid-60s. Sunday, mostly cloudy. A chance of showers. Highs in the mid-80s. Lows in the mid-60s. Chance of rain 50%. 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KHA-53 operates on a frequency of 162.40 MHz. Heat statement for counties in New York, Genesee, Livingston, Monroe, Northern Cayuga, Ontario, Orleans, Wayne, and Wyoming. What? Heat index values of 95 to 100 across much of western and north central New York, with as high as 104 possible across the Lake Plains, Genesee Valley, and Finger Lakes region. Where? All of western and north central New York. When? From 11 a.m. to 8 p.m. Tuesday. Impacts, hot temperatures and high humidity may cause heat-related illnesses to occur. Drink plenty of fluids, stay in an air-conditioned room, stay out of the sun, and check up on relatives and neighbors. Young children and pets should never be left unattended in vehicles under any circumstances. This is especially true during hot weather when car interiors can reach lethal temperatures in a matter of minutes. Take extra precautions if you work or spend time outside. When possible, reschedule strenuous activities to early morning or evening. 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Heat statement for counties in New York, Seneca, Southern Cayuga, and Yates. What? Heat index values up to 100 expected. Where? Portions of central New York and northeast Pennsylvania. When? From 11 a.m. to 8 p.m. Tuesday. Impacts, hot temperatures and high humidity may cause heat illnesses. Drink plenty of fluids, stay in an air-conditioned room, stay out of the sun, and check up on relatives and neighbors. Heat statement for counties in New York, Allegheny, Cattaraugus, Chautauqua, Genesee, Niagara, Northern Erie, Orleans, Southern Erie, and Wyoming. What? Heat index values of 95 to 100 across much of western and north central New York, with as high as 104 possible across the Lake Plains, Genesee Valley, and Finger Lakes region. Where? All of western and north central New York. When? From 11 a.m. to 8 p.m. Tuesday. Impacts, hot temperatures and high humidity may cause heat-related illnesses to occur. Drink plenty of fluids, stay in an air-conditioned

out of the sun and check up on relatives and neighbors. Young children and pets should never be left unattended in vehicles under any circumstances. This is especially true during hot weather when car interiors can reach lethal temperatures in a matter of minutes. Take extra precautions if you work or spend time outside. 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Know the signs and symptoms of heat exhaustion and heat stroke. 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To reduce risk during outdoor work, the Occupational Safety and Health Administration recommends scheduling frequent rest breaks in shaded or air-conditioned environments. Anyone overcome by heat should be moved to a cool and shaded location. Heat stroke is an emergency. Call 911. The 3 a.m. weather at Rochester, it was mostly cloudy. The temperature was 60 degrees Fahrenheit or 16 degrees Celsius, the dew point 58 and the relative humidity 92%. The wind was southwest at 3 miles an hour. The pressure was 30.16 inches and steady. Repeating at Rochester, it was mostly cloudy, temperature 60 degrees. Around the region at 3 a.m. it was clear, with a temperature of 64 at Erie, 66 at Toronto, and 55 at Watertown. It was partly cloudy, with a temperature of 66 at Buffalo, 60 at Niagara Falls, 62 at Syracuse, and 67 at Binghamton. At Elmira, it was cloudy, with a temperature of 60. At Oswego, winds were south at 4 knots, with a temperature of 64 degrees. The Central Lake Ontario buoy winds were southwest at 4 knots, with a temperature of 72 degrees, and the waves were 0 feet. The forecast for the Genesee Valley and Northern Finger Lakes, including Rochester, Geneseo, Canandaigua, Newark, and Fairhaven. Overnight, mainly clear. Lows ranging from the upper 50s inland to the lower 60s along the lake shore. Light south winds. Monday, mostly sunny. Highs ranging from the mid-80s on the hilltops to the upper 80s across the lower elevations. Northwest winds 10 miles an hour or less. Monday night, mainly clear. Very warm with lows ranging from the upper 60s inland to the mid-70s along the lake shore. Light winds, becoming southwest 5 to 10 miles an hour. Tuesday, sunny, hot with highs ranging from the upper 80s on the hilltops to the mid-90s across the lower elevations. Southwest winds 10 to 20 miles an hour, becoming west with gusts up to 30 miles an hour. Tuesday night, mainly clear. Very warm and muggy with lows in the mid-70s. West winds 10 to 20 miles an hour with gusts up to 35 miles an hour in the evening. The forecast for the Southern Finger Lakes, including Pinyan, Seneca Falls, and Auburn. Overnight, mainly clear. Lows around 60. Light south winds. Monday, mostly sunny. Highs in the upper 80s. Light west winds. Monday night, mainly clear in the evening, then becoming partly cloudy. Lows in the upper 60s. Light winds. Tuesday, sunny, hot with highs in the mid-90s. Southwest winds 5 to 10 miles an hour, becoming west 10 to 15 miles an hour. Tuesday night, mainly clear. Very warm and muggy with lows in the mid-70s. West winds 10 to 15 miles an hour with gusts up to 30 miles an hour in the evening. And now the extended forecast. Wednesday, partly cloudy. Highs in the upper 80s. Thursday, partly cloudy. Highs in the mid-80s. Lows in the mid-60s. Friday, partly cloudy. A chance of showers. Highs in the lower 80s. Lows in the mid-60s. Chance of rain 40%. Saturday, mostly cloudy. A 50% chance of showers and thunderstorms. Highs in the lower 80s. Lows in the mid-60s. Sunday, mostly cloudy. A chance of showers. Highs in the mid-80s. Lows in the mid-60s. Chance of rain 50%. Open Lake Forecast, 4, the Niagara River to Hamlin Beach beyond 5 miles from shore. Overnight, light and variable winds. Waves 1 foot or less. Monday, southwest winds 10 knots or less. Waves 1 foot or less. Monday night, southwest winds 5 to 15 knots. Waves 1 to 3 feet. Tuesday, southwest winds 15 to 20 knots.

2 to 4 feet, building to 3 to 5 feet. Tuesday night, southwest winds 15 to 20 knots becoming west. Waves 3 to 6 feet. Wednesday, west winds 5 to 15 knots becoming northwest. Waves 2 to 4 feet subsiding to 1 to 2 feet. Thursday, northwest winds 5 to 15 knots. Waves 1 to 2 feet. Friday, north winds 5 to 10 knots becoming northwest. A chance of showers Friday night. Waves 1 foot or less. Open lake forecast, 4, Heron Beach to Mexico Bay beyond 5 miles from shore. Overnight, southwest winds less than 10 knots. Waves 1 foot or less. Monday, southwest winds 5 to 10 knots. Waves 2 feet or less. Monday night, southwest winds 5 to 15 knots. Waves 1 to 3 feet. Tuesday, southwest winds 15 to 20 knots. Waves 2 to 4 feet, building to 3 to 6 feet. Tuesday night, southwest winds 15 to 25 knots becoming west. Waves 4 to 7 feet. Waves occasionally around 9 feet. Wednesday, west winds 15 to 20 knots becoming northwest 10 to 15 knots. Waves 3 to 6 feet subsiding to 1 to 3 feet. Thursday, northwest winds 5 to 15 knots. Waves 1 to 3 feet. Friday, north winds 5 to 10 knots becoming west. A chance of showers Friday night. Waves 2 feet or less. 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Your source for official weather information across the Western Finger Lakes and the Genesee Valley. KHA 53 operates on a frequency of 162.40 MHz. Heat statement for counties in New York, Genesee, Livingston, Monroe, Northern Cayuga, Ontario, Orleans, Wayne and Wyoming. What? Heat index values of 95 to 100 across much of western and north central New York, with as high as 104 possible across the Lake Plains, Genesee Valley, and Finger Lakes region. Where? All of western and north central New York. When? From 11 a.m. to 8 p.m. Tuesday. Impacts, hot temperatures and high humidity may cause heat-related illnesses to occur. Drink plenty of fluids, stay in an air-conditioned room, stay out of the sun, and check up on relatives and neighbors. Young children and pets should never be left unattended in vehicles under any circumstances. This is especially true during hot weather when car interiors can reach lethal temperatures in a matter of minutes. Take extra precautions if you work or spend time outside. 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Know the signs and symptoms of heat exhaustion and heat stroke. 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To reduce risk during outdoor work, the Occupational Safety and Health Administration recommends scheduling frequent rest breaks in shaded or air-conditioned environments. Anyone overcome by heat should be moved to a cool and shaded location. Heat stroke is an emergency. Call 911. Heat statement for counties in New York, Seneca, Southern Cayuga and Yates. What? Heat index values up to 100 expected. Where? Portions of central New York and northeast Pennsylvania. When? From 11 a.m. to 8 p.m. Tuesday. Impacts, hot temperatures and high humidity may cause heat illnesses. Drink plenty of fluids, stay in an air-conditioned room, stay out of the sun, and check up on relatives and neighbors. Heat statement for counties in New York, Allegheny, Cattaraugus, Chautauqua, Genesee, Niagara, Northern Erie, Orleans, Southern Erie and Wyoming. What? Heat index values of 95 to 100 across much of western and north central New York, with as high as 104 possible across the Lake Plains, Genesee Valley, and Finger Lakes region. Where? All of western and north central New York. When? From 11 a.m. to 8 p.m. Tuesday. Impacts, hot temperatures and high humidity may cause heat-related illnesses to occur. Drink plenty of fluids, stay in an air-conditioned room, stay out of the sun, and check up on relatives and neighbors. Young children and pets should never be left unattended in vehicles under any circumstances. This is especially true during hot weather when car interiors can reach lethal temperatures in a matter of minutes. Take extra precautions if you work or spend time outside. 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Know the signs and symptoms of heat exhaustion and heat stroke.
Wear lightweight and loose-fitting clothing when possible. To reduce risk during outdoor work, the Occupational Safety and Health Administration recommends scheduling frequent rest breaks in shaded or air-conditioned environments. Anyone overcome by heat should be moved to a cool and shaded location. Heat stroke is an emergency. Call 911. The 4 a.m. weather at Rochester, it was mostly cloudy. The temperature was 61 degrees Fahrenheit or 16 degrees Celsius, the dew point 57 and the relative humidity 87%. The wind was southwest at 3 miles an hour. The pressure was 30.15 inches and falling. Repeating at Rochester, it was mostly cloudy, temperature 61 degrees. Around the region at 4 a.m. it was partly cloudy, with a temperature of 65 at Erie, 65 at Buffalo, 60 at Niagara Falls, and 63 at Syracuse. Under partly cloudy skies, Elmira reported 59, Binghamton reported 67, and Watertown reported 54. At Oswego, winds were south at 4 knots, with a temperature of 64 degrees. The Central Lake Ontario buoy winds were from the west at 2 knots. The forecast for the Genesee Valley and Northern Finger Lakes, including Rochester, Geneseo, Canandaigua, Newark, and Fairhaven. Today, mostly sunny. Highs ranging from the mid-80s on the hilltops to the upper 80s across the lower elevations. Northwest winds 10 miles an hour or less. Tonight, mainly clear. Lows ranging from the upper 60s inland to the mid-70s along the lake shore. Light winds, becoming southwest 5 to 10 miles an hour. Tuesday, sunny, hot with highs ranging from the upper 80s on the hilltops to the mid-90s across the lower elevations. Southwest winds 5 to 10 miles an hour, becoming west 10 to 20 miles an hour with gusts up to 30 miles an hour. Heat index values up to 105. Tuesday night, mainly clear. Very warm and muggy with lows in the mid-70s. West winds 10 to 20 miles an hour with gusts up to 35 miles an hour in the evening. Wednesday, mostly sunny. Humid with highs ranging from the lower 80s on the hilltops to the upper 80s across the lower elevations. Northwest winds 5 to 10 miles an hour. The forecast for the Southern Finger Lakes, including Pinyan, Seneca Falls, and Auburn. Today, mostly sunny through early afternoon, then becoming partly sunny. Highs in the upper 80s. Light winds. Tonight, mainly clear in the evening, then becoming partly cloudy. Lows in the upper 60s. Light southwest winds. Tuesday, sunny, hot with highs in the mid-90s. Southwest winds 10 miles an hour or less, becoming west 10 to 15 miles an hour. Heat index values up to 105. Tuesday night, mainly clear. Very warm and muggy with lows in the mid-70s. West winds 10 to 15 miles an hour with gusts up to 30 miles an hour in the evening. Wednesday, mostly sunny. Humid with highs in the mid-80s. Northwest winds 5 to 10 miles an hour. And now the extended forecast. Thursday, partly cloudy. Highs in the mid-80s. Lows in the mid-60s. Friday, partly cloudy. A chance of showers. Highs in the lower 80s. Lows in the mid-60s. Chance of rain 40%. Saturday, mostly cloudy. A 50% chance of showers and thunderstorms. Highs in the lower 80s. Lows in the mid-60s. Sunday, mostly cloudy. A chance of showers. Highs in the mid-80s. Lows in the mid-60s. Chance of rain 50%. Open lake forecast, for the Niagara River to Hamlin Beach beyond 5 miles from shore. Today, southwest winds 10 knots or less. Waves 1 foot or less. Tonight, southwest winds 10 to 15 knots increasing to 15 to 20 knots. Waves 1 to 3 feet building to 2 to 4 feet. Tuesday, southwest winds 15 to 20 knots. Waves 2 to 4 feet building to 3 to 5 feet. Tuesday night, southwest winds 15 to 20 knots becoming west. Waves 3 to 5 feet subsiding to 2 to 4 feet. Wednesday, west winds 5 to 15 knots. Waves 1 to 3 feet. Thursday, west winds 5 to 15 knots becoming north. Waves 1 to 3 feet. Friday, north winds 5 to 10 knots.
a chance of shower.

Friday night. Waves 1 foot or less. Open lake forecast, 4, Helen Beach to Mexico Bay beyond 5 miles from shore. Today, south winds 5 to 15 knots becoming west. Waves 2 feet or less. Tonight, southwest winds 5 to 15 knots. Waves 1 to 3 feet. Tuesday, southwest winds 15 to 20 knots. Waves 2 to 4 feet building to 3 to 6 feet. Tuesday night, southwest winds 15 to 25 knots becoming west. Waves 4 to 7 feet subsiding to 3 to 6 feet. Waves occasionally around 9 feet. Wednesday, west winds 15 to 20 knots diminishing to 10 to 15 knots. Waves 3 to 5 feet subsiding to 1 to 3 feet. Thursday, west winds 15 to 20 knots becoming north 10 to 15 knots. Waves 1 to 3 feet building to 2 to 4 feet, then subsiding to 1 to 3 feet. Friday, north winds 5 to 10 knots becoming southwest. A chance of showers Friday night. Waves 2 feet or less. 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Your source for official weather information across the Western Finger Lakes and the Genesee Valley. KHA 53 operates on a frequency of 162.40 MHz. Heat statement for counties in New York, Genesee, Livingston, Monroe, Northern Cayuga, Ontario, Orleans, Wayne, and Wyoming. What? Heat index values of 95 to 100 across much of western and north central New York, with as high as 104 possible across the Lake Plains, Genesee Valley, and Finger Lakes region. Where? All of western and north central New York. When? From 11 a.m. to 8 p.m. Tuesday. Impacts, hot temperatures and high humidity may cause heat-related illnesses to occur. Drink plenty of fluids, stay in an air-conditioned room, stay out of the sun, and check up on relatives and neighbors. Young children and pets should never be left unattended in vehicles under any circumstances. This is especially true during hot weather when car interiors can reach lethal temperatures in a matter of minutes. Take extra precautions if you work or spend time outside. 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Know the signs and symptoms of heat exhaustion and heat stroke. Wear lightweight and loose-fitting clothing when possible. To reduce risk during outdoor work, the Occupational Safety and Health Administration recommends scheduling frequent rest breaks in shaded or air-conditioned environments. Anyone overcome by heat should be moved to a cool and shaded location. Heat stroke is an emergency. Call 911. Heat statement for counties in New York, Seneca, Southern Cayuga, and Yates. What? Heat index values up to 100 expected. Where? Portions of central New York and northeast Pennsylvania. When? From 11 a.m. to 8 p.m. Tuesday. Impacts, hot temperatures and high humidity may cause heat illnesses. Drink plenty of fluids, stay in an air-conditioned room, stay out of the sun, and check up on relatives and neighbors. Heat statement for counties in New York, Allegheny, Cattaraugus, Chautauqua, Genesee, Niagara, Northern Erie, Orleans, Southern Erie, and Wyoming. What? Heat index values of 95 to 100 across much of western and north central New York, with as high as 104 possible across the Lake Plains, Genesee Valley, and Finger Lakes region. Where? All of western and north central New York. When? From 11 a.m. to 8 p.m. Tuesday. Impacts, hot temperatures and high humidity may cause heat-related illnesses to occur. Drink plenty of fluids, stay in an air-conditioned room, stay out of the sun, and check up on relatives and neighbors. Young children and pets should never be left unattended in vehicles under any circumstances. This is especially true during hot weather when car interiors can reach lethal temperatures in a matter of minutes. Take extra precautions if you work or spend time outside. 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Know the signs and symptoms of heat exhaustion and heat stroke. Wear lightweight and loose-fitting clothing when possible. To reduce risk during outdoor work, the Occupational Safety and Health Administration recommends scheduling frequent rest breaks in shaded or air-conditioned environments. Anyone overcome by heat should be moved to a cool and shaded location. Heat stroke is an emergency. Call 911. The Rochester, New York climate summary for yesterday, July 12, 2026. Yesterday's high temperature of 80 degrees occurred.

5 p.m. The average wind speed was less than 5 miles per hour yesterday. The record high for today is 98, which occurred in 1952, and the record low is 49, which occurred in 1888. Sunrise today is at 5:43 a.m. and sunset is at 8:49 p.m. The 4 a.m. weather at Rochester, it was mostly cloudy. The temperature was 61 degrees Fahrenheit or 16 degrees Celsius, the dew point 57 and the relative humidity 87%. The wind was southwest at 3 miles an hour. The pressure was 30.15 inches and falling. Repeating at Rochester, it was mostly cloudy, temperature 61 degrees. Around the region at 4 a.m. skies ranged from clear to partly cloudy. It was 65 at Erie, 65 at Buffalo, 60 at Niagara Falls, and 66 at Toronto. Syracuse reported 63, Elmira reported 59, Binghamton reported 67, and Watertown reported 54. At Oswego, winds were south at 4 knots, with a temperature of 64 degrees. The Central Lake Ontario buoy winds were from the west at 2 knots. The forecast for the Genesee Valley and Northern Finger Lakes, including Rochester, Geneseo, Canandaigua, Newark, and Fairhaven. Today, mostly sunny. Highs ranging from the mid-80s on the hilltops to the upper 80s across the lower elevations. Northwest winds 10 miles an hour or less. Tonight, mainly clear. Lows ranging from the upper 60s inland to the mid-70s along the lake shore. Light winds, becoming southwest 5 to 10 miles an hour. Tuesday, sunny, hot with highs ranging from the upper 80s on the hilltops to the mid-90s across the lower elevations. Southwest winds 5 to 10 miles an hour, becoming west 10 to 20 miles an hour with gusts up to 30 miles an hour. Heat index values up to 105. Tuesday night, mainly clear. Very warm and muggy with lows in the mid-70s. West winds 10 to 20 miles an hour with gusts up to 35 miles an hour in the evening. Wednesday, mostly sunny. Humid with highs ranging from the lower 80s on the hilltops to the upper 80s across the lower elevations. Northwest winds 5 to 10 miles an hour. The forecast for the Southern Finger Lakes, including Pinyan, Seneca Falls, and Auburn. Today, mostly sunny through early afternoon, then becoming partly sunny. Highs in the upper 80s. Light winds. Tonight, mainly clear in the evening, then becoming partly cloudy. Lows in the upper 60s. Light southwest winds. Tuesday, sunny, hot with highs in the mid-90s. Southwest winds 10 miles an hour or less, becoming west 10 to 15 miles an hour. Heat index values up to 105. Tuesday night, mainly clear. Very warm and muggy with lows in the mid-70s. West winds 10 to 15 miles an hour with gusts up to 30 miles an hour in the evening. Wednesday, mostly sunny. Humid with highs in the mid-80s. Northwest winds 5 to 10 miles an hour. And now the extended forecast. Thursday, partly cloudy. Highs in the mid-80s. Lows in the mid-60s. Friday, partly cloudy. A chance of showers. Highs in the lower 80s. Lows in the mid-60s. Chance of rain 40%. Saturday, mostly cloudy. A 50% chance of showers and thunderstorms. Highs in the lower 80s. Lows in the mid-60s. Sunday, mostly cloudy. A chance of showers. Highs in the mid-80s. Lows in the mid-60s. Chance of rain 50%. 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KHA 53 operates on a frequency of 162.40 MHz. Heat statement for counties in New York, Genesee, Livingston, Monroe, Northern Cayuga, Ontario, Orleans, Wayne, and Wyoming. What? Heat index values of 95 to 100 across much of western and north central New York, with as high as 104 possible across the Lake Plains, Genesee Valley, and Finger Lakes region. Where? All of western and north central New York. When? From 11 a.m. to 8 p.m. Tuesday. Impacts, hot temperatures and high humidity may cause heat-related illnesses to occur. Drink plenty of fluids, stay in

air-conditioned room, stay out of the sun, and check up on relatives and neighbors. Young children and pets should never be left unattended in vehicles under any circumstances. This is especially true during hot weather when car interiors can reach lethal temperatures in a matter of minutes. 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Anyone overcome by heat should be moved to a cool and shaded location. Heat stroke is an emergency. Call 911. Heat statement for counties in New York, Seneca, Southern Cayuga, and Yates. What? Heat index values up to 100 expected. Where? Portions of central New York and northeast Pennsylvania. When? From 11 a.m. to 8 p.m. Tuesday. Impacts: hot temperatures and high humidity may cause heat illnesses. Drink plenty of fluids, stay in an air-conditioned room, stay out of the sun, and check up on relatives and neighbors. Heat statement for counties in New York, Allegheny, Cattaraugus, Chautauqua, Genesee, Niagara, Northern Erie, Orleans, Southern Erie, and Wyoming. What? Heat index values of 95 to 100 across much of western and north central New York, with as high as 104 possible across the Lake Plains, Genesee Valley, and Finger Lakes region. Where? All of western and north central New York. When? From 11 a.m. to 8 p.m. Tuesday. Impacts: hot temperatures and high humidity may cause heat-related illnesses to occur. Drink plenty of fluids, stay in an air-conditioned room, stay out of the sun, and check up on relatives and neighbors. Young children and pets should never be left unattended in vehicles under any circumstances. This is especially true during hot weather when car interiors can reach lethal temperatures in a matter of minutes. Take extra precautions if you work or spend time outside. 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Know the signs and symptoms of heat exhaustion and heat stroke. Wear lightweight and loose-fitting clothing when possible. To reduce risk during outdoor work, the Occupational Safety and Health Administration recommends scheduling frequent rest breaks in shaded or air-conditioned environments. Anyone overcome by heat should be moved to a cool and shaded location. Heat stroke is an emergency. Call 911. The 4 a.m. weather at Rochester, it was mostly cloudy. The temperature was 61 degrees Fahrenheit or 16 degrees Celsius, the dew point 57 and the relative humidity 87%. The wind was southwest at 3 miles an hour. The pressure was 30.15 inches and falling. Repeating at Rochester, it was mostly cloudy, temperature 61 degrees. Around the region at 4 a.m. skies ranged from clear to partly cloudy. It was 65 at Erie, 65 at Buffalo, 60 at Niagara Falls, and 66 at Toronto. Syracuse reported 63, Elmira reported 59, Binghamton reported 67, and Watertown reported 54. At Oswego, winds were south at 4 knots, with a temperature of 64 degrees. The Central Lake Ontario buoy winds were from the west at 2 knots. The forecast for the Genesee Valley and Northern Finger Lakes, including Rochester, Geneseo, Canandaigua, Newark, and Fairhaven. Today, mostly sunny. Highs ranging from the mid-80s on the hilltops to the upper 80s across the lower elevations. Northwest winds 10 miles an hour or less. Tonight, mainly clear. Lows ranging from the upper 60s inland to the mid-70s along the lake shore. Light winds, becoming southwest 5 to 10 miles an hour. Tuesday, sunny, hot with highs ranging from the upper 80s on the hilltops to the mid-90s across the lower elevations. Southwest winds 5 to 10 miles an hour, becoming west 10 to 20 miles an hour with gusts up to 30 miles an hour. Heat index values up to 105. Tuesday night, mainly clear. Very warm and muggy with lows in the mid-70s. West winds 10 to 20 miles an hour with gusts up to 35 miles an hour in the evening. Wednesday, mostly sunny. Humid with highs ranging from the lower 80s on the hilltops to the upper 80s across the lower elevations. Northwest winds 5 to 10 miles an hour. The forecast for the Southern Finger Lakes,

including Penang, Seneca Falls, and Auburn. Today, mostly sunny through early afternoon, then becoming partly sunny. Highs in the upper 80s. Light winds. Tonight, mainly clear in the evening, then becoming partly cloudy. Lows in the upper 60s. Light southwest winds. Tuesday, sunny, hot with highs in the mid-90s. Southwest winds 10 miles an hour or less, becoming west 10 to 15 miles an hour. Heat index values up to 105. Tuesday night, mainly clear. Very warm and muggy with lows in the mid-70s. West winds 10 to 15 miles an hour with gusts up to 30 miles an hour in the evening. Wednesday, mostly sunny. Humid with highs in the mid-80s. Northwest winds 5 to 10 miles an hour. And now the extended forecast. Thursday, partly cloudy. Highs in the mid-80s. Lows in the mid-60s. Friday, partly cloudy. A chance of showers. Highs in the lower 80s. Lows in the mid-60s. Chance of rain 40%. Saturday, mostly cloudy. A 50% chance of showers and thunderstorms. Highs in the lower 80s. Lows in the mid-60s. Sunday, mostly cloudy. A chance of showers. Highs in the mid-80s. Lows in the mid-60s. Chance of rain 50%. 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KHA 53 operates on a frequency of 162.40 MHz. Heat statement for counties in New York, Genesee, Livingston, Monroe, Northern Cayuga, Ontario, Orleans, Wayne, and Wyoming. What? Heat index values of 95 to 100 across much of western and north central New York, with as high as 104 possible across the Lake Plains, Genesee Valley, and Finger Lakes region. Where? All of western and north central New York. When? From 11 a.m. to 8 p.m. Tuesday. Impacts: hot temperatures and high humidity may cause heat-related illnesses to occur. Drink plenty of fluids, stay in an air-conditioned room, stay out of the sun, and check up on relatives and neighbors. Young children and pets should never be left unattended in vehicles under any circumstances. This is especially true during hot weather when car interiors can reach lethal temperatures in a matter of minutes. 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Know the signs and symptoms of heat exhaustion and heat stroke. 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Anyone overcome by heat should be moved to a cool and shaded location. Heat stroke is an emergency. Call 911. Heat statement for counties in New York, Seneca, Southern Cayuga, and Yates. What? Heat index values up to 100 expected. Where? Portions of central New York and northeast Pennsylvania. When? From 11 a.m. to 8 p.m. Tuesday. Impacts: hot temperatures and high humidity may cause heat illnesses. Drink plenty of fluids, stay in an air-conditioned room, stay out of the sun, and check up on relatives and neighbors. Heat statement for counties in New York, Allegheny, Cattaraugus, Chautauqua, Genesee, Niagara, Northern Erie, Orleans, Southern Erie, and Wyoming. What? Heat index values of 95 to 100 across much of western and north central New York, with as high as 104 possible across the Lake Plains, Genesee Valley, and Finger Lakes region. Where? All of western and north central New York. When? From 11 a.m. to 8 p.m. Tuesday. Impacts: hot temperatures and high humidity may cause heat-related illnesses to occur. Drink plenty of fluids, stay in an air-conditioned room, stay out of the sun, and check up on relatives and neighbors. Young children and pets should never be left unattended in vehicles under any circumstances. This is especially true during hot weather when car interiors can reach lethal temperatures in a matter of minutes. 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Know the signs and symptoms of heat exhaustion and heat stroke. Wear lightweight and loose-fitting clothing when possible. To reduce risk during outdoor work,

The Occupational Safety and Health Administration recommends scheduling frequent rest breaks in shaded or air-conditioned environments. Anyone overcome by heat should be moved to a cool and shaded location. Heat stroke is an emergency. Call 911. The 4 a.m. weather at Rochester, it was mostly cloudy. The temperature was 61 degrees Fahrenheit or 16 degrees Celsius, the dew point 57 and the relative humidity 87%. The wind was southwest at 3 miles an hour. The pressure was 30.15 inches and falling. Repeating at Rochester, it was mostly cloudy, temperature 61 degrees. Around the region at 4 a.m. skies ranged from clear to partly cloudy. It was 65 at Erie, 65 at Buffalo, 60 at Niagara Falls, and 66 at Toronto. Syracuse reported 63, Elmira reported 59, Binghamton reported 67, and Watertown reported 54. At Oswego, winds were south at 4 knots, with a temperature of 64 degrees. The Central Lake Ontario buoy winds were from the west at 2 knots. The forecast for the Genesee Valley and Northern Finger Lakes, including Rochester, Geneseo, Canandaigua, Newark, and Fairhaven. Today, mostly sunny. Highs ranging from the mid-80s on the hilltops to the upper 80s across the lower elevations. Northwest winds 10 miles an hour or less. Tonight, mainly clear. Lows ranging from the upper 60s inland to the mid-70s along the lake shore. Light winds, becoming southwest 5 to 10 miles an hour. Tuesday, sunny, hot with highs ranging from the upper 80s on the hilltops to the mid-90s across the lower elevations. Southwest winds 5 to 10 miles an hour, Tuesday, sunny, hot with highs ranging from the upper 80s on the hilltops to the mid-90s across the lower elevations. Southwest winds 5 to 10 miles an hour, becoming west 10 to 20 miles an hour with gusts up to 30 miles an hour. Heat index values up to 105. Tuesday night, mainly clear. Very warm and muggy with lows in the mid-70s. West winds 10 to 20 miles an hour with gusts up to 35 miles an hour in the evening. Wednesday, mostly sunny. Humid with highs ranging from the lower 80s on the hilltops to the upper 80s across the lower elevations. Northwest winds 5 to 10 miles an hour. The forecast for the Southern Finger Lakes, including Tinian, Seneca Falls, and Auburn. Today, mostly sunny through early afternoon, then becoming partly sunny. Highs in the upper 80s. Light winds. Tonight, mainly clear in the evening, then becoming partly cloudy. Lows in the upper 60s. Light southwest winds. Tuesday, sunny, hot with highs in the mid-90s. Southwest winds 10 miles an hour or less, becoming west 10 to 15 miles an hour. Heat index values up to 105. Tuesday night, mainly clear. Very warm and muggy with lows in the mid-70s. West winds 10 to 15 miles an hour with gusts up to 30 miles an hour in the evening. Wednesday, mostly sunny. Humid with highs in the mid-80s. Northwest winds 5 to 10 miles an hour. And now the extended forecast. Thursday, partly cloudy. Highs in the mid-80s. Lows in the mid-60s. Friday, partly cloudy. A chance of showers. Highs in the lower 80s. Lows in the mid-60s. Chance of rain 40%. Saturday, mostly cloudy. A 50% chance of showers and thunderstorms. Highs in the lower 80s. Lows in the mid-60s. Sunday, mostly cloudy. A chance of showers. Highs in the mid-80s. Lows in the mid-60s. Chance of rain 50%. The Nearshore Marine Forecast, for the Niagara River to Hamelin Beach along Lake Ontario. Today, southwest winds 10 knots or less becoming west. Sunny. Waves 1 foot or less. Tonight, southwest winds 10 to 15 knots. Mainly clear. Waves 1 to 3 feet. Tuesday, southwest winds 15 to 20 knots. Sunny. Waves 1 to 3 feet building to 2 to 4 feet. Tuesday night, southwest winds 15 to 20 knots becoming west. Mainly clear. Waves 2 to 4 feet subsiding to 1 to 3 feet. Wednesday, west winds 5 to 15 knots. Partly cloudy.

waves 1 to 3 feet. Thursday, west winds 5 to 15 knots becoming northwest. Partly cloudy. Waves 1 to 3 feet. Friday, north winds 5 to 10 knots becoming southwest. A chance of showers Friday night. Waves 1 foot or less. The Nearshore Marine Forecast, 4, Carillon Beach to Mexico Bay. Today, south winds 10 knots or less becoming west. Sunny. Waves 1 foot or less. Tonight, southwest winds less than 10 knots increasing to 10 to 15 knots. Mainly clear in the evening, then becoming partly cloudy. Waves 2 feet or less. Tuesday, southwest winds 10 to 15 knots becoming west 15 to 20 knots. Mostly sunny. Waves 1 to 3 feet building to 3 to 5 feet. Waves occasionally around 6 feet. Tuesday night, southwest winds 15 to 25 knots becoming west. Mainly clear. Waves 3 to 6 feet. Waves occasionally around 7 feet. Wednesday, west winds 10 to 15 knots diminishing to 5 to 10 knots. Partly cloudy. Waves 3 to 5 feet subsiding to 1 to 3 feet. Waves occasionally around 6 feet. Thursday, west winds 10 to 15 knots becoming northwest. Partly cloudy. Waves 1 to 3 feet building to 2 to 4 feet, then subsiding to 1 to 3 feet. Friday, north winds 10 knots or less becoming southwest. A chance of showers Friday night. Waves 2 feet or less. The water temperature off Rochester is 48 degrees. This is the NOAA Weather Radio KHA 53 in Rochester. Your source for official weather information across the Western Finger Lakes and the Genesee Valley. KHA 53 operates on a frequency of 162.40 MHz. Heat statement for counties in New York, Genesee, Livingston, Monroe, Northern Cayuga, Ontario, Orleans, Wayne, and Wyoming. What? Heat index values of 95 to 100 across much of western and north central New York, with as high as 104 possible across the Lake Plains, Genesee Valley, and Finger Lakes region. Where? All of western and north central New York. When? From 11 a.m. to 8 p.m. Tuesday. Impacts, hot temperatures and high humidity may cause heat-related illnesses to occur. Drink plenty of fluids, stay in an air-conditioned room, stay out of the sun, and check up on relatives and neighbors. Young children and pets should never be left unattended in vehicles under any circumstances. This is especially true during hot weather when car interiors can reach lethal temperatures in a matter of minutes. Take extra precautions if you work or spend time outside. 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Know the signs and symptoms of heat exhaustion and heat stroke. 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To reduce risk during outdoor work, the Occupational Safety and Health Administration recommends scheduling frequent rest breaks in shaded or air-conditioned environments. Anyone overcome by heat should be moved to a cool and shaded location. Heat stroke is an emergency. Call 911. Heat statement for counties in New York, Seneca, Southern Cayuga, and Yates. What? Heat index values up to 100 expected. Where? Portions of central New York and northeast Pennsylvania. When? From 11 a.m. to 8 p.m. Tuesday. Impacts, hot temperatures and high humidity may cause heat illnesses. Drink plenty of fluids, stay in an air-conditioned room, stay out of the sun, and check up on relatives and neighbors. Heat statement for counties in New York, Allegheny, Cattaraugus, Chautauqua, Genesee, Niagara, Northern Erie, Orleans, Southern Erie, and Wyoming. What? Heat index values of 95 to 100 across much of western and north central New York, with as high as 104 possible across the Lake Plains, Genesee Valley, and Finger Lakes region. Where? All of western and north central New York. When? From 11 a.m. to 8 p.m. Tuesday. Impacts, hot temperatures and high humidity may cause heat-related illnesses to occur. Drink plenty of fluids, stay in an air-conditioned room, stay out of the sun, and check up on relatives and neighbors. Young children and pets should never be left unattended in vehicles under any circumstances. This is especially true during hot weather when car interiors can reach lethal temperatures in a matter of minutes. Take extra precautions if you work or spend time outside.

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Anyone overcome by heat should be moved to a cool and shaded location. Heat stroke is an emergency. Call 911. The 4 a.m. weather at Rochester, it was mostly cloudy. The temperature was 61 degrees Fahrenheit or 16 degrees Celsius, the dew point 57 and the relative humidity 87%. The wind was southwest at 3 miles an hour. The pressure was 30.15 inches and falling. Repeating at Rochester, it was mostly cloudy, temperature 61 degrees. Around the region at 4 a.m. skies ranged from clear to partly cloudy. It was 65 at Erie, 65 at Buffalo, 60 at Niagara Falls, and 66 at Toronto. Syracuse reported 63, Elmira reported 59, Binghamton reported 67, and Watertown reported 54. At Oswego, winds were south at 4 knots, with a temperature of 64 degrees. The Central Lake Ontario buoy winds were from the west at 2 knots. The forecast for the Genesee Valley and Northern Finger Lakes, including Rochester, Geneseo, Canandaigua, Newark, and Fairhaven. Today, mostly sunny. Highs ranging from the mid-80s on the hilltops to the upper 80s across the lower elevations. Northwest winds 10 miles an hour or less. Tonight, mainly clear. Lows ranging from the upper 60s inland to the mid-70s along the lake shore. Light winds, becoming southwest 5 to 10 miles an hour. Tuesday, sunny, hot with highs ranging from the upper 80s on the hilltops to the mid-90s across the lower elevations. Southwest winds 5 to 10 miles an hour, becoming west 10 to 20 miles an hour with gusts up to 30 miles an hour. Heat index values up to 105. Tuesday night, mainly clear. Very warm and muggy with lows in the mid-70s. West winds 10 to 20 miles an hour with gusts up to 35 miles an hour in the evening. Wednesday, mostly sunny. Humid with highs ranging from the lower 80s on the hilltops to the upper 80s across the lower elevations. Northwest winds 5 to 10 miles an hour. The forecast for the Southern Finger Lakes, including Tinian, Seneca Falls, and Auburn. Today, mostly sunny through early afternoon, then becoming partly sunny. Highs in the upper 80s. Light winds. Tonight, mainly clear in the evening, then becoming partly cloudy. Lows in the upper 60s. Light southwest winds. Tuesday, sunny, hot with highs in the mid-90s. Southwest winds 10 miles an hour or less, becoming west 10 to 15 miles an hour. Heat index values up to 105. Tuesday night, mainly clear. Very warm and muggy with lows in the mid-70s. West winds 10 to 15 miles an hour with gusts up to 30 miles an hour in the evening. Wednesday, mostly sunny. Humid with highs in the mid-80s. Northwest winds 5 to 10 miles an hour. And now the extended forecast. Thursday, partly cloudy. Highs in the mid-80s. Lows in the mid-60s. Friday, partly cloudy. A chance of showers. Highs in the lower 80s. Lows in the mid-60s. Chance of rain 40%. Saturday, mostly cloudy. A 50% chance of showers and thunderstorms. Highs in the lower 80s. Lows in the mid-60s. Sunday, mostly cloudy. A chance of showers. Highs in the mid-80s. Lows in the mid-60s. Chance of rain 50%. The Rochester, New York climate summary for yesterday, July 12, 2026. Yesterday's high temperature of 80 degrees occurred at 12:25 p.m. Yesterday's low temperature of 55 degrees occurred at 5:32 a.m. No precipitation fell yesterday, which leaves the monthly total at 1.23 inches. The total precipitation for the year still stands at 24.53 inches. There were no heating degree days yesterday. This leaves the monthly total at zero. The yearly total since July 1st is zero. There were three cooling degree days yesterday. This brings the monthly total to 126. The yearly total since January

first is 283. Yesterday, the maximum wind observed was 15 miles an hour from the northeast. The highest wind gust observed was 19 miles per hour from the northeast, which occurred at 2:05 p.m. The average wind speed was less than 5 miles per hour yesterday. The record high for today is 98, which occurred in 1952, and the record low is 49, which occurred in 1888. Sunrise today is at 5:43 a.m. and sunset is at 8:49 p.m. This is the NOAA Weather Radio KHA-53 in Rochester. 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Heat statement for counties in New York, Genesee, Livingston, Monroe, Northern Cayuga, Ontario, Orleans, Wayne, and Wyoming. What? Heat index values of 95 to 100 across much of western and north central New York, with as high as 104 possible across the Lake Plains, Genesee Valley, and Finger Lakes region. Where? All of western and north central New York. When? From 11 a.m. to 8 p.m. Tuesday. Impacts, hot temperatures and high humidity may cause heat-related illnesses to occur. Drink plenty of fluids, stay in an air-conditioned room, stay out of the sun, and check up on relatives and neighbors. Young children and pets should never be left unattended in vehicles under any circumstances. This is especially true during hot weather when car interiors can reach lethal temperatures in a matter of minutes. Take extra precautions if you work or spend time outside. 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Know the signs and symptoms of heat exhaustion and heat stroke. Wear lightweight and loose-fitting clothing when possible. To reduce risk during outdoor work, the Occupational Safety and Health Administration recommends scheduling frequent rest breaks in shaded or air-conditioned environments. Anyone overcome by heat should be moved to a cool and shaded location. Heat stroke is an emergency. Call 911. Heat statement for counties in New York, Seneca, Southern Cayuga, and Yates. What? Heat index values up to 100 expected. Where? Portions of central New York and northeast Pennsylvania. When? From 11 a.m. to 8 p.m. Tuesday. Impacts, hot temperatures and high humidity may cause heat illnesses. Drink plenty of fluids, stay in an air-conditioned room, stay out of the sun, and check up on relatives and neighbors. Heat statement for counties in New York, Allegheny, Cattaraugus, Chautauqua, Genesee, Niagara, Northern Erie, Orleans, Southern Erie, and Wyoming. What? Heat index values of 95 to 100 across much of western and north central New York, with as high as 104 possible across the Lake Plains, Genesee Valley, and Finger Lakes region. Where? All of western and north central New York. When? From 11 a.m. to 8 p.m. Tuesday. Impacts, hot temperatures and high humidity may cause heat-related illnesses to occur. Drink plenty of fluids, stay in an air-conditioned room, stay out of the sun, and check up on relatives and neighbors. Young children and pets should never be left unattended in vehicles under any circumstances. This is especially true during hot weather when car interiors can reach lethal temperatures in a matter of minutes. Take extra precautions if you work or spend time outside. 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Know the signs and symptoms of heat exhaustion and heat stroke. Wear lightweight and loose-fitting clothing when possible. To reduce risk during outdoor work, the Occupational Safety and Health Administration recommends scheduling frequent rest breaks in shaded or air-conditioned environments. Anyone overcome by heat should be moved to a cool and shaded location. Heat stroke is an emergency. Call 911. The 4 a.m. weather at Rochester, it was mostly cloudy. The temperature was 61 degrees Fahrenheit or 16 degrees Celsius, the dew point 57 and the relative humidity 87%. The wind was southwest at 3 miles an hour. The pressure was 30.15 inches and falling. Repeating at Rochester, it was mostly cloudy, temperature 61 degrees. Around the region at 4 a.m. skies ranged from clear to partly cloudy. It was 65 at Erie, 65 at Buffalo, 60 at Niagara Falls, and 66 at Toronto. Syracuse reported 63, Elmira reported 59, Binghamton reported 67, and Watertown reported 54. At Oswego, winds

or south at 4 knots, with a temperature of 64 degrees. The central Lake Ontario buoy winds were from the west at 2 knots. The forecast for the Genesee Valley and Northern Finger Lakes, including Rochester, Geneseo, Canandaigua, Newark, and Fairhaven. Today, mostly sunny. Highs ranging from the mid-80s on the hilltops to the upper 80s across the lower elevations. Northwest winds 10 miles an hour or less. Tonight, mainly clear. Lows ranging from the upper 60s inland to the mid-70s along the lake shore. Light winds, becoming southwest 5 to 10 miles an hour. Tuesday, sunny, hot with highs ranging from the upper 80s on the hilltops to the mid-90s across the lower elevations. Southwest winds 5 to 10 miles an hour, becoming west 10 to 20 miles an hour with gusts up to 30 miles an hour. Heat index values up to 105. Tuesday night, mainly clear. Very warm and muggy with lows in the mid-70s. West winds 10 to 20 miles an hour with gusts up to 35 miles an hour in the evening. Wednesday, mostly sunny. Humid with highs ranging from the lower 80s on the hilltops to the upper 80s across the lower elevations. Northwest winds 5 to 10 miles an hour. The forecast for the Southern Finger Lakes, including Tinian, Seneca Falls, and Auburn. Today, mostly sunny through early afternoon, then becoming partly sunny. Highs in the upper 80s. Light winds. Tonight, mainly clear in the evening, then becoming partly cloudy. Lows in the upper 60s. Light southwest winds. Tuesday, sunny, hot with highs in the mid-90s. Southwest winds 10 miles an hour or less, becoming west 10 to 15 miles an hour. Heat index values up to 105. Tuesday night, mainly clear. Very warm and muggy with lows in the mid-70s. West winds 10 to 15 miles an hour with gusts up to 30 miles an hour in the evening. Wednesday, mostly sunny. Humid with highs in the mid-80s. Northwest winds 5 to 10 miles an hour. And now the extended forecast. Thursday, partly cloudy. Highs in the mid-80s. Lows in the mid-60s. Friday, partly cloudy. A chance of showers. Highs in the lower 80s. Lows in the mid-60s. Chance of rain 40%. Saturday, mostly cloudy. A 50% chance of showers and thunderstorms. Highs in the lower 80s. Lows in the mid-60s. Sunday, mostly cloudy. A chance of showers. Highs in the mid-80s. Lows in the mid-60s. Chance of rain 50%. 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KHA 53 operates on a frequency of 162.40 MHz. Heat statement for counties in New York, Genesee, Livingston, Monroe, Northern Cayuga, Ontario, Orleans, Wayne, and Wyoming. What? Heat index values of 95 to 100 across much of western and north central New York, with as high as 104 possible across the Lake Plains, Genesee Valley, and Finger Lakes region. Where? All of western and north central New York. When? From 11 a.m. to 8 p.m. Tuesday. Impacts, hot temperatures and high humidity may cause heat-related illnesses to occur. Drink plenty of fluids, stay in an air-conditioned room, stay out of the sun, and check up on relatives and neighbors. Young children and pets should never be left unattended in vehicles under any circumstances. This is especially true during hot weather when car interiors can reach lethal temperatures in a matter of minutes. Take extra precautions if you work or spend time outside. 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Know the signs and symptoms of heat exhaustion and heat stroke. Wear lightweight and loose-fitting clothing when possible. To reduce risk during outdoor work, the Occupational Safety and Health Administration recommends scheduling frequent rest breaks in shaded or air-conditioned environments. Anyone overcome by heat should be moved to a cool and shaded location. Heat stroke is an emergency. Call 911. Heat statement for counties in New York, Seneca, Southern Cayuga, and Yates. What? Heat index values up to 100 expected. Where? Portions of central New York and northeast Pennsylvania. When? From 11 a.m. to 8 p.m. Tuesday.

impacts, hot temperatures and high humidity may cause heat illnesses. 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Heat statement for counties in New York, Allegheny, Cattaraugus, Chautauqua, Genesee, Niagara, Northern Erie, Orleans, Southern Erie, and Wyoming. What? Heat index values of 95 to 100 across much of western and north central New York, with as high as 104 possible across the Lake Plains, Genesee Valley, and Finger Lakes region. Where? All of western and north central New York. When? From 11 a.m. to 8 p.m. Tuesday. Impacts, hot temperatures and high humidity may cause

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Know the signs and symptoms of heat exhaustion and heat stroke. 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To reduce risk during outdoor work, the Occupational Safety and Health Administration recommends scheduling frequent rest breaks in shaded or air-conditioned environments. Anyone overcome by heat should be moved to a cool and shaded location. Heat stroke is an emergency. Call 911. The 5 a.m. weather, the report from Rochester was not available. Around the region at 5 a.m. at Binghamton, it was clear, with a temperature of 66. It was partly cloudy, with a temperature of 66 at Erie, and 58 at Elmira. At Oswego, winds were calm, with a temperature of 62 degrees. The Central Lake Ontario buoy winds were northwest at 2 knots, with a temperature of 71 degrees, and the waves were 0 feet. The forecast for the Genesee Valley and Northern Finger Lakes, including Rochester, Geneseo, Canandaigua, Newark, and Fairhaven. Today, mostly sunny. Highs ranging from the mid-80s on the hilltops to the upper 80s across the lower elevations. Northwest winds 10 miles an hour or less. Tonight, mainly clear. Lows ranging from the upper 60s inland to the mid-70s along the lake shore. Light winds, becoming southwest 5 to 10 miles an hour. Tuesday, sunny, hot with highs ranging from the upper 80s on the hilltops to the mid-90s across the lower elevations. Southwest winds 5 to 10 miles an hour, becoming west 10 to 20 miles an hour with gusts up to 30 miles an hour. Heat index values up to 105. Tuesday night, mainly clear. Very warm and muggy with lows in the mid-70s. West winds 10 to 20 miles an hour with gusts up to 35 miles an hour in the evening. Wednesday, mostly sunny. Humid with highs ranging from the lower 80s on the hilltops to the upper 80s across the lower elevations. Northwest winds 5 to 10 miles an hour. The forecast for the Southern Finger Lakes, including Pinyan, Seneca Falls, and Auburn. Today, mostly sunny through early afternoon, then becoming partly sunny. Highs in the upper 80s. Light winds. Tonight, mainly clear in the evening, then becoming partly cloudy. Lows in the upper 60s. Light southwest winds. Tuesday, sunny, hot with highs in the mid-90s. Southwest winds 10 miles an hour or less, becoming west 10 to 15 miles an hour. Heat index values up to 105. Tuesday night, mainly clear. Very warm and muggy with lows in the mid-70s. West winds 10 to 15 miles an hour with gusts up to 30 miles an hour in the evening. Wednesday, mostly sunny. Humid with highs in the mid-80s. Northwest winds 5 to 10 miles an hour. And now the extended forecast. Thursday, partly cloudy. Highs in the mid-80s. Lows in the mid-60s. Friday, partly cloudy. A chance of showers. Highs in the lower 80s. Lows in the mid-60s. Chance of rain 40%. Saturday, mostly cloudy. A 50% chance of showers and thunderstorms. Highs in the lower 80s. Lows in the mid-60s. Sunday, mostly cloudy. A chance of showers. Highs in the mid-80s. Lows in the mid-60s. Chance of rain 50%. 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KHA 53 operates on a frequency of 162.40 MHz. Heat statement for counties in New York, Genesee, Livingston, Monroe, Northern Cayuga, Ontario, Orleans, Wayne, and Wyoming. What? Heat index values of 95 to 100 across much of western and north central New York, with as high as 104 possible across the Lake Plains, Genesee Valley, and Finger Lakes region. Where? All of western and north central New York. When? From 11 a.m. to 8 p.m. Tuesday. Impacts: hot temperatures and high humidity may cause heat-related illnesses to occur. 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Young children and pets should never be left unattended in vehicles under any circumstances. This is especially true during hot weather when car interiors can reach lethal temperatures.

temperatures in a matter of minutes. 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Heat statement for counties in New York, Seneca, Southern Cayuga, and Yates. What? Heat index values up to 100 expected. Where? Portions of central New York and northeast Pennsylvania. When? From 11 a.m. to 8 p.m. Tuesday. Impacts. Hot temperatures and high humidity may cause heat illnesses. Drink plenty of fluids, stay in an air-conditioned room, stay out of the sun, and check up on relatives and neighbors. Heat statement for counties in New York, Allegheny, Cattaraugus, Chautauqua, Genesee, Niagara, Northern Erie, Orleans, Southern Erie, and Wyoming. What? Heat index values of 95 to 100 across much of western and north central New York, with as high as 104 possible across the Lake Plains, Genesee Valley, and Finger Lakes region. Where? All of western and north central New York. When? From 11 a.m. to 8 p.m. Tuesday. Impacts, hot temperatures and high humidity may cause heat-related illnesses to occur. Drink plenty of fluids, stay in an air-conditioned room, stay out of the sun, and check up on relatives and neighbors. Young children and pets should never be left unattended in vehicles under any circumstances. This is especially true during hot weather when car interiors can reach lethal temperatures in a matter of minutes. Take extra precautions if you work or spend time outside. 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Know the signs and symptoms of heat exhaustion and heat stroke. 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To reduce risk during outdoor work, the Occupational Safety and Health Administration recommends scheduling frequent rest breaks in shaded or air-conditioned environments. Anyone overcome by heat should be moved to a cool and shaded location. Heat stroke is an emergency. Call 911. The 5 a.m. weather at Rochester, it was partly cloudy. The temperature was 60 degrees Fahrenheit or 16 degrees Celsius, the dew point 57 and the relative humidity 89%. The wind was southwest at 5 miles an hour. The pressure was 30.15 inches and steady. Repeating at Rochester, it was partly cloudy, temperature 60 degrees. Around the region at 5 a.m. it was clear, with a temperature of 59 at Niagara Falls, 58 at Elmira, 66 at Binghamton, and 53 at Watertown. It was partly cloudy, with a temperature of 66 at Erie, 65 at Buffalo, and 64 at Toronto. At Syracuse, it was mostly cloudy, with a temperature of 62. At Oswego, winds were calm, with a temperature of 62 degrees. The Central Lake Ontario buoy winds were northwest at 2 knots, with a temperature of 71 degrees, and the waves were 0 feet. The Rochester, New York climate summary for yesterday, July 12, 2026. Yesterday's high temperature of 80 degrees occurred at 12:25 p.m. Yesterday's low temperature of 55 degrees occurred at 5:32 a.m. No precipitation fell yesterday, which leaves the monthly total at 1.23 inches. The total precipitation for the year still stands at 24.53 inches. There were no heating degree days yesterday. This leaves the monthly total at zero. The yearly total since July 1st is zero. There were three cooling degree days yesterday. This brings the monthly total to 126. The yearly total since January 1st is 283. Yesterday the maximum wind observed was 15 miles an hour from the northeast. The highest wind gust observed was 19.

80s across the lower elevations. Northwest winds 10 miles an hour or less. Tonight, mainly clear. Lows ranging from the upper 60s inland to the mid 70s along the lake shore. Light winds, becoming southwest 5 to 10 miles an hour. Tuesday, sunny, hot with highs ranging from the upper 80s on the hilltops to the mid 90s across the lower elevations. Southwest winds 5 to 10 miles an hour, becoming west 10 to 20 miles an hour with gusts up to 30 miles an hour. Heat index values up to 105. Tuesday night, mainly clear. Very warm and muggy with lows in the mid-70s. West winds 10 to 20 miles an hour with gusts up to 35 miles an hour in the evening. Wednesday, mostly sunny. Humid with highs ranging from the lower 80s on the hilltops to the upper 80s across the lower elevations. Northwest winds 5 to 10 miles an hour. The forecast for the Southern Finger Lakes, including Tinian, Seneca Falls, and Auburn. Today, mostly sunny through early afternoon, then becoming partly sunny. Highs in the upper 80s. Light winds. Tonight, mainly clear in the evening, then becoming partly cloudy. Lows in the upper 60s. Light southwest winds. Tuesday, sunny, hot with highs in the mid-90s. Southwest winds 10 miles an hour or less, becoming west 10 to 15 miles an hour. Heat index values up to 105. Tuesday night, mainly clear. Very warm and muggy with lows in the mid-70s. West winds 10 to 15 miles an hour with gusts up to 30 miles an hour in the evening. Wednesday, mostly sunny. Humid with highs in the mid-80s. Northwest winds 5 to 10 miles an hour. And now the extended forecast. Thursday, partly cloudy. Highs in the mid-80s. Lows in the mid-60s. Friday, partly cloudy. A chance of showers. Highs in the lower 80s. Lows in the mid-60s. Chance of rain 40%. Saturday, mostly cloudy. A 50% chance of showers and thunderstorms. Highs in the lower 80s. Lows in the mid-60s. Sunday, mostly cloudy. A chance of showers. Highs in the mid-80s. Lows in the mid-60s. Chance of rain 50%. 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KHA 53 operates on a frequency of 162.40 MHz. Heat statement for counties in New York, Genesee, Livingston, Monroe, Northern Cayuga, Ontario, Orleans, Wayne, and Wyoming. What? Heat index values of 95 to 100 across much of western and north central New York, with as high as 104 possible across the Lake Plains, Genesee Valley, and Finger Lakes region. Where? All of western and north central New York. When? From 11 a.m. to 8 p.m. Tuesday. Impacts, hot temperatures and high humidity may cause heat-related illnesses to occur. Drink plenty of fluids, stay in an air-conditioned room, stay out of the sun, and check up on relatives and neighbors. Young children and pets should never be left unattended in vehicles under any circumstances. This is especially true during hot weather when car interiors can reach lethal temperatures in a matter of minutes. Take extra precautions if you work or spend time outside. 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Know the signs and symptoms of heat exhaustion and heat stroke. 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To reduce risk during outdoor work, the Occupational Safety and Health Administration recommends scheduling frequent rest breaks in shaded or air-conditioned environments. Anyone overcome by heat should be moved to a cool and shaded location. Heat stroke is an emergency. Call 911. Heat statement for counties in New York, Seneca, Southern Cayuga, and Yates. What? Heat index values up to 100 expected. Where? Portions of central New York and northeast Pennsylvania. When? From 11 a.m. to 8 p.m. Tuesday. Impacts, hot temperatures and high humidity may cause heat illnesses. Drink plenty of fluids, stay in an air-conditioned room, stay out of the sun, and check up on relatives and neighbors. Heat statement for counties in New York, Allegheny, Cattaraugus, Chautauqua, Genesee, Niagara, Northern Erie, Orleans, Southern Erie, and Wyoming.

What? Heat index values of 95 to 100 across much of western and north central New York, with as high as 104 possible across the Lake Plains, Genesee Valley, and Finger Lakes region. Where? All of western and north central New York. When? From 11 a.m. to 8 p.m. Tuesday. Impacts, hot temperatures and high humidity may cause heat-related illnesses to occur. Drink plenty of fluids, stay in an air-conditioned room, stay out of the sun, and check up on relatives and neighbors. Young children and pets should never be left unattended in vehicles under any circumstances. This is especially true during hot weather when car interiors can reach lethal temperatures in a matter of minutes. Take extra precautions if you work or spend time outside. When possible, reschedule strenuous activities to early morning or evening. Know the signs and symptoms of heat exhaustion and heat stroke. Wear lightweight and loose-fitting clothing when possible. To reduce risk during outdoor work, the Occupational Safety and Health Administration recommends scheduling frequent rest breaks in shaded or air-conditioned environments. Anyone overcome by heat should be moved to a cool and shaded location. Heat stroke is an emergency. Call 911. The 5 a.m. weather at Rochester, it was partly cloudy. The temperature was 60 degrees Fahrenheit or 16 degrees Celsius, the dew point 57 and the relative humidity 89%. The wind was southwest at 5 miles an hour. The pressure was 30.15 inches and steady. Repeating at Rochester, it was partly cloudy, temperature 60 degrees. Around the region at 5 a.m. it was clear, with a temperature of 59 at Niagara Falls, 58 at Elmira, 66 at Binghamton, and 53 at Watertown. It was partly cloudy, with a temperature of 66 at Erie, 65 at Buffalo, and 64 at Toronto. At Syracuse, it was mostly cloudy, with a temperature of 62. At Oswego, winds were calm, with a temperature of 62 degrees. The Central Lake Ontario buoy winds were northwest at 2 knots, with a temperature of 71 degrees, and the waves were 0 feet. The forecast for the Genesee Valley and Northern Finger Lakes, including Rochester, Geneseo, Canandaigua, Newark, and Fairhaven. Today, mostly sunny. Highs ranging from the mid-80s on the hilltops to the upper 80s across the lower elevations. Northwest winds 10 miles an hour or less. Tonight, mainly clear. Lows ranging from the upper 60s inland to the mid-70s along the lake shore. Light winds, becoming southwest 5 to 10 miles an hour. Tuesday, sunny, hot with highs ranging from the upper 80s on the hilltops to the mid-90s across the lower elevations. Southwest winds 5 to 10 miles an hour, becoming west 10 to 20 miles an hour with gusts up to 30 miles an hour. Heat index values up to 105. Tuesday night, mainly clear. Very warm and muggy with lows in the mid-70s. West winds 10 to 20 miles an hour with gusts up to 35 miles an hour in the evening. Wednesday, mostly sunny. Humid with highs ranging from the lower 80s on the hilltops to the upper 80s across the lower elevations. Northwest winds 5 to 10 miles an hour. The forecast for the Southern Finger Lakes, including Tinian, Seneca Falls, and Auburn. Today, mostly sunny through early afternoon, then becoming partly sunny. Highs in the upper 80s. Light winds. Tonight, mainly clear in the evening, then becoming partly cloudy. Lows in the upper 60s. Light southwest winds. Tuesday, sunny, hot with highs in the mid-90s. Southwest winds 10 miles an hour or less, becoming west 10 to 15 miles an hour. Heat index values up to 105. Tuesday night, mainly clear. Very warm and muggy with lows in the mid-70s. West winds 10 to 15 miles an hour with gusts up to 30 miles an hour in the evening. Wednesday, mostly sunny. Humid with highs in the mid-80s. Northwest winds 5 to 10 miles an hour. And now the extended forecast. Thursday, partly cloudy. Highs in the mid-80s. Lows in the mid-60s. Friday, partly cloudy. A chance of showers. Highs in the lower 80s. Lows in the mid-60s. Chance of rain 40%. Saturday, mostly cloudy. A 50% chance of showers and thunderstorms. Highs in the lower 80s. Lows in the mid-60s. Sunday, mostly

partly cloudy. A chance of showers. Highs in the mid-80s. Lows in the mid-60s. Chance of rain 50%. 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KHA 53 operates on a frequency of 162.40 MHz. Heat statement for counties in New York, Genesee, Livingston, Monroe, Northern Cayuga, Ontario, Orleans, Wayne, and Wyoming. What? Heat index values of 95 to 100 across much of western and north central New York, with as high as 104 possible across the Lake Plains, Genesee Valley, and Finger Lakes region. Where? All of western and north central New York. When? From 11 a.m. to 8 p.m. Tuesday. Impacts, hot temperatures and high humidity may cause heat-related illnesses to occur. Drink plenty of fluids, stay in an air-conditioned room, stay out of the sun, and check up on relatives and neighbors. Young children and pets should never be left unattended in vehicles under any circumstances. This is especially true during hot weather when car interiors can reach lethal temperatures in a matter of minutes. Take extra precautions if you work or spend time outside. 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Know the signs and symptoms of heat exhaustion and heat stroke. Wear lightweight and loose-fitting clothing when possible. 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Anyone overcome by heat should be moved to a cool and shaded location. Heat stroke is an emergency. Call 911. Heat statement for counties in New York, Seneca, Southern Cayuga, and Yates. What? Heat index values up to 100 expected. Where? Portions of central New York and northeast Pennsylvania. When? From 11 a.m. to 8 p.m. Tuesday. Impacts, hot temperatures and high humidity may cause heat illnesses. Drink plenty of fluids, stay in an air-conditioned room, stay out of the sun, and check up on relatives and neighbors. Heat statement for counties in New York, Allegheny, Cattaraugus, Chautauqua, Genesee, Niagara, Northern Erie, Orleans, Southern Erie, and Wyoming. What? Heat index values of 95 to 100 across much of western and north central New York, with as high as 104 possible across the Lake Plains, Genesee Valley, and Finger Lakes region. Where? All of western and north central New York. When? From 11 a.m. to 8 p.m. Tuesday. Impacts, hot temperatures and high humidity may cause heat-related illnesses to occur. Drink plenty of fluids, stay in an air-conditioned room, stay out of the sun, and check up on relatives and neighbors. Young children and pets should never be left unattended in vehicles under any circumstances. This is especially true during hot weather when car interiors can reach lethal temperatures in a matter of minutes. Take extra precautions if you work or spend time outside. 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Know the signs and symptoms of heat exhaustion and heat stroke. 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To reduce risk during outdoor work, the Occupational Safety and Health Administration recommends scheduling frequent rest breaks in shaded or air-conditioned environments. Anyone overcome by heat should be moved to a cool and shaded location. Heat stroke is an emergency. Call 911. The Nearshore Marine Forecast, for the Niagara River to Hamlin Beach along Lake Ontario. Today, southwest winds 10 knots or less becoming west. Sunny. Waves 1 foot or less. Tonight, southwest winds 10 to 15 knots. Mainly clear. Waves 1 to 3 feet. Tuesday, southwest winds 15 to 20 knots. Sunny. Waves 1 to 3 feet building to 2 to 4 feet. Tuesday night, southwest winds 15 to 20 knots becoming west. Mainly clear. Waves 2 to 4 feet subsiding to 1 to 3 feet. Wednesday, west winds 5 to 15 knots. Partly cloudy. Waves 1 to 3 feet. Thursday, west winds 5 to 15 knots becoming northwest. Partly cloudy. Waves 1 to 3 feet. Friday, north winds 5 to 10 knots becoming southwest. A chance of showers Friday night. Waves 1 foot or less. The Nearshore Marine Forecast, for Hamlin Beach to

Mexico Bay. Today, south winds 10 knots or less becoming west. Sunny. Waves 1 foot or less. Tonight, southwest winds less than 10 knots increasing to 10 to 15 knots. Mainly clear in the evening, then becoming partly cloudy. Waves 2 feet or less. Tuesday, southwest winds 10 to 15 knots becoming west 15 to 20 knots. Mostly sunny. Waves 1 to 3 feet building to 3 to 5 feet. Waves occasionally around 6 feet. Tuesday night, southwest winds 15 to 25 knots becoming west. Mainly clear. Waves 3 to 6 feet. Waves occasionally around 7 feet. Wednesday, west winds 10 to 15 knots diminishing to 5 to 10 knots. Partly cloudy. Waves 3 to 5 feet subsiding to 1 to 3 feet. Waves occasionally around 6 feet. Thursday, west winds 10 to 15 knots becoming northwest. Partly cloudy. Waves 1 to 3 feet building to 2 to 4 feet, then subsiding to 1 to 3 feet. Friday, north winds 10 knots or less becoming southwest. A chance of showers from 3 feet building to 2 to 4 feet, then subsiding to 1 to 3 feet. Friday, north winds 10 knots or less becoming southwest. A chance of showers Friday night. Waves 2 feet or less. The water temperature off Rochester is 48 degrees. The 5 a.m. weather at Rochester, it was partly cloudy. The temperature was 60 degrees Fahrenheit or 16 degrees Celsius, the dew point 57 and the relative humidity 89%. The wind was southwest at 5 miles an hour. The pressure was 30.15 inches and steady. Repeating at Rochester, it was partly cloudy, temperature 60 degrees. Around the region at 5 a.m. it was clear, with a temperature of 59 at Niagara Falls, 58 at Elmira, 66 at Binghamton, and 53 at Watertown. It was partly cloudy, with a temperature of 66 at Erie, 65 at Buffalo, and 64 at Toronto. At Syracuse, it was mostly cloudy, with a temperature of 62. At Oswego, winds were calm, with a temperature of 62 degrees. The Central Lake Ontario buoy winds were northwest at 2 knots, with a temperature of 71 degrees, and the waves were 0 feet. The forecast for the Genesee Valley and Northern Finger Lakes, including Rochester, Geneseo, Canandaigua, Newark, and Fairhaven. Today, mostly sunny. Highs ranging from the mid-80s on the hilltops to the upper 80s across the lower elevations. Northwest winds 10 miles an hour or less. Tonight, mainly clear. Lows ranging from the upper 60s inland to the mid-70s along the lake shore. Light winds, becoming southwest 5 to 10 miles an hour. Tuesday, sunny, hot with highs ranging from the upper 80s on the hilltops to the mid-90s across the lower elevations. Southwest winds 5 to 10 miles an hour, becoming west 10 to 20 miles an hour with gusts up to 30 miles an hour. Heat index values up to 105. Tuesday night, mainly clear. Very warm and muggy with lows in the mid-70s. West winds 10 to 20 miles an hour with gusts up to 35 miles an hour in the evening. Wednesday, mostly sunny. Humid with highs ranging from the lower 80s on the hilltops to the upper 80s across the lower elevations. Northwest winds 5 to 10 miles an hour. The forecast for the Southern Finger Lakes, including Pinyan, Seneca Falls, and Auburn. Today, mostly sunny through early afternoon, then becoming partly sunny. Highs in the upper 80s. Light winds. Tonight, mainly clear in the evening, then becoming partly cloudy. Lows in the upper 60s. Light southwest winds. Tuesday, sunny, hot with highs in the mid-90s. Southwest winds 10 miles an hour or less, becoming west 10 to 15 miles an hour. Heat index values up to 105. Tuesday night, mainly clear. Very warm and muggy with lows in the mid-70s. West winds 10 to 15 miles an hour with gusts up to 30 miles an hour in the evening. Wednesday, mostly sunny. Humid with highs in the mid-80s. Northwest winds 5 to 10 miles an hour. And now the extended forecast. Thursday, partly cloudy. Highs in the mid-80s. Lows in the mid-60s. Friday, partly cloudy. A chance of showers. Highs in the lower 80s.

Lows in the mid-60s. Chance of rain 40%. Saturday, mostly cloudy. A 50% chance of showers and thunderstorms. Highs in the lower 80s. Lows in the mid-60s. Sunday, mostly cloudy. A chance of showers. Highs in the mid-80s. Lows in the mid-60s. Chance of rain 50%. 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KHA 53 operates on a frequency of 162.40 MHz. Heat statement for counties in New York, Genesee, Livingston, Monroe, Northern Cayuga, Ontario, Orleans, Wayne, and Wyoming. What? Heat index values of 95 to 100 across much of western and north central New York, with as high as 104 possible across the Lake Plains, Genesee Valley, and Finger Lakes region. Where? All of western and north central New York. When? From 11 a.m. to 8 p.m. Tuesday. Impacts, hot temperatures and high humidity may cause heat-related illnesses to occur. Drink plenty of fluids, stay in an air-conditioned room, stay out of the sun, and check up on relatives and neighbors. Young children and pets should never be left unattended in vehicles under any circumstances. This is especially true during hot weather when car interiors can reach lethal temperatures in a matter of minutes. Take extra precautions if you work or spend time outside. 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Know the signs and symptoms of heat exhaustion and heat stroke. Wear lightweight and loose-fitting clothing when possible. To reduce risk during outdoor work, the Occupational Safety and Health Administration recommends scheduling frequent rest breaks in shaded or air-conditioned environments. Anyone overcome by heat should be moved to a cool and shaded location. Heat stroke is an emergency. Call 911. Heat statement for counties in New York, Seneca, Southern Cayuga, and Yates. What? Heat index values up to 100 expected. Where? Portions of central New York and northeast Pennsylvania. When? From 11 a.m. to 8 p.m. Tuesday. Impacts, hot temperatures and high humidity may cause heat illnesses. Drink plenty of fluids, stay in an air-conditioned room, stay out of the sun, and check up on relatives and neighbors. Heat statement for counties in New York, Allegheny, Cattaraugus, Chautauqua, Genesee, Niagara, Northern Erie, Orleans, Southern Erie, and Wyoming. What? Heat index values of 95 to 100 across much of western and north central New York, with as high as 104 possible across the Lake Plains, Genesee Valley, and Finger Lakes region. Where? All of western and north central New York. When? From 11 a.m. to 8 p.m. Tuesday. Impacts, hot temperatures and high humidity may cause heat-related illnesses to occur. Drink plenty of fluids, stay in an air-conditioned room, stay out of the sun, and check up on relatives and neighbors. Young children and pets should never be left unattended in vehicles under any circumstances. This is especially true during hot weather when car interiors can reach lethal temperatures in a matter of minutes. Take extra precautions if you work or spend time outside. 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Know the signs and symptoms of heat exhaustion and heat stroke. Wear lightweight and loose-fitting clothing when possible. To reduce risk during outdoor work, the Occupational Safety and Health Administration recommends scheduling frequent rest breaks in shaded or air-conditioned environments. Anyone overcome by heat should be moved to a cool and shaded location. Heat stroke is an emergency. Call 911. The 5 a.m. weather at Rochester, it was partly cloudy. The temperature was 60 degrees Fahrenheit or 16 degrees Celsius, the dew point 57 and the relative humidity 89%. The wind was southwest at 5 miles an hour. The pressure was 30.15 inches and steady. Repeating at Rochester, it was partly cloudy, temperature 60 degrees. Around the region at 5 a.m. it was clear, with a temperature of 59 at Niagara Falls, 58 at Elmira, 66 at Binghamton, and 53 at Watertown. It was partly cloudy, with a temperature of 66 at Erie, 65 at Buffalo, and 64 at Toronto. At Syracuse, it was mostly cloudy, with a temperature of 62. At Oswego, winds were calm, with a temperature of 62 degrees. The Central Lakes

Ontario buoy winds were northwest at 2 knots, with a temperature of 71 degrees, and the waves were 0 feet. The forecast for the Genesee Valley and Northern Finger Lakes, including Rochester, Geneseo, Canandaigua, Newark, and Fairhaven. Today, mostly sunny. Highs ranging from the mid-80s on the hilltops to the upper 80s across the lower elevations. Northwest winds 10 miles an hour or less. Tonight, mainly clear. Lows ranging from the upper 60s inland to the mid-70s along the lake shore. Light winds, becoming southwest 5 to 10 miles an hour. Tuesday, sunny, hot with highs ranging from the upper 80s on the hilltops to the mid-90s across the lower elevations. Southwest winds 5 to 10 miles an hour, becoming west 10 to 20 miles an hour with gusts up to 30 miles an hour. Heat index values up to 105. Tuesday night, mainly clear. Very warm and muggy with lows in the mid-70s. West winds 10 to 20 miles an hour with gusts up to 35 miles an hour in the evening. Wednesday, mostly sunny. Humid with highs ranging from the lower 80s on the hilltops to the upper 80s across the lower elevations. Northwest winds 5 to 10 miles an hour. The forecast for the Southern Finger Lakes, including Tinian, Seneca Falls, and Auburn. Today, mostly sunny through early afternoon, then becoming partly sunny. Highs in the upper 80s. Light winds. Tonight, mainly clear in the evening, then becoming partly cloudy. Lows in the upper 60s. Light southwest winds. Tuesday, sunny, hot with highs in the mid-90s. Southwest winds 10 miles an hour or less, becoming west 10 to 15 miles an hour. Heat index values up to 105. Tuesday night, mainly clear. Very warm and muggy with lows in the mid-70s. West winds 10 to 15 miles an hour with gusts up to 30 miles an hour in the evening. Wednesday, mostly sunny. Humid with highs in the mid-80s. Northwest winds 5 to 10 miles an hour. And now the extended forecast. Thursday, partly cloudy. Highs in the mid-80s. Lows in the mid-60s. Friday, partly cloudy. A chance of showers. Highs in the lower 80s. Lows in the mid-60s. Chance of rain 40%. Saturday, mostly cloudy. A 50% chance of showers and thunderstorms. Highs in the lower 80s. Lows in the mid-60s. Sunday, mostly cloudy. A chance of showers. Highs in the mid-80s. Lows in the mid-60s. Chance of rain 50%. 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KHA 53 operates on a frequency of 162.40 MHz. The Rochester, New York climate summary for yesterday, July 12, 2026. Yesterday's high temperature of 80 degrees occurred at 12:25 p.m. Yesterday's low temperature of 55 degrees occurred at 5:32 a.m. No precipitation fell yesterday, which leaves the monthly total at 1.23 inches. The total precipitation for the year still stands at 24.53 inches. There were no heating degree days yesterday. This leaves the monthly total at zero. The yearly total since July 1st is zero. There were three cooling degree days yesterday. This brings the monthly total to 126. The yearly total since January 1st is 283. Yesterday the maximum wind observed was 15 miles an hour from the northeast. The highest wind gust observed was 19 miles per hour from the northeast, which occurred at 2:05 p.m. The average wind speed was less than 5 miles per hour yesterday. The record high for today is 98, which occurred in 1952, and the record low is 49, which occurred in 1888. Sunrise today is at 5:43 a.m. and sunset is at 8:49 p.m. Heat statement for counties in New York, Genesee, Livingston, Monroe, Northern Cayuga, Ontario, Orleans, Wayne, and Wyoming. What? Heat index values of 95 to 100 across much of western and north central New York, with as high as 104 possible across the Lake Plains, Genesee Valley, and Finger Lakes region. Where? All of western and north central New York. When? From 11 a.m. to 8 p.m. Tuesday.
impacts, hot temperatures and high humidity may cause heat-related illnesses to occur. Drink plenty of fluids, stay in an air-conditioned room, stay out of the sun, and check up on relatives and neighbors. Young children and pets should never be left unattended in vehicles under any circumstances. This is especially true during hot weather when car interiors can reach lethal temperatures in a matter of minutes. 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Know the signs and symptoms of heat exhaustion and heat stroke. 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Anyone overcome by heat should be moved to a cool and shaded location. Heat stroke is an emergency. Call 911. Heat statement for counties in New York, Seneca, Southern Cayuga, and Yates. What? Heat index values up to 100 expected. Where? Portions of central New York and northeast Pennsylvania. When? From 11 a.m. to 8 p.m. Tuesday. Impacts: hot temperatures and high humidity may cause heat illnesses. Drink plenty of fluids, stay in an air-conditioned room, stay out of the sun, and check up on relatives and neighbors. Heat statement for counties in New York, Allegheny, Cattaraugus, Chautauqua, Genesee, Niagara, Northern Erie, Orleans, Southern Erie, and Wyoming. What? Heat index values of 95 to 100 across much of western and north central New York, with as high as 104 possible across the Lake Plains, Genesee Valley, and Finger Lakes region. Where? All of western and north central New York. When? From 11 a.m. to 8 p.m. Tuesday. Impacts: hot temperatures and high humidity may cause heat-related illnesses to occur. Drink plenty of fluids, stay in an air-conditioned room, stay out of the sun, and check up on relatives and neighbors. Young children and pets should never be left unattended in vehicles under any circumstances. This is especially true during hot weather when car interiors can reach lethal temperatures in a matter of minutes. Take extra precautions if you work or spend time outside. 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Know the signs and symptoms of heat exhaustion and heat stroke. Wear lightweight and loose-fitting clothing when possible. To reduce risk during outdoor work, the Occupational Safety and Health Administration recommends scheduling frequent rest breaks in shaded or air-conditioned environments. Anyone overcome by heat should be moved to a cool and shaded location. Heat stroke is an emergency. Call 911. The 5 a.m. weather at Rochester, it was partly cloudy. The temperature was 60 degrees Fahrenheit or 16 degrees Celsius, the dew point 57 and the relative humidity 89%. The wind was southwest at 5 miles an hour. The pressure was 30.15 inches and steady. Repeating at Rochester, it was partly cloudy, temperature 60 degrees. Around the region at 5 a.m. it was clear, with a temperature of 59 at Niagara Falls, 58 at Elmira, 66 at Binghamton, and 53 at Watertown. It was partly cloudy, with a temperature of 66 at Erie, 65 at Buffalo, and 64 at Toronto. At Syracuse, it was mostly cloudy, with a temperature of 62. At Oswego, winds were calm, with a temperature of 62 degrees. The Central Lake Ontario buoy winds were northwest at 2 knots, with a temperature of 71 degrees, and the waves were 0 feet. The forecast for the Genesee Valley and Northern Finger Lakes, including Rochester, Geneseo, Canandaigua, Newark, and Fairhaven. Today, mostly sunny. Highs ranging from the mid-80s on the hilltops to the upper 80s across the lower elevations. Northwest winds 10 miles an hour or less. Tonight, mainly clear. Lows ranging from the upper 60s inland to the mid-70s along the lake shore. Light winds, becoming southwest 5 to 10 miles an hour. Tuesday, sunny, hot with highs ranging from the upper 80s on the hilltops to the mid-90s across the lower elevations. Southwest winds 5 to 10 miles an hour, becoming west 10 to 20 miles an hour with gusts up to 30 miles an hour. Heat index values up to 105. Tuesday night, mainly clear. Very warm and muggy with lows in the mid-70s. West winds 10 to 20 miles an hour with gusts up to 35 miles an hour in the evening. Wednesday, mostly sunny,

humid with highs ranging from the lower 80s on the hilltops to the upper 80s across the lower elevations. Northwest winds 5 to 10 miles an hour. The forecast for the southern Finger Lakes, including Tinian, Seneca Falls, and Auburn. Today, mostly sunny through early afternoon, then becoming partly sunny. Highs in the upper 80s. Light winds. Tonight, mainly clear in the evening, then becoming partly cloudy. Lows in the upper 60s. Light southwest winds. Tuesday, sunny, hot with highs in the mid-90s. Southwest winds 10 miles an hour or less, becoming west 10 to 15 miles an hour. Heat index values up to 105. Tuesday night, mainly clear. Very warm and muggy with lows in the mid-70s. West winds 10 to 15 miles an hour with gusts up to 30 miles an hour in the evening. Wednesday, mostly sunny. Humid with highs in the mid-80s. Northwest winds 5 to 10 miles an hour. And now the extended forecast. Thursday, partly cloudy. Highs in the mid-80s. Lows in the mid-60s. Friday, partly cloudy. A chance of showers. Highs in the lower 80s. Lows in the mid-60s. Chance of rain 40%. Saturday, mostly cloudy. A 50% chance of showers and thunderstorms. Highs in the lower 80s. Lows in the mid-60s. Sunday, mostly cloudy. A chance of showers. Highs in the mid-80s. Lows in the mid-60s. Chance of rain 50%. 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Your source for official weather information across the Western Finger Lakes and the Genesee Valley. KHA 53 operates on a frequency of 162.40 MHz. Heat statement for counties in New York, Genesee, Livingston, Monroe, Northern Cayuga, Ontario, Orleans, Wayne, and Wyoming. What? Heat index values of 95 to 100 across much of western and north central New York, with as high as 104 possible across the Lake Plains, Genesee Valley, and Finger Lakes region. Where? All of western and north central New York. When? From 11 a.m. to 8 p.m. Tuesday. Impacts, hot temperatures and high humidity may cause heat-related illnesses to occur. Drink plenty of fluids, stay in an air-conditioned room, stay out of the sun, and check up on relatives and neighbors. Young children and pets should never be left unattended in vehicles under any circumstances. This is especially true during hot weather when car interiors can reach lethal temperatures in a matter of minutes. Take extra precautions if you work or spend time outside. 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Know the signs and symptoms of heat exhaustion and heat stroke. Wear lightweight and loose-fitting clothing when possible. To reduce risk during outdoor work, the Occupational Safety and Health Administration recommends scheduling frequent rest breaks in shaded or air-conditioned environments. Anyone overcome by heat should be moved to a cool and shaded location. Heat stroke is an emergency. Call 911. Heat statement for counties in New York, Seneca, Southern Cayuga, and Yates. What? Heat index values up to 100 expected. Where? Portions of central New York and northeast Pennsylvania. When? From 11 a.m. to 8 p.m. Tuesday. Impacts, hot temperatures and high humidity may cause heat illnesses. Drink plenty of fluids, stay in an air-conditioned room, stay out of the sun, and check up on relatives and neighbors. Heat statement for counties in New York, Allegheny, Cattaraugus, Chautauqua, Genesee, Niagara, Northern Erie, Orleans, Southern Erie, and Wyoming. What? Heat index values of 95 to 100 across much of western and north central New York, with as high as 104 possible across the Lake Plains, Genesee Valley, and Finger Lakes region. Where? All of western and north central New York. When? From 11 a.m. to 8 p.m. Tuesday. Impacts, hot temperatures and high humidity may cause heat-related illnesses to occur. Drink plenty of fluids, stay in an air-conditioned room, stay out of the sun, and check up on relatives and neighbors. Young children and pets should never be left unattended in vehicles under any circumstances. This is especially true during hot weather when car interiors can reach lethal temperatures in a matter of minutes. Take extra precautions if you work or spend time outside. 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

strenuous activities to early morning or evening. 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To reduce risk during outdoor work, the Occupational Safety and Health Administration recommends scheduling frequent rest breaks in shaded or air-conditioned environments. Anyone overcome by heat should be moved to a cool and shaded location. Heat stroke is an emergency. Call 911. The 5 a.m. weather at Rochester, it was partly cloudy. The temperature was 60 degrees Fahrenheit or 16 degrees Celsius, the dew point 57 and the relative humidity 89%. The wind was southwest at 5 miles an hour. The pressure was 30.15 inches and steady. Repeating at Rochester, it was partly cloudy, temperature 60 degrees. Around the region at 5 a.m. it was clear, with a temperature of 59 at Niagara Falls, 58 at Elmira, 66 at Binghamton, and 53 at Watertown. It was partly cloudy, with a temperature of 66 at Erie, 65 at Buffalo, and 64 at Toronto. At Syracuse, it was mostly cloudy, with a temperature of 62. At Oswego, winds were calm, with a temperature of 62 degrees. The central Lake Ontario buoy winds were northwest at 2 knots, with a temperature of 71 degrees, and the waves were 0 feet. The forecast for the Genesee Valley and Northern Finger Lakes, including Rochester, Geneseo, Canandaigua, Newark, and Fairhaven. Today, mostly sunny. Highs ranging from the mid-80s on the hilltops to the upper 80s across the lower elevations. Northwest winds 10 miles an hour or less. Tonight, mainly clear. Lows ranging from the upper 60s inland to the mid-70s along the lake shore. Light winds, becoming southwest 5 to 10 miles an hour. Tuesday, sunny, hot with highs ranging from the upper 80s on the hilltops to the mid-90s across the lower elevations. Southwest winds 5 to 10 miles an hour, becoming west 10 to 20 miles an hour with gusts up to 30 miles an hour. Heat index values up to 105. Tuesday night, mainly clear. Very warm and muggy with lows in the mid-70s. West winds 10 to 20 miles an hour with gusts up to 35 miles an hour in the evening. Wednesday, mostly sunny. Humid with highs ranging from the lower 80s on the hilltops to the upper 80s across the lower elevations. Northwest winds 5 to 10 miles an hour. The forecast for the Southern Finger Lakes, including Pinyan, Seneca Falls, and Auburn. Today, mostly sunny through early afternoon, then becoming partly sunny. Highs in the upper 80s. Light winds. Tonight, mainly clear in the evening, then becoming partly cloudy. Lows in the upper 60s. Light southwest winds. Tuesday, sunny, hot with highs in the mid-90s. Southwest winds 10 miles an hour or less, becoming west 10 to 15 miles an hour. Heat index values up to 105. Tuesday night, mainly clear. Very warm and muggy with lows in the mid-70s. West winds 10 to 15 miles an hour with gusts up to 30 miles an hour in the evening. Wednesday, mostly sunny. Humid with highs in the mid-80s. Northwest winds 5 to 10 miles an hour. And now the extended forecast. Thursday, partly cloudy. Highs in the mid-80s. Lows in the mid-60s. Friday, partly cloudy. A chance of showers. Highs in the lower 80s. Lows in the mid-60s. Chance of rain 40%. Saturday, mostly cloudy. A 50% chance of showers and thunderstorms. Highs in the lower 80s. Lows in the mid-60s. Sunday, mostly cloudy. A chance of showers. Highs in the mid-80s. Lows in the mid-60s. Chance of rain 50%. Open lake forecast, for the Niagara River to Hamlin Beach beyond 5 miles from shore. Today, southwest winds 10 knots or less. Waves 1 foot or less. Tonight, southwest winds 10 to 15 knots increasing to 15 to 20 knots. Waves 1 to 3 feet building to 2 to 4 feet. Tuesday, southwest winds 15 to 20 knots. Waves 2 to 4 feet building to 3 to 5 feet. Tuesday night, southwest winds 15 to 20 knots becoming west. Waves 3 to 5 feet subsiding to 2 to 4 feet. Wednesday, west winds 5 to 15.

knots. Waves 1 to 3 feet. Thursday, west winds 5 to 15 knots becoming north. Waves 1 to 3 feet. Friday, north winds 5 to 10 knots. A chance of showers Friday night. Waves 1 foot or less. Open lake forecast, 4, Helen Beach to Mexico Bay beyond 5 miles from shore. Today, south winds 5 to 15 knots becoming west. Waves 2 feet or less. Tonight, southwest winds 5 to 15 knots. Waves 1 to 3 feet. Tuesday, southwest winds 15 to 20 knots. Waves 2 to 4 feet building to 3 to 6 feet. Tuesday night, southwest winds 15 to 25 knots becoming west. Waves 4 to 7 feet subsiding to 3 to 6 feet. Waves occasionally around 9 feet. Wednesday, west winds 15 to 20 knots diminishing to 10 to 15 knots. Waves 3 to 5 feet subsiding to 1 to 3 feet. Thursday, west winds 15 to 20 knots becoming north 10 to 15 knots. Waves 1 to 3 feet building to 2 to 4 feet, then subsiding to 1 to 3 feet. Friday, north winds 5 to 10 knots becoming southwest. A chance of showers Friday night. Waves 2 feet or less. 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Heat statement for counties in New York, Genesee, Livingston, Monroe, Northern Cayuga, Ontario, Orleans, Wayne, and Wyoming. What? Heat index values of 95 to 100 across much of western and north central New York, with as high as 104 possible across the Lake Plains, Genesee Valley, and Finger Lakes region. Where? All of western and north central New York. When? From 11 a.m. to 8 p.m. Tuesday. Impacts, hot temperatures and high humidity may cause heat-related illnesses to occur. Drink plenty of fluids, stay in an air-conditioned room, stay out of the sun, and check up on relatives and neighbors. Young children and pets should never be left unattended in vehicles under any circumstances. This is especially true during hot weather when car interiors can reach lethal temperatures in a matter of minutes. Take extra precautions if you work or spend time outside. 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Know the signs and symptoms of heat exhaustion and heat stroke. Wear lightweight and loose-fitting clothing when possible. To reduce risk during outdoor work, the Occupational Safety and Health Administration recommends scheduling frequent rest breaks in shaded or air-conditioned environments. Anyone overcome by heat should be moved to a cool and shaded location. Heat stroke is an emergency. Call 911. Heat statement for counties in New York, Seneca, Southern Cayuga, and Yates. What? Heat index values up to 100 expected. Where? Portions of central New York and northeast Pennsylvania. When? From 11 a.m. to 8 p.m. Tuesday. Impacts, hot temperatures and high humidity may cause heat illnesses. Drink plenty of fluids, stay in an air-conditioned room, stay out of the sun, and check up on relatives and neighbors. Heat statement for counties in New York, Allegheny, Cattaraugus, Chautauqua, Genesee, Niagara, Northern Erie, Orleans, Southern Erie, and Wyoming. What? Heat index values of 95 to 100 across much of western and north central New York, with as high as 104 possible across the Lake Plains, Genesee Valley, and Finger Lakes region. Where? All of western and north central New York. When? From 11 a.m. to 8 p.m. Tuesday. Impacts, hot temperatures and high humidity may cause heat-related illnesses to occur. Drink plenty of fluids, stay in an air-conditioned room, stay out of the sun, and check up on relatives and neighbors. Young children and pets should never be left unattended in vehicles under any circumstances. This is especially true during hot weather when car interiors can reach lethal temperatures in a matter of minutes. Take extra precautions if you work or spend time outside. When possible, reschedule strenuous activities to early morning or evening.
Know the signs and symptoms of heat exhaustion and heat stroke. Wear lightweight and loose-fitting clothing when possible. To reduce risk during outdoor work, the Occupational Safety and Health Administration recommends scheduling frequent rest breaks in shaded or air-conditioned environments. Anyone overcome by heat should be moved to a cool and shaded location. Heat stroke is an emergency. Call 911. The 6 a.m. weather at Rochester, it was mostly cloudy. The temperature was 61 degrees Fahrenheit or 16 degrees Celsius, the dew point 58 and the relative humidity 90%. The wind was calm. The pressure was 30.15 inches and steady. Repeating at Rochester, it was mostly cloudy, temperature 61 degrees. Around the region at 6 a.m. it was clear, with a temperature of 64 at Buffalo, 58 at Niagara Falls, 58 at Elmira, 66 at Binghamton, and 58 at Watertown. At Erie, it was partly cloudy, with a temperature of 66. At Syracuse, it was mostly cloudy, with a temperature of 61. At Oswego, winds were south at 3 knots, with a temperature of 62 degrees. The Central Lake Ontario buoy winds were calm, with a temperature of 71 degrees, and the waves were 0 feet. The forecast for the Genesee Valley and Northern Finger Lakes, including Rochester, Geneseo, Canandaigua, Newark, and Fairhaven. Today, mostly sunny. Highs ranging from the mid-80s on the hilltops to the upper 80s across the lower elevations. Northwest winds 10 miles an hour or less. Tonight, mainly clear. Lows ranging from the upper 60s inland to the mid-70s along the lake shore. Light winds, becoming southwest 5 to 10 miles an hour. Tuesday, sunny, hot with highs ranging from the upper 80s on the hilltops to the mid-90s across the lower elevations. Southwest winds 5 to 10 miles an hour, becoming west 10 to 20 miles an hour with gusts up to 30 miles an hour. Heat index values up to 105. Tuesday night, mainly clear. Very warm and muggy with lows in the mid-70s. West winds 10 to 20 miles an hour with gusts up to 35 miles an hour in the evening. Wednesday, mostly sunny. Humid with highs ranging from the lower 80s on the hilltops to the upper 80s across the lower elevations. Northwest winds 5 to 10 miles an hour. The forecast for the Southern Finger Lakes, including Pinyan, Seneca Falls, and Auburn. Today, mostly sunny through early afternoon, then becoming partly sunny. Highs in the upper 80s. Light winds. Tonight, mainly clear in the evening, then becoming partly cloudy. Lows in the upper 60s. Light southwest winds. Tuesday, sunny, hot with highs in the mid-90s. Southwest winds 10 miles an hour or less, becoming west 10 to 15 miles an hour. Heat index values up to 105. Tuesday night, mainly clear. Very warm and muggy with lows in the mid-70s. West winds 10 to 15 miles an hour with gusts up to 30 miles an hour in the evening. Wednesday, mostly sunny. Humid with highs in the mid-80s. Northwest winds 5 to 10 miles an hour. And now the extended forecast. Thursday, partly cloudy. Highs in the mid-80s. Lows in the mid-60s. Friday, partly cloudy. A chance of showers. Highs in the lower 80s. Lows in the mid-60s. Chance of rain 40%. Saturday, mostly cloudy. A 50% chance of showers and thunderstorms. Highs in the lower 80s. Lows in the mid-60s. Sunday, mostly cloudy. A chance of showers. Highs in the mid-80s. Lows in the mid-60s. Chance of rain 50%. 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KHA 53 operates on a frequency of 162.40 MHz. Heat statement for counties in New York, Genesee, Livingston, Monroe, Northern Cayuga, Ontario, Orleans, Wayne, and Wyoming. What? Heat index values of 95 to 100 across much of western and north central New York, with as high as 104 possible across the Lake Plains, Genesee Valley, and Finger Lakes region. Where? All of western and north central New York. When? From 11 a.m. to 8 p.m. Tuesday.
impacts. Hot temperatures and high humidity may cause heat-related illness.

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Young children and pets should never be left unattended in vehicles under any circumstances. This is especially true during hot weather when car interiors can reach lethal temperatures in a matter of minutes. 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Anyone overcome by heat should be moved to a cool and shaded location. Heat stroke is an emergency. Call 911. Heat statement for counties in New York, Seneca, Southern Cayuga, and Yates. What? Heat index values up to 100 expected. Where? Portions of central New York and northeast Pennsylvania. When? From 11 a.m. to 8 p.m. Tuesday. Impacts: hot temperatures and high humidity may cause heat illnesses. Drink plenty of fluids, stay in an air-conditioned room, stay out of the sun, and check up on relatives and neighbors. Heat statement for counties in New York, Allegheny, Cattaraugus, Chautauqua, Genesee, Niagara, Northern Erie, Orleans, Southern Erie, and Wyoming. What? Heat index values of 95 to 100 across much of western and north central New York, with as high as 104 possible across the Lake Plains, Genesee Valley, and Finger Lakes region. Where? All of western and north central New York. When? From 11 a.m. to 8 p.m. Tuesday. Impacts: hot temperatures and high humidity may cause heat-related illnesses to occur. Drink plenty of fluids, stay in an air-conditioned room, stay out of the sun, and check up on relatives and neighbors. Young children and pets should never be left unattended in vehicles under any circumstances. This is especially true during hot weather when car interiors can reach lethal temperatures in a matter of minutes. Take extra precautions if you work or spend time outside. 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Know the signs and symptoms of heat exhaustion and heat stroke. Wear lightweight and loose-fitting clothing when possible. To reduce risk during outdoor work, the Occupational Safety and Health Administration recommends scheduling frequent rest breaks in shaded or air-conditioned environments. Anyone overcome by heat should be moved to a cool and shaded location. Heat stroke is an emergency. Call 911. The 6 a.m. weather at Rochester, it was mostly cloudy. The temperature was 61 degrees Fahrenheit or 16 degrees Celsius, the dew point 58 and the relative humidity 90%. The wind was calm. The pressure was 30.15 inches and steady. Repeating at Rochester, it was mostly cloudy, temperature 61 degrees. The Rochester, New York climate summary for yesterday, July 12, 2026. Yesterday's high temperature of 80 degrees occurred at 12:25 p.m. Yesterday's low temperature of 55 degrees occurred at 5:32 a.m. No precipitation fell yesterday, which leaves the monthly total at 1.23 inches. The total precipitation for the year still stands at 24.53 inches. There were no heating degree days yesterday. This leaves the monthly total at zero. The yearly total since July 1st is zero. There were three cooling degree days yesterday. This brings the monthly total to 126. The yearly total since January 1st is 283. Yesterday, the maximum wind observed was 15 miles an hour from the northeast. The highest wind gust observed was 19 miles per hour from the northeast, which occurred at 2:05 p.m. The average wind speed was less than 5 miles per hour yesterday. The record high for today is 98, which occurred in 1952, and the record low is 49, which occurred in 1888. Sunrise today is at 5:43 a.m. and sunset is at 8:49 p.m. Around the region at 6 a.m. it was clear, with a temperature of 64 at Buffalo, 58 at Niagara Falls, 58 at Elmira, 66 at Binghamton, and 58 at Watertown. It was partly cloudy, with a temperature of 66 at Erie, and 64 at Toronto. At Syracuse, it was mostly cloudy, with a temperature of 61. At Oswego, winds were south at 3 knots, with a temperature of 62 degrees. The Central Lake, Ontario.

West winds 5 to 10 miles an hour, becoming west 10 to 20 miles an hour with gusts up to 30 miles an hour. Heat index values up to 105. Tuesday night, mainly clear. Very warm and muggy with lows in the mid-70s. West winds 10 to 20 miles an hour with gusts up to 35 miles an hour in the evening. Wednesday, mostly sunny. Humid with highs ranging from the lower 80s on the hilltops to the upper 80s across the lower elevations. Northwest winds 5 to 10 miles an hour. The forecast for the Southern Finger Lakes, including Tinian, Seneca Falls, and Auburn. Today, mostly sunny through early afternoon, then becoming partly sunny. Highs in the upper 80s. Light winds. Tonight, mainly clear in the evening, then becoming partly cloudy. Lows in the upper 60s. Light southwest winds. Tuesday, sunny, hot with highs in the mid-90s. Southwest winds 10 miles an hour or less, becoming west 10 to 15 miles an hour. Heat index values up to 105. Tuesday night, mainly clear. Very warm and muggy with lows in the mid-70s. West winds 10 to 15 miles an hour with gusts up to 30 miles an hour in the evening. Wednesday, mostly sunny. Humid with highs in the mid-80s. Northwest winds 5 to 10 miles an hour. And now the extended forecast. Thursday, partly cloudy. Highs in the mid-80s. Lows in the mid-60s. Friday, partly cloudy. A chance of showers. Highs in the lower 80s. Lows in the mid-60s. Chance of rain 40%. Saturday, mostly cloudy. A 50% chance of showers and thunderstorms. Highs in the lower 80s. Lows in the mid-60s. Sunday, mostly cloudy. A chance of showers. Highs in the mid-80s. Lows in the mid-60s. Chance of rain 50%. 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KHA 53 operates on a frequency of 162.40 MHz. Heat statement for counties in New York, Genesee, Livingston, Monroe, Northern Cayuga, Ontario, Orleans, Wayne, and Wyoming. What? Heat index values of 95 to 100 across much of western and north central New York, with as high as 104 possible across the Lake Plains, Genesee Valley, and Finger Lakes region. Where? All of western and north central New York. When? From 11 a.m. to 8 p.m. Tuesday. Impacts, hot temperatures and high humidity may cause heat-related illnesses to occur. Drink plenty of fluids, stay in an air-conditioned room, stay out of the sun, and check up on relatives and neighbors. Young children and pets should never be left unattended in vehicles under any circumstances. This is especially true during hot weather when car interiors can reach lethal temperatures in a matter of minutes. Take extra precautions if you work or spend time outside. 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Know the signs and symptoms of heat exhaustion and heat stroke. Wear lightweight and loose-fitting clothing when possible. To reduce risk during outdoor work, the Occupational Safety and Health Administration recommends scheduling frequent rest breaks in shaded or air-conditioned environments. Anyone overcome by heat should be moved to a cool and shaded location. Heat stroke is an emergency. Call 911. Heat statement for counties in New York, Seneca, Southern Cayuga, and Yates. What? Heat index values up to 100 expected. Where? Portions of central New York and northeast Pennsylvania. When? From 11 a.m. to 8 p.m. Tuesday. Impacts, hot temperatures and high humidity may cause heat illnesses. Drink plenty of fluids, stay in an air-conditioned room, stay out of the sun, and check up on relatives and neighbors. Heat statement for counties in New York, Allegheny, Cattaraugus, Chautauqua, Genesee, Niagara, Northern Erie, Orleans, Southern Erie, and Wyoming. What? Heat index values of 95 to 100 across much of western and north central New York, with as high as 104 possible across the Lake Plains, Genesee Valley, and Finger Lakes region. Where? All of western and north central New York. When? From 11 a.m. to 8 p.m. Tuesday. Impacts, hot temperatures and high humidity may cause heat-related illnesses to occur.

drink plenty of fluids, stay in an air-conditioned room, stay out of the sun, and check up on relatives and neighbors. Young children and pets should never be left unattended in vehicles under any circumstances. This is especially true during hot weather when car interiors can reach lethal temperatures in a matter of minutes. 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Know the signs and symptoms of heat exhaustion and heat stroke. Wear lightweight and loose-fitting clothing when possible. To reduce risk during outdoor work, the Occupational Safety and Health Administration recommends scheduling frequent rest breaks in shaded or air-conditioned environments. Anyone overcome by heat should be moved to a cool and shaded location. Heat stroke is an emergency. Call 911. The 6 a.m. weather at Rochester, it was mostly cloudy. The temperature was 61 degrees Fahrenheit or 16 degrees Celsius, the dew point 58 and the relative humidity 90%. The wind was calm. The pressure was 30.15 inches and steady. Repeating at Rochester, it was mostly cloudy, temperature 61 degrees. Around the region at 6 a.m. it was clear, with a temperature of 64 at Buffalo, 58 at Niagara Falls, 58 at Elmira, 66 at Binghamton, and 58 at Watertown. It was partly cloudy, with a temperature of 66 at Erie, and 64 at Toronto. At Syracuse, it was mostly cloudy, with a temperature of 61. At Oswego, winds were south at 3 knots, with a temperature of 62 degrees. The Central Lake Ontario buoy winds were calm, with a temperature of 71 degrees, and the waves were 0 feet. The forecast for the Genesee Valley and Northern Finger Lakes, including Rochester, Geneseo, Canandaigua, Newark, and Fairhaven. Today, mostly sunny. Highs ranging from the mid-80s on the hilltops to the upper 80s across the lower elevations. Northwest winds 10 miles an hour or less. Tonight, mainly clear. Lows ranging from the upper 60s inland to the mid-70s along the lake shore. Light winds, becoming southwest 5 to 10 miles an hour. Tuesday, sunny, hot with highs ranging from the upper 80s on the hilltops to the mid-90s across the lower elevations. Southwest winds 5 to 10 miles an hour, becoming west 10 to 20 miles an hour with gusts up to 30 miles an hour. Heat index values up to 105. Tuesday night, mainly clear. Very warm and muggy with lows in the mid-70s. West winds 10 to 20 miles an hour with gusts up to 35 miles an hour in the evening. Wednesday, mostly sunny. Humid with highs ranging from the lower 80s on the hilltops to the upper 80s across the lower elevations. Northwest winds 5 to 10 miles an hour. The forecast for the Southern Finger Lakes, including Tinian, Seneca Falls, and Auburn. Today, mostly sunny through early afternoon, then becoming partly sunny. Highs in the upper 80s. Light winds. Tonight, mainly clear in the evening, then becoming partly cloudy. Lows in the upper 60s. Light southwest winds. Tuesday, sunny, hot with highs in the mid-90s. Southwest winds 10 miles an hour or less, becoming west 10 to 15 miles an hour. Heat index values up to 105. Tuesday night, mainly clear. Very warm and muggy with lows in the mid-70s. West winds 10 to 15 miles an hour with gusts up to 30 miles an hour in the evening. Wednesday, mostly sunny. Humid with highs in the mid-80s. Northwest winds 5 to 10 miles an hour. And now the extended forecast. Thursday, partly cloudy. Highs in the mid-80s. Lows in the mid-60s. Friday, partly cloudy. A chance of showers. Highs in the lower 80s. Lows in the mid-60s. Chance of rain 40%. Saturday, mostly cloudy. A 50% chance of showers and thunderstorms. Highs in the lower 80s. Lows in the mid-60s. Sunday, mostly cloudy. A chance of showers. Highs in the mid-80s. Lows in the mid-60s. Chance of rain 50%. 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

statement for counties in New York, Genesee, Livingston, Monroe, Northern Cayuga, Ontario, Orleans, Wayne, and Wyoming. What? Heat index values of 95 to 100 across much of western and north central New York, with as high as 104 possible across the Lake Plains, Genesee Valley, and Finger Lakes region. Where? All of western and north central New York. When? From 11 a.m. to 8 p.m. Tuesday. Impacts: hot temperatures and high humidity may cause heat-related illnesses to occur. Drink plenty of fluids, stay in an air-conditioned room, stay out of the sun, and check up on relatives and neighbors. Young children and pets should never be left unattended in vehicles under any circumstances. This is especially true during hot weather when car interiors can reach lethal temperatures in a matter of minutes. 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Heat stroke is an emergency. 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Heat statement for counties in New York, Seneca, Southern Cayuga, and Yates. What? Heat index values up to 100 expected. Where? Portions of central New York and northeast Pennsylvania. When? From 11 a.m. to 8 p.m. Tuesday. Impacts: hot temperatures and high humidity may cause heat illnesses. Drink plenty of fluids, stay in an air-conditioned room, stay out of the sun, and check up on relatives and neighbors. Heat statement for counties in New York, Allegheny, Cattaraugus, Chautauqua, Genesee, Niagara, Northern Erie, Orleans, Southern Erie, and Wyoming. What? Heat index values of 95 to 100 across much of western and north central New York, with as high as 104 possible across the Lake Plains, Genesee Valley, and Finger Lakes region. Where? All of western and north central New York. When? From 11 a.m. to 8 p.m. Tuesday. Impacts: hot temperatures and high humidity may cause heat-related illnesses to occur. 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Young children and pets should never be left unattended in vehicles under any circumstances. This is especially true during hot weather when car interiors can reach lethal temperatures in a matter of minutes. 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The Nearshore Marine Forecast, for the Niagara River to Hamelin Beach along Lake Ontario. Today, southwest winds 10 knots or less becoming west. Sunny. Waves 1 foot or less. Tonight, southwest winds 10 to 15 knots. Mainly clear. Waves 1 to 3 feet. Tuesday, southwest winds 15 to 20 knots. Sunny. Waves 1 to 3 feet building to 2 to 4 feet. Tuesday night, southwest winds 15 to 20 knots becoming west. Mainly clear. Waves 2 to 4 feet subsiding to 1 to 3 feet. Wednesday, west winds 5 to 15 knots. Partly cloudy. Waves 1 to 3 feet. Thursday, west winds 5 to 15 knots becoming northwest. Partly cloudy. Waves 1 to 3 feet. Friday, north winds 5 to 10 knots becoming southwest. A chance of showers Friday night. Waves 1 foot or less. The Nearshore Marine Forecast, for Hamelin Beach to Mexico Bay. Today, south winds 10 knots or less becoming west. Sunny. Waves 1 foot or less. Tonight, southwest winds less than 10 knots increasing to 10 to 15 knots. Mainly clear in the evening, then becoming partly cloudy. Waves 2 feet or less. Tuesday, southwest winds 10 to 15 knots becoming west 15 to 20 knots.

mostly sunny. Waves 1 to 3 feet building to 3 to 5 feet. Waves occasionally around 6 feet. Tuesday night, southwest winds 15 to 25 knots becoming west. Mainly clear. Waves 3 to 6 feet. Waves occasionally around 7 feet. Wednesday, west winds 10 to 15 knots diminishing to 5 to 10 knots. Partly cloudy. Waves 3 to 5 feet subsiding to 1 to 3 feet. Waves occasionally around 6 feet. Thursday, west winds 10 to 15 knots becoming northwest. Partly cloudy. Waves 1 to 3 feet building to 2 to 4 feet, then subsiding to 1 to 3 feet. Thursday, west winds 10 to 15 knots becoming northwest. Partly cloudy. Waves 1 to 3 feet building to 2 to 4 feet, then subsiding to 1 to 3 feet. Friday, north winds 10 knots or less becoming southwest. A chance of showers Friday night. Waves 2 feet or less. The water temperature off Rochester is 48 degrees. The 6 a.m. weather at Rochester, it was mostly cloudy. The temperature was 61 degrees Fahrenheit or 16 degrees Celsius, the dew point 58 and the relative humidity 90%. The wind was calm. The pressure was 30.15 inches and steady. Repeating at Rochester, it was mostly cloudy, temperature 61 degrees. Around the region at 6 a.m. it was clear, with a temperature of 64 at Buffalo, 58 at Niagara Falls, 58 at Elmira, 66 at Binghamton, and 58 at Watertown. It was partly cloudy, with a temperature of 66 at Erie, and 64 at Toronto. At Syracuse, it was mostly cloudy, with a temperature of 61. At Oswego, winds were south at 3 knots, with a temperature of 62 degrees. The Central Lake Ontario buoy winds were calm, with a temperature of 71 degrees, and the waves were 0 feet. The forecast for the Genesee Valley and Northern Finger Lakes, including Rochester, Geneseo, Canandaigua, Newark, and Fairhaven. Today, mostly sunny. Highs ranging from the mid-80s on the hilltops to the upper 80s across the lower elevations. Northwest winds 10 miles an hour or less. Tonight, mainly clear. Lows ranging from the upper 60s inland to the mid-70s along the lake shore. Light winds, becoming southwest 5 to 10 miles an hour. Tuesday, sunny, hot with highs ranging from the upper 80s on the hilltops to the mid-90s across the lower elevations. Southwest winds 5 to 10 miles an hour, becoming west 10 to 20 miles an hour with gusts up to 30 miles an hour. Heat index values up to 105. Tuesday night, mainly clear. Very warm and muggy with lows in the mid-70s. West winds 10 to 20 miles an hour with gusts up to 35 miles an hour in the evening. Wednesday, mostly sunny. Humid with highs ranging from the lower 80s on the hilltops to the upper 80s across the lower elevations. Northwest winds 5 to 10 miles an hour. The forecast for the Southern Finger Lakes, including Pinyan, Seneca Falls, and Auburn. Today, mostly sunny through early afternoon, then becoming partly sunny. Highs in the upper 80s. Light winds. Tonight, mainly clear in the evening, then becoming partly cloudy. Lows in the upper 60s. Light southwest winds. Tuesday, sunny, hot with highs in the mid-90s. Southwest winds 10 miles an hour or less, becoming west 10 to 15 miles an hour. Heat index values up to 105. Tuesday night, mainly clear. Very warm and muggy with lows in the mid-70s. West winds 10 to 15 miles an hour with gusts up to 30 miles an hour in the evening. Wednesday, mostly sunny. Humid with highs in the mid-80s. Northwest winds 5 to 10 miles an hour. And now the extended forecast. Thursday, partly cloudy. Highs in the mid-80s. Lows in the mid-60s. Friday, partly cloudy. A chance of showers. Highs in the lower 80s. Lows in the mid-60s. Chance of rain 40%. Saturday, mostly cloudy. A 50% chance of showers and thunderstorms. Highs in the lower 80s. Lows in the mid-60s. Sunday, mostly cloudy. A chance of showers. Highs in the mid-80s. Lows in the mid-60s. Chance of rain 50%.

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Heat statement for counties in New York, Genesee, Livingston, Monroe, Northern Cayuga, Ontario, Orleans, Wayne, and Wyoming. What? Heat index values of 95 to 100 across much of western and north central New York, with as high as 104 possible across the Lake Plains, Genesee Valley, and Finger Lakes region. Where? All of western and north central New York. When? From 11 a.m. to 8 p.m. Tuesday. Impacts, hot temperatures and high humidity may cause heat-related illnesses to occur. Drink plenty of fluids, stay in an air-conditioned room, stay out of the sun, and check up on relatives and neighbors. Young children and pets should never be left unattended in vehicles under any circumstances. This is especially true during hot weather when car interiors can reach lethal temperatures in a matter of minutes. Take extra precautions if you work or spend time outside. 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Know the signs and symptoms of heat exhaustion and heat stroke. 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Anyone overcome by heat should be moved to a cool and shaded location. Heat stroke is an emergency. Call 911. Heat statement for counties in New York, Seneca, Southern Cayuga, and Yates. What? Heat index values up to 100 expected. Where? Portions of central New York and northeast Pennsylvania. When? From 11 a.m. to 8 p.m. Tuesday. Impacts, hot temperatures and high humidity may cause heat illnesses. Drink plenty of fluids, stay in an air-conditioned room, stay out of the sun, and check up on relatives and neighbors. Heat statement for counties in New York, Allegheny, Cattaraugus, Chautauqua, Genesee, Niagara, Northern Erie, Orleans, Southern Erie, and Wyoming. What? Heat index values of 95 to 100 across much of western and north central New York, with as high as 104 possible across the Lake Plains, Genesee Valley, and Finger Lakes region. Where? All of western and north central New York. When? From 11 a.m. to 8 p.m. Tuesday. Impacts, hot temperatures and high humidity may cause heat-related illnesses to occur. Drink plenty of fluids, stay in an air-conditioned room, stay out of the sun, and check up on relatives and neighbors. Young children and pets should never be left unattended in vehicles under any circumstances. This is especially true during hot weather when car interiors can reach lethal temperatures in a matter of minutes. Take extra precautions if you work or spend time outside. When possible, reschedule strenuous activities to early morning or evening. Know the signs and symptoms of heat exhaustion and heat stroke. Wear lightweight and loose-fitting clothing when possible. To reduce risk during outdoor work, the Occupational Safety and Health Administration recommends scheduling frequent rest breaks in shaded or air-conditioned environments. Anyone overcome by heat should be moved to a cool and shaded location. Heat stroke is an emergency. Call 911. The 6 a.m. weather at Rochester, it was mostly cloudy. The temperature was 61 degrees Fahrenheit or 16 degrees Celsius, the dew point 58 and the relative humidity 90%. The wind was calm. The pressure was 30.15 inches and steady. Repeating at Rochester, it was mostly cloudy, temperature 61 degrees. Around the region at 6 a.m. it was clear, with a temperature of 64 at Buffalo, 58 at Niagara Falls, 58 at Elmira, 66 at Binghamton, and 58 at Watertown. It was partly cloudy, with a temperature of 66 at Erie, and 64 at Toronto. At Syracuse, it was mostly cloudy, with a temperature of 61. At Oswego, winds were south at 3 knots, with a temperature of 62 degrees. The Central Lake Ontario buoy winds were calm, with a temperature of 71 degrees, and the waves were 0 feet. The forecast for the Genesee Valley and Northern Finger Lakes, including Rochester, Geneseo, Canandaigua, Newark, and Fairhaven. Today, mostly sunny. Highs ranging from the mid-80s on the hilltops to the upper 80s across the lower elevations. Northwest winds 10 miles an hour or less. Tonight,

mainly clear. Lows ranging from the upper 60s inland to the mid-70s along the lake shore. Light winds, becoming southwest 5 to 10 miles an hour. Tuesday, sunny, hot with highs ranging from the upper 80s on the hilltops to the mid-90s across the lower elevations. Southwest winds 5 to 10 miles an hour, becoming west 10 to 20 miles an hour with gusts up to 30 miles an hour. Heat index values up to 105. Tuesday night, mainly clear. Very warm and muggy with lows in the mid-70s. West winds 10 to 20 miles an hour with gusts up to 35 miles an hour in the evening. Wednesday, mostly sunny. Humid with highs ranging from the lower 80s on the hilltops to the upper 80s across the lower elevations. Northwest winds 5 to 10 miles an hour. The forecast for the Southern Finger Lakes, including Pinyan, Seneca Falls, and Auburn. Today, mostly sunny through early afternoon, then becoming partly sunny. Highs in the upper 80s. Light winds. Tonight, mainly clear in the evening, then becoming partly cloudy. Lows in the upper 60s. Light southwest winds. Tuesday, sunny, hot with highs in the mid-90s. Southwest winds 10 miles an hour or less, becoming west 10 to 15 miles an hour. Heat index values up to 105. Tuesday night, mainly clear. Very warm and muggy with lows in the mid-70s. West winds 10 to 15 miles an hour with gusts up to 30 miles an hour in the evening. Wednesday, mostly sunny. Humid with highs in the mid-80s. Northwest winds 5 to 10 miles an hour. And now the extended forecast. Thursday, partly cloudy. Highs in the mid-80s. Lows in the mid-60s. Friday, partly cloudy. A chance of showers. Highs in the lower 80s. Lows in the mid-60s. Chance of rain 40%. Saturday, mostly cloudy. A 50% chance of showers and thunderstorms. Highs in the lower 80s. Lows in the mid-60s. Sunday, mostly cloudy. A chance of showers. Highs in the mid-80s. Lows in the mid-60s. Chance of rain 50%. 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KHA 53 operates on a frequency of 162.40 MHz. The Rochester, New York climate summary for yesterday, July 12, 2026. Yesterday's high temperature of 80 degrees occurred at 12:25 p.m. Yesterday's low temperature of 55 degrees occurred at 5:32 a.m. No precipitation fell yesterday, which leaves the monthly total at 1.23 inches. The total precipitation for the year still stands at 24.53 inches. There were no heating degree days yesterday. This leaves the monthly total at zero. The yearly total since July 1st is zero. There were three cooling degree days yesterday. This brings the monthly total to 126. The yearly total since January 1st is 283. Yesterday the maximum wind observed was 15 miles an hour from the northeast. The highest wind gust observed was 19 miles per hour from the northeast, which occurred at 2:05 p.m. The average wind speed was less than 5 miles per hour yesterday. The record high for today is 98, which occurred in 1952, and the record low is 49, which occurred in 1888. Sunrise today is at 5:43 a.m. and sunset is at 8:49 p.m. Heat statement for counties in New York, Genesee, Livingston, Monroe, Northern Cayuga, Ontario, Orleans, Wayne, and Wyoming. What? Heat index values of 95 to 100 across much of western and north central New York, with as high as 104 possible across the Lake Plains, Genesee Valley, and Finger Lakes region. Where? All of western and north central New York. When? From 11 a.m. to 8 p.m. Tuesday. Impacts: hot temperatures and high humidity may cause heat-related illnesses to occur. Drink plenty of fluids, stay in an air-conditioned room, stay out of the sun, and check up on relatives and neighbors. Young children and pets should never be left unattended in vehicles under any circumstances. This is especially true during hot weather when car interiors can reach lethal temperatures in a matter of minutes. 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
and possible reschedule strenuous activities to early morning or evening. Know the signs and symptoms of heat exhaustion and heat stroke. 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Anyone overcome by heat should be moved to a cool and shaded location. Heat stroke is an emergency. Call 911. Heat statement for counties in New York, Seneca, Southern Cayuga, and Yates. What? Heat index values up to 100 expected. Where? Portions of central New York and northeast Pennsylvania. When? From 11 a.m. to 8 p.m. Tuesday. Impacts. Hot temperatures and high humidity may cause heat illnesses. Drink plenty of fluids, stay in an air-conditioned room, stay out of the sun, and check up on relatives and neighbors. Heat statement for counties in New York, Allegheny, Cattaraugus, Chautauqua, Genesee, Niagara, Northern Erie, Orleans, Southern Erie, and Wyoming. What? Heat index values of 95 to 100 across much of western and north-central New York, with as high as 104 possible across the Lake Plains, Genesee Valley, and Finger Lakes region. Where? All of western and north-central New York. When? From 11 a.m. to 8 p.m. Tuesday. Impacts, hot temperatures and high humidity may cause heat-related illnesses to occur. Drink plenty of fluids, stay in an air-conditioned room, stay out of the sun, and check up on relatives and neighbors. Young children and pets should never be left unattended in vehicles under any circumstances. This is especially true during hot weather when car interiors can reach lethal temperatures in a matter of minutes. Take extra precautions if you work or spend time outside. When possible, reschedule strenuous activities to early morning or evening. Know the signs and symptoms of heat exhaustion and heat stroke. Wear lightweight and loose-fitting clothing when possible. To reduce risk during outdoor work, the Occupational Safety and Health Administration recommends scheduling frequent rest breaks in shaded or air-conditioned environments. Anyone overcome by heat should be moved to a cool and shaded location. Heat stroke is an emergency. Call 911. The 6 a.m. weather at Rochester, it was mostly cloudy. The temperature was 61 degrees Fahrenheit or 16 degrees Celsius, the dew point 58 and the relative humidity 90%. The wind was calm. The pressure was 30.15 inches and steady. Repeating at Rochester, it was mostly cloudy, temperature 61 degrees. Around the region at 6 a.m. it was clear, with a temperature of 64 at Buffalo, 58 at Niagara Falls, 58 at Elmira, 66 at Binghamton, and 58 at Watertown. It was partly cloudy, with a temperature of 66 at Erie, and 64 at Toronto. At Syracuse, it was mostly cloudy, with a temperature of 61. At Oswego, winds were south at 3 knots, with a temperature of 62 degrees. The Central Lake Ontario buoy winds were calm, with a temperature of 71 degrees, and the waves were 0 feet. The forecast for the Genesee Valley and Northern Finger Lakes, including Rochester, Geneseo, Canandaigua, Newark, and Fairhaven. Today, mostly sunny. Highs ranging from the mid-80s on the hilltops to the upper 80s across the lower elevations. Northwest winds 10 miles an hour or less. Tonight, mainly clear. Lows ranging from the upper 60s inland to the mid-70s along the lake shore. Light winds, becoming southwest 5 to 10 miles an hour. Tuesday, sunny, hot with highs ranging from the upper 80s on the hilltops to the mid-90s across the lower elevations. Southwest winds 5 to 10 miles an hour, becoming west 10 to 20 miles an hour with gusts up to 30 miles an hour. Heat index values up to 105. Tuesday night, mainly clear. Very warm and muggy with lows in the mid-70s. West winds 10 to 20 miles an hour with gusts up to 35 miles an hour in the evening. Wednesday, mostly sunny. Humid with highs ranging from the lower 80s on the hilltops to the upper 80s across the lower elevations. Northwest winds 5 to 10 miles an hour. The forecast for the Southern Finger Lakes, including Pinyan, Seneca Falls, and Auburn. Today, mostly sunny through early afternoon, then becoming partly sunny. Highs in the upper 80s. Light winds. Tonight, mainly clear in the evening, then becoming partly cloudy. Lows

the upper 60s. Light southwest winds. Tuesday, sunny, hot with highs in the mid-90s. Southwest winds 10 miles an hour or less, becoming west 10 to 15 miles an hour. Heat index values up to 105. Tuesday night, mainly clear. Very warm and muggy with lows in the mid-70s. West winds 10 to 15 miles an hour with gusts up to 30 miles an hour in the evening. Wednesday, mostly sunny. Humid with highs in the mid-80s. Northwest winds 5 to 10 miles an hour. And now the extended forecast. Thursday, partly cloudy. Highs in the mid-80s. Lows in the mid-60s. Friday, partly cloudy. A chance of showers. Highs in the lower 80s. Lows in the mid-60s. Chance of rain 40%. Saturday, mostly cloudy. A 50% chance of showers and thunderstorms. Highs in the lower 80s. Lows in the mid-60s. Sunday, mostly cloudy. A chance of showers. Highs in the mid-80s. Lows in the mid-60s. Chance of rain 50%. 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KHA 53 operates on a frequency of 162.40 MHz. Heat statement for counties in New York, Genesee, Livingston, Monroe, Northern Cayuga, Ontario, Orleans, Wayne, and Wyoming. What? Heat index values of 95 to 100 across much of western and north central New York, with as high as 104 possible across the Lake Plains, Genesee Valley, and Finger Lakes region. Where? All of western and north central New York. When? From 11 a.m. to 8 p.m. Tuesday. Impacts, hot temperatures and high humidity may cause heat-related illnesses to occur. Drink plenty of fluids, stay in an air-conditioned room, stay out of the sun, and check up on relatives and neighbors. Young children and pets should never be left unattended in vehicles under any circumstances. This is especially true during hot weather when car interiors can reach lethal temperatures in a matter of minutes. Take extra precautions if you work or spend time outside. 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Know the signs and symptoms of heat exhaustion and heat stroke. Wear lightweight and loose-fitting clothing when possible. To reduce risk during outdoor work, the Occupational Safety and Health Administration recommends scheduling frequent rest breaks in shaded or air-conditioned environments. Anyone overcome by heat should be moved to a cool and shaded location. Heat stroke is an emergency. Call 911. Heat statement for counties in New York, Seneca, Southern Cayuga, and Yates. What? Heat index values up to 100 expected. Where? Portions of central New York and northeast Pennsylvania. When? From 11 a.m. to 8 p.m. Tuesday. Impacts, hot temperatures and high humidity may cause heat illnesses. Drink plenty of fluids, stay in an air-conditioned room, stay out of the sun, and check up on relatives and neighbors. Heat statement for counties in New York, Allegheny, Cattaraugus, Chautauqua, Genesee, Niagara, Northern Erie, Orleans, Southern Erie, and Wyoming. What? Heat index values of 95 to 100 across much of western and north central New York, with as high as 104 possible across the Lake Plains, Genesee Valley, and Finger Lakes region. Where? All of western and north central New York. When? From 11 a.m. to 8 p.m. Tuesday. Impacts, hot temperatures and high humidity may cause heat-related illnesses to occur. Drink plenty of fluids, stay in an air-conditioned room, stay out of the sun, and check up on relatives and neighbors. Young children and pets should never be left unattended in vehicles under any circumstances. This is especially true during hot weather when car interiors can reach lethal temperatures in a matter of minutes. Take extra precautions if you work or spend time outside. 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Know the signs and symptoms of heat exhaustion and heat stroke. Wear lightweight and loose-fitting clothing when possible. To reduce risk during outdoor work, the Occupational Safety and Health Administration recommends scheduling frequent rest breaks in shaded or air-conditioned environments. Anyone overcome by heat should be moved to a cool and shaded location. Heat stroke is an emergency. Call 911. The 6 a.m. weather at Rochester.

winter, it was mostly cloudy. The temperature was 61 degrees Fahrenheit or 16 degrees Celsius, the dew point 58 and the relative humidity 90%. The wind was calm. The pressure was 30.15 inches and steady. Repeating at Rochester, it was mostly cloudy, temperature 61 degrees. Around the region at 6 a.m. it was clear, with a temperature of 64 at Buffalo, 58 at Niagara Falls, 58 at Elmira, 66 at Binghamton, and 58 at Watertown. It was partly cloudy, with a temperature of 66 at Erie, and 64 at Toronto. At Syracuse, it was mostly cloudy, with a temperature of 61. At Oswego, winds were south at 3 knots, with a temperature of 62 degrees. The Central Lake Ontario buoy winds were calm, with a temperature of 71 degrees, and the waves were 0 feet. The forecast for the Genesee Valley and Northern Finger Lakes, including Rochester, Geneseo, Canandaigua, Newark, and Fairhaven. Today, mostly sunny. Highs ranging from the mid-80s on the hilltops to the upper 80s across the lower elevations. Northwest winds 10 miles an hour or less. Tonight, mainly clear. Lows ranging from the upper 60s inland to the mid-70s along the lake shore. Light winds, becoming southwest 5 to 10 miles an hour. Tuesday, sunny, hot with highs ranging from the upper 80s on the hilltops to the mid-90s across the lower elevations. Southwest winds 5 to 10 miles an hour, becoming west 10 to 20 miles an hour with gusts up to 30 miles an hour. Heat index values up to 105. Tuesday night, mainly clear. Very warm and muggy with lows in the mid-70s. West winds 10 to 20 miles an hour with gusts up to 35 miles an hour in the evening. Wednesday, mostly sunny. Humid with highs ranging from the lower 80s on the hilltops to the upper 80s across the lower elevations. Northwest winds 5 to 10 miles an hour. The forecast for the Southern Finger Lakes, including Pinyan, Seneca Falls, and Auburn. Today, mostly sunny through early afternoon, then becoming partly sunny. Highs in the upper 80s. Light winds. Tonight, mainly clear in the evening, then becoming partly cloudy. Lows in the upper 60s. Light southwest winds. Tuesday, sunny, hot with highs in the mid-90s. Southwest winds 10 miles an hour or less, becoming west 10 to 15 miles an hour. Heat index values up to 105. Tuesday night, mainly clear. Very warm and muggy with lows in the mid-70s. West winds 10 to 15 miles an hour with gusts up to 30 miles an hour in the evening. Wednesday, mostly sunny. Humid with highs in the mid-80s. Northwest winds 5 to 10 miles an hour. And now the extended forecast. Thursday, partly cloudy. Highs in the mid-80s. Lows in the mid-60s. Friday, partly cloudy. A chance of showers. Highs in the lower 80s. Lows in the mid-60s. Chance of rain 40%. Saturday, mostly cloudy. A 50% chance of showers and thunderstorms. Highs in the lower 80s. Lows in the mid-60s. Sunday, mostly cloudy. A chance of showers. Highs in the mid-80s. Lows in the mid-60s. Chance of rain 50%. Open lake forecast, for the Niagara River to Hamlin Beach beyond 5 miles from shore. Today, southwest winds 10 knots or less. Waves 1 foot or less. Tonight, southwest winds 10 to 15 knots increasing to 15 to 20 knots. Waves 1 to 3 feet building to 2 to 4 feet. Tuesday, southwest winds 15 to 20 knots. Waves 2 to 4 feet building to 3 to 5 feet. Tuesday night, southwest winds 15 to 20 knots becoming west. Waves 3 to 5 feet subsiding to 2 to 4 feet. Wednesday, west winds 5 to 15 knots. Waves 1 to 3 feet. Thursday, west winds 5 to 15 knots becoming north. Waves 1 to 3 feet. Friday, north winds 5 to 10 knots. A chance of showers Friday night. Waves 1 foot or less. Open lake forecast, for Hamlin Beach to Mexico Bay beyond 5 miles from shore. Today, south winds 5 to 15 knots becoming west. Waves 2 feet or less. Tonight,

southwest winds 5 to 15 knots. Waves 1 to 3 feet. Tuesday, southwest winds 15 to 20 knots. Waves 2 to 4 feet, building to 3 to 6 feet. Tuesday night, southwest winds 15 to 25 knots, becoming west. Waves 4 to 7 feet, subsiding to 3 to 6 feet. Waves occasionally around 9 feet. Wednesday, west winds 15 to 20 knots, diminishing to 10 to 15 knots. Waves 3 to 5 feet, subsiding to 1 to 3 feet. Thursday, west winds 15 to 20 knots, becoming north 10 to 15 knots. Waves 1 to 3 feet, building to 2 to 4 feet, then subsiding to 1 to 3 feet. Friday, north winds 5 to 10 knots, becoming southwest. A chance of showers Friday night. Waves 2 feet or less. 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KHA 53 operates on a frequency of 162.40 MHz. 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KHA 53 operates on a frequency of 162.40 MHz. Heat statement for counties in New York, Genesee, Livingston, Monroe, Northern Cayuga, Ontario, Orleans, Wayne, and Wyoming. What? Heat index values of 95 to 100 across much of western and north central New York, with as high as 104 possible across the Lake Plains, Genesee Valley, and Finger Lakes region. Where? All of western and north central New York. When? From 11 a.m. to 8 p.m. Tuesday. Impacts: hot temperatures and high humidity may cause heat-related illnesses to occur. Drink plenty of fluids, stay in an air-conditioned room, stay out of the sun, and check up on relatives and neighbors. Young children and pets should never be left unattended in vehicles under any circumstances. This is especially true during hot weather when car interiors can reach lethal temperatures in a matter of minutes. 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Know the signs and symptoms of heat exhaustion and heat stroke. 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Heat stroke is an emergency. Call 911. Heat statement for counties in New York, Seneca, Southern Cayuga, and Yates. What? Heat index values up to 100 expected. Where? Portions of central New York and northeast Pennsylvania. When? From 11 a.m. to 8 p.m. Tuesday. Impacts: hot temperatures and high humidity may cause heat illnesses. Drink plenty of fluids, stay in an air-conditioned room, stay out of the sun, and check up on relatives and neighbors. Heat statement for counties in New York, Allegheny, Cattaraugus, Chautauqua, Genesee, Niagara, Northern Erie, Orleans, Southern Erie, and Wyoming. What? Heat index values of 95 to 100 across much of western and north central New York, with as high as 104 possible across the Lake Plains, Genesee Valley, and Finger Lakes region. Where? All of western and north central New York. When? From 11 a.m. to 8 p.m. Tuesday. Impacts: hot temperatures and high humidity may cause heat-related illnesses to occur. Drink plenty of fluids, stay in an air-conditioned room, stay out of the sun, and check up on relatives and neighbors. Young children and pets should never be left unattended in vehicles under any circumstances. This is especially true during hot weather when car interiors can reach lethal temperatures in a matter of minutes. 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Know the signs and symptoms of heat exhaustion and heat stroke. 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To reduce risk during outdoor work, the Occupational Safety and Health Administration recommends scheduling frequent rest breaks in shaded or air-conditioned environments. Anyone overcome by heat should be moved to a cool and shaded location. Heat stroke is an emergency. Call 911. The 7 a.m. weather at Rochester: it was partly sunny.
The temperature was 63 degrees Fahrenheit or 17 degrees Celsius. The dew point 59 and the relative humidity 87%. The wind was southwest at 3 miles an hour. The pressure was 30.17 inches and rising. Repeating at Rochester, it was partly sunny, temperature 63 degrees. Around the region at 7 a.m. it was sunny, with a temperature of 68 at Erie, 61 at Niagara Falls, and 59 at Elmira. It was mostly sunny, with a temperature of 65 at Buffalo, 63 at Syracuse, and 59 at Watertown. At Binghamton, it was partly sunny, with a temperature of 67. At Oswego, winds were south at 4 knots, with a temperature of 64 degrees. The Central Lake Ontario buoy winds were calm, with a temperature of 73 degrees, and the waves were 0 feet. The forecast for the Genesee Valley and Northern Finger Lakes, including Rochester, Geneseo, Canandaigua, Newark, and Fairhaven. Today, mostly sunny. Highs ranging from the mid-80s on the hilltops to the upper 80s across the lower elevations. Northwest winds 10 miles an hour or less. Tonight, mainly clear. Lows ranging from the upper 60s inland to the mid-70s along the lake shore. Light winds, becoming southwest 5 to 10 miles an hour. Tuesday, sunny, hot with highs ranging from the upper 80s on the hilltops to the mid-90s across the lower elevations. Southwest winds 5 to 10 miles an hour, becoming west 10 to 20 miles an hour with gusts up to 30 miles an hour. Heat index values up to 105. Tuesday night, mainly clear. Very warm and muggy with lows in the mid-70s. West winds 10 to 20 miles an hour with gusts up to 35 miles an hour in the evening. Wednesday, mostly sunny. Humid with highs ranging from the lower 80s on the hilltops to the upper 80s across the lower elevations. Northwest winds 5 to 10 miles an hour. The forecast for the Southern Finger Lakes, including Tinian, Seneca Falls, and Auburn. Today, mostly sunny through early afternoon, then becoming partly sunny. Highs in the upper 80s. Light winds. Tonight, mainly clear in the evening, then becoming partly cloudy. Lows in the upper 60s. Light southwest winds. Tuesday, sunny, hot with highs in the mid-90s. Southwest winds 10 miles an hour or less, becoming west 10 to 15 miles an hour. Heat index values up to 105. Tuesday night, mainly clear. Very warm and muggy with lows in the mid-70s. West winds 10 to 15 miles an hour with gusts up to 30 miles an hour in the evening. Wednesday, mostly sunny. Humid with highs in the mid-80s. Northwest winds 5 to 10 miles an hour. And now the extended forecast. Thursday, partly cloudy. Highs in the mid-80s. Lows in the mid-60s. Friday, partly cloudy. A chance of showers. Highs in the lower 80s. Lows in the mid-60s. Chance of rain 40%. Saturday, mostly cloudy. A 50% chance of showers and thunderstorms. Highs in the lower 80s. Lows in the mid-60s. Sunday, mostly cloudy. A chance of showers. Highs in the mid-80s. Lows in the mid-60s. Chance of rain 50%. 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KHA 53 operates on a frequency of 162.40 MHz. Heat statement for counties in New York, Genesee, Livingston, Monroe, Northern Cayuga, Ontario, Orleans, Wayne, and Wyoming. What? Heat index values of 95 to 100 across much of western and north central New York, with as high as 104 possible across the Lake Plains, Genesee Valley, and Finger Lakes region. Where? All of western and north central New York. When? From 11 a.m. to 8 p.m. Tuesday. Impacts, hot temperatures and high humidity may cause heat-related illnesses to occur. Drink plenty of fluids, stay in an air-conditioned room, stay out of the sun, and check up on relatives and neighbors. Young children and pets should never be left unattended in vehicles under any circumstances. This is especially true during hot weather when car interiors can reach lethal temperatures in a matter of minutes. Take extra precautions if you work or spend time outside.
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symptoms of heat exhaustion and heat stroke. 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Heat statement for counties in New York, Seneca, Southern Cayuga, and Yates. What? Heat index values up to 100 expected. Where? Portions of central New York and northeast Pennsylvania. When? From 11 a.m. to 8 p.m. Tuesday. Impacts: hot temperatures and high humidity may cause heat illnesses. Drink plenty of fluids, stay in an air-conditioned room, stay out of the sun, and check up on relatives and neighbors. Heat statement for counties in New York, Allegheny, Cattaraugus, Chautauqua, Genesee, Niagara, Northern Erie, Orleans, Southern Erie, and Wyoming. What? Heat index values of 95 to 100 across much of western and north central New York, with as high as 104 possible across the Lake Plains, Genesee Valley, and Finger Lakes region. Where? All of western and north central New York. When? From 11 a.m. to 8 p.m. Tuesday. Impacts: hot temperatures and high humidity may cause heat-related illnesses to occur. Drink plenty of fluids, stay in an air-conditioned room, stay out of the sun, and check up on relatives and neighbors. Young children and pets should never be left unattended in vehicles under any circumstances. This is especially true during hot weather when car interiors can reach lethal temperatures in a matter of minutes. Take extra precautions if you work or spend time outside. 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Know the signs and symptoms of heat exhaustion and heat stroke. Wear lightweight and loose-fitting clothing when possible. To reduce risk during outdoor work, the Occupational Safety and Health Administration recommends scheduling frequent rest breaks in shaded or air-conditioned environments. Anyone overcome by heat should be moved to a cool and shaded location. Heat stroke is an emergency. Call 911. The 7 a.m. weather at Rochester, it was partly sunny. The temperature was 63 degrees Fahrenheit or 17 degrees Celsius, the dew point 59 and the relative humidity 87%. The wind was southwest at 3 miles an hour. The pressure was 30.17 inches and rising. Repeating at Rochester, it was partly sunny, temperature 63 degrees. The Rochester, New York climate summary for yesterday, July 12, 2026. Yesterday's high temperature of 80 degrees occurred at 12:25 p.m. Yesterday's low temperature of 55 degrees occurred at 5:32 a.m. No precipitation fell yesterday, which leaves the monthly total at 1.23 inches. The total precipitation for the year still stands at 24.53 inches. There were no heating degree days yesterday. This leaves the monthly total at zero. The yearly total since July 1st is zero. There were 3 cooling degree days yesterday. This brings the monthly total to 126. The yearly total since January 1st is 283. Yesterday the maximum wind observed was 15 miles an hour from the northeast. The highest wind gust observed was 19 miles per hour from the northeast, which occurred at 2:05 p.m. The average wind speed was less than 5 miles per hour yesterday. The record high for today is 98, which occurred in 1952, and the record low is 49, which occurred in 1888. Sunrise today is at 5:43 a.m. and sunset is at 8:49 p.m. Around the region at 7 a.m. it was sunny, with a temperature of 68 at Erie, 61 at Niagara Falls, 59 at Elmira, and 59 at Watertown. It was mostly sunny, with a temperature of 65 at Buffalo, 70 at Toronto, and 63 at Syracuse. At Binghamton, it was partly sunny, with a temperature of 67. At Oswego, winds were south at 4 knots, with a temperature of 64 degrees. The Central Lake Ontario buoy winds were calm, with a temperature of 73 degrees, and the waves were 0 feet. The forecast for the Genesee Valley and Northern Finger Lakes, including Rochester, Geneseo, Canandaigua, Newark, and Fairhaven. Today, mostly sunny. Highs ranging from the mid-80s on the hilltops to the upper 80s across the lower elevations. Northwest winds 10 miles an hour or less. Tonight, mainly clear. Lows ranging

lower elevations. Northwest winds 5 to 10 miles an hour. The forecast for the Southern Finger Lakes, including Tinian, Seneca Falls, and Auburn. Today, mostly sunny through early afternoon, then becoming partly sunny. Highs in the upper 80s. Light winds. Tonight, mainly clear in the evening, then becoming partly cloudy. Lows in the upper 60s. Light southwest winds. Tuesday, sunny, hot with highs in the mid-90s. Southwest winds 10 miles an hour or less, becoming west 10 to 15 miles an hour. Heat index values up to 105. Tuesday night, mainly clear. Very warm and muggy with lows in the mid-70s. West winds 10 to 15 miles an hour with gusts up to 30 miles an hour in the evening. Wednesday, mostly sunny. Humid with highs in the mid-80s. Northwest winds 5 to 10 miles an hour. And now the extended forecast. Thursday, partly cloudy. Highs in the mid-80s. Lows in the mid-60s. Friday, partly cloudy. A chance of showers. Highs in the lower 80s. Lows in the mid-60s. Chance of rain 40%. Saturday, mostly cloudy. A 50% chance of showers and thunderstorms. Highs in the lower 80s. Lows in the mid-60s. Sunday, mostly cloudy. A chance of showers. Highs in the mid-80s. Lows in the mid-60s. Chance of rain 50%. 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KHA 53 operates on a frequency of 162.40 MHz. Heat statement for counties in New York, Genesee, Livingston, Monroe, Northern Cayuga, Ontario, Orleans, Wayne and Wyoming. What? Heat index values of 95 to 100 across much of western and north central New York, with as high as 104 possible across the Lake Plains, Genesee Valley, and Finger Lakes region. Where? All of western and north central New York. When? From 11 a.m. to 8 p.m. Tuesday. Impacts, hot temperatures and high humidity may cause heat-related illnesses to occur. Drink plenty of fluids, stay in an air-conditioned room, stay out of the sun, and check up on relatives and neighbors. Young children and pets should never be left unattended in vehicles under any circumstances. This is especially true during hot weather when car interiors can reach lethal temperatures in a matter of minutes. Take extra precautions if you work or spend time outside. 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Know the signs and symptoms of heat exhaustion and heat stroke. 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Anyone overcome by heat should be moved to a cool and shaded location. Heat stroke is an emergency. Call 911. Heat statement for counties in New York, Seneca, Southern Cayuga and Yates. What? Heat index values up to 100 expected. Where? Portions of central New York and northeast Pennsylvania. When? From 11 a.m. to 8 p.m. Tuesday. Impacts, hot temperatures and high humidity may cause heat illnesses. Drink plenty of fluids, stay in an air-conditioned room, stay out of the sun, and check up on relatives and neighbors. Heat statement for counties in New York, Allegheny, Cattaraugus, Chautauqua, Genesee, Niagara, Northern Erie, Orleans, Southern Erie and Wyoming. What? Heat index values of 95 to 100 across much of western and north central New York, with as high as 104 possible across the Lake Plains, Genesee Valley, and Finger Lakes region. Where? All of western and north central New York. When? From 11 a.m. to 8 p.m. Tuesday. Impacts, hot temperatures and high humidity may cause heat-related illnesses to occur. Drink plenty of fluids, stay in an air-conditioned room, stay out of the sun, and check up on relatives and neighbors. Young children and pets should never be left unattended in vehicles under any circumstances. This is especially true during hot weather when car interiors can reach lethal temperatures in a matter of minutes. Take extra precautions if you work or spend time outside. 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

heat exhaustion and heat stroke. 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Anyone overcome by heat should be moved to a cool and shaded location. Heat stroke is an emergency. Call 911. The 7 a.m. weather at Rochester, it was partly sunny. The temperature was 63 degrees Fahrenheit or 17 degrees Celsius, the dew point 59 and the relative humidity 87%. The wind was southwest at 3 miles an hour. The pressure was 30.17 inches and rising. Repeating at Rochester, it was partly sunny, temperature 63 degrees. Around the region at 7 a.m. it was sunny, with a temperature of 68 at Erie, 61 at Niagara Falls, 59 at Elmira, and 59 at Watertown. It was mostly sunny, with a temperature of 65 at Buffalo, 70 at Toronto, and 63 at Syracuse. At Binghamton, it was partly sunny, with a temperature of 67. At Oswego, winds were south at 4 knots, with a temperature of 64 degrees. The Central Lake Ontario buoy winds were calm, with a temperature of 73 degrees, and the waves were 0 feet. The forecast for the Genesee Valley and Northern Finger Lakes, including Rochester, Geneseo, Canandaigua, Newark, and Fairhaven. Today, mostly sunny. Highs ranging from the mid-80s on the hilltops to the upper 80s across the lower elevations. Northwest winds 10 miles an hour or less. Tonight, mainly clear. Lows ranging from the upper 60s inland to the mid-70s along the lake shore. Light winds, becoming southwest 5 to 10 miles an hour. Tuesday, sunny, hot with highs ranging from the upper 80s on the hilltops to the mid-90s across the lower elevations. Southwest winds 5 to 10 miles an hour, becoming west 10 to 20 miles an hour with gusts up to 30 miles an hour. Heat index values up to 105. Tuesday night, mainly clear. Very warm and muggy with lows in the mid-70s. West winds 10 to 20 miles an hour with gusts up to 35 miles an hour in the evening. Wednesday, mostly sunny. Humid with highs ranging from the lower 80s on the hilltops to the upper 80s across the lower elevations. Northwest winds 5 to 10 miles an hour. The forecast for the Southern Finger Lakes, including Pinyan, Seneca Falls, and Auburn. Today, mostly sunny through early afternoon, then becoming partly sunny. Highs in the upper 80s. Light winds. Tonight, mainly clear in the evening, then becoming partly cloudy. Lows in the upper 60s. Light southwest winds. Tuesday, sunny, hot with highs in the mid-90s. Southwest winds 10 miles an hour or less, becoming west 10 to 15 miles an hour. Heat index values up to 105. Tuesday night, mainly clear. Very warm and muggy with lows in the mid-70s. West winds 10 to 15 miles an hour with gusts up to 30 miles an hour in the evening. Wednesday, mostly sunny. Humid with highs in the mid-80s. Northwest winds 5 to 10 miles an hour. And now the extended forecast. Thursday, partly cloudy. Highs in the mid-80s. Lows in the mid-60s. Friday, partly cloudy. A chance of showers. Highs in the lower 80s. Lows in the mid-60s. Chance of rain 40%. Saturday, mostly cloudy. A 50% chance of showers and thunderstorms. Highs in the lower 80s. Lows in the mid-60s. Sunday, mostly cloudy. A chance of showers. Highs in the mid-80s. Lows in the mid-60s. Chance of rain 50%. 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Your source for official weather information across the Western Finger Lakes and the Genesee Valley. KHA 53 operates on a frequency of 162.40 MHz. Heat statement for counties in New York, Genesee, Livingston, Monroe, Northern Cayuga, Ontario, Orleans, Wayne, and Wyoming. What? Heat index values of 95 to 100 across much of western and north central New York, with as high as 104 possible across the Lake Plains, Genesee Valley, and Finger Lakes region. Where? All of western and north central New York. When? From 11 a.m. to 8 p.m. Tuesday.

relax. Hot temperatures and high humidity may cause heat-related illnesses to occur. Drink plenty of fluids, stay in an air-conditioned room, stay out of the sun, and check up on relatives and neighbors. Young children and pets should never be left unattended in vehicles under any circumstances. This is especially true during hot weather when car interiors can reach lethal temperatures in a matter of minutes. 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Know the signs and symptoms of heat exhaustion and heat stroke. Wear lightweight and loose-fitting clothing when possible. To reduce risk during outdoor work, the Occupational Safety and Health Administration recommends scheduling frequent rest breaks in shaded or air-conditioned environments. Anyone overcome by heat should be moved to a cool and shaded location. Heat stroke is an emergency. Call 911. Heat statement for counties in New York, Seneca, Southern Cayuga, and Yates. What? Heat index values up to 100 expected. Where? Portions of central New York and northeast Pennsylvania. When? From 11 a.m. to 8 p.m. Tuesday. Impacts: hot temperatures and high humidity may cause heat illnesses. Drink plenty of fluids, stay in an air-conditioned room, stay out of the sun, and check up on relatives and neighbors. Heat statement for counties in New York, Allegheny, Cattaraugus, Chautauqua, Genesee, Niagara, Northern Erie, Orleans, Southern Erie, and Wyoming. What? Heat index values of 95 to 100 across much of western and north central New York, with as high as 104 possible across the Lake Plains, Genesee Valley, and Finger Lakes region. Where? All of western and north central New York. When? From 11 a.m. to 8 p.m. Tuesday. Impacts: hot temperatures and high humidity may cause heat-related illnesses to occur. Drink plenty of fluids, stay in an air-conditioned room, stay out of the sun, and check up on relatives and neighbors. Young children and pets should never be left unattended in vehicles under any circumstances. This is especially true during hot weather when car interiors can reach lethal temperatures in a matter of minutes. Take extra precautions if you work or spend time outside. 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To reduce risk during outdoor work, the Occupational Safety and Health Administration recommends scheduling frequent rest breaks in shaded or air-conditioned environments. Anyone overcome by heat should be moved to a cool and shaded location. Heat stroke is an emergency. 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The Nearshore Marine Forecast, for the Niagara River to Hamlin Beach along Lake Ontario. Today, southwest winds 10 knots or less becoming west. Sunny. Waves 1 foot or less. Tonight, southwest winds 10 to 15 knots. Mainly clear. Waves 1 to 3 feet. Tuesday, southwest winds 15 to 20 knots. Sunny. Waves 1 to 3 feet building to 2 to 4 feet. Tuesday night, southwest winds 15 to 20 knots becoming west. Mainly clear. Waves 2 to 4 feet subsiding to 1 to 3 feet. Wednesday, west winds 5 to 15 knots. Partly cloudy. Waves 1 to 3 feet. Thursday, west winds 5 to 15 knots becoming northwest. Partly cloudy. Waves 1 to 3 feet. Friday, north winds 5 to 10 knots becoming southwest. A chance of showers Friday night. Waves 1 foot or less. The Nearshore Marine Forecast, for Hamlin Beach to Mexico Bay. Today, south winds 10 knots or less becoming west. Sunny. Waves 1 foot or less. Tonight, southwest winds less than 10 knots increasing to 10 to 15 knots. Mainly clear in the evening, then becoming partly cloudy. Waves 2 feet or less. Tuesday, southwest winds 10 to 15 knots becoming west 15 to 20 knots. Mostly sunny. Waves 1 to 3 feet building to 3 to 5 feet. Waves occasionally around 6 feet. Tuesday night, southwest winds 15 to 25 knots becoming west. Mainly clear. Waves 3 to 6 feet. Waves occasionally around 7 feet. Wednesday, west winds 10 to 15 knots diminishing to 5 to 10 knots. Partly cloudy. Waves 3 to 5 feet subsiding.

to under 3 feet. Waves occasionally around 6 feet. Thursday, west winds 10 to 15 knots under 3 feet. Waves occasionally around 6 feet. Thursday, west winds 10 to 15 knots becoming northwest. Partly cloudy. Waves 1 to 3 feet building to 2 to 4 feet, then subsiding to 1 to 3 feet. Friday, north winds 10 knots or less becoming southwest. A chance of showers Friday night. Waves 2 feet or less. The water temperature off Rochester is 48 degrees. The 7 a.m. weather at Rochester, it was partly sunny. The temperature was 63 degrees Fahrenheit or 17 degrees Celsius, the dew point 59 and the relative humidity 87%. The wind was southwest at 3 miles an hour. The pressure was 30.17 inches and rising. Repeating at Rochester, it was partly sunny, temperature 63 degrees. Around the region at 7 a.m. it was sunny, with a temperature of 68 at Erie, 61 at Niagara Falls, 59 at Elmira, and 59 at Watertown. It was mostly sunny, with a temperature of 65 at Buffalo, 70 at Toronto, and 63 at Syracuse. At Binghamton, it was partly sunny, with a temperature of 67. At Oswego, winds were south at 4 knots, with a temperature of 64 degrees. The Central Lake Ontario buoy winds were calm, with a temperature of 73 degrees, and the waves were 0 feet. The forecast for the Genesee Valley and Northern Finger Lakes, including Rochester, Geneseo, Canandaigua, Newark, and Fairhaven. Today, mostly sunny. Highs ranging from the mid-80s on the hilltops to the upper 80s across the lower elevations. Northwest winds 10 miles an hour or less. Tonight, mainly clear. Lows ranging from the upper 60s inland to the mid-70s along the lake shore. Light winds, becoming southwest 5 to 10 miles an hour. Tuesday, sunny, hot with highs ranging from the upper 80s on the hilltops to the mid-90s across the lower elevations. Southwest winds 5 to 10 miles an hour, becoming west 10 to 20 miles an hour with gusts up to 30 miles an hour. Heat index values up to 105. Tuesday night, mainly clear. Very warm and muggy with lows in the mid-70s. West winds 10 to 20 miles an hour with gusts up to 35 miles an hour in the evening. Wednesday, mostly sunny. Humid with highs ranging from the lower 80s on the hilltops to the upper 80s across the lower elevations. Northwest winds 5 to 10 miles an hour. The forecast for the Southern Finger Lakes, including Pinyan, Seneca Falls, and Auburn. Today, mostly sunny through early afternoon, then becoming partly sunny. Highs in the upper 80s. Light winds. Tonight, mainly clear in the evening, then becoming partly cloudy. Lows in the upper 60s. Light southwest winds. Tuesday, sunny, hot with highs in the mid-90s. Southwest winds 10 miles an hour or less, becoming west 10 to 15 miles an hour. Heat index values up to 105. Tuesday night, mainly clear. Very warm and muggy with lows in the mid-70s. West winds 10 to 15 miles an hour with gusts up to 30 miles an hour in the evening. Wednesday, mostly sunny. Humid with highs in the mid-80s. Northwest winds 5 to 10 miles an hour. And now the extended forecast. Thursday, partly cloudy. Highs in the mid-80s. Lows in the mid-60s. Friday, partly cloudy. A chance of showers. Highs in the lower 80s. Lows in the mid-60s. Chance of rain 40%. Saturday, mostly cloudy. A 50% chance of showers and thunderstorms. Highs in the lower 80s. Lows in the mid-60s. Sunday, mostly cloudy. A chance of showers. Highs in the mid-80s. Lows in the mid-60s. Chance of rain 50%. 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Heat statement for counties in New York, Genesee, Livingston, Monroe, Northern Cayuga, Ontario, Orleans, Wayne, and Wyoming. What? Heat index values of 95 to 100 across much of western and north central New York, with as high

as 104 possible across the Lake Plains, Genesee Valley, and Finger Lakes region. Where? All of western and north central New York. When? From 11 a.m. to 8 p.m. Tuesday. Impacts, hot temperatures and high humidity may cause heat-related illnesses to occur. Drink plenty of fluids, stay in an air-conditioned room, stay out of the sun, and check up on relatives and neighbors. Young children and pets should never be left unattended in vehicles under any circumstances. This is especially true during hot weather when car interiors can reach lethal temperatures in a matter of minutes. Take extra precautions if you work or spend time outside. 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Know the signs and symptoms of heat exhaustion and heat stroke. 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Anyone overcome by heat should be moved to a cool and shaded location. Heat stroke is an emergency. Call 911. Heat statement for counties in New York, Seneca, Southern Cayuga, and Yates. What? Heat index values up to 100 expected. Where? Portions of central New York and northeast Pennsylvania. When? From 11 a.m. to 8 p.m. Tuesday. Impacts, hot temperatures and high humidity may cause heat illnesses. Drink plenty of fluids, stay in an air-conditioned room, stay out of the sun, and check up on relatives and neighbors. Heat statement for counties in New York, Allegheny, Cattaraugus, Chautauqua, Genesee, Niagara, Northern Erie, Orleans, Southern Erie, and Wyoming. What? Heat index values of 95 to 100 across much of western and north central New York, with as high as 104 possible across the Lake Plains, Genesee Valley, and Finger Lakes region. Where? All of western and north central New York. When? From 11 a.m. to 8 p.m. Tuesday. Impacts, hot temperatures and high humidity may cause heat-related illnesses to occur. Drink plenty of fluids, stay in an air-conditioned room, stay out of the sun, and check up on relatives and neighbors. Young children and pets should never be left unattended in vehicles under any circumstances. This is especially true during hot weather when car interiors can reach lethal temperatures in a matter of minutes. Take extra precautions if you work or spend time outside. 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Know the signs and symptoms of heat exhaustion and heat stroke. 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To reduce risk during outdoor work, the Occupational Safety and Health Administration recommends scheduling frequent rest breaks in shaded or air-conditioned environments. Anyone overcome by heat should be moved to a cool and shaded location. Heat stroke is an emergency. Call 911. The 7 a.m. weather at Rochester, it was partly sunny. The temperature was 63 degrees Fahrenheit or 17 degrees Celsius, the dew point 59 and the relative humidity 87%. The wind was southwest at 3 miles an hour. The pressure was 30.17 inches and rising. Repeating at Rochester, it was partly sunny, temperature 63 degrees. Around the region at 7 a.m. it was sunny, with a temperature of 68 at Erie, 61 at Niagara Falls, 59 at Elmira, and 59 at Watertown. It was mostly sunny, with a temperature of 65 at Buffalo, 70 at Toronto, and 63 at Syracuse. At Binghamton, it was partly sunny, with a temperature of 67. At Oswego, winds were south at 4 knots, with a temperature of 64 degrees. The Central Lake Ontario buoy winds were calm, with a temperature of 73 degrees, and the waves were 0 feet. The forecast for the Genesee Valley and Northern Finger Lakes, including Rochester, Geneseo, Canandaigua, Newark, and Fairhaven. Today, mostly sunny. Highs ranging from the mid-80s on the hilltops to the upper 80s across the lower elevations. Northwest winds 10 miles an hour or less. Tonight, mainly clear. Lows ranging from the upper 60s inland to the mid-70s along the lake shore. Light winds, becoming southwest 5 to 10 miles an hour. Tuesday, sunny, hot with highs ranging from the upper 80s on the hilltops to the mid-90s across the lower elevations. Southwest winds 5 to 10 miles an hour, becoming west 10 to 20 miles an hour with gusts up to 30 miles an hour. Heat index values up to 105. Tuesday night, mainly clear.

Very warm and muggy with lows in the mid-70s. West winds 10 to 20 miles an hour with gusts up to 35 miles an hour in the evening. Wednesday, mostly sunny. Humid with highs ranging from the lower 80s on the hilltops to the upper 80s across the lower elevations. Northwest winds 5 to 10 miles an hour. The forecast for the Southern Finger Lakes, including Pinyan, Seneca Falls, and Auburn. Today, mostly sunny through early afternoon, then becoming partly sunny. Highs in the upper 80s. Light winds. Tonight, mainly clear in the evening, then becoming partly cloudy. Lows in the upper 60s. Light southwest winds. Tuesday, sunny, hot with highs in the mid-90s. Southwest winds 10 miles an hour or less, becoming west 10 to 15 miles an hour. Heat index values up to 105. Tuesday night, mainly clear. Very warm and muggy with lows in the mid-70s. West winds 10 to 15 miles an hour with gusts up to 30 miles an hour in the evening. Wednesday, mostly sunny. Humid with highs in the mid-80s. Northwest winds 5 to 10 miles an hour. And now the extended forecast. Thursday, partly cloudy. Highs in the mid-80s. Lows in the mid-60s. Friday, partly cloudy. A chance of showers. Highs in the lower 80s. Lows in the mid-60s. Chance of rain 40%. Saturday, mostly cloudy. A 50% chance of showers and thunderstorms. Highs in the lower 80s. Lows in the mid-60s. Sunday, mostly cloudy. A chance of showers. Highs in the mid-80s. Lows in the mid-60s. Chance of rain 50%. This is the NOAA Weather Radio KHA 53 in Rochester. Your source for official weather information across the Western Finger Lakes and the Genesee Valley. KHA 53 operates on a frequency of 162.40 MHz. The Rochester, New York climate summary for yesterday, July 12, 2026. Yesterday's high temperature of 80 degrees occurred at 12:25 p.m. Yesterday's low temperature of 55 degrees occurred at 5:32 a.m. No precipitation fell yesterday, which leaves the monthly total at 1.23 inches. The total precipitation for the year still stands at 24.53 inches. There were no heating degree days yesterday. This leaves the monthly total at zero. The yearly total since July 1st is zero. There were three cooling degree days yesterday. This brings the monthly total to 126. The yearly total since January 1st is 283. Yesterday the maximum wind observed was 15 miles an hour from the northeast. The highest wind gust observed was 19 miles per hour from the northeast, which occurred at 2:05 p.m. The average wind speed was less than 5 miles per hour yesterday. The record high for today is 98, which occurred in 1952, and the record low is 49, which occurred in 1888. Sunrise today is at 5:43 a.m. and sunset is at 8:49 p.m. Heat statement for counties in New York, Genesee, Livingston, Monroe, Northern Cayuga, Ontario, Orleans, Wayne and Wyoming. What? Heat index values of 95 to 100 across much of western and north central New York, with as high as 104 possible across the Lake Plains, Genesee Valley, and Finger Lakes region. Where? All of western and north central New York. When? From 11 a.m. to 8 p.m. Tuesday. Impacts, hot temperatures and high humidity may cause heat-related illnesses to occur. Drink plenty of fluids, stay in an air-conditioned room, stay out of the sun, and check up on relatives and neighbors. Young children and pets should never be left unattended in vehicles under any circumstances. This is especially true during hot weather when car interiors can reach lethal temperatures in a matter of minutes. 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Know the signs and symptoms of heat exhaustion and heat stroke. 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Anyone overcome by heat should be moved to a cool and shaded location. Heat stroke is an emergency. 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Heat statement
for counties in New York, Seneca, Southern Cayuga, and Yates. What? Heat index values up to 100 expected. Where? Portions of central New York and northeast Pennsylvania. When? From 11 a.m. to 8 p.m. Tuesday. Impacts. Hot temperatures and high humidity may cause heat illnesses. Drink plenty of fluids, stay in an air-conditioned room, stay out of the sun, and check up on relatives and neighbors. Heat statement for counties in New York, Allegheny, Cattaraugus, Chautauqua, Genesee, Niagara, Northern Erie, Orleans, Southern Erie, and Wyoming. What? Heat index values of 95 to 100 across much of western and north central New York, with as high as 104 possible across the Lake Plains, Genesee Valley, and Finger Lakes region. Where? All of western and north central New York. When? From 11 a.m. to 8 p.m. Tuesday. Impacts. Hot temperatures and high humidity may cause heat-related illnesses to occur. Drink plenty of fluids, stay in an air-conditioned room, stay out of the sun, and check up on relatives and neighbors. Young children and pets should never be left unattended in vehicles under any circumstances. This is especially true during hot weather when car interiors can reach lethal temperatures in a matter of minutes. Take extra precautions if you work or spend time outside. When possible, reschedule strenuous activities to early morning or evening. Know the signs and symptoms of heat exhaustion and heat stroke. Wear lightweight and loose-fitting clothing when possible. To reduce risk during outdoor work, the Occupational Safety and Health Administration recommends scheduling frequent rest breaks in shaded or air-conditioned environments. Anyone overcome by heat should be moved to a cool and shaded location. Heat stroke is an emergency. Call 911. The 7 a.m. weather at Rochester, it was partly sunny. The temperature was 63 degrees Fahrenheit or 17 degrees Celsius, the dew point 59 and the relative humidity 87%. The wind was southwest at 3 miles an hour. The pressure was 30.17 inches and rising. Repeating at Rochester, it was partly sunny, temperature 63 degrees. Around the region at 7 a.m. it was sunny, with a temperature of 68 at Erie, 61 at Niagara Falls, 59 at Elmira, and 59 at Watertown. It was mostly sunny, with a temperature of 65 at Buffalo, 70 at Toronto, and 63 at Syracuse. At Binghamton, it was partly sunny, with a temperature of 67. At Oswego, winds were south at 4 knots, with a temperature of 64 degrees. The Central Lake Ontario buoy winds were calm, with a temperature of 73 degrees, and the waves were 0 feet. The forecast for the Genesee Valley and Northern Finger Lakes, including Rochester, Geneseo, Canandaigua, Newark, and Fairhaven. Today, mostly sunny. Highs ranging from the mid-80s on the hilltops to the upper 80s across the lower elevations. Northwest winds 10 miles an hour or less. Tonight, mainly clear. Lows ranging from the upper 60s inland to the mid-70s along the lake shore. Light winds, becoming southwest 5 to 10 miles an hour. Tuesday, sunny, hot with highs ranging from the upper 80s on the hilltops to the mid-90s across the lower elevations. Southwest winds 5 to 10 miles an hour, becoming west 10 to 20 miles an hour with gusts up to 30 miles an hour. Heat index values up to 105. Tuesday night, mainly clear. Very warm and muggy with lows in the mid-70s. West winds 10 to 20 miles an hour with gusts up to 35 miles an hour in the evening. Wednesday, mostly sunny. Humid with highs ranging from the lower 80s on the hilltops to the upper 80s across the lower elevations. Northwest winds 5 to 10 miles an hour. The forecast for the Southern Finger Lakes, including Pinyan, Seneca Falls, and Auburn. Today, mostly sunny through early afternoon, then becoming partly sunny. Highs in the upper 80s. Light winds. Tonight, mainly clear in the evening, then becoming partly cloudy. Lows in the upper 60s. Light southwest winds. Tuesday, sunny, hot with highs in the mid-90s. Southwest winds 10 miles an hour or less, becoming west 10 to 15 miles an hour. Heat index values up to 105. Tuesday night, mainly clear. Very warm and muggy with lows in the mid-70s. West winds 10 to 15 miles an hour with gusts up to 30 miles an hour in the evening.
Wednesday, mostly sunny.

humid with highs in the mid-80s. Northwest winds 5 to 10 miles an hour. And now the extended forecast. Thursday, partly cloudy. Highs in the mid-80s. Lows in the mid-60s. Friday, partly cloudy. A chance of showers. Highs in the lower 80s. Lows in the mid-60s. Chance of rain 40%. Saturday, mostly cloudy. A 50% chance of showers and thunderstorms. Highs in the lower 80s. Lows in the mid-60s. Sunday, mostly cloudy. A chance of showers. Highs in the mid-80s. Lows in the mid-60s. Chance of rain 50%. 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KHA 53 operates on a frequency of 162.40 MHz. Heat statement for counties in New York, Genesee, Livingston, Monroe, Northern Cayuga, Ontario, Orleans, Wayne, and Wyoming. What? Heat index values of 95 to 100 across much of western and north central New York, with as high as 104 possible across the Lake Plains, Genesee Valley, and Finger Lakes region. Where? All of western and north central New York. When? From 11 a.m. to 8 p.m. Tuesday. Impacts, hot temperatures and high humidity may cause heat-related illnesses to occur. Drink plenty of fluids, stay in an air-conditioned room, stay out of the sun, and check up on relatives and neighbors. Young children and pets should never be left unattended in vehicles under any circumstances. This is especially true during hot weather when car interiors can reach lethal temperatures in a matter of minutes. Take extra precautions if you work or spend time outside. 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Know the signs and symptoms of heat exhaustion and heat stroke. 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Anyone overcome by heat should be moved to a cool and shaded location. Heat stroke is an emergency. Call 911. Heat statement for counties in New York, Seneca, Southern Cayuga, and Yates. What? Heat index values up to 100 expected. Where? Portions of central New York and northeast Pennsylvania. When? From 11 a.m. to 8 p.m. Tuesday. Impacts, hot temperatures and high humidity may cause heat illnesses. Drink plenty of fluids, stay in an air-conditioned room, stay out of the sun, and check up on relatives and neighbors. Heat statement for counties in New York, Allegheny, Cattaraugus, Chautauqua, Genesee, Niagara, Northern Erie, Orleans, Southern Erie, and Wyoming. What? Heat index values of 95 to 100 across much of western and north central New York, with as high as 104 possible across the Lake Plains, Genesee Valley, and Finger Lakes region. Where? All of western and north central New York. When? From 11 a.m. to 8 p.m. Tuesday. Impacts, hot temperatures and high humidity may cause heat-related illnesses to occur. Drink plenty of fluids, stay in an air-conditioned room, stay out of the sun, and check up on relatives and neighbors. Young children and pets should never be left unattended in vehicles under any circumstances. This is especially true during hot weather when car interiors can reach lethal temperatures in a matter of minutes. Take extra precautions if you work or spend time outside. When possible, reschedule strenuous activities to early morning or evening. Know the signs and symptoms of heat exhaustion and heat stroke. Wear lightweight and loose-fitting clothing when possible. To reduce risk during outdoor work, the Occupational Safety and Health Administration recommends scheduling frequent rest breaks in shaded or air-conditioned environments. Anyone overcome by heat should be moved to a cool and shaded location. Heat stroke is an emergency. Call 911. The 7 a.m. weather at Rochester, it was partly sunny. The temperature was 63 degrees Fahrenheit or 17 degrees Celsius, the dew point 59 and the relative humidity 87%. The wind was southwest at 3 miles an hour. The pressure was 30.17 inches and rising. Repeating at Rochester, it was partly sunny, temperature 63 degrees. Around the region at 7 a.m. it was sunny, with a temperature of 68 at Erie, 61 at Niagara Falls, 59.

at Elmira and 59 at Watertown. It was mostly sunny, with a temperature of 65 at Buffalo, 70 at Toronto, and 63 at Syracuse. At Binghamton, it was partly sunny, with a temperature of 67. At Oswego, winds were south at 4 knots, with a temperature of 64 degrees. The Central Lake Ontario buoy winds were calm, with a temperature of 73 degrees, and the waves were 0 feet. The forecast for the Genesee Valley and Northern Finger Lakes, including Rochester, Geneseo, Canandaigua, Newark, and Fairhaven. Today, mostly sunny. Highs ranging from the mid-80s on the hilltops to the upper 80s across the lower elevations. Northwest winds 10 miles an hour or less. Tonight, mainly clear. Lows ranging from the upper 60s inland to the mid-70s along the lake shore. Light winds, becoming southwest 5 to 10 miles an hour. Tuesday, sunny, hot with highs ranging from the upper 80s on the hilltops to the mid-90s across the lower elevations. Southwest winds 5 to 10 miles an hour, becoming west 10 to 20 miles an hour with gusts up to 30 miles an hour. Heat index values up to 105. Tuesday night, mainly clear. Very warm and muggy with lows in the mid-70s. West winds 10 to 20 miles an hour with gusts up to 35 miles an hour in the evening. Wednesday, mostly sunny. Humid with highs ranging from the lower 80s on the hilltops to the upper 80s across the lower elevations. Northwest winds 5 to 10 miles an hour. The forecast for the Southern Finger Lakes, including Pinyan, Seneca Falls, and Auburn. Today, mostly sunny through early afternoon, then becoming partly sunny. Highs in the upper 80s. Light winds. Tonight, mainly clear in the evening, then becoming partly cloudy. Lows in the upper 60s. Light southwest winds. Tuesday, sunny, hot with highs in the mid-90s. Southwest winds 10 miles an hour or less, becoming west 10 to 15 miles an hour. Heat index values up to 105. Tuesday night, mainly clear. Very warm and muggy with lows in the mid-70s. West winds 10 to 15 miles an hour with gusts up to 30 miles an hour in the evening. Wednesday, mostly sunny. Humid with highs in the mid-80s. Northwest winds 5 to 10 miles an hour. And now the extended forecast. Thursday, partly cloudy. Highs in the mid-80s. Lows in the mid-60s. Friday, partly cloudy. A chance of showers. Highs in the lower 80s. Lows in the mid-60s. Chance of rain 40%. Saturday, mostly cloudy. A 50% chance of showers and thunderstorms. Highs in the lower 80s. Lows in the mid-60s. Sunday, mostly cloudy. A chance of showers. Highs in the mid-80s. Lows in the mid-60s. Chance of rain 50%. Open Lake Forecast, 4, the Niagara River to Hamlin Beach beyond 5 miles from shore. Today, southwest winds 10 knots or less. Waves 1 foot or less. Tonight, southwest winds 10 to 15 knots increasing to 15 to 20 knots. Waves 1 to 3 feet building to 2 to 4 feet. Tuesday, southwest winds 15 to 20 knots. Waves 2 to 4 feet building to 3 to 5 feet. Tuesday night, southwest winds 15 to 20 knots becoming west. Waves 3 to 5 feet subsiding to 2 to 4 feet. Wednesday, west winds 5 to 15 knots. Waves 1 to 3 feet. Thursday, west winds 5 to 15 knots becoming north. Waves 1 to 3 feet. Friday, north winds 5 to 10 knots. A chance of showers Friday night. Waves 1 foot or less. Open Lake Forecast, 4, Hamlin Beach to Mexico Bay beyond 5 miles from shore. Today, south winds 5 to 15 knots becoming west. Waves 2 feet or less. Tonight, southwest winds 5 to 15 knots. Waves 1 to 3 feet. Tuesday, southwest winds 15 to 20 knots. Waves 2 to 4 feet building to 3 to 6 feet. Tuesday night, southwest winds 15 to 25 knots becoming west. Waves 4 to 7 feet subsiding to 3 to 6 feet. Waves occasionally around 9 feet. Wednesday, west winds 15 to 20 knots diminishing to 10 to 15 knots.

waves 3 to 5 feet, subsiding to 1 to 3 feet. Thursday, west winds 15 to 20 knots, becoming north 10 to 15 knots. Waves 1 to 3 feet, building to 2 to 4 feet, then subsiding to 1 to 3 feet. Friday, north winds 5 to 10 knots, becoming southwest. A chance of showers Friday night. Waves 2 feet or less. 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KHA 53 operates on a frequency of 162.40 MHz. Heat statement for counties in New York, Genesee, Livingston, Monroe, Northern Cayuga, Ontario, Orleans, Wayne, and Wyoming. What? Heat index values of 95 to 100 across much of western and north central New York, with as high as 104 possible across the Lake Plains, Genesee Valley, and Finger Lakes region. Where? All of western and north central New York. When? From 11 a.m. to 8 p.m. Tuesday. Impacts, hot temperatures and high humidity may cause heat-related illnesses to occur. Drink plenty of fluids, stay in an air-conditioned room, stay out of the sun, and check up on relatives and neighbors. Young children and pets should never be left unattended in vehicles under any circumstances. This is especially true during hot weather when car interiors can reach lethal temperatures in a matter of minutes. Take extra precautions if you work or spend time outside. 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Know the signs and symptoms of heat exhaustion and heat stroke. Wear lightweight and loose-fitting clothing when possible. To reduce risk during outdoor work, the Occupational Safety and Health Administration recommends scheduling frequent rest breaks in shaded or air-conditioned environments. Anyone overcome by heat should be moved to a cool and shaded location. Heat stroke is an emergency. Call 911. Heat statement for counties in New York, Seneca, Southern Cayuga, and Yates. What? Heat index values up to 100 expected. Where? Portions of central New York and northeast Pennsylvania. When? From 11 a.m. to 8 p.m. Tuesday. Impacts, hot temperatures and high humidity may cause heat illnesses. Drink plenty of fluids, stay in an air-conditioned room, stay out of the sun, and check up on relatives and neighbors. Heat statement for counties in New York, Allegheny, Cattaraugus, Chautauqua, Genesee, Niagara, Northern Erie, Orleans, Southern Erie, and Wyoming. What? Heat index values of 95 to 100 across much of western and north central New York, with as high as 104 possible across the Lake Plains, Genesee Valley, and Finger Lakes region. Where? All of western and north central New York. When? From 11 a.m. to 8 p.m. Tuesday. Impacts, hot temperatures and high humidity may cause heat-related illnesses to occur. Drink plenty of fluids, stay in an air-conditioned room, stay out of the sun, and check up on relatives and neighbors. Young children and pets should never be left unattended in vehicles under any circumstances. This is especially true during hot weather when car interiors can reach lethal temperatures in a matter of minutes. Take extra precautions if you work or spend time outside. When possible, reschedule strenuous activities to early morning or evening. Know the signs and symptoms of heat exhaustion and heat stroke. Wear lightweight and loose-fitting clothing when possible. To reduce risk during outdoor work, the Occupational Safety and Health Administration recommends scheduling frequent rest breaks in shaded or air-conditioned environments. Anyone overcome by heat should be moved to a cool and shaded location. Heat stroke is an emergency. Call 911. The 8 a.m. weather at Rochester, it was partly sunny. The temperature was 67 degrees Fahrenheit or 19 degrees Celsius, the dew point 61 and the relative humidity 81%. The wind was southwest at 7 miles an hour. The pressure was 30.17 inches and steady. Repeating at Rochester, it was partly sunny, temperature 67 degrees. Around the region at 8 a.m. at Niagara Falls, it was sunny, with a temperature of 67. It was mostly sunny, with a temperature of 70 at Erie, 70 at Buffalo, 65 at Elmira, and 66 at Watertown. It was partly sunny, with a temperature of 68 at Syracuse, and 68 at Binghamton. At Oswego, winds were south at 5 knots, with a temperature of 66 degrees. The Central Lake Ontario buoy winds were from the south at 4 knots.

forecasts for the Genesee Valley and Northern Finger Lakes, including Rochester, Geneseo, Canandaigua, Newark, and Fairhaven. Today, mostly sunny. Highs ranging from the mid-80s on the hilltops to the upper 80s across the lower elevations. Northwest winds 10 miles an hour or less. Tonight, mainly clear. Lows ranging from the upper 60s inland to the mid-70s along the lake shore. Light winds, becoming southwest 5 to 10 miles an hour. Tuesday, sunny, hot with highs ranging from the upper 80s on the hilltops to the mid-90s across the lower elevations. Southwest winds 5 to 10 miles an hour, becoming west 10 to 20 miles an hour with gusts up to 30 miles an hour. Heat index values up to 105. Tuesday night, mainly clear. Very warm and muggy with lows in the mid-70s. West winds 10 to 20 miles an hour with gusts up to 35 miles an hour in the evening. Wednesday, mostly sunny. Humid with highs ranging from the lower 80s on the hilltops to the upper 80s across the lower elevations. Northwest winds 5 to 10 miles an hour. The forecast for the Southern Finger Lakes, including Pinyan, Seneca Falls, and Auburn. Today, mostly sunny through early afternoon, then becoming partly sunny. Highs in the upper 80s. Light winds. Tonight, mainly clear in the evening, then becoming partly cloudy. Lows in the upper 60s. Light southwest winds. Tuesday, sunny, hot with highs in the mid-90s. Southwest winds 10 miles an hour or less, becoming west 10 to 15 miles an hour. Heat index values up to 105. Tuesday night, mainly clear. Very warm and muggy with lows in the mid-70s. West winds 10 to 15 miles an hour with gusts up to 30 miles an hour in the evening. Wednesday, mostly sunny. Humid with highs in the mid-80s. Northwest winds 5 to 10 miles an hour. And now the extended forecast. Thursday, partly cloudy. Highs in the mid-80s. Lows in the mid-60s. Friday, partly cloudy. A chance of showers. Highs in the lower 80s. Lows in the mid-60s. Chance of rain 40%. Saturday, mostly cloudy. A 50% chance of showers and thunderstorms. Highs in the lower 80s. Lows in the mid-60s. Sunday, mostly cloudy. A chance of showers. Highs in the mid-80s. Lows in the mid-60s. Chance of rain 50%. 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KHA 53 operates on a frequency of 162.40 MHz. Heat statement for counties in New York, Genesee, Livingston, Monroe, Northern Cayuga, Ontario, Orleans, Wayne, and Wyoming. What? Heat index values of 95 to 100 across much of western and north central New York, with as high as 104 possible across the Lake Plains, Genesee Valley, and Finger Lakes region. Where? All of western and north central New York. When? From 11 a.m. to 8 p.m. Tuesday. Impacts, hot temperatures and high humidity may cause heat-related illnesses to occur. Drink plenty of fluids, stay in an air-conditioned room, stay out of the sun, and check up on relatives and neighbors. Young children and pets should never be left unattended in vehicles under any circumstances. This is especially true during hot weather when car interiors can reach lethal temperatures in a matter of minutes. Take extra precautions if you work or spend time outside. 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Know the signs and symptoms of heat exhaustion and heat stroke. 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Anyone overcome by heat should be moved to a cool and shaded location. Heat stroke is an emergency. Call 911. Heat statement for counties in New York, Seneca, Southern Cayuga, and Yates. What? Heat index values up to 100 expected. Where? Portions of central New York and northeast Pennsylvania. When? From 11 a.m. to 8 p.m. Tuesday. Impacts, hot temperatures and high humidity may cause heat illnesses. Drink plenty of fluids, stay in an air-conditioned room.

stay out of the sun, and check up on relatives and neighbors. Heat statement for counties in New York, Allegheny, Cattaraugus, Chautauqua, Genesee, Niagara, Northern Erie, Orleans, Southern Erie, and Wyoming. What? Heat index values of 95 to 100 across much of western and north central New York, with as high as 104 possible across the Lake Plains, Genesee Valley, and Finger Lakes region. Where? All of western and north central New York. When? From 11 a.m. to 8 p.m. Tuesday. Impacts: hot temperatures and high humidity may cause heat-related illnesses to occur. Drink plenty of fluids, stay in an air-conditioned room, stay out of the sun, and check up on relatives and neighbors. Young children and pets should never be left unattended in vehicles under any circumstances. This is especially true during hot weather when car interiors can reach lethal temperatures in a matter of minutes. Take extra precautions if you work or spend time outside. 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Know the signs and symptoms of heat exhaustion and heat stroke. 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To reduce risk during outdoor work, the Occupational Safety and Health Administration recommends scheduling frequent rest breaks in shaded or air-conditioned environments. Anyone overcome by heat should be moved to a cool and shaded location. Heat stroke is an emergency. Call 911. The 8 a.m. weather at Rochester, it was partly sunny. The temperature was 67 degrees Fahrenheit or 19 degrees Celsius, the dew point 61 and the relative humidity 81%. The wind was southwest at 7 miles an hour. The pressure was 30.17 inches and steady. Repeating at Rochester, it was partly sunny, temperature 67 degrees. Around the region at 8 a.m. it was sunny, with a temperature of 67 at Niagara Falls, 65 at Elmira, and 66 at Watertown. It was mostly sunny, with a temperature of 70 at Erie, 70 at Buffalo, and 72 at Toronto. It was partly sunny, with a temperature of 68 at Syracuse, and 68 at Binghamton. At Oswego, winds were south at 5 knots, with a temperature of 66 degrees. The Central Lake Ontario buoy winds were southeast at 4 knots, with a temperature of 72 degrees, and the waves were 0 feet. The Rochester, New York climate summary for yesterday, July 12, 2026. Yesterday's high temperature of 80 degrees occurred at 12:25 p.m. Yesterday's low temperature of 55 degrees occurred at 5:32 a.m. No precipitation fell yesterday, which leaves the monthly total at 1.23 inches. The total precipitation for the year still stands at 24.53 inches. There were no heating degree days yesterday. This leaves the monthly total at zero. The yearly total since July 1st is zero. There were 3 cooling degree days yesterday. This brings the monthly total to 126. The yearly total since January 1st is 283. Yesterday the maximum wind observed was 15 miles an hour from the northeast. The highest wind gust observed was 19 miles per hour from the northeast, which occurred at 2:05 p.m. The average wind speed was less than 5 miles per hour yesterday. The record high for today is 98, which occurred in 1952, and the record low is 49, which occurred in 1888. Sunrise today is at 5:43 a.m. and sunset is at 8:49 p.m. The forecast for the Genesee Valley and Northern Finger Lakes, including Rochester, Geneseo, Canandaigua, Newark, and Fairhaven. Today, mostly sunny. Highs ranging from the mid-80s on the hilltops to the upper 80s across the lower elevations. Northwest winds 10 miles an hour or less. Tonight, mainly clear. Lows ranging from the upper 60s inland to the mid-70s along the lake shore. Light winds, becoming southwest 5 to 10 miles an hour. Tuesday, sunny, hot with highs ranging from the upper 80s on the hilltops to the mid-90s across the lower elevations. Southwest winds 5 to 10 miles an hour, becoming west 10 to 20 miles an hour with gusts up to 30 miles an hour. Heat index values up to 105. Tuesday night, mainly clear. Very warm and muggy with lows in the mid-70s. West winds 10 to 20 miles an hour with gusts up to 35 miles an hour in the evening. Wednesday, mostly sunny. Humid with highs ranging from the lower 80s on the hilltops to the upper 80s across the lower elevations. Northwest

Northwest winds 10 miles an hour or less. Tonight, mainly clear. Lows ranging from the upper 60s inland to the mid-70s along the lake shore. Light winds, becoming southwest 5 to 10 miles an hour. Tuesday, sunny, hot with highs ranging from the upper 80s on the hilltops to the mid-90s across the lower elevations. Southwest winds 5 to 10 miles an hour, becoming west 10 to 20 miles an hour with gusts up to 30 miles an hour. Heat index values up to 105. Tuesday night, mainly clear. Very warm and muggy with lows in the mid-70s. West winds 10 to 20 miles an hour with gusts up to 35 miles an hour in the evening. Wednesday, mostly sunny. Humid with highs ranging from the lower 80s on the hilltops to the upper 80s across the lower elevations. Northwest winds 5 to 10 miles an hour. The forecast for the Southern Finger Lakes, including Pinyan, Seneca Falls, and Auburn. Today, mostly sunny through early afternoon, then becoming partly sunny. Highs in the upper 80s. Light winds. Tonight, mainly clear in the evening, then becoming partly cloudy. Lows in the upper 60s. Light southwest winds. Tuesday, sunny, hot with highs in the mid-90s. Southwest winds 10 miles an hour or less, becoming west 10 to 15 miles an hour. Heat index values up to 105. Tuesday night, mainly clear. Very warm and muggy with lows in the mid-70s. West winds 10 to 15 miles an hour with gusts up to 30 miles an hour in the evening. Wednesday, mostly sunny. Humid with highs in the mid-80s. Northwest winds 5 to 10 miles an hour. And now the extended forecast. Thursday, partly cloudy. Highs in the mid-80s. Lows in the mid-60s. Friday, partly cloudy. A chance of showers. Highs in the lower 80s. Lows in the mid-60s. Chance of rain 40%. Saturday, mostly cloudy. A 50% chance of showers and thunderstorms. Highs in the lower 80s. Lows in the mid-60s. Sunday, mostly cloudy. A chance of showers. Highs in the mid-80s. Lows in the mid-60s. Chance of rain 50%. 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Your source for official weather information across the Western Finger Lakes and the Genesee Valley. KHA 53 operates on a frequency of 162.40 MHz. Heat statement for counties in New York, Genesee, Livingston, Monroe, Northern Cayuga, Ontario, Orleans, Wayne, and Wyoming. What? Heat index values of 95 to 100 across much of western and north central New York, with as high as 104 possible across the Lake Plains, Genesee Valley, and Finger Lakes region. Where? All of western and north central New York. When? From 11 a.m. to 8 p.m. Tuesday. Impacts, hot temperatures and high humidity may cause heat-related illnesses to occur. Drink plenty of fluids, stay in an air-conditioned room, stay out of the sun, and check up on relatives and neighbors. Young children and pets should never be left unattended in vehicles under any circumstances. This is especially true during hot weather when car interiors can reach lethal temperatures in a matter of minutes. Take extra precautions if you work or spend time outside. 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Know the signs and symptoms of heat exhaustion and heat stroke. 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To reduce risk during outdoor work, the Occupational Safety and Health Administration recommends scheduling frequent rest breaks in shaded or air-conditioned environments. Anyone overcome by heat should be moved to a cool and shaded location. Heat stroke is an emergency. Call 911. Heat statement for counties in New York, Seneca, Southern Cayuga, and Yates. What? Heat index values up to 100 expected. Where? Portions of central New York and northeast Pennsylvania. When? From 11 a.m. to 8 p.m. Tuesday. Impacts, hot temperatures and high humidity may cause heat illnesses. Drink plenty of fluids, stay in an air-conditioned room, stay out of the sun, and check up on relatives and neighbors. Heat statement for counties in New York, Allegheny, Cattaraugus, Chautauqua, Genesee, Niagara, Northern Erie, Orleans, Southern Erie, and Wyoming. What? Heat in

index values of 95 to 100 across much of western and north central New York, with as high as 104 possible across the Lake Plains, Genesee Valley, and Finger Lakes region. Where? All of western and north central New York. When? From 11 a.m. to 8 p.m. Tuesday. Impacts: hot temperatures and high humidity may cause heat-related illnesses to occur. Drink plenty of fluids, stay in an air-conditioned room, stay out of the sun, and check up on relatives and neighbors. Young children and pets should never be left unattended in vehicles under any circumstances. This is especially true during hot weather when car interiors can reach lethal temperatures in a matter of minutes. Take extra precautions if you work or spend time outside. 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Know the signs and symptoms of heat exhaustion and heat stroke. Wear lightweight and loose-fitting clothing when possible. To reduce risk during outdoor work, the Occupational Safety and Health Administration recommends scheduling frequent rest breaks in shaded or air-conditioned environments. Anyone overcome by heat should be moved to a cool and shaded location. Heat stroke is an emergency. Call 911. The 8 a.m. weather at Rochester, it was partly sunny. The temperature was 67 degrees Fahrenheit or 19 degrees Celsius, the dew point 61 and the relative humidity 81%. The wind was southwest at 7 miles an hour. The pressure was 30.17 inches and steady. Repeating at Rochester, it was partly sunny, temperature 67 degrees. Around the region at 8 a.m. it was sunny, with a temperature of 67 at Niagara Falls, 65 at Elmira, and 66 at Watertown. It was mostly sunny, with a temperature of 70 at Erie, 70 at Buffalo, and 72 at Toronto. It was partly sunny, with a temperature of 68 at Syracuse, and 68 at Binghamton. At Oswego, winds were south at 5 knots, with a temperature of 66 degrees. The Central Lake Ontario buoy winds were southeast at 4 knots, with a temperature of 72 degrees, and the waves were 0 feet. The forecast for the Genesee Valley and Northern Finger Lakes, including Rochester, Geneseo, Canandaigua, Newark, and Fairhaven. Today, mostly sunny. Highs ranging from the mid-80s on the hilltops to the upper 80s across the lower elevations. Northwest winds 10 miles an hour or less. Tonight, mainly clear. Lows ranging from the upper 60s inland to the mid-70s along the lake shore. Light winds, becoming southwest 5 to 10 miles an hour. Tuesday, sunny, hot with highs ranging from the upper 80s on the hilltops to the mid-90s across the lower elevations. Southwest winds 5 to 10 miles an hour, becoming west 10 to 20 miles an hour with gusts up to 30 miles an hour. Heat index values up to 105. Tuesday night, mainly clear. Very warm and muggy with lows in the mid-70s. West winds 10 to 20 miles an hour with gusts up to 35 miles an hour in the evening. Wednesday, mostly sunny. Humid with highs ranging from the lower 80s on the hilltops to the upper 80s across the lower elevations. Northwest winds 5 to 10 miles an hour. The forecast for the Southern Finger Lakes, including Tinian, Seneca Falls, and Auburn. Today, mostly sunny through early afternoon, then becoming partly sunny. Highs in the upper 80s. Light winds. Tonight, mainly clear in the evening, then becoming partly cloudy. Lows in the upper 60s. Light southwest winds. Tuesday, sunny, hot with highs in the mid-90s. Southwest winds 10 miles an hour or less, becoming west 10 to 15 miles an hour. Heat index values up to 105. Tuesday night, mainly clear. Very warm and muggy with lows in the mid-70s. West winds 10 to 15 miles an hour with gusts up to 30 miles an hour in the evening. Wednesday, mostly sunny. Humid with highs in the mid-80s. Northwest winds 5 to 10 miles an hour. And now the extended forecast. Thursday, partly cloudy. Highs in the mid-80s. Lows in the mid-60s. Friday, partly cloudy. A chance of showers. Highs in the lower 80s. Lows in the mid-60s. Chance of rain 40%. Saturday, mostly cloudy. A 50% chance of showers and thunderstorms. Highs in the lower 80s. Lows in the mid-60s. Sunday, mostly cloudy. A chance of

showers. Highs in the mid-80s. Lows in the mid-60s. Chance of rain 50%. 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KHA 53 operates on a frequency of 162.40 MHz. The Rochester, New York climate summary for yesterday, July 12, 2026. Yesterday's high temperature of 80 degrees occurred at 12:25 p.m. Yesterday's low temperature of 55 degrees occurred at 5:32 a.m. No precipitation fell yesterday, which leaves the monthly total at 1.23 inches. The total precipitation for the year still stands at 24.53 inches. There were no heating degree days yesterday. This leaves the monthly total at zero. The yearly total since July 1st is zero. There were three cooling degree days yesterday. This brings the monthly total to 126. The yearly total since January 1st is 283. Yesterday the maximum wind observed was 15 miles an hour from the northeast. The highest wind gust observed was 19 miles per hour from the northeast, which occurred at 2:05 p.m. The average wind speed was less than 5 miles per hour yesterday. The record high for today is 98, which occurred in 1952, and the record low is 49, which occurred in 1888. Sunrise today is at 5:43 a.m. and sunset is at 8:49 p.m. Heat statement for counties in New York, Genesee, Livingston, Monroe, Northern Cayuga, Ontario, Orleans, Wayne, and Wyoming. What? Heat index values of 95 to 100 across much of western and north central New York, with as high as 104 possible across the Lake Plains, Genesee Valley, and Finger Lakes region. Where? All of western and north central New York. When? From 11 a.m. to 8 p.m. Tuesday. Impacts: hot temperatures and high humidity may cause heat-related illnesses to occur. Drink plenty of fluids, stay in an air-conditioned room, stay out of the sun, and check up on relatives and neighbors. Young children and pets should never be left unattended in vehicles under any circumstances. This is especially true during hot weather when car interiors can reach lethal temperatures in a matter of minutes. 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Know the signs and symptoms of heat exhaustion and heat stroke. 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Anyone overcome by heat should be moved to a cool and shaded location. Heat stroke is an emergency. Call 911. Heat statement for counties in New York, Seneca, Southern Cayuga, and Yates. What? Heat index values up to 100 expected. Where? Portions of central New York and northeast Pennsylvania. When? From 11 a.m. to 8 p.m. Tuesday. Impacts: hot temperatures and high humidity may cause heat illnesses. Drink plenty of fluids, stay in an air-conditioned room, stay out of the sun, and check up on relatives and neighbors. Heat statement for counties in New York, Allegheny, Cattaraugus, Chautauqua, Genesee, Niagara, Northern Erie, Orleans, Southern Erie, and Wyoming. What? Heat index values of 95 to 100 across much of western and north central New York, with as high as 104 possible across the Lake Plains, Genesee Valley, and Finger Lakes region. Where? All of western and north central New York. When? From 11 a.m. to 8 p.m. Tuesday. Impacts: hot temperatures and high humidity may cause heat-related illnesses to occur. Drink plenty of fluids, stay in an air-conditioned room, stay out of the sun, and check up on relatives and neighbors. Young children and pets should never be left unattended in vehicles under any circumstances. This is especially true during hot weather when car interiors can reach lethal temperatures in a matter of minutes. Take extra precautions if you work or spend time outside. 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Know the signs and symptoms of heat exhaustion and heat stroke. Wear lightweight and loose-fitting clothing when possible. To reduce risk during outdoor work, the Occupational Safety and Health Administration recommends scheduling frequent rest breaks in shaded or air-conditioned environments. Anyone overcome by heat should be moved to a cool and shaded location.

stroke is an emergency. Call 911. The 8 a.m. weather at Rochester, it was partly sunny. The temperature was 67 degrees Fahrenheit or 19 degrees Celsius, the dew point 61 and the relative humidity 81%. The wind was southwest at 7 miles an hour. The pressure was 30.17 inches and steady. Repeating at Rochester, it was partly sunny, temperature 67 degrees. Around the region at 8 a.m. it was sunny, with a temperature of 67 at Niagara Falls, 65 at Elmira, and 66 at Watertown. It was mostly sunny, with a temperature of 70 at Erie, 70 at Buffalo, and 72 at Toronto. It was partly sunny, with a temperature of 68 at Syracuse, and 68 at Binghamton. At Oswego, winds were south at 5 knots, with a temperature of 66 degrees. The Central Lake Ontario buoy winds were southeast at 4 knots, with a temperature of 72 degrees, and the waves were 0 feet. The forecast for the Genesee Valley and Northern Finger Lakes, including Rochester, Geneseo, Canandaigua, Newark, and Fairhaven. Today, mostly sunny. Highs ranging from the mid-80s on the hilltops to the upper 80s across the lower elevations. Northwest winds 10 miles an hour or less. Tonight, mainly clear. Lows ranging from the upper 60s inland to the mid-70s along the lake shore. Light winds, becoming southwest 5 to 10 miles an hour. Tuesday, sunny, hot with highs ranging from the upper 80s on the hilltops to the mid-90s across the lower elevations. Southwest winds 5 to 10 miles an hour, becoming west 10 to 20 miles an hour with gusts up to 30 miles an hour. Heat index values up to 105. Tuesday night, mainly clear. Very warm and muggy with lows in the mid-70s. West winds 10 to 20 miles an hour with gusts up to 35 miles an hour in the evening. Wednesday, mostly sunny. Humid with highs ranging from the lower 80s on the hilltops to the upper 80s across the lower elevations. Northwest winds 5 to 10 miles an hour. The forecast for the Southern Finger Lakes, including Tinian, Seneca Falls, and Auburn. Today, mostly sunny through early afternoon, then becoming partly sunny. Highs in the upper 80s. Light winds. Tonight, mainly clear in the evening, then becoming partly cloudy. Lows in the upper 60s. Light southwest winds. Tuesday, sunny, hot with highs in the mid-90s. Southwest winds 10 miles an hour or less, becoming west 10 to 15 miles an hour. Heat index values up to 105. Tuesday night, mainly clear. Very warm and muggy with lows in the mid-70s. West winds 10 to 15 miles an hour with gusts up to 30 miles an hour in the evening. Wednesday, mostly sunny. Humid with highs in the mid-80s. Northwest winds 5 to 10 miles an hour. And now the extended forecast. Thursday, partly cloudy. Highs in the mid-80s. Lows in the mid-60s. Friday, partly cloudy. A chance of showers. Highs in the lower 80s. Lows in the mid-60s. Chance of rain 40%. Saturday, mostly cloudy. A 50% chance of showers and thunderstorms. Highs in the lower 80s. Lows in the mid-60s. Sunday, mostly cloudy. A chance of showers. Highs in the mid-80s. Lows in the mid-60s. Chance of rain 50%. 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KHA 53 operates on a frequency of 162.40 MHz. Heat statement for counties in New York, Genesee, Livingston, Monroe, Northern Cayuga, Ontario, Orleans, Wayne and Wyoming. What? Heat index values of 95 to 100 across much of western and north central New York, with as high as 104 possible across the Lake Plains, Genesee Valley, and Finger Lakes region. Where? All of western and north central New York. When? From 11 a.m. to 8 p.m. Tuesday. Impacts, hot temperatures and high humidity may cause heat-related illnesses to occur. Drink plenty of fluids, stay in an air-conditioned room, stay out of the sun, and check up on relatives and neighbors. Young children and pets should never be left unattended in vehicles under any circumstances. This is especially

especially true during hot weather when car interiors can reach lethal temperatures in a matter of minutes. 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Heat stroke is an emergency. Call 911. Heat statement for counties in New York, Seneca, Southern Cayuga, and Yates. What? Heat index values up to 100 expected. Where? Portions of central New York and northeast Pennsylvania. When? From 11 a.m. to 8 p.m. Tuesday. Impacts: hot temperatures and high humidity may cause heat illnesses. Drink plenty of fluids, stay in an air-conditioned room, stay out of the sun, and check up on relatives and neighbors. Heat statement for counties in New York, Allegheny, Cattaraugus, Chautauqua, Genesee, Niagara, Northern Erie, Orleans, Southern Erie, and Wyoming. What? Heat index values of 95 to 100 across much of western and north central New York, with as high as 104 possible across the Lake Plains, Genesee Valley, and Finger Lakes region. Where? All of western and north central New York. When? From 11 a.m. to 8 p.m. Tuesday. Impacts: hot temperatures and high humidity may cause heat-related illnesses to occur. Drink plenty of fluids, stay in an air-conditioned room, stay out of the sun, and check up on relatives and neighbors. Young children and pets should never be left unattended in vehicles under any circumstances. This is especially true during hot weather when car interiors can reach lethal temperatures in a matter of minutes. Take extra precautions if you work or spend time outside. 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Know the signs and symptoms of heat exhaustion and heat stroke. Wear lightweight and loose-fitting clothing when possible. To reduce risk during outdoor work, the Occupational Safety and Health Administration recommends scheduling frequent rest breaks in shaded or air-conditioned environments. Anyone overcome by heat should be moved to a cool and shaded location. Heat stroke is an emergency. Call 911. The 8 a.m. weather at Rochester, it was partly sunny. The temperature was 67 degrees Fahrenheit or 19 degrees Celsius, the dew point 61 and the relative humidity 81%. The wind was southwest at 7 miles an hour. The pressure was 30.17 inches and steady. Repeating at Rochester, it was partly sunny, temperature 67 degrees. Around the region at 8 a.m. it was sunny, with a temperature of 67 at Niagara Falls, 65 at Elmira, and 66 at Watertown. It was mostly sunny, with a temperature of 70 at Erie, 70 at Buffalo, and 72 at Toronto. It was partly sunny, with a temperature of 68 at Syracuse, and 68 at Binghamton. At Oswego, winds were south at 5 knots, with a temperature of 66 degrees. The Central Lake Ontario buoy winds were southeast at 4 knots, with a temperature of 72 degrees, and the waves were 0 feet. The forecast for the Genesee Valley and Northern Finger Lakes, including Rochester, Geneseo, Canandaigua, Newark, and Fairhaven. Today, mostly sunny. Highs ranging from the mid-80s on the hilltops to the upper 80s across the lower elevations. Northwest winds 10 miles an hour or less. Tonight, mainly clear. Lows ranging from the upper 60s inland to the mid-70s along the lake shore. Light winds, becoming southwest 5 to 10 miles an hour. Tuesday, sunny, hot with highs ranging from the upper 80s on the hilltops to the mid-90s across the lower elevations. Southwest winds 5 to 10 miles an hour, becoming west 10 to 20 miles an hour with gusts up to 30 miles an hour. Heat index values up to 105. Tuesday night, mainly clear. Very warm and muggy with lows in the mid-70s. West winds 10 to 20 miles an hour with gusts up to 35 miles an hour in the evening. Wednesday, mostly sunny. Humid with highs ranging from the lower 80s on the hilltops to the upper 80s across the lower elevations. Northwest winds 5 to 10 miles an hour. The forecast for the Southern Finger Lakes, including Pinyan, Seneca Falls, and Auburn. Today, mostly sunny through early afternoon,

then becoming partly sunny. Highs in the upper 80s. Light winds. Tonight, mainly clear in the evening, then becoming partly cloudy. Lows in the upper 60s. Light southwest winds. Tuesday, sunny, hot with highs in the mid-90s. Southwest winds 10 miles an hour or less, becoming west 10 to 15 miles an hour. Heat index values up to 105. Tuesday night, mainly clear. Very warm and muggy with lows in the mid-70s. West winds 10 to 15 miles an hour with gusts up to 30 miles an hour in the evening. Wednesday, mostly sunny. Humid with highs in the mid-80s. Northwest winds 5 to 10 miles an hour. And now the extended forecast. Thursday, partly cloudy. Highs in the mid-80s. Lows in the mid-60s. Friday, partly cloudy. A chance of showers. Highs in the lower 80s. Lows in the mid-60s. Chance of rain 40%. Saturday, mostly cloudy. A 50% chance of showers and thunderstorms. Highs in the lower 80s. Lows in the mid-60s. Sunday, mostly cloudy. A chance of showers. Highs in the mid-80s. Lows in the mid-60s. Chance of rain 50%. Open Lake Forecast, 4, the Niagara River to Hamlin Beach beyond 5 miles from shore. Today, southwest winds 10 knots or less. Waves 1 foot or less. Tonight, southwest winds 10 to 15 knots increasing to 15 to 20 knots. Waves 1 to 3 feet building to 2 to 4 feet. Tuesday, southwest winds 15 to 20 knots. Waves 2 to 4 feet building to 3 to 5 feet. Tuesday night, southwest winds 15 to 20 knots becoming west. Waves 3 to 5 feet subsiding to 2 to 4 feet. Wednesday, west winds 5 to 15 knots. Waves 1 to 3 feet. Thursday, west winds 5 to 15 knots becoming north. Waves 1 to 3 feet. Friday, north winds 5 to 10 knots. A chance of showers Friday night. Waves 1 foot or less. Open Lake Forecast, 4, Hamlin Beach to Mexico Bay beyond 5 miles from shore. Today, south winds 5 to 15 knots becoming west. Waves 2 feet or less. Tonight, southwest winds 5 to 15 knots. Waves 1 to 3 feet. Tuesday, southwest winds 15 to 20 knots. Waves 2 to 4 feet building to 3 to 6 feet. Tuesday night, southwest winds 15 to 25 knots becoming west. Waves 4 to 7 feet subsiding to 3 to 6 feet. Waves occasionally around 9 feet. Wednesday, west winds 15 to 20 knots diminishing to 10 to 15 knots. Waves 3 to 5 feet subsiding to 1 to 3 feet. Thursday, west winds 15 to 20 knots becoming north 10 to 15 knots. Waves 1 to 3 feet building to 2 to 4 feet, then subsiding to 1 to 3 feet. Friday, north winds 5 to 10 knots becoming southwest. A chance of showers Friday night. Waves 2 feet or less. 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Your source for official weather information across the Western Finger Lakes and the Genesee Valley. KHA 53 operates on a frequency of 162.40 MHz. Heat statement for counties in New York, Genesee, Livingston, Monroe, Northern Cayuga, Ontario, Orleans, Wayne, and Wyoming. What? Heat index values of 95 to 100 across much of western and north central New York, with as high as 104 possible across the Lake Plains, Genesee Valley, and Finger Lakes region. Where? All of western and north central New York. When? From 11 a.m. to 8 p.m. Tuesday. Impacts, hot temperatures and high humidity may cause heat-related illnesses to occur. Drink plenty of fluids, stay in an air-conditioned room, stay out of the sun, and check up on relatives and neighbors. Young children and pets should never be left unattended in vehicles under any circumstances. This is especially true during hot weather when car interiors can reach lethal temperatures in a matter of minutes. 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

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Heat statement for counties in New York, Seneca, Southern Cayuga, and Yates. What? Heat index values up to 100 expected. Where? Portions of central New York and northeast Pennsylvania. When? From 11 a.m. to 8 p.m. Tuesday. Impacts. Hot temperatures and high humidity may cause heat illnesses. Drink plenty of fluids, stay in an air-conditioned room, stay out of the sun, and check up on relatives and neighbors. Heat statement for counties in New York, Allegheny, Cattaraugus, Chautauqua, Genesee, Niagara, Northern Erie, Orleans, Southern Erie, and Wyoming. What? Heat index values of 95 to 100 across much of western and north central New York, with as high as 104 possible across the Lake Plains, Genesee Valley, and Finger Lakes region. Where? All of western and north central New York. When? From 11 a.m. to 8 p.m. Tuesday. Impacts. Hot temperatures and high humidity may cause heat-related illnesses to occur. Drink plenty of fluids, stay in an air-conditioned room, stay out of the sun, and check up on relatives and neighbors. Young children and pets should never be left unattended in vehicles under any circumstances. This is especially true during hot weather when car interiors can reach lethal temperatures in a matter of minutes. Take extra precautions if you work or spend time outside. 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Know the signs and symptoms of heat exhaustion and heat stroke. Wear lightweight and loose-fitting clothing when possible. To reduce risk during outdoor work, the Occupational Safety and Health Administration recommends scheduling frequent rest breaks in shaded or air-conditioned environments. Anyone overcome by heat should be moved to a cool and shaded location. Heat stroke is an emergency. Call 911. The 9 a.m. weather at Rochester, it was sunny. The temperature was 72 degrees Fahrenheit or 22 degrees Celsius, the dew point 62 and the relative humidity 71%. The wind was west at 6 miles an hour. The pressure was 30.17 inches and steady. Repeating at Rochester, it was sunny, temperature 72 degrees. Around the region at 9 a.m. it was sunny, with a temperature of 75 at Erie and 74 at Elmira. It was mostly sunny, with a temperature of 74 at Buffalo, 72 at Niagara Falls, 74 at Syracuse, 72 at Binghamton, and 73 at Watertown. At Oswego, winds were south at 5 knots, with a temperature of 70 degrees. The Central Lake Ontario buoy winds were south at 6 knots, with a temperature of 72 degrees, and the waves were 0 feet. The forecast for the Genesee Valley and Northern Finger Lakes, including Rochester, Geneseo, Canandaigua, Newark, and Fairhaven. Today, mostly sunny. Highs ranging from the mid-80s on the hilltops to the upper 80s across the lower elevations. Northwest winds 10 miles an hour or less. Tonight, mainly clear. Lows ranging from the upper 60s inland to the mid-70s along the lake shore. Light winds, becoming southwest 5 to 10 miles an hour. Tuesday, sunny, hot with highs ranging from the upper 80s on the hilltops to the mid-90s across the lower elevations. Southwest winds 5 to 10 miles an hour, becoming west 10 to 20 miles an hour with gusts up to 30 miles an hour. Heat index values up to 105. Tuesday night, mainly clear. Very warm and muggy with lows in the mid-70s. West winds 10 to 20 miles an hour with gusts up to 35 miles an hour in the evening. Wednesday, mostly sunny. Humid with highs ranging from the lower 80s on the hilltops to the upper 80s across the lower elevations. Northwest winds 5 to 10 miles an hour. The forecast for the Southern Finger Lakes, including Pinyan, Seneca Falls, and Auburn. Today, mostly sunny through early afternoon, then becoming partly sunny. Highs in the upper 80s. Light winds. Tonight, mainly clear in the evening, then becoming partly cloudy. Lows in the upper 60s. Light southwest winds. Tuesday, sunny, hot with highs in the mid-90s. Southwest winds 10 miles an hour or less, becoming west 10 to 15 miles an hour. Heat index values up to 105.

Tuesday night, mainly clear. Very warm and muggy with lows in the mid-70s. West winds 10 to 15 miles an hour with gusts up to 30 miles an hour in the evening. Wednesday, mostly sunny. Humid with highs in the mid-80s. Northwest winds 5 to 10 miles an hour. And now the extended forecast. Thursday, partly cloudy. Highs in the mid-80s. Lows in the mid-60s. Friday, partly cloudy. A chance of showers. Highs in the lower 80s. Lows in the mid-60s. Chance of rain 40%. Saturday, mostly cloudy. A 50% chance of showers and thunderstorms. Highs in the lower 80s. Lows in the mid-60s. Sunday, mostly cloudy. A chance of showers. Highs in the mid-80s. Lows in the mid-60s. Chance of rain 50%. 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KHA-53 operates on a frequency of 162.40 MHz. Heat statement for counties in New York, Genesee, Livingston, Monroe, Northern Cayuga, Ontario, Orleans, Wayne, and Wyoming. What? Heat index values of 95 to 100 across much of western and north central New York, with as high as 104 possible across the Lake Plains, Genesee Valley, and Finger Lakes region. Where? All of western and north central New York. When? From 11 a.m. to 8 p.m. Tuesday. Impacts, hot temperatures and high humidity may cause heat-related illnesses to occur. Drink plenty of fluids, stay in an air-conditioned room, stay out of the sun, and check up on relatives and neighbors. Young children and pets should never be left unattended in vehicles under any circumstances. This is especially true during hot weather when car interiors can reach lethal temperatures in a matter of minutes. Take extra precautions if you work or spend time outside. 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Know the signs and symptoms of heat exhaustion and heat stroke. 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Anyone overcome by heat should be moved to a cool and shaded location. Heat stroke is an emergency. Call 911. Heat statement for counties in New York, Seneca, Southern Cayuga, and Yates. What? Heat index values up to 100 expected. Where? Portions of central New York and northeast Pennsylvania. When? From 11 a.m. to 8 p.m. Tuesday. Impacts, hot temperatures and high humidity may cause heat illnesses. Drink plenty of fluids, stay in an air-conditioned room, stay out of the sun, and check up on relatives and neighbors. Heat statement for counties in New York, Allegheny, Cattaraugus, Chautauqua, Genesee, Niagara, Northern Erie, Orleans, Southern Erie, and Wyoming. What? Heat index values of 95 to 100 across much of western and north central New York, with as high as 104 possible across the Lake Plains, Genesee Valley, and Finger Lakes region. Where? All of western and north central New York. When? From 11 a.m. to 8 p.m. Tuesday. Impacts, hot temperatures and high humidity may cause heat-related illnesses to occur. Drink plenty of fluids, stay in an air-conditioned room, stay out of the sun, and check up on relatives and neighbors. Young children and pets should never be left unattended in vehicles under any circumstances. This is especially true during hot weather when car interiors can reach lethal temperatures in a matter of minutes. Take extra precautions if you work or spend time outside. 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Know the signs and symptoms of heat exhaustion and heat stroke. Wear lightweight and loose-fitting clothing when possible. 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Anyone overcome by heat should be moved to a cool and shaded location. Heat stroke is an emergency. Call 911. The 9 a.m. weather at Rochester, it was sunny. The temperature was 72 degrees Fahrenheit or 22 degrees Celsius, the dew point 62 and the relative humidity 71%. The wind was west at 6 miles an hour. The pressure was 30.17 inches and steady.

Repeating at Rochester, it was sunny, temperature 72 degrees. Around the region at 9 a.m., skies ranged from sunny to mostly sunny. It was 75 at Erie, 74 at Buffalo, 72 at Niagara Falls, and 77 at Toronto. Syracuse reported 74, Elmira reported 74, Binghamton reported 72, and Watertown reported 73. At Oswego, winds were south at 5 knots, with a temperature of 70 degrees. The Central Lake Ontario buoy winds were south at 6 knots, with a temperature of 72 degrees, and the waves were 0 feet. The Rochester, New York climate summary for yesterday, July 12, 2026. Yesterday's high temperature of 80 degrees occurred at 12:25 p.m. Yesterday's low temperature of 55 degrees occurred at 5:32 a.m. No precipitation fell yesterday, which leaves the monthly total at 1.23 inches. The total precipitation for the year still stands at 24.53 inches. There were no heating degree days yesterday. This leaves the monthly total at zero. The yearly total since July 1st is zero. There were 3 cooling degree days yesterday. This brings the monthly total to 126. The yearly total since January 1st is 283. Yesterday the maximum wind observed was 15 miles an hour from the northeast. The highest wind gust observed was 19 miles per hour from the northeast, which occurred at 2:05 p.m. The average wind speed was less than 5 miles per hour yesterday. The record high for today is 98, which occurred in 1952, and the record low is 49, which occurred in 1888. Sunrise today is at 5:43 a.m. and sunset is at 8:49 p.m. The forecast for the Genesee Valley and Northern Finger Lakes, including Rochester, Geneseo, Canandaigua, Newark, and Fairhaven. Today, mostly sunny. Highs ranging from the mid-80s on the hilltops to the upper 80s across the lower elevations. Northwest winds 10 miles an hour or less. Tonight, mainly clear. Lows ranging from the upper 60s inland to the mid-70s along the lake shore. Light winds, becoming southwest 5 to 10 miles an hour. Tuesday, sunny, hot with highs ranging from the upper 80s on the hilltops to the mid-90s across the lower elevations. Southwest winds 5 to 10 miles an hour, becoming west 10 to 20 miles an hour with gusts up to 30 miles an hour. Heat index values up to 105. Tuesday night, mainly clear. Very warm and muggy with lows in the mid-70s. West winds 10 to 20 miles an hour with gusts up to 35 miles an hour in the evening. Wednesday, mostly sunny. Humid with highs ranging from the lower 80s on the hilltops to the upper 80s across the lower elevations. Northwest winds 5 to 10 miles an hour. The forecast for the Southern Finger Lakes, including Tinian, Seneca Falls, and Auburn. Today, mostly sunny through early afternoon, then becoming partly sunny. Highs in the upper 80s. Light winds. Tonight, mainly clear in the evening, then becoming partly cloudy. Lows in the upper 60s. Light southwest winds. Tuesday, sunny, hot with highs in the mid-90s. Southwest winds 10 miles an hour or less, becoming west 10 to 15 miles an hour. Heat index values up to 105. Tuesday night, mainly clear. Very warm and muggy with lows in the mid-70s. West winds 10 to 15 miles an hour with gusts up to 30 miles an hour in the evening. Wednesday, mostly sunny. Humid with highs in the mid-80s. Northwest winds 5 to 10 miles an hour. And now the extended forecast. Thursday, partly cloudy. Highs in the mid-80s. Lows in the mid-60s. Friday, partly cloudy. A chance of showers. Highs in the lower 80s. Lows in the mid-60s. Chance of rain 40%. Saturday, mostly cloudy. A 50% chance of showers and thunderstorms. Highs in the lower 80s. Lows in the mid-60s. Sunday, mostly cloudy. A chance of showers. Highs in the mid-80s. Lows in the mid-60s. Chance of rain 50%. 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

162.40 megahertz. Heat statement for counties in New York, Genesee, Livingston, Monroe, Northern Cayuga, Ontario, Orleans, Wayne, and Wyoming. What? Heat index values of 95 to 100 across much of western and north central New York, with as high as 104 possible across the Lake Plains, Genesee Valley, and Finger Lakes region. Where? All of western and north central New York. When? From 11 a.m. to 8 p.m. Tuesday. Impacts: hot temperatures and high humidity may cause heat-related illnesses to occur. Drink plenty of fluids, stay in an air-conditioned room, stay out of the sun, and check up on relatives and neighbors. Young children and pets should never be left unattended in vehicles under any circumstances. This is especially true during hot weather when car interiors can reach lethal temperatures in a matter of minutes. 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Know the signs and symptoms of heat exhaustion and heat stroke. 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Anyone overcome by heat should be moved to a cool and shaded location. Heat stroke is an emergency. Call 911. Heat statement for counties in New York, Seneca, Southern Cayuga, and Yates. What? Heat index values up to 100 expected. Where? Portions of central New York and northeast Pennsylvania. When? From 11 a.m. to 8 p.m. Tuesday. Impacts: hot temperatures and high humidity may cause heat illnesses. Drink plenty of fluids, stay in an air-conditioned room, stay out of the sun, and check up on relatives and neighbors. Heat statement for counties in New York, Allegheny, Cattaraugus, Chautauqua, Genesee, Niagara, Northern Erie, Orleans, Southern Erie, and Wyoming. What? Heat index values of 95 to 100 across much of western and north central New York, with as high as 104 possible across the Lake Plains, Genesee Valley, and Finger Lakes region. Where? All of western and north central New York. When? From 11 a.m. to 8 p.m. Tuesday. Impacts: hot temperatures and high humidity may cause heat-related illnesses to occur. Drink plenty of fluids, stay in an air-conditioned room, stay out of the sun, and check up on relatives and neighbors. Young children and pets should never be left unattended in vehicles under any circumstances. This is especially true during hot weather when car interiors can reach lethal temperatures in a matter of minutes. Take extra precautions if you work or spend time outside. 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Know the signs and symptoms of heat exhaustion and heat stroke. Wear lightweight and loose-fitting clothing when possible. To reduce risk during outdoor work, the Occupational Safety and Health Administration recommends scheduling frequent rest breaks in shaded or air-conditioned environments. Anyone overcome by heat should be moved to a cool and shaded location. Heat stroke is an emergency. Call 911. The 9 a.m. weather at Rochester, it was sunny. The temperature was 72 degrees Fahrenheit or 22 degrees Celsius, the dew point 62 and the relative humidity 71%. The wind was west at 6 miles an hour. The pressure was 30.17 inches and steady. Repeating at Rochester, it was sunny, temperature 72 degrees. Around the region at 9 a.m. skies ranged from sunny to mostly sunny. It was 75 at Erie, 74 at Buffalo, 72 at Niagara Falls, and 77 at Toronto. Syracuse reported 74, Elmira reported 74, Binghamton reported 72, and Watertown reported 73. At Oswego, winds were south at 5 knots, with a temperature of 70 degrees. The Central Lake Ontario buoy winds were south at 6 knots, with a temperature of 72 degrees, and the waves were 0 feet. The forecast for the Genesee Valley and Northern Finger Lakes, including Rochester, Geneseo, Canandaigua, Newark, and Fairhaven. Today, mostly sunny. Highs ranging from the mid-80s on the hilltops to the upper 80s across the lower elevations. Northwest winds 10 miles an hour or less. Tonight, mainly clear. Lows ranging from the upper 60s inland to the mid-70s along the lake shore. Light winds, becoming southwest 5 to 10 miles an hour.
Tuesday, sunny, hot with highs ranging from the upper 80s on the hilltops to the mid-90s across the lower elevations. Southwest winds 5 to 10 miles an hour, becoming west 10 to 20 miles an hour with gusts up to 30 miles an hour. Heat index values up to 105. Tuesday night, mainly clear. Very warm and muggy with lows in the mid-70s. West winds 10 to 20 miles an hour with gusts up to 35 miles an hour in the evening. Wednesday, mostly sunny. Humid with highs ranging from the lower 80s on the hilltops to the upper 80s across the lower elevations. Northwest winds 5 to 10 miles an hour. The forecast for the Southern Finger Lakes, including Pinyan, Seneca Falls, and Auburn. Today, mostly sunny through early afternoon, then becoming partly sunny. Highs in the upper 80s. Light winds. Tonight, mainly clear in the evening, then becoming partly cloudy. Lows in the upper 60s. Light southwest winds. Tuesday, sunny, hot with highs in the mid-90s. Southwest winds 10 miles an hour or less, becoming west 10 to 15 miles an hour. Heat index values up to 105. Tuesday night, mainly clear. Very warm and muggy with lows in the mid-70s. West winds 10 to 15 miles an hour with gusts up to 30 miles an hour in the evening. Wednesday, mostly sunny. Humid with highs in the mid-80s. Northwest winds 5 to 10 miles an hour. And now the extended forecast. Thursday, partly cloudy. Highs in the mid-80s. Lows in the mid-60s. Friday, partly cloudy. A chance of showers. Highs in the lower 80s. Lows in the mid-60s. Chance of rain 40%. Saturday, mostly cloudy. A 50% chance of showers and thunderstorms. Highs in the lower 80s. Lows in the mid-60s. Sunday, mostly cloudy. A chance of showers. Highs in the mid-80s. Lows in the mid-60s. Chance of rain 50%. 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KHA 53 operates on a frequency of 162.40 MHz. Heat statement for counties in New York, Genesee, Livingston, Monroe, Northern Cayuga, Ontario, Orleans, Wayne, and Wyoming. What? Heat index values of 95 to 100 across much of western and north central New York, with as high as 104 possible across the Lake Plains, Genesee Valley, and Finger Lakes region. Where? All of western and north central New York. When? From 11 a.m. to 8 p.m. Tuesday. Impacts, hot temperatures and high humidity may cause heat-related illnesses to occur. Drink plenty of fluids, stay in an air-conditioned room, stay out of the sun, and check up on relatives and neighbors. Young children and pets should never be left unattended in vehicles under any circumstances. This is especially true during hot weather when car interiors can reach lethal temperatures in a matter of minutes. Take extra precautions if you work or spend time outside. 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Know the signs and symptoms of heat exhaustion and heat stroke. 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Anyone overcome by heat should be moved to a cool and shaded location. Heat stroke is an emergency. Call 911. Heat statement for counties in New York, Seneca, Southern Cayuga, and Yates. What? Heat index values up to 100 expected. Where? Portions of central New York and northeast Pennsylvania. When? From 11 a.m. to 8 p.m. Tuesday. Impacts, hot temperatures and high humidity may cause heat illnesses. Drink plenty of fluids, stay in an air-conditioned room, stay out of the sun, and check up on relatives and neighbors. Heat statement for counties in New York, Allegheny, Cattaraugus, Chautauqua, Genesee, Niagara, Northern Erie, Orleans, Southern Erie, and Wyoming. What? Heat index values of 95 to 100 across much of western and north central New York, with as high as 104 possible across the Lake Plains, Genesee Valley, and Finger Lakes region. Where? All of western and north central New York. When?
from 11 a.m. to 8 p.m. Tuesday.

impacts, hot temperatures and high humidity may cause heat-related illnesses to occur. 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Young children and pets should never be left unattended in vehicles under any circumstances. This is especially true during hot weather when car interiors can reach lethal temperatures in a matter of minutes. 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Anyone overcome by heat should be moved to a cool and shaded location. Heat stroke is an emergency. Call 911. The Nearshore Marine Forecast, for the Niagara River to Hamelin Beach along Lake Ontario. Today, southwest winds 10 knots or less becoming west. Sunny. Waves 1 foot or less. Tonight, southwest winds 10 to 15 knots. Mainly clear. Waves 1 to 3 feet. Tuesday, southwest winds 15 to 20 knots. Sunny. Waves 1 to 3 feet building to 2 to 4 feet. Tuesday night, southwest winds 15 to 20 knots becoming west. Mainly clear. Waves 2 to 4 feet subsiding to 1 to 3 feet. Wednesday, west winds 5 to 15 knots. Partly cloudy. Waves 1 to 3 feet. Thursday, west winds 5 to 15 knots becoming northwest. Partly cloudy. Waves 1 to 3 feet. Friday, north winds 5 to 10 knots becoming southwest. A chance of showers Friday night. Waves 1 foot or less. The Nearshore Marine Forecast, for Hamelin Beach to Mexico Bay. Today, south winds 10 knots or less becoming west. Sunny. Waves 1 foot or less. Tonight, southwest winds less than 10 knots increasing to 10 to 15 knots. Mainly clear in the evening, then becoming partly cloudy. Waves 2 feet or less. Tuesday, southwest winds 10 to 15 knots becoming west 15 to 20 knots. Mostly sunny. Waves 1 to 3 feet building to 3 to 5 feet. Waves occasionally around 6 feet. Tuesday night, southwest winds 15 to 25 knots becoming west. Mainly clear. Waves 3 to 6 feet. Waves occasionally around 7 feet. Wednesday, west winds 10 to 15 knots diminishing to 5 to 10 knots. Partly cloudy. Waves 3 to 5 feet subsiding to 1 to 3 feet. Waves occasionally around 6 feet. Thursday, west winds 10 to 15 knots becoming northwest. Partly cloudy. Waves 1 to 3 feet building to 2 to 4 feet, then subsiding to 1 to 3 feet. Friday, north winds 10 knots or less becoming southwest. A chance of showers Friday night. Waves 2 feet or less. The water temperature off Rochester is 48 degrees west. A chance of showers Friday night. Waves 2 feet or less. The water temperature off Rochester is 48 degrees. The 9 a.m. weather at Rochester, it was sunny. The temperature was 72 degrees Fahrenheit or 22 degrees Celsius, the dew point 62 and the relative humidity 71%. The wind was west at 6 miles an hour. The pressure was 30.17 inches and steady. Repeating at Rochester, it was sunny, temperature 72 degrees. Around the region at 9 a.m. skies ranged from sunny to mostly sunny. It was 75 at Erie, 74 at Buffalo, 72 at Niagara Falls, and 77 at Toronto. Syracuse reported 74, Elmira reported 74, Binghamton reported 72, and Watertown reported 73. At Oswego, winds were south at 5 knots, with a temperature of 70 degrees. The central Lake Ontario buoy winds were south at 6 knots, with a temperature of 72 degrees, and the waves were 0 feet. The forecast for the Genesee Valley and Northern Finger Lakes, including Rochester, Geneseo, Canandaigua, Newark, and Fairhaven. Today, mostly sunny. Highs ranging from the mid-80s on the hilltops to the upper 80s across the lower elevations. Northwest winds 10 miles an hour or less. Tonight,

light winds. Tonight, mainly clear in the evening, then becoming partly cloudy. Lows in the upper 60s. Light southwest winds. Tuesday, sunny, hot with highs in the mid-90s. Southwest winds 10 miles an hour or less, becoming west 10 to 15 miles an hour. Heat index values up to 105. Tuesday night, mainly clear. Very warm and muggy with lows in the mid-70s. West winds 10 to 15 miles an hour with gusts up to 30 miles an hour in the evening. Wednesday, mostly sunny. Humid with highs in the mid-80s. Northwest winds 5 to 10 miles an hour. And now the extended forecast. Thursday, partly cloudy. Highs in the mid-80s. Lows in the mid-60s. Friday, partly cloudy. A chance of showers. Highs in the lower 80s. Lows in the mid-60s. Chance of rain 40%. Saturday, mostly cloudy. A 50% chance of showers and thunderstorms. Highs in the lower 80s. Lows in the mid-60s. Sunday, mostly cloudy. A chance of showers. Highs in the mid-80s. Lows in the mid-60s. Chance of rain 50%. 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KHA 53 operates on a frequency of 162.40 MHz. Heat statement for counties in New York, Genesee, Livingston, Monroe, Northern Cayuga, Ontario, Orleans, Wayne, and Wyoming. What? Heat index values of 95 to 100 across much of western and north central New York, with as high as 104 possible across the Lake Plains, Genesee Valley, and Finger Lakes region. Where? All of western and north central New York. When? From 11 a.m. to 8 p.m. Tuesday. Impacts, hot temperatures and high humidity may cause heat-related illnesses to occur. Drink plenty of fluids, stay in an air-conditioned room, stay out of the sun, and check up on relatives and neighbors. Young children and pets should never be left unattended in vehicles under any circumstances. This is especially true during hot weather when car interiors can reach lethal temperatures in a matter of minutes. Take extra precautions if you work or spend time outside. 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Know the signs and symptoms of heat exhaustion and heat stroke. Wear lightweight and loose-fitting clothing when possible. To reduce risk during outdoor work, the Occupational Safety and Health Administration recommends scheduling frequent rest breaks in shaded or air-conditioned environments. Anyone overcome by heat should be moved to a cool and shaded location. Heat stroke is an emergency. Call 911. Heat statement for counties in New York, Seneca, Southern Cayuga, and Yates. What? Heat index values up to 100 expected. Where? Portions of central New York and northeast Pennsylvania. When? From 11 a.m. to 8 p.m. Tuesday. Impacts, hot temperatures and high humidity may cause heat illnesses. Drink plenty of fluids, stay in an air-conditioned room, stay out of the sun, and check up on relatives and neighbors. Heat statement for counties in New York, Allegheny, Cattaraugus, Chautauqua, Genesee, Niagara, Northern Erie, Orleans, Southern Erie, and Wyoming. What? Heat index values of 95 to 100 across much of western and north central New York, with as high as 104 possible across the Lake Plains, Genesee Valley, and Finger Lakes region. Where? All of western and north central New York. When? From 11 a.m. to 8 p.m. Tuesday. Impacts, hot temperatures and high humidity may cause heat-related illnesses to occur. Drink plenty of fluids, stay in an air-conditioned room, stay out of the sun, and check up on relatives and neighbors. Young children and pets should never be left unattended in vehicles under any circumstances. This is especially true during hot weather when car interiors can reach lethal temperatures in a matter of minutes. Take extra precautions if you work or spend time outside. When possible, reschedule strenuous activities to early morning or evening. Know the signs and symptoms of heat exhaustion and heat stroke. Wear lightweight and loose-fitting clothing when possible. To reduce risk during outdoor work, the Occupational Safety and Health Administration recommends scheduling frequent rest breaks in shaded or air-conditioned environments. Anyone overcome by heat should be moved to a cool and shaded location.

heat stroke is an emergency. Call 911. The 9 a.m. weather at Rochester. It was sunny. The temperature was 72 degrees Fahrenheit or 22 degrees Celsius. The dew point 62 and the relative humidity 71%. The wind was west at 6 miles an hour. The pressure was 30.17 inches and steady. Repeating at Rochester, it was sunny, temperature 72 degrees. Around the region at 9 a.m. skies ranged from sunny to mostly sunny. It was 75 at Erie, 74 at Buffalo, 72 at Niagara Falls, and 77 at Toronto. Syracuse reported 74, Elmira reported 74, Binghamton reported 72, and Watertown reported 73. At Oswego, winds were south at 5 knots, with a temperature of 70 degrees. The Central Lake Ontario buoy winds were south at 6 knots, with a temperature of 72 degrees, and the waves were 0 feet. The forecast for the Genesee Valley and Northern Finger Lakes, including Rochester, Geneseo, Canandaigua, Newark, and Fairhaven. Today, mostly sunny. Highs ranging from the mid-80s on the hilltops to the upper 80s across the lower elevations. Northwest winds 10 miles an hour or less. Tonight, mainly clear. Lows ranging from the upper 60s inland to the mid-70s along the lake shore. Light winds, becoming southwest 5 to 10 miles an hour. Tuesday, sunny, hot with highs ranging from the upper 80s on the hilltops to the mid-90s across the lower elevations. Southwest winds 5 to 10 miles an hour, becoming west 10 to 20 miles an hour with gusts up to 30 miles an hour. Heat index values up to 105. Tuesday night, mainly clear. Very warm and muggy with lows in the mid-70s. West winds 10 to 20 miles an hour with gusts up to 35 miles an hour in the evening. Wednesday, mostly sunny. Humid with highs ranging from the lower 80s on the hilltops to the upper 80s across the lower elevations. Northwest winds 5 to 10 miles an hour. The forecast for the Southern Finger Lakes, including Tinian, Seneca Falls, and Auburn. Today, mostly sunny through early afternoon, then becoming partly sunny. Highs in the upper 80s. Light winds. Tonight, mainly clear in the evening, then becoming partly cloudy. Lows in the upper 60s. Light southwest winds. Tuesday, sunny, hot with highs in the mid-90s. Southwest winds 10 miles an hour or less, becoming west 10 to 15 miles an hour. Heat index values up to 105. Tuesday night, mainly clear. Very warm and muggy with lows in the mid-70s. West winds 10 to 15 miles an hour with gusts up to 30 miles an hour in the evening. Wednesday, mostly sunny. Humid with highs in the mid-80s. Northwest winds 5 to 10 miles an hour. And now the extended forecast. Thursday, partly cloudy. Highs in the mid-80s. Lows in the mid-60s. Friday, partly cloudy. A chance of showers. Highs in the lower 80s. Lows in the mid-60s. Chance of rain 40%. Saturday, mostly cloudy. A 50% chance of showers and thunderstorms. Highs in the lower 80s. Lows in the mid-60s. Sunday, mostly cloudy. A chance of showers. Highs in the mid-80s. Lows in the mid-60s. Chance of rain 50%. 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KHA 53 operates on a frequency of 162.40 MHz. Heat statement for counties in New York, Genesee, Livingston, Monroe, Northern Cayuga, Ontario, Orleans, Wayne and Wyoming. What? Heat index values of 95 to 100 across much of western and north central New York, with as high as 104 possible across the Lake Plains, Genesee Valley, and Finger Lakes region. Where? All of western and north central New York. When? From 11 a.m. to 8 p.m. Tuesday. Impacts, hot temperatures and high humidity may cause heat-related illnesses to occur. Drink plenty of fluids, stay in an air-conditioned room, stay out of the sun, and check up on relatives and neighbors. Young children and pets should never be left unattended in vehicles under any circumstances. This is especially true during hot weather.

car interiors can reach lethal temperatures in a matter of minutes. 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Anyone overcome by heat should be moved to a cool and shaded location. Heat stroke is an emergency. Call 911. The Rochester, New York climate summary for yesterday, July 12, 2026. Yesterday's high temperature of 80 degrees occurred at 12:25 p.m. Yesterday's low temperature of 55 degrees occurred at 5:32 a.m. No precipitation fell yesterday, which leaves the monthly total at 1.23 inches. The total precipitation for the year still stands at 24.53 inches. There were no heating degree days yesterday. This leaves the monthly total at zero. The yearly total since July 1st is zero. There were three cooling degree days yesterday. This brings the monthly total to 126. The yearly total since January 1st is 283. Yesterday the maximum wind observed was 15 miles an hour from the northeast. The highest wind gust observed was 19 miles per hour from the northeast, which occurred at 2:05 p.m. The average wind speed was less than 5 miles per hour yesterday. The record high for today is 98, which occurred in 1952, and the record low is 49, which occurred in 1888. Sunrise today is at 5:43 a.m. and sunset is at 8:49 p.m. Heat statement for counties in New York, Seneca, Southern Cayuga, and Yates. What? Heat index values up to 100 expected. Where? Portions of central New York and northeast Pennsylvania. When? From 11 a.m. to 8 p.m. Tuesday. Impacts: hot temperatures and high humidity may cause heat illnesses. Drink plenty of fluids, stay in an air-conditioned room, stay out of the sun, and check up on relatives and neighbors. Heat statement for counties in New York, Allegheny, Cattaraugus, Chautauqua, Genesee, Niagara, Northern Erie, Orleans, Southern Erie, and Wyoming. What? Heat index values of 95 to 100 across much of western and north central New York, with as high as 104 possible across the Lake Plains, Genesee Valley, and Finger Lakes region. Where? All of western and north central New York. When? From 11 a.m. to 8 p.m. Tuesday. Impacts: hot temperatures and high humidity may cause heat-related illnesses to occur. Drink plenty of fluids, stay in an air-conditioned room, stay out of the sun, and check up on relatives and neighbors. Young children and pets should never be left unattended in vehicles under any circumstances. This is especially true during hot weather when car interiors can reach lethal temperatures in a matter of minutes. Take extra precautions if you work or spend time outside. 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Know the signs and symptoms of heat exhaustion and heat stroke. 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To reduce risk during outdoor work, the Occupational Safety and Health Administration recommends scheduling frequent rest breaks in shaded or air-conditioned environments. Anyone overcome by heat should be moved to a cool and shaded location. Heat stroke is an emergency. Call 911. The 9 a.m. weather at Rochester, it was sunny. The temperature was 72 degrees Fahrenheit or 22 degrees Celsius, the dew point 62 and the relative humidity 71%. The wind was west at 6 miles an hour. The pressure was 30.17 inches and steady. Repeating at Rochester, it was sunny, temperature 72 degrees. Around the region at 9 a.m. skies ranged from sunny to mostly sunny. It was 75 at Erie, 74 at Buffalo, 72 at Niagara Falls, and 77 at Toronto. Syracuse reported 74, Elmira reported 74, Binghamton reported 72, and Watertown reported 73. At Oswego, winds were south at 5 knots, with a temperature of 70 degrees. The Central Lake Ontario buoy winds were south at 6 knots, with a temperature of 72 degrees, and the waves were 0 feet. The forecast for the Genesee Valley and Northern Finger Lakes, including Rochester, Geneseo, Canandaigua, Newark, and Fairhaven. Today, mostly sunny,

highs ranging from the mid-80s on the hilltops to the upper 80s across the lower elevations. Northwest winds 10 miles an hour or less. Tonight, mainly clear. Lows ranging from the upper 60s inland to the mid-70s along the lake shore. Light winds, becoming southwest 5 to 10 miles an hour. Tuesday, sunny, hot with highs ranging from the upper 80s on the hilltops to the mid-90s across the lower elevations. Southwest winds 5 to 10 miles an hour, becoming west 10 to 20 miles an hour with gusts up to 30 miles an hour. Heat index values up to 105. Tuesday night, mainly clear. Very warm and muggy with lows in the mid-70s. West winds 10 to 20 miles an hour with gusts up to 35 miles an hour in the evening. Wednesday, mostly sunny. Humid with highs ranging from the lower 80s on the hilltops to the upper 80s across the lower elevations. Northwest winds 5 to 10 miles an hour. The forecast for the Southern Finger Lakes, including Pinyan, Seneca Falls, and Auburn. Today, mostly sunny through early afternoon, then becoming partly sunny. Highs in the upper 80s. Light winds. Tonight, mainly clear in the evening, then becoming partly cloudy. Lows in the upper 60s. Light southwest winds. Tuesday, sunny, hot with highs in the mid-90s. Southwest winds 10 miles an hour or less, becoming west 10 to 15 miles an hour. Heat index values up to 105. Tuesday night, mainly clear. Very warm and muggy with lows in the mid-70s. West winds 10 to 15 miles an hour with gusts up to 30 miles an hour in the evening. Wednesday, mostly sunny. Humid with highs in the mid-80s. Northwest winds 5 to 10 miles an hour. And now the extended forecast. Thursday, partly cloudy. Highs in the mid-80s. Lows in the mid-60s. Friday, partly cloudy. A chance of showers. Highs in the lower 80s. Lows in the mid-60s. Chance of rain 40%. Saturday, mostly cloudy. A 50% chance of showers and thunderstorms. Highs in the lower 80s. Lows in the mid-60s. Sunday, mostly cloudy. A chance of showers. Highs in the mid-80s. Lows in the mid-60s. Chance of rain 50%. 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KHA 53 operates on a frequency of 162.40 MHz. Heat statement for counties in New York, Genesee, Livingston, Monroe, Northern Cayuga, Ontario, Orleans, Wayne, and Wyoming. What? Heat index values of 95 to 100 across much of western and north central New York, with as high as 104 possible across the Lake Plains, Genesee Valley, and Finger Lakes region. Where? All of western and north central New York. When? From 11 a.m. to 8 p.m. Tuesday. Impacts, hot temperatures and high humidity may cause heat-related illnesses to occur. Drink plenty of fluids, stay in an air-conditioned room, stay out of the sun, and check up on relatives and neighbors. Young children and pets should never be left unattended in vehicles under any circumstances. This is especially true during hot weather when car interiors can reach lethal temperatures in a matter of minutes. Take extra precautions if you work or spend time outside. 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Know the signs and symptoms of heat exhaustion and heat stroke. Wear lightweight and loose-fitting clothing when possible. To reduce risk during outdoor work, the Occupational Safety and Health Administration recommends scheduling frequent rest breaks in shaded or air-conditioned environments. Anyone overcome by heat should be moved to a cool and shaded location. Heat stroke is an emergency. Call 911. Heat statement for counties in New York, Seneca, Southern Cayuga, and Yates. What? Heat index values up to 100 expected. Where? Portions of central New York and northeast Pennsylvania. When? From 11 a.m. to 8 p.m. Tuesday. Impacts, hot temperatures and high humidity may cause heat illnesses. Drink plenty of fluids, stay in an air-conditioned room, stay out of the sun, and check up on relatives and neighbors. Heat statement for counties in New York, Allegheny, Cattaraugus, Chautauqua, Genesee, Niagara.

Northern Erie, Orleans, Southern Erie, and Wyoming. What? Heat index values of 95 to 100 across much of western and north central New York, with as high as 104 possible across the Lake Plains, Genesee Valley, and Finger Lakes region. Where? All of western and north central New York. When? From 11 a.m. to 8 p.m. Tuesday. Impacts: hot temperatures and high humidity may cause heat-related illnesses to occur. Drink plenty of fluids, stay in an air-conditioned room, stay out of the sun, and check up on relatives and neighbors. Young children and pets should never be left unattended in vehicles under any circumstances. This is especially true during hot weather when car interiors can reach lethal temperatures in a matter of minutes. Take extra precautions if you work or spend time outside. When possible, reschedule strenuous activities to early morning or evening. Know the signs and symptoms of heat exhaustion and heat stroke. Wear lightweight and loose-fitting clothing when possible. To reduce risk during outdoor work, the Occupational Safety and Health Administration recommends scheduling frequent rest breaks in shaded or air-conditioned environments. Anyone overcome by heat should be moved to a cool and shaded location. Heat stroke is an emergency. Call 911. The 9 a.m. weather at Rochester, it was sunny. The temperature was 72 degrees Fahrenheit or 22 degrees Celsius, the dew point 62 and the relative humidity 71%. The wind was west at 6 miles an hour. The pressure was 30.17 inches and steady. Repeating at Rochester, it was sunny, temperature 72 degrees. Around the region at 9 a.m. skies ranged from sunny to mostly sunny. It was 75 at Erie, 74 at Buffalo, 72 at Niagara Falls, and 77 at Toronto. Syracuse reported 74, Elmira reported 74, Binghamton reported 72, and Watertown reported 73. At Oswego, winds were south at 5 knots, with a temperature of 70 degrees. The Central Lake Ontario buoy winds were south at 6 knots, with a temperature of 72 degrees, and the waves were 0 feet. The forecast for the Genesee Valley and Northern Finger Lakes, including Rochester, Geneseo, Canandaigua, Newark, and Fairhaven. Today, mostly sunny. Highs ranging from the mid-80s on the hilltops to the upper 80s across the lower elevations. Northwest winds 10 miles an hour or less. Tonight, mainly clear. Lows ranging from the upper 60s inland to the mid-70s along the lake shore. Light winds, becoming southwest 5 to 10 miles an hour. Tuesday, sunny, hot with highs ranging from the upper 80s on the hilltops to the mid-90s across the lower elevations. Southwest winds 5 to 10 miles an hour, becoming west 10 to 20 miles an hour with gusts up to 30 miles an hour. Heat index values up to 105. Tuesday night, mainly clear. Very warm and muggy with lows in the mid-70s. West winds 10 to 20 miles an hour with gusts up to 35 miles an hour in the evening. Wednesday, mostly sunny. Humid with highs ranging from the lower 80s on the hilltops to the upper 80s across the lower elevations. Northwest winds 5 to 10 miles an hour. The forecast for the Southern Finger Lakes, including Pinyan, Seneca Falls, and Auburn. Today, mostly sunny through early afternoon, then becoming partly sunny. Highs in the upper 80s. Light winds. Tonight, mainly clear in the evening, then becoming partly cloudy. Lows in the upper 60s. Light southwest winds. Tuesday, sunny, hot with highs in the mid-90s. Southwest winds 10 miles an hour or less, becoming west 10 to 15 miles an hour. Heat index values up to 105. Tuesday night, mainly clear. Very warm and muggy with lows in the mid-70s. West winds 10 to 15 miles an hour with gusts up to 30 miles an hour in the evening. Wednesday, mostly sunny. Humid with highs in the mid-80s. Northwest winds 5 to 10 miles an hour. And now the extended forecast. Thursday, partly cloudy. Highs in the mid-80s. Lows in the mid-60s. Friday, partly cloudy. A chance of showers. Highs in the lower 80s. Lows in the mid-60s. Chance of rain 40%. Saturday, mostly cloudy. A 50% chance of showers and thunderstorms. Highs in the lower 80s. Lows in the mid-60s.

Sunday, mostly cloudy. A chance of showers. Highs in the mid-80s. Lows in the mid-60s. Chance of rain 50%. Open lake forecast, 4, the Niagara River to Hamlin Beach beyond 5 miles from shore. Today, southwest winds 10 knots or less. Waves 1 foot or less. Tonight, southwest winds 10 to 15 knots increasing to 15 to 20 knots. Waves 1 to 3 feet building to 2 to 4 feet. Tuesday, southwest winds 15 to 20 knots. Waves 2 to 4 feet building to 3 to 5 feet. Tuesday night, southwest winds 15 to 20 knots becoming west. Waves 3 to 5 feet subsiding to 2 to 4 feet. Wednesday, west winds 5 to 15 knots. Waves 1 to 3 feet. Thursday, west winds 5 to 15 knots becoming north. Waves 1 to 3 feet. Friday, north winds 5 to 10 knots. A chance of showers Friday night. Waves 1 foot or less. Open lake forecast, 4, Hamlin Beach to Mexico Bay beyond 5 miles from shore. Today, south winds 5 to 15 knots becoming west. Waves 2 feet or less. Tonight, southwest winds 5 to 15 knots. Waves 1 to 3 feet. Tuesday, southwest winds 15 to 20 knots. Waves 2 to 4 feet building to 3 to 6 feet. Tuesday night, southwest winds 15 to 25 knots becoming west. Waves 4 to 7 feet subsiding to 3 to 6 feet. Waves occasionally around 9 feet. Wednesday, west winds 15 to 20 knots diminishing to 10 to 15 knots. Waves 3 to 5 feet subsiding to 1 to 3 feet. Thursday, west winds 15 to 20 knots becoming north 10 to 15 knots. Waves 1 to 3 feet building to 2 to 4 feet, then subsiding to 1 to 3 feet. Friday, north winds 5 to 10 knots becoming southwest. A chance of showers Friday night. Waves 2 feet or less. 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Your source for official weather information across the Western Finger Lakes and the Genesee Valley. KHA 53 operates on a frequency of 162.40 MHz. Heat statement for counties in New York, Genesee, Livingston, Monroe, Northern Cayuga, Ontario, Orleans, Wayne, and Wyoming. What? Heat index values of 95 to 100 across much of western and north central New York, with as high as 104 possible across the Lake Plains, Genesee Valley, and Finger Lakes region. Where? All of western and north central New York. When? From 11 a.m. to 8 p.m. Tuesday. Impacts, hot temperatures and high humidity may cause heat-related illnesses to occur. Drink plenty of fluids, stay in an air-conditioned room, stay out of the sun, and check up on relatives and neighbors. Young children and pets should never be left unattended in vehicles under any circumstances. This is especially true during hot weather when car interiors can reach lethal temperatures in a matter of minutes. Take extra precautions if you work or spend time outside. 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Know the signs and symptoms of heat exhaustion and heat stroke. 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Anyone overcome by heat should be moved to a cool and shaded location. Heat stroke is an emergency. Call 911. Heat statement for counties in New York, Seneca, Southern Cayuga, and Yates. What? Heat index values up to 104 degrees expected. Where? Portions of central New York and northeast Pennsylvania. When? From 11 a.m. to 8 p.m. Tuesday. Impacts, hot temperatures and high humidity may cause heat illnesses. Drink plenty of fluids, stay in an air-conditioned room, stay out of the sun, and check up on relatives and neighbors. Take extra precautions when outside. Wear lightweight and loose-fitting clothing. Try to limit strenuous activities to early morning or evening. Take action when you see symptoms of heat exhaustion and heat stroke. Heat statement for counties in New York, Allegheny, Cattaraugus, Chautauqua, Genesee, Niagara, Northern Erie, Orleans, Southern Erie, and Wyoming. What? Heat index values of 95 to 100 across much of western and north central New York,

as high as 104 possible across the Lake Plains, Genesee Valley, and Finger Lakes region. Where? All of western and north central New York. When? From 11 a.m. to 8 p.m. Tuesday. Impacts, hot temperatures and high humidity may cause heat-related illnesses to occur. Drink plenty of fluids, stay in an air-conditioned room, stay out of the sun, and check up on relatives and neighbors. Young children and pets should never be left unattended in vehicles under any circumstances. This is especially true during hot weather when car interiors can reach lethal temperatures in a matter of minutes. Take extra precautions if you work or spend time outside. When possible, reschedule strenuous activities to early morning or evening. Know the signs and symptoms of heat exhaustion and heat stroke. Wear lightweight and loose-fitting clothing when possible. To reduce risk during outdoor work, the Occupational Safety and Health Administration recommends scheduling frequent rest breaks in shaded or air-conditioned environments. Anyone overcome by heat should be moved to a cool and shaded location. Heat stroke is an emergency. Call 911. The 10 a.m. weather at Rochester, it was mostly sunny. The temperature was 76 degrees Fahrenheit or 24 degrees Celsius, the dew point 61 and the relative humidity 59%. The wind was west at 5 miles an hour. The pressure was 30.17 inches and steady. Repeating at Rochester, it was mostly sunny, temperature 76 degrees. Around the region at 10 a.m. at Niagara Falls, it was sunny, with a temperature of 77. It was mostly sunny, with a temperature of 78 at Erie, 77 at Buffalo, and 78 at Syracuse. Under mostly sunny skies, Elmira reported 79, Binghamton reported 75, and Watertown reported 76. At Oswego, winds were northwest at 3 knots, with a temperature of 70 degrees. The Central Lake Ontario buoy winds were southwest at 6 knots, with a temperature of 72 degrees, and the waves were 0 feet. The forecast for the Genesee Valley and Northern Finger Lakes, including Rochester, Geneseo, Canandaigua, Newark, and Fairhaven. Rest of today, mostly sunny. Highs ranging from the mid-80s on the hilltops to the upper 80s across the lower elevations. Northwest winds 10 miles an hour or less. Tonight, mainly clear. Lows ranging from the upper 60s inland to the mid-70s along the lake shore. Light winds, becoming southwest 5 to 10 miles an hour. Tuesday, sunny, hot with highs ranging from the upper 80s on the hilltops to the mid-90s across the lower elevations. Southwest winds 5 to 10 miles an hour, becoming west 10 to 20 miles an hour with gusts up to 30 miles an hour. Heat index values up to 105. Tuesday night, mainly clear. Very warm and muggy with lows in the mid-70s. West winds 10 to 20 miles an hour with gusts up to 35 miles an hour in the evening. Wednesday, mostly sunny. Humid with highs ranging from the lower 80s on the hilltops to the upper 80s across the lower elevations. Northwest winds 5 to 10 miles an hour. The forecast for the Southern Finger Lakes, including Pinyan, Seneca Falls, and Auburn. Rest of today, partly to mostly sunny. Highs in the upper 80s. Light west winds. Tonight, mainly clear in the evening, then becoming partly cloudy. Lows in the upper 60s. Light southwest winds. Tuesday, sunny, hot with highs in the mid-90s. Southwest winds 10 miles an hour or less, becoming west 10 to 15 miles an hour. Heat index values up to 105. Tuesday night, mainly clear. Very warm and muggy with lows in the mid-70s. West winds 10 to 15 miles an hour with gusts up to 30 miles an hour in the evening. Wednesday, mostly sunny. Humid with highs in the mid-80s. Northwest winds 5 to 10 miles an hour. And now the extended forecast. Thursday, partly cloudy. Highs in the mid-80s. Lows in the mid-60s. Friday, partly cloudy. A chance of showers. Highs in the lower 80s. Lows in the mid-60s. Chance of rain 40%. Saturday, mostly cloudy. A 50% chance of showers and thunderstorms. Highs in the lower 80s. Lows in the mid-60s. Sunday, mostly cloudy. A chance of showers. Highs in the mid-80s. Lows in the mid-60s.

chance of rain 50%. Open lake forecast, 4. The Niagara River to Hamlin Beach beyond 5 miles from shore. This afternoon, southwest winds 5 to 10 knots. Waves 1 foot or less. Tonight, southwest winds 10 to 15 knots, increasing to 15 to 20 knots. Waves 1 to 3 feet, building to 2 to 4 feet. Tuesday, southwest winds 15 to 20 knots. Waves 2 to 4 feet, building to 3 to 5 feet. Tuesday night, southwest winds 15 to 20 knots, becoming west. Waves 3 to 5 feet, subsiding to 2 to 4 feet. Wednesday, west winds 5 to 15 knots. Waves 1 to 3 feet. Thursday, west winds 5 to 15 knots, becoming north. Waves 1 to 3 feet. Friday, north winds 5 to 10 knots. A chance of showers Friday night. Waves 1 foot or less. Open lake forecast, 4. Hamlin Beach to Mexico Bay beyond 5 miles from shore. This afternoon, southwest winds 5 to 15 knots, becoming west. Waves 2 feet or less. Tonight, southwest winds 5 to 15 knots. Waves 1 to 3 feet. Tuesday, southwest winds 15 to 20 knots. Waves 2 to 4 feet, building to 3 to 6 feet. Tuesday night, southwest winds 15 to 25 knots, becoming west. Waves 4 to 7 feet, subsiding to 3 to 6 feet. Waves occasionally around 9 feet. Wednesday, west winds 15 to 20 knots, diminishing to 10 to 15 knots. Waves 3 to 5 feet, subsiding to 1 to 3 feet. Thursday, west winds 15 to 20 knots, becoming north 10 to 15 knots. Waves 1 to 3 feet, building to 2 to 4 feet, then subsiding to 1 to 3 feet. Friday, north winds 5 to 10 knots, becoming southwest. A chance of showers Friday night. Waves 2 feet or less. 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Your source for official weather information across the Western Finger Lakes and the Genesee Valley. KHA 53 operates on a frequency of 162.40 MHz. Heat statement for counties in New York, Genesee, Livingston, Monroe, Northern Cayuga, Ontario, Orleans, Wayne, and Wyoming. What? Heat index values of 95 to 100 across much of western and north central New York, with as high as 104 possible across the Lake Plains, Genesee Valley, and Finger Lakes region. Where? All of western and north central New York. When? From 11 a.m. to 8 p.m. Tuesday. Impacts, hot temperatures and high humidity may cause heat-related illnesses to occur. Drink plenty of fluids, stay in an air-conditioned room, stay out of the sun, and check up on relatives and neighbors. Young children and pets should never be left unattended in vehicles under any circumstances. This is especially true during hot weather when car interiors can reach lethal temperatures in a matter of minutes. Take extra precautions if you work or spend time outside. 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Know the signs and symptoms of heat exhaustion and heat stroke. Wear lightweight and loose-fitting clothing when possible. To reduce risk during outdoor work, the Occupational Safety and Health Administration recommends scheduling frequent rest breaks in shaded or air-conditioned environments. Anyone overcome by heat should be moved to a cool and shaded location. Heat stroke is an emergency. Call 911. Heat statement for counties in New York, Seneca, Southern Cayuga, and Yates. What? Heat index values up to 104 degrees expected. Where? Portions of central New York and northeast Pennsylvania. When? From 11 a.m. to 8 p.m. Tuesday. Impacts, hot temperatures and high humidity may cause heat illnesses. Drink plenty of fluids, stay in an air-conditioned room, stay out of the sun, and check up on relatives and neighbors. Take extra precautions when outside. Wear lightweight and loose-fitting clothing. Try to limit strenuous activities to early morning or evening. Take action when you see symptoms of heat exhaustion and heat stroke. The Rochester, New York climate summary for yesterday, July 12, 2026. Yesterday's high temperature of 80 degrees occurred at 12:25 p.m. Yesterday's low temperature of 55 degrees occurred at 5:32 a.m. No precipitation fell yesterday, which leaves the monthly total at 1.23 inches. The total precipitation for the year still stands at 24.

0.53 inches. There were no heating degree days yesterday. This leaves the monthly total at zero. The yearly total since July 1st is zero. There were three cooling degree days yesterday. This brings the monthly total to 126. The yearly total since January 1st is 283. Yesterday the maximum wind observed was 15 miles an hour from the northeast. The highest wind gust observed was 19 miles per hour from the northeast, which occurred at 2:05 p.m. The average wind speed was less than 5 miles per hour yesterday. The record high for today is 98, which occurred in 1952, and the record low is 49, which occurred in 1888. Sunrise today is at 5:43 a.m. and sunset is at 8:49 p.m. Heat statement for counties in New York, Allegheny, Cattaraugus, Chautauqua, Genesee, Niagara, Northern Erie, Orleans, Southern Erie, and Wyoming. What? Heat index values of 95 to 100 across much of western and north central New York, with as high as 104 possible across the Lake Plains, Genesee Valley, and Finger Lakes region. Where? All of western and north central New York. When? From 11 a.m. to 8 p.m. Tuesday. Impacts: hot temperatures and high humidity may cause heat-related illnesses to occur. Drink plenty of fluids, stay in an air-conditioned room, stay out of the sun, and check up on relatives and neighbors. Young children and pets should never be left unattended in vehicles under any circumstances. This is especially true during hot weather when car interiors can reach lethal temperatures in a matter of minutes. Take extra precautions if you work or spend time outside. When possible, reschedule strenuous activities to early morning or evening. Know the signs and symptoms of heat exhaustion and heat stroke. Wear lightweight and loose-fitting clothing when possible. To reduce risk during outdoor work, the Occupational Safety and Health Administration recommends scheduling frequent rest breaks in shaded or air-conditioned environments. Anyone overcome by heat should be moved to a cool and shaded location. Heat stroke is an emergency. Call 911. The 10 a.m. weather at Rochester, it was mostly sunny. The temperature was 76 degrees Fahrenheit or 24 degrees Celsius, the dew point 61 and the relative humidity 59%. The wind was west at 5 miles an hour. The pressure was 30.17 inches and steady. Repeating at Rochester, it was mostly sunny, temperature 76 degrees. Around the region at 10 a.m. the skies ranged from sunny to mostly sunny. It was 78 at Erie, 77 at Buffalo, 77 at Niagara Falls, and 81 at Toronto. Syracuse reported 78, Elmira reported 79, Binghamton reported 75, and Watertown reported 76. At Oswego, winds were northwest at 3 knots, with a temperature of 70 degrees. The Central Lake Ontario buoy winds were southwest at 6 knots, with a temperature of 72 degrees, and the waves were 0 feet. The forecast for the Genesee Valley and Northern Finger Lakes, including Rochester, Geneseo, Canandaigua, Newark, and Fairhaven. Rest of today, mostly sunny. Highs ranging from the mid-80s on the hilltops to the upper 80s across the lower elevations. Northwest winds 10 miles an hour or less. Tonight, mainly clear. Lows ranging from the upper 60s inland to the mid-70s along the lake shore. Light winds, becoming southwest 5 to 10 miles an hour. Tuesday, sunny, hot with highs ranging from the upper 80s on the hilltops to the mid-90s across the lower elevations. Southwest winds 5 to 10 miles an hour, becoming west 10 to 20 miles an hour with gusts up to 30 miles an hour. Heat index values up to 105. Tuesday night, mainly clear. Very warm and muggy with lows in the mid-70s. West winds 10 to 20 miles an hour with gusts up to 35 miles an hour in the evening. Wednesday, mostly sunny. Humid with highs ranging from the lower 80s on the hilltops to the upper 80s across the lower elevations. Northwest winds 5 to 10 miles an hour. The forecast for the Southern Finger Lakes, including Pinyan, Seneca Falls, and Auburn. Rest of today, partly to mostly sunny. Highs in the upper 80s. Light west winds. Tonight, mainly clear in the evening, then becoming partly cloudy. Lows in the upper 60s. Light southwest winds. Tuesday, sunny, hot with highs in the mid-90s. Southwest

Winds 10 miles an hour or less, becoming west 10 to 15 miles an hour. Heat index values up to 105. Tuesday night, mainly clear. Very warm and muggy with lows in the mid-70s. West winds 10 to 15 miles an hour with gusts up to 30 miles an hour in the evening. Wednesday, mostly sunny. Humid with highs in the mid-80s. Northwest winds 5 to 10 miles an hour. And now the extended forecast. Thursday, partly cloudy. Highs in the mid-80s. Lows in the mid-60s. Friday, partly cloudy. A chance of showers. Highs in the lower 80s. Lows in the mid-60s. Chance of rain 40%. Saturday, mostly cloudy. A 50% chance of showers and thunderstorms. Highs in the lower 80s. Lows in the mid-60s. Sunday, mostly cloudy. A chance of showers. Highs in the mid-80s. Lows in the mid-60s. Chance of rain 50%. 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Heat statement for counties in New York, Genesee, Livingston, Monroe, Northern Cayuga, Ontario, Orleans, Wayne, and Wyoming. What? Heat index values of 95 to 100 across much of western and north central New York, with as high as 104 possible across the Lake Plains, Genesee Valley, and Finger Lakes region. Where? All of western and north central New York. When? From 11 a.m. to 8 p.m. Tuesday. Impacts, hot temperatures and high humidity may cause heat-related illnesses to occur. Drink plenty of fluids, stay in an air-conditioned room, stay out of the sun, and check up on relatives and neighbors. Young children and pets should never be left unattended in vehicles under any circumstances. This is especially true during hot weather when car interiors can reach lethal temperatures in a matter of minutes. Take extra precautions if you work or spend time outside. 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Know the signs and symptoms of heat exhaustion and heat stroke. 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Anyone overcome by heat should be moved to a cool and shaded location. Heat stroke is an emergency. 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Heat statement for counties in New York, Seneca, Southern Cayuga, and Yates. What? Heat index values up to 104 degrees expected. Where? Portions of central New York and northeast Pennsylvania. When? From 11 a.m. to 8 p.m. Tuesday. Impacts, hot temperatures and high humidity may cause heat illnesses. Drink plenty of fluids, stay in an air-conditioned room, stay out of the sun, and check up on relatives and neighbors. Take extra precautions when outside. Wear lightweight and loose-fitting clothing. Try to limit strenuous activities to early morning or evening. Take action when you see symptoms of heat exhaustion and heat stroke. Heat statement for counties in New York, Allegheny, Cattaraugus, Chautauqua, Genesee, Niagara, Northern Erie, Orleans, Southern Erie, and Wyoming. What? Heat index values of 95 to 100 across much of western and north central New York, with as high as 104 possible across the Lake Plains, Genesee Valley, and Finger Lakes region. Where? All of western and north central New York. When? From 11 a.m. to 8 p.m. Tuesday. Impacts, hot temperatures and high humidity may cause heat-related illnesses to occur. Drink plenty of fluids, stay in an air-conditioned room, stay out of the sun, and check up on relatives and neighbors. Young children and pets should never be left unattended in vehicles under any circumstances. This is especially true during hot weather when car interiors can reach lethal temperatures in a matter of minutes. Take extra precautions if you work or spend time outside. 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Know the signs and symptoms of heat exhaustion and heat stroke. Wear lightweight and loose-fitting clothing when possible. To reduce risk during outdoor work, the Occupational Safety and Health Administration recommends scheduling frequent rest breaks in shaded or air-conditioned environments. Anyone overcome by heat should be moved to a cool and shaded location.
Heat stroke is an emergency. Call 911. The 10 a.m. weather at Rochester, it was mostly sunny. The temperature was 76 degrees Fahrenheit or 24 degrees Celsius, the dew point 61 and the relative humidity 59%. The wind was west at 5 miles an hour. The pressure was 30.17 inches and steady. Repeating at Rochester, it was mostly sunny, temperature 76 degrees. Around the region at 10 a.m. skies ranged from sunny to mostly sunny. It was 78 at Erie, 77 at Buffalo, 77 at Niagara Falls, and 81 at Toronto. Syracuse reported 78, Elmira reported 79, Binghamton reported 75, and Watertown reported 76. At Oswego, winds were northwest at 3 knots, with a temperature of 70 degrees. The Central Lake Ontario buoy winds were southwest at 6 knots, with a temperature of 72 degrees, and the waves were 0 feet. The forecast for the Genesee Valley and Northern Finger Lakes, including Rochester, Geneseo, Canandaigua, Newark, and Fairhaven. Rest of today, mostly sunny. Highs ranging from the mid-80s on the hilltops to the upper 80s across the lower elevations. Northwest winds 10 miles an hour or less. Tonight, mainly clear. Lows ranging from the upper 60s inland to the mid-70s along the lake shore. Light winds, becoming southwest 5 to 10 miles an hour. Tuesday, sunny, hot with highs ranging from the upper 80s on the hilltops to the mid-90s across the lower elevations. Southwest winds 5 to 10 miles an hour, becoming west 10 to 20 miles an hour with gusts up to 30 miles an hour. Heat index values up to 105. Tuesday night, mainly clear. Very warm and muggy with lows in the mid-70s. West winds 10 to 20 miles an hour with gusts up to 35 miles an hour in the evening. Wednesday, mostly sunny. Humid with highs ranging from the lower 80s on the hilltops to the upper 80s across the lower elevations. Northwest winds 5 to 10 miles an hour. The forecast for the Southern Finger Lakes, including Pinyan, Seneca Falls, and Auburn. Rest of today, partly to mostly sunny. Highs in the upper 80s. Light west winds. Tonight, mainly clear in the evening, then becoming partly cloudy. Lows in the upper 60s. Light southwest winds. Tuesday, sunny, hot with highs in the mid-90s. Southwest winds 10 miles an hour or less, becoming west 10 to 15 miles an hour. Heat index values up to 105. Tuesday night, mainly clear. Very warm and muggy with lows in the mid-70s. West winds 10 to 15 miles an hour with gusts up to 30 miles an hour in the evening. Wednesday, mostly sunny. Humid with highs in the mid-80s. Northwest winds 5 to 10 miles an hour. And now the extended forecast. Thursday, partly cloudy. Highs in the mid-80s. Lows in the mid-60s. Friday, partly cloudy. A chance of showers. Highs in the lower 80s. Lows in the mid-60s. Chance of rain 40%. Saturday, mostly cloudy. A 50% chance of showers and thunderstorms. Highs in the lower 80s. Lows in the mid-60s. Sunday, mostly cloudy. A chance of showers. Highs in the mid-80s. Lows in the mid-60s. Chance of rain 50%. 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KHA 53 operates on a frequency of 162.40 MHz. Heat statement for counties in New York, Genesee, Livingston, Monroe, Northern Cayuga, Ontario, Orleans, Wayne, and Wyoming. What? Heat index values of 95 to 100 across much of western and north central New York, with as high as 104 possible across the Lake Plains, Genesee Valley, and Finger Lakes region. Where? All of western and north central New York. When? From 11 a.m. to 8 p.m. Tuesday. Impacts, hot temperatures and high humidity may cause heat-related illnesses to occur. 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Young children and pets should never be left unattended in vehicles under any circumstances.
This is especially true during hot weather when car interior

can reach lethal temperatures in a matter of minutes. 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Call 911. Heat statement for counties in New York, Seneca, Southern Cayuga, and Yates. What? Heat index values up to 104 degrees expected. Where? Portions of central New York and northeast Pennsylvania. When? From 11 a.m. to 8 p.m. Tuesday. Impacts: hot temperatures and high humidity may cause heat illnesses. Drink plenty of fluids, stay in an air-conditioned room, stay out of the sun, and check up on relatives and neighbors. Take extra precautions when outside. Wear lightweight and loose-fitting clothing. Try to limit strenuous activities to early morning or evening. Take action when you see symptoms of heat exhaustion and heat stroke. Heat statement for counties in New York, Allegheny, Cattaraugus, Chautauqua, Genesee, Niagara, Northern Erie, Orleans, Southern Erie, and Wyoming. What? Heat index values of 95 to 100 across much of western and north central New York, with as high as 104 possible across the Lake Plains, Genesee Valley, and Finger Lakes region. Where? All of western and north central New York. When? From 11 a.m. to 8 p.m. Tuesday. Impacts: hot temperatures and high humidity may cause heat-related illnesses to occur. Drink plenty of fluids, stay in an air-conditioned room, stay out of the sun, and check up on relatives and neighbors. Young children and pets should never be left unattended in vehicles under any circumstances. This is especially true during hot weather when car interiors can reach lethal temperatures in a matter of minutes. Take extra precautions if you work or spend time outside. When possible, reschedule strenuous activities to early morning or evening. Know the signs and symptoms of heat exhaustion and heat stroke. Wear lightweight and loose-fitting clothing when possible. To reduce risk during outdoor work, the occupational exhaustion and heat stroke. Wear lightweight and loose-fitting clothing when possible. To reduce risk during outdoor work, the Occupational Safety and Health Administration recommends scheduling frequent rest breaks in shaded or air-conditioned environments. Anyone overcome by heat should be moved to a cool and shaded location. Heat stroke is an emergency. Call 911. The 10 a.m. weather at Rochester, it was mostly sunny. The temperature was 76 degrees Fahrenheit or 24 degrees Celsius, the dew point 61 and the relative humidity 59%. The wind was west at 5 miles an hour. The pressure was 30.17 inches and steady. Repeating at Rochester, it was mostly sunny, temperature 76 degrees. Around the region at 10 a.m. skies ranged from sunny to mostly sunny. It was 78 at Erie, 77 at Buffalo, 77 at Niagara Falls, and 81 at Toronto. Syracuse reported 78, Elmira reported 79, Binghamton reported 75, and Watertown reported 76. At Oswego, winds were northwest at 3 knots, with a temperature of 70 degrees. The Central Lake Ontario buoy winds were southwest at 6 knots, with a temperature of 72 degrees, and the waves were 0 feet. The forecast for the Genesee Valley and Northern Finger Lakes, including Rochester, Geneseo, Canandaigua, Newark, and Fairhaven. Rest of today, mostly sunny. Highs ranging from the mid-80s on the hilltops to the upper 80s across the lower elevations. Northwest winds 10 miles an hour or less. Tonight, mainly clear. Lows ranging from the upper 60s inland to the mid-70s along the lake shore. Light winds, becoming southwest 5 to 10 miles an hour. Tuesday, sunny, hot with highs ranging from the upper 80s on the hilltops to the mid-90s across the lower elevations. Southwest winds 5 to 10 miles an hour, becoming west 10 to 20 miles an hour with gusts up to 30 miles an hour. Heat index values up to 105. Tuesday night, mainly clear. Very warm and muggy with lows in the mid-70s. West winds 10 to 20 miles an hour with gusts up to 35 miles an hour in the evening. Wednesday, most

or in the evening. Wednesday, mostly sunny, humid with highs in the mid-80s. Northwest winds 5 to 10 miles an hour. And now the extended forecast. Thursday, partly cloudy. Highs in the mid-80s. Lows in the mid-60s. Friday, partly cloudy. A chance of showers. Highs in the lower 80s. Lows in the mid-60s. Chance of rain 40%. Saturday, mostly cloudy. A 50% chance of showers and thunderstorms. Highs in the lower 80s. Lows in the mid-60s. Sunday, mostly cloudy. A chance of showers. Highs in the mid-80s. Lows in the mid-60s. Chance of rain 50%. The Nearshore Marine Forecast, for the Niagara River to Hamlin Beach along Lake Ontario. This afternoon, west winds 10 knots or less. Mostly sunny. Waves 1 foot or less. Tonight, southwest winds 10 to 15 knots. Mainly clear. Waves 1 to 3 feet. Tuesday, southwest winds 15 to 20 knots. Sunny. Waves 1 to 3 feet building to 2 to 4 feet. Tuesday night, southwest winds 15 to 20 knots becoming west. Mainly clear. Waves 2 to 4 feet subsiding to 1 to 3 feet. Wednesday, west winds 5 to 15 knots. Partly cloudy. Waves 1 to 3 feet. Thursday, west winds 5 to 15 knots becoming northwest. Partly cloudy. Waves 1 to 3 feet. Friday, north winds 5 to 10 knots becoming southwest. A chance of showers Friday night. Waves 1 foot or less. The Nearshore Marine Forecast, for Hamlin Beach to Mexico Bay. This afternoon, west winds 10 knots or less. Sunny. Waves 1 foot or less. Tonight, southwest winds less than 10 knots increasing to 10 to 15 knots. Mainly clear in the evening, then becoming partly cloudy. Waves 2 feet or less. Tuesday, southwest winds 10 to 15 knots becoming west 15 to 20 knots. Mostly sunny. Waves 1 to 3 feet building to 3 to 5 feet. Waves occasionally around 6 feet. Tuesday night, southwest winds 15 to 25 knots becoming west. Mainly clear. Waves 3 to 6 feet. Waves occasionally around 7 feet. Wednesday, west winds 10 to 15 knots diminishing to 5 to 10 knots. Partly cloudy. Waves 3 to 5 feet subsiding to 1 to 3 feet. Waves occasionally around 6 feet. Thursday, west winds 10 to 15 knots becoming northwest. Partly cloudy. Waves 1 to 3 feet building to 2 to 4 feet, then subsiding to 1 to 3 feet. Friday, north winds 10 knots or less becoming southwest. A chance of showers Friday night. Waves 2 feet or less. The water temperature off Rochester is 50 degrees. This is the NOAA Weather Radio KHA 53 in Rochester. Your source for official weather information across the Western Finger Lakes and the Genesee Valley. KHA 53 operates on a frequency of 162.40 MHz. Heat statement for counties in New York, Genesee, Livingston, Monroe, Northern Cayuga, Ontario, Orleans, Wayne, and Wyoming. What? Heat index values of 95 to 100 across much of western and north central New York, with as high as 104 possible across the Lake Plains, Genesee Valley, and Finger Lakes region. Where? All of western and north central New York. When? From 11 a.m. to 8 p.m. Tuesday. Impacts, hot temperatures and high humidity may cause heat-related illnesses to occur. Drink plenty of fluids, stay in an air-conditioned room, stay out of the sun, and check up on relatives and neighbors. Young children and pets should never be left unattended in vehicles under any circumstances. This is especially true during hot weather when car interiors can reach lethal temperatures in a matter of minutes. Take extra precautions if you work or spend time outside. 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Know the signs and symptoms of heat exhaustion and heat stroke. Wear lightweight and loose-fitting clothing when possible. To reduce risk during outdoor work, the Occupational Safety and Health Administration recommends scheduling frequent rest breaks in shaded or air-conditioned environments. 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

to a cool and shaded location. 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Heat statement for counties in New York, Seneca, Southern Cayuga, and Yates. What? Heat index values up to 104 degrees expected. Where? Portions of central New York and northeast Pennsylvania. When? From 11 a.m. to 8 p.m. Tuesday. Impacts: hot temperatures and high humidity may cause heat illnesses. Drink plenty of fluids, stay in an air-conditioned room, stay out of the sun, and check up on relatives and neighbors. Take extra precautions when outside. Wear lightweight and loose-fitting clothing. 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Take action when you see symptoms of heat exhaustion and heat stroke. Heat statement for counties in New York, Allegheny, Cattaraugus, Chautauqua, Genesee, Niagara, Northern Erie, Orleans, Southern Erie, and Wyoming. What? Heat index values of 95 to 100 across much of western and north central New York, with as high as 104 possible across the Lake Plains, Genesee Valley, and Finger Lakes region. Where? All of western and north central New York. When? From 11 a.m. to 8 p.m. Tuesday. Impacts: hot temperatures and high humidity may cause heat-related illnesses to occur. Drink plenty of fluids, stay in an air-conditioned room, stay out of the sun, and check up on relatives and neighbors. Young children and pets should never be left unattended in vehicles under any circumstances. This is especially true during hot weather when car interiors can reach lethal temperatures in a matter of minutes. Take extra precautions if you work or spend time outside. 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Know the signs and symptoms of heat exhaustion and heat stroke. Wear lightweight and loose-fitting clothing when possible. To reduce risk during outdoor work, the Occupational Safety and Health Administration recommends scheduling frequent rest breaks in shaded or air-conditioned environments. Anyone overcome by heat should be moved to a cool and shaded location. Heat stroke is an emergency. Call 911. The 10 a.m. weather at Rochester, it was mostly sunny. The temperature was 76 degrees Fahrenheit or 24 degrees Celsius, the dew point 61 and the relative humidity 59%. The wind was west at 5 miles an hour. The pressure was 30.17 inches and steady. Repeating at Rochester, it was mostly sunny, temperature 76 degrees. Around the region at 10 a.m. skies ranged from sunny to mostly sunny. It was 78 at Erie, 77 at Buffalo, 77 at Niagara Falls, and 81 at Toronto. Syracuse reported 78, Elmira reported 79, Binghamton reported 75, and Watertown reported 76. At Oswego, winds were northwest at 3 knots, with a temperature of 70 degrees. The Central Lake Ontario buoy winds were southwest at 6 knots, with a temperature of 72 degrees, and the waves were 0 feet. The forecast for the Genesee Valley and Northern Finger Lakes, including Rochester, Geneseo, Canandaigua, Newark, and Fairhaven. Rest of today, mostly sunny. Highs ranging from the mid-80s on the hilltops to the upper 80s across the lower elevations. Northwest winds 10 miles an hour or less. Tonight, mainly clear. Lows ranging from the upper 60s inland to the mid-70s along the lake shore. Light winds, becoming southwest 5 to 10 miles an hour. Tuesday, sunny, hot with highs ranging from the upper 80s on the hilltops to the mid-90s across the lower elevations. Southwest winds 5 to 10 miles an hour, becoming west 10 to 20 miles an hour with gusts up to 30 miles an hour. Heat index values up to 105. Tuesday night, mainly clear. Very warm and muggy with lows in the mid-70s. West winds 10 to 20 miles an hour with gusts up to 35 miles an hour in the evening. Wednesday, mostly sunny. Humid with highs ranging from the lower 80s on the hilltops to the upper 80s across the lower elevations. Northwest winds 5 to 10 miles an hour. The forecast for the Southern Finger Lakes, including Pinyan, Seneca Falls, and Auburn. Rest of today, partly to mostly sunny. Highs in the upper 80s. Light west winds. Tonight, mainly clear in the evening, then becoming partly cloudy. Lows in the upper 60s. Light southwest winds. Tuesday, sunny, hot with highs in the mid-90s. Southwest winds 10.

miles an hour or less, becoming west 10 to 15 miles an hour. Heat index values up to 105. Tuesday night, mainly clear. Very warm and muggy with lows in the mid-70s. West winds 10 to 15 miles an hour with gusts up to 30 miles an hour in the evening. Wednesday, mostly sunny. Humid with highs in the mid-80s. Northwest winds 5 to 10 miles an hour. And now the extended forecast. Thursday, partly cloudy. Highs in the mid-80s. Lows in the mid-60s. Friday, partly cloudy. A chance of showers. Highs in the lower 80s. Lows in the mid-60s. Chance of rain 40%. Saturday, mostly cloudy. A 50% chance of showers and thunderstorms. Highs in the lower 80s. Lows in the mid-60s. Sunday, mostly cloudy. A chance of showers. Highs in the mid-80s. Lows in the mid-60s. Chance of rain 50%. The Rochester, New York climate summary for yesterday, July 12, 2026. Yesterday's high temperature of 80 degrees occurred at 12:25 p.m. Yesterday's low temperature of 55 degrees occurred at 5:32 a.m. No precipitation fell yesterday, which leaves the monthly total at 1.23 inches. The total precipitation for the year still stands at 24.53 inches. There were no heating degree days yesterday. This leaves the monthly total at zero. The yearly total since July 1st is zero. There were three cooling degree days yesterday. This brings the monthly total to 126. The yearly total since January 1st is 283. Yesterday the maximum wind observed was 15 miles an hour from the northeast. The highest wind gust observed was 19 miles per hour from the northeast, which occurred at 2:05 p.m. The average wind speed was less than 5 miles per hour yesterday. The record high for today is 98, which occurred in 1952, and the record low is 49, which occurred in 1888. Sunrise today is at 5:43 a.m. and sunset is at 8:49 p.m. This is the NOAA Weather Radio KHA-53 in Rochester. 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Heat statement for counties in New York, Genesee, Livingston, Monroe, Northern Cayuga, Ontario, Orleans, Wayne, and Wyoming. What? Heat index values of 95 to 100 across much of western and north central New York, with as high as 104 possible across the Lake Plains, Genesee Valley, and Finger Lakes region. Where? All of western and north central New York. When? From 11 a.m. to 8 p.m. Tuesday. Impacts: hot temperatures and high humidity may cause heat-related illnesses to occur. Drink plenty of fluids, stay in an air-conditioned room, stay out of the sun, and check up on relatives and neighbors. Young children and pets should never be left unattended in vehicles under any circumstances. This is especially true during hot weather when car interiors can reach lethal temperatures in a matter of minutes. Take extra precautions if you work or spend time outside. 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Know the signs and symptoms of heat exhaustion and heat stroke. Wear lightweight and loose-fitting clothing when possible. To reduce risk during outdoor work, the Occupational Safety and Health Administration recommends scheduling frequent rest breaks in shaded or air-conditioned environments. Anyone overcome by heat should be moved to a cool and shaded location. Heat stroke is an emergency. Call 911. Heat statement for counties in New York, Seneca, Southern Cayuga, and Yates. What? Heat index values up to 104 degrees expected. Where? Portions of central New York and northeast Pennsylvania. When? From 11 a.m. to 8 p.m. Tuesday. Impacts: hot temperatures and high humidity may cause heat illnesses. Drink plenty of fluids, stay in an air-conditioned room, stay out of the sun, and check up on relatives and neighbors. Take extra precautions when outside. Wear lightweight and loose-fitting clothing. Try to limit strenuous activities to early morning or evening. Take action when you see symptoms of heat exhaustion and heat stroke. Heat statement for counties in New York, Allegheny, Cattaraugus, Chautauqua, Genesee, Niagara, Northern Erie, Orleans.

Southern Erie and Wyoming. What? Heat index values of 95 to 100 across much of western and north central New York, with as high as 104 possible across the Lake Plains, Genesee Valley, and Finger Lakes region. Where? All of western and north central New York. When? From 11 a.m. to 8 p.m. Tuesday. Impacts: hot temperatures and high humidity may cause heat-related illnesses to occur. Drink plenty of fluids, stay in an air-conditioned room, stay out of the sun, and check up on relatives and neighbors. Young children and pets should never be left unattended in vehicles under any circumstances. This is especially true during hot weather when car interiors can reach lethal temperatures in a matter of minutes. Take extra precautions if you work or spend time outside. 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Know the signs and symptoms of heat exhaustion and heat stroke. Wear lightweight and loose-fitting clothing when possible. To reduce risk during outdoor work, the Occupational Safety and Health Administration recommends scheduling frequent rest breaks in shaded or air-conditioned environments. Anyone overcome by heat should be moved to a cool and shaded location. Heat stroke is an emergency. Call 911. The 10 a.m. weather at Rochester, it was mostly sunny. The temperature was 76 degrees Fahrenheit or 24 degrees Celsius, the dew point 61 and the relative humidity 59%. The wind was west at 5 miles an hour. The pressure was 30.17 inches and steady. Repeating at Rochester, it was mostly sunny, temperature 76 degrees. Around the region at 10 a.m. skies ranged from sunny to mostly sunny. It was 78 at Erie, 77 at Buffalo, 77 at Niagara Falls, and 81 at Toronto. Syracuse reported 78, Elmira reported 79, Binghamton reported 75, and Watertown reported 76. At Oswego, winds were northwest at 3 knots, with a temperature of 70 degrees. The Central Lake Ontario buoy winds were southwest at 6 knots, with a temperature of 72 degrees, and the waves were 0 feet. The forecast for the Genesee Valley and Northern Finger Lakes, including Rochester, Geneseo, Canandaigua, Newark, and Fairhaven. Rest of today, mostly sunny. Highs ranging from the mid-80s on the hilltops to the upper 80s across the lower elevations. Northwest winds 10 miles an hour or less. Tonight, mainly clear. Lows ranging from the upper 60s inland to the mid-70s along the lake shore. Light winds, becoming southwest 5 to 10 miles an hour. Tuesday, sunny, hot with highs ranging from the upper 80s on the hilltops to the mid-90s across the lower elevations. Southwest winds 5 to 10 miles an hour, becoming west 10 to 20 miles an hour with gusts up to 30 miles an hour. Heat index values up to 105. Tuesday night, mainly clear. Very warm and muggy with lows in the mid-70s. West winds 10 to 20 miles an hour with gusts up to 35 miles an hour in the evening. Wednesday, mostly sunny. Humid with highs ranging from the lower 80s on the hilltops to the upper 80s across the lower elevations. Northwest winds 5 to 10 miles an hour. The forecast for the Southern Finger Lakes, including Pinyan, Seneca Falls, and Auburn. Rest of today, partly to mostly sunny. Highs in the upper 80s. Light west winds. Tonight, mainly clear in the evening, then becoming partly cloudy. Lows in the upper 60s. Light southwest winds. Tuesday, sunny, hot with highs in the mid-90s. Southwest winds 10 miles an hour or less, becoming west 10 to 15 miles an hour. Heat index values up to 105. Tuesday night, mainly clear. Very warm and muggy with lows in the mid-70s. West winds 10 to 15 miles an hour with gusts up to 30 miles an hour in the evening. Wednesday, mostly sunny. Humid with highs in the mid-80s. Northwest winds 5 to 10 miles an hour. And now the extended forecast. Thursday, partly cloudy. Highs in the mid-80s. Lows in the mid-60s. Friday, partly cloudy. A chance of showers. Highs in the lower 80s. Lows in the mid-60s. Chance of rain 40%. Saturday, mostly cloudy. A 50% chance of showers and thunderstorms. Highs in the lower 80s. Lows in the mid-60s. Sunday, mostly cloudy.

a chance of showers. Highs in the mid-80s. Lows in the mid-60s. Chance of rain 50%. 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Heat statement for counties in New York, Genesee, Livingston, Monroe, Northern Cayuga, Ontario, Orleans, Wayne, and Wyoming. What? Heat index values of 95 to 100 across much of western and north central New York, with as high as 104 possible across the Lake Plains, Genesee Valley, and Finger Lakes region. Where? All of western and north central New York. When? From 11 a.m. to 8 p.m. Tuesday. Impacts, hot temperatures and high humidity may cause heat-related illnesses to occur. Drink plenty of fluids, stay in an air-conditioned room, stay out of the sun, and check up on relatives and neighbors. Young children and pets should never be left unattended in vehicles under any circumstances. This is especially true during hot weather when car interiors can reach lethal temperatures in a matter of minutes. Take extra precautions if you work or spend time outside. 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Know the signs and symptoms of heat exhaustion and heat stroke. 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Anyone overcome by heat should be moved to a cool and shaded location. Heat stroke is an emergency. Call 911. Heat statement for counties in New York, Seneca, Southern Cayuga, and Yates. What? Heat index values up to 104 degrees expected. Where? Portions of central New York and northeast Pennsylvania. When? From 11 a.m. to 8 p.m. Tuesday. Impacts, hot temperatures and high humidity may cause heat illnesses. Drink plenty of fluids, stay in an air-conditioned room, stay out of the sun, and check up on relatives and neighbors. Take extra precautions when outside. Wear lightweight and loose-fitting clothing. Try to limit strenuous activities to early morning or evening. Take action when you see symptoms of heat exhaustion and heat stroke. Heat statement for counties in New York, Allegheny, Cattaraugus, Chautauqua, Genesee, Niagara, Northern Erie, Orleans, Southern Erie, and Wyoming. What? Heat index values of 95 to 100 across much of western and north central New York, with as high as 104 possible across the Lake Plains, Genesee Valley, and Finger Lakes region. Where? All of western and north central New York. When? From 11 a.m. to 8 p.m. Tuesday. Impacts, hot temperatures and high humidity may cause heat-related illnesses to occur. Drink plenty of fluids, stay in an air-conditioned room, stay out of the sun, and check up on relatives and neighbors. Young children and pets should never be left unattended in vehicles under any circumstances. This is especially true during hot weather when car interiors can reach lethal temperatures in a matter of minutes. Take extra precautions if you work or spend time outside. 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Know the signs and symptoms of heat exhaustion and heat stroke. Wear lightweight and loose-fitting clothing when possible. To reduce risk during outdoor work, the Occupational Safety and Health Administration recommends scheduling frequent rest breaks in shaded or air-conditioned environments. Anyone overcome by heat should be moved to a cool and shaded location. Heat stroke is an emergency. Call 911. Open Lake Forecast, 4, the Niagara River to Hamlin Beach beyond 5 miles from shore. This afternoon, southwest winds 5 to 10 knots. Waves 1 foot or less. Tonight, southwest winds 10 to 15 knots, increasing to 15 to 20 knots. Waves 1 to 3 feet, building to 2 to 4 feet. Tuesday, southwest winds 15 to 20 knots. Waves 2 to 4 feet, building to 3 to 5 feet. Tuesday night, southwest winds 15 to 20 knots becoming west. Waves 3 to 5 feet subsiding to 2 to 4 feet. Wednesday, west winds 5 to 15 knots. Waves 1 to 3 feet. Thursday, west winds 5 to 15 knots becoming north. Waves 1 to 3 feet. Friday, north winds 5 to 10 knots. A chance of showers Friday night.

1 foot or less. Open lake forecast, 4, Heron Beach to Mexico Bay beyond 5 miles from shore. This afternoon, southwest winds 5 to 15 knots becoming west. Waves 2 feet or less. Tonight, southwest winds 5 to 15 knots. Waves 1 to 3 feet. Tuesday, southwest winds 15 to 20 knots. Waves 2 to 4 feet, building to 3 to 6 feet. Tuesday night, southwest winds 15 to 25 knots becoming west. Waves 4 to 7 feet, subsiding to 3 to 6 feet. Waves occasionally around 9 feet. Wednesday, west winds 15 to 20 knots, diminishing to 10 to 15 knots. Waves 3 to 5 feet, subsiding to 1 to 3 feet. Thursday, west winds 15 to 20 knots, becoming north 10 to 15 knots. Waves 1 to 3 feet, building to 2 to 4 feet, then subsiding to 1 to 3 feet. Friday, north winds 5 to 10 knots, becoming southwest. A chance of showers Friday night. Waves 2 feet or less. The 10 a.m. weather at Rochester, it was mostly sunny. The temperature was 76 degrees Fahrenheit or 24 degrees Celsius, the dew point 61 and the relative humidity 59%. The wind was west at 5 miles an hour. The pressure was 30.17 inches and steady. Repeating at Rochester, it was mostly sunny, temperature 76 degrees. This is the NOAA Weather Radio KHA 53 in Rochester. Your source for official weather information across the Western Finger Lakes and the Genesee Valley. KHA 53 operates on a frequency of 162.40 MHz. Heat statement for counties in New York, Genesee, Livingston, Monroe, Northern Cayuga, Ontario, Orleans, Wayne, and Wyoming. What? Heat index values of 95 to 100 across much of western and north central New York, with as high as 104 possible across the Lake Plains, Genesee Valley, and Finger Lakes region. Where? All of western and north central New York. When? From 11 a.m. to 8 p.m. Tuesday. Impacts: hot temperatures and high humidity may cause heat-related illnesses to occur. Drink plenty of fluids, stay in an air-conditioned room, stay out of the sun, and check up on relatives and neighbors. Young children and pets should never be left unattended in vehicles under any circumstances. This is especially true during hot weather when car interiors can reach lethal temperatures in a matter of minutes. 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Anyone overcome by heat should be moved to a cool and shaded location. Heat stroke is an emergency. 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Heat statement for counties in New York, Seneca, Southern Cayuga, and Yates. What? Heat index values up to 104 degrees expected. Where? Portions of central New York and northeast Pennsylvania. When? From 11 a.m. to 8 p.m. Tuesday. Impacts: hot temperatures and high humidity may cause heat illnesses. Drink plenty of fluids, stay in an air-conditioned room, stay out of the sun, and check up on relatives and neighbors. Take extra precautions when outside. Wear lightweight and loose-fitting clothing. 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Take action when you see symptoms of heat exhaustion and heat stroke. Heat statement for counties in New York, Allegheny, Cattaraugus, Chautauqua, Genesee, Niagara, Northern Erie, Orleans, Southern Erie, and Wyoming. What? Heat index values of 95 to 100 across much of western and north central New York, with as high as 104 possible across the Lake Plains, Genesee Valley, and Finger Lakes region. Where? All of western and north central New York. When? From 11 a.m. to 8 p.m. Tuesday. Impacts: hot temperatures and high humidity may cause heat-related illnesses to occur. Drink plenty of fluids, stay in an air-conditioned room, stay out of the sun, and check up on relatives and neighbors. Young children and pets should never be left unattended in vehicles under any circumstances. This is especially true during hot weather when car interiors can reach lethal temperatures in a matter of minutes. Take extra precautions if you work or spend time outside.

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Call 911. The 11 a.m. weather at Rochester, it was mostly sunny. The temperature was 80 degrees Fahrenheit or 27 degrees Celsius, the dew point 60 and the relative humidity 50%. The wind was variable at 5 miles an hour. The pressure was 30.16 inches and falling. Repeating at Rochester, it was mostly sunny, temperature 80 degrees. Around the region at 11 a.m. at Niagara Falls, it was sunny, with a temperature of 79. It was mostly sunny, with a temperature of 78 at Erie, 80 at Buffalo, and 78 at Watertown. At Syracuse, it was partly sunny, with a temperature of 79. It was cloudy, with a temperature of 80 at Elmira, and 76 at Binghamton. At Oswego, winds were northwest at 4 knots, with a temperature of 74 degrees. The Central Lake Ontario buoy winds were southwest at 6 knots, with a temperature of 71 degrees, and the waves were 0 feet. The forecast for the Genesee Valley and Northern Finger Lakes, including Rochester, Geneseo, Canandaigua, Newark, and Fairhaven. Rest of today, mostly sunny. Highs ranging from the mid-80s on the hilltops to the upper 80s across the lower elevations. Northwest winds 10 miles an hour or less. Tonight, mainly clear. Lows ranging from the upper 60s inland to the mid-70s along the lake shore. Light winds, becoming southwest 5 to 10 miles an hour. Tuesday, sunny, hot with highs ranging from the upper 80s on the hilltops to the mid-90s across the lower elevations. Southwest winds 5 to 10 miles an hour, becoming west 10 to 20 miles an hour with gusts up to 30 miles an hour. Heat index values up to 105. Tuesday night, mainly clear. Very warm and muggy with lows in the mid-70s. West winds 10 to 20 miles an hour with gusts up to 35 miles an hour in the evening. Wednesday, mostly sunny. Humid with highs ranging from the lower 80s on the hilltops to the upper 80s across the lower elevations. Northwest winds 5 to 10 miles an hour. The forecast for the Southern Finger Lakes, including Pinyan, Seneca Falls, and Auburn. Rest of today, partly to mostly sunny. Highs in the upper 80s. Light west winds. Tonight, mainly clear in the evening, then becoming partly cloudy. Lows in the upper 60s. Light southwest winds. Tuesday, sunny, hot with highs in the mid-90s. Southwest winds 10 miles an hour or less, becoming west 10 to 15 miles an hour. Heat index values up to 105. Tuesday night, mainly clear. Very warm and muggy with lows in the mid-70s. West winds 10 to 15 miles an hour with gusts up to 30 miles an hour in the evening. Wednesday, mostly sunny. Humid with highs in the mid-80s. Northwest winds 5 to 10 miles an hour. And now the extended forecast. Thursday, partly cloudy. Highs in the mid-80s. Lows in the mid-60s. Friday, partly cloudy. A chance of showers. Highs in the lower 80s. Lows in the mid-60s. Chance of rain 40%. Saturday, mostly cloudy. A 50% chance of showers and thunderstorms. Highs in the lower 80s. Lows in the mid-60s. Sunday, mostly cloudy. A chance of showers. Highs in the mid-80s. Lows in the mid-60s. Chance of rain 50%. 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KHA 53 operates on a frequency of 162.40 MHz. Heat statement for counties in New York, Genesee, Livingston, Monroe, Northern Cayuga, Ontario, Orleans, Wayne, and Wyoming. What? Heat index values of 95 to 100 across much of western and north central New York, with as high as 104 possible across the Lake Plains, Genesee Valley, and Finger Lakes region.

all of western and north central New York. When, from 11 a.m. to 8 p.m. Tuesday. Impacts, hot temperatures and high humidity may cause heat-related illnesses to occur. Drink plenty of fluids, stay in an air-conditioned room, stay out of the sun, and check up on relatives and neighbors. Young children and pets should never be left unattended in vehicles under any circumstances. This is especially true during hot weather when car interiors can reach lethal temperatures in a matter of minutes. Take extra precautions if you work or spend time outside. 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Know the signs and symptoms of heat exhaustion and heat stroke. Wear lightweight and loose-fitting clothing when possible. To reduce risk during outdoor work, the Occupational Safety and Health Administration recommends scheduling frequent rest breaks in shaded or air-conditioned environments. Anyone overcome by heat should be moved to a cool and shaded location. Heat stroke is an emergency. Call 911. Heat statement for counties in New York, Seneca, Southern Cayuga, and Yates. What? Heat index values up to 104 degrees expected. Where? Portions of central New York and northeast Pennsylvania. When? From 11 a.m. to 8 p.m. Tuesday. Impacts, hot temperatures and high humidity may cause heat illnesses. Drink plenty of fluids, stay in an air-conditioned room, stay out of the sun, and check up on relatives and neighbors. Take extra precautions when outside. Wear lightweight and loose-fitting clothing. Try to limit strenuous activities to early morning or evening. Take action when you see symptoms of heat exhaustion and heat stroke. Heat statement for counties in New York, Allegheny, Cattaraugus, Chautauqua, Genesee, Niagara, Northern Erie, Orleans, Southern Erie, and Wyoming. What? Heat index values of 95 to 100 across much of western and north central New York, with as high as 104 possible across the Lake Plains, Genesee Valley, and Finger Lakes region. Where? All of western and north central New York. When? From 11 a.m. to 8 p.m. Tuesday. Impacts, hot temperatures and high humidity may cause heat-related illnesses to occur. Drink plenty of fluids, stay in an air-conditioned room, stay out of the sun, and check up on relatives and neighbors. Young children and pets should never be left unattended in vehicles under any circumstances. This is especially true during hot weather when car interiors can reach lethal temperatures in a matter of minutes. Take extra precautions if you work or spend time outside. When possible, reschedule strenuous activities to early morning or evening. Know the signs and symptoms of heat exhaustion and heat stroke. Wear lightweight and loose-fitting clothing when possible. To reduce risk during outdoor work, the Occupational Safety and Health Administration recommends scheduling frequent rest breaks in shaded or air-conditioned environments. Anyone overcome by heat should be moved to a cool and shaded location. Heat stroke is an emergency. Call 911. The 11 a.m. weather at Rochester, it was mostly sunny. The temperature was 80 degrees Fahrenheit or 27 degrees Celsius, the dew point 60 and the relative humidity 50%. The wind was variable at 5 miles an hour. The pressure was 30.16 inches and falling. Repeating at Rochester, it was mostly sunny, temperature 80 degrees. The Rochester, New York climate summary for yesterday, July 12, 2026. Yesterday's high temperature of 80 degrees occurred at 12:25 p.m. Yesterday's low temperature of 55 degrees occurred at 5:32 a.m. No precipitation fell yesterday, which leaves the monthly total at 1.23 inches. The total precipitation for the year still stands at 24.53 inches. There were no heating degree days yesterday. This leaves the monthly total at zero. The yearly total since July 1st is zero. There were 3 cooling degree days yesterday. This brings the monthly total to 126. The yearly total since January 1st is 283. Yesterday the maximum wind observed was 15 miles an hour from the northeast. The highest wind gust observed was 19 miles per hour from the northeast, which occurred at 2:05 p.m. The average wind speed was less than 5 miles per hour yesterday. The record high for today is 98, which occurred in 1952, and the record low is 49, which occurred in 1888. Sunrise today is at 5:43 a.m. and sunset is at 8:49 p.m. Around the region at 11 a.m. it was sunny, with a temperature of

78 at Erie, and 79 at Niagara Falls. It was mostly sunny, with a temperature of 80 at Buffalo, 84 at Toronto, and 78 at Watertown. At Syracuse, it was partly sunny, with a temperature of 79. It was cloudy, with a temperature of 80 at Elmira, and 76 at Binghamton. At Oswego, winds were northwest at 4 knots, with a temperature of 74 degrees. The Central Lake Ontario buoy winds were southwest at 6 knots, with a temperature of 71 degrees, and the waves were 0 feet. The forecast for the Genesee Valley and Northern Finger Lakes, including Rochester, Geneseo, Canandaigua, Newark, and Fairhaven. Rest of today, mostly sunny. Highs ranging from the mid-80s on the hilltops to the upper 80s across the lower elevations. Northwest winds 10 miles an hour or less. Tonight, mainly clear. Lows ranging from the upper 60s inland to the mid-70s along the lake shore. Light winds, becoming southwest 5 to 10 miles an hour. Tuesday, sunny, hot with highs ranging from the upper 80s on the hilltops to the mid-90s across the lower elevations. Southwest winds 5 to 10 miles an hour, becoming west 10 to 20 miles an hour with gusts up to 30 miles an hour. Heat index values up to 105. Tuesday night, mainly clear. Very warm and muggy with lows in the mid-70s. West winds 10 to 20 miles an hour with gusts up to 35 miles an hour in the evening. Wednesday, mostly sunny. Humid with highs ranging from the lower 80s on the hilltops to the upper 80s across the lower elevations. Northwest winds 5 to 10 miles an hour. The forecast for the Southern Finger Lakes, including Tinian, Seneca Falls, and Auburn. Rest of today, partly to mostly sunny. Highs in the upper 80s. Light west winds. Tonight, mainly clear in the evening, then becoming partly cloudy. Lows in the upper 60s. Light southwest winds. Tuesday, sunny, hot with highs in the mid-90s. Southwest winds 10 miles an hour or less, becoming west 10 to 15 miles an hour. Heat index values up to 105. Tuesday night, mainly clear. Very warm and muggy with lows in the mid-70s. West winds 10 to 15 miles an hour with gusts up to 30 miles an hour in the evening. Wednesday, mostly sunny. Humid with highs in the mid-80s. Northwest winds 5 to 10 miles an hour. And now the extended forecast. Thursday, partly cloudy. Highs in the mid-80s. Lows in the mid-60s. Friday, partly cloudy. A chance of showers. Highs in the lower 80s. Lows in the mid-60s. Chance of rain 40%. Saturday, mostly cloudy. A 50% chance of showers and thunderstorms. Highs in the lower 80s. Lows in the mid-60s. Sunday, mostly cloudy. A chance of showers. Highs in the mid-80s. Lows in the mid-60s. Chance of rain 50%. 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KHA 53 operates on a frequency of 162.40 MHz. Heat statement for counties in New York, Genesee, Livingston, Monroe, Northern Cayuga, Ontario, Orleans, Wayne, and Wyoming. What? Heat index values of 95 to 100 across much of western and north central New York, with as high as 104 possible across the Lake Plains, Genesee Valley, and Finger Lakes region. Where? All of western and north central New York. When? From 11 a.m. to 8 p.m. Tuesday. Impacts, hot temperatures and high humidity may cause heat-related illnesses to occur. Drink plenty of fluids, stay in an air-conditioned room, stay out of the sun, and check up on relatives and neighbors. Young children and pets should never be left unattended in vehicles under any circumstances. This is especially true during hot weather when car interiors can reach lethal temperatures in a matter of minutes. Take extra precautions if you work or spend time outside. 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Know the signs and symptoms of heat exhaustion and heat stroke. 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

Anyone overcome by heat should be moved to a cool and shaded location. 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Heat statement for counties in New York, Seneca, Southern Cayuga, and Yates. What? Heat index values up to 104 degrees expected. Where? Portions of central New York and northeast Pennsylvania. When? From 11 a.m. to 8 p.m. Tuesday. Impacts: hot temperatures and high humidity may cause heat illnesses. Drink plenty of fluids, stay in an air-conditioned room, stay out of the sun, and check up on relatives and neighbors. Take extra precautions when outside. Wear lightweight and loose-fitting clothing. Try to limit strenuous activities to early morning or evening. Take action when you see symptoms of heat exhaustion and heat stroke. Heat statement for counties in New York, Allegheny, Cattaraugus, Chautauqua, Genesee, Niagara, Northern Erie, Orleans, Southern Erie, and Wyoming. What? Heat index values of 95 to 100 across much of western and north central New York, with as high as 104 possible across the Lake Plains, Genesee Valley, and Finger Lakes region. Where? All of western and north central New York. When? From 11 a.m. to 8 p.m. Tuesday. Impacts: hot temperatures and high humidity may cause heat-related illnesses to occur. Drink plenty of fluids, stay in an air-conditioned room, stay out of the sun, and check up on relatives and neighbors. Young children and pets should never be left unattended in vehicles under any circumstances. This is especially true during hot weather when car interiors can reach lethal temperatures in a matter of minutes. Take extra precautions if you work or spend time outside. When possible, reschedule strenuous activities to early morning or evening. Know the signs and symptoms of heat exhaustion and heat stroke. Wear lightweight and loose-fitting clothing when possible. To reduce risk during outdoor work, the Occupational Safety and Health Administration recommends scheduling frequent rest breaks in shaded or air-conditioned environments. Anyone overcome by heat should be moved to a cool and shaded location. Heat stroke is an emergency. Call 911. The 11 a.m. weather at Rochester, it was mostly sunny. The temperature was 80 degrees Fahrenheit or 27 degrees Celsius, the dew point 60 and the relative humidity 50%. The wind was variable at 5 miles an hour. The pressure was 30.16 inches and falling. Repeating at Rochester, it was mostly sunny, temperature 80 degrees. Around the region at 11 a.m. it was sunny, with a temperature of 78 at Erie and 79 at Niagara Falls. It was mostly sunny, with a temperature of 80 at Buffalo, 84 at Toronto, and 78 at Watertown. At Syracuse, it was partly sunny, with a temperature of 79. It was cloudy, with a temperature of 80 at Elmira and 76 at Binghamton. At Oswego, winds were northwest at 4 knots, with a temperature of 74 degrees. The Central Lake Ontario buoy winds were southwest at 6 knots, with a temperature of 71 degrees, and the waves were 0 feet. The forecast for the Genesee Valley and Northern Finger Lakes, including Rochester, Geneseo, Canandaigua, Newark, and Fairhaven. Rest of today, mostly sunny. Highs ranging from the mid-80s on the hilltops to the upper 80s across the lower elevations. Northwest winds 10 miles an hour or less. Tonight, mainly clear. Lows ranging from the upper 60s inland to the mid-70s along the lake shore. Light winds, becoming southwest 5 to 10 miles an hour. Tuesday, sunny, hot with highs ranging from the upper 80s on the hilltops to the mid-90s across the lower elevations. Southwest winds 5 to 10 miles an hour, becoming west 10 to 20 miles an hour with gusts up to 30 miles an hour. Heat index values up to 105. Tuesday night, mainly clear. Very warm and muggy with lows in the mid-70s. West winds 10 to 20 miles an hour with gusts up to 35 miles an hour in the evening. Wednesday, mostly sunny. Humid with highs ranging from the lower 80s on the hilltops to the upper 80s across the lower elevations. Northwest winds 5 to 10 miles an hour. The forecast for the Southern Finger Lakes, including Penyan, Seneca Falls, and Auburn. Rest of today, partly to mostly sunny. Highs in the upper 80s. Light west winds. Tonight, mainly clear in the evening, then becoming partly cloudy. Lows in the upper 60s. Light southwest winds.
Tuesday, sunny, hot with highs in the mid-90s. Southwest winds 10 miles an hour or less, becoming west 10 to 15 miles an hour. Heat index values up to 105. Tuesday night, mainly clear. Very warm and muggy with lows in the mid-70s. West winds 10 to 15 miles an hour with gusts up to 30 miles an hour in the evening. Wednesday, mostly sunny. Humid with highs in the mid-80s. Northwest winds 5 to 10 miles an hour. And now the extended forecast. Thursday, partly cloudy. Highs in the mid-80s. Lows in the mid-60s. Friday, partly cloudy. A chance of showers. Highs in the lower 80s. Lows in the mid-60s. Chance of rain 40%. Saturday, mostly cloudy. A 50% chance of showers and thunderstorms. Highs in the lower 80s. Lows in the mid-60s. Sunday, mostly cloudy. A chance of showers. Highs in the mid-80s. Lows in the mid-60s. Chance of rain 50%. 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KHA 53 operates on a frequency of 162.40 MHz. Heat statement for counties in New York, Genesee, Livingston, Monroe, Northern Cayuga, Ontario, Orleans, Wayne, and Wyoming. What? Heat index values of 95 to 100 across much of western and north central New York, with as high as 104 possible across the Lake Plains, Genesee Valley, and Finger Lakes region. Where? All of western and north central New York. When? From 11 a.m. to 8 p.m. Tuesday. Impacts, hot temperatures and high humidity may cause heat-related illnesses to occur. Drink plenty of fluids, stay in an air-conditioned room, stay out of the sun, and check up on relatives and neighbors. Young children and pets should never be left unattended in vehicles under any circumstances. This is especially true during hot weather when car interiors can reach lethal temperatures in a matter of minutes. Take extra precautions if you work or spend time outside. 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Know the signs and symptoms of heat exhaustion and heat stroke. 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To reduce risk during outdoor work, the Occupational Safety and Health Administration recommends scheduling frequent rest breaks in shaded or air-conditioned environments. Anyone overcome by heat should be moved to a cool and shaded location. Heat stroke is an emergency. Call 911. Heat statement for counties in New York, Seneca, Southern Cayuga, and Yates. What? Heat index values up to 104 degrees expected. Where? Portions of central New York and northeast Pennsylvania. When? From 11 a.m. to 8 p.m. Tuesday. Impacts, hot temperatures and high humidity may cause heat illnesses. Drink plenty of fluids, stay in an air-conditioned room, stay out of the sun, and check up on relatives and neighbors. Take extra precautions when outside. Wear lightweight and loose-fitting clothing. Try to limit strenuous activities to early morning or evening. Take action when you see symptoms of heat exhaustion and heat stroke. The Nearshore Marine Forecast for the Niagara River to Hamlin Beach along Lake Ontario. This afternoon, west winds 10 knots or less. Mostly sunny. Waves 1 foot or less. Tonight, southwest winds 10 to 15 knots. Mainly clear. Waves 1 to 3 feet. Tuesday, southwest winds 15 to 20 knots. Sunny. Waves 1 to 3 feet building to 2 to 4 feet. Tuesday night, southwest winds 15 to 20 knots becoming west. Mainly clear. Waves 2 to 4 feet subsiding to 1 to 3 feet. Wednesday, west winds 5 to 15 knots. Partly cloudy. Waves 1 to 3 feet. Thursday, west winds 5 to 15 knots becoming northwest. Partly cloudy. Waves 1 to 3 feet. Friday, north winds 5 to 10 knots becoming southwest. A chance of showers Friday night. Waves 1 foot or less. The Nearshore Marine Forecast, for Hamlin Beach to Mexico Bay. This afternoon, west winds 10 knots or less. Sunny. Waves 1 foot or less. Tonight, southwest winds

less than 10 knots increasing to 10 to 15 knots. Mainly clear in the evening, then becoming partly cloudy. Waves 2 feet or less. Tuesday, southwest winds 10 to 15 knots becoming west 15 to 20 knots. Mostly sunny. Waves 1 to 3 feet building to 3 to 5 feet. Waves occasionally around 6 feet. Tuesday night, southwest winds 15 to 25 knots becoming west. Mainly clear. Waves 3 to 6 feet. Waves occasionally around 7 feet. Wednesday, west winds 10 to 15 knots diminishing to 5 to 10 knots. Partly cloudy. Waves 3 to 5 feet subsiding to 1 to 3 feet. Waves occasionally around 6 feet. Thursday, west winds 10 to 15 knots becoming northwest. Partly cloudy. Waves 1 to 3 feet building to 2 to 4 feet, then subsiding to 1 to 3 feet. Friday, north winds 10 knots or less becoming southwest. A chance of showers Friday night. Waves 2 feet or less. The water temperature off Rochester is 15 degrees. Heat statement, for counties, in New York, Allegheny, Cattaraugus, Chautauqua, Genesee, Niagara, Northern Erie, Orleans, Southern Erie and Wyoming. What? Heat index values of 95 to 100 across much of western and north central New York, with as high as 104 possible across the Lake Plains, Genesee Valley, and Finger Lakes region. Where? All of western and north central New York. When? From 11 a.m. to 8 p.m. Tuesday. Impacts, hot temperatures and high humidity may cause heat-related illnesses to occur. Drink plenty of fluids, stay in an air-conditioned room, stay out of the sun, and check up on relatives and neighbors. Young children and pets should never be left unattended in vehicles under any circumstances. This is especially true during hot weather when car interiors can reach lethal temperatures in a matter of minutes. Take extra precautions if you work or spend time outside. 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Know the signs and symptoms of heat exhaustion and heat stroke. Wear lightweight and loose-fitting clothing when possible. To reduce risk during outdoor work, the Occupational Safety and Health Administration recommends scheduling frequent rest breaks in shaded or air-conditioned environments. Anyone overcome by heat should be moved to a cool and shaded location. Heat stroke is an emergency. Call 911. The 11 a.m. weather at Rochester, it was mostly sunny. The temperature was 80 degrees Fahrenheit or 27 degrees Celsius, the dew point 60 and the relative humidity 50%. The wind was variable at 5 miles an hour. The pressure was 30.16 inches and falling. Repeating at Rochester, it was mostly sunny, temperature 80 degrees. Around the region at 11 a.m. it was sunny, with a temperature of 78 at Erie, and 79 at Niagara Falls. It was mostly sunny, with a temperature of 80 at Buffalo, 84 at Toronto, and 78 at Watertown. At Syracuse, it was partly sunny, with a temperature of 79. It was cloudy, with a temperature of 80 at Elmira, and 76 at Binghamton. At Oswego, winds were northwest at 4 knots, with a temperature of 74 degrees. The Central Lake Ontario buoy winds were southwest at 6 knots, with a temperature of 71 degrees, and the waves were 0 feet. The forecast for the Genesee Valley and Northern Finger Lakes, including Rochester, Geneseo, Canandaigua, Newark, and Fairhaven. Rest of today, mostly sunny. Highs ranging from the mid-80s on the hilltops to the upper 80s across the lower elevations. Northwest winds 10 miles an hour or less. Tonight, mainly clear. Lows ranging from the upper 60s inland to the mid-70s along the lake shore. Light winds, becoming southwest 5 to 10 miles an hour. Tuesday, sunny, hot with highs ranging from the upper 80s on the hilltops to the mid-90s across the lower elevations. Southwest winds 5 to 10 miles an hour, becoming west 10 to 20 miles an hour with gusts up to 30 miles an hour. Heat index values up to 105. Tuesday night, mainly clear. Very warm and muggy with lows in the mid-70s. West winds 10 to 20 miles an hour with gusts up to 35 miles an hour in the evening. Wednesday, mostly sunny. Humid with highs ranging from the lower 80s on the hilltops to the upper 80s across the lower elevations. Northwest winds 5 to 10 miles an hour.

partly cloudy. Highs in the mid-80s. Lows in the mid-60s. Friday, partly cloudy. A chance of showers. Highs in the lower 80s. Lows in the mid-60s. Chance of rain 40%. Saturday, mostly cloudy. A 50% chance of showers and thunderstorms. Highs in the lower 80s. Lows in the mid-60s. Sunday, mostly cloudy. A chance of showers. Highs in the mid-80s. Lows in the mid-60s. Chance of rain 50%. 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Heat statement for counties in New York, Genesee, Livingston, Monroe, Northern Cayuga, Ontario, Orleans, Wayne, and Wyoming. What? Heat index values of 95 to 100 across much of western and north central New York, with as high as 104 possible across the Lake Plains, Genesee Valley, and Finger Lakes region. Where? All of western and north central New York. When? From 11 a.m. to 8 p.m. Tuesday. Impacts, hot temperatures and high humidity may cause heat-related illnesses to occur. Drink plenty of fluids, stay in an air-conditioned room, stay out of the sun, and check up on relatives and neighbors. Young children and pets should never be left unattended in vehicles under any circumstances. This is especially true during hot weather when car interiors can reach lethal temperatures in a matter of minutes. Take extra precautions if you work or spend time outside. 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Anyone overcome by heat should be moved to a cool and shaded location. Heat stroke is an emergency. Call 911. Heat statement for counties in New York, Seneca, Southern Cayuga, and Yates. What? Heat index values up to 104 degrees expected. Where? Portions of central New York and northeast Pennsylvania. When? From 11 a.m. to 8 p.m. Tuesday. Impacts, hot temperatures and high humidity may cause heat illnesses. Drink plenty of fluids, stay in an air-conditioned room, stay out of the sun, and check up on relatives and neighbors. Take extra precautions when outside. Wear lightweight and loose-fitting clothing. Try to limit strenuous activities to early morning or evening. Take action when you see symptoms of heat exhaustion and heat stroke. Heat statement for counties in New York, Allegheny, Cattaraugus, Chautauqua, Genesee, Niagara, Northern Erie, Orleans, Southern Erie, and Wyoming. What? Heat index values of 95 to 100 across much of western and north central New York, with as high as 104 possible across the Lake Plains, Genesee Valley, and Finger Lakes region. Where? All of western and north central New York. When? From 11 a.m. to 8 p.m. Tuesday. Impacts, hot temperatures and high humidity may cause heat-related illnesses to occur. Drink plenty of fluids, stay in an air-conditioned room, stay out of the sun, and check up on relatives and neighbors. Young children and pets should never be left unattended in vehicles under any circumstances. This is especially true during hot weather when car interiors can reach lethal temperatures in a matter of minutes. Take extra precautions if you work or spend time outside. 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Know the signs and symptoms of heat exhaustion and heat stroke. Wear lightweight and loose-fitting clothing when possible. To reduce risk during outdoor work, the Occupational Safety and Health Administration recommends scheduling frequent rest breaks in shaded or air-conditioned environments. Anyone overcome by heat should be moved to a cool and shaded location. Heat stroke is an emergency. Call 911. The 11 a.m. weather at Rochester, it was mostly sunny. The temperature was 80 degrees Fahrenheit or 27 degrees Celsius, the dew point 60 and the relative humidity 50%. The wind was variable at 5 miles an hour. The pressure was 30.16 inches and falling. Repeating at Rochester, it was mostly sunny, temperature 80 degrees. Around the region at 11 a.m. it was sunny,

the temperature of 78 at Erie and 79 at Niagara Falls. It was mostly sunny, with a temperature of 80 at Buffalo, 84 at Toronto, and 78 at Watertown. At Syracuse, it was partly sunny, with a temperature of 79. It was cloudy, with a temperature of 80 at Elmira, and 76 at Binghamton. At Oswego, winds were northwest at 4 knots, with a temperature of 74 degrees. The Central Lake Ontario buoy winds were southwest at 6 knots, with a temperature of 71 degrees, and the waves were 0 feet. The forecast for the Genesee Valley and Northern Finger Lakes, including Rochester, Geneseo, Canandaigua, Newark, and Fairhaven. Rest of today, mostly sunny. Highs ranging from the mid-80s on the hilltops to the upper 80s across the lower elevations. Northwest winds 10 miles an hour or less. Tonight, mainly clear. Lows ranging from the upper 60s inland to the mid-70s along the lake shore. Light winds, becoming southwest 5 to 10 miles an hour. Tuesday, sunny, hot with highs ranging from the upper 80s on the hilltops to the mid-90s across the lower elevations. Southwest winds 5 to 10 miles an hour, becoming west 10 to 20 miles an hour with gusts up to 30 miles an hour. Heat index values up to 105. Tuesday night, mainly clear. Very warm and muggy with lows in the mid-70s. West winds 10 to 20 miles an hour with gusts up to 35 miles an hour in the evening. Wednesday, mostly sunny. Humid with highs ranging from the lower 80s on the hilltops to the upper 80s across the lower elevations. Northwest winds 5 to 10 miles an hour. The forecast for the Southern Finger Lakes, including Tinian, Seneca Falls, and Auburn. Rest of today, partly to mostly sunny. Highs in the upper 80s. Light west winds. Tonight, mainly clear in the evening, then becoming partly cloudy. Lows in the upper 60s. Light southwest winds. Tuesday, sunny, hot with highs in the mid-90s. Southwest winds 10 miles an hour or less, becoming west 10 to 15 miles an hour. Heat index values up to 105. Tuesday night, mainly clear. Very warm and muggy with lows in the mid-70s. West winds 10 to 15 miles an hour with gusts up to 30 miles an hour in the evening. Wednesday, mostly sunny. Humid with highs in the mid-80s. Northwest winds 5 to 10 miles an hour. And now the extended forecast. Thursday, partly cloudy. Highs in the mid-80s. Lows in the mid-60s. Friday, partly cloudy. A chance of showers. Highs in the lower 80s. Lows in the mid-60s. Chance of rain 40%. Saturday, mostly cloudy. A 50% chance of showers and thunderstorms. Highs in the lower 80s. Lows in the mid-60s. Sunday, mostly cloudy. A chance of showers. Highs in the mid-80s. Lows in the mid-60s. Chance of rain 50%. The Rochester, New York climate summary for yesterday, July 12, 2026. Yesterday's high temperature of 80 degrees occurred at 12:25 p.m. Yesterday's low temperature of 55 degrees occurred at 5:32 a.m. No precipitation fell yesterday, which leaves the monthly total at 1.23 inches. The total precipitation for the year still stands at 24.53 inches. There were no heating degree days yesterday. This leaves the monthly total at zero. The yearly total since July 1st is zero. There were three cooling degree days yesterday. This brings the monthly total to 126. The yearly total since January 1st is 283. Yesterday the maximum wind observed was 15 miles an hour from the northeast. The highest wind gust observed was 19 miles per hour from the northeast, which occurred at 2:05 p.m. The average wind speed was less than 5 miles per hour yesterday. The record high for today is 98, which occurred in 1952, and the record low is 49, which occurred in 1888. Sunrise today is at 5:43 a.m. and sunset is at 8:49 p.m. This is the NOAA Weather Radio KHA-53 in Rochester. 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Heat statement, for counties.

in New York, Genesee, Livingston, Monroe, Northern Cayuga, Ontario, Orleans, Wayne, and Wyoming. What? Heat index values of 95 to 100 across much of western and north central New York, with as high as 104 possible across the Lake Plains, Genesee Valley, and Finger Lakes region. Where? All of western and north central New York. When? From 11 a.m. to 8 p.m. Tuesday. Impacts: hot temperatures and high humidity may cause heat-related illnesses to occur. Drink plenty of fluids, stay in an air-conditioned room, stay out of the sun, and check up on relatives and neighbors. Young children and pets should never be left unattended in vehicles under any circumstances. This is especially true during hot weather when car interiors can reach lethal temperatures in a matter of minutes. 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Know the signs and symptoms of heat exhaustion and heat stroke. 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To reduce risk during outdoor work, the Occupational Safety and Health Administration recommends scheduling frequent rest breaks in shaded or air-conditioned environments. Anyone overcome by heat should be moved to a cool and shaded location. Heat stroke is an emergency. Call 911. Heat statement for counties in New York, Seneca, Southern Cayuga, and Yates. What? Heat index values up to 104 degrees expected. Where? Portions of central New York and northeast Pennsylvania. When? From 11 a.m. to 8 p.m. Tuesday. Impacts: hot temperatures and high humidity may cause heat illnesses. Drink plenty of fluids, stay in an air-conditioned room, stay out of the sun, and check up on relatives and neighbors. Take extra precautions when outside. Wear lightweight and loose-fitting clothing. Try to limit strenuous activities to early morning or evening. Take action when you see symptoms of heat exhaustion and heat stroke. Heat statement for counties in New York, Allegheny, Cattaraugus, Chautauqua, Genesee, Niagara, Northern Erie, Orleans, Southern Erie, and Wyoming. What? Heat index values of 95 to 100 across much of western and north central New York, with as high as 104 possible across the Lake Plains, Genesee Valley, and Finger Lakes region. Where? All of western and north central New York. When? From 11 a.m. to 8 p.m. Tuesday. Impacts: hot temperatures and high humidity may cause heat-related illnesses to occur. Drink plenty of fluids, stay in an air-conditioned room, stay out of the sun, and check up on relatives and neighbors. Young children and pets should never be left unattended in vehicles under any circumstances. This is especially true during hot weather when car interiors can reach lethal temperatures in a matter of minutes. Take extra precautions if you work or spend time outside. When possible, reschedule strenuous activities to early morning or evening. Know the signs and symptoms of heat exhaustion and heat stroke. Wear lightweight and loose-fitting clothing when possible. To reduce risk during outdoor work, the Occupational Safety and Health Administration recommends scheduling frequent rest breaks in shaded or air-conditioned environments. Anyone overcome by heat should be moved to a cool and shaded location. Heat stroke is an emergency. Call 911. The 11 a.m. weather at Rochester, it was mostly sunny. The temperature was 80 degrees Fahrenheit or 27 degrees Celsius, the dew point 60 and the relative humidity 50%. The wind was variable at 5 miles an hour. The pressure was 30.16 inches and falling. Repeating at Rochester, it was mostly sunny, temperature 80 degrees. Around the region at 11 a.m. it was sunny, with a temperature of 78 at Erie and 79 at Niagara Falls. It was mostly sunny, with a temperature of 80 at Buffalo, 84 at Toronto, and 78 at Watertown. At Syracuse, it was partly sunny, with a temperature of 79. It was cloudy, with a temperature of 80 at Elmira, and 76 at Binghamton. At Oswego, winds were northwest at 4 knots, with a temperature of 74 degrees. The Central Lake Ontario buoy winds were southwest at 6 knots, with a temperature of 71 degrees, and the waves were 0 feet. The forecast for the Genesee Valley and Northern Finger Lakes, including Rochester, Geneseo, Canandaigua, Newark, and Fairhaven. Rest of today, mostly sunny. Highs ranging from the mid-80s on the hilltops to the upper 80s across the lower elevations. Northwest winds 10 miles an hour or less,

tonight, mainly clear. Lows ranging from the upper 60s inland to the mid-70s along the lake shore. Light winds, becoming southwest 5 to 10 miles an hour. Tuesday, sunny, hot with highs ranging from the upper 80s on the hilltops to the mid-90s across the lower elevations. Southwest winds 5 to 10 miles an hour, becoming west 10 to 20 miles an hour with gusts up to 30 miles an hour. Heat index values up to 105. Tuesday night, mainly clear. Very warm and muggy with lows in the mid-70s. West winds 10 to 20 miles an hour with gusts up to 35 miles an hour in the evening. Wednesday, mostly sunny. Humid with highs ranging from the lower 80s on the hilltops to the upper 80s across the lower elevations. Northwest winds 5 to 10 miles an hour. The forecast for the Southern Finger Lakes, including Pinyan, Seneca Falls, and Auburn. Rest of today, partly to mostly sunny. Highs in the upper 80s. Light west winds. Tonight, mainly clear in the evening, then becoming partly cloudy. Lows in the upper 60s. Light southwest winds. Tuesday, sunny, hot with highs in the mid-90s. Southwest winds 10 miles an hour or less, becoming west 10 to 15 miles an hour. Heat index values up to 105. Tuesday night, mainly clear. Very warm and muggy with lows in the mid-70s. West winds 10 to 15 miles an hour with gusts up to 30 miles an hour in the evening. Wednesday, mostly sunny. Humid with highs in the mid-80s. Northwest winds 5 to 10 miles an hour. And now the extended forecast. Thursday, partly cloudy. Highs in the mid-80s. Lows in the mid-60s. Friday, partly cloudy. A chance of showers. Highs in the lower 80s. Lows in the mid-60s. Chance of rain 40%. Saturday, mostly cloudy. A 50% chance of showers and thunderstorms. Highs in the lower 80s. Lows in the mid-60s. Sunday, mostly cloudy. A chance of showers. Highs in the mid-80s. Lows in the mid-60s. Chance of rain 50%. 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KHA 53 operates on a frequency of 162.40 MHz. Heat statement for counties in New York, Genesee, Livingston, Monroe, Northern Cayuga, Ontario, Orleans, Wayne, and Wyoming. What? Heat index values of 95 to 100 across much of western and north central New York, with as high as 104 possible across the Lake Plains, Genesee Valley, and Finger Lakes region. Where? All of western and north central New York. When? From 11 a.m. to 8 p.m. Tuesday. Impacts, hot temperatures and high humidity may cause heat-related illnesses to occur. Drink plenty of fluids, stay in an air-conditioned room, stay out of the sun, and check up on relatives and neighbors. Young children and pets should never be left unattended in vehicles under any circumstances. This is especially true during hot weather when car interiors can reach lethal temperatures in a matter of minutes. Take extra precautions if you work or spend time outside. 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Know the signs and symptoms of heat exhaustion and heat stroke. 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Anyone overcome by heat should be moved to a cool and shaded location. Heat stroke is an emergency. Call 911. Heat statement for counties in New York, Seneca, Southern Cayuga, and Yates. What? Heat index values up to 104 degrees expected. Where? Portions of central New York and northeast Pennsylvania. When? From 11 a.m. to 8 p.m. Tuesday. Impacts, hot temperatures and high humidity may cause heat illnesses. 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Take extra precautions when outside. 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

Allegheny, Cattaraugus, Chautauqua, Genesee, Niagara, Northern Erie, Orleans, Southern Erie, and Wyoming. What? Heat index values of 95 to 100 across much of western and north central New York, with as high as 104 possible across the Lake Plains, Genesee Valley, and Finger Lakes region. Where? All of western and north central New York. When? From 11 a.m. to 8 p.m. Tuesday. Impacts: hot temperatures and high humidity may cause heat-related illnesses to occur. Drink plenty of fluids, stay in an air-conditioned room, stay out of the sun, and check up on relatives and neighbors. Young children and pets should never be left unattended in vehicles under any circumstances. This is especially true during hot weather when car interiors can reach lethal temperatures in a matter of minutes. Take extra precautions if you work or spend time outside. When possible, reschedule strenuous activities to early morning or evening. Know the signs and symptoms of heat exhaustion and heat stroke. Wear lightweight and loose-fitting clothing when possible. To reduce risk during outdoor work, the Occupational Safety and Health Administration recommends scheduling frequent rest breaks in shaded or air-conditioned environments. Anyone overcome by heat should be moved to a cool and shaded location. Heat stroke is an emergency. Call 911. The 11 a.m. weather at Rochester, it was mostly sunny. The temperature was 80 degrees Fahrenheit or 27 degrees Celsius, the dew point 60 and the relative humidity 50%. The wind was variable at 5 miles an hour. The pressure was 30.16 inches and falling. Repeating at Rochester, it was mostly sunny, temperature 80 degrees. Around the region at 11 a.m. it was sunny, with a temperature of 78 at Erie and 79 at Niagara Falls. It was mostly sunny, with a temperature of 80 at Buffalo, 84 at Toronto, and 78 at Watertown. At Syracuse, it was partly sunny, with a temperature of 79. It was cloudy, with a temperature of 80 at Elmira, and 76 at Binghamton. At Oswego, winds were northwest at 4 knots, with a temperature of 74 degrees. The Central Lake Ontario buoy winds were southwest at 6 knots, with a temperature of 71 degrees, and the waves were 0 feet. The forecast for the Genesee Valley and Northern Finger Lakes, including Rochester, Geneseo, Canandaigua, Newark, and Fairhaven. Rest of today, mostly sunny. Highs ranging from the mid-80s on the hilltops to the upper 80s across the lower elevations. Northwest winds 10 miles an hour or less. Tonight, mainly clear. Lows ranging from the upper 60s inland to the mid-70s along the lake shore. Light winds, becoming southwest 5 to 10 miles an hour. Tuesday, sunny, hot with highs ranging from the upper 80s on the hilltops to the mid-90s across the lower elevations. Southwest winds 5 to 10 miles an hour, becoming west 10 to 20 miles an hour with gusts up to 30 miles an hour. Heat index values up to 105. Tuesday night, mainly clear. Very warm and muggy with lows in the mid-70s. West winds 10 to 20 miles an hour with gusts up to 35 miles an hour in the evening. Wednesday, mostly sunny. Humid with highs ranging from the lower 80s on the hilltops to the upper 80s across the lower elevations. Northwest winds 5 to 10 miles an hour. The forecast for the Southern Finger Lakes, including Pinyan, Seneca Falls, and Auburn. Rest of today, partly to mostly sunny. Highs in the upper 80s. Light west winds. Tonight, mainly clear in the evening, then becoming partly cloudy. Lows in the upper 60s. Light southwest winds. Tuesday, sunny, hot with highs in the mid-90s. Southwest winds 10 miles an hour or less, becoming west 10 to 15 miles an hour. Heat index values up to 105. Tuesday night, mainly clear. Very warm and muggy with lows in the mid-70s. West winds 10 to 15 miles an hour with gusts up to 30 miles an hour in the evening. Wednesday, mostly sunny. Humid with highs in the mid-80s. Northwest winds 5 to 10 miles an hour. And now the extended forecast. Thursday, partly cloudy. Highs in the mid-80s. Lows in the mid-60s. Friday, partly cloudy. A chance of showers. Highs in the lower 80s. Lows in the mid-60s. Chance of rain 40%. Saturday, mostly cloudy. A 50%

A chance of showers and thunderstorms. Highs in the lower 80s. Lows in the mid 60s. Sunday, mostly cloudy. A chance of showers. Highs in the mid 80s. Lows in the mid 60s. Chance of rain 50%. Open lake forecast for the Niagara River to Hamlin Beach beyond 5 miles from shore. This afternoon, southwest winds 5 to 10 knots. Waves 1 foot or less. Tonight, southwest winds 10 to 15 knots, increasing to 15 to 20 knots. Waves 1 to 3 feet, building to 2 to 4 feet. Tuesday, southwest winds 15 to 20 knots. Waves 2 to 4 feet, building to 3 to 5 feet. Tuesday night, southwest winds 15 to 20 knots, becoming west. Waves 3 to 5 feet, subsiding to 2 to 4 feet. Wednesday, west winds 5 to 15 knots. Waves 1 to 3 feet. Thursday, west winds 5 to 15 knots, becoming north. Waves 1 to 3 feet. Friday, north winds 5 to 10 knots. A chance of showers Friday night. Waves 1 foot or less. Open lake forecast for Hamlin Beach to Mexico Bay beyond 5 miles from shore. This afternoon, southwest winds 5 to 15 knots, becoming west. Waves 2 feet or less. Tonight, southwest winds 5 to 15 knots. Waves 1 to 3 feet. Tuesday, southwest winds 15 to 20 knots. Waves 2 to 4 feet, building to 3 to 6 feet. Tuesday night, southwest winds 15 to 25 knots, becoming west. Waves 4 to 7 feet, subsiding to 3 to 6 feet. Waves occasionally around 9 feet. Wednesday, west winds 15 to 20 knots, diminishing to 10 to 15 knots. Waves 3 to 5 feet, subsiding to 1 to 3 feet. Thursday, west winds 15 to 20 knots, becoming north 10 to 15 knots. Waves 1 to 3 feet, building to 2 to 4 feet, then subsiding to 1 to 3 feet. Friday, north winds 5 to 10 knots, becoming southwest. A chance of showers Friday night. Waves 2 feet or less. 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Your source for official weather information across the Western Finger Lakes and the Genesee Valley. KHA 53 operates on a frequency of 162.40 MHz. Heat statement for counties in New York, Genesee, Livingston, Monroe, Northern Cayuga, Ontario, Orleans, Wayne, and Wyoming. What? Heat index values of 95 to 100 across much of western and north central New York, with as high as 104 possible across the Lake Plains, Genesee Valley, and Finger Lakes region. Where? All of western and north central New York. When? From 11 a.m. to 8 p.m. Tuesday. Impacts: hot temperatures and high humidity may cause heat-related illnesses to occur. Drink plenty of fluids, stay in an air-conditioned room, stay out of the sun, and check up on relatives and neighbors. Young children and pets should never be left unattended in vehicles under any circumstances. This is especially true during hot weather when car interiors can reach lethal temperatures in a matter of minutes. Take extra precautions if you work or spend time outside. 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Know the signs and symptoms of heat exhaustion and heat stroke. 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To reduce risk during outdoor work, the Occupational Safety and Health Administration recommends scheduling frequent rest breaks in shaded or air-conditioned environments. Anyone overcome by heat should be moved to a cool and shaded location. Heat stroke is an emergency. Call 911. 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KHA 53 operates on a frequency of 162.40 MHz. Heat statement for counties in New York, Genesee, Livingston, Monroe, Northern Cayuga, Ontario, Orleans, Wayne, and Wyoming. What? Heat index values of 95 to 100 across much of western and north central New York, with as high as 104 possible across the Lake Plains, Genesee Valley, and Finger Lakes region. Where? All of western and north central New York. When? From 11 a.m. to 8 p.m. Tuesday. Impacts: hot temperatures and high humidity may cause heat-related illnesses to occur.
Drink plenty of fluids. Stay in an air

air-conditioned room, stay out of the sun, and check up on relatives and neighbors. Young children and pets should never be left unattended in vehicles under any circumstances. This is especially true during hot weather when car interiors can reach lethal temperatures in a matter of minutes. Take extra precautions if you work or spend time outside. 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To reduce risk during outdoor work, the Occupational Safety and Health Administration recommends scheduling frequent rest breaks in shaded or air-conditioned environments. Anyone overcome by heat should be moved to a cool and shaded location. Heat stroke is an emergency. Call 911. Heat statement for counties in New York, Seneca, Southern Cayuga, and Yates. What? Heat index values up to 104 degrees expected. Where? Portions of central New York and northeast Pennsylvania. When? From 11 a.m. to 8 p.m. Tuesday. Impacts: hot temperatures and high humidity may cause heat illnesses. Drink plenty of fluids, stay in an air-conditioned room, stay out of the sun, and check up on relatives and neighbors. Take extra precautions when outside. Wear lightweight and loose-fitting clothing. 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Take action when you see symptoms of heat exhaustion and heat stroke. Heat statement for counties in New York, Allegheny, Cattaraugus, Chautauqua, Genesee, Niagara, Northern Erie, Orleans, Southern Erie, and Wyoming. What? Heat index values of 95 to 100 across much of western and north central New York, with as high as 104 possible across the Lake Plains, Genesee Valley, and Finger Lakes region. Where? All of western and north central New York. When? From 11 a.m. to 8 p.m. Tuesday. Impacts: hot temperatures and high humidity may cause heat-related illnesses to occur. Drink plenty of fluids, stay in an air-conditioned room, stay out of the sun, and check up on relatives and neighbors. Young children and pets should never be left unattended in vehicles under any circumstances. This is especially true during hot weather when car interiors can reach lethal temperatures in a matter of minutes. Take extra precautions if you work or spend time outside. 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Know the signs and symptoms of heat exhaustion and heat stroke. Wear lightweight and loose-fitting clothing when possible. To reduce risk during outdoor work, the Occupational Safety and Health Administration recommends scheduling frequent rest breaks in shaded or air-conditioned environments. Anyone overcome by heat should be moved to a cool and shaded location. Heat stroke is an emergency. Call 911. The noon weather, the report from Rochester was not available. Around the region at noon at Erie, it was sunny, with a temperature of 81. At Oswego, winds were west at 6 knots, with a temperature of 73 degrees. The Central Lake Ontario buoy winds were southwest at 6 knots, with a temperature of 71 degrees, and the waves were 0 feet. The forecast for the Genesee Valley and Northern Finger Lakes, including Rochester, Geneseo, Canandaigua, Newark, and Fairhaven. Rest of today, mostly sunny. Highs ranging from the mid-80s on the hilltops to the upper 80s across the lower elevations. Northwest winds 10 miles an hour or less. Tonight, mainly clear. Lows ranging from the upper 60s inland to the mid-70s along the lake shore. Light winds, becoming southwest 5 to 10 miles an hour. Tuesday, sunny, hot with highs ranging from the upper 80s on the hilltops to the mid-90s across the lower elevations. Southwest winds 5 to 10 miles an hour, becoming west 10 to 20 miles an hour with gusts up to 30 miles an hour. Heat index values up to 105. Tuesday night, mainly clear. Very warm and muggy with lows in the mid-70s. West winds 10 to 20 miles an hour with gusts up to 35 miles an hour in the evening. Wednesday, mostly sunny. Humid with highs ranging from the lower 80s on the hilltops to the upper 80s across the lower elevations. Northwest winds 5 to 10 miles an hour. The forecast for the Southern Finger Lakes, including Pinyan, Seneca Falls, and Auburn. Rest of today, partly to mostly sunny. Highs in the upper 80s. Light west winds. Tonight, mainly clear in the evening, then becoming partly cloudy. Lows in the upper 60s.

light southwest winds. Tuesday, sunny, hot with highs in the mid-90s. Southwest winds 10 miles an hour or less, becoming west 10 to 15 miles an hour. Heat index values up to 105. Tuesday night, mainly clear. Very warm and muggy with lows in the mid-70s. West winds 10 to 15 miles an hour with gusts up to 30 miles an hour in the evening. Wednesday, mostly sunny. Humid with highs in the mid-80s. Northwest winds 5 to 10 miles an hour. And now the extended forecast. Thursday, partly cloudy. Highs in the mid-80s. Lows in the mid-60s. Friday, partly cloudy. A chance of showers. Highs in the lower 80s. Lows in the mid-60s. Chance of rain 40%. Saturday, mostly cloudy. A 50% chance of showers and thunderstorms. Highs in the lower 80s. Lows in the mid-60s. Sunday, mostly cloudy. A chance of showers. Highs in the mid-80s. Lows in the mid-60s. Chance of rain 50%. 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KHA 53 operates on a frequency of 162.40 MHz. Heat statement for counties in New York, Genesee, Livingston, Monroe, Northern Cayuga, Ontario, Orleans, Wayne and Wyoming. What? Heat index values of 95 to 100 across much of western and north central New York, with as high as 104 possible across the Lake Plains, Genesee Valley, and Finger Lakes region. Where? All of western and north central New York. When? From 11 a.m. to 8 p.m. Tuesday. Impacts, hot temperatures and high humidity may cause heat-related illnesses to occur. Drink plenty of fluids, stay in an air-conditioned room, stay out of the sun, and check up on relatives and neighbors. Young children and pets should never be left unattended in vehicles under any circumstances. This is especially true during hot weather when car interiors can reach lethal temperatures in a matter of minutes. Take extra precautions if you work or spend time outside. 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Know the signs and symptoms of heat exhaustion and heat stroke. 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Anyone overcome by heat should be moved to a cool and shaded location. Heat stroke is an emergency. 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Heat statement for counties in New York, Seneca, Southern Cayuga and Yates. What? Heat index values up to 104 degrees expected. Where? Portions of central New York and northeast Pennsylvania. When? From 11 a.m. to 8 p.m. Tuesday. Impacts, hot temperatures and high humidity may cause heat illnesses. Drink plenty of fluids, stay in an air-conditioned room, stay out of the sun, and check up on relatives and neighbors. Take extra precautions when outside. Wear lightweight and loose-fitting clothing. Try to limit strenuous activities to early morning or evening. Take action when you see symptoms of heat exhaustion and heat stroke. Heat statement for counties in New York, Allegheny, Cattaraugus, Chautauqua, Genesee, Niagara, Northern Erie, Orleans, Southern Erie, and Wyoming. What? Heat index values of 95 to 100 across much of western and north central New York, with as high as 104 possible across the Lake Plains, Genesee Valley, and Finger Lakes region. Where? All of western and north central New York. When? From 11 a.m. to 8 p.m. Tuesday. Impacts, hot temperatures and high humidity may cause heat-related illnesses to occur. Drink plenty of fluids, stay in an air-conditioned room, stay out of the sun, and check up on relatives and neighbors. Young children and pets should never be left unattended in vehicles under any circumstances. This is especially true during hot weather when car interiors can reach lethal temperatures in a matter of minutes. Take extra precautions if you work or spend time outside. 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Know the signs and symptoms of heat exhaustion and heat stroke. 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

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Heat stroke is an emergency. Call 911. The noon weather at Rochester, it was mostly sunny. The temperature was 82 degrees Fahrenheit or 28 degrees Celsius, the dew point 53 and the relative humidity 36%. The wind was west at 8 miles an hour. The pressure was 30.15 inches and falling. Repeating at Rochester, it was mostly sunny, temperature 82 degrees. Around the region at noon it was sunny, with a temperature of 81 at Erie, 81 at Niagara Falls, 83 at Elmira, and 79 at Watertown. It was mostly sunny, with a temperature of 83 at Buffalo, and 86 at Toronto. At Syracuse, it was partly sunny, with a temperature of 83. At Binghamton, it was cloudy, with a temperature of 77. At Oswego, winds were west at 6 knots, with a temperature of 73 degrees. The Central Lake Ontario buoy winds were southwest at 6 knots, with a temperature of 71 degrees, and the waves were 0 feet. The forecast for the Genesee Valley and Northern Finger Lakes, including Rochester, Geneseo, Canandaigua, Newark, and Fairhaven. Rest of today, mostly sunny. Highs ranging from the mid-80s on the hilltops to the upper 80s across the lower elevations. Northwest winds 10 miles an hour or less. Tonight, mainly clear. Lows ranging from the upper 60s inland to the mid-70s along the lake shore. Light winds, becoming southwest 5 to 10 miles an hour. Tuesday, sunny, hot with highs ranging from the upper 80s on the hilltops to the mid-90s across the lower elevations. Southwest winds 5 to 10 miles an hour, becoming west 10 to 20 miles an hour with gusts up to 30 miles an hour. Heat index values up to 105. Tuesday night, mainly clear. Very warm and muggy with lows in the mid-70s. West winds 10 to 20 miles an hour with gusts up to 35 miles an hour in the evening. Wednesday, mostly sunny. Humid with highs ranging from the lower 80s on the hilltops to the upper 80s across the lower elevations. Northwest winds 5 to 10 miles an hour. The forecast for the Southern Finger Lakes, including Pinyan, Seneca Falls, and Auburn. Rest of today, partly to mostly sunny. Highs in the upper 80s. Light west winds. Tonight, mainly clear in the evening, then becoming partly cloudy. Lows in the upper 60s. Light southwest winds. Tuesday, sunny, hot with highs in the mid-90s. Southwest winds 10 miles an hour or less, becoming west 10 to 15 miles an hour. Heat index values up to 105. Tuesday night, mainly clear. Very warm and muggy with lows in the mid-70s. West winds 10 to 15 miles an hour with gusts up to 30 miles an hour in the evening. Wednesday, mostly sunny. Humid with highs in the mid-80s. Northwest winds 5 to 10 miles an hour. And now the extended forecast. Thursday, partly cloudy. Highs in the mid-80s. Lows in the mid-60s. Friday, partly cloudy. A chance of showers. Highs in the lower 80s. Lows in the mid-60s. Chance of rain 40%. Saturday, mostly cloudy. A 50% chance of showers and thunderstorms. Highs in the lower 80s. Lows in the mid-60s. Sunday, mostly cloudy. A chance of showers. Highs in the mid-80s. Lows in the mid-60s. Chance of rain 50%. 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KHA 53 operates on a frequency of 162.40 MHz. Heat statement for counties in New York, Genesee, Livingston, Monroe, Northern Cayuga, Ontario, Orleans, Wayne, and Wyoming. What? Heat index values of 95 to 100 across much of western and north central New York, with as high as 104 possible across the Lake Plains, Genesee Valley, and Finger Lakes region. Where? All of western and north central New York. When? From 11 a.m. to 8 p.m. Tuesday. Impacts: hot temperatures and high humidity may cause heat-related illnesses to occur.
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neighbors. 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Heat stroke is an emergency. Call 911. Heat statement for counties in New York, Seneca, Southern Cayuga, and Yates. What? Heat index values up to 104 degrees expected. Where? Portions of central New York and northeast Pennsylvania. When? From 11 a.m. to 8 p.m. Tuesday. Impacts: hot temperatures and high humidity may cause heat illnesses. Drink plenty of fluids, stay in an air-conditioned room, stay out of the sun, and check up on relatives and neighbors. Take extra precautions when outside. Wear lightweight and loose-fitting clothing. Try to limit strenuous activities to early morning or evening. Take action when you see symptoms of heat exhaustion and heat stroke. Heat statement for counties in New York, Allegheny, Cattaraugus, Chautauqua, Genesee, Niagara, Northern Erie, Orleans, Southern Erie, and Wyoming. What? Heat index values of 95 to 100 across much of western and north central New York, with as high as 104 possible across the Lake Plains, Genesee Valley, and Finger Lakes region. Where? All of western and north central New York. When? From 11 a.m. to 8 p.m. Tuesday. Impacts: hot temperatures and high humidity may cause heat-related illnesses to occur. Drink plenty of fluids, stay in an air-conditioned room, stay out of the sun, and check up on relatives and neighbors. Young children and pets should never be left unattended in vehicles under any circumstances. This is especially true during hot weather when car interiors can reach lethal temperatures in a matter of minutes. Take extra precautions if you work or spend time outside. When possible, reschedule strenuous activities to early morning or evening. Know the signs and symptoms of heat exhaustion and heat stroke. Wear lightweight and loose-fitting clothing when possible. To reduce risk during outdoor work, the Occupational Safety and Health Administration recommends scheduling frequent rest breaks in shaded or air-conditioned environments. Anyone overcome by heat should be moved to a cool and shaded location. Heat stroke is an emergency. Call 911. The noon weather at Rochester, it was mostly sunny. The temperature was 82 degrees Fahrenheit or 28 degrees Celsius, the dew point 53 and the relative humidity 36%. The wind was west at 8 miles an hour. The pressure was 30.15 inches and falling. Repeating at Rochester, it was mostly sunny, temperature 82 degrees. Around the region at noon it was sunny, with a temperature of 81 at Erie, 81 at Niagara Falls, 83 at Elmira, and 79 at Watertown. It was mostly sunny, with a temperature of 83 at Buffalo, and 86 at Toronto. At Syracuse, it was partly sunny, with a temperature of 83. At Binghamton, it was cloudy, with a temperature of 77. At Oswego, winds were west at 6 knots, with a temperature of 73 degrees. The Central Lake Ontario buoy winds were southwest at 6 knots, with a temperature of 71 degrees, and the waves were 0 feet. The forecast for the Genesee Valley and Northern Finger Lakes, including Rochester, Geneseo, Canandaigua, Newark, and Fairhaven. Rest of today, mostly sunny. Highs ranging from the mid-80s on the hilltops to the upper 80s across the lower elevations. Northwest winds 10 miles an hour or less. Tonight, mainly clear. Lows ranging from the upper 60s inland to the mid-70s along the lake shore. Light winds, becoming southwest 5 to 10 miles an hour. Tuesday, sunny, hot with highs ranging from the upper 80s on the hilltops to the mid-90s across the lower elevations. Southwest winds 5 to 10 miles an hour, becoming west 10 to 20 miles an hour with gusts up to 30 miles an hour. Heat index values up to 105. Tuesday night, mainly clear. Very warm and muggy with lows in the mid-70s.
Northwest winds 10 to 20 miles an hour with gusts up to 35 miles an hour in the evening. Wednesday, mostly sunny. Humid with highs ranging from the lower 80s on the hilltops to the upper 80s across the lower elevations. Northwest winds 5 to 10 miles an hour. The forecast for the Southern Finger Lakes, including Pinyan, Seneca Falls, and Auburn. Rest of today, partly to mostly sunny. Highs in the upper 80s. Light west winds. Tonight, mainly clear in the evening, then becoming partly cloudy. Lows in the upper 60s. Light southwest winds. Tuesday, sunny, hot with highs in the mid-90s. Southwest winds 10 miles an hour or less, becoming west 10 to 15 miles an hour. Heat index values up to 105. Tuesday night, mainly clear. Very warm and muggy with lows in the mid-70s. West winds 10 to 15 miles an hour with gusts up to 30 miles an hour in the evening. Wednesday, mostly sunny. Humid with highs in the mid-80s. Northwest winds 5 to 10 miles an hour. And now the extended forecast. Thursday, partly cloudy. Highs in the mid-80s. Lows in the mid-60s. Friday, partly cloudy. A chance of showers. Highs in the lower 80s. Lows in the mid-60s. Chance of rain 40%. Saturday, mostly cloudy. A 50% chance of showers and thunderstorms. Highs in the lower 80s. Lows in the mid-60s. Sunday, mostly cloudy. A chance of showers. Highs in the mid-80s. Lows in the mid-60s. Chance of rain 50%. 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KHA 53 operates on a frequency of 162.40 MHz. Heat statement for counties in New York, Genesee, Livingston, Monroe, Northern Cayuga, Ontario, Orleans, Wayne, and Wyoming. What? Heat index values of 95 to 100 across much of western and north central New York, with as high as 104 possible across the Lake Plains, Genesee Valley, and Finger Lakes region. Where? All of western and north central New York. When? From 11 a.m. to 8 p.m. Tuesday. Impacts, hot temperatures and high humidity may cause heat-related illnesses to occur. Drink plenty of fluids, stay in an air-conditioned room, stay out of the sun, and check up on relatives and neighbors. Young children and pets should never be left unattended in vehicles under any circumstances. This is especially true during hot weather when car interiors can reach lethal temperatures in a matter of minutes. Take extra precautions if you work or spend time outside. 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Know the signs and symptoms of heat exhaustion and heat stroke. Wear lightweight and loose-fitting clothing when possible. To reduce risk during outdoor work, the Occupational Safety and Health Administration recommends scheduling frequent rest breaks in shaded or air-conditioned environments. Anyone overcome by heat should be moved to a cool and shaded location. Heat stroke is an emergency. Call 911. The Nearshore Marine Forecast, for the Niagara River to Hamelin Beach along Lake Ontario. This afternoon, west winds 10 knots or less. Mostly sunny. Waves 1 foot or less. Tonight, southwest winds 10 to 15 knots. Mainly clear. Waves 1 to 3 feet. Tuesday, southwest winds 15 to 20 knots. Sunny. Waves 1 to 3 feet building to 2 to 4 feet. Tuesday night, southwest winds 15 to 20 knots becoming west. Mainly clear. Waves 2 to 4 feet subsiding to 1 to 3 feet. Wednesday, west winds 5 to 15 knots. Partly cloudy. Waves 1 to 3 feet. Thursday, west winds 5 to 15 knots becoming northwest. Partly cloudy. Waves 1 to 3 feet. Friday, north winds 5 to 10 knots becoming southwest. A chance of showers Friday night. Waves 1 foot or less. The Nearshore Marine Forecast, for Hamelin Beach to Mexico Bay. This afternoon, west winds 10 knots or less. Sunny. Waves 1 foot or less. Tonight, southwest winds less than 10 knots increasing to 10 to 15 knots.
mainly clear in the evening, then becoming

and heat stroke. Heat statement for counties in New York, Allegheny, Cattaraugus, Chautauqua, Genesee, Niagara, Northern Erie, Orleans, Southern Erie, and Wyoming. What? Heat index values of 95 to 100 across much of western and north central New York, with as high as 104 possible across the Lake Plains, Genesee Valley, and Finger Lakes region. Where? All of western and north central New York. When? From 11 a.m. to 8 p.m. Tuesday. Impacts: hot temperatures and high humidity may cause heat-related illnesses to occur. Drink plenty of fluids, stay in an air-conditioned room, stay out of the sun, and check up on relatives and neighbors. Young children and pets should never be left unattended in vehicles under any circumstances. This is especially true during hot weather when car interiors can reach lethal temperatures in a matter of minutes. Take extra precautions if you work or spend time outside. When possible, reschedule strenuous activities to early morning or evening. Know the signs and symptoms of heat exhaustion and heat stroke. Wear lightweight and loose-fitting clothing when possible. To reduce risk during outdoor work, the Occupational Safety and Health Administration recommends scheduling frequent rest breaks in shaded or air-conditioned environments. Anyone overcome by heat should be moved to a cool and shaded location. Heat stroke is an emergency. Call 911. The noon weather at Rochester, it was mostly sunny. The temperature was 82 degrees Fahrenheit or 28 degrees Celsius, the dew point 53 and the relative humidity 36%. The wind was west at 8 miles an hour. The pressure was 30.15 inches and falling. Repeating at Rochester, it was mostly sunny, temperature 82 degrees. Around the region at noon it was sunny, with a temperature of 81 at Erie, 81 at Niagara Falls, 83 at Elmira, and 79 at Watertown. It was mostly sunny, with a temperature of 83 at Buffalo, and 86 at Toronto. At Syracuse, it was partly sunny, with a temperature of 83. At Binghamton, it was cloudy, with a temperature of 77. At Oswego, winds were west at 6 knots, with a temperature of 73 degrees. The Central Lake Ontario buoy winds were southwest at 6 knots, with a temperature of 71 degrees, and the waves were 0 feet. The forecast for the Genesee Valley and Northern Finger Lakes, including Rochester, Geneseo, Canandaigua, Newark, and Fairhaven. Rest of today, mostly sunny. Highs ranging from the mid-80s on the hilltops to the upper 80s across the lower elevations. Northwest winds 10 miles an hour or less. Tonight, mainly clear. Lows ranging from the upper 60s inland to the mid-70s along the lake shore. Light winds, becoming southwest 5 to 10 miles an hour. Tuesday, sunny, hot with highs ranging from the upper 80s on the hilltops to the mid-90s across the lower elevations. Southwest winds 5 to 10 miles an hour, becoming west 10 to 20 miles an hour with gusts up to 30 miles an hour. Heat index values up to 105. Tuesday night, mainly clear. Very warm and muggy with lows in the mid-70s. West winds 10 to 20 miles an hour with gusts up to 35 miles an hour in the evening. Wednesday, mostly sunny. Humid with highs ranging from the lower 80s on the hilltops to the upper 80s across the lower elevations. Northwest winds 5 to 10 miles an hour. The forecast for the Southern Finger Lakes, including Pinyan, Seneca Falls, and Auburn. Rest of today, partly to mostly sunny. Highs in the upper 80s. Light west winds. Tonight, mainly clear in the evening, then becoming partly cloudy. Lows in the upper 60s. Light southwest winds. Tuesday, sunny, hot with highs in the mid-90s. Southwest winds 10 miles an hour or less, becoming west 10 to 15 miles an hour. Heat index values up to 105. Tuesday night, mainly clear. Very warm and muggy with lows in the mid-70s. West winds 10 to 15 miles an hour with gusts up to 30 miles an hour in the evening. Wednesday, mostly sunny. Humid with highs in the mid-80s. Northwest winds 5 to 10 miles an hour. And now the extended forecast. Thursday, partly cloudy. Highs in the mid-80s. Lows in the mid-60s. Friday, partly cloudy. A chance of showers. Highs in the lower 80s. Lows in the mid-60s. Chance of rain.

40%. Saturday, mostly cloudy. A 50% chance of showers and thunderstorms. Highs in the lower 80s. Lows in the mid 60s. Sunday, mostly cloudy. A chance of showers. Highs in the mid 80s. Lows in the mid 60s. Chance of rain 50%. 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KHA 53 operates on a frequency of 162.40 MHz. Heat statement for counties in New York, Genesee, Livingston, Monroe, Northern Cayuga, Ontario, Orleans, Wayne, and Wyoming. What? Heat index values of 95 to 100 across much of western and north central New York, with as high as 104 possible across the Lake Plains, Genesee Valley, and Finger Lakes region. Where? All of western and north central New York. When? From 11 a.m. to 8 p.m. Tuesday. Impacts, hot temperatures and high humidity may cause heat-related illnesses to occur. Drink plenty of fluids, stay in an air-conditioned room, stay out of the sun, and check up on relatives and neighbors. Young children and pets should never be left unattended in vehicles under any circumstances. This is especially true during hot weather when car interiors can reach lethal temperatures in a matter of minutes. Take extra precautions if you work or spend time outside. 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Know the signs and symptoms of heat exhaustion and heat stroke. Wear lightweight and loose-fitting clothing when possible. To reduce risk during outdoor work, the Occupational Safety and Health Administration recommends scheduling frequent rest breaks in shaded or air-conditioned environments. Anyone overcome by heat should be moved to a cool and shaded location. Heat stroke is an emergency. Call 911. Heat statement for counties in New York, Seneca, Southern Cayuga, and Yates. What? Heat index values up to 104 degrees expected. Where? Portions of central New York and northeast Pennsylvania. When? From 11 a.m. to 8 p.m. Tuesday. Impacts, hot temperatures and high humidity may cause heat illnesses. Drink plenty of fluids, stay in an air-conditioned room, stay out of the sun, and check up on relatives and neighbors. Take extra precautions when outside. Wear lightweight and loose-fitting clothing. Try to limit strenuous activities to early morning or evening. Take action when you see symptoms of heat exhaustion and heat stroke. Heat statement for counties in New York, Allegheny, Cattaraugus, Chautauqua, Genesee, Niagara, Northern Erie, Orleans, Southern Erie, and Wyoming. What? Heat index values of 95 to 100 across much of western and north central New York, with as high as 104 possible across the Lake Plains, Genesee Valley, and Finger Lakes region. Where? All of western and north central New York. When? From 11 a.m. to 8 p.m. Tuesday. Impacts, hot temperatures and high humidity may cause heat-related illnesses to occur. Drink plenty of fluids, stay in an air-conditioned room, stay out of the sun, and check up on relatives and neighbors. Young children and pets should never be left unattended in vehicles under any circumstances. This is especially true during hot weather when car interiors can reach lethal temperatures in a matter of minutes. Take extra precautions if you work or spend time outside. When possible, reschedule strenuous activities to early morning or evening. Know the signs and symptoms of heat exhaustion and heat stroke. Wear lightweight and loose-fitting clothing when possible. To reduce risk during outdoor work, the Occupational Safety and Health Administration recommends scheduling frequent rest breaks in shaded or air-conditioned environments. Anyone overcome by heat should be moved to a cool and shaded location. Heat stroke is an emergency. Call 911. The noon weather at Rochester, it was mostly sunny. The temperature was 82 degrees Fahrenheit or 28 degrees Celsius, the dew point 53 and the relative humidity 36%. The wind was west at 8 miles an hour. The pressure was 30.15 inches and falling. Repeating at Rochester, it was mostly sunny, temperature 82 degrees. Around the region at noon it was sunny, with a temperature of 81 at Erie, 81 at Niagara Falls, 83 at Elmira, and 79 at Watertown. It was mostly sunny, with a temperature of 83 at Buffalo, and 86 at Toronto. At Syracuse, it was partly sunny,

with a temperature of 83. At Binghamton, it was cloudy, with a temperature of 77. At Oswego, winds were west at 6 knots, with a temperature of 73 degrees. The Central Lake Ontario buoy winds were southwest at 6 knots, with a temperature of 71 degrees, and the waves were 0 feet. The forecast for the Genesee Valley and Northern Finger Lakes, including Rochester, Geneseo, Canandaigua, Newark, and Fairhaven. Rest of today, mostly sunny. Highs ranging from the mid-80s on the hilltops to the upper 80s across the lower elevations. Northwest winds 10 miles an hour or less. Tonight, mainly clear. Lows ranging from the upper 60s inland to the mid-70s along the lake shore. Light winds, becoming southwest 5 to 10 miles an hour. Tuesday, sunny, hot with highs ranging from the upper 80s on the hilltops to the mid-90s across the lower elevations. Southwest winds 5 to 10 miles an hour, becoming west 10 to 20 miles an hour with gusts up to 30 miles an hour. Heat index values up to 105. Tuesday night, mainly clear. Very warm and muggy with lows in the mid-70s. West winds 10 to 20 miles an hour with gusts up to 35 miles an hour in the evening. Wednesday, mostly sunny. Humid with highs ranging from the lower 80s on the hilltops to the upper 80s across the lower elevations. Northwest winds 5 to 10 miles an hour. The forecast for the Southern Finger Lakes, including Tinian, Seneca Falls, and Auburn. Rest of today, partly to mostly sunny. Highs in the upper 80s. Light west winds. Tonight, mainly clear in the evening, then becoming partly cloudy. Lows in the upper 60s. Light southwest winds. Tuesday, sunny, hot with highs in the mid-90s. Southwest winds 10 miles an hour or less, becoming west 10 to 15 miles an hour. Heat index values up to 105. Tuesday night, mainly clear. Very warm and muggy with lows in the mid-70s. West winds 10 to 15 miles an hour with gusts up to 30 miles an hour in the evening. Wednesday, mostly sunny. Humid with highs in the mid-80s. Northwest winds 5 to 10 miles an hour. And now the extended forecast. Thursday, partly cloudy. Highs in the mid-80s. Lows in the mid-60s. Friday, partly cloudy. A chance of showers. Highs in the lower 80s. Lows in the mid-60s. Chance of rain 40%. Saturday, mostly cloudy. A 50% chance of showers and thunderstorms. Highs in the lower 80s. Lows in the mid-60s. Sunday, mostly cloudy. A chance of showers. Highs in the mid-80s. Lows in the mid-60s. Chance of rain 50%. 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KHA 53 operates on a frequency of 162.40 MHz. Heat statement for counties in New York, Genesee, Livingston, Monroe, Northern Cayuga, Ontario, Orleans, Wayne and Wyoming. What? Heat index values of 95 to 100 across much of western and north central New York, with as high as 104 possible across the Lake Plains, Genesee Valley, and Finger Lakes region. Where? All of western and north central New York. When? From 11 a.m. to 8 p.m. Tuesday. Impacts, hot temperatures and high humidity may cause heat-related illnesses to occur. Drink plenty of fluids, stay in an air-conditioned room, stay out of the sun, and check up on relatives and neighbors. Young children and pets should never be left unattended in vehicles under any circumstances. This is especially true during hot weather when car interiors can reach lethal temperatures in a matter of minutes. Take extra precautions if you work or spend time outside. 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Know the signs and symptoms of heat exhaustion and heat stroke. 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Anyone overcome by heat should be moved to a cool and shaded location. Heat stroke is an emergency. 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

heat index values between 95 and 104 degrees expected. Ware, Broome, Charmont, Madison, Onondaga, Schuyler, Seneca, Southern Cayuga, Southern Oneida, Steuben, Tioga, Tompkins, and Yates counties. When, from 11 a.m. to 8 p.m. Tuesday. Impacts, hot temperatures and high humidity may cause heat illnesses. Additional details, the highest temperatures and heat indices will be in the deeper valley locations. Drink plenty of fluids, stay in an air-conditioned room, stay out of the sun, and check up on relatives and neighbors. Take extra precautions when outside. Wear lightweight and loose-fitting clothing. Try to limit strenuous activities to early morning or evening. Take action when you see symptoms of heat exhaustion and heat stroke. Heat statement for counties in New York, Allegheny, Cattaraugus, Chautauqua, Genesee, Niagara, Northern Erie, Orleans, Southern Erie, and Wyoming. What? Heat index values of 95 to 100 across much of western and north central New York, with as high as 104 possible across the Lake Plains, Genesee Valley, and Finger Lakes region. Where? All of western and north central New York. When? From 11 a.m. to 8 p.m. Tuesday. Impacts, hot temperatures and high humidity may cause heat-related illnesses to occur. Drink plenty of fluids, stay in an air-conditioned room, stay out of the sun, and check up on relatives and neighbors. Young children and pets should never be left unattended in vehicles under any circumstances. This is especially true during hot weather when car interiors can reach lethal temperatures in a matter of minutes. Take extra precautions if you work or spend time outside. When possible, reschedule strenuous activities to early morning or evening. Know the signs and symptoms of heat exhaustion and heat stroke. Wear lightweight and loose-fitting clothing when possible. To reduce risk during outdoor work, the Occupational Safety and Health Administration recommends scheduling frequent rest breaks in shaded or air-conditioned environments. Anyone overcome by heat should be moved to a cool and shaded location. Heat stroke is an emergency. Call 911. The noon weather at Rochester, it was mostly sunny. The temperature was 82 degrees Fahrenheit or 28 degrees Celsius, the dew point 53 and the relative humidity 36%. The wind was west at 8 miles an hour. The pressure was 30.15 inches and falling. Repeating at Rochester, it was mostly sunny, temperature 82 degrees. Around the region at noon it was sunny, with a temperature of 81 at Erie, 81 at Niagara Falls, 83 at Elmira, and 79 at Watertown. It was mostly sunny, with a temperature of 83 at Buffalo, and 86 at Toronto. At Syracuse, it was partly sunny, with a temperature of 83. At Binghamton, it was cloudy, with a temperature of 77. At Oswego, winds were west at 6 knots, with a temperature of 73 degrees. The Central Lake Ontario buoy winds were southwest at 6 knots, with a temperature of 71 degrees, and the waves were 0 feet. Open lake forecast, 4, the Niagara River to Hamlin Beach beyond 5 miles from shore. This afternoon, southwest winds 5 to 10 knots. Waves 1 foot or less. Tonight, southwest winds 10 to 15 knots, increasing to 15 to 20 knots. Waves 1 to 3 feet, building to 2 to 4 feet. Tuesday, southwest winds 15 to 20 knots. Waves 2 to 4 feet, building to 3 to 5 feet. Tuesday night, southwest winds 15 to 20 knots, becoming west. Waves 3 to 5 feet, subsiding to 2 to 4 feet. Wednesday, west winds 5 to 15 knots. Waves 1 to 3 feet. Thursday, west winds 5 to 15 knots, becoming north. Waves 1 to 3 feet. Friday, north winds 5 to 10 knots. A chance of showers Friday night. Waves 1 foot or less. Open lake forecast, 4, Hamlin Beach to Mexico Bay beyond 5 miles from shore. This afternoon, southwest winds 5 to 15 knots, becoming west. Waves 2 feet or less. Tonight, southwest winds 5 to 15 knots. Waves 1 to 3 feet. Tuesday, southwest winds 15 to 20 knots. Waves 2 to 4 feet, building to 3 to 6 feet. Tuesday night, southwest winds 15 to 25 knots, becoming west. Waves 4 to 7 feet, subsiding to 3 to 6 feet. Waves occasionally around 9 feet. Wednesday,

West winds 15 to 20 knots, diminishing to 10 to 15 knots. Waves 3 to 5 feet, subsiding to 1 to 3 feet. Thursday, west winds 15 to 20 knots, becoming north 10 to 15 knots. Waves 1 to 3 feet, building to 2 to 4 feet, then subsiding to 1 to 3 feet. Friday, north winds 5 to 10 knots, becoming southwest. A chance of showers Friday night. Waves 2 feet or less. The forecast for the Genesee Valley and Northern Finger Lakes, including Rochester, Geneseo, Canandaigua, Newark, and Fairhaven. Rest of today, mostly sunny. Highs ranging from the mid-80s on the hilltops to the upper 80s across the lower elevations. Northwest winds 10 miles an hour or less. Tonight, mainly clear. Lows ranging from the upper 60s inland to the mid-70s along the lake shore. Light winds, becoming southwest 5 to 10 miles an hour. Tuesday, sunny, hot with highs ranging from the upper 80s on the hilltops to the mid-90s across the lower elevations. Southwest winds 5 to 10 miles an hour, becoming west 10 to 20 miles an hour with gusts up to 30 miles an hour. Heat index values up to 105. Tuesday night, mainly clear. Very warm and muggy with lows in the mid-70s. West winds 10 to 20 miles an hour with gusts up to 35 miles an hour in the evening. Wednesday, mostly sunny. Humid with highs ranging from the lower 80s on the hilltops to the upper 80s across the lower elevations. Northwest winds 5 to 10 miles an hour. The forecast for the Southern Finger Lakes, including Pinyan, Seneca Falls, and Auburn. Rest of today, partly to mostly sunny. Highs in the upper 80s. Light west winds. Tonight, mainly clear in the evening, then becoming partly cloudy. Lows in the upper 60s. Light southwest winds. Tuesday, sunny, hot with highs in the mid-90s. Southwest winds 10 miles an hour or less, becoming west 10 to 15 miles an hour. Heat index values up to 105. Tuesday night, mainly clear. Very warm and muggy with lows in the mid-70s. West winds 10 to 15 miles an hour with gusts up to 30 miles an hour in the evening. Wednesday, mostly sunny. Humid with highs in the mid-80s. Northwest winds 5 to 10 miles an hour. And now the extended forecast. Thursday, partly cloudy. Highs in the mid-80s. Lows in the mid-60s. Friday, partly cloudy. A chance of showers. Highs in the lower 80s. Lows in the mid-60s. Chance of rain 40%. Saturday, mostly cloudy. A 50% chance of showers and thunderstorms. Highs in the lower 80s. Lows in the mid-60s. Sunday, mostly cloudy. A chance of showers. Highs in the mid-80s. Lows in the mid-60s. Chance of rain 50%. 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KHA 53 operates on a frequency of 162.40 MHz. Heat statement for counties in New York, Genesee, Livingston, Monroe, Northern Cayuga, Ontario, Orleans, Wayne, and Wyoming. What? Heat index values of 95 to 100 across much of western and north central New York, with as high as 104 possible across the Lake Plains, Genesee Valley, and Finger Lakes region. Where? All of western and north central New York. When? From 11 a.m. to 8 p.m. Tuesday. Impacts, hot temperatures and high humidity may cause heat-related illnesses to occur. Drink plenty of fluids, stay in an air-conditioned room, stay out of the sun, and check up on relatives and neighbors. Young children and pets should never be left unattended in vehicles under any circumstances. This is especially true during hot weather when car interiors can reach lethal temperatures in a matter of minutes. Take extra precautions if you work or spend time outside. 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Know the signs and symptoms of heat exhaustion and heat stroke. Wear lightweight and loose-fitting clothing when possible. To reduce risk during outdoor work, the Occupational Safety and Health Administration recommends scheduling frequent rest breaks in shaded or air-conditioned environments. Anyone overcome by heat should be moved to a cool and shaded location. Heat stroke is an emergency.

call 911. Heat statement for counties in New York, Seneca, Southern Cayuga, and Yates. What heat index values between 95 and 104 degrees expected? Where, Broome, Chemung, Madison, Onondaga, Schuyler, Seneca, Southern Cayuga, Southern Oneida, Steuben, Tioga, Tompkins, and Yates counties. When, from 11 a.m. to 8 p.m. Tuesday. Impacts, hot temperatures and high humidity may cause heat illnesses. Additional details, the highest temperatures and heat indices will be in the deeper valley locations. Drink plenty of fluids, stay in an air-conditioned room, stay out of the sun, and check up on relatives and neighbors. Take extra precautions when outside. Wear lightweight and loose-fitting clothing. Try to limit strenuous activities to early morning or evening. Take action when you see symptoms of heat exhaustion and heat stroke. Heat statement for counties in New York, Allegheny, Cattaraugus, Chautauqua, Genesee, Niagara, Northern Erie, Orleans, Southern Erie, and Wyoming. What heat index values of 95 to 100 across much of western and north central New York, with as high as 104 possible across the Lake Plains, Genesee Valley, and Finger Lakes region. Where, all of western and north central New York. When, from 11 a.m. to 8 p.m. Tuesday. Impacts, hot temperatures and high humidity may cause heat-related illnesses to occur. Drink plenty of fluids, stay in an air-conditioned room, stay out of the sun, and check up on relatives and neighbors. Young children and pets should never be left unattended in vehicles under any circumstances. This is especially true during hot weather when car interiors can reach lethal temperatures in a matter of minutes. Take extra precautions if you work or spend time outside. When possible, reschedule strenuous activities to early morning or evening. Know the signs and symptoms of heat exhaustion and heat stroke. Wear lightweight and loose-fitting clothing when possible. To reduce risk during outdoor work, the Occupational Safety and Health Administration recommends scheduling frequent rest breaks in shaded or air-conditioned environments. Anyone overcome by heat should be moved to a cool and shaded location. Heat stroke is an emergency. Call 911. The 1 p.m. weather at Rochester, it was mostly sunny. The temperature was 83 degrees Fahrenheit or 28 degrees Celsius, the dew point 54 and the relative humidity 36%. The wind was northwest at 5 miles an hour. The pressure was 30.14 inches and falling. Repeating at Rochester, it was mostly sunny, temperature 83 degrees. Around the region at noon it was sunny, with a temperature of 81 at Erie, 81 at Niagara Falls, 83 at Elmira, and 79 at Watertown. It was mostly sunny, with a temperature of 83 at Buffalo, and 86 at Toronto. At Syracuse, it was partly sunny, with a temperature of 83. At Binghamton, it was cloudy, with a temperature of 77. At Oswego, winds were west at 6 knots, with a temperature of 73 degrees. The Central Lake Ontario buoy winds were southwest at 6 knots, with a temperature of 71 degrees, and the waves were 0 feet. The forecast for the Genesee Valley and Northern Finger Lakes, including Rochester, Geneseo, Canandaigua, Newark, and Fairhaven. Rest of today, mostly sunny. Highs ranging from the mid-80s on the hilltops to the upper 80s across the lower elevations. Northwest winds 10 miles an hour or less. Tonight, mainly clear. Lows ranging from the upper 60s inland to the mid-70s along the lake shore. Light winds, becoming southwest 5 to 10 miles an hour. Tuesday, sunny, hot with highs ranging from the upper 80s on the hilltops to the mid-90s across the lower elevations. Southwest winds 5 to 10 miles an hour, becoming west 10 to 20 miles an hour with gusts up to 30 miles an hour. Heat index values up to 105. Tuesday night, mainly clear. Very warm and muggy with lows in the mid-70s. West winds 10 to 20 miles an hour with gusts up to 35 miles an hour in the evening. Wednesday, mostly sunny. Humid with highs ranging from the lower 80s on the hilltops to the upper 80s across the lower elevations. Northwest winds 5 to 10 miles an hour. The forecast for the Southern Finger Lakes, including Pinyan, Seneca Falls, and Auburn. Rest of today, partly to mostly sunny. Highs in the upper 80s. Light west winds. Tonight,

mainly clear in the evening, then becoming partly cloudy. Lows in the upper 60s. Light southwest winds. Tuesday, sunny, hot with highs in the mid-90s. Southwest winds 10 miles an hour or less, becoming west 10 to 15 miles an hour. Heat index values up to 105. Tuesday night, mainly clear. Very warm and muggy with lows in the mid-70s. West winds 10 to 15 miles an hour with gusts up to 30 miles an hour in the evening. Wednesday, mostly sunny. Humid with highs in the mid-80s. Northwest winds 5 to 10 miles an hour. And now the extended forecast. Thursday, partly cloudy. Highs in the mid-80s. Lows in the mid-60s. Friday, partly cloudy. A chance of showers. Highs in the lower 80s. Lows in the mid-60s. Chance of rain 40%. Saturday, mostly cloudy. A 50% chance of showers and thunderstorms. Highs in the lower 80s. Lows in the mid-60s. Sunday, mostly cloudy. A chance of showers. Highs in the mid-80s. Lows in the mid-60s. Chance of rain 50%. 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Your source for official weather information across the Western Finger Lakes and the Genesee Valley. KHA 53 operates on a frequency of 162.40 MHz. Heat statement for counties in New York, Seneca, Southern Cayuga and Yates. What? Heat index values between 95 and 104 degrees expected. Where? Broome, Charmont, Madison, Onondaga, Schuyler, Seneca, Southern Cayuga, Southern Oneida, Steuben, Tioga, Tompkins, and Yates counties. When? From 11 a.m. to 8 p.m. Tuesday. Impacts, hot temperatures and high humidity may cause heat illnesses. Additional details, the highest temperatures and heat indices will be in the deeper valley locations. Drink plenty of fluids, stay in an air-conditioned room, stay out of the sun, and check up on relatives and neighbors. Take extra precautions when outside. Wear lightweight and loose-fitting clothing. Try to limit strenuous activities to early morning or evening. Take action when you see symptoms of heat exhaustion and heat stroke. Heat statement for counties in New York, Livingston, Monroe, Northern Cayuga, Ontario, Orleans and Wayne. What? Heat index values as high as 105 expected. Where? Niagara, Orleans, Monroe, Wayne, Northern Cayuga, Oswego, Livingston, and Ontario counties. When? From 11 a.m. to 8 p.m. Tuesday. Impacts, hot temperatures and high humidity may cause heat-related illnesses to occur. Drink plenty of fluids, stay in an air-conditioned room, stay out of the sun, and check up on relatives and neighbors. Young children and pets should never be left unattended in vehicles under any circumstances. This is especially true during hot weather when car interiors can reach lethal temperatures in a matter of minutes. Take extra precautions if you work or spend time outside. 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Know the signs and symptoms of heat exhaustion and heat stroke. Wear lightweight and loose-fitting clothing when possible. To reduce risk during outdoor work, the Occupational Safety and Health Administration recommends scheduling frequent rest breaks in shaded or air-conditioned environments. Anyone overcome by heat should be moved to a cool and shaded location. Heat stroke is an emergency. Call 911. Heat statement for counties in New York, Genesee, and Wyoming. What? Heat index values in the mid to upper 90s expected. Where? Erie, Jefferson, Lewis, Genesee, Wyoming, Chautauqua, Cattaraugus, and Allegheny counties. When? From 11 a.m. to 8 p.m. Tuesday. Impacts, hot temperatures and high humidity may cause heat-related illnesses to occur. Drink plenty of fluids, stay in an air-conditioned room, stay out of the sun, and check up on relatives and neighbors. Young children and pets should never be left unattended in vehicles under any circumstances. This is especially true during hot weather when car interiors can reach lethal temperatures in a matter of minutes. Take extra precautions if you work or spend time outside. 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Know the signs and symptoms of heat exhaustion and heat stroke. 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

to reduce risk during outdoor work. 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Anyone overcome by heat should be moved to a cool and shaded location. Heat stroke is an emergency. Call 911. Heat statement for counties in New York, Niagara, and Orleans. What? Heat index values as high as 105 expected. Where? Niagara, Orleans, Monroe, Wayne, Northern Cayuga, Oswego, Livingston, and Ontario counties. When? From 11 a.m. to 8 p.m. Tuesday. Impacts, hot temperatures and high humidity may cause heat-related illnesses to occur. Drink plenty of fluids, stay in an air-conditioned room, stay out of the sun, and check up on relatives and neighbors. Young children and pets should never be left unattended in vehicles under any circumstances. This is especially true during hot weather when car interiors can reach lethal temperatures in a matter of minutes. Take extra precautions if you work or spend time outside. 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Know the signs and symptoms of heat exhaustion and heat stroke. Wear lightweight and loose-fitting clothing when possible. To reduce risk during outdoor work, the Occupational Safety and Health Administration recommends scheduling frequent rest breaks in shaded or air-conditioned environments. Anyone overcome by heat should be moved to a cool and shaded location. Heat stroke is an emergency. Call 911. Heat statement for counties in New York, Allegheny, Cattaraugus, Chautauqua, Genesee, Northern Erie, Southern Erie, and Wyoming. What? Heat index values in the mid to upper 90s expected. Where? Erie, Jefferson, Lewis, Genesee, Wyoming, Chautauqua, Cattaraugus, and Allegheny counties. When? From 11 a.m. to 8 p.m. Tuesday. Impacts, hot temperatures and high humidity may cause heat-related illnesses to occur. Drink plenty of fluids, stay in an air-conditioned room, stay out of the sun, and check up on relatives and neighbors. Young children and pets should never be left unattended in vehicles under any circumstances. This is especially true during hot weather when car interiors can reach lethal temperatures in a matter of minutes. Take extra precautions if you work or spend time outside. When possible, reschedule strenuous activities to early morning or evening. Know the signs and symptoms of heat exhaustion and heat stroke. Wear lightweight and loose-fitting clothing when possible. To reduce risk during outdoor work, the Occupational Safety and Health Administration recommends scheduling frequent rest breaks in shaded or air-conditioned environments. Anyone overcome by heat should be moved to a cool and shaded location. Heat stroke is an emergency. Call 911. The 1 p.m. weather at Rochester, it was mostly sunny. The temperature was 83 degrees Fahrenheit or 28 degrees Celsius, the dew point 54 and the relative humidity 36%. The wind was northwest at 5 miles an hour. The pressure was 30.14 inches and falling. Repeating at Rochester, it was mostly sunny, temperature 83 degrees. Around the region at 1 p.m. skies ranged from sunny to mostly sunny. It was 80 at Erie, 83 at Buffalo, 83 at Niagara Falls, and 88 at Toronto. Syracuse reported 84, Elmira reported 87, Binghamton reported 81, and Watertown reported 80. At Oswego, winds were west at 10 knots, with a temperature of 75 degrees. The Central Lake Ontario buoy winds were southwest at 6 knots, with a temperature of 72 degrees, and the waves were 0 feet. The forecast for the Genesee Valley and Northern Finger Lakes, including Rochester, Geneseo, Canandaigua, Newark, and Fairhaven. Rest of today, mostly sunny. Highs ranging from the mid-80s on the hilltops to the upper 80s across the lower elevations. Northwest winds 10 miles an hour or less. Tonight, mainly clear. Lows ranging from the upper 60s inland to the mid-70s along the lake shore. Light winds, becoming southwest 5 to 10 miles an hour. Tuesday, sunny, hot with highs ranging from the upper 80s on the hilltops to the mid-90s across the lower elevations. Southwest winds 5 to 10 miles an hour, becoming west 10 to 20 miles an hour with gusts up to 30 miles an hour. Heat index values up to 105. Tuesday night, mainly clear. Very warm and muggy with lows in the mid-70s. West winds 10 to 20 miles an hour with gusts up to 35 miles.

miles an hour in the evening. Wednesday, mostly sunny. Humid with highs ranging from the lower 80s on the hilltops to the upper 80s across the lower elevations. Northwest winds 5 to 10 miles an hour. The forecast for the Southern Finger Lakes, including Pinyan, Seneca Falls, and Auburn. Rest of today, partly to mostly sunny. Highs in the upper 80s. Light west winds. Tonight, mainly clear in the evening, then becoming partly cloudy. Lows in the upper 60s. Light southwest winds. Tuesday, sunny, hot with highs in the mid-90s. Southwest winds 10 miles an hour or less, becoming west 10 to 15 miles an hour. Heat index values up to 105. Tuesday night, mainly clear. Very warm and muggy with lows in the mid-70s. West winds 10 to 15 miles an hour with gusts up to 30 miles an hour in the evening. Wednesday, mostly sunny. Humid with highs in the mid-80s. Northwest winds 5 to 10 miles an hour. And now the extended forecast. Thursday, partly cloudy. Highs in the mid-80s. Lows in the mid-60s. Friday, partly cloudy. A chance of showers. Highs in the lower 80s. Lows in the mid-60s. Chance of rain 40%. Saturday, mostly cloudy. A 50% chance of showers and thunderstorms. Highs in the lower 80s. Lows in the mid-60s. Sunday, mostly cloudy. A chance of showers. Highs in the mid-80s. Lows in the mid-60s. Chance of rain 50%. 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KHA 53 operates on a frequency of 162.40 MHz. Heat statement for counties in New York, Seneca, Southern Cayuga, and Yates. What heat index values between 95 and 104 degrees expected? Where, Broome, Charmong, Madison, Onondaga, Schuyler, Seneca, Southern Cayuga, Southern Oneida, Steuben, Tioga, Tompkins, and Yates counties. When, from 11 a.m. to 8 p.m. Tuesday. Impacts, hot temperatures and high humidity may cause heat illnesses. Additional details, the highest temperatures and heat indices will be in the deeper valley locations. Drink plenty of fluids, stay in an air-conditioned room, stay out of the sun, and check up on relatives and neighbors. Take extra precautions when outside. Wear lightweight and loose-fitting clothing. Try to limit strenuous activities to early morning or evening. Take action when you see symptoms of heat exhaustion and heat stroke. Heat statement for counties in New York, Livingston, Monroe, Northern Cayuga, Ontario, Orleans, and Wayne. What heat index values as high as 105 expected? Where, Niagara, Orleans, Monroe, Wayne, Northern Cayuga, Oswego, Livingston, and Ontario counties. When, from 11 a.m. to 8 p.m. Tuesday. Impacts, hot temperatures and high humidity may cause heat-related illnesses to occur. Drink plenty of fluids, stay in an air-conditioned room, stay out of the sun, and check up on relatives and neighbors. Young children and pets should never be left unattended in vehicles under any circumstances. This is especially true during hot weather when car interiors can reach lethal temperatures in a matter of minutes. Take extra precautions if you work or spend time outside. 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Know the signs and symptoms of heat exhaustion and heat stroke. Wear lightweight and loose-fitting clothing when possible. To reduce risk during outdoor work, the Occupational Safety and Health Administration recommends scheduling frequent rest breaks in shaded or air-conditioned environments. Anyone overcome by heat should be moved to a cool and shaded location. Heat stroke is an emergency. Call 911. Heat statement for counties in New York, Genesee, and Wyoming. What heat index values in the mid to upper 90s expected? Where, Erie, Jefferson, Lewis, Genesee, Wyoming, Chautauqua, Cattaraugus, and Allegheny counties. When, from 11 a.m. to 8 p.m. Tuesday. Impacts, hot temperatures and high humidity may cause heat-related illnesses to occur. Drink plenty of fluids, stay in an air-conditioned room, stay out of the sun,
and check up on relatives and neighbors.

Young children and pets should never be left unattended in vehicles under any circumstances. This is especially true during hot weather when car interiors can reach lethal temperatures in a matter of minutes. 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Anyone overcome by heat should be moved to a cool and shaded location. Heat stroke is an emergency. Call 911. Heat statement for counties in New York, Niagara, and Orleans. What? Heat index values as high as 105 expected. Where? Niagara, Orleans, Monroe, Wayne, Northern Cayuga, Oswego, Livingston, and Ontario counties. When? From 11 a.m. to 8 p.m. Tuesday. Impacts: hot temperatures and high humidity may cause heat-related illnesses to occur. Drink plenty of fluids, stay in an air-conditioned room, stay out of the sun, and check up on relatives and neighbors. Young children and pets should never be left unattended in vehicles under any circumstances. This is especially true during hot weather when car interiors can reach lethal temperatures in a matter of minutes. Take extra precautions if you work or spend time outside. 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Know the signs and symptoms of heat exhaustion and heat stroke. Wear lightweight and loose-fitting clothing when possible. To reduce risk during outdoor work, the Occupational Safety and Health Administration recommends scheduling frequent rest breaks in shaded or air-conditioned environments. Anyone overcome by heat should be moved to a cool and shaded location. Heat stroke is an emergency. Call 911. Heat statement for counties in New York, Allegheny, Cattaraugus, Chautauqua, Genesee, Northern Erie, Southern Erie, and Wyoming. What? Heat index values in the mid to upper 90s expected. Where? Erie, Jefferson, Lewis, Genesee, Wyoming, Chautauqua, Cattaraugus, and Allegheny counties. When? From 11 a.m. to 8 p.m. Tuesday. Impacts: hot temperatures and high humidity may cause heat-related illnesses to occur. Drink plenty of fluids, stay in an air-conditioned room, stay out of the sun, and check up on relatives and neighbors. Young children and pets should never be left unattended in vehicles under any circumstances. This is especially true during hot weather when car interiors can reach lethal temperatures in a matter of minutes. Take extra precautions if you work or spend time outside. 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Know the signs and symptoms of heat exhaustion and heat stroke. Wear lightweight and loose-fitting clothing when possible. To reduce risk during outdoor work, the Occupational Safety and Health Administration recommends scheduling frequent rest breaks in shaded or air-conditioned environments. Anyone overcome by heat should be moved to a cool and shaded location. Heat stroke is an emergency. Call 911. The Nearshore Marine Forecast for the Niagara River to Hamelin Beach along Lake Ontario. This afternoon, west winds 10 knots or less. Mostly sunny. Waves 1 foot or less. Tonight, southwest winds 10 to 15 knots. Mainly clear. Waves 1 to 3 feet. Tuesday, southwest winds 15 to 20 knots. Sunny. Waves 1 to 3 feet, building to 2 to 4 feet. Tuesday night, southwest winds 15 to 20 knots, becoming west. Mainly clear. Waves 2 to 4 feet, subsiding to 1 to 3 feet. Wednesday, west winds 5 to 15 knots. Partly cloudy. Waves 1 to 3 feet. Thursday, west winds 5 to 15 knots, becoming northwest. Partly cloudy. Waves 1 to 3 feet. Friday, north winds 5 to 10 knots, becoming southwest. A chance of showers Friday night. Waves 1 foot or less. The Nearshore Marine Forecast for Hamelin Beach to Mexico Bay. This afternoon, west winds 10 knots or less. Sunny. Waves 1 foot or less. Tonight, southwest winds less than 10 knots, increasing to 10 to 15 knots. Mainly clear in the evening, then becoming partly cloudy. Waves 2 feet or less.
Tuesday, southwest winds 10 to 15 knots becoming west 15 to 20 knots. Mostly sunny. Waves 1 to 3 feet building to 3 to 5 feet. Waves occasionally around 6 feet. Tuesday night, southwest winds 15 to 25 knots becoming west. Mainly clear. Waves 3 to 6 feet. Waves occasionally around 7 feet. Wednesday, west winds 10 to 15 knots diminishing to 5 to 10 knots. Partly cloudy. Waves 3 to 5 feet subsiding to 1 to 3 feet. Waves occasionally around 6 feet. Thursday, west winds 10 to 15 knots becoming northwest. Partly cloudy. Waves 1 to 3 feet building to 2 to 4 feet, then subsiding to 1 to 3 feet. Friday, north winds 10 knots or less becoming southwest. A chance of showers Friday night. Waves 2 feet or less. The water temperature off Rochester is 50 degrees. The 1 p.m. weather at Rochester, it was mostly sunny. The temperature was 83 degrees Fahrenheit or 28 degrees Celsius, the dew point 54 and the relative humidity 30, mostly sunny. The temperature was 83 degrees Fahrenheit or 28 degrees Celsius, the dew point 54 and the relative humidity 36%. The wind was northwest at 5 miles an hour. The pressure was 30.14 inches and falling. Repeating at Rochester, it was mostly sunny, temperature 83 degrees. Around the region at 1 p.m. skies ranged from sunny to mostly sunny. It was 80 at Erie, 83 at Buffalo, 83 at Niagara Falls, and 88 at Toronto. Syracuse reported 84, Elmira reported 87, Binghamton reported 81, and Watertown reported 80. At Oswego, winds were west at 10 knots, with a temperature of 75 degrees. The Central Lake Ontario buoy winds were southwest at 6 knots, with a temperature of 72 degrees, and the waves were 0 feet. The forecast for the Genesee Valley and Northern Finger Lakes, including Rochester, Geneseo, Canandaigua, Newark, and Fairhaven. Rest of today, mostly sunny. Highs ranging from the mid-80s on the hilltops to the upper 80s across the lower elevations. Northwest winds 10 miles an hour or less. Tonight, mainly clear. Lows ranging from the upper 60s inland to the mid-70s along the lake shore. Light winds, becoming southwest 5 to 10 miles an hour. Tuesday, sunny, hot with highs ranging from the upper 80s on the hilltops to the mid-90s across the lower elevations. Southwest winds 5 to 10 miles an hour, becoming west 10 to 20 miles an hour with gusts up to 30 miles an hour. Heat index values up to 105. Tuesday night, mainly clear. Very warm and muggy with lows in the mid-70s. West winds 10 to 20 miles an hour with gusts up to 35 miles an hour in the evening. Wednesday, mostly sunny. Humid with highs ranging from the lower 80s on the hilltops to the upper 80s across the lower elevations. Northwest winds 5 to 10 miles an hour. The forecast for the Southern Finger Lakes, including Tinian, Seneca Falls, and Auburn. Rest of today, partly to mostly sunny. Highs in the upper 80s. Light west winds. Tonight, mainly clear in the evening, then becoming partly cloudy. Lows in the upper 60s. Light southwest winds. Tuesday, sunny, hot with highs in the mid-90s. Southwest winds 10 miles an hour or less, becoming west 10 to 15 miles an hour. Heat index values up to 105. Tuesday night, mainly clear. Very warm and muggy with lows in the mid-70s. West winds 10 to 15 miles an hour with gusts up to 30 miles an hour in the evening. Wednesday, mostly sunny. Humid with highs in the mid-80s. Northwest winds 5 to 10 miles an hour. And now the extended forecast. Thursday, partly cloudy. Highs in the mid-80s. Lows in the mid-60s. Friday, partly cloudy. A chance of showers. Highs in the lower 80s. Lows in the mid-60s. Chance of rain 40%. Saturday, mostly cloudy. A 50% chance of showers and thunderstorms. Highs in the lower 80s. Lows in the mid-60s. Sunday, mostly cloudy. A chance of showers. Highs in the mid-80s. Lows in the mid-60s. Chance of rain 50%.

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Heat statement for counties in New York, Seneca, Southern Cayuga, and Yates. What heat index values between 95 and 104 degrees expected? Where? Broome, Charlemagne, Madison, Onondaga, Schuyler, Seneca, Southern Cayuga, Southern Oneida, Steuben, Tioga, Tompkins, and Yates counties. When? From 11 a.m. to 8 p.m. Tuesday. Impacts: hot temperatures and high humidity may cause heat illnesses. Additional details: the highest temperatures and heat indices will be in the deeper valley locations. Drink plenty of fluids, stay in an air-conditioned room, stay out of the sun, and check up on relatives and neighbors. Take extra precautions when outside. Wear lightweight and loose-fitting clothing. Try to limit strenuous activities to early morning or evening. Take action when you see symptoms of heat exhaustion and heat stroke. Heat statement for counties in New York, Livingston, Monroe, Northern Cayuga, Ontario, Orleans, and Wayne. What heat index values as high as 105 expected? Where? Niagara, Orleans, Monroe, Wayne, Northern Cayuga, Oswego, Livingston, and Ontario counties. When? From 11 a.m. to 8 p.m. Tuesday. Impacts: hot temperatures and high humidity may cause heat-related illnesses to occur. Drink plenty of fluids, stay in an air-conditioned room, stay out of the sun, and check up on relatives and neighbors. Young children and pets should never be left unattended in vehicles under any circumstances. This is especially true during hot weather when car interiors can reach lethal temperatures in a matter of minutes. Take extra precautions if you work or spend time outside. 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Know the signs and symptoms of heat exhaustion and heat stroke. Wear lightweight and loose-fitting clothing when possible. To reduce risk during outdoor work, the Occupational Safety and Health Administration recommends scheduling frequent rest breaks in shaded or air-conditioned environments. Anyone overcome by heat should be moved to a cool and shaded location. Heat stroke is an emergency. Call 911. Heat statement for counties in New York, Genesee, and Wyoming. What heat index values in the mid to upper 90s expected? Where? Erie, Jefferson, Lewis, Genesee, Wyoming, Chautauqua, Cattaraugus, and Allegheny counties. When? From 11 a.m. to 8 p.m. Tuesday. Impacts: hot temperatures and high humidity may cause heat-related illnesses to occur. Drink plenty of fluids, stay in an air-conditioned room, stay out of the sun, and check up on relatives and neighbors. Young children and pets should never be left unattended in vehicles under any circumstances. This is especially true during hot weather when car interiors can reach lethal temperatures in a matter of minutes. 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Know the signs and symptoms of heat exhaustion and heat stroke. 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To reduce risk during outdoor work, the Occupational Safety and Health Administration recommends scheduling frequent rest breaks in shaded or air-conditioned environments. Anyone overcome by heat should be moved to a cool and shaded location. Heat stroke is an emergency. Call 911. Heat statement for counties in New York, Niagara, and Orleans. What heat index values as high as 105 expected? Where? Niagara, Orleans, Monroe, Wayne, Northern Cayuga, Oswego, Livingston, and Ontario counties. When? From 11 a.m. to 8 p.m. Tuesday. Impacts: hot temperatures and high humidity may cause heat-related illnesses to occur. Drink plenty of fluids, stay in an air-conditioned room, stay out of the sun, and check up on relatives and neighbors. Young children and pets should never be left unattended in vehicles under any circumstances. This is especially true during hot weather when car interiors can reach lethal temperatures in a matter of minutes. 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

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Young children and pets should never be left unattended in vehicles under any circumstances. 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Heat stroke is an emergency. Call 911. The 1 p.m. weather at Rochester, it was mostly sunny. The temperature was 83 degrees Fahrenheit or 28 degrees Celsius, the dew point 54 and the relative humidity 36%. The wind was northwest at 5 miles an hour. The pressure was 30.14 inches and falling. Repeating at Rochester, it was mostly sunny, temperature 83 degrees. Around the region at 1 p.m. skies ranged from sunny to mostly sunny. It was 80 at Erie, 83 at Buffalo, 83 at Niagara Falls, and 88 at Toronto. Syracuse reported 84, Elmira reported 87, Binghamton reported 81, and Watertown reported 80. At Oswego, winds were west at 10 knots, with a temperature of 75 degrees. The Central Lake Ontario buoy winds were southwest at 6 knots, with a temperature of 72 degrees, and the waves were 0 feet. The forecast for the Genesee Valley and Northern Finger Lakes, including Rochester, Geneseo, Canandaigua, Newark, and Fairhaven. Rest of today, mostly sunny. Highs ranging from the mid-80s on the hilltops to the upper 80s across the lower elevations. Northwest winds 10 miles an hour or less. Tonight, mainly clear. Lows ranging from the upper 60s inland to the mid-70s along the lake shore. Light winds, becoming southwest 5 to 10 miles an hour. Tuesday, sunny, hot with highs ranging from the upper 80s on the hilltops to the mid-90s across the lower elevations. Southwest winds 5 to 10 miles an hour, becoming west 10 to 20 miles an hour with gusts up to 30 miles an hour. Heat index values up to 105. Tuesday night, mainly clear. Very warm and muggy with lows in the mid-70s. West winds 10 to 20 miles an hour with gusts up to 35 miles an hour in the evening. Wednesday, mostly sunny. Humid with highs ranging from the lower 80s on the hilltops to the upper 80s across the lower elevations. Northwest winds 5 to 10 miles an hour. The forecast for the Southern Finger Lakes, including Pinyan, Seneca Falls, and Auburn. Rest of today, partly to mostly sunny. Highs in the upper 80s. Light west winds. Tonight, mainly clear in the evening, then becoming partly cloudy. Lows in the upper 60s. Light southwest winds. Tuesday, sunny, hot with highs in the mid-90s. Southwest winds 10 miles an hour or less, becoming west 10 to 15 miles an hour. Heat index values up to 105. Tuesday night, mainly clear. Very warm and muggy with lows in the mid-70s. West winds 10 to 15 miles an hour with gusts up to 30 miles an hour in the evening. Wednesday, mostly sunny. Humid with highs in the mid-80s. Northwest winds 5 to 10 miles an hour. And now the extended forecast. Thursday, partly cloudy. Highs in the mid-80s. Lows in the mid-60s. Friday, partly cloudy. A chance of showers. Highs in the lower 80s. Lows in the mid-60s. Chance of rain 40%. Saturday, mostly cloudy. A 50% chance of showers and thunderstorms. Highs in the lower 80s. Lows in the mid-60s. Sunday, mostly cloudy. A chance of showers. Highs in the mid-80s. Lows in the mid-60s. Chance of rain 50%. 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KHA 53 operates on a frequency of 162.40 MHz. Heat statement for counties in New York, Seneca, Southern Cayuga, and Yates. What heat index

Values between 95 and 104 degrees expected. Ware, Broome, Chemung, Madison, Onondaga, Schuyler, Seneca, Southern Cayuga, Southern Oneida, Steuben, Tioga, Tompkins, and Yates counties. When, from 11 a.m. to 8 p.m. Tuesday. Impacts, hot temperatures and high humidity may cause heat illnesses. Additional details, the highest temperatures and heat indices will be in the deeper valley locations. Drink plenty of fluids, stay in an air-conditioned room, stay out of the sun, and check up on relatives and neighbors. Take extra precautions when outside. Wear lightweight and loose-fitting clothing. Try to limit strenuous activities to early morning or evening. Take action when you see symptoms of heat exhaustion and heat stroke. Heat statement for counties in New York, Livingston, Monroe, Northern Cayuga, Ontario, Orleans and Wayne. What? Heat index values as high as 105 expected. Where? Niagara, Orleans, Monroe, Wayne, Northern Cayuga, Oswego, Livingston, and Ontario counties. When? From 11 a.m. to 8 p.m. Tuesday. Impacts, hot temperatures and high humidity may cause heat-related illnesses to occur. Drink plenty of fluids, stay in an air-conditioned room, stay out of the sun, and check up on relatives and neighbors. Young children and pets should never be left unattended in vehicles under any circumstances. This is especially true during hot weather when car interiors can reach lethal temperatures in a matter of minutes. Take extra precautions if you work or spend time outside. 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Know the signs and symptoms of heat exhaustion and heat stroke. Wear lightweight and loose-fitting clothing when possible. To reduce risk during outdoor work, the Occupational Safety and Health Administration recommends scheduling frequent rest breaks in shaded or air-conditioned environments. Anyone overcome by heat should be moved to a cool and shaded location. Heat stroke is an emergency. Call 911. Heat statement for counties in New York, Genesee, and Wyoming. What? Heat index values in the mid to upper 90s expected. Where? Erie, Jefferson, Lewis, Genesee, Wyoming, Chautauqua, Cattaraugus, and Allegheny counties. When? From 11 a.m. to 8 p.m. Tuesday. Impacts, hot temperatures and high humidity may cause heat-related illnesses to occur. Drink plenty of fluids, stay in an air-conditioned room, stay out of the sun, and check up on relatives and neighbors. Young children and pets should never be left unattended in vehicles under any circumstances. This is especially true during hot weather when car interiors can reach lethal temperatures in a matter of minutes. Take extra precautions if you work or spend time outside. 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Know the signs and symptoms of heat exhaustion and heat stroke. Wear lightweight and loose-fitting clothing when possible. To reduce risk during outdoor work, the Occupational Safety and Health Administration recommends scheduling frequent rest breaks in shaded or air-conditioned environments. Anyone overcome by heat should be moved to a cool and shaded location. Heat stroke is an emergency. Call 911. Heat statement for counties in New York, Niagara, and Orleans. What? Heat index values as high as 105 expected. Where? Niagara, Orleans, Monroe, Wayne, Northern Cayuga, Oswego, Livingston, and Ontario counties. When? From 11 a.m. to 8 p.m. Tuesday. Impacts, hot temperatures and high humidity may cause heat-related illnesses to occur. Drink plenty of fluids, stay in an air-conditioned room, stay out of the sun, and check up on relatives and neighbors. Young children and pets should never be left unattended in vehicles under any circumstances. This is especially true during hot weather when car interiors can reach lethal temperatures in a matter of minutes. Take extra precautions if you work or spend time outside. When possible, reschedule strenuous activities to early morning or evening. Know the signs and symptoms of heat exhaustion and heat stroke. Wear lightweight and loose-fitting clothing when possible. To reduce risk during outdoor work, the Occupational Safety and Health Administration recommends scheduling frequent rest breaks in shaded or air-conditioned environments. Anyone overcome by heat should be moved to a cool and shaded location. Heat stroke is an emergency. Call 911. Heat statement for counties in New York, Allegheny, Cattaraugus, Chautauqua, Genesee, Northern Erie,

Southern Erie and Wyoming. What heat index values in the mid to upper 90s expected? Where? Erie, Jefferson, Lewis, Genesee, Wyoming, Chautauqua, Cattaraugus, and Allegheny counties. When? From 11 a.m. to 8 p.m. Tuesday. Impacts: hot temperatures and high humidity may cause heat-related illnesses to occur. Drink plenty of fluids, stay in an air-conditioned room, stay out of the sun, and check up on relatives and neighbors. Young children and pets should never be left unattended in vehicles under any circumstances. This is especially true during hot weather when car interiors can reach lethal temperatures in a matter of minutes. Take extra precautions if you work or spend time outside. 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Know the signs and symptoms of heat exhaustion and heat stroke. Wear lightweight and loose-fitting clothing when possible. To reduce risk during outdoor work, the Occupational Safety and Health Administration recommends scheduling frequent rest breaks in shaded or air-conditioned environments. Anyone overcome by heat should be moved to a cool and shaded location. Heat stroke is an emergency. Call 911. The 1 p.m. weather at Rochester, it was mostly sunny. The temperature was 83 degrees Fahrenheit or 28 degrees Celsius, the dew point 54 and the relative humidity 36%. The wind was northwest at 5 miles an hour. The pressure was 30.14 inches and falling. Repeating at Rochester, it was mostly sunny, temperature 83 degrees. Around the region at 1 p.m. skies ranged from sunny to mostly sunny. It was 80 at Erie, 83 at Buffalo, 83 at Niagara Falls, and 88 at Toronto. Syracuse reported 84, Elmira reported 87, Binghamton reported 81, and Watertown reported 80. At Oswego, winds were west at 10 knots, with a temperature of 75 degrees. The Central Lake Ontario buoy winds were southwest at 6 knots, with a temperature of 72 degrees, and the waves were 0 feet. The forecast for the Genesee Valley and Northern Finger Lakes, including Rochester, Geneseo, Canandaigua, Newark, and Fairhaven. Rest of today, mostly sunny. Highs ranging from the mid-80s on the hilltops to the upper 80s across the lower elevations. Northwest winds 10 miles an hour or less. Tonight, mainly clear. Lows ranging from the upper 60s inland to the mid-70s along the lake shore. Light winds, becoming southwest 5 to 10 miles an hour. Tuesday, sunny, hot with highs ranging from the upper 80s on the hilltops to the mid-90s across the lower elevations. Southwest winds 5 to 10 miles an hour, becoming west 10 to 20 miles an hour with gusts up to 30 miles an hour. Heat index values up to 105. Tuesday night, mainly clear. Very warm and muggy with lows in the mid-70s. West winds 10 to 20 miles an hour with gusts up to 35 miles an hour in the evening. Wednesday, mostly sunny. Humid with highs ranging from the lower 80s on the hilltops to the upper 80s across the lower elevations. Northwest winds 5 to 10 miles an hour. The forecast for the Southern Finger Lakes, including Tinian, Seneca Falls, and Auburn. Rest of today, partly to mostly sunny. Highs in the upper 80s. Light west winds. Tonight, mainly clear in the evening, then becoming partly cloudy. Lows in the upper 60s. Light southwest winds. Tuesday, sunny, hot with highs in the mid-90s. Southwest winds 10 miles an hour or less, becoming west 10 to 15 miles an hour. Heat index values up to 105. Tuesday night, mainly clear. Very warm and muggy with lows in the mid-70s. West winds 10 to 15 miles an hour with gusts up to 30 miles an hour in the evening. Wednesday, mostly sunny. Humid with highs in the mid-80s. Northwest winds 5 to 10 miles an hour. And now the extended forecast. Thursday, partly cloudy. Highs in the mid-80s. Lows in the mid-60s. Friday, partly cloudy. A chance of showers. Highs in the lower 80s. Lows in the mid-60s. Chance of rain 40%. Saturday, mostly cloudy. A 50% chance of showers and thunderstorms. Highs in the lower 80s. Lows in the mid-60s. Sunday, mostly cloudy. A chance of showers. Highs in the mid-80s.

lows in the mid-60s. Chance of rain 50%. 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Heat statement for counties in New York, Seneca, Southern Cayuga, and Yates. What? Heat index values between 95 and 104 degrees expected. Where? Broome, Charmont, Madison, Onondaga, Schuyler, Seneca, Southern Cayuga, Southern Oneida, Steuben, Tioga, Tompkins, and Yates counties. When? From 11 a.m. to 8 p.m. Tuesday. Impacts: hot temperatures and high humidity may cause heat illnesses. Additional details: the highest temperatures and heat indices will be in the deeper valley locations. Drink plenty of fluids, stay in an air-conditioned room, stay out of the sun, and check up on relatives and neighbors. Take extra precautions when outside. Wear lightweight and loose-fitting clothing. Try to limit strenuous activities to early morning or evening. Take action when you see symptoms of heat exhaustion and heat stroke. Heat statement for counties in New York, Livingston, Monroe, Northern Cayuga, Ontario, Orleans, and Wayne. What? Heat index values as high as 105 expected. Where? Niagara, Orleans, Monroe, Wayne, Northern Cayuga, Oswego, Livingston, and Ontario counties. When? From 11 a.m. to 8 p.m. Tuesday. Impacts: hot temperatures and high humidity may cause heat-related illnesses to occur. Drink plenty of fluids, stay in an air-conditioned room, stay out of the sun, and check up on relatives and neighbors. Young children and pets should never be left unattended in vehicles under any circumstances. This is especially true during hot weather when car interiors can reach lethal temperatures in a matter of minutes. Take extra precautions if you work or spend time outside. 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Know the signs and symptoms of heat exhaustion and heat stroke. Wear lightweight and loose-fitting clothing when possible. To reduce risk during outdoor work, the Occupational Safety and Health Administration recommends scheduling frequent rest breaks in shaded or air-conditioned environments. Anyone overcome by heat should be moved to a cool and shaded location. Heat stroke is an emergency. Call 911. Open Lake Forecast, 4, the Niagara River to Hamlin Beach beyond 5 miles from shore. This afternoon, southwest winds 5 to 10 knots. Waves 1 foot or less. Tonight, southwest winds 10 to 15 knots, increasing to 15 to 20 knots. Waves 1 to 3 feet, building to 2 to 4 feet. Tuesday, southwest winds 15 to 20 knots. Waves 2 to 4 feet, building to 3 to 5 feet. Tuesday night, southwest winds 15 to 20 knots, becoming west. Waves 3 to 5 feet, subsiding to 2 to 4 feet. Wednesday, west winds 5 to 15 knots. Waves 1 to 3 feet. Thursday, west winds 5 to 15 knots, becoming north. Waves 1 to 3 feet. Friday, north winds 5 to 10 knots. A chance of showers Friday night. Waves 1 foot or less. Open Lake Forecast, 4, Hamlin Beach to Mexico Bay beyond 5 miles from shore. This afternoon, southwest winds 5 to 15 knots, becoming west. Waves 2 feet or less. Tonight, southwest winds 5 to 15 knots. Waves 1 to 3 feet. Tuesday, southwest winds 15 to 20 knots. Waves 2 to 4 feet, building to 3 to 6 feet. Tuesday night, southwest winds 15 to 25 knots, becoming west. Waves 4 to 7 feet, subsiding to 3 to 6 feet. Waves occasionally around 9 feet. Wednesday, west winds 15 to 20 knots, diminishing to 10 to 15 knots. Waves 3 to 5 feet, subsiding to 1 to 3 feet. Thursday, west winds 15 to 20 knots, becoming north 10 to 15 knots. Waves 1 to 3 feet, building to 2 to 4 feet, then subsiding to 1 to 3 feet. Friday, north winds 5 to 10 knots, becoming southwest. A chance of showers Friday night. Waves 2 feet or less. Heat statement for counties in New York, Genesee, and Wyoming. What? Heat index values in the mid to upper 90s expected. Where? Erie, Jefferson, Lewis,

Tennessee, Wyoming, Chautauqua, Cattaraugus, and Allegheny counties. When, from 11 a.m. to 8 p.m. Tuesday. Impacts, hot temperatures and high humidity may cause heat-related illnesses to occur. Drink plenty of fluids, stay in an air-conditioned room, stay out of the sun, and check up on relatives and neighbors. Young children and pets should never be left unattended in vehicles under any circumstances. This is especially true during hot weather when car interiors can reach lethal temperatures in a matter of minutes. Take extra precautions if you work or spend time outside. 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Know the signs and symptoms of heat exhaustion and heat stroke. Wear lightweight and loose-fitting clothing when possible. To reduce risk during outdoor work, the Occupational Safety and Health Administration recommends scheduling frequent rest breaks in shaded or air-conditioned environments. Anyone overcome by heat should be moved to a cool and shaded location. Heat stroke is an emergency. Call 911. 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KHA 53 operates on a frequency of 162.40 MHz. Heat statement for counties in New York, Seneca, Southern Cayuga and Yates. What? Heat index values between 95 and 104 degrees expected. Where? Broome, Charlemagne, Madison, Onondaga, Schuyler, Seneca, Southern Cayuga, Southern Oneida, Steuben, Tioga, Tompkins, and Yates counties. When? From 11 a.m. to 8 p.m. Tuesday. Impacts, hot temperatures and high humidity may cause heat illnesses. Additional details, the highest temperatures and heat indices will be in the deeper valley locations. Drink plenty of fluids, stay in an air-conditioned room, stay out of the sun, and check up on relatives and neighbors. Take extra precautions when outside. Wear lightweight and loose-fitting clothing. Try to limit strenuous activities to early morning or evening. Take action when you see symptoms of heat exhaustion and heat stroke. Heat statement for counties in New York, Livingston, Monroe, Northern Cayuga, Ontario, Orleans and Wayne. What? Heat index values as high as 105 expected. Where? Niagara, Orleans, Monroe, Wayne, Northern Cayuga, Oswego, Livingston, and Ontario counties. When? From 11 a.m. to 8 p.m. Tuesday. Impacts, hot temperatures and high humidity may cause heat-related illnesses to occur. Drink plenty of fluids, stay in an air-conditioned room, stay out of the sun, and check up on relatives and neighbors. Young children and pets should never be left unattended in vehicles under any circumstances. This is especially true during hot weather when car interiors can reach lethal temperatures in a matter of minutes. Take extra precautions if you work or spend time outside. 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Know the signs and symptoms of heat exhaustion and heat stroke. Wear lightweight and loose-fitting clothing when possible. To reduce risk during outdoor work, the Occupational Safety and Health Administration recommends scheduling frequent rest breaks in shaded or air-conditioned environments. Anyone overcome by heat should be moved to a cool and shaded location. Heat stroke is an emergency. Call 911. Heat statement for counties in New York, Genesee, and Wyoming. What? Heat index values in the mid to upper 90s expected. Where? Erie, Jefferson, Lewis, Genesee, Wyoming, Chautauqua, Cattaraugus, and Allegheny counties. When? From 11 a.m. to 8 p.m. Tuesday. Impacts, hot temperatures and high humidity may cause heat-related illnesses to occur. Drink plenty of fluids, stay in an air-conditioned room, stay out of the sun, and check up on relatives and neighbors. Young children and pets should never be left unattended in vehicles under any circumstances. This is especially true during hot weather when car interiors can reach lethal temperatures in a matter of minutes. Take extra precautions if you work or spend time outside. When possible, reschedule strenuous activities to early morning or evening. Know the signs and symptoms of heat exhaustion and heat stroke. Wear lightweight and loose-fitting clothing when possible. To reduce risk during outdoor work, the Occupational Safety and Health Administration recommends scheduling frequent rest breaks in shaded or air-conditioned environments. Anyone overcome by heat should be moved to a cool and shaded location. Heat stroke is an emergency.

emergency. Call 911. Heat statement for counties in New York, Niagara, and Orleans. What? Heat index values as high as 105 expected. Where? Niagara, Orleans, Monroe, Wayne, Northern Cayuga, Oswego, Livingston, and Ontario counties. When? From 11 a.m. to 8 p.m. Tuesday. Impacts, hot temperatures and high humidity may cause heat-related illnesses to occur. Drink plenty of fluids, stay in an air-conditioned room, stay out of the sun, and check up on relatives and neighbors. Young children and pets should never be left unattended in vehicles under any circumstances. This is especially true during hot weather when car interiors can reach lethal temperatures in a matter of minutes. Take extra precautions if you work or spend time outside. 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Know the signs and symptoms of heat exhaustion and heat stroke. Wear lightweight and loose-fitting clothing when possible. To reduce risk during outdoor work, the Occupational Safety and Health Administration recommends scheduling frequent rest breaks in shaded or air-conditioned environments. Anyone overcome by heat should be moved to a cool and shaded location. Heat stroke is an emergency. Call 911. Heat statement for counties in New York, Allegheny, Cattaraugus, Chautauqua, Genesee, Northern Erie, Southern Erie, and Wyoming. What? Heat index values in the mid to upper 90s expected. Where? Erie, Jefferson, Lewis, Genesee, Wyoming, Chautauqua, Cattaraugus, and Allegheny counties. When? From 11 a.m. to 8 p.m. Tuesday. Impacts, hot temperatures and high humidity may cause heat-related illnesses to occur. Drink plenty of fluids, stay in an air-conditioned room, stay out of the sun, and check up on relatives and neighbors. Young children and pets should never be left unattended in vehicles under any circumstances. This is especially true during hot weather when car interiors can reach lethal temperatures in a matter of minutes. Take extra precautions if you work or spend time outside. When possible, reschedule strenuous activities to early morning or evening. Know the signs and symptoms of heat exhaustion and heat stroke. Wear lightweight and loose-fitting clothing when possible. To reduce risk during outdoor work, the Occupational Safety and Health Administration recommends scheduling frequent rest breaks in shaded or air-conditioned environments. Anyone overcome by heat should be moved to a cool and shaded location. Heat stroke is an emergency. Call 911. The 2 p.m. weather at Rochester, it was mostly sunny. The temperature was 85 degrees Fahrenheit or 29 degrees Celsius, the dew point 51 and the relative humidity 31%. The wind was west at 9 miles an hour. The pressure was 30.13 inches and falling. Repeating at Rochester, it was mostly sunny, temperature 85 degrees. Around the region at 2 p.m. it was sunny, with a temperature of 81 at Erie, 84 at Niagara Falls, and 80 at Watertown. It was mostly sunny, with a temperature of 84 at Buffalo, 87 at Syracuse, 85 at Elmira, and 83 at Binghamton. At Oswego, winds were west at 10 knots, with a temperature of 76 degrees. The Central Lake Ontario buoy winds were from the southwest at 6 knots. The forecast for the Genesee Valley and Northern Finger Lakes, including Rochester, Geneseo, Canandaigua, Newark, and Fairhaven. Rest of today, mostly sunny. Highs ranging from the mid-80s on the hilltops to the upper 80s across the lower elevations. Northwest winds 10 miles an hour or less. Tonight, mainly clear. Lows ranging from the upper 60s inland to the mid-70s along the lake shore. Light winds, becoming southwest 5 to 10 miles an hour. Tuesday, sunny, hot with highs ranging from the upper 80s on the hilltops to the mid-90s across the lower elevations. Southwest winds 5 to 10 miles an hour, becoming west 10 to 20 miles an hour with gusts up to 30 miles an hour. Heat index values up to 105. Tuesday night, mainly clear. Very warm and muggy with lows in the mid-70s. West winds 10 to 20 miles an hour with gusts up to 35 miles an hour in the evening. Wednesday, mostly sunny. Humid with highs ranging from the lower 80s on the hilltops to the upper 80s across the lower elevations. Northwest winds 5 to 10 miles an hour. The forecast for the Southern Finger Lakes, including Pinyan, Seneca Falls, and Auburn,

of today, partly to mostly sunny. Highs in the upper 80s. Light west winds. Tonight, mainly clear in the evening, then becoming partly cloudy. Lows in the upper 60s. Light southwest winds. Tuesday, sunny, hot with highs in the mid-90s. Southwest winds 10 miles an hour or less, becoming west 10 to 15 miles an hour. Heat index values up to 105. Tuesday night, mainly clear. Very warm and muggy with lows in the mid-70s. West winds 10 to 15 miles an hour with gusts up to 30 miles an hour in the evening. Wednesday, mostly sunny. Humid with highs in the mid-80s. Northwest winds 5 to 10 miles an hour. And now the extended forecast. Thursday, partly cloudy. Highs in the mid-80s. Lows in the mid-60s. Friday, partly cloudy. A chance of showers. Highs in the lower 80s. Lows in the mid-60s. Chance of rain 40%. Saturday, mostly cloudy. A 50% chance of showers and thunderstorms. Highs in the lower 80s. Lows in the mid-60s. Sunday, mostly cloudy. A chance of showers. Highs in the mid-80s. Lows in the mid-60s. Chance of rain 50%. 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KHA 53 operates on a frequency of 162.40 MHz. Heat statement for counties in New York, Seneca, Southern Cayuga and Yates. What? Heat index values between 95 and 104 degrees expected. Where? Broome, Charmont, Madison, Onondaga, Schuyler, Seneca, Southern Cayuga, Southern Oneida, Steuben, Tioga, Tompkins, and Yates counties. When? From 11 a.m. to 8 p.m. Tuesday. Impacts, hot temperatures and high humidity may cause heat illnesses. Additional details, the highest temperatures and heat indices will be in the deeper valley locations. Drink plenty of fluids, stay in an air-conditioned room, stay out of the sun, and check up on relatives and neighbors. Take extra precautions when outside. Wear lightweight and loose-fitting clothing. Try to limit strenuous activities to early morning or evening. Take action when you see symptoms of heat exhaustion and heat stroke. Heat statement for counties in New York, Livingston, Monroe, Northern Cayuga, Ontario, Orleans and Wayne. What? Heat index values as high as 105 expected. Where? Niagara, Orleans, Monroe, Wayne, Northern Cayuga, Oswego, Livingston, and Ontario counties. When? From 11 a.m. to 8 p.m. Tuesday. Impacts, hot temperatures and high humidity may cause heat-related illnesses to occur. Drink plenty of fluids, stay in an air-conditioned room, stay out of the sun, and check up on relatives and neighbors. Young children and pets should never be left unattended in vehicles under any circumstances. This is especially true during hot weather when car interiors can reach lethal temperatures in a matter of minutes. Take extra precautions if you work or spend time outside. 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Know the signs and symptoms of heat exhaustion and heat stroke. Wear lightweight and loose-fitting clothing when possible. To reduce risk during outdoor work, the Occupational Safety and Health Administration recommends scheduling frequent rest breaks in shaded or air-conditioned environments. Anyone overcome by heat should be moved to a cool and shaded location. Heat stroke is an emergency. Call 911. Heat statement for counties in New York, Genesee, and Wyoming. What? Heat index values in the mid to upper 90s expected. Where? Erie, Jefferson, Lewis, Genesee, Wyoming, Chautauqua, Cattaraugus, and Allegheny counties. When? From 11 a.m. to 8 p.m. Tuesday. Impacts, hot temperatures and high humidity may cause heat-related illnesses to occur. Drink plenty of fluids, stay in an air-conditioned room, stay out of the sun, and check up on relatives and neighbors. Young children and pets should never be left unattended in vehicles under any circumstances. This is especially true during hot weather when car interiors can reach lethal temperatures in a matter of minutes. Take extra precautions if you work or spend time outside. 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

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Heat statement for counties in New York, Niagara, and Orleans. What? Heat index values as high as 105 expected. Where? Niagara, Orleans, Monroe, Wayne, Northern Cayuga, Oswego, Livingston, and Ontario counties. When? From 11 a.m. to 8 p.m. Tuesday. Impacts, hot temperatures and high humidity may cause heat-related illnesses to occur. Drink plenty of fluids, stay in an air-conditioned room, stay out of the sun, and check up on relatives and neighbors. Young children and pets should never be left unattended in vehicles under any circumstances. This is especially true during hot weather when car interiors can reach lethal temperatures in a matter of minutes. 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Know the signs and symptoms of heat exhaustion and heat stroke. 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Heat statement for counties in New York, Allegheny, Cattaraugus, Chautauqua, Genesee, Northern Erie, Southern Erie, and Wyoming. What? Heat index values in the mid to upper 90s expected. Where? Erie, Jefferson, Lewis, Genesee, Wyoming, Chautauqua, Cattaraugus, and Allegheny counties. When? From 11 a.m. to 8 p.m. Tuesday. Impacts, hot temperatures and high humidity may cause heat-related illnesses to occur. Drink plenty of fluids, stay in an air-conditioned room, stay out of the sun, and check up on relatives and neighbors. Young children and pets should never be left unattended in vehicles under any circumstances. This is especially true during hot weather when car interiors can reach lethal temperatures in a matter of minutes. Take extra precautions if you work or spend time outside. 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Know the signs and symptoms of heat exhaustion and heat stroke. 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To reduce risk during outdoor work, the Occupational Safety and Health Administration recommends scheduling frequent rest breaks in shaded or air-conditioned environments. Anyone overcome by heat should be moved to a cool and shaded location. Heat stroke is an emergency. Call 911. The 2 p.m. weather at Rochester, it was mostly sunny. The temperature was 85 degrees Fahrenheit or 29 degrees Celsius, the dew point 51 and the relative humidity 31%. The wind was west at 9 miles an hour. The pressure was 30.13 inches and falling. Repeating at Rochester, it was mostly sunny, temperature 85 degrees. Around the region at 2 p.m. skies ranged from sunny to mostly sunny. It was 81 at Erie, 84 at Buffalo, 84 at Niagara Falls, and 90 at Toronto. Syracuse reported 87, Elmira reported 85, Binghamton reported 83, and Watertown reported 80. At Oswego, winds were west at 10 knots, with a temperature of 76 degrees. The Central Lake Ontario buoy winds were southwest at 6 knots, with a temperature of 73 degrees, and the waves were 0 feet. The forecast for the Genesee Valley and Northern Finger Lakes, including Rochester, Geneseo, Canandaigua, Newark, and Fairhaven. Rest of today, mostly sunny. Highs ranging from the mid-80s on the hilltops to the upper 80s across the lower elevations. Northwest winds 10 miles an hour or less. Tonight, mainly clear. Lows ranging from the upper 60s inland to the mid-70s along the lake shore. Light winds, becoming southwest 5 to 10 miles an hour. Tuesday, sunny, hot with highs ranging from the upper 80s on the hilltops to the mid-90s across the lower elevations. Southwest winds 5 to 10 miles an hour, becoming west 10 to 20 miles an hour with gusts up to 30 miles an hour. Heat index values up to 105. Tuesday night, mainly clear. Very warm.

Monday with lows in the mid-70s. West winds 10 to 20 miles an hour with gusts up to 35 miles an hour in the evening. Wednesday, mostly sunny. Humid with highs ranging from the lower 80s on the hilltops to the upper 80s across the lower elevations. Northwest winds 5 to 10 miles an hour. The forecast for the Southern Finger Lakes, including Penyan, Seneca Falls, and Auburn. Rest of today, partly to mostly sunny. Highs in the upper 80s. Light west winds. Tonight, mainly clear in the evening, then becoming partly cloudy. Lows in the upper 60s. Light southwest winds. Tuesday, sunny, hot with highs in the mid-90s. Southwest winds 10 miles an hour or less, becoming west 10 to 15 miles an hour. Heat index values up to 105. Tuesday night, mainly clear. Very warm and muggy with lows in the mid-70s. West winds 10 to 15 miles an hour with gusts up to 30 miles an hour in the evening. Wednesday, mostly sunny. Humid with highs in the mid-80s. Northwest winds 5 to 10 miles an hour. And now the extended forecast. Thursday, partly cloudy. Highs in the mid-80s. Lows in the mid-60s. Friday, partly cloudy. A chance of showers. Highs in the lower 80s. Lows in the mid-60s. Chance of rain 40%. Saturday, mostly cloudy. A 50% chance of showers and thunderstorms. Highs in the lower 80s. Lows in the mid-60s. Sunday, mostly cloudy. A chance of showers. Highs in the mid-80s. Lows in the mid-60s. Chance of rain 50%. 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KHA 53 operates on a frequency of 162.40 MHz. Heat statement for counties in New York, Seneca, Southern Cayuga, and Yates. What heat index values between 95 and 104 degrees expected? Where, Broome, Charmont, Madison, Onondaga, Schuyler, Seneca, Southern Cayuga, Southern Oneida, Steuben, Tioga, Tompkins, and Yates counties. When, from 11 a.m. to 8 p.m. Tuesday. Impacts, hot temperatures and high humidity may cause heat illnesses. Additional details, the highest temperatures and heat indices will be in the deeper valley locations. Drink plenty of fluids, stay in an air-conditioned room, stay out of the sun, and check up on relatives and neighbors. Take extra precautions when outside. Wear lightweight and loose-fitting clothing. Try to limit strenuous activities to early morning or evening. Take action when you see symptoms of heat exhaustion and heat stroke. Heat statement for counties in New York, Livingston, Monroe, Northern Cayuga, Ontario, Orleans, and Wayne. What heat index values as high as 105 expected? Where, Niagara, Orleans, Monroe, Wayne, Northern Cayuga, Oswego, Livingston, and Ontario counties. When, from 11 a.m. to 8 p.m. Tuesday. Impacts, hot temperatures and high humidity may cause heat-related illnesses to occur. Drink plenty of fluids, stay in an air-conditioned room, stay out of the sun, and check up on relatives and neighbors. Young children and pets should never be left unattended in vehicles under any circumstances. This is especially true during hot weather when car interiors can reach lethal temperatures in a matter of minutes. Take extra precautions if you work or spend time outside. When possible, reschedule strenuous activities to early morning or evening. Know the signs and symptoms of heat exhaustion and heat stroke. Wear lightweight and loose-fitting clothing when possible. To reduce risk during outdoor work, the Occupational Safety and Health Administration recommends scheduling frequent rest breaks in shaded or air-conditioned environments. Anyone overcome by heat should be moved to a cool and shaded location. Heat stroke is an emergency. Call 911. Heat statement for counties in New York, Genesee, and Wyoming. What heat index values in the mid to upper 90s expected? Where, Erie, Jefferson, Lewis, Genesee, Wyoming, Chautauqua, Cattaraugus, and Allegheny counties. When, from 11 a.m. to 8 p.m. Tuesday. Impacts, hot temperatures and high humidity may cause heat-related illnesses to occur.

drink plenty of fluids, stay in an air-conditioned room, stay out of the sun, and check up on relatives and neighbors. Young children and pets should never be left unattended in vehicles under any circumstances. This is especially true during hot weather when car interiors can reach lethal temperatures in a matter of minutes. 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Know the signs and symptoms of heat exhaustion and heat stroke. Wear lightweight and loose-fitting clothing when possible. To reduce risk during outdoor work, the Occupational Safety and Health Administration recommends scheduling frequent rest breaks in shaded or air-conditioned environments. Anyone overcome by heat should be moved to a cool and shaded location. Heat stroke is an emergency. Call 911. Heat statement for counties in New York, Niagara, and Orleans. What? Heat index values as high as 105 expected. Where? Niagara, Orleans, Monroe, Wayne, Northern Cayuga, Oswego, Livingston, and Ontario counties. When? From 11 a.m. to 8 p.m. Tuesday. Impacts: hot temperatures and high humidity may cause heat-related illnesses to occur. Drink plenty of fluids, stay in an air-conditioned room, stay out of the sun, and check up on relatives and neighbors. Young children and pets should never be left unattended in vehicles under any circumstances. This is especially true during hot weather when car interiors can reach lethal temperatures in a matter of minutes. Take extra precautions if you work or spend time outside. 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Know the signs and symptoms of heat exhaustion and heat stroke. Wear lightweight and loose-fitting clothing when possible. To reduce risk during outdoor work, the Occupational Safety and Health Administration recommends scheduling frequent rest breaks in shaded or air-conditioned environments. Anyone overcome by heat should be moved to a cool and shaded location. Heat stroke is an emergency. Call 911. Heat statement for counties in New York, Allegheny, Cattaraugus, Chautauqua, Genesee, Northern Erie, Southern Erie, and Wyoming. What? Heat index values in the mid to upper 90s expected. Where? Erie, Jefferson, Lewis, Genesee, Wyoming, Chautauqua, Cattaraugus, and Allegheny counties. When? From 11 a.m. to 8 p.m. Tuesday. Impacts: hot temperatures and high humidity may cause heat-related illnesses to occur. Drink plenty of fluids, stay in an air-conditioned room, stay out of the sun, and check up on relatives and neighbors. Young children and pets should never be left unattended in vehicles under any circumstances. This is especially true during hot weather when car interiors can reach lethal temperatures in a matter of minutes. 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Know the signs and symptoms of heat exhaustion and heat stroke. 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To reduce risk during outdoor work, the Occupational Safety and Health Administration recommends scheduling frequent rest breaks in shaded or air-conditioned environments. Anyone overcome by heat should be moved to a cool and shaded location. Heat stroke is an emergency. Call 911. The Nearshore Marine Forecast, for the Niagara River to Hamlin Beach along Lake Ontario. This afternoon, west winds 10 knots or less. Mostly sunny. Waves 1 foot or less. Tonight, southwest winds 10 to 15 knots. Mainly clear. Waves 1 to 3 feet. Tuesday, southwest winds 15 to 20 knots. Sunny. Waves 1 to 3 feet, building to 2 to 4 feet. Tuesday night, southwest winds 15 to 20 knots, becoming west. Mainly clear. Waves 2 to 4 feet, subsiding to 1 to 3 feet. Wednesday, west winds 5 to 15 knots. Partly cloudy. Waves 1 to 3 feet. Thursday, west winds 5 to 15 knots, becoming northwest. Partly cloudy. Waves 1 to 3 feet. Friday, north winds 5 to 10 knots, becoming southwest. A chance of showers Friday night. Waves 1 foot or less. The Nearshore Marine Forecast, for Hamlin Beach to Mexico Bay. This afternoon, west winds 10 knots or less. Sunny. Waves 1 foot or less. Tonight, southwest winds less than 10 knots, increasing to 10 to 15 knots.
mainly clear in the evening, then becoming partly cloudy. Waves 2 feet or less. Tuesday, southwest winds 10 to 15 knots becoming west 15 to 20 knots. Mostly sunny. Waves 1 to 3 feet building to 3 to 5 feet. Waves occasionally around 6 feet. Tuesday night, southwest winds 15 to 25 knots becoming west. Mainly clear. Waves 3 to 6 feet. Waves occasionally around 7 feet. Wednesday, west winds 10 to 15, waves occasionally around 7 feet. Wednesday, west winds 10 to 15 knots diminishing to 5 to 10 knots. Partly cloudy. Waves 3 to 5 feet subsiding to 1 to 3 feet. Waves occasionally around 6 feet. Thursday, west winds 10 to 15 knots becoming northwest. Partly cloudy. Waves 1 to 3 feet building to 2 to 4 feet, then subsiding to 1 to 3 feet. Friday, north winds 10 knots or less becoming southwest. A chance of showers Friday night. Waves 2 feet or less. The water temperature off Rochester is 50 degrees. This is the NOAA Weather Radio KHA 53 in Rochester. Your source for official weather information across the Western Finger Lakes and the Genesee Valley. KHA 53 operates on a frequency of 162.40 MHz. Heat statement for counties in New York, Seneca, Southern Cayuga, and Yates. What heat index values between 95 and 104 degrees expected? Where, Broome, Chemung, Madison, Onondaga, Schuyler, Seneca, Southern Cayuga, Southern Oneida, Steuben, Tioga, Tompkins, and Yates counties. When, from 11 a.m. to 8 p.m. Tuesday. Impacts, hot temperatures and high humidity may cause heat illnesses. Additional details, the highest temperatures and heat indices will be in the deeper valley locations. Drink plenty of fluids, stay in an air-conditioned room, stay out of the sun, and check up on relatives and neighbors. Take extra precautions when outside. Wear lightweight and loose-fitting clothing. Try to limit strenuous activities to early morning or evening. Take action when you see symptoms of heat exhaustion and heat stroke. Heat statement for counties in New York, Livingston, Monroe, Northern Cayuga, Ontario, Orleans and Wayne. What heat index values as high as 105 expected? Where, Niagara, Orleans, Monroe, Wayne, Northern Cayuga, Oswego, Livingston, and Ontario counties. When, from 11 a.m. to 8 p.m. Tuesday. Impacts, hot temperatures and high humidity may cause heat-related illnesses to occur. Drink plenty of fluids, stay in an air-conditioned room, stay out of the sun, and check up on relatives and neighbors. Young children and pets should never be left unattended in vehicles under any circumstances. This is especially true during hot weather when car interiors can reach lethal temperatures in a matter of minutes. Take extra precautions if you work or spend time outside. 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Know the signs and symptoms of heat exhaustion and heat stroke. Wear lightweight and loose-fitting clothing when possible. To reduce risk during outdoor work, the Occupational Safety and Health Administration recommends scheduling frequent rest breaks in shaded or air-conditioned environments. Anyone overcome by heat should be moved to a cool and shaded location. Heat stroke is an emergency. Call 911. Heat statement for counties in New York, Genesee, and Wyoming. What heat index values in the mid to upper 90s expected? Where, Erie, Jefferson, Lewis, Genesee, Wyoming, Chautauqua, Cattaraugus, and Allegheny counties. When, from 11 a.m. to 8 p.m. Tuesday. Impacts, hot temperatures and high humidity may cause heat-related illnesses to occur. Drink plenty of fluids, stay in an air-conditioned room, stay out of the sun, and check up on relatives and neighbors. Young children and pets should never be left unattended in vehicles under any circumstances. This is especially true during hot weather when car interiors can reach lethal temperatures in a matter of minutes. Take extra precautions if you work or spend time outside. 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Know the signs and symptoms of heat exhaustion and heat stroke. 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

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Heat statement for counties in New York, Niagara, and Orleans. What? Heat index values as high as 105 expected. Where? Niagara, Orleans, Monroe, Wayne, Northern Cayuga, Oswego, Livingston, and Ontario counties. When? From 11 a.m. to 8 p.m. Tuesday. Impacts, hot temperatures and high humidity may cause heat-related illnesses to occur. Drink plenty of fluids, stay in an air-conditioned room, stay out of the sun, and check up on relatives and neighbors. Young children and pets should never be left unattended in vehicles under any circumstances. This is especially true during hot weather when car interiors can reach lethal temperatures in a matter of minutes. Take extra precautions if you work or spend time outside. 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Know the signs and symptoms of heat exhaustion and heat stroke. Wear lightweight and loose-fitting clothing when possible. To reduce risk during outdoor work, the Occupational Safety and Health Administration recommends scheduling frequent rest breaks in shaded or air-conditioned environments. Anyone overcome by heat should be moved to a cool and shaded location. Heat stroke is an emergency. Call 911. Heat statement for counties in New York, Allegheny, Cattaraugus, Chautauqua, Genesee, Northern Erie, Southern Erie, and Wyoming. What? Heat index values in the mid to upper 90s expected. Where? Erie, Jefferson, Lewis, Genesee, Wyoming, Chautauqua, Cattaraugus, and Allegheny counties. When? From 11 a.m. to 8 p.m. Tuesday. Impacts, hot temperatures and high humidity may cause heat-related illnesses to occur. Drink plenty of fluids, stay in an air-conditioned room, stay out of the sun, and check up on relatives and neighbors. Young children and pets should never be left unattended in vehicles under any circumstances. This is especially true during hot weather when car interiors can reach lethal temperatures in a matter of minutes. Take extra precautions if you work or spend time outside. When possible, reschedule strenuous activities to early morning or evening. Know the signs and symptoms of heat exhaustion and heat stroke. Wear lightweight and loose-fitting clothing when possible. To reduce risk during outdoor work, the Occupational Safety and Health Administration recommends scheduling frequent rest breaks in shaded or air-conditioned environments. Anyone overcome by heat should be moved to a cool and shaded location. Heat stroke is an emergency. Call 911. The 2 p.m. weather at Rochester, it was mostly sunny. The temperature was 85 degrees Fahrenheit or 29 degrees Celsius, the dew point 51 and the relative humidity 31%. The wind was west at 9 miles an hour. The pressure was 30.13 inches and falling. Repeating at Rochester, it was mostly sunny, temperature 85 degrees. Around the region at 2 p.m. skies ranged from sunny to mostly sunny. It was 81 at Erie, 84 at Buffalo, 84 at Niagara Falls, and 90 at Toronto. Syracuse reported 87, Elmira reported 85, Binghamton reported 83, and Watertown reported 80. At Oswego, winds soared west at 10 knots, with a temperature of 76 degrees. The Central Lake Ontario buoy winds soared southwest at 6 knots, with a temperature of 73 degrees, and the waves were 0 feet. The forecast for the Genesee Valley and Northern Finger Lakes, including Rochester, Geneseo, Canandaigua, Newark, and Fairhaven. This afternoon, sunny. Highs ranging from the mid-80s on the hilltops to around 90 across the lower elevations. West winds 10 miles an hour or less. Tonight, mainly clear. Lows around 70. Light winds, becoming southwest 5 to 10 miles an hour. Tuesday, sunny, hot with highs ranging from the lower 90s on the hilltops to the mid-90s across the lower elevations. Southwest winds 10 to 20 miles an hour, becoming west with gusts up to 30 miles an hour. Heat index values up to 105. Tuesday night, mainly clear. Very warm and muggy with lows in the mid-70s. West winds 10 to 15 miles an hour with gusts up to 30 miles an hour in the evening. Wednesday, sunny with highs ranging from the mid-80s on the hilltops to around 90 across the lower elevations. Northwest winds 5 to 10 miles an hour. The forecast for the Southern Finger Lakes,

in the upper 80s. Northwest winds 5 to 10 miles an hour. And now the extended forecast. Thursday, partly cloudy. Highs in the upper 80s. Lows in the upper 60s. Friday, partly cloudy. A chance of showers. Highs in the lower 80s. Lows in the mid 60s. Chance of rain 50%. Saturday, showers likely and a chance of thunderstorms. Highs in the lower 80s. Lows in the mid 60s. Chance of rain 70%. Sunday, mostly cloudy. A 50% chance of showers and thunderstorms. Highs in the lower 80s. Lows in the mid 60s. 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KHA 53 operates on a frequency of 162.40 MHz. Heat statement for counties in New York, Seneca, Southern Cayuga, and Yates. What heat index values between 95 and 104 degrees expected? Where, Broome, Charlemagne, Madison, Onondaga, Schuyler, Seneca, Southern Cayuga, Southern Oneida, Steuben, Tioga, Tompkins, and Yates counties. When, from 11 a.m. to 8 p.m. Tuesday. Impacts, hot temperatures and high humidity may cause heat illnesses. Additional details, the highest temperatures and heat indices will be in the deeper valley locations. Drink plenty of fluids, stay in an air-conditioned room, stay out of the sun, and check up on relatives and neighbors. Take extra precautions when outside. Wear lightweight and loose-fitting clothing. Try to limit strenuous activities to early morning or evening. Take action when you see symptoms of heat exhaustion and heat stroke. Heat statement for counties in New York, Livingston, Monroe, Northern Cayuga, Ontario, Orleans and Wayne. What heat index values as high as 105 expected? Where, Niagara, Orleans, Monroe, Wayne, Northern Cayuga, Oswego, Livingston, and Ontario counties. When, from 11 a.m. to 8 p.m. Tuesday. Impacts, hot temperatures and high humidity may cause heat-related illnesses to occur. Drink plenty of fluids, stay in an air-conditioned room, stay out of the sun, and check up on relatives and neighbors. Young children and pets should never be left unattended in vehicles under any circumstances. This is especially true during hot weather when car interiors can reach lethal temperatures in a matter of minutes. Take extra precautions if you work or spend time outside. 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Know the signs and symptoms of heat exhaustion and heat stroke. Wear lightweight and loose-fitting clothing when possible. To reduce risk during outdoor work, the Occupational Safety and Health Administration recommends scheduling frequent rest breaks in shaded or air-conditioned environments. Anyone overcome by heat should be moved to a cool and shaded location. Heat stroke is an emergency. Call 911. Heat statement for counties in New York, Genesee, and Wyoming. What heat index values in the mid to upper 90s expected? Where, Erie, Jefferson, Lewis, Genesee, Wyoming, Chautauqua, Cattaraugus, and Allegheny counties. When, from 11 a.m. to 8 p.m. Tuesday. Impacts, hot temperatures and high humidity may cause heat-related illnesses to occur. Drink plenty of fluids, stay in an air-conditioned room, stay out of the sun, and check up on relatives and neighbors. Young children and pets should never be left unattended in vehicles under any circumstances. This is especially true during hot weather when car interiors can reach lethal temperatures in a matter of minutes. Take extra precautions if you work or spend time outside. 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Know the signs and symptoms of heat exhaustion and heat stroke. Wear lightweight and loose-fitting clothing when possible. To reduce risk during outdoor work, the Occupational Safety and Health Administration recommends scheduling frequent rest breaks in shaded or air-conditioned environments. Anyone overcome by heat should be moved to a cool and shaded location. Heat stroke is an emergency. Call 911. Heat statement for counties in New York, Niagara, and Orleans. What heat index values as high as 105 expected? Where, Niagara, Orleans, Monroe, Wayne, Northern Cayuga, Oswego, Livingston, and Ontario counties.

When? From 11 a.m. to 8 p.m. Tuesday. Impacts. Hot temperatures and high humidity may cause heat-related illnesses to occur. Drink plenty of fluids, stay in an air-conditioned room, stay out of the sun, and check up on relatives and neighbors. Young children and pets should never be left unattended in vehicles under any circumstances. This is especially true during hot weather when car interiors can reach lethal temperatures in a matter of minutes. Take extra precautions if you work or spend time outside. 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Know the signs and symptoms of heat exhaustion and heat stroke. Wear lightweight and loose-fitting clothing when possible. To reduce risk during outdoor work, the Occupational Safety and Health Administration recommends scheduling frequent rest breaks in shaded or air-conditioned environments. Anyone overcome by heat should be moved to a cool and shaded location. Heat stroke is an emergency. Call 911. Heat statement for counties in New York, Allegheny, Cattaraugus, Chautauqua, Genesee, Northern Erie, Southern Erie, and Wyoming. What? Heat index values in the mid to upper 90s expected. Where? Erie, Jefferson, Lewis, Genesee, Wyoming, Chautauqua, Cattaraugus, and Allegheny counties. When? From 11 a.m. to 8 p.m. Tuesday. Impacts. Hot temperatures and high humidity may cause heat-related illnesses to occur. Drink plenty of fluids, stay in an air-conditioned room, stay out of the sun, and check up on relatives and neighbors. Young children and pets should never be left unattended in vehicles under any circumstances. This is especially true during hot weather when car interiors can reach lethal temperatures in a matter of minutes. Take extra precautions if you work or spend time outside. When possible, reschedule strenuous activities to early morning or evening. Know the signs and symptoms of heat exhaustion and heat stroke. Wear lightweight and loose-fitting clothing when possible. To reduce risk during outdoor work, the Occupational Safety and Health Administration recommends scheduling frequent rest breaks in shaded or air-conditioned environments. Anyone overcome by heat should be moved to a cool and shaded location. Heat stroke is an emergency. Call 911. The 2 p.m. weather at Rochester, it was mostly sunny. The temperature was 85 degrees Fahrenheit or 29 degrees Celsius, the dew point 51 and the relative humidity 31%. The wind was west at 9 miles an hour. The pressure was 30.13 inches and falling. Repeating at Rochester, it was mostly sunny, temperature 85 degrees. Around the region at 2 p.m. skies ranged from sunny to mostly sunny. It was 81 at Erie, 84 at Buffalo, 84 at Niagara Falls, and 90 at Toronto. Syracuse reported 87, Elmira reported 85, Binghamton reported 83, and Watertown reported 80. At Oswego, winds were west at 10 knots, with a temperature of 76 degrees. The Central Lake Ontario buoy winds were southwest at 6 knots, with a temperature of 73 degrees, and the waves were 0 feet. The forecast for the Genesee Valley and Northern Finger Lakes, including Rochester, Geneseo, Canandaigua, Newark, and Fairhaven. This afternoon, sunny. Highs ranging from the mid-80s on the hilltops to around 90 across the lower elevations. West winds 10 miles an hour or less. Tonight, mainly clear. Lows around 70. Light winds, becoming southwest 5 to 10 miles an hour. Tuesday, sunny, hot with highs ranging from the lower 90s on the hilltops to the mid-90s across the lower elevations. Southwest winds 10 to 20 miles an hour, becoming west with gusts up to 30 miles an hour. Heat index values up to 105. Tuesday night, mainly clear. Very warm and muggy with lows in the mid-70s. West winds 10 to 15 miles an hour with gusts up to 30 miles an hour in the evening. Wednesday, sunny with highs ranging from the mid-80s on the hilltops to around 90 across the lower elevations. Northwest winds 5 to 10 miles an hour. The forecast for the Southern Finger Lakes, including Tinian, Seneca Falls, and Auburn. This afternoon, sunny. Highs in the upper 80s. Light west winds. Tonight, mainly clear. Lows around 70. Light southwest winds. Tuesday, sunny, hot with highs in the mid-90s. Southwest winds 5 to 10 miles an hour, becoming west 10 to 15 miles an hour with gusts up to 30 miles an hour.

heat index values up to 105. Tuesday night, mainly clear. Very warm and muggy with lows in the mid-70s. West winds 10 to 15 miles an hour with gusts up to 30 miles an hour in the evening, diminishing to 5 to 10 miles an hour. Wednesday, mostly sunny. Humid with highs in the upper 80s. Northwest winds 5 to 10 miles an hour. And now the extended forecast. Thursday, partly cloudy. Highs in the upper 80s. Lows in the upper 60s. Friday, partly cloudy. A chance of showers. Highs in the lower 80s. Lows in the mid-60s. Chance of rain 50%. Saturday, showers likely and a chance of thunderstorms. Highs in the lower 80s. Lows in the mid-60s. Chance of rain 70%. Sunday, mostly cloudy. A 50% chance of showers and thunderstorms. Highs in the lower 80s. Lows in the mid-60s. 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KHA 53 operates on a frequency of 162.40 MHz. Heat statement for counties in New York, Seneca, Southern Cayuga and Yates. What? Heat index values between 95 and 104 degrees expected. Where? Broome, Charmont, Madison, Onondaga, Schuyler, Seneca, Southern Cayuga, Southern Oneida, Steuben, Tioga, Tompkins, and Yates counties. When? From 11 a.m. to 8 p.m. Tuesday. Impacts, hot temperatures and high humidity may cause heat illnesses. Additional details, the highest temperatures and heat indices will be in the deeper valley locations. Drink plenty of fluids, stay in an air-conditioned room, stay out of the sun, and check up on relatives and neighbors. Take extra precautions when outside. Wear lightweight and loose-fitting clothing. Try to limit strenuous activities to early morning or evening. Take action when you see symptoms of heat exhaustion and heat stroke. Heat statement for counties in New York, Livingston, Monroe, Northern Cayuga, Ontario, Orleans and Wayne. What? Heat index values as high as 105 expected. Where? Niagara, Orleans, Monroe, Wayne, Northern Cayuga, Oswego, Livingston, and Ontario counties. When? From 11 a.m. to 8 p.m. Tuesday. Impacts, hot temperatures and high humidity may cause heat-related illnesses to occur. Drink plenty of fluids, stay in an air-conditioned room, stay out of the sun, and check up on relatives and neighbors. Young children and pets should never be left unattended in vehicles under any circumstances. This is especially true during hot weather when car interiors can reach lethal temperatures in a matter of minutes. 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Heat statement for counties in New York, Genesee, and Wyoming. What? Heat index values in the mid to upper 90s expected. Where? Erie, Jefferson, Lewis, Genesee, Wyoming, Chautauqua, Cattaraugus, and Allegheny counties. When? From 11 a.m. to 8 p.m. Tuesday. Impacts, hot temperatures and high humidity may cause heat-related illnesses to occur. Drink plenty of fluids, stay in an air-conditioned room, stay out of the sun, and check up on relatives and neighbors. Young children and pets should never be left unattended in vehicles under any circumstances. This is especially true during hot weather when car interiors can reach lethal temperatures in a matter of minutes. Take extra precautions if you work or spend time outside. 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Know the signs and symptoms of heat exhaustion and heat stroke. Wear lightweight and loose-fitting clothing when possible. To reduce risk during outdoor work, the Occupational Safety and Health Administration recommends scheduling frequent rest breaks in shaded or air-conditioned environments. Anyone overcome by heat should be moved to a cool and shaded location. Heat stroke is an emergency.

bankruptcy. 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Paid statement for counties in New York, Niagara, and Orleans. What? Heat index values as high as 105 expected. Where? Niagara, Orleans, Monroe, Wayne, Northern Cayuga, Oswego, Livingston, and Ontario counties. When? From 11 a.m. to 8 p.m. Tuesday. Impacts: hot temperatures and high humidity may cause heat-related illnesses to occur. Drink plenty of fluids, stay in an air-conditioned room, stay out of the sun, and check up on relatives and neighbors. Young children and pets should never be left unattended in vehicles under any circumstances. This is especially true during hot weather when car interiors can reach lethal temperatures in a matter of minutes. Take extra precautions if you work or spend time outside. 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Know the signs and symptoms of heat exhaustion and heat stroke. Wear lightweight and loose-fitting clothing when possible. To reduce risk during outdoor work, the Occupational Safety and Health Administration recommends scheduling frequent rest breaks in shaded or air-conditioned environments. Anyone overcome by heat should be moved to a cool and shaded location. Heat stroke is an emergency. Call 911. Heat statement for counties in New York, Allegheny, Cattaraugus, Chautauqua, Genesee, Northern Erie, Southern Erie, and Wyoming. What? Heat index values in the mid to upper 90s expected. Where? Erie, Jefferson, Lewis, Genesee, Wyoming, Chautauqua, Cattaraugus, and Allegheny counties. When? From 11 a.m. to 8 p.m. Tuesday. Impacts: hot temperatures and high humidity may cause heat-related illnesses to occur. Drink plenty of fluids, stay in an air-conditioned room, stay out of the sun, and check up on relatives and neighbors. Young children and pets should never be left unattended in vehicles under any circumstances. This is especially true during hot weather when car interiors can reach lethal temperatures in a matter of minutes. Take extra precautions if you work or spend time outside. 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Know the signs and symptoms of heat exhaustion and heat stroke. 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To reduce risk during outdoor work, the Occupational Safety and Health Administration recommends scheduling frequent rest breaks in shaded or air-conditioned environments. Anyone overcome by heat should be moved to a cool and shaded location. Heat stroke is an emergency. Call 911. Open lake forecast: 4, the Niagara River to Hamlin Beach beyond 5 miles from shore. This afternoon, southwest winds 5 to 10 knots. Waves 1 foot or less. Tonight, southwest winds 10 to 15 knots, increasing to 15 to 20 knots. Waves 1 to 3 feet, building to 2 to 4 feet. Tuesday, southwest winds 15 to 20 knots. Waves 2 to 4 feet, building to 3 to 5 feet. Tuesday night, southwest winds 15 to 20 knots, becoming west. Waves 3 to 5 feet, subsiding to 2 to 4 feet. Wednesday, west winds 5 to 15 knots. Waves 1 to 3 feet. Thursday, west winds 5 to 15 knots, becoming north. Waves 1 to 3 feet. Friday, north winds 5 to 10 knots. A chance of showers Friday night. Waves 1 foot or less. Open lake forecast: 4, Hamlin Beach to Mexico Bay beyond 5 miles from shore. This afternoon, southwest winds 5 to 15 knots, becoming west. Waves 2 feet or less. Tonight, southwest winds 5 to 15 knots. Waves 1 to 3 feet. Tuesday, southwest winds 15 to 20 knots. Waves 2 to 4 feet, building to 3 to 6 feet. Tuesday night, southwest winds 15 to 25 knots, becoming west. Waves 4 to 7 feet, subsiding to 3 to 6 feet. Waves occasionally around 9 feet. Wednesday, west winds 15 to 20 knots, diminishing to 10 to 15 knots. Waves 3 to 5 feet, subsiding to 1 to 3 feet. Thursday, west winds 15 to 20 knots, becoming north 10 to 15 knots. Waves 1 to 3 feet, building to 2 to 4 feet, then subsiding to 1 to 3 feet. Friday, north winds 5 to 10 knots, becoming southwest. A chance of showers Friday night. Waves 2 feet or less. 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

Western Finger Lakes in the Genesee Valley. KHA-53 operates on a frequency of 162.40 MHz. Heat statement for counties in New York, Seneca, Southern Cayuga, and Yates. What heat index values between 95 and 104 degrees expected? Where? Broome, Charmong, Madison, Onondaga, Schuyler, Seneca, Southern Cayuga, Southern Oneida, Steuben, Tioga, Tompkins, and Yates counties. When? From 11 a.m. to 8 p.m. Tuesday. Impacts: hot temperatures and high humidity may cause heat illnesses. Additional details: the highest temperatures and heat indices will be in the deeper valley locations. Drink plenty of fluids, stay in an air-conditioned room, stay out of the sun, and check up on relatives and neighbors. Take extra precautions when outside. Wear lightweight and loose-fitting clothing. Try to limit strenuous activities to early morning or evening. Take action when you see symptoms of heat exhaustion and heat stroke. Heat statement for counties in New York, Livingston, Monroe, Northern Cayuga, Ontario, Orleans, and Wayne. What heat index values as high as 105 expected? Where? Niagara, Orleans, Monroe, Wayne, Northern Cayuga, Oswego, Livingston, and Ontario counties. When? From 11 a.m. to 8 p.m. Tuesday. Impacts: hot temperatures and high humidity may cause heat-related illnesses to occur. Drink plenty of fluids, stay in an air-conditioned room, stay out of the sun, and check up on relatives and neighbors. Young children and pets should never be left unattended in vehicles under any circumstances. This is especially true during hot weather when car interiors can reach lethal temperatures in a matter of minutes. Take extra precautions if you work or spend time outside. 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Know the signs and symptoms of heat exhaustion and heat stroke. Wear lightweight and loose-fitting clothing when possible. To reduce risk during outdoor work, the Occupational Safety and Health Administration recommends scheduling frequent rest breaks in shaded or air-conditioned environments. Anyone overcome by heat should be moved to a cool and shaded location. Heat stroke is an emergency. Call 911. Heat statement for counties in New York, Genesee, and Wyoming. What heat index values in the mid to upper 90s expected? Where? Erie, Jefferson, Lewis, Genesee, Wyoming, Chautauqua, Cattaraugus, and Allegheny counties. When? From 11 a.m. to 8 p.m. Tuesday. Impacts: hot temperatures and high humidity may cause heat-related illnesses to occur. Drink plenty of fluids, stay in an air-conditioned room, stay out of the sun, and check up on relatives and neighbors. Young children and pets should never be left unattended in vehicles under any circumstances. This is especially true during hot weather when car interiors can reach lethal temperatures in a matter of minutes. Take extra precautions if you work or spend time outside. 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Know the signs and symptoms of heat exhaustion and heat stroke. Wear lightweight and loose-fitting clothing when possible. To reduce risk during outdoor work, the Occupational Safety and Health Administration recommends scheduling frequent rest breaks in shaded or air-conditioned environments. Anyone overcome by heat should be moved to a cool and shaded location. Heat stroke is an emergency. Call 911. Heat statement for counties in New York, Niagara, and Orleans. What heat index values as high as 105 expected? Where? Niagara, Orleans, Monroe, Wayne, Northern Cayuga, Oswego, Livingston, and Ontario counties. When? From 11 a.m. to 8 p.m. Tuesday. Impacts: hot temperatures and high humidity may cause heat-related illnesses to occur. Drink plenty of fluids, stay in an air-conditioned room, stay out of the sun, and check up on relatives and neighbors. Young children and pets should never be left unattended in vehicles under any circumstances. This is especially true during hot weather when car interiors can reach lethal temperatures in a matter of minutes. Take extra precautions if you work or spend time outside. 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Know the signs and symptoms of heat exhaustion and heat stroke. Wear lightweight and loose-fitting clothing when possible. To reduce risk during outdoor work, the Occupational Safety and Health Administration recommends scheduling frequent rest breaks in shaded or air-conditioned environments.

Anyone overcome by heat should be moved to a cool and shaded location. 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Heat statement for counties in New York, Allegheny, Cattaraugus, Chautauqua, Genesee, Northern Erie, Southern Erie, and Wyoming. What? Heat index values in the mid to upper 90s expected. Where? Erie, Jefferson, Lewis, Genesee, Wyoming, Chautauqua, Cattaraugus, and Allegheny counties. When? From 11 a.m. to 8 p.m. Tuesday. Impacts, hot temperatures and high humidity may cause heat-related illnesses to occur. Drink plenty of fluids, stay in an air-conditioned room, stay out of the sun, and check up on relatives and neighbors. Young children and pets should never be left unattended in vehicles under any circumstances. This is especially true during hot weather when car interiors can reach lethal temperatures in a matter of minutes. Take extra precautions if you work or spend time outside. 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Know the signs and symptoms of heat exhaustion and heat stroke. Wear lightweight and loose-fitting clothing when possible. To reduce risk during outdoor work, the Occupational Safety and Health Administration recommends scheduling frequent rest breaks in shaded or air-conditioned environments. Anyone overcome by heat should be moved to a cool and shaded location. Heat stroke is an emergency. Call 911. The 3 p.m. weather at Rochester, it was sunny. The temperature was 87 degrees Fahrenheit or 31 degrees Celsius, the dew point 52 and the relative humidity 29%. The wind was west at 9 miles an hour. The pressure was 30.11 inches and falling. Repeating at Rochester, it was sunny, temperature 87 degrees. Around the region at 3 p.m. it was sunny, with a temperature of 81 at Erie, and 85 at Niagara Falls. It was mostly sunny, with a temperature of 85 at Buffalo, 88 at Syracuse, and 87 at Elmira. At Binghamton, it was partly sunny, with a temperature of 83. At Oswego, winds were west at 6 knots, with a temperature of 77 degrees. The Central Lake Ontario buoy winds were from the southwest at 4 knots. The forecast for the Genesee Valley and Northern Finger Lakes, including Rochester, Geneseo, Canandaigua, Newark, and Fairhaven. This afternoon, sunny. Highs ranging from the mid-80s on the hilltops to around 90 across the lower elevations. West winds 10 miles an hour or less. Tonight, mainly clear. Lows around 70. Light winds, becoming southwest 5 to 10 miles an hour. Tuesday, sunny, hot with highs ranging from the lower 90s on the hilltops to the mid-90s across the lower elevations. Southwest winds 10 to 20 miles an hour, becoming west with gusts up to 30 miles an hour. Heat index values up to 105. Tuesday night, mainly clear. Very warm and muggy with lows in the mid-70s. West winds 10 to 15 miles an hour with gusts up to 30 miles an hour in the evening. Wednesday, sunny with highs ranging from the mid-80s on the hilltops to around 90 across the lower elevations. Northwest winds 5 to 10 miles an hour. The forecast for the Southern Finger Lakes, including Tinian, Seneca Falls, and Auburn. This afternoon, sunny. Highs in the upper 80s. Light west winds. Tonight, mainly clear. Lows around 70. Light southwest winds. Tuesday, sunny, hot with highs in the mid-90s. Southwest winds 5 to 10 miles an hour, becoming west 10 to 15 miles an hour with gusts up to 30 miles an hour. Heat index values up to 105. Tuesday night, mainly clear. Very warm and muggy with lows in the mid-70s. West winds 10 to 15 miles an hour with gusts up to 30 miles an hour in the evening, diminishing to 5 to 10 miles an hour. Wednesday, mostly sunny. Humid with highs in the upper 80s. Northwest winds 5 to 10 miles an hour. And now the extended forecast. Thursday, partly cloudy. Highs in the upper 80s. Lows in the upper 60s. Friday, partly cloudy. A chance of showers. Highs in the lower 80s. Lows in the mid 60s. Chance of rain 50%. Saturday, showers likely and a chance of thunderstorms. Highs in the lower 80s. Lows in the mid-60s. Chance of rain 70%. Sunday, mostly clear.

cloudy. A 50% chance of showers and thunderstorms. Highs in the lower 80s. Lows in the mid-60s. 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KHA 53 operates on a frequency of 162.40 MHz. Heat statement for counties in New York, Seneca, Southern Cayuga and Yates. What? Heat index values between 95 and 104 degrees expected. Where? Broome, Charlemagne, Madison, Onondaga, Schuyler, Seneca, Southern Cayuga, Southern Oneida, Steuben, Tioga, Tompkins, and Yates counties. When? From 11 a.m. to 8 p.m. Tuesday. Impacts, hot temperatures and high humidity may cause heat illnesses. Additional details, the highest temperatures and heat indices will be in the deeper valley locations. Drink plenty of fluids, stay in an air-conditioned room, stay out of the sun, and check up on relatives and neighbors. Take extra precautions when outside. Wear lightweight and loose-fitting clothing. Try to limit strenuous activities to early morning or evening. Take action when you see symptoms of heat exhaustion and heat stroke. Heat statement for counties in New York, Livingston, Monroe, Northern Cayuga, Ontario, Orleans and Wayne. What? Heat index values as high as 105 expected. Where? Niagara, Orleans, Monroe, Wayne, Northern Cayuga, Oswego, Livingston, and Ontario counties. When? From 11 a.m. to 8 p.m. Tuesday. Impacts, hot temperatures and high humidity may cause heat-related illnesses to occur. Drink plenty of fluids, stay in an air-conditioned room, stay out of the sun, and check up on relatives and neighbors. Young children and pets should never be left unattended in vehicles under any circumstances. This is especially true during hot weather when car interiors can reach lethal temperatures in a matter of minutes. Take extra precautions if you work or spend time outside. 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Know the signs and symptoms of heat exhaustion and heat stroke. Wear lightweight and loose-fitting clothing when possible. To reduce risk during outdoor work, the Occupational Safety and Health Administration recommends scheduling frequent rest breaks in shaded or air-conditioned environments. Anyone overcome by heat should be moved to a cool and shaded location. Heat stroke is an emergency. Call 911. Heat statement for counties in New York, Genesee, and Wyoming. What? Heat index values in the mid to upper 90s expected. Where? Erie, Jefferson, Lewis, Genesee, Wyoming, Chautauqua, Cattaraugus, and Allegheny counties. When? From 11 a.m. to 8 p.m. Tuesday. Impacts, hot temperatures and high humidity may cause heat-related illnesses to occur. Drink plenty of fluids, stay in an air-conditioned room, stay out of the sun, and check up on relatives and neighbors. Young children and pets should never be left unattended in vehicles under any circumstances. This is especially true during hot weather when car interiors can reach lethal temperatures in a matter of minutes. Take extra precautions if you work or spend time outside. 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Know the signs and symptoms of heat exhaustion and heat stroke. Wear lightweight and loose-fitting clothing when possible. To reduce risk during outdoor work, the Occupational Safety and Health Administration recommends scheduling frequent rest breaks in shaded or air-conditioned environments. Anyone overcome by heat should be moved to a cool and shaded location. Heat stroke is an emergency. Call 911. Heat statement for counties in New York, Niagara, and Orleans. What? Heat index values as high as 105 expected. Where? Niagara, Orleans, Monroe, Wayne, Northern Cayuga, Oswego, Livingston, and Ontario counties. When? From 11 a.m. to 8 p.m. Tuesday. Impacts, hot temperatures and high humidity may cause heat-related illnesses to occur. Drink plenty of fluids, stay in an air-conditioned room, stay out of the sun, and check up on relatives and neighbors. Young children and pets should never be left unattended in vehicles under any circumstances. This is especially true during hot weather when car interiors can reach lethal temperatures in a matter of minutes. Take extra precautions if you work or spend time outside. 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

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Heat statement for counties in New York, Allegheny, Cattaraugus, Chautauqua, Genesee, Northern Erie, Southern Erie, and Wyoming. What? Heat index values in the mid to upper 90s expected. Where? Erie, Jefferson, Lewis, Genesee, Wyoming, Chautauqua, Cattaraugus, and Allegheny counties. When? From 11 a.m. to 8 p.m. Tuesday. Impacts, hot temperatures and high humidity may cause heat-related illnesses to occur. Drink plenty of fluids, stay in an air-conditioned room, stay out of the sun, and check up on relatives and neighbors. Young children and pets should never be left unattended in vehicles under any circumstances. This is especially true during hot weather when car interiors can reach lethal temperatures in a matter of minutes. Take extra precautions if you work or spend time outside. 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Know the signs and symptoms of heat exhaustion and heat stroke. Wear lightweight and loose-fitting clothing when possible. To reduce risk during outdoor work, the Occupational Safety and Health Administration recommends scheduling frequent rest breaks in shaded or air-conditioned environments. Anyone overcome by heat should be moved to a cool and shaded location. Heat stroke is an emergency. Call 911. The 3 p.m. weather at Rochester, it was sunny. The temperature was 87 degrees Fahrenheit or 31 degrees Celsius, the dew point 52 and the relative humidity 29%. The wind was west at 9 miles an hour. The pressure was 30.11 inches and falling. Repeating at Rochester, it was sunny, temperature 87 degrees. Around the region at 3 p.m. it was sunny, with a temperature of 81 at Erie, 85 at Niagara Falls, and 82 at Watertown. It was mostly sunny, with a temperature of 85 at Buffalo, 90 at Toronto, 88 at Syracuse, and 87 at Elmira. At Binghamton, it was partly sunny, with a temperature of 83. At Oswego, winds were west at 6 knots, with a temperature of 77 degrees. The Central Lake Ontario buoy winds were southwest at 4 knots, with a temperature of 74 degrees, and the waves were 0 feet. The forecast for the Genesee Valley and Northern Finger Lakes, including Rochester, Geneseo, Canandaigua, Newark, and Fairhaven. This afternoon, sunny. Highs ranging from the mid-80s on the hilltops to around 90 across the lower elevations. West winds 10 miles an hour or less. Tonight, mainly clear. Lows around 70. Light winds, becoming southwest 5 to 10 miles an hour. Tuesday, sunny, hot with highs ranging from the lower 90s on the hilltops to the mid-90s across the lower elevations. Southwest winds 10 to 20 miles an hour, becoming west with gusts up to 30 miles an hour. Heat index values up to 105. Tuesday night, mainly clear. Very warm and muggy with lows in the mid-70s. West winds 10 to 15 miles an hour with gusts up to 30 miles an hour in the evening. Wednesday, sunny with highs ranging from the mid-80s on the hilltops to around 90 across the lower elevations. Northwest winds 5 to 10 miles an hour. The forecast for the Southern Finger Lakes, including Tinian, Seneca Falls, and Auburn. This afternoon, sunny. Highs in the upper 80s. Light west winds. Tonight, mainly clear. Lows around 70. Light southwest winds. Tuesday, sunny, hot with highs in the mid-90s. Southwest winds 5 to 10 miles an hour, becoming west 10 to 15 miles an hour with gusts up to 30 miles an hour. Heat index values up to 105. Tuesday night, mainly clear. Very warm and muggy with lows in the mid-70s. West winds 10 to 15 miles an hour with gusts up to 30 miles an hour in the evening, diminishing to 5 to 10 miles an hour. Wednesday, mostly sunny. Humid with highs in the upper 80s. Northwest winds 5 to 10 miles an hour. And now the extended forecast. Thursday, partly cloudy. Highs in the upper 80s. Lows in the upper 60s.

Friday, partly cloudy. A chance of showers. Highs in the lower 80s. Lows in the mid-60s. Chance of rain 50%. Saturday, showers likely and a chance of thunderstorms. Highs in the lower 80s. Lows in the mid-60s. Chance of rain 70%. Sunday, mostly cloudy. A 50% chance of showers and thunderstorms. Highs in the lower 80s. Lows in the mid-60s. 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KHA 53 operates on a frequency of 162.40 MHz. Heat statement for counties in New York, Seneca, Southern Cayuga and Yates. What? Heat index values between 95 and 104 degrees expected. Where? Broome, Charmont, Madison, Onondaga, Schuyler, Seneca, Southern Cayuga, Southern Oneida, Steuben, Tioga, Tompkins, and Yates counties. When? From 11 a.m. to 8 p.m. Tuesday. Impacts: hot temperatures and high humidity may cause heat illnesses. Additional details: the highest temperatures and heat indices will be in the deeper valley locations. Drink plenty of fluids, stay in an air-conditioned room, stay out of the sun, and check up on relatives and neighbors. Take extra precautions when outside. Wear lightweight and loose-fitting clothing. Try to limit strenuous activities to early morning or evening. Take action when you see symptoms of heat exhaustion and heat stroke. Heat statement for counties in New York, Livingston, Monroe, Northern Cayuga, Ontario, Orleans, and Wayne. What? Heat index values as high as 105 expected. Where? Niagara, Orleans, Monroe, Wayne, Northern Cayuga, Oswego, Livingston, and Ontario counties. When? From 11 a.m. to 8 p.m. Tuesday. Impacts: hot temperatures and high humidity may cause heat-related illnesses to occur. Drink plenty of fluids, stay in an air-conditioned room, stay out of the sun, and check up on relatives and neighbors. Young children and pets should never be left unattended in vehicles under any circumstances. This is especially true during hot weather when car interiors can reach lethal temperatures in a matter of minutes. Take extra precautions if you work or spend time outside. 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Know the signs and symptoms of heat exhaustion and heat stroke. Wear lightweight and loose-fitting clothing when possible. To reduce risk during outdoor work, the Occupational Safety and Health Administration recommends scheduling frequent rest breaks in shaded or air-conditioned environments. Anyone overcome by heat should be moved to a cool and shaded location. Heat stroke is an emergency. Call 911. Heat statement for counties in New York, Genesee, and Wyoming. What? Heat index values in the mid to upper 90s expected. Where? Erie, Jefferson, Lewis, Genesee, Wyoming, Chautauqua, Cattaraugus, and Allegheny counties. When? From 11 a.m. to 8 p.m. Tuesday. Impacts: hot temperatures and high humidity may cause heat-related illnesses to occur. Drink plenty of fluids, stay in an air-conditioned room, stay out of the sun, and check up on relatives and neighbors. Young children and pets should never be left unattended in vehicles under any circumstances. This is especially true during hot weather when car interiors can reach lethal temperatures in a matter of minutes. Take extra precautions if you work or spend time outside. 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Know the signs and symptoms of heat exhaustion and heat stroke. Wear lightweight and loose-fitting clothing when possible. To reduce risk during outdoor work, the Occupational Safety and Health Administration recommends scheduling frequent rest breaks in shaded or air-conditioned environments. Anyone overcome by heat should be moved to a cool and shaded location. Heat stroke is an emergency. Call 911. Heat statement for counties in New York, Niagara, and Orleans. What? Heat index values as high as 105 expected. Where? Niagara, Orleans, Monroe, Wayne, Northern Cayuga, Oswego, Livingston, and Ontario counties. When? From 11 a.m. to 8 p.m. Tuesday. Impacts: hot temperatures and high humidity may cause heat-related illnesses to occur. Drink plenty of fluids, stay in an air-conditioned room, stay out of the sun,

check up on relatives and neighbors. Young children and pets should never be left unattended in vehicles under any circumstances. This is especially true during hot weather when car interiors can reach lethal temperatures in a matter of minutes. Take extra precautions if you work or spend time outside. 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Know the signs and symptoms of heat exhaustion and heat stroke. 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To reduce risk during outdoor work, the Occupational Safety and Health Administration recommends scheduling frequent rest breaks in shaded or air-conditioned environments. Anyone overcome by heat should be moved to a cool and shaded location. Heat stroke is an emergency. Call 911. Heat statement for counties in New York, Allegheny, Cattaraugus, Chautauqua, Genesee, Northern Erie, Southern Erie, and Wyoming. What? Heat index values in the mid to upper 90s expected. Where? Erie, Jefferson, Lewis, Genesee, Wyoming, Chautauqua, Cattaraugus, and Allegheny counties. When? From 11 a.m. to 8 p.m. Tuesday. Impacts, hot temperatures and high humidity may cause heat-related illnesses to occur. Drink plenty of fluids, stay in an air-conditioned room, stay out of the sun, and check up on relatives and neighbors. Young children and pets should never be left unattended in vehicles under any circumstances. This is especially true during hot weather when car interiors can reach lethal temperatures in a matter of minutes. Take extra precautions if you work or spend time outside. 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Know the signs and symptoms of heat exhaustion and heat stroke. 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To reduce risk during outdoor work, the Occupational Safety and Health Administration recommends scheduling frequent rest breaks in shaded or air-conditioned environments. Anyone overcome by heat should be moved to a cool and shaded location. Heat stroke is an emergency. Call 911. The Nearshore Marine Forecast for the Niagara River to Hamlin Beach along Lake Ontario. This afternoon, west winds 10 knots or less. Mostly sunny. Waves 1 foot or less. Tonight, southwest winds 10 to 15 knots. Mainly clear. Waves 1 to 3 feet. Tuesday, southwest winds 15 to 20 knots. Sunny. Waves 1 to 3 feet building to 2 to 4 feet. Tuesday night, southwest winds 15 to 20 knots becoming west. Mainly clear. Waves 2 to 4 feet subsiding to 1 to 3 feet. Wednesday, west winds 5 to 15 knots. Partly cloudy. Waves 1 to 3 feet. Thursday, west winds 5 to 15 knots becoming northwest. Partly cloudy. Waves 1 to 3 feet. Friday, north winds 5 to 10 knots becoming southwest. A chance of showers Friday night. Waves 1 foot or less. The Nearshore Marine Forecast for Hamlin Beach to Mexico Bay. This afternoon, west winds 10 knots or less. Sunny. Waves 1 foot or less. Tonight, southwest winds less than 10 knots increasing to 10 to 15 knots. Mainly clear in the evening, then becoming partly cloudy. Waves 2 feet or less. Tuesday, southwest winds 10 to 15 knots becoming west 15 to 20 knots. Mostly sunny. Waves 1 to 3 feet building to 3 to 5 feet. Waves occasionally around 6 feet. Tuesday night, southwest winds 15 to 25 knots becoming west. Mainly clear. Waves 3 to 6 feet. Waves occasionally around 7 feet. Wednesday, west winds 10 to 15 knots diminishing to 5 to 10 knots. Partly cloudy. Waves 3 to 5 feet subsiding to 1 to 3 feet. Waves occasionally around 6 feet. Thursday, west winds 10 to 15 knots becoming northwest. Partly cloudy. Waves 1 to 3 feet building to 2 to 4 feet, then subsiding to 1 to 3 feet. Friday, north winds 10 knots or less becoming southwest. A chance of showers Friday night. Waves 2 feet or less. The water temperature off Rochester is 50 degrees. The 3 p.m. weather at Rochester, it was sunny. Waves 2 feet or less. The water temperature off Rochester is 50 degrees. The 3 p.m. weather at Rochester, it was sunny. The temperature was 80.

7 degrees Fahrenheit or 31 degrees Celsius. The dew point 52 and the relative humidity 29%. The wind was west at 9 miles an hour. The pressure was 30.11 inches and falling. Repeating at Rochester, it was sunny, temperature 87 degrees. Around the region at 3 p.m. it was sunny, with a temperature of 81 at Erie, 85 at Niagara Falls, and 82 at Watertown. It was mostly sunny, with a temperature of 85 at Buffalo, 90 at Toronto, 88 at Syracuse, and 87 at Elmira. At Binghamton, it was partly sunny, with a temperature of 83. At Oswego, winds were west at 6 knots, with a temperature of 77 degrees. The Central Lake Ontario buoy winds were southwest at 4 knots, with a temperature of 74 degrees, and the waves were 0 feet. The forecast for the Genesee Valley and Northern Finger Lakes, including Rochester, Geneseo, Canandaigua, Newark, and Fairhaven. This afternoon, sunny. Highs ranging from the mid-80s on the hilltops to around 90 across the lower elevations. West winds 10 miles an hour or less. Tonight, mainly clear. Lows around 70. Light winds, becoming southwest 5 to 10 miles an hour. Tuesday, sunny, hot with highs ranging from the lower 90s on the hilltops to the mid-90s across the lower elevations. Southwest winds 10 to 20 miles an hour, becoming west with gusts up to 30 miles an hour. Heat index values up to 105. Tuesday night, mainly clear. Very warm and muggy with lows in the mid-70s. West winds 10 to 15 miles an hour with gusts up to 30 miles an hour in the evening. Wednesday, sunny with highs ranging from the mid-80s on the hilltops to around 90 across the lower elevations. Northwest winds 5 to 10 miles an hour. The forecast for the Southern Finger Lakes, including Tinian, Seneca Falls, and Auburn. This afternoon, sunny. Highs in the upper 80s. Light west winds. Tonight, mainly clear. Lows around 70. Light southwest winds. Tuesday, sunny, hot with highs in the mid-90s. Southwest winds 5 to 10 miles an hour, becoming west 10 to 15 miles an hour with gusts up to 30 miles an hour. Heat index values up to 105. Tuesday night, mainly clear. Very warm and muggy with lows in the mid-70s. West winds 10 to 15 miles an hour with gusts up to 30 miles an hour in the evening, diminishing to 5 to 10 miles an hour. Wednesday, mostly sunny. Humid with highs in the upper 80s. Northwest winds 5 to 10 miles an hour. And now the extended forecast. Thursday, partly cloudy. Highs in the upper 80s. Lows in the upper 60s. Friday, partly cloudy. A chance of showers. Highs in the lower 80s. Lows in the mid-60s. Chance of rain 50%. Saturday, showers likely and a chance of thunderstorms. Highs in the lower 80s. Lows in the mid-60s. Chance of rain 70%. Sunday, mostly cloudy. A 50% chance of showers and thunderstorms. Highs in the lower 80s. Lows in the mid-60s. 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Your source for official weather information across the Western Finger Lakes and the Genesee Valley. KHA 53 operates on a frequency of 162.40 MHz. Heat statement for counties in New York, Seneca, Southern Cayuga and Yates. What? Heat index values between 95 and 104 degrees expected. Ware, Broome, Charmong, Madison, Onondaga, Schuyler, Seneca, Southern Cayuga, Southern Oneida, Steuben, Tioga, Tompkins, and Yates counties. When, from 11 a.m. to 8 p.m. Tuesday. Impacts, hot temperatures and high humidity may cause heat illnesses. Additional details, the highest temperatures and heat indices will be in the deeper valley locations. Drink plenty of fluids, stay in an air-conditioned room, stay out of the sun, and check up on relatives and neighbors. Take extra precautions when outside. Wear lightweight and loose-fitting clothing. Try to limit strenuous activities to early morning or evening. Take action when you see symptoms of heat exhaustion and heat stroke. Heat statement for counties in New York, Livingston, Monroe, Northern Cayuga, Ontario, Orleans and Wayne.
What? Heat index values as high as 105 expected. Where? Niagara, Orleans, Monroe, Wayne, Northern Cayuga, Oswego, Livingston, and Ontario counties. When? From 11 a.m. to 8 p.m. Tuesday. Impacts, hot temperatures and high humidity may cause heat-related illnesses to occur. Drink plenty of fluids, stay in an air-conditioned room, stay out of the sun, and check up on relatives and neighbors. Young children and pets should never be left unattended in vehicles under any circumstances. This is especially true during hot weather when car interiors can reach lethal temperatures in a matter of minutes. Take extra precautions if you work or spend time outside. 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Know the signs and symptoms of heat exhaustion and heat stroke. Wear lightweight and loose-fitting clothing when possible. To reduce risk during outdoor work, the Occupational Safety and Health Administration recommends scheduling frequent rest breaks in shaded or air-conditioned environments. Anyone overcome by heat should be moved to a cool and shaded location. Heat stroke is an emergency. Call 911. Heat statement for counties in New York, Genesee, and Wyoming. What? Heat index values in the mid to upper 90s expected. Where? Erie, Jefferson, Lewis, Genesee, Wyoming, Chautauqua, Cattaraugus, and Allegheny counties. When? From 11 a.m. to 8 p.m. Tuesday. Impacts, hot temperatures and high humidity may cause heat-related illnesses to occur. Drink plenty of fluids, stay in an air-conditioned room, stay out of the sun, and check up on relatives and neighbors. Young children and pets should never be left unattended in vehicles under any circumstances. This is especially true during hot weather when car interiors can reach lethal temperatures in a matter of minutes. Take extra precautions if you work or spend time outside. 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Know the signs and symptoms of heat exhaustion and heat stroke. Wear lightweight and loose-fitting clothing when possible. To reduce risk during outdoor work, the Occupational Safety and Health Administration recommends scheduling frequent rest breaks in shaded or air-conditioned environments. Anyone overcome by heat should be moved to a cool and shaded location. Heat stroke is an emergency. Call 911. Heat statement for counties in New York, Niagara, and Orleans. What? Heat index values as high as 105 expected. Where? Niagara, Orleans, Monroe, Wayne, Northern Cayuga, Oswego, Livingston, and Ontario counties. When? From 11 a.m. to 8 p.m. Tuesday. Impacts, hot temperatures and high humidity may cause heat-related illnesses to occur. Drink plenty of fluids, stay in an air-conditioned room, stay out of the sun, and check up on relatives and neighbors. Young children and pets should never be left unattended in vehicles under any circumstances. This is especially true during hot weather when car interiors can reach lethal temperatures in a matter of minutes. Take extra precautions if you work or spend time outside. 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Know the signs and symptoms of heat exhaustion and heat stroke. Wear lightweight and loose-fitting clothing when possible. To reduce risk during outdoor work, the Occupational Safety and Health Administration recommends scheduling frequent rest breaks in shaded or air-conditioned environments. Anyone overcome by heat should be moved to a cool and shaded location. Heat stroke is an emergency. Call 911. Heat statement for counties in New York, Allegheny, Cattaraugus, Chautauqua, Genesee, Northern Erie, Southern Erie, and Wyoming. What? Heat index values in the mid to upper 90s expected. Where? Erie, Jefferson, Lewis, Genesee, Wyoming, Chautauqua, Cattaraugus, and Allegheny counties. When? From 11 a.m. to 8 p.m. Tuesday. Impacts, hot temperatures and high humidity may cause heat-related illnesses to occur. Drink plenty of fluids, stay in an air-conditioned room, stay out of the sun, and check up on relatives and neighbors. Young children and pets should never be left unattended in vehicles under any circumstances. This is especially true during hot weather when car interiors can reach lethal temperatures in a matter of minutes. Take extra precautions if you work or spend time outside. When possible, reschedule strenuous activities to early morning or evening. Know the signs and symptoms of heat exhaustion and heat stroke. Wear lightweight and loose-fitting clothing when possible.

Temperature of 85 at Buffalo, 90 at Toronto, 88 at Syracuse, and 87 at Elmira. At Binghamton, it was partly sunny, with a temperature of 83. At Oswego, winds were west at 6 knots, with a temperature of 77 degrees. The Central Lake Ontario buoy winds were southwest at 4 knots, with a temperature of 74 degrees, and the waves were 0 feet. The forecast for the Genesee Valley and Northern Finger Lakes, including Rochester, Geneseo, Canandaigua, Newark, and Fairhaven. This afternoon, sunny. Highs ranging from the mid-80s on the hilltops to around 90 across the lower elevations. West winds 10 miles an hour or less. Tonight, mainly clear. Lows around 70. Light winds, becoming southwest 5 to 10 miles an hour. Tuesday, sunny, hot with highs ranging from the lower 90s on the hilltops to the mid-90s across the lower elevations. Southwest winds 10 to 20 miles an hour, becoming west with gusts up to 30 miles an hour. Heat index values up to 105. Tuesday night, mainly clear. Very warm and muggy with lows in the mid-70s. West winds 10 to 15 miles an hour with gusts up to 30 miles an hour in the evening. Wednesday, sunny with highs ranging from the mid-80s on the hilltops to around 90 across the lower elevations. Northwest winds 5 to 10 miles an hour. The forecast for the Southern Finger Lakes, including Pinyan, Seneca Falls, and Auburn. This afternoon, sunny. Highs in the upper 80s. Light west winds. Tonight, mainly clear. Lows around 70. Light southwest winds. Tuesday, sunny, hot with highs in the mid-90s. Southwest winds 5 to 10 miles an hour, becoming west 10 to 15 miles an hour with gusts up to 30 miles an hour. Heat index values up to 105. Tuesday night, mainly clear. Very warm and muggy with lows in the mid-70s. West winds 10 to 15 miles an hour with gusts up to 30 miles an hour in the evening, diminishing to 5 to 10 miles an hour. Wednesday, mostly sunny. Humid with highs in the upper 80s. Northwest winds 5 to 10 miles an hour. And now the extended forecast. Thursday, partly cloudy. Highs in the upper 80s. Lows in the upper 60s. Friday, partly cloudy. A chance of showers. Highs in the lower 80s. Lows in the mid 60s. Chance of rain 50%. Saturday, showers likely and a chance of thunderstorms. Highs in the lower 80s. Lows in the mid-60s. Chance of rain 70%. Sunday, mostly cloudy. A 50% chance of showers and thunderstorms. Highs in the lower 80s. Lows in the mid-60s. 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KHA-53 operates on a frequency of 162.40 MHz. Heat statement for counties in New York, Seneca, Southern Cayuga, and Yates. What? Heat index values between 95 and 104 degrees expected. Where? Broome, Charmont, Madison, Onondaga, Schuyler, Seneca, Southern Cayuga, Southern Oneida, Steuben, Tioga, Tompkins, and Yates counties. When? From 11 a.m. to 8 p.m. Tuesday. Impacts, hot temperatures and high humidity may cause heat illnesses. Additional details, the highest temperatures and heat indices will be in the deeper valley locations. Drink plenty of fluids, stay in an air-conditioned room, stay out of the sun, and check up on relatives and neighbors. Take extra precautions when outside. Wear lightweight and loose-fitting clothing. Try to limit strenuous activities to early morning or evening. Take action when you see symptoms of heat exhaustion and heat stroke. Heat statement for counties in New York, Livingston, Monroe, Northern Cayuga, Ontario, Orleans and Wayne. What? Heat index values as high as 105 expected. Where? Niagara, Orleans, Monroe, Wayne, Northern Cayuga, Oswego, Livingston, and Ontario counties. When? From 11 a.m. to 8 p.m. Tuesday. Impacts, hot temperatures and high humidity may cause heat-related illnesses to occur. Drink plenty of fluids, stay in an air-conditioned room, stay out of the sun, and check up on relatives and neighbors.

Young children and pets should never be left unattended in vehicles under any circumstances. This is especially true during hot weather when car interiors can reach lethal temperatures in a matter of minutes. 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Anyone overcome by heat should be moved to a cool and shaded location. Heat stroke is an emergency. Call 911. Heat statement for counties in New York, Genesee, and Wyoming. What? Heat index values in the mid to upper 90s expected. Where? Erie, Jefferson, Lewis, Genesee, Wyoming, Chautauqua, Cattaraugus, and Allegheny counties. When? From 11 a.m. to 8 p.m. Tuesday. Impacts: hot temperatures and high humidity may cause heat-related illnesses to occur. Drink plenty of fluids, stay in an air-conditioned room, stay out of the sun, and check up on relatives and neighbors. Young children and pets should never be left unattended in vehicles under any circumstances. This is especially true during hot weather when car interiors can reach lethal temperatures in a matter of minutes. Take extra precautions if you work or spend time outside. 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Know the signs and symptoms of heat exhaustion and heat stroke. Wear lightweight and loose-fitting clothing when possible. To reduce risk during outdoor work, the Occupational Safety and Health Administration recommends scheduling frequent rest breaks in shaded or air-conditioned environments. Anyone overcome by heat should be moved to a cool and shaded location. Heat stroke is an emergency. Call 911. Heat statement for counties in New York, Niagara, and Orleans. What? Heat index values as high as 105 expected. Where? Niagara, Orleans, Monroe, Wayne, Northern Cayuga, Oswego, Livingston, and Ontario counties. When? From 11 a.m. to 8 p.m. Tuesday. Impacts: hot temperatures and high humidity may cause heat-related illnesses to occur. Drink plenty of fluids, stay in an air-conditioned room, stay out of the sun, and check up on relatives and neighbors. Young children and pets should never be left unattended in vehicles under any circumstances. This is especially true during hot weather when car interiors can reach lethal temperatures in a matter of minutes. Take extra precautions if you work or spend time outside. 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Know the signs and symptoms of heat exhaustion and heat stroke. Wear lightweight and loose-fitting clothing when possible. To reduce risk during outdoor work, the Occupational Safety and Health Administration recommends scheduling frequent rest breaks in shaded or air-conditioned environments. Anyone overcome by heat should be moved to a cool and shaded location. Heat stroke is an emergency. Call 911. Heat statement for counties in New York, Allegheny, Cattaraugus, Chautauqua, Genesee, Northern Erie, Southern Erie, and Wyoming. What? Heat index values in the mid to upper 90s expected. Where? Erie, Jefferson, Lewis, Genesee, Wyoming, Chautauqua, Cattaraugus, and Allegheny counties. When? From 11 a.m. to 8 p.m. Tuesday. Impacts: hot temperatures and high humidity may cause heat-related illnesses to occur. Drink plenty of fluids, stay in an air-conditioned room, stay out of the sun, and check up on relatives and neighbors. Young children and pets should never be left unattended in vehicles under any circumstances. This is especially true during hot weather when car interiors can reach lethal temperatures in a matter of minutes. Take extra precautions if you work or spend time outside. 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Know the signs and symptoms of heat exhaustion and heat stroke. Wear lightweight and loose-fitting clothing when possible. To reduce risk during outdoor work, the Occupational Safety and Health Administration recommends scheduling frequent rest breaks in shaded or air-conditioned environments. Anyone overcome by heat should be moved to a cool and shaded location. Heat stroke is an emergency. Call 911. The 3 p.m. weather at Rochester, it was sunny. The temperature was 87 degrees Fahrenheit or 31 degrees Celsius, the dew point 52 and the relative humidity 29%.

The wind was west at 9 miles an hour. The pressure was 30.11 inches and falling. Repeating at Rochester, it was sunny, temperature 87 degrees. Around the region at 3 p.m. it was sunny, with a temperature of 81 at Erie, 85 at Niagara Falls, and 82 at Watertown. It was mostly sunny, with a temperature of 85 at Buffalo, 90 at Toronto, 88 at Syracuse, and 87 at Elmira. At Binghamton, it was partly sunny, with a temperature of 83. At Oswego, winds were west at 6 knots, with a temperature of 77 degrees. The Central Lake Ontario buoy winds were southwest at 4 knots, with a temperature of 74 degrees, and the waves were 0 feet. The forecast for the Genesee Valley and Northern Finger Lakes, including Rochester, Geneseo, Canandaigua, Newark, and Fairhaven. This afternoon, sunny. Highs ranging from the mid-80s on the hilltops to around 90 across the lower elevations. West winds 10 miles an hour or less. Tonight, mainly clear. Lows around 70. Light winds, becoming southwest 5 to 10 miles an hour. Tuesday, sunny, hot with highs ranging from the lower 90s on the hilltops to the mid-90s across the lower elevations. Southwest winds 10 to 20 miles an hour, becoming west with gusts up to 30 miles an hour. Heat index values up to 105. Tuesday night, mainly clear. Very warm and muggy with lows in the mid-70s. West winds 10 to 15 miles an hour with gusts up to 30 miles an hour in the evening. Wednesday, sunny with highs ranging from the mid-80s on the hilltops to around 90 across the lower elevations. Northwest winds 5 to 10 miles an hour. The forecast for the Southern Finger Lakes, including Tinian, Seneca Falls, and Auburn. This afternoon, sunny. Highs in the upper 80s. Light west winds. Tonight, mainly clear. Lows around 70. Light southwest winds. Tuesday, sunny, hot with highs in the mid-90s. Southwest winds 5 to 10 miles an hour, becoming west 10 to 15 miles an hour with gusts up to 30 miles an hour. Heat index values up to 105. Tuesday night, mainly clear. Very warm and muggy with lows in the mid-70s. West winds 10 to 15 miles an hour with gusts up to 30 miles an hour in the evening, diminishing to 5 to 10 miles an hour. Wednesday, mostly sunny. Humid with highs in the upper 80s. Northwest winds 5 to 10 miles an hour. And now the extended forecast. Thursday, partly cloudy. Highs in the upper 80s. Lows in the upper 60s. Friday, partly cloudy. A chance of showers. Highs in the lower 80s. Lows in the mid 60s. Chance of rain 50%. Saturday, showers likely and a chance of thunderstorms. Highs in the lower 80s. Lows in the mid-60s. Chance of rain 70%. Sunday, mostly cloudy. A 50% chance of showers and thunderstorms. Highs in the lower 80s. Lows in the mid-60s. 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KHA-53 operates on a frequency of 162.40 MHz. Heat statement for counties in New York, Seneca, Southern Cayuga, and Yates. What? Heat index values between 95 and 104 degrees expected. Where? Broome, Charmont, Madison, Onondaga, Schuyler, Seneca, Southern Cayuga, Southern Oneida, Steuben, Tioga, Tompkins, and Yates counties. When? From 11 a.m. to 8 p.m. Tuesday. Impacts, hot temperatures and high humidity may cause heat illnesses. Additional details, the highest temperatures and heat indices will be in the deeper valley locations. Drink plenty of fluids, stay in an air-conditioned room, stay out of the sun, and check up on relatives and neighbors. Take extra precautions when outside. Wear lightweight and loose-fitting clothing. 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Take action when you see symptoms of heat exhaustion and heat stroke. Heat statement for counties in New York, Livingston, Monroe, Northern Cayuga, Ontario, Orleans and Wayne. What? Heat index values as high as 105 expected. Where? Niagara,

Orleans, Monroe, Wayne, Northern Cayuga, Oswego, Livingston, and Ontario counties. When, from 11 a.m. to 8 p.m. Tuesday. Impacts, hot temperatures and high humidity may cause heat-related illnesses to occur. Drink plenty of fluids, stay in an air-conditioned room, stay out of the sun, and check up on relatives and neighbors. Young children and pets should never be left unattended in vehicles under any circumstances. This is especially true during hot weather when car interiors can reach lethal temperatures in a matter of minutes. Take extra precautions if you work or spend time outside. 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Know the signs and symptoms of heat exhaustion and heat stroke. 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To reduce risk during outdoor work, the Occupational Safety and Health Administration recommends scheduling frequent rest breaks in shaded or air-conditioned environments. Anyone overcome by heat should be moved to a cool and shaded location. Heat stroke is an emergency. 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Open Lake Forecast, 4, the Niagara River to Hamlin Beach beyond 5 miles from shore. This afternoon, southwest winds 5 to 10 knots. Waves 1 foot or less. Tonight, southwest winds 10 to 15 knots, increasing to 15 to 20 knots. Waves 1 to 3 feet, building to 2 to 4 feet. Tuesday, southwest winds 15 to 20 knots. Waves 2 to 4 feet, building to 3 to 5 feet. Tuesday night, southwest winds 15 to 20 knots, becoming west. Waves 3 to 5 feet, subsiding to 2 to 4 feet. Wednesday, west winds 5 to 15 knots. Waves 1 to 3 feet. Thursday, west winds 5 to 15 knots, becoming north. Waves 1 to 3 feet. Friday, north winds 5 to 10 knots. A chance of showers Friday night. Waves 1 foot or less. Open Lake Forecast, 4, Hamlin Beach to Mexico Bay beyond 5 miles from shore. This afternoon, southwest winds 5 to 15 knots, becoming west. Waves 2 feet or less. Tonight, southwest winds 5 to 15 knots. Waves 1 to 3 feet. Tuesday, southwest winds 15 to 20 knots. Waves 2 to 4 feet, building to 3 to 6 feet. Tuesday night, southwest winds 15 to 25 knots, becoming west. Waves 4 to 7 feet, subsiding to 3 to 6 feet. Waves occasionally around 9 feet. Wednesday, west winds 15 to 20 knots, diminishing to 10 to 15 knots. Waves 3 to 5 feet, subsiding to 1 to 3 feet. Thursday, west winds 15 to 20 knots, becoming north 10 to 15 knots. Waves 1 to 3 feet, building to 2 to 4 feet, then subsiding to 1 to 3 feet. Friday, north winds 5 to 10 knots, becoming southwest. A chance of showers Friday night. Waves 2 feet or less. 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Your source for official weather information across the Western Finger Lakes and the Genesee Valley. KHA 53 operates on a frequency of 162.40 MHz. Heat statement for counties in New York, Seneca, Southern Cayuga, and Yates. What? Heat index values between 95 and 104 degrees expected. Where? Broome, Charlemont, Madison, Onondaga, Schuyler, Seneca, Southern Cayuga, Southern Oneida, Steuben, Tioga, Tompkins, and Yates counties. When? From 11 a.m. to 8 p.m. Tuesday. Impacts, hot temperatures and high humidity may cause heat illnesses. Additional details, the highest temperatures and heat indices will be in the deeper valley locations. Drink plenty of fluids, stay in an air-conditioned room, stay out of the sun, and check up on relatives and neighbors. Take extra precautions when outside. Wear lightweight and loose-fitting clothing. Try to limit strenuous activities to early morning or evening. Take action when you see symptoms of heat exhaustion and heat stroke. Heat statement for counties in New York, Livingston, Monroe, Northern Cayuga, Ontario, Orleans, and Wayne. What? Heat index values as high as 105 expected. Where? Niagara, Orleans, Monroe, Wayne, Northern Cayuga, Oswego, Livingston, and Ontario counties. When? From 11 a.m. to 8 p.m. Tuesday. Impacts, hot temperatures and high humidity may cause heat-related illnesses to occur. Drink plenty.

safety of fluids, stay in an air-conditioned room, stay out of the sun, and check up on relatives and neighbors. Young children and pets should never be left unattended in vehicles under any circumstances. This is especially true during hot weather when car interiors can reach lethal temperatures in a matter of minutes. 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Know the signs and symptoms of heat exhaustion and heat stroke. Wear lightweight and loose-fitting clothing when possible. To reduce risk during outdoor work, the Occupational Safety and Health Administration recommends scheduling frequent rest breaks in shaded or air-conditioned environments. Anyone overcome by heat should be moved to a cool and shaded location. Heat stroke is an emergency. Call 911. Heat statement for counties in New York, Genesee, and Wyoming. What? Heat index values in the mid to upper 90s expected. Where? Erie, Jefferson, Lewis, Genesee, Wyoming, Chautauqua, Cattaraugus, and Allegheny counties. When? From 11 a.m. to 8 p.m. Tuesday. Impacts: hot temperatures and high humidity may cause heat-related illnesses to occur. Drink plenty of fluids, stay in an air-conditioned room, stay out of the sun, and check up on relatives and neighbors. Young children and pets should never be left unattended in vehicles under any circumstances. This is especially true during hot weather when car interiors can reach lethal temperatures in a matter of minutes. Take extra precautions if you work or spend time outside. 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Know the signs and symptoms of heat exhaustion and heat stroke. Wear lightweight and loose-fitting clothing when possible. To reduce risk during outdoor work, the Occupational Safety and Health Administration recommends scheduling frequent rest breaks in shaded or air-conditioned environments. Anyone overcome by heat should be moved to a cool and shaded location. Heat stroke is an emergency. Call 911. Heat statement for counties in New York, Niagara, and Orleans. What? Heat index values as high as 105 expected. Where? Niagara, Orleans, Monroe, Wayne, Northern Cayuga, Oswego, Livingston, and Ontario counties. When? From 11 a.m. to 8 p.m. Tuesday. Impacts: hot temperatures and high humidity may cause heat-related illnesses to occur. Drink plenty of fluids, stay in an air-conditioned room, stay out of the sun, and check up on relatives and neighbors. Young children and pets should never be left unattended in vehicles under any circumstances. This is especially true during hot weather when car interiors can reach lethal temperatures in a matter of minutes. Take extra precautions if you work or spend time outside. 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Know the signs and symptoms of heat exhaustion and heat stroke. Wear lightweight and loose-fitting clothing when possible. 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Anyone overcome by heat should be moved to a cool and shaded location. Heat stroke is an emergency. 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Heat statement for counties in New York, Allegheny, Cattaraugus, Chautauqua, Genesee, Northern Erie, Southern Erie, and Wyoming. What? Heat index values in the mid to upper 90s expected. Where? Erie, Jefferson, Lewis, Genesee, Wyoming, Chautauqua, Cattaraugus, and Allegheny counties. When? From 11 a.m. to 8 p.m. Tuesday. Impacts: hot temperatures and high humidity may cause heat-related illnesses to occur. Drink plenty of fluids, stay in an air-conditioned room, stay out of the sun, and check up on relatives and neighbors. Young children and pets should never be left unattended in vehicles under any circumstances. This is especially true during hot weather when car interiors can reach lethal temperatures in a matter of minutes. Take extra precautions if you work or spend time outside. 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Know the signs and symptoms of heat exhaustion and heat stroke. Wear lightweight and loose-fitting clothing when possible. To reduce risk during outdoor work, the Occupational Safety and Health Administration recommends scheduling frequent rest breaks in shaded or air-conditioned environments. Anyone overcome by heat should be moved to a cool and shaded location. Heat stroke is an emergency. Call 911. The 4 p.m. weather at Rochester, it was mostly sunny. The temperature was 8.

37 degrees Fahrenheit or 31 degrees Celsius, the dew point 54 and the relative humidity 32%. The wind was west at 12 miles an hour gusting to 18. The pressure was 30.11 inches and steady. Repeating at Rochester, it was mostly sunny, temperature 87 degrees. Around the region at 4 p.m. it was sunny, with a temperature of 82 at Erie, and 86 at Niagara Falls. It was mostly sunny, with a temperature of 86 at Buffalo, 87 at Syracuse, and 82 at Watertown. It was partly sunny, with a temperature of 87 at Elmira, and 83 at Binghamton. At Oswego, winds were west at 4 knots, with a temperature of 78 degrees. The Central Lake Ontario buoy winds were from the southwest at 6 knots. The forecast for the Genesee Valley and Northern Finger Lakes, including Rochester, Geneseo, Canandaigua, Newark, and Fairhaven. Tonight, mainly clear. Lows around 70. Light winds, becoming southwest 5 to 10 miles an hour. Tuesday, sunny with highs ranging from the lower 90s on the hilltops to the mid-90s across the lower elevations. Southwest winds 10 to 20 miles an hour, becoming west with gusts up to 30 miles an hour. Heat index values up to 105. Tuesday night, mainly clear. Very warm and muggy with lows in the mid-70s. West winds 10 to 20 miles an hour with gusts up to 30 miles an hour in the evening. Wednesday, sunny with highs ranging from the mid-80s on the hilltops to around 90 across the lower elevations. Northwest winds 5 to 10 miles an hour. Wednesday night, partly cloudy. Lows ranging from the mid-60s inland to the lower 70s along the lake shore. West winds 10 miles an hour or less. The forecast for the Southern Finger Lakes, including Tinian, Seneca Falls, and Auburn. Tonight, mainly clear. Lows around 70. Light southwest winds. Tuesday, sunny with highs in the mid-90s. Southwest winds 5 to 10 miles an hour, becoming west 10 to 15 miles an hour with gusts up to 30 miles an hour. Heat index values up to 105. Tuesday night, mainly clear. Very warm and muggy with lows in the mid-70s. West winds 10 to 15 miles an hour with gusts up to 30 miles an hour in the evening, diminishing to 5 to 10 miles an hour. Wednesday, mostly sunny. Humid with highs in the upper 80s. Northwest winds 5 to 10 miles an hour. Wednesday night, partly cloudy. Cooler with lows in the mid-60s. Northwest winds 10 miles an hour or less. And now the extended forecast. Thursday, partly cloudy. Highs in the upper 80s. Friday, partly cloudy. A chance of showers. Highs in the lower 80s. Lows in the mid-60s. Chance of rain 50%. Saturday, showers likely and a chance of thunderstorms. Highs in the lower 80s. Lows in the mid-60s. Chance of rain 70%. Sunday, mostly cloudy. A 50% chance of showers and thunderstorms. Highs in the lower 80s. Lows in the mid-60s. Monday, mostly cloudy. A 50% chance of showers and thunderstorms. Highs around 80. Lows in the lower 60s. Open Lake Forecast, 4, the Niagara River to Hamlin Beach beyond 5 miles from shore. Tonight, southwest winds 10 to 15 knots increasing to 15 to 20 knots. Waves 1 to 3 feet building to 2 to 4 feet. Tuesday, southwest winds 15 to 20 knots. Waves 2 to 4 feet building to 3 to 5 feet. Tuesday night, west winds 15 to 20 knots diminishing to 10 to 15 knots. Waves 3 to 5 feet subsiding to 2 to 4 feet. Wednesday, northwest winds 5 to 10 knots becoming west. Waves 1 to 3 feet subsiding to 1 foot or less. Wednesday night, northwest winds 5 to 15 knots becoming west. Waves 1 to 2 feet. Thursday, west winds 5 to 15 knots becoming north. Waves 1 to 3 feet. Friday, north winds 5 to 10 knots. A chance of showers Friday night. Waves 1 foot or less. Saturday, southeast winds 10 to 15 knots becoming north. Showers likely during the day, then a chance of showers and thunderstorms Saturday night. Waves 2 feet or less. Winds and waves higher and near thunderstorms.

open lake forecast. 4. Cameron Beach to Mexico Bay beyond 5 miles from shore. Tonight, southwest winds 5 to 15 knots, increasing to 15 to 20 knots. Waves 1 to 3 feet. Tuesday, southwest winds 15 to 20 knots becoming west. Waves 2 to 4 feet, building to 3 to 6 feet. Tuesday night, west winds 15 to 20 knots. Waves 4 to 7 feet, subsiding to 3 to 6 feet. Waves occasionally around 9 feet. Wednesday, northwest winds 5 to 15 knots becoming west. Waves 3 to 5 feet, subsiding to 1 to 3 feet. Wednesday night, west winds 5 to 15 knots. Waves 2 to 4 feet, subsiding to 1 to 3 feet. Thursday, west winds 15 to 20 knots becoming north 10 to 15 knots. Waves 1 to 3 feet, building to 2 to 4 feet, then subsiding to 1 to 3 feet. Friday, north winds 5 to 10 knots becoming southwest. A chance of showers Friday night. Waves 2 feet or less. Saturday, south winds 5 to 15 knots becoming northeast. A chance of showers and thunderstorms. Waves 2 feet or less. Winds and waves higher and near thunderstorms. This is the NOAA Weather Radio KHA 53 in Rochester. Your source for official weather information across the Western Finger Lakes and the Genesee Valley. KHA 53 operates on a frequency of 162.40 MHz. Heat statement for counties in New York, Seneca, Southern Cayuga, and Yates. What? Heat index values between 95 and 104 degrees expected. Where? Broome, Charmont, Madison, Onondaga, Schuyler, Seneca, Southern Cayuga, Southern Oneida, Steuben, Tioga, Tompkins, and Yates counties. When? From 11 a.m. to 8 p.m. Tuesday. Impacts: hot temperatures and high humidity may cause heat illnesses. Additional details: the highest temperatures and heat indices will be in the deeper valley locations. Drink plenty of fluids, stay in an air-conditioned room, stay out of the sun, and check up on relatives and neighbors. Take extra precautions when outside. Wear lightweight and loose-fitting clothing. Try to limit strenuous activities to early morning or evening. Take action when you see symptoms of heat exhaustion and heat stroke. Heat statement for counties in New York, Livingston, Monroe, Northern Cayuga, Ontario, Orleans, and Wayne. What? Heat index values as high as 105 expected. Where? Niagara, Orleans, Monroe, Wayne, Northern Cayuga, Oswego, Livingston, and Ontario counties. When? From 11 a.m. to 8 p.m. Tuesday. Impacts: hot temperatures and high humidity may cause heat-related illnesses to occur. Drink plenty of fluids, stay in an air-conditioned room, stay out of the sun, and check up on relatives and neighbors. Young children and pets should never be left unattended in vehicles under any circumstances. This is especially true during hot weather when car interiors can reach lethal temperatures in a matter of minutes. Take extra precautions if you work or spend time outside. 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Know the signs and symptoms of heat exhaustion and heat stroke. Wear lightweight and loose-fitting clothing when possible. To reduce risk during outdoor work, the Occupational Safety and Health Administration recommends scheduling frequent rest breaks in shaded or air-conditioned environments. Anyone overcome by heat should be moved to a cool and shaded location. Heat stroke is an emergency. Call 911. Heat statement for counties in New York, Genesee, and Wyoming. What? Heat index values in the mid to upper 90s expected. Where? Erie, Jefferson, Lewis, Genesee, Wyoming, Chautauqua, Cattaraugus, and Allegheny counties. When? From 11 a.m. to 8 p.m. Tuesday. Impacts: hot temperatures and high humidity may cause heat-related illnesses to occur. Drink plenty of fluids, stay in an air-conditioned room, stay out of the sun, and check up on relatives and neighbors. Young children and pets should never be left unattended in vehicles under any circumstances. This is especially true during hot weather when car interiors can reach lethal temperatures in a matter of minutes. Take extra precautions if you work or spend time outside. 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Know the signs and symptoms of heat exhaustion and heat stroke. 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

possible to reduce risk during outdoor work. 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Heat stroke is an emergency. Call 911. Heat statement for counties in New York, Niagara, and Orleans. What? Heat index values as high as 105 expected. Where? Niagara, Orleans, Monroe, Wayne, Northern Cayuga, Oswego, Livingston, and Ontario counties. When? From 11 a.m. to 8 p.m. Tuesday. Impacts: hot temperatures and high humidity may cause heat-related illnesses to occur. Drink plenty of fluids, stay in an air-conditioned room, stay out of the sun, and check up on relatives and neighbors. Young children and pets should never be left unattended in vehicles under any circumstances. This is especially true during hot weather when car interiors can reach lethal temperatures in a matter of minutes. Take extra precautions if you work or spend time outside. When possible, reschedule strenuous activities to early morning or evening. Know the signs and symptoms of heat exhaustion and heat stroke. Wear lightweight and loose-fitting clothing when possible. To reduce risk during outdoor work, the Occupational Safety and Health Administration recommends scheduling frequent rest breaks in shaded or air-conditioned environments. Anyone overcome by heat should be moved to a cool and shaded location. Heat stroke is an emergency. Call 911. Heat statement for counties in New York, Allegheny, Cattaraugus, Chautauqua, Genesee, Northern Erie, Southern Erie, and Wyoming. What? Heat index values in the mid to upper 90s expected. Where? Erie, Jefferson, Lewis, Genesee, Wyoming, Chautauqua, Cattaraugus, and Allegheny counties. When? From 11 a.m. to 8 p.m. Tuesday. Impacts: hot temperatures and high humidity may cause heat-related illnesses to occur. Drink plenty of fluids, stay in an air-conditioned room, stay out of the sun, and check up on relatives and neighbors. Young children and pets should never be left unattended in vehicles under any circumstances. This is especially true during hot weather when car interiors can reach lethal temperatures in a matter of minutes. Take extra precautions if you work or spend time outside. When possible, reschedule strenuous activities to early morning or evening. Know the signs and symptoms of heat exhaustion and heat stroke. Wear lightweight and loose-fitting clothing when possible. To reduce risk during outdoor work, the Occupational Safety and Health Administration recommends scheduling frequent rest breaks in shaded or air-conditioned environments. Anyone overcome by heat should be moved to a cool and shaded location. Heat stroke is an emergency. Call 911. The 4 p.m. weather at Rochester, it was mostly sunny. The temperature was 87 degrees Fahrenheit or 31 degrees Celsius, the dew point 54 and the relative humidity 32%. The wind was west at 12 miles an hour gusting to 18. The pressure was 30.11 inches and steady. Repeating at Rochester, it was mostly sunny, temperature 87 degrees. Around the region at 4 p.m. it was sunny, with a temperature of 82 at Erie and 86 at Niagara Falls. It was mostly sunny, with a temperature of 86 at Buffalo, 91 at Toronto, 87 at Syracuse, and 82 at Watertown. It was partly sunny, with a temperature of 87 at Elmira and 83 at Binghamton. At Oswego, winds were west at 4 knots, with a temperature of 78 degrees. The Central Lake Ontario buoy winds were from the southwest at 6 knots. The forecast for the Genesee Valley and Northern Finger Lakes, including Rochester, Geneseo, Canandaigua, Newark, and Fairhaven. Tonight, mainly clear. Lows around 70. Light winds, becoming southwest 5 to 10 miles an hour. Tuesday, sunny with highs ranging from the lower 90s on the hilltops to the mid-90s across the lower elevations. Southwest winds 10 to 20 miles an hour, becoming west with gusts up to 30 miles an hour. Heat index values up to 105. Tuesday night, mainly clear. Very warm and muggy with lows in the mid-70s. West winds 10 to 20 miles an hour with gusts up to 30 miles an hour in the evening. Wednesday, sunny with highs ranging from the mid-80s on the hilltops to around 90 across the lower elevations. Northwest winds 5 to 10 miles an hour. Wednesday night, partly cloudy. Lows ranging from the mid-60s.

is inland to the lower 70s along the lake shore. West winds 10 miles an hour or less. The forecast for the southern Finger Lakes, including Pinyan, Senegal Falls, and Auburn. Tonight, mainly clear. Lows around 70. Light southwest winds. Tuesday, sunny with highs in the mid-90s. Southwest winds 5 to 10 miles an hour, becoming west 10 to 15 miles an hour with gusts up to 30 miles an hour. Heat index values up to 105. Tuesday night, mainly clear. Very warm and muggy with lows in the mid-70s. West winds 10 to 15 miles an hour with gusts up to 30 miles an hour in the evening, diminishing to 5 to 10 miles an hour. Wednesday, mostly sunny. Humid with highs in the upper 80s. Northwest winds 5 to 10 miles an hour. Wednesday night, partly cloudy. Cooler with lows in the mid-60s. Northwest winds 10 miles an hour or less. And now the extended forecast. Thursday, partly cloudy. Highs in the upper 80s. Friday, partly cloudy. A chance of showers. Highs in the lower 80s. Lows in the mid-60s. Chance of rain 50%. Saturday, showers likely and a chance of thunderstorms. Highs in the lower 80s. Lows in the mid-60s. Chance of rain 70%. Sunday, mostly cloudy. A 50% chance of showers and thunderstorms. Highs in the lower 80s. Lows in the mid-60s. Monday, mostly cloudy. A 50% chance of showers and thunderstorms. Highs around 80. Lows in the lower 60s. 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KHA-53 operates on a frequency of 162.40 MHz. Heat statement for counties in New York, Seneca, Southern Cayuga, and Yates. What? Heat index values between 95 and 104 degrees expected. Where? Broome, Charmont, Madison, Onondaga, Schuyler, Seneca, Southern Cayuga, Southern Oneida, Steuben, Tioga, Tompkins, and Yates counties. When? From 11 a.m. to 8 p.m. Tuesday. Impacts, hot temperatures and high humidity may cause heat illnesses. Additional details, the highest temperatures and heat indices will be in the deeper valley locations. Drink plenty of fluids, stay in an air-conditioned room, stay out of the sun, and check up on relatives and neighbors. Take extra precautions when outside. Wear lightweight and loose-fitting clothing. Try to limit strenuous activities to early morning or evening. Take action when you see symptoms of heat exhaustion and heat stroke. Heat statement for counties in New York, Livingston, Monroe, Northern Cayuga, Ontario, Orleans and Wayne. What? Heat index values as high as 105 expected. Where? Niagara, Orleans, Monroe, Wayne, Northern Cayuga, Oswego, Livingston, and Ontario counties. When? From 11 a.m. to 8 p.m. Tuesday. Impacts, hot temperatures and high humidity may cause heat-related illnesses to occur. Drink plenty of fluids, stay in an air-conditioned room, stay out of the sun, and check up on relatives and neighbors. Young children and pets should never be left unattended in vehicles under any circumstances. This is especially true during hot weather when car interiors can reach lethal temperatures in a matter of minutes. Take extra precautions if you work or spend time outside. 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Know the signs and symptoms of heat exhaustion and heat stroke. Wear lightweight and loose-fitting clothing when possible. To reduce risk during outdoor work, the Occupational Safety and Health Administration recommends scheduling frequent rest breaks in shaded or air-conditioned environments. Anyone overcome by heat should be moved to a cool and shaded location. Heat stroke is an emergency. Call 911. Heat statement for counties in New York, Genesee, and Wyoming. What? Heat index values in the mid to upper 90s expected. Where? Erie, Jefferson, Lewis, Genesee, Wyoming, Chautauqua, Cattaraugus, and Allegheny counties. When? From 11 a.m. to 8 p.m. Tuesday. Impacts, hot temperatures and high humidity may cause heat-related illnesses to occur. Drink plenty of fluids, stay in an air-conditioned room,

out of the sun, and check up on relatives and neighbors. Young children and pets should never be left unattended in vehicles under any circumstances. This is especially true during hot weather when car interiors can reach lethal temperatures in a matter of minutes. 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To reduce risk during outdoor work, the Occupational Safety and Health Administration recommends scheduling frequent rest breaks in shaded or air-conditioned environments. Anyone overcome by heat should be moved to a cool and shaded location. Heat stroke is an emergency. Call 911. Heat statement for counties in New York, Niagara, and Orleans. What? Heat index values as high as 105 expected. Where? Niagara, Orleans, Monroe, Wayne, Northern Cayuga, Oswego, Livingston, and Ontario counties. When? From 11 a.m. to 8 p.m. Tuesday. Impacts: hot temperatures and high humidity may cause heat-related illnesses to occur. Drink plenty of fluids, stay in an air-conditioned room, stay out of the sun, and check up on relatives and neighbors. Young children and pets should never be left unattended in vehicles under any circumstances. This is especially true during hot weather when car interiors can reach lethal temperatures in a matter of minutes. Take extra precautions if you work or spend time outside. 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Know the signs and symptoms of heat exhaustion and heat stroke. Wear lightweight and loose-fitting clothing when possible. To reduce risk during outdoor work, the Occupational Safety and Health Administration recommends scheduling frequent rest breaks in shaded or air-conditioned environments. Anyone overcome by heat should be moved to a cool and shaded location. Heat stroke is an emergency. Call 911. Heat statement for counties in New York, Allegheny, Cattaraugus, Chautauqua, Genesee, Northern Erie, Southern Erie, and Wyoming. What? Heat index values in the mid to upper 90s expected. Where? Erie, Jefferson, Lewis, Genesee, Wyoming, Chautauqua, Cattaraugus, and Allegheny counties. When? From 11 a.m. to 8 p.m. Tuesday. Impacts: hot temperatures and high humidity may cause heat-related illnesses to occur. Drink plenty of fluids, stay in an air-conditioned room, stay out of the sun, and check up on relatives and neighbors. Young children and pets should never be left unattended in vehicles under any circumstances. This is especially true during hot weather when car interiors can reach lethal temperatures in a matter of minutes. Take extra precautions if you work or spend time outside. When possible, reschedule strenuous activities to early morning or evening. Know the signs and symptoms of heat exhaustion and heat stroke. Wear lightweight and loose-fitting clothing when possible. To reduce risk during outdoor work, the Occupational Safety and Health Administration recommends scheduling frequent rest breaks in shaded or air-conditioned environments. Anyone overcome by heat should be moved to a cool and shaded location. Heat stroke is an emergency. Call 911. The 4 p.m. weather at Rochester, it was mostly sunny. The temperature was 87 degrees Fahrenheit or 31 degrees Celsius, the dew point 54 and the relative humidity 32%. The wind was west at 12 miles an hour, gusting to 18. The pressure was 30.11 inches and steady. Repeating at Rochester, it was mostly sunny, temperature 87 degrees. Around the region at 4 p.m. it was sunny, with a temperature of 82 at Erie, and 18 inches and steady. Repeating at Rochester, it was mostly sunny, temperature 87 degrees. Around the region at 4 p.m. it was sunny, with a temperature of 82 at Erie, and 86 at Niagara Falls. It was mostly sunny, with a temperature of 86 at Buffalo, 91 at Toronto, 87 at Syracuse, and 82 at Watertown. It was partly sunny, with a temperature of 87 at Elmira, and 83 at Binghamton. At Oswego, winds were west at 4 knots, with a temperature of 78 degrees. The Central Lake Ontario buoy winds were from the southwest at 6 knots. The forecast for the Genesee Valley and Northern Finger Lakes, including Rochester, Geneseo, Canandaigua, Newark, and Fairhaven. Tonight, mainly clear. Lows around 70. Light winds, becoming southwest 5 to 10 miles an hour.

Tuesday, sunny with highs ranging from the lower 90s on the hilltops to the mid-90s across the lower elevations. Southwest winds 10 to 20 miles an hour, becoming west with gusts up to 30 miles an hour. Heat index values up to 105. Tuesday night, mainly clear. Very warm and muggy with lows in the mid-70s. West winds 10 to 20 miles an hour with gusts up to 30 miles an hour in the evening. Wednesday, sunny with highs ranging from the mid-80s on the hilltops to around 90 across the lower elevations. Northwest winds 5 to 10 miles an hour. Wednesday night, partly cloudy. Lows ranging from the mid-60s inland to the lower 70s along the lake shore. West winds 10 miles an hour or less. The forecast for the Southern Finger Lakes, including Pinyan, Seneca Falls, and Auburn. Tonight, mainly clear. Lows around 70. Light southwest winds. Tuesday, sunny with highs in the mid-90s. Southwest winds 5 to 10 miles an hour, becoming west 10 to 15 miles an hour with gusts up to 30 miles an hour. Heat index values up to 105. Tuesday night, mainly clear. Very warm and muggy with lows in the mid-70s. West winds 10 to 15 miles an hour with gusts up to 30 miles an hour in the evening, diminishing to 5 to 10 miles an hour. Wednesday, mostly sunny. Humid with highs in the upper 80s. Northwest winds 5 to 10 miles an hour. Wednesday night, partly cloudy. Cooler with lows in the mid-60s. Northwest winds 10 miles an hour or less. And now the extended forecast. Thursday, partly cloudy. Highs in the upper 80s. Friday, partly cloudy. A chance of showers. Highs in the lower 80s. Lows in the mid-60s. Chance of rain 50%. Saturday, showers likely and a chance of thunderstorms. Highs in the lower 80s. Lows in the mid-60s. Chance of rain 70%. Sunday, mostly cloudy. A 50% chance of showers and thunderstorms. Highs in the lower 80s. Lows in the mid-60s. Monday, mostly cloudy. A 50% chance of showers and thunderstorms. Highs around 80. Lows in the lower 60s. The Nearshore Marine Forecast, for the Niagara River to Hamelin Beach along Lake Ontario. Tonight, southwest winds 10 to 15 knots. Mainly clear. Waves 1 to 3 feet. Tuesday, southwest winds 15 to 20 knots. Mostly sunny. Waves 1 to 3 feet building to 2 to 4 feet. Tuesday night, west winds 15 to 20 knots diminishing to 10 to 15 knots. Mainly clear. Waves 2 to 4 feet subsiding to 1 to 3 feet. Wednesday, northwest winds 5 to 10 knots becoming west. Mostly sunny. Waves 1 to 3 feet subsiding to 1 foot or less. Wednesday night, northwest winds 5 to 10 knots becoming west. Partly to mostly cloudy. Waves 1 to 2 feet. Thursday, west winds 5 to 15 knots becoming north. Partly cloudy. Waves 1 to 3 feet. Friday, north winds 10 knots or less becoming northwest. A chance of showers Friday night. Waves 1 foot or less. Saturday, southeast winds 5 to 15 knots becoming north. Showers likely during the day, then showers likely with a chance of thunderstorm Saturday night. Waves 2 feet or less. Winds and waves higher in and near thunderstorms. The Nearshore Marine Forecast, for Hamelin Beach to Mexico Bay. Tonight, southwest winds 5 to 15 knots. Mainly clear. Waves 2 feet or less. Tuesday, southwest winds 15 to 20 knots becoming west. Mostly sunny. Waves 1 to 3 feet building to 3 to 5 feet. Waves occasionally around 6 feet. Tuesday night, west winds 15 to 20 knots. Mainly clear. Waves 3 to 6 feet. Waves occasionally around 7 feet. Wednesday, northwest winds 5 to 15 knots becoming west. Sunny. Waves 3 to 5 feet subsiding to 1 to 3 feet. Waves occasionally around 6 feet. Wednesday night, west winds 5 to 15 knots. Partly cloudy. Waves 2 to 4 feet subsiding to 1 to 3 feet. Thursday, west winds

10 to 15 knots becoming north. Partly cloudy. Waves 1 to 3 feet building to 2 to 4 feet, then subsiding to 1 to 3 feet. Friday, north winds 10 knots or less becoming southwest. A chance of showers Friday night. Waves 2 feet or less. Saturday, south winds 5 to 10 knots becoming northeast. Showers likely with a chance of thunderstorms during the day, then a chance of showers and thunderstorms Saturday night. Waves 2 feet or less. Winds and waves higher in and near thunderstorms. The water temperature off Rochester is 50 degrees. This is the NOAA Weather Radio KHA 53 in Rochester. Your source for official weather information across the Western Finger Lakes and the Genesee Valley. KHA 53 operates on a frequency of 162.40 MHz. Heat statement for counties in New York, Seneca, Southern Cayuga and Yates. What? Heat index values between 95 and 104 degrees expected. Where? Broome, Charlemont, Madison, Onondaga, Schuyler, Seneca, Southern Cayuga, Southern Oneida, Steuben, Tioga, Tompkins, and Yates counties. When? From 11 a.m. to 8 p.m. Tuesday. Impacts, hot temperatures and high humidity may cause heat illnesses. Additional details, the highest temperatures and heat indices will be in the deeper valley locations. Drink plenty of fluids, stay in an air-conditioned room, stay out of the sun, and check up on relatives and neighbors. Take extra precautions when outside. Wear lightweight and loose-fitting clothing. Try to limit strenuous activities to early morning or evening. Take action when you see symptoms of heat exhaustion and heat stroke. Heat statement for counties in New York, Livingston, Monroe, Northern Cayuga, Ontario, Orleans and Wayne. What? Heat index values as high as 105 expected. Where? Niagara, Orleans, Monroe, Wayne, Northern Cayuga, Oswego, Livingston, and Ontario counties. When? From 11 a.m. to 8 p.m. Tuesday. Impacts, hot temperatures and high humidity may cause heat-related illnesses to occur. Drink plenty of fluids, stay in an air-conditioned room, stay out of the sun, and check up on relatives and neighbors. Young children and pets should never be left unattended in vehicles under any circumstances. This is especially true during hot weather when car interiors can reach lethal temperatures in a matter of minutes. Take extra precautions if you work or spend time outside. 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Know the signs and symptoms of heat exhaustion and heat stroke. Wear lightweight and loose-fitting clothing when possible. To reduce risk during outdoor work, the Occupational Safety and Health Administration recommends scheduling frequent rest breaks in shaded or air-conditioned environments. Anyone overcome by heat should be moved to a cool and shaded location. Heat stroke is an emergency. Call 911. Heat statement for counties in New York, Genesee, and Wyoming. What? Heat index values in the mid to upper 90s expected. Where? Erie, Jefferson, Lewis, Genesee, Wyoming, Chautauqua, Cattaraugus, and Allegheny counties. When? From 11 a.m. to 8 p.m. Tuesday. Impacts, hot temperatures and high humidity may cause heat-related illnesses to occur. Drink plenty of fluids, stay in an air-conditioned room, stay out of the sun, and check up on relatives and neighbors. Young children and pets should never be left unattended in vehicles under any circumstances. This is especially true during hot weather when car interiors can reach lethal temperatures in a matter of minutes. Take extra precautions if you work or spend time outside. 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Know the signs and symptoms of heat exhaustion and heat stroke. Wear lightweight and loose-fitting clothing when possible. To reduce risk during outdoor work, the Occupational Safety and Health Administration recommends scheduling frequent rest breaks in shaded or air-conditioned environments. Anyone overcome by heat should be moved to a cool and shaded location. Heat stroke is an emergency. Call 911. Heat statement for counties in New York, Niagara and Orleans. What? Heat index values as high as 105 expected. Where? Niagara, Orleans, Monroe, Wayne, Northern Cayuga, Oswego, Livingston, and Ontario counties. When? From 11 a.m. to 8 p.m. Tuesday. Impacts, hot temperatures and high humidity.

Anyone overcome by heat should be moved to a cool and shaded location. 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Call 911. Heat statement for counties in New York, Allegheny, Cattaraugus, Chautauqua, Genesee, Northern Erie, Southern Erie, and Wyoming. What? Heat index values in the mid to upper 90s expected. Where? Erie, Jefferson, Lewis, Genesee, Wyoming, Chautauqua, Cattaraugus, and Allegheny counties. When? From 11 a.m. to 8 p.m. Tuesday. Impacts, hot temperatures and high humidity may cause heat-related illnesses to occur. Drink plenty of fluids, stay in an air-conditioned room, stay out of the sun, and check up on relatives and neighbors. Young children and pets should never be left unattended in vehicles under any circumstances. This is especially true during hot weather when car interiors can reach lethal temperatures in a matter of minutes. Take extra precautions if you work or spend time outside. 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Know the signs and symptoms of heat exhaustion and heat stroke. Wear lightweight and loose-fitting clothing when possible. To reduce risk during outdoor work, the Occupational Safety and Health Administration recommends scheduling frequent rest breaks in shaded or air-conditioned environments. Anyone overcome by heat should be moved to a cool and shaded location. Heat stroke is an emergency. Call 911. The 4 p.m. weather at Rochester, it was mostly sunny. The temperature was 87 degrees Fahrenheit or 31 degrees Celsius, the dew point 54 and the relative humidity 32%. The wind was west at 12 miles an hour gusting to 18. The pressure was 30.11 inches and steady. Repeating at Rochester, it was mostly sunny, temperature 87 degrees. Around the region at 4 p.m. it was sunny, with a temperature of 82 at Erie, and 86 at Niagara Falls. It was mostly sunny, with a temperature of 86 at Buffalo, 91 at Toronto, 87 at Syracuse, and 82 at Watertown. It was partly sunny, with a temperature of 87 at Elmira, and 83 at Binghamton. At Oswego, winds were west at 4 knots, with a temperature of 78 degrees. The Central Lake Ontario buoy winds were from the southwest at 6 knots. The forecast for the Genesee Valley and Northern Finger Lakes, including Rochester, Geneseo, Canandaigua, Newark, and Fairhaven. Tonight, mainly clear. Lows around 70. Light winds, becoming southwest 5 to 10 miles an hour. Tuesday, sunny with highs ranging from the lower 90s on the hilltops to the mid-90s across the lower elevations. Southwest winds 10 to 20 miles an hour, becoming west with gusts up to 30 miles an hour. Heat index values up to 105. Tuesday night, mainly clear. Very warm and muggy with lows in the mid-70s. West winds 10 to 20 miles an hour with gusts up to 30 miles an hour in the evening. Wednesday, sunny with highs ranging from the mid-80s on the hilltops to around 90 across the lower elevations. Northwest winds 5 to 10 miles an hour. Wednesday night, partly cloudy. Lows ranging from the mid-60s inland to the lower 70s along the lake shore. West winds 10 miles an hour or less. The forecast for the Southern Finger Lakes, including Tinian, Seneca Falls, and Auburn. Tonight, mainly clear. Lows around 70. Light southwest winds. Tuesday, sunny with highs in the mid-90s. Southwest winds 5 to 10 miles an hour, becoming west 10 to 15 miles an hour with gusts up to 30 miles an hour. Heat index values up to 105. Tuesday night, mainly clear. Very warm and muggy with lows in the mid-70s. West winds 10 to 15 miles an hour with gusts up to 30 miles an hour in the evening, diminishing to 5 to 10 miles an hour. Wednesday, mostly sunny. Humid with highs in the upper 80s. Northwest winds 5 to 10 miles an hour. Wednesday night, partly cloudy. Cooler with lows in the mid-60s. Northwest winds 10 miles an hour or less. And now the extended forecast. Thursday, partly cloudy. Highs in the upper 80s. Friday, partly cloudy. A chance of showers. Highs in the lower 80s. Lows in the mid-60s. Chance of rain 50%. Saturday, showers likely and a chance of thunderstorms. Highs in the lower 80s. Lows in the mid-60s.

Chance of rain 70%. Sunday, mostly cloudy. A 50% chance of showers and thunderstorms. Highs in the lower 80s. Lows in the mid-60s. Monday, mostly cloudy. A 50% chance of showers and thunderstorms. Highs around 80. Lows in the lower 60s. 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KHA-53 operates on a frequency of 162.40 MHz. Heat statement for counties in New York, Seneca, Southern Cayuga, and Yates. What heat index values between 95 and 104 degrees expected? Where? Broome, Charmont, Madison, Onondaga, Schuyler, Seneca, Southern Cayuga, Southern Oneida, Steuben, Tioga, Tompkins, and Yates counties. When? From 11 a.m. to 8 p.m. Tuesday. Impacts: hot temperatures and high humidity may cause heat illnesses. Additional details: the highest temperatures and heat indices will be in the deeper valley locations. Drink plenty of fluids, stay in an air-conditioned room, stay out of the sun, and check up on relatives and neighbors. Take extra precautions when outside. Wear lightweight and loose-fitting clothing. Try to limit strenuous activities to early morning or evening. Take action when you see symptoms of heat exhaustion and heat stroke. Heat statement for counties in New York, Livingston, Monroe, Northern Cayuga, Ontario, Orleans, and Wayne. What? Heat index values as high as 105 expected. Where? Niagara, Orleans, Monroe, Wayne, Northern Cayuga, Oswego, Livingston, and Ontario counties. When? From 11 a.m. to 8 p.m. Tuesday. Impacts: hot temperatures and high humidity may cause heat-related illnesses to occur. Drink plenty of fluids, stay in an air-conditioned room, stay out of the sun, and check up on relatives and neighbors. Young children and pets should never be left unattended in vehicles under any circumstances. This is especially true during hot weather when car interiors can reach lethal temperatures in a matter of minutes. Take extra precautions if you work or spend time outside. 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Know the signs and symptoms of heat exhaustion and heat stroke. Wear lightweight and loose-fitting clothing when possible. To reduce risk during outdoor work, the Occupational Safety and Health Administration recommends scheduling frequent rest breaks in shaded or air-conditioned environments. Anyone overcome by heat should be moved to a cool and shaded location. Heat stroke is an emergency. Call 911. Heat statement for counties in New York, Genesee, and Wyoming. What? Heat index values in the mid to upper 90s expected. Where? Erie, Jefferson, Lewis, Genesee, Wyoming, Chautauqua, Cattaraugus, and Allegheny counties. When? From 11 a.m. to 8 p.m. Tuesday. Impacts: hot temperatures and high humidity may cause heat-related illnesses to occur. Drink plenty of fluids, stay in an air-conditioned room, stay out of the sun, and check up on relatives and neighbors. Young children and pets should never be left unattended in vehicles under any circumstances. This is especially true during hot weather when car interiors can reach lethal temperatures in a matter of minutes. Take extra precautions if you work or spend time outside. 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Know the signs and symptoms of heat exhaustion and heat stroke. Wear lightweight and loose-fitting clothing when possible. To reduce risk during outdoor work, the Occupational Safety and Health Administration recommends scheduling frequent rest breaks in shaded or air-conditioned environments. Anyone overcome by heat should be moved to a cool and shaded location. Heat stroke is an emergency. Call 911. Heat statement for counties in New York, Niagara, and Orleans. What? Heat index values as high as 105 expected. Where? Niagara, Orleans, Monroe, Wayne, Northern Cayuga, Oswego, Livingston, and Ontario counties. When? From 11 a.m. to 8 p.m. Tuesday. Impacts: hot temperatures and high humidity may cause heat-related illnesses to occur. Drink plenty of fluids, stay in an air-conditioned room, stay out of the sun, and check up on relatives and neighbors. Young children and pets should never be left unattended in vehicles under any circumstances.

It's especially true during hot weather when car interiors can reach lethal temperatures in a matter of minutes. Take extra precautions if you work or spend time outside. 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Know the signs and symptoms of heat exhaustion and heat stroke. 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To reduce risk during outdoor work, the Occupational Safety and Health Administration recommends scheduling frequent rest breaks in shaded or air-conditioned environments. Anyone overcome by heat should be moved to a cool and shaded location. Heat stroke is an emergency. Call 911. Heat statement for counties in New York, Allegheny, Cattaraugus, Chautauqua, Genesee, Northern Erie, Southern Erie, and Wyoming. What? Heat index values in the mid to upper 90s expected. Where? Erie, Jefferson, Lewis, Genesee, Wyoming, Chautauqua, Cattaraugus, and Allegheny counties. When? From 11 a.m. to 8 p.m. Tuesday. Impacts, hot temperatures and high humidity may cause heat-related illnesses to occur. Drink plenty of fluids, stay in an air-conditioned room, stay out of the sun, and check up on relatives and neighbors. Young children and pets should never be left unattended in vehicles under any circumstances. This is especially true during hot weather when car interiors can reach lethal temperatures in a matter of minutes. Take extra precautions if you work or spend time outside. When possible, reschedule strenuous activities to early morning or evening. Know the signs and symptoms of heat exhaustion and heat stroke. Wear lightweight and loose-fitting clothing when possible. To reduce risk during outdoor work, the Occupational Safety and Health Administration recommends scheduling frequent rest breaks in shaded or air-conditioned environments. Anyone overcome by heat should be moved to a cool and shaded location. Heat stroke is an emergency. Call 911. The 4 p.m. weather at Rochester, it was mostly sunny. The temperature was 87 degrees Fahrenheit or 31 degrees Celsius, the dew point 54 and the relative humidity 32%. The wind was west at 12 miles an hour gusting to 18. The pressure was 30.11 inches and steady. Repeating at Rochester, it was mostly sunny, temperature 87 degrees. Around the region at 4 p.m. it was sunny, with a temperature of 82 at Erie and 86 at Niagara Falls. It was mostly sunny, with a temperature of 86 at Buffalo, 91 at Toronto, 87 at Syracuse, and 82 at Watertown. It was partly sunny, with a temperature of 87 at Elmira and 83 at Binghamton. At Oswego, winds were west at 4 knots, with a temperature of 78 degrees. The Central Lake Ontario buoy winds were from the southwest at 6 knots. The forecast for the Genesee Valley and Northern Finger Lakes, including Rochester, Geneseo, Canandaigua, Newark, and Fairhaven. Tonight, mainly clear. Lows around 70. Light winds, becoming southwest 5 to 10 miles an hour. Tuesday, sunny with highs ranging from the lower 90s on the hilltops to the mid-90s across the lower elevations. Southwest winds 10 to 20 miles an hour, becoming west with gusts up to 30 miles an hour. Heat index values up to 105. Tuesday night, mainly clear. Very warm and muggy with lows in the mid-70s. West winds 10 to 20 miles an hour with gusts up to 30 miles an hour in the evening. Wednesday, sunny with highs ranging from the mid-80s on the hilltops to around 90 across the lower elevations. Northwest winds 5 to 10 miles an hour. Wednesday night, partly cloudy. Lows ranging from the mid-60s inland to the lower 70s along the lake shore. West winds 10 miles an hour or less. The forecast for the Southern Finger Lakes, including Pinyan, Seneca Falls, and Auburn. Tonight, mainly clear. Lows around 70. Light southwest winds. Tuesday, sunny with highs in the mid-90s. Southwest winds 5 to 10 miles an hour, becoming west 10 to 15 miles an hour with gusts up to 30 miles an hour. Heat index values up to 105. Tuesday night, mainly clear. Very warm and muggy with lows in the mid-70s. West winds 10 to 15 miles an hour with gusts up to 30 miles an hour in the evening, diminishing to 5 to 10 miles an hour. Wednesday, mostly sunny. Humid with highs in the upper 80s. Northwest winds 5 to 10 miles an hour. Wednesday night, partly cloudy. Cooler with lows in the mid-60s.

northwest winds 10 miles an hour or less. And now the extended forecast. Thursday, partly cloudy. Highs in the upper 80s. Friday, partly cloudy. A chance of showers. Highs in the lower 80s. Lows in the mid 60s. Chance of rain 50%. Saturday, showers likely and a chance of thunderstorms. Highs in the lower 80s. Lows in the mid 60s. Chance of rain 70%. Sunday, mostly cloudy. A 50% chance of showers and thunderstorms. Highs in the lower 80s. Lows in the mid 60s. Monday, mostly cloudy. A 50% chance of showers and thunderstorms. Highs around 80. Lows in the lower 60s. Open Lake Forecast, 4, the Niagara River to Hamlin Beach beyond 5 miles from shore. Tonight, southwest winds 10 to 15 knots increasing to 15 to 20 knots. Waves 1 to 3 feet building to 2 to 4 feet. Tuesday, southwest winds 15 to 20 knots. Waves 2 to 4 feet building to 3 to 5 feet. Tuesday night, west winds 15 to 20 knots diminishing to 10 to 15 knots. Waves 3 to 5 feet subsiding to 2 to 4 feet. Wednesday, northwest winds 5 to 10 knots becoming west. Waves 1 to 3 feet subsiding to 1 foot or less. Wednesday night, northwest winds 5 to 15 knots becoming west. Waves 1 to 2 feet. Thursday, west winds 5 to 15 knots becoming north. Waves 1 to 3 feet. Friday, north winds 5 to 10 knots. A chance of showers Friday night. Waves 1 foot or less. Saturday, southeast winds 10 to 15 knots becoming north. Showers likely during the day, then a chance of showers and thunderstorms Saturday night. Waves 2 feet or less. Winds and waves higher and near thunderstorms. Open Lake Forecast, 4, Hamlin Beach to Mexico Bay beyond 5 miles from shore. Tonight, southwest winds 5 to 15 knots increasing to 15 to 20 knots. Waves 1 to 3 feet. Tuesday, southwest winds 15 to 20 knots becoming west. Waves 2 to 4 feet building to 3 to 6 feet. Tuesday night, west winds 15 to 20 knots. Waves 4 to 7 feet subsiding to 3 to 6 feet. Waves occasionally around 9 feet. Wednesday, northwest winds 5 to 15 knots becoming west. Waves 3 to 5 feet subsiding to 1 to 3 feet. Wednesday night, west winds 5 to 15 knots. Waves 2 to 4 feet subsiding to 1 to 3 feet. Thursday, west winds 15 to 20 knots becoming north 10 to 15 knots. Waves 1 to 3 feet building to 2 to 4 feet, then subsiding to 1 to 3 feet. Friday, north winds 5 to 10 knots becoming southwest. A chance of showers Friday night. Waves 2 feet or less. Saturday, south winds 5 to 15 knots becoming northeast. A chance of showers and thunderstorms. Waves 2 feet or less. Winds and waves higher and near thunderstorms. 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Your source for official weather information across the Western Finger Lakes and the Genesee Valley. KHA 53 operates on a frequency of 162.40 MHz. Heat statement for counties in New York, Seneca, Southern Cayuga and Yates. What? Heat index values between 95 and 104 degrees expected. Where? Broome, Charlemagne, Madison, Onondaga, Schuyler, Seneca, Southern Cayuga, Southern Oneida, Steuben, Tioga, Tompkins, and Yates counties. When? From 11 a.m. to 8 p.m. Tuesday. Impacts: hot temperatures and high humidity may cause heat illnesses. Additional details: the highest temperatures and heat indices will be in the deeper valley locations. Drink plenty of fluids, stay in an air-conditioned room, stay out of the sun, and check up on relatives and neighbors. Take extra precautions when outside. Wear lightweight and loose-fitting clothing. Try to limit strenuous activities to early morning or evening. Take action when you see symptoms of heat exhaustion and heat stroke. Heat statement for counties in New York, Livingston, Monroe, Northern Cayuga, Ontario, Orleans and Wayne. What? Heat index values as high as 105 expected. Where? Niagara, Orleans.
Orleans, Monroe, Wayne, Northern Cayuga, Oswego, Livingston, and Ontario counties. When, from 11 a.m. to 8 p.m. Tuesday. Impacts, hot temperatures and high humidity may cause heat-related illnesses to occur. Drink plenty of fluids, stay in an air-conditioned room, stay out of the sun, and check up on relatives and neighbors. Young children and pets should never be left unattended in vehicles under any circumstances. This is especially true during hot weather when car interiors can reach lethal temperatures in a matter of minutes. Take extra precautions if you work or spend time outside. 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Know the signs and symptoms of heat exhaustion and heat stroke. Wear lightweight and loose-fitting clothing when possible. To reduce risk during outdoor work, the Occupational Safety and Health Administration recommends scheduling frequent rest breaks in shaded or air-conditioned environments. Anyone overcome by heat should be moved to a cool and shaded location. Heat stroke is an emergency. Call 911. Heat statement for counties in New York, Genesee, and Wyoming. What? Heat index values in the mid to upper 90s expected. Where? Erie, Jefferson, Lewis, Genesee, Wyoming, Chautauqua, Cattaraugus, and Allegheny counties. When? From 11 a.m. to 8 p.m. Tuesday. Impacts, hot temperatures and high humidity may cause heat-related illnesses to occur. Drink plenty of fluids, stay in an air-conditioned room, stay out of the sun, and check up on relatives and neighbors. Young children and pets should never be left unattended in vehicles under any circumstances. This is especially true during hot weather when car interiors can reach lethal temperatures in a matter of minutes. Take extra precautions if you work or spend time outside. 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Know the signs and symptoms of heat exhaustion and heat stroke. Wear lightweight and loose-fitting clothing when possible. To reduce risk during outdoor work, the Occupational Safety and Health Administration recommends scheduling frequent rest breaks in shaded or air-conditioned environments. Anyone overcome by heat should be moved to a cool and shaded location. Heat stroke is an emergency. Call 911. Heat statement for counties in New York, Niagara, and Orleans. What? Heat index values as high as 105 expected. Where? Niagara, Orleans, Monroe, Wayne, Northern Cayuga, Oswego, Livingston, and Ontario counties. When? From 11 a.m. to 8 p.m. Tuesday. Impacts, hot temperatures and high humidity may cause heat-related illnesses to occur. Drink plenty of fluids, stay in an air-conditioned room, stay out of the sun, and check up on relatives and neighbors. Young children and pets should never be left unattended in vehicles under any circumstances. This is especially true during hot weather when car interiors can reach lethal temperatures in a matter of minutes. Take extra precautions if you work or spend time outside. 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Know the signs and symptoms of heat exhaustion and heat stroke. Wear lightweight and loose-fitting clothing when possible. To reduce risk during outdoor work, the Occupational Safety and Health Administration recommends scheduling frequent rest breaks in shaded or air-conditioned environments. Anyone overcome by heat should be moved to a cool and shaded location. Heat stroke is an emergency. Call 911. Heat statement for counties in New York, Allegheny, Cattaraugus, Chautauqua, Genesee, Northern Erie, Southern Erie, and Wyoming. What? Heat index values in the mid to upper 90s expected. Where? Erie, Jefferson, Lewis, Genesee, Wyoming, Chautauqua, Cattaraugus, and Allegheny counties. When? From 11 a.m. to 8 p.m. Tuesday. Impacts, hot temperatures and high humidity may cause heat-related illnesses to occur. Drink plenty of fluids, stay in an air-conditioned room, stay out of the sun, and check up on relatives and neighbors. Young children and pets should never be left unattended in vehicles under any circumstances. This is especially true during hot weather when car interiors can reach lethal temperatures in a matter of minutes. Take extra precautions if you work or spend time outside. 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Know the signs and symptoms of heat exhaustion and heat stroke. 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

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Call 911. The 5 p.m. weather at Rochester, it was mostly sunny. The temperature was 88 degrees Fahrenheit or 31 degrees Celsius, the dew point 51 and the relative humidity 28%. The wind was west at 14 miles an hour gusting to 22. The pressure was 30.11 inches and steady. Repeating at Rochester, it was mostly sunny, temperature 88 degrees. Around the region at 5 p.m. it was sunny, with a temperature of 83 at Erie, 86 at Niagara Falls, and 81 at Watertown. It was mostly sunny, with a temperature of 86 at Buffalo, 89 at Syracuse, and 88 at Elmira. At Binghamton, it was partly sunny, with a temperature of 83. At Oswego, winds were west at 5 knots, with a temperature of 79 degrees. The central Lake Ontario buoy winds were from the west at 6 knots. The Rochester, New York climate summary for this evening, as of 4 p.m., July 13, 2026. Today's high temperature was 87 degrees. The normal high is 83. Today's low temperature was 60 degrees. The normal low is 62. No precipitation fell today. No snow fell today. Sunset tonight is at 8:49 p.m. Sunrise tomorrow is at 5:44 a.m. The forecast for the Genesee Valley and Northern Finger Lakes, including Rochester, Geneseo, Canandaigua, Newark, and Fairhaven. Tonight, mainly clear. Lows around 70. Light winds, becoming southwest 5 to 10 miles an hour. Tuesday, sunny with highs ranging from the lower 90s on the hilltops to the mid-90s across the lower elevations. Southwest winds 10 to 20 miles an hour, becoming west with gusts up to 30 miles an hour. Heat index values up to 105. Tuesday night, mainly clear. Very warm and muggy with lows in the mid-70s. West winds 10 to 20 miles an hour with gusts up to 30 miles an hour in the evening. Wednesday, sunny with highs ranging from the mid-80s on the hilltops to around 90 across the lower elevations. Northwest winds 5 to 10 miles an hour. Wednesday night, partly cloudy. Lows ranging from the mid-60s inland to the lower 70s along the lake shore. West winds 10 miles an hour or less. The forecast for the Southern Finger Lakes, including Pinyan, Seneca Falls, and Auburn. Tonight, mainly clear. Lows around 70. Light southwest winds. Tuesday, sunny with highs in the mid-90s. Southwest winds 5 to 10 miles an hour, becoming west 10 to 15 miles an hour with gusts up to 30 miles an hour. Heat index values up to 105. Tuesday night, mainly clear. Very warm and muggy with lows in the mid-70s. West winds 10 to 15 miles an hour with gusts up to 30 miles an hour in the evening, diminishing to 5 to 10 miles an hour. Wednesday, mostly sunny. Humid with highs in the upper 80s. Northwest winds 5 to 10 miles an hour. Wednesday night, partly cloudy. Cooler with lows in the mid-60s. Northwest winds 10 miles an hour or less. And now the extended forecast. Thursday, partly cloudy. Highs in the upper 80s. Friday, partly cloudy. A chance of showers. Highs in the lower 80s. Lows in the mid-60s. Chance of rain 50%. Saturday, showers likely and a chance of thunderstorms. Highs in the lower 80s. Lows in the mid-60s. Chance of rain 70%. Sunday, mostly cloudy. A 50% chance of showers and thunderstorms. Highs in the lower 80s. Lows in the mid-60s. Monday, mostly cloudy. A 50% chance of showers and thunderstorms. Highs around 80. Lows in the lower 60s. 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KHA 53 operates on a frequency of 162.40 MHz. Heat statement for counties in New York, Seneca, Southern Cayuga, and Yates. What? Heat index values between 95 and 104 degrees expected. Where? Broome, Charlemagne, Madison.

Hudson, Onondaga, Schuyler, Seneca, Southern Cayuga, Southern Oneida, Steuben, Tioga, Tompkins, and Yates counties. When, from 11 a.m. to 8 p.m. Tuesday. Impacts, hot temperatures and high humidity may cause heat illnesses. Additional details, the highest temperatures and heat indices will be in the deeper valley locations. Drink plenty of fluids, stay in an air-conditioned room, stay out of the sun, and check up on relatives and neighbors. Take extra precautions when outside. Wear lightweight and loose-fitting clothing. Try to limit strenuous activities to early morning or evening. Take action when you see symptoms of heat exhaustion and heat stroke. Heat statement for counties in New York, Livingston, Monroe, Northern Cayuga, Ontario, Orleans and Wayne. What? Heat index values as high as 105 expected. Where? Niagara, Orleans, Monroe, Wayne, Northern Cayuga, Oswego, Livingston, and Ontario counties. When? From 11 a.m. to 8 p.m. Tuesday. Impacts, hot temperatures and high humidity may cause heat-related illnesses to occur. Drink plenty of fluids, stay in an air-conditioned room, stay out of the sun, and check up on relatives and neighbors. Young children and pets should never be left unattended in vehicles under any circumstances. This is especially true during hot weather when car interiors can reach lethal temperatures in a matter of minutes. Take extra precautions if you work or spend time outside. 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Know the signs and symptoms of heat exhaustion and heat stroke. Wear lightweight and loose-fitting clothing when possible. To reduce risk during outdoor work, the Occupational Safety and Health Administration recommends scheduling frequent rest breaks in shaded or air-conditioned environments. Anyone overcome by heat should be moved to a cool and shaded location. Heat stroke is an emergency. Call 911. Heat statement for counties in New York, Genesee, and Wyoming. What? Heat index values in the mid to upper 90s expected. Where? Erie, Jefferson, Lewis, Genesee, Wyoming, Chautauqua, Cattaraugus, and Allegheny counties. When? From 11 a.m. to 8 p.m. Tuesday. Impacts, hot temperatures and high humidity may cause heat-related illnesses to occur. Drink plenty of fluids, stay in an air-conditioned room, stay out of the sun, and check up on relatives and neighbors. Young children and pets should never be left unattended in vehicles under any circumstances. This is especially true during hot weather when car interiors can reach lethal temperatures in a matter of minutes. Take extra precautions if you work or spend time outside. 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Know the signs and symptoms of heat exhaustion and heat stroke. Wear lightweight and loose-fitting clothing when possible. To reduce risk during outdoor work, the Occupational Safety and Health Administration recommends scheduling frequent rest breaks in shaded or air-conditioned environments. Anyone overcome by heat should be moved to a cool and shaded location. Heat stroke is an emergency. Call 911. Heat statement for counties in New York, Niagara, and Orleans. What? Heat index values as high as 105 expected. Where? Niagara, Orleans, Monroe, Wayne, Northern Cayuga, Oswego, Livingston, and Ontario counties. When? From 11 a.m. to 8 p.m. Tuesday. Impacts, hot temperatures and high humidity may cause heat-related illnesses to occur. Drink plenty of fluids, stay in an air-conditioned room, stay out of the sun, and check up on relatives and neighbors. Young children and pets should never be left unattended in vehicles under any circumstances. This is especially true during hot weather when car interiors can reach lethal temperatures in a matter of minutes. Take extra precautions if you work or spend time outside. 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Know the signs and symptoms of heat exhaustion and heat stroke. Wear lightweight and loose-fitting clothing when possible. To reduce risk during outdoor work, the Occupational Safety and Health Administration recommends scheduling frequent rest breaks in shaded or air-conditioned environments. Anyone overcome by heat should be moved to a cool and shaded location. Heat stroke is an emergency. 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Heat statement for counties in New York, Allegheny, Cattaraugus, Chautauqua, Genesee, Northern Erie, Southern Erie, and Wyoming. What? Heat index values in the mid to upper 90s expected.

Boulder, Erie, Jefferson, Lewis, Genesee, Wyoming, Chautauqua, Cattaraugus, and Allegheny counties. When, from 11 a.m. to 8 p.m. Tuesday. Impacts, hot temperatures and high humidity may cause heat-related illnesses to occur. Drink plenty of fluids, stay in an air-conditioned room, stay out of the sun, and check up on relatives and neighbors. Young children and pets should never be left unattended in vehicles under any circumstances. This is especially true during hot weather when car interiors can reach lethal temperatures in a matter of minutes. Take extra precautions if you work or spend time outside. 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Know the signs and symptoms of heat exhaustion and heat stroke. Wear lightweight and loose-fitting clothing when possible. To reduce risk during outdoor work, the Occupational Safety and Health Administration recommends scheduling frequent rest breaks in shaded or air-conditioned environments. Anyone overcome by heat should be moved to a cool and shaded location. Heat stroke is an emergency. Call 911. The 5 p.m. weather at Rochester, it was mostly sunny. The temperature was 88 degrees Fahrenheit or 31 degrees Celsius, the dew point 51 and the relative humidity 28%. The wind was west at 14 miles an hour gusting to 22. The pressure was 30.11 inches and steady. Repeating at Rochester, it was mostly sunny, temperature 88 degrees. Around the region at 5 p.m. it was sunny, with a temperature of 83 at Erie, 86 at Niagara Falls, and 81 at Watertown. It was mostly sunny, with a temperature of 86 at Buffalo, 90 at Toronto, 89 at Syracuse, and 88 at Elmira. At Binghamton, it was partly sunny, with a temperature of 83. At Oswego, winds were west at 5 knots, with a temperature of 79 degrees. The Central Lake Ontario buoy winds were west at 6 knots, with a temperature of 76 degrees, and the waves were 0 feet. The forecast for the Genesee Valley and Northern Finger Lakes, including Rochester, Geneseo, Canandaigua, Newark, and Fairhaven. Tonight, mainly clear. Lows around 70. Light winds, becoming southwest 5 to 10 miles an hour. Tuesday, sunny with highs ranging from the lower 90s on the hilltops to the mid-90s across the lower elevations. Southwest winds 10 to 20 miles an hour, becoming west with gusts up to 30 miles an hour. Heat index values up to 105. Tuesday night, mainly clear. Very warm and muggy with lows in the mid-70s. West winds 10 to 20 miles an hour with gusts up to 30 miles an hour in the evening. Wednesday, sunny with highs ranging from the mid-80s on the hilltops to around 90 across the lower elevations. Northwest winds 5 to 10 miles an hour. Wednesday night, partly cloudy. Lows ranging from the mid-60s inland to the lower 70s along the lake shore. West winds 10 miles an hour or less. The forecast for the Southern Finger Lakes, including Pinyan, Seneca Falls, and Auburn. Tonight, mainly clear. Lows around 70. Light southwest winds. Tuesday, sunny with highs in the mid-90s. Southwest winds 5 to 10 miles an hour, becoming west 10 to 15 miles an hour with gusts up to 30 miles an hour. Heat index values up to 105. Tuesday night, mainly clear. Very warm and muggy with lows in the mid-70s. West winds 10 to 15 miles an hour with gusts up to 30 miles an hour in the evening, diminishing to 5 to 10 miles an hour. Wednesday, mostly sunny. Humid with highs in the upper 80s. Northwest winds 5 to 10 miles an hour. Wednesday night, partly cloudy. Cooler with lows in the mid-60s. Northwest winds 10 miles an hour or less. And now the extended forecast. Thursday, partly cloudy. Highs in the upper 80s. Friday, partly cloudy. A chance of showers. Highs in the lower 80s. Lows in the mid-60s. Chance of rain 50%. Saturday, showers likely and a chance of thunderstorms. Highs in the lower 80s. Lows in the mid-60s. Chance of rain 70%. Sunday, mostly cloudy. A 50% chance of showers and thunderstorms. Highs in the lower 80s. Lows in the mid-60s. Monday, mostly cloudy. A 50% chance of showers and thunderstorms. Highs around 80.

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Heat statement for counties in New York, Seneca, Southern Cayuga, and Yates. What? Heat index values between 95 and 104 degrees expected. Where? Broome, Charmont, Madison, Onondaga, Schuyler, Seneca, Southern Cayuga, Southern Oneida, Steuben, Tioga, Tompkins, and Yates counties. When? From 11 a.m. to 8 p.m. Tuesday. Impacts: hot temperatures and high humidity may cause heat illnesses. Additional details: the highest temperatures and heat indices will be in the deeper valley locations. Drink plenty of fluids, stay in an air-conditioned room, stay out of the sun, and check up on relatives and neighbors. Take extra precautions when outside. Wear lightweight and loose-fitting clothing. Try to limit strenuous activities to early morning or evening. Take action when you see symptoms of heat exhaustion and heat stroke. Heat statement for counties in New York, Livingston, Monroe, Northern Cayuga, Ontario, Orleans, and Wayne. What? Heat index values as high as 105 expected. Where? Niagara, Orleans, Monroe, Wayne, Northern Cayuga, Oswego, Livingston, and Ontario counties. When? From 11 a.m. to 8 p.m. Tuesday. Impacts: hot temperatures and high humidity may cause heat-related illnesses to occur. Drink plenty of fluids, stay in an air-conditioned room, stay out of the sun, and check up on relatives and neighbors. Young children and pets should never be left unattended in vehicles under any circumstances. This is especially true during hot weather when car interiors can reach lethal temperatures in a matter of minutes. Take extra precautions if you work or spend time outside. When possible, reschedule strenuous activities to early morning or evening. Know the signs and symptoms of heat exhaustion and heat stroke. Wear lightweight and loose-fitting clothing when possible. To reduce risk during outdoor work, the Occupational Safety and Health Administration recommends scheduling frequent rest breaks in shaded or air-conditioned environments. Anyone overcome by heat should be moved to a cool and shaded location. Heat stroke is an emergency. Call 911. Heat statement for counties in New York, Genesee, and Wyoming. What? Heat index values in the mid to upper 90s expected. Where? Erie, Jefferson, Lewis, Genesee, Wyoming, Chautauqua, Cattaraugus, and Allegheny counties. When? From 11 a.m. to 8 p.m. Tuesday. Impacts: hot temperatures and high humidity may cause heat-related illnesses to occur. Drink plenty of fluids, stay in an air-conditioned room, stay out of the sun, and check up on relatives and neighbors. Young children and pets should never be left unattended in vehicles under any circumstances. This is especially true during hot weather when car interiors can reach lethal temperatures in a matter of minutes. Take extra precautions if you work or spend time outside. 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Know the signs and symptoms of heat exhaustion and heat stroke. Wear lightweight and loose-fitting clothing when possible. To reduce risk during outdoor work, the Occupational Safety and Health Administration recommends scheduling frequent rest breaks in shaded or air-conditioned environments. Anyone overcome by heat should be moved to a cool and shaded location. Heat stroke is an emergency. Call 911. Heat statement for counties in New York, Niagara, and Orleans. What? Heat index values as high as 105 expected. Where? Niagara, Orleans, Monroe, Wayne, Northern Cayuga, Oswego, Livingston, and Ontario counties. When? From 11 a.m. to 8 p.m. Tuesday. Impacts: hot temperatures and high humidity may cause heat-related illnesses to occur. Drink plenty of fluids, stay in an air-conditioned room, stay out of the sun, and check up on relatives and neighbors. Young children and pets should never be left unattended in vehicles under any circumstances. This is especially true during hot weather when car interiors can reach lethal temperatures in a matter of minutes. 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Know the signs and symptoms of heat exhaustion and heat stroke. Wear lightweight and loose-fitting clothing when possible.
to reduce risk during outdoor work. The Occupational Safety and Health Administration recommends scheduling frequent rest breaks in shaded or air-conditioned environments. Anyone overcome by heat should be moved to a cool and shaded location. Heat stroke is an emergency. Call 911. The Rochester, New York climate summary for this evening, as of 4 p.m., July 13, 2026. Today's high temperature was 87 degrees. The normal high is 83. Today's low temperature was 60 degrees. The normal low is 62. No precipitation fell today. No snow fell today. Sunset tonight is at 8:49 p.m. Sunrise tomorrow is at 5:44 a.m. The Nearshore Marine Forecast, for the Niagara River to Hamelin Beach along Lake Ontario. Tonight, southwest winds 10 to 15 knots. Mainly clear. Waves 1 to 3 feet. Tuesday, southwest winds 15 to 20 knots. Mostly sunny. Waves 1 to 3 feet building to 2 to 4 feet. Tuesday night, west winds 15 to 20 knots diminishing to 10 to 15 knots. Mainly clear. Waves 2 to 4 feet subsiding to 1 to 3 feet. Wednesday, northwest winds 5 to 10 knots becoming west. Mostly sunny. Waves 1 to 3 feet subsiding to 1 foot or less. Wednesday night, northwest winds 5 to 10 knots becoming west. Partly to mostly cloudy. Waves 1 to 2 feet. Thursday, west winds 5 to 15 knots becoming north. Partly cloudy. Waves 1 to 3 feet. Friday, north winds 10 knots or less becoming northwest. A chance of showers Friday night. Waves 1 foot or less. Saturday, southeast winds 5 to 15 knots becoming north. Showers likely during the day, then showers likely with a chance of thunderstorm Saturday night. Waves 2 feet or less. Winds and waves higher in and near thunderstorms. The Nearshore Marine Forecast, for Hamelin Beach to Mexico Bay. Tonight, southwest winds 5 to 15 knots. Mainly clear. Waves 2 feet or less. Tuesday, southwest winds 15 to 20 knots becoming west. Mostly sunny. Waves 1 to 3 feet building to 3 to 5 feet. Waves occasionally around 6 feet. Tuesday night, west winds 15 to 20 knots. Mainly clear. Waves 3 to 6 feet. Waves occasionally around 7 feet. Wednesday, northwest winds 5 to 15 knots becoming west. Sunny. Waves 3 to 5 feet subsiding to 1 to 3 feet. Waves occasionally around 6 feet. Wednesday night, west winds 5 to 15 knots. Partly cloudy. Waves 2 to 4 feet subsiding to 1 to 3 feet. Thursday, west winds 10 to 15 knots becoming north. Partly cloudy. Waves 1 to 3 feet building to 2 to 4 feet, then subsiding to 1 to 3 feet. Friday, north winds 10 knots or less becoming southwest. A chance of showers Friday night. Waves 2 feet or less. Saturday, south winds 5 to... Friday, north winds 10 knots or less becoming southwest. A chance of showers Friday night. Waves 2 feet or less. Saturday, south winds 5 to 10 knots becoming northeast. Showers likely with a chance of thunderstorms during the day, then a chance of showers and thunderstorms Saturday night. Waves 2 feet or less. Winds and waves higher in and near thunderstorms. The water temperature off Rochester is 50 degrees. Heat statement for counties in New York, Allegheny, Cattaraugus, Chautauqua, Genesee, Northern Erie, Southern Erie, and Wyoming. What? Heat index values in the mid to upper 90s expected. Where? Erie, Jefferson, Lewis, Genesee, Wyoming, Chautauqua, Cattaraugus, and Allegheny counties. When? From 11 a.m. to 8 p.m. Tuesday. Impacts, hot temperatures and high humidity may cause heat-related illnesses to occur. Drink plenty of fluids, stay in an air-conditioned room, stay out of the sun, and check up on relatives and neighbors. Young children and pets should never be left unattended in vehicles under any circumstances. This is especially true during hot weather when car interiors can reach lethal temperatures in a matter of minutes. Take extra precautions if you work or spend time outside. 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

reschedule strenuous activities to early morning or evening. 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To reduce risk during outdoor work, the Occupational Safety and Health Administration recommends scheduling frequent rest breaks in shaded or air-conditioned environments. Anyone overcome by heat should be moved to a cool and shaded location. Heat stroke is an emergency. Call 911. The 5 p.m. weather at Rochester, it was mostly sunny. The temperature was 88 degrees Fahrenheit or 31 degrees Celsius, the dew point 51 and the relative humidity 28%. The wind was west at 14 miles an hour gusting to 22. The pressure was 30.11 inches and steady. Repeating at Rochester, it was mostly sunny, temperature 88 degrees. Around the region at 5 p.m. it was sunny, with a temperature of 83 at Erie, 86 at Niagara Falls, and 81 at Watertown. It was mostly sunny, with a temperature of 86 at Buffalo, 90 at Toronto, 89 at Syracuse, and 88 at Elmira. At Binghamton, it was partly sunny, with a temperature of 83. At Oswego, winds were west at 5 knots, with a temperature of 79 degrees. The Central Lake Ontario buoy winds were west at 6 knots, with a temperature of 76 degrees, and the waves were 0 feet. The forecast for the Genesee Valley and Northern Finger Lakes, including Rochester, Geneseo, Canandaigua, Newark, and Fairhaven. Tonight, mainly clear. Lows around 70. Light winds, becoming southwest 5 to 10 miles an hour. Tuesday, sunny with highs ranging from the lower 90s on the hilltops to the mid-90s across the lower elevations. Southwest winds 10 to 20 miles an hour, becoming west with gusts up to 30 miles an hour. Heat index values up to 105. Tuesday night, mainly clear. Very warm and muggy with lows in the mid-70s. West winds 10 to 20 miles an hour with gusts up to 30 miles an hour in the evening. Wednesday, sunny with highs ranging from the mid-80s on the hilltops to around 90 across the lower elevations. Northwest winds 5 to 10 miles an hour. Wednesday night, partly cloudy. Lows ranging from the mid-60s inland to the lower 70s along the lake shore. West winds 10 miles an hour or less. The forecast for the Southern Finger Lakes, including Tinian, Seneca Falls, and Auburn. Tonight, mainly clear. Lows around 70. Light southwest winds. Tuesday, sunny with highs in the mid-90s. Southwest winds 5 to 10 miles an hour, becoming west 10 to 15 miles an hour with gusts up to 30 miles an hour. Heat index values up to 105. Tuesday night, mainly clear. Very warm and muggy with lows in the mid-70s. West winds 10 to 15 miles an hour with gusts up to 30 miles an hour in the evening, diminishing to 5 to 10 miles an hour. Wednesday, mostly sunny. Humid with highs in the upper 80s. Northwest winds 5 to 10 miles an hour. Wednesday night, partly cloudy. Cooler with lows in the mid-60s. Northwest winds 10 miles an hour or less. And now the extended forecast. Thursday, partly cloudy. Highs in the upper 80s. Friday, partly cloudy. A chance of showers. Highs in the lower 80s. Lows in the mid-60s. Chance of rain 50%. Saturday, showers likely and a chance of thunderstorms. Highs in the lower 80s. Lows in the mid-60s. Chance of rain 70%. Sunday, mostly cloudy. A 50% chance of showers and thunderstorms. Highs in the lower 80s. Lows in the mid-60s. Monday, mostly cloudy. A 50% chance of showers and thunderstorms. Highs around 80. Lows in the lower 60s. 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KHA 53 operates on a frequency of 162.40 MHz. Heat statement for counties in New York, Seneca, Southern Cayuga, and Yates. What? Heat index values between 95 and 104 degrees expected. Where? Broome, Charmont, Madison, Onondaga, Schuyler, Seneca, Southern Cayuga, Southern Oneida, Steuben, Tioga, Tompkins, and Yates County.

When? From 11 a.m. to 8 p.m. Tuesday. Impacts: hot temperatures and high humidity may cause heat illnesses. Additional details: the highest temperatures and heat indices will be in the deeper valley locations. Drink plenty of fluids, stay in an air-conditioned room, stay out of the sun, and check up on relatives and neighbors. Take extra precautions when outside. Wear lightweight and loose-fitting clothing. Try to limit strenuous activities to early morning or evening. Take action when you see symptoms of heat exhaustion and heat stroke. Heat statement for counties in New York, Livingston, Monroe, Northern Cayuga, Ontario, Orleans, and Wayne. What? Heat index values as high as 105 expected. Where? Niagara, Orleans, Monroe, Wayne, Northern Cayuga, Oswego, Livingston, and Ontario counties. When? From 11 a.m. to 8 p.m. Tuesday. Impacts: hot temperatures and high humidity may cause heat-related illnesses to occur. Drink plenty of fluids, stay in an air-conditioned room, stay out of the sun, and check up on relatives and neighbors. Young children and pets should never be left unattended in vehicles under any circumstances. This is especially true during hot weather when car interiors can reach lethal temperatures in a matter of minutes. Take extra precautions if you work or spend time outside. 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Know the signs and symptoms of heat exhaustion and heat stroke. Wear lightweight and loose-fitting clothing when possible. To reduce risk during outdoor work, the Occupational Safety and Health Administration recommends scheduling frequent rest breaks in shaded or air-conditioned environments. Anyone overcome by heat should be moved to a cool and shaded location. Heat stroke is an emergency. Call 911. Heat statement for counties in New York, Genesee, and Wyoming. What? Heat index values in the mid to upper 90s expected. Where? Erie, Jefferson, Lewis, Genesee, Wyoming, Chautauqua, Cattaraugus, and Allegheny counties. When? From 11 a.m. to 8 p.m. Tuesday. Impacts: hot temperatures and high humidity may cause heat-related illnesses to occur. Drink plenty of fluids, stay in an air-conditioned room, stay out of the sun, and check up on relatives and neighbors. Young children and pets should never be left unattended in vehicles under any circumstances. This is especially true during hot weather when car interiors can reach lethal temperatures in a matter of minutes. Take extra precautions if you work or spend time outside. 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Know the signs and symptoms of heat exhaustion and heat stroke. Wear lightweight and loose-fitting clothing when possible. To reduce risk during outdoor work, the Occupational Safety and Health Administration recommends scheduling frequent rest breaks in shaded or air-conditioned environments. Anyone overcome by heat should be moved to a cool and shaded location. Heat stroke is an emergency. Call 911. Heat statement for counties in New York, Niagara, and Orleans. What? Heat index values as high as 105 expected. Where? Niagara, Orleans, Monroe, Wayne, Northern Cayuga, Oswego, Livingston, and Ontario counties. When? From 11 a.m. to 8 p.m. Tuesday. Impacts: hot temperatures and high humidity may cause heat-related illnesses to occur. Drink plenty of fluids, stay in an air-conditioned room, stay out of the sun, and check up on relatives and neighbors. Young children and pets should never be left unattended in vehicles under any circumstances. This is especially true during hot weather when car interiors can reach lethal temperatures in a matter of minutes. Take extra precautions if you work or spend time outside. When possible, reschedule strenuous activities to early morning or evening. Know the signs and symptoms of heat exhaustion and heat stroke. Wear lightweight and loose-fitting clothing when possible. To reduce risk during outdoor work, the Occupational Safety and Health Administration recommends scheduling frequent rest breaks in shaded or air-conditioned environments. Anyone overcome by heat should be moved to a cool and shaded location. Heat stroke is an emergency. Call 911. Heat statement for counties in New York, Allegheny, Cattaraugus, Chautauqua, Genesee, Northern Erie, Southern Erie, and Wyoming. What? Heat index values in the mid to upper 90s expected. Where? Erie, Jefferson, Lewis, Genesee, Wyoming, Chautauqua, Cattaraugus, and Allegheny counties.

Heat should be moved to a cool and shaded location. Heat stroke is an emergency. Call 911. The 5 p.m. weather at Rochester, it was mostly sunny. The temperature was 88 degrees Fahrenheit or 31 degrees Celsius, the dew point 51 and the relative humidity 28%. The wind was west at 14 miles an hour gusting to 22. The pressure was 30.11 inches and steady. Repeating at Rochester, it was mostly sunny, temperature 88 degrees. Around the region at 5 p.m. it was sunny, with a temperature of 83 at Erie, 86 at Niagara Falls, and 81 at Watertown. It was mostly sunny, with a temperature of 86 at Buffalo, 90 at Toronto, 89 at Syracuse, and 88 at Elmira. At Binghamton, it was partly sunny, with a temperature of 83. At Oswego, winds were west at 5 knots, with a temperature of 79 degrees. The Central Lake Ontario buoy winds were west at 6 knots, with a temperature of 76 degrees, and the waves were 0 feet. The forecast for the Genesee Valley and Northern Finger Lakes, including Rochester, Geneseo, Canandaigua, Newark, and Fairhaven. Tonight, mainly clear. Lows around 70. Light winds, becoming southwest 5 to 10 miles an hour. Tuesday, sunny with highs ranging from the lower 90s on the hilltops to the mid-90s across the lower elevations. Southwest winds 10 to 20 miles an hour, becoming west with gusts up to 30 miles an hour. Heat index values up to 105. Tuesday night, mainly clear. Very warm and muggy with lows in the mid-70s. West winds 10 to 20 miles an hour with gusts up to 30 miles an hour in the evening. Wednesday, sunny with highs ranging from the mid-80s on the hilltops to around 90 across the lower elevations. Northwest winds 5 to 10 miles an hour. Wednesday night, partly cloudy. Lows ranging from the mid-60s inland to the lower 70s along the lake shore. West winds 10 miles an hour or less. The forecast for the Southern Finger Lakes, including Tinian, Seneca Falls, and Auburn. Tonight, mainly clear. Lows around 70. Light southwest winds. Tuesday, sunny with highs in the mid-90s. Southwest winds 5 to 10 miles an hour, becoming west 10 to 15 miles an hour with gusts up to 30 miles an hour. Heat index values up to 105. Tuesday night, mainly clear. Very warm and muggy with lows in the mid-70s. West winds 10 to 15 miles an hour with gusts up to 30 miles an hour in the evening, diminishing to 5 to 10 miles an hour. Wednesday, mostly sunny. Humid with highs in the upper 80s. Northwest winds 5 to 10 miles an hour. Wednesday night, partly cloudy. Cooler with lows in the mid-60s. Northwest winds 10 miles an hour or less. And now the extended forecast. Thursday, partly cloudy. Highs in the upper 80s. Friday, partly cloudy. A chance of showers. Highs in the lower 80s. Lows in the mid-60s. Chance of rain 50%. Saturday, showers likely and a chance of thunderstorms. Highs in the lower 80s. Lows in the mid-60s. Chance of rain 70%. Sunday, mostly cloudy. A 50% chance of showers and thunderstorms. Highs in the lower 80s. Lows in the mid-60s. Monday, mostly cloudy. A 50% chance of showers and thunderstorms. Highs around 80. Lows in the lower 60s. 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Your source for official weather information across the Western Finger Lakes and the Genesee Valley. KHA 53 operates on a frequency of 162.40 MHz. Heat statement for counties in New York, Seneca, Southern Cayuga and Yates. What? Heat index values between 95 and 104 degrees expected. Where? Broome, Chemung, Madison, Onondaga, Schuyler, Seneca, Southern Cayuga, Southern Oneida, Steuben, Tioga, Tompkins, and Yates counties. When? From 11 a.m. to 8 p.m. Tuesday. Impacts: hot temperatures and high humidity may cause heat illnesses. Additional details: the highest temperatures and heat indices will be in the deeper valley locations. Drink plenty of fluids, stay in an air-conditioned room, stay out of the sun, and check up on relatives and

take extra precautions when outside. 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Take action when you see symptoms of heat exhaustion and heat stroke. Heat statement for counties in New York, Livingston, Monroe, Northern Cayuga, Ontario, Orleans, and Wayne. What? Heat index values as high as 105 expected. Where? Niagara, Orleans, Monroe, Wayne, Northern Cayuga, Oswego, Livingston, and Ontario counties. When? From 11 a.m. to 8 p.m. Tuesday. Impacts. Hot temperatures and high humidity may cause heat-related illnesses to occur. Drink plenty of fluids, stay in an air-conditioned room, stay out of the sun, and check up on relatives and neighbors. Young children and pets should never be left unattended in vehicles under any circumstances. This is especially true during hot weather when car interiors can reach lethal temperatures in a matter of minutes. Take extra precautions if you work or spend time outside. 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Know the signs and symptoms of heat exhaustion and heat stroke. Wear lightweight and loose-fitting clothing when possible. To reduce risk during outdoor work, the Occupational Safety and Health Administration recommends scheduling frequent rest breaks in shaded or air-conditioned environments. Anyone overcome by heat should be moved to a cool and shaded location. Heat stroke is an emergency. Call 911. Heat statement for counties in New York, Genesee, and Wyoming. What? Heat index values in the mid to upper 90s expected. Where? Erie, Jefferson, Lewis, Genesee, Wyoming, Chautauqua, Cattaraugus, and Allegheny counties. When? From 11 a.m. to 8 p.m. Tuesday. Impacts. Hot temperatures and high humidity may cause heat-related illnesses to occur. Drink plenty of fluids, stay in an air-conditioned room, stay out of the sun, and check up on relatives and neighbors. Young children and pets should never be left unattended in vehicles under any circumstances. This is especially true during hot weather when car interiors can reach lethal temperatures in a matter of minutes. Take extra precautions if you work or spend time outside. 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Know the signs and symptoms of heat exhaustion and heat stroke. Wear lightweight and loose-fitting clothing when possible. To reduce risk during outdoor work, the Occupational Safety and Health Administration recommends scheduling frequent rest breaks in shaded or air-conditioned environments. Anyone overcome by heat should be moved to a cool and shaded location. Heat stroke is an emergency. Call 911. Heat statement for counties in New York, Niagara, and Orleans. What? Heat index values as high as 105 expected. Where? Niagara, Orleans, Monroe, Wayne, Northern Cayuga, Oswego, Livingston, and Ontario counties. When? From 11 a.m. to 8 p.m. Tuesday. Impacts. Hot temperatures and high humidity may cause heat-related illnesses to occur. Drink plenty of fluids, stay in an air-conditioned room, stay out of the sun, and check up on relatives and neighbors. Young children and pets should never be left unattended in vehicles under any circumstances. This is especially true during hot weather when car interiors can reach lethal temperatures in a matter of minutes. Take extra precautions if you work or spend time outside. When possible, reschedule strenuous activities to early morning or evening. Know the signs and symptoms of heat exhaustion and heat stroke. Wear lightweight and loose-fitting clothing when possible. To reduce risk during outdoor work, the Occupational Safety and Health Administration recommends scheduling frequent rest breaks in shaded or air-conditioned environments. Anyone overcome by heat should be moved to a cool and shaded location. Heat stroke is an emergency. Call 911. Heat statement for counties in New York, Allegheny, Cattaraugus, Chautauqua, Genesee, Northern Erie, Southern Erie, and Wyoming. What? Heat index values in the mid to upper 90s expected. Where? Erie, Jefferson, Lewis, Genesee, Wyoming, Chautauqua, Cattaraugus, and Allegheny counties. When? From 11 a.m. to 8 p.m. Tuesday. Impacts. Hot temperatures and high humidity may cause heat-related illnesses to occur. Drink plenty of fluids, stay in an air-conditioned room, stay out of the sun, and check up on relatives and neighbors. Young children and pets should never be left unattended in vehicles under any circumstances.

This is especially true during hot weather when car interiors can reach lethal temperatures in a matter of minutes. Take extra precautions if you work or spend time outside. 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Know the signs and symptoms of heat exhaustion and heat stroke. 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To reduce risk during outdoor work, the Occupational Safety and Health Administration recommends scheduling frequent rest breaks in shaded or air-conditioned environments. Anyone overcome by heat should be moved to a cool and shaded location. Heat stroke is an emergency. Call 911. The 5 p.m. weather at Rochester, it was mostly sunny. The temperature was 88 degrees Fahrenheit or 31 degrees Celsius, the dew point 51 and the relative humidity 28%. The wind was west at 14 miles an hour gusting to 22. The pressure was 30.11 inches and steady. Repeating at Rochester, it was mostly sunny, temperature 88 degrees. Around the region at 5 p.m. it was sunny, with a temperature of 83 at Erie, 86 at Niagara Falls, and 81 at Watertown. It was mostly sunny, with a temperature of 86 at Buffalo, 90 at Toronto, 89 at Syracuse, and 88 at Elmira. At Binghamton, it was partly sunny, with a temperature of 83. At Oswego, winds were west at 5 knots, with a temperature of 79 degrees. The Central Lake Ontario buoy winds were west at 6 knots, with a temperature of 76 degrees, and the waves were 0 feet. The forecast for the Genesee Valley and Northern Finger Lakes, including Rochester, Geneseo, Canandaigua, Newark, and Fairhaven. Tonight, mainly clear. Lows around 70. Light winds, becoming southwest 5 to 10 miles an hour. Tuesday, sunny with highs ranging from the lower 90s on the hilltops to the mid-90s across the lower elevations. Southwest winds 10 to 20 miles an hour, becoming west with gusts up to 30 miles an hour. Heat index values up to 105. Tuesday night, mainly clear. Very warm and muggy with lows in the mid-70s. West winds 10 to 20 miles an hour with gusts up to 30 miles an hour in the evening. Wednesday, sunny with highs ranging from the mid-80s on the hilltops to around 90 across the lower elevations. Northwest winds 5 to 10 miles an hour. Wednesday night, partly cloudy. Lows ranging from the mid-60s inland to the lower 70s along the lake shore. West winds 10 miles an hour or less. The forecast for the Southern Finger Lakes, including Pinyan, Seneca Falls, and Auburn. Tonight, mainly clear. Lows around 70. Light southwest winds. Tuesday, sunny with highs in the mid-90s. Southwest winds 5 to 10 miles an hour, becoming west 10 to 15 miles an hour with gusts up to 30 miles an hour. Heat index values up to 105. Tuesday night, mainly clear. Very warm and muggy with lows in the mid-70s. West winds 10 to 15 miles an hour with gusts up to 30 miles an hour in the evening, diminishing to 5 to 10 miles an hour. Wednesday, mostly sunny. Humid with highs in the upper 80s. Northwest winds 5 to 10 miles an hour. Wednesday night, partly cloudy. Cooler with lows in the mid-60s. Northwest winds 10 miles an hour or less. And now the extended forecast. Thursday, partly cloudy. Highs in the upper 80s. Friday, partly cloudy. A chance of showers. Highs in the lower 80s. Lows in the mid-60s. Chance of rain 50%. Saturday, showers likely and a chance of thunderstorms. Highs in the lower 80s. Lows in the mid-60s. Chance of rain 70%. Sunday, mostly cloudy. A 50% chance of showers and thunderstorms. Highs in the lower 80s. Lows in the mid-60s. Monday, mostly cloudy. A 50% chance of showers and thunderstorms. Highs around 80. Lows in the lower 60s. The Rochester, New York climate summary for this evening, as of 4 p.m., July 13, 2026. Today's high temperature was 87 degrees. The normal high is 83. Today's low temperature was 60 degrees. The normal low is 62. No precipitation fell today. No snow fell today. Sunset tonight is at 8:49 p.m.

Sunrise tomorrow is at 5:44 a.m. Open lake forecast. 4. The Niagara River to Hamlin Beach beyond 5 miles from shore. Tonight, southwest winds 10 to 15 knots, increasing to 15 to 20 knots. Waves 1 to 3 feet, building to 2 to 4 feet. Tuesday, southwest winds 15 to 20 knots. Waves 2 to 4 feet, building to 3 to 5 feet. Tuesday night, west winds 15 to 20 knots, diminishing to 10 to 15 knots. Waves 3 to 5 feet, subsiding to 2 to 4 feet. Wednesday, northwest winds 5 to 10 knots, becoming west. Waves 1 to 3 feet, subsiding to 1 foot or less. Wednesday night, northwest winds 5 to 15 knots, becoming west. Waves 1 to 2 feet. Thursday, west winds 5 to 15 knots, becoming north. Waves 1 to 3 feet. Friday, north winds 5 to 10 knots. A chance of showers Friday night. Waves 1 foot or less. Saturday, southeast winds 10 to 15 knots, becoming north. Showers likely during the day, then a chance of showers and thunderstorms Saturday night. Waves 2 feet or less. Winds and waves higher and near thunderstorms. Open lake forecast. 4. Hamlin Beach to Mexico Bay beyond 5 miles from shore. Tonight, southwest winds 5 to 15 knots, increasing to 15 to 20 knots. Waves 1 to 3 feet. Tuesday, southwest winds 15 to 20 knots, becoming west. Waves 2 to 4 feet, building to 3 to 6 feet. Tuesday night, west winds 15 to 20 knots. Waves 4 to 7 feet, subsiding to 3 to 6 feet. Waves occasionally around 9 feet. Wednesday, northwest winds 5 to 15 knots, becoming west. Waves 3 to 5 feet, subsiding to 1 to 3 feet. Wednesday night, west winds 5 to 15 knots. Waves 2 to 4 feet, subsiding to 1 to 3 feet. Thursday, west winds 15 to 20 knots, becoming north 10 to 15 knots. Waves 1 to 3 feet, building to 2 to 4 feet, then subsiding to 1 to 3 feet. Friday, north winds 5 to 10 knots, becoming southwest. A chance of showers Friday night. Waves 2 feet or less. Saturday, south winds 5 to 15 knots, becoming northeast. A chance of showers and thunderstorms. Waves 2 feet or less. Winds and waves higher and near thunderstorms. This is the NOAA Weather Radio KHA 53 in Rochester. Your source for official weather information across the Western Finger Lakes and the Genesee Valley. KHA 53 operates on a frequency of 162.40 MHz. Heat statement for counties in New York, Seneca, Southern Cayuga and Yates. What? Heat index values between 95 and 104 degrees expected. Where? Broome, Charmont, Madison, Onondaga, Schuyler, Seneca, Southern Cayuga, Southern Oneida, Steuben, Tioga, Tompkins, and Yates counties. When? From 11 a.m. to 8 p.m. Tuesday. Impacts: hot temperatures and high humidity may cause heat illnesses. Additional details: the highest temperatures and heat indices will be in the deeper valley locations. Drink plenty of fluids, stay in an air-conditioned room, stay out of the sun, and check up on relatives and neighbors. Take extra precautions when outside. Wear lightweight and loose-fitting clothing. Try to limit strenuous activities to early morning or evening. Take action when you see symptoms of heat exhaustion and heat stroke. Heat statement for counties in New York, Livingston, Monroe, Northern Cayuga, Ontario, Orleans and Wayne. What? Heat index values as high as 105 expected. Where? Niagara, Orleans, Monroe, Wayne, Northern Cayuga, Oswego, Livingston, and Ontario counties. When? From 11 a.m. to 8 p.m. Tuesday. Impacts: hot temperatures and high humidity may cause heat-related illnesses to occur. Drink plenty of fluids, stay in an air-conditioned room, stay out of the sun, and check up on relatives and neighbors. Young children and pets should never be left unattended in vehicles under any circumstances. This is especially true during hot weather when car interiors can reach lethal temperatures in a matter of minutes. Take extra precautions if you work or spend time outside. 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Know the signs and symptoms of heat exhaustion and heat stroke. 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

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Anyone overcome by heat should be moved to a cool and shaded location. Heat stroke is an emergency. Call 911. Heat statement for counties in New York, Genesee, and Wyoming. What heat index values in the mid to upper 90s expected? Where, Erie, Jefferson, Lewis, Genesee, Wyoming, Chautauqua, Cattaraugus, and Allegheny counties. When, from 11 a.m. to 8 p.m. Tuesday. Impacts, hot temperatures and high humidity may cause heat-related illnesses to occur. Drink plenty of fluids, stay in an air-conditioned room, stay out of the sun, and check up on relatives and neighbors. Young children and pets should never be left unattended in vehicles under any circumstances. This is especially true during hot weather when car interiors can reach lethal temperatures in a matter of minutes. Take extra precautions if you work or spend time outside. When possible, reschedule strenuous activities to early morning or evening. Know the signs and symptoms of heat exhaustion and heat stroke. Wear lightweight and loose-fitting clothing when possible. To reduce risk during outdoor work, the Occupational Safety and Health Administration recommends scheduling frequent rest breaks in shaded or air-conditioned environments. Anyone overcome by heat should be moved to a cool and shaded location. Heat stroke is an emergency. Call 911. Heat statement for counties in New York, Niagara, and Orleans. What heat index values as high as 105 expected? Where, Niagara, Orleans, Monroe, Wayne, Northern Cayuga, Oswego, Livingston, and Ontario counties. When, from 11 a.m. to 8 p.m. Tuesday. Impacts, hot temperatures and high humidity may cause heat-related illnesses to occur. Drink plenty of fluids, stay in an air-conditioned room, stay out of the sun, and check up on relatives and neighbors. Young children and pets should never be left unattended in vehicles under any circumstances. This is especially true during hot weather when car interiors can reach lethal temperatures in a matter of minutes. Take extra precautions if you work or spend time outside. When possible, reschedule strenuous activities to early morning or evening. Know the signs and symptoms of heat exhaustion and heat stroke. Wear lightweight and loose-fitting clothing when possible. To reduce risk during outdoor work, the Occupational Safety and Health Administration recommends scheduling frequent rest breaks in shaded or air-conditioned environments. Anyone overcome by heat should be moved to a cool and shaded location. Heat stroke is an emergency. Call 911. Heat statement for counties in New York, Allegheny, Cattaraugus, Chautauqua, Genesee, Northern Erie, Southern Erie, and Wyoming. What heat index values in the mid to upper 90s expected? Where, Erie, Jefferson, Lewis, Genesee, Wyoming, Chautauqua, Cattaraugus, and Allegheny counties. When, from 11 a.m. to 8 p.m. Tuesday. Impacts, hot temperatures and high humidity may cause heat-related illnesses to occur. Drink plenty of fluids, stay in an air-conditioned room, stay out of the sun, and check up on relatives and neighbors. Young children and pets should never be left unattended in vehicles under any circumstances. This is especially true during hot weather when car interiors can reach lethal temperatures in a matter of minutes. Take extra precautions if you work or spend time outside. When possible, reschedule strenuous activities to early morning or evening. Know the signs and symptoms of heat exhaustion and heat stroke. Wear lightweight and loose-fitting clothing when possible. To reduce risk during outdoor work, the Occupational Safety and Health Administration recommends scheduling frequent rest breaks in shaded or air-conditioned environments. Anyone overcome by heat should be moved to a cool and shaded location. Heat stroke is an emergency. Call 911. The 6 p.m. weather at Rochester, it was mostly sunny. The temperature was 87 degrees Fahrenheit or 31 degrees Celsius, the dew point 50 and the relative humidity 27%. The wind was west at 10 miles an hour gusting to 21. The pressure was 30.10 inches and falling. Repeating at Rochester, it was mostly sunny, temperature 87 degrees. Around the region at 6 p.m. it was sunny, with a temperature of 83 at Erie, 85 at Niagara Falls, and 81 at Watertown. It was mostly sunny, with a temperature of 85 at Buffalo.

87 at Syracuse and 87 at Elmira. At Binghamton, it was partly sunny with a temperature of 84. At Oswego, winds were west at 4 knots with a temperature of 80 degrees. The Central Lake Ontario buoy winds were from the west at 6 knots. The forecast for the Genesee Valley and Northern Finger Lakes, including Rochester, Geneseo, Canandaigua, Newark, and Fairhaven. Tonight, mainly clear. Lows around 70. Light winds, becoming southwest 5 to 10 miles an hour. Tuesday, sunny with highs ranging from the lower 90s on the hilltops to the mid-90s across the lower elevations. Southwest winds 10 to 20 miles an hour, becoming west with gusts up to 30 miles an hour. Heat index values up to 105. Tuesday night, mainly clear. Very warm and muggy with lows in the mid-70s. West winds 10 to 20 miles an hour with gusts up to 30 miles an hour in the evening. Wednesday, sunny with highs ranging from the mid-80s on the hilltops to around 90 across the lower elevations. Northwest winds 5 to 10 miles an hour. Wednesday night, partly cloudy. Lows ranging from the mid-60s inland to the lower 70s along the lake shore. West winds 10 miles an hour or less. The forecast for the Southern Finger Lakes, including Tinian, Seneca Falls, and Auburn. Tonight, mainly clear. Lows around 70. Light southwest winds. Tuesday, sunny with highs in the mid-90s. Southwest winds 5 to 10 miles an hour, becoming west 10 to 15 miles an hour with gusts up to 30 miles an hour. Heat index values up to 105. Tuesday night, mainly clear. Very warm and muggy with lows in the mid-70s. West winds 10 to 15 miles an hour with gusts up to 30 miles an hour in the evening, diminishing to 5 to 10 miles an hour. Wednesday, mostly sunny. Humid with highs in the upper 80s. Northwest winds 5 to 10 miles an hour. Wednesday night, partly cloudy. Cooler with lows in the mid-60s. Northwest winds 10 miles an hour or less. And now the extended forecast. Thursday, partly cloudy. Highs in the upper 80s. Friday, partly cloudy. A chance of showers. Highs in the lower 80s. Lows in the mid-60s. Chance of rain 50%. Saturday, showers likely and a chance of thunderstorms. Highs in the lower 80s. Lows in the mid-60s. Chance of rain 70%. Sunday, mostly cloudy. A 50% chance of showers and thunderstorms. Highs in the lower 80s. Lows in the mid-60s. Monday, mostly cloudy. A 50% chance of showers and thunderstorms. Highs around 80. Lows in the lower 60s. 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KHA 53 operates on a frequency of 162.40 MHz. Heat statement for counties in New York, Seneca, Southern Cayuga, and Yates. What? Heat index values between 95 and 104 degrees expected. Where? Broome, Charmont, Madison, Onondaga, Schuyler, Seneca, Southern Cayuga, Southern Oneida, Steuben, Tioga, Tompkins, and Yates counties. When? From 11 a.m. to 8 p.m. Tuesday. Impacts, hot temperatures and high humidity may cause heat illnesses. Additional details, the highest temperatures and heat indices will be in the deeper valley locations. Drink plenty of fluids, stay in an air-conditioned room, stay out of the sun, and check up on relatives and neighbors. Take extra precautions when outside. Wear lightweight and loose-fitting clothing. Try to limit strenuous activities to early morning or evening. Take action when you see symptoms of heat exhaustion and heat stroke. Heat statement for counties in New York, Livingston, Monroe, Northern Cayuga, Ontario, Orleans and Wayne. What? Heat index values as high as 105 expected. Where? Niagara, Orleans, Monroe, Wayne, Northern Cayuga, Oswego, Livingston, and Ontario counties. When? From 11 a.m. to 8 p.m. Tuesday. Impacts, hot temperatures and high humidity may cause heat-related illnesses to occur. Drink plenty of fluids, stay in an air-conditioned room, stay out of the sun, and check

up on relatives and neighbors. Young children and pets should never be left unattended in vehicles under any circumstances. This is especially true during hot weather when car interiors can reach lethal temperatures in a matter of minutes. 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Know the signs and symptoms of heat exhaustion and heat stroke. 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Anyone overcome by heat should be moved to a cool and shaded location. Heat stroke is an emergency. Call 911. Heat statement for counties in New York, Genesee, and Wyoming. What? Heat index values in the mid to upper 90s expected. Where? Erie, Jefferson, Lewis, Genesee, Wyoming, Chautauqua, Cattaraugus, and Allegheny counties. When? From 11 a.m. to 8 p.m. Tuesday. Impacts: hot temperatures and high humidity may cause heat-related illnesses to occur. Drink plenty of fluids, stay in an air-conditioned room, stay out of the sun, and check up on relatives and neighbors. Young children and pets should never be left unattended in vehicles under any circumstances. This is especially true during hot weather when car interiors can reach lethal temperatures in a matter of minutes. Take extra precautions if you work or spend time outside. 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Know the signs and symptoms of heat exhaustion and heat stroke. Wear lightweight and loose-fitting clothing when possible. To reduce risk during outdoor work, the Occupational Safety and Health Administration recommends scheduling frequent rest breaks in shaded or air-conditioned environments. Anyone overcome by heat should be moved to a cool and shaded location. Heat stroke is an emergency. Call 911. Heat statement for counties in New York, Niagara, and Orleans. What? Heat index values as high as 105 expected. Where? Niagara, Orleans, Monroe, Wayne, Northern Cayuga, Oswego, Livingston, and Ontario counties. When? From 11 a.m. to 8 p.m. Tuesday. Impacts: hot temperatures and high humidity may cause heat-related illnesses to occur. Drink plenty of fluids, stay in an air-conditioned room, stay out of the sun, and check up on relatives and neighbors. Young children and pets should never be left unattended in vehicles under any circumstances. This is especially true during hot weather when car interiors can reach lethal temperatures in a matter of minutes. Take extra precautions if you work or spend time outside. 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Know the signs and symptoms of heat exhaustion and heat stroke. Wear lightweight and loose-fitting clothing when possible. To reduce risk during outdoor work, the Occupational Safety and Health Administration recommends scheduling frequent rest breaks in shaded or air-conditioned environments. Anyone overcome by heat should be moved to a cool and shaded location. Heat stroke is an emergency. Call 911. Heat statement for counties in New York, Allegheny, Cattaraugus, Chautauqua, Genesee, Northern Erie, Southern Erie, and Wyoming. What? Heat index values in the mid to upper 90s expected. Where? Erie, Jefferson, Lewis, Genesee, Wyoming, Chautauqua, Cattaraugus, and Allegheny counties. When? From 11 a.m. to 8 p.m. Tuesday. Impacts: hot temperatures and high humidity may cause heat-related illnesses to occur. Drink plenty of fluids, stay in an air-conditioned room, stay out of the sun, and check up on relatives and neighbors. Young children and pets should never be left unattended in vehicles under any circumstances. This is especially true during hot weather when car interiors can reach lethal temperatures in a matter of minutes. Take extra precautions if you work or spend time outside. When possible, reschedule strenuous activities to early morning or evening. Know the signs and symptoms of heat exhaustion and heat stroke. Wear lightweight and loose-fitting clothing when possible. To reduce risk during outdoor work, the Occupational Safety and Health Administration recommends scheduling frequent rest breaks in shaded or air-conditioned environments. Anyone overcome by heat should be moved to a cool and shaded location. Heat stroke is an emergency. Call 911. The 6 p.m. weather at Rochester, it was mostly sunny. The temperature was 87 degrees Fahrenheit or 31 degrees Celsius, the dew point 50.

The relative humidity 27%. The wind was west at 10 miles an hour, gusting to 21. The pressure was 30.10 inches and falling. Repeating at Rochester, it was mostly sunny, temperature 87 degrees. Around the region at 6 p.m. it was sunny, with a temperature of 83 at Erie, 85 at Niagara Falls, and 81 at Watertown. It was mostly sunny, with a temperature of 85 at Buffalo, 90 at Toronto, 87 at Syracuse, and 87 at Elmira. At Binghamton, it was partly sunny, with a temperature of 84. At Oswego, winds were west at 4 knots, with a temperature of 80 degrees. The Central Lake Ontario buoy winds were southwest at 8 knots, with a temperature of 77 degrees, and the waves were 0 feet. The forecast for the Genesee Valley and Northern Finger Lakes, including Rochester, Geneseo, Canandaigua, Newark, and Fairhaven. Tonight, mainly clear. Lows around 70. Light winds, becoming southwest 5 to 10 miles an hour. Tuesday, sunny with highs ranging from the lower 90s on the hilltops to the mid-90s across the lower elevations. Southwest winds 10 to 20 miles an hour, becoming west with gusts up to 30 miles an hour. Heat index values up to 105. Tuesday night, mainly clear. Very warm and muggy with lows in the mid-70s. West winds 10 to 20 miles an hour with gusts up to 30 miles an hour in the evening. Wednesday, sunny with highs ranging from the mid-80s on the hilltops to around 90 across the lower elevations. Northwest winds 5 to 10 miles an hour. Wednesday night, partly cloudy. Lows ranging from the mid-60s inland to the lower 70s along the lake shore. West winds 10 miles an hour or less. The forecast for the Southern Finger Lakes, including Pinyan, Seneca Falls, and Auburn. Tonight, mainly clear. Lows around 70. Light southwest winds. Tuesday, sunny with highs in the mid-90s. Southwest winds 5 to 10 miles an hour, becoming west 10 to 15 miles an hour with gusts up to 30 miles an hour. Heat index values up to 105. Tuesday night, mainly clear. Very warm and muggy with lows in the mid-70s. West winds 10 to 15 miles an hour with gusts up to 30 miles an hour in the evening, diminishing to 5 to 10 miles an hour. Wednesday, mostly sunny. Humid with highs in the upper 80s. Northwest winds 5 to 10 miles an hour. Wednesday night, partly cloudy. Cooler with lows in the mid-60s. Northwest winds 10 miles an hour or less. And now the extended forecast. Thursday, partly cloudy. Highs in the upper 80s. Friday, partly cloudy. A chance of showers. Highs in the lower 80s. Lows in the mid-60s. Chance of rain 50%. Saturday, showers likely and a chance of thunderstorms. Highs in the lower 80s. Lows in the mid-60s. Chance of rain 70%. Sunday, mostly cloudy. A 50% chance of showers and thunderstorms. Highs in the lower 80s. Lows in the mid-60s. Monday, mostly cloudy. A 50% chance of showers and thunderstorms. Highs around 80. Lows in the lower 60s. 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Your source for official weather information across the Western Finger Lakes and the Genesee Valley. KHA 53 operates on a frequency of 162.40 MHz. Heat statement for counties in New York, Seneca, Southern Cayuga, and Yates. What? Heat index values between 95 and 104 degrees expected. Where? Broome, Charmont, Madison, Onondaga, Schuyler, Seneca, Southern Cayuga, Southern Oneida, Steuben, Tioga, Tompkins, and Yates counties. When? From 11 a.m. to 8 p.m. Tuesday. Impacts, hot temperatures and high humidity may cause heat illnesses. Additional details, the highest temperatures and heat indices will be in the deeper valley locations. Drink plenty of fluids, stay in an air-conditioned room, stay out of the sun, and check up on relatives and neighbors. Take extra precautions when outside. Wear lightweight and loose-fitting clothing. Try to limit strenuous activities to early morning or evening. Take action when you see symptoms of heat exhaustion and heat stroke. 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

Kingston, Monroe, Northern Cayuga, Ontario, Orleans, and Wayne. What? Heat index values as high as 105 expected. Where? Niagara, Orleans, Monroe, Wayne, Northern Cayuga, Oswego, Livingston, and Ontario counties. When? From 11 a.m. to 8 p.m. Tuesday. Impacts, hot temperatures and high humidity may cause heat-related illnesses to occur. Drink plenty of fluids, stay in an air-conditioned room, stay out of the sun, and check up on relatives and neighbors. Young children and pets should never be left unattended in vehicles under any circumstances. This is especially true during hot weather when car interiors can reach lethal temperatures in a matter of minutes. Take extra precautions if you work or spend time outside. 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Know the signs and symptoms of heat exhaustion and heat stroke. Wear lightweight and loose-fitting clothing when possible. To reduce risk during outdoor work, the Occupational Safety and Health Administration recommends scheduling frequent rest breaks in shaded or air-conditioned environments. Anyone overcome by heat should be moved to a cool and shaded location. Heat stroke is an emergency. Call 911. Heat statement for counties in New York, Genesee, and Wyoming. What? Heat index values in the mid to upper 90s expected. Where? Erie, Jefferson, Lewis, Genesee, Wyoming, Chautauqua, Cattaraugus, and Allegheny counties. When? From 11 a.m. to 8 p.m. Tuesday. Impacts, hot temperatures and high humidity may cause heat-related illnesses to occur. Drink plenty of fluids, stay in an air-conditioned room, stay out of the sun, and check up on relatives and neighbors. Young children and pets should never be left unattended in vehicles under any circumstances. This is especially true during hot weather when car interiors can reach lethal temperatures in a matter of minutes. Take extra precautions if you work or spend time outside. 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Know the signs and symptoms of heat exhaustion and heat stroke. Wear lightweight and loose-fitting clothing when possible. To reduce risk during outdoor work, the Occupational Safety and Health Administration recommends scheduling frequent rest breaks in shaded or air-conditioned environments. Anyone overcome by heat should be moved to a cool and shaded location. Heat stroke is an emergency. Call 911. Heat statement for counties in New York, Niagara, and Orleans. What? Heat index values as high as 105 expected. Where? Niagara, Orleans, Monroe, Wayne, Northern Cayuga, Oswego, Livingston, and Ontario counties. When? From 11 a.m. to 8 p.m. Tuesday. Impacts, hot temperatures and high humidity may cause heat-related illnesses to occur. Drink plenty of fluids, stay in an air-conditioned room, stay out of the sun, and check up on relatives and neighbors. Young children and pets should never be left unattended in vehicles under any circumstances. This is especially true during hot weather when car interiors can reach lethal temperatures in a matter of minutes. Take extra precautions if you work or spend time outside. When possible, reschedule strenuous activities to early morning or evening. Know the signs and symptoms of heat exhaustion and heat stroke. Wear lightweight and loose-fitting clothing when possible. To reduce risk during outdoor work, the Occupational Safety and Health Administration recommends scheduling frequent rest breaks in shaded or air-conditioned environments. Anyone overcome by heat should be moved to a cool and shaded location. Heat stroke is an emergency. Call 911. Heat statement for counties in New York, Allegheny, Cattaraugus, Chautauqua, Genesee, Northern Erie, Southern Erie, and Wyoming. What? Heat index values in the mid to upper 90s expected. Where? Erie, Jefferson, Lewis, Genesee, Wyoming, Chautauqua, Cattaraugus, and Allegheny counties. When? From 11 a.m. to 8 p.m. Tuesday. Impacts, hot temperatures and high humidity may cause heat-related illnesses to occur. Drink plenty of fluids, stay in an air-conditioned room, stay out of the sun, and check up on relatives and neighbors. Young children and pets should never be left unattended in vehicles under any circumstances. This is especially true during hot weather when car interiors can reach lethal temperatures in a matter of minutes. Take extra precautions if you work or spend time outside. 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

exhaustion and heat stroke. 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Anyone overcome by heat should be moved to a cool and shaded location. Heat stroke is an emergency. Call 911. The Rochester, New York climate summary for this evening, as of 4 p.m., July 13, 2026. Today's high temperature was 87 degrees. The normal high is 83. Today's low temperature was 60 degrees. The normal low is 62. No precipitation fell today. No snow fell today. Sunset tonight is at 8:49 p.m. Sunrise tomorrow is at 5:44 a.m. The Nearshore Marine Forecast, for the Niagara River to Hamelin Beach along Lake Ontario. Tonight, southwest winds 10 to 15 knots. Mainly clear. Waves 1 to 3 feet. Tuesday, southwest winds 15 to 20 knots. Mostly sunny. Waves 1 to 3 feet, building to 2 to 4 feet. Tuesday night, west winds 15 to 20 knots, diminishing to 10 to 15 knots. Mainly clear. Waves 2 to 4 feet, subsiding to 1 to 3 feet. Wednesday, northwest winds 5 to 10 knots, becoming west. Mostly sunny. Waves 1 to 3 feet, subsiding to 1 foot or less. Wednesday night, northwest winds 5 to 10 knots, becoming west. Partly to mostly cloudy. Waves 1 to 2 feet. Thursday, west winds 5 to 15 knots, becoming north. Partly cloudy. Waves 1 to 3 feet. Friday, north winds 10 knots or less, becoming northwest. A chance of showers Friday night. Waves 1 foot or less. Saturday, southeast winds 5 to 15 knots, becoming north. Showers likely during the day, then showers likely with a chance of thunderstorm Saturday night. Waves 2 feet or less. Winds and waves higher in and near thunderstorms. The Nearshore Marine Forecast, for Hamelin Beach to Mexico Bay. Tonight, southwest winds 5 to 15 knots. Mainly clear. Waves 2 feet or less. Tuesday, southwest winds 15 to 20 knots, becoming west. Mostly sunny. Waves 1 to 3 feet, building to 3 to 5 feet. Waves occasionally around 6 feet. Tuesday night, west winds 15 to 20 knots. Mainly clear. Building to 3 to 5 feet. Waves occasionally around 6 feet. Tuesday night, west winds 15 to 20 knots. Mainly clear. Waves 3 to 6 feet. Waves occasionally around 7 feet. Wednesday, northwest winds 5 to 15 knots, becoming west. Sunny. Waves 3 to 5 feet, subsiding to 1 to 3 feet. Waves occasionally around 6 feet. Wednesday night, west winds 5 to 15 knots. Partly cloudy. Waves 2 to 4 feet, subsiding to 1 to 3 feet. Thursday, west winds 10 to 15 knots, becoming north. Partly cloudy. Waves 1 to 3 feet, building to 2 to 4 feet, then subsiding to 1 to 3 feet. Friday, north winds 10 knots or less, becoming southwest. A chance of showers Friday night. Waves 2 feet or less. Saturday, south winds 5 to 10 knots, becoming northeast. Showers likely with a chance of thunderstorms during the day, then a chance of showers and thunderstorms Saturday night. Waves 2 feet or less. Winds and waves higher in and near thunderstorms. The water temperature off Rochester is 50 degrees. The 6 p.m. weather at Rochester, it was mostly sunny. The temperature was 87 degrees Fahrenheit or 31 degrees Celsius, the dew point 50 and the relative humidity 27%. The wind was west at 10 miles an hour, gusting to 21. The pressure was 30.10 inches and falling. Repeating at Rochester, it was mostly sunny, temperature 87 degrees. Around the region at 6 p.m. it was sunny, with a temperature of 83 at Erie, 85 at Niagara Falls, and 81 at Watertown. It was mostly sunny, with a temperature of 85 at Buffalo, 90 at Toronto, 87 at Syracuse, and 87 at Elmira. At Binghamton, it was partly sunny, with a temperature of 84. At Oswego, winds were west at 4 knots, with a temperature of 80 degrees.

The Central Lake Ontario buoy winds were southwest at 8 knots, with a temperature of 77 degrees, and the waves were 0 feet. The forecast for the Genesee Valley and Northern Finger Lakes, including Rochester, Geneseo, Canandaigua, Newark, and Fairhaven. Tonight, mainly clear. Lows around 70. Light winds, becoming southwest 5 to 10 miles an hour. Tuesday, sunny with highs ranging from the lower 90s on the hilltops to the mid-90s across the lower elevations. Southwest winds 10 to 20 miles an hour, becoming west with gusts up to 30 miles an hour. Heat index values up to 105. Tuesday night, mainly clear. Very warm and muggy with lows in the mid-70s. West winds 10 to 20 miles an hour with gusts up to 30 miles an hour in the evening. Wednesday, sunny with highs ranging from the mid-80s on the hilltops to around 90 across the lower elevations. Northwest winds 5 to 10 miles an hour. Wednesday night, partly cloudy. Lows ranging from the mid-60s inland to the lower 70s along the lake shore. West winds 10 miles an hour or less. The forecast for the Southern Finger Lakes, including Pinyan, Seneca Falls, and Auburn. Tonight, mainly clear. Lows around 70. Light southwest winds. Tuesday, sunny with highs in the mid-90s. Southwest winds 5 to 10 miles an hour, becoming west 10 to 15 miles an hour with gusts up to 30 miles an hour. Heat index values up to 105. Tuesday night, mainly clear. Very warm and muggy with lows in the mid-70s. West winds 10 to 15 miles an hour with gusts up to 30 miles an hour in the evening, diminishing to 5 to 10 miles an hour. Wednesday, mostly sunny. Humid with highs in the upper 80s. Northwest winds 5 to 10 miles an hour. Wednesday night, partly cloudy. Cooler with lows in the mid-60s. Northwest winds 10 miles an hour or less. And now the extended forecast. Thursday, partly cloudy. Highs in the upper 80s. Friday, partly cloudy. A chance of showers. Highs in the lower 80s. Lows in the mid-60s. Chance of rain 50%. Saturday, showers likely and a chance of thunderstorms. Highs in the lower 80s. Lows in the mid-60s. Chance of rain 70%. Sunday, mostly cloudy. A 50% chance of showers and thunderstorms. Highs in the lower 80s. Lows in the mid-60s. Monday, mostly cloudy. A 50% chance of showers and thunderstorms. Highs around 80. Lows in the lower 60s. 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KHA 53 operates on a frequency of 162.40 MHz. Heat statement for counties in New York, Seneca, Southern Cayuga, and Yates. What? Heat index values between 95 and 104 degrees expected. Where? Broome, Charmont, Madison, Onondaga, Schuyler, Seneca, Southern Cayuga, Southern Oneida, Steuben, Tioga, Tompkins, and Yates counties. When? From 11 a.m. to 8 p.m. Tuesday. Impacts: hot temperatures and high humidity may cause heat illnesses. Additional details: the highest temperatures and heat indices will be in the deeper valley locations. Drink plenty of fluids, stay in an air-conditioned room, stay out of the sun, and check up on relatives and neighbors. Take extra precautions when outside. 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Try to limit strenuous activities to early morning or evening. Take action when you see symptoms of heat exhaustion and heat stroke. Heat statement for counties in New York, Livingston, Monroe, Northern Cayuga, Ontario, Orleans, and Wayne. What? Heat index values as high as 105 expected. Where? Niagara, Orleans, Monroe, Wayne, Northern Cayuga, Oswego, Livingston, and Ontario counties. When? From 11 a.m. to 8 p.m. Tuesday. Impacts: hot temperatures and high humidity may cause heat-related illnesses to occur. Drink plenty of fluids, stay in an air-conditioned room, stay out of the sun, and check up on relatives and neighbors. Young children and pets should never be left unattended in vehicles under any circumstances. This is especially true during

hot weather when car interiors can reach lethal temperatures in a matter of minutes. Take extra precautions if you work or spend time outside. 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Know the signs and symptoms of heat exhaustion and heat stroke. Wear lightweight and loose-fitting clothing when possible. To reduce risk during outdoor work, the Occupational Safety and Health Administration recommends scheduling frequent rest breaks in shaded or air-conditioned environments. Anyone overcome by heat should be moved to a cool and shaded location. Heat stroke is an emergency. Call 911. Heat statement for counties in New York, Genesee, and Wyoming. What? Heat index values in the mid to upper 90s expected. Where? Erie, Jefferson, Lewis, Genesee, Wyoming, Chautauqua, Cattaraugus, and Allegheny counties. When? From 11 a.m. to 8 p.m. Tuesday. Impacts: hot temperatures and high humidity may cause heat-related illnesses to occur. Drink plenty of fluids, stay in an air-conditioned room, stay out of the sun, and check up on relatives and neighbors. Young children and pets should never be left unattended in vehicles under any circumstances. This is especially true during hot weather when car interiors can reach lethal temperatures in a matter of minutes. Take extra precautions if you work or spend time outside. 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Know the signs and symptoms of heat exhaustion and heat stroke. Wear lightweight and loose-fitting clothing when possible. To reduce risk during outdoor work, the Occupational Safety and Health Administration recommends scheduling frequent rest breaks in shaded or air-conditioned environments. Anyone overcome by heat should be moved to a cool and shaded location. Heat stroke is an emergency. Call 911. Heat statement for counties in New York, Niagara, and Orleans. What? Heat index values as high as 105 expected. Where? Niagara, Orleans, Monroe, Wayne, Northern Cayuga, Oswego, Livingston, and Ontario counties. When? From 11 a.m. to 8 p.m. Tuesday. Impacts: hot temperatures and high humidity may cause heat-related illnesses to occur. Drink plenty of fluids, stay in an air-conditioned room, stay out of the sun, and check up on relatives and neighbors. Young children and pets should never be left unattended in vehicles under any circumstances. This is especially true during hot weather when car interiors can reach lethal temperatures in a matter of minutes. Take extra precautions if you work or spend time outside. When possible, reschedule strenuous activities to early morning or evening. Know the signs and symptoms of heat exhaustion and heat stroke. Wear lightweight and loose-fitting clothing when possible. To reduce risk during outdoor work, the Occupational Safety and Health Administration recommends scheduling frequent rest breaks in shaded or air-conditioned environments. Anyone overcome by heat should be moved to a cool and shaded location. Heat stroke is an emergency. Call 911. Heat statement for counties in New York, Allegheny, Cattaraugus, Chautauqua, Genesee, Northern Erie, Southern Erie, and Wyoming. What? Heat index values in the mid to upper 90s expected. Where? Erie, Jefferson, Lewis, Genesee, Wyoming, Chautauqua, Cattaraugus, and Allegheny counties. When? From 11 a.m. to 8 p.m. Tuesday. Impacts: hot temperatures and high humidity may cause heat-related illnesses to occur. Drink plenty of fluids, stay in an air-conditioned room, stay out of the sun, and check up on relatives and neighbors. Young children and pets should never be left unattended in vehicles under any circumstances. This is especially true during hot weather when car interiors can reach lethal temperatures in a matter of minutes. Take extra precautions if you work or spend time outside. 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Know the signs and symptoms of heat exhaustion and heat stroke. Wear lightweight and loose-fitting clothing when possible. To reduce risk during outdoor work, the Occupational Safety and Health Administration recommends scheduling frequent rest breaks in shaded or air-conditioned environments. Anyone overcome by heat should be moved to a cool and shaded location. Heat stroke is an emergency. Call 911. The 6 p.m. weather at Rochester, it was mostly sunny. The temperature was 87 degrees Fahrenheit or 31 degrees Celsius, the dew point 50 and the relative humidity 27%. The wind was west at 10 miles an hour, gusting to 21. The pressure was 30.10 inches.

clear. Lows around 70. Light winds, becoming southwest 5 to 10 miles an hour. Tuesday, sunny with highs ranging from the lower 90s on the hilltops to the mid-90s across the lower elevations. Southwest winds 10 to 20 miles an hour, becoming west with gusts up to 30 miles an hour. Heat index values up to 105. Tuesday night, mainly clear. Very warm and muggy with lows in the mid-70s. West winds 10 to 20 miles an hour with gusts up to 30 miles an hour in the evening. Wednesday, sunny with highs ranging from the mid-80s on the hilltops to around 90 across the lower elevations. Northwest winds 5 to 10 miles an hour. Wednesday night, partly cloudy. Lows ranging from the mid-60s inland to the lower 70s along the lake shore. West winds 10 miles an hour or less. The forecast for the Southern Finger Lakes, including Pinyan, Seneca Falls, and Auburn. Tonight, mainly clear. Lows around 70. Light southwest winds. Tuesday, sunny with highs in the mid-90s. Southwest winds 5 to 10 miles an hour, becoming west 10 to 15 miles an hour with gusts up to 30 miles an hour. Heat index values up to 105. Tuesday night, mainly clear. Very warm and muggy with lows in the mid-70s. West winds 10 to 15 miles an hour with gusts up to 30 miles an hour in the evening, diminishing to 5 to 10 miles an hour. Wednesday, mostly sunny. Humid with highs in the upper 80s. Northwest winds 5 to 10 miles an hour. Wednesday night, partly cloudy. Cooler with lows in the mid-60s. Northwest winds 10 miles an hour or less. And now the extended forecast. Thursday, partly cloudy. Highs in the upper 80s. Friday, partly cloudy. A chance of showers. Highs in the lower 80s. Lows in the mid-60s. Chance of rain 50%. Saturday, showers likely and a chance of thunderstorms. Highs in the lower 80s. Lows in the mid-60s. Chance of rain 70%. Sunday, mostly cloudy. A 50% chance of showers and thunderstorms. Highs in the lower 80s. Lows in the mid-60s. Monday, mostly cloudy. A 50% chance of showers and thunderstorms. Highs around 80. Lows in the lower 60s. 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KHA 53 operates on a frequency of 162.40 MHz. Heat statement for counties in New York, Seneca, Southern Cayuga, and Yates. What? Heat index values between 95 and 104 degrees expected. Where? Broome, Charmont, Madison, Onondaga, Schuyler, Seneca, Southern Cayuga, Southern Oneida, Steuben, Tioga, Tompkins, and Yates counties. When? From 11 a.m. to 8 p.m. Tuesday. Impacts, hot temperatures and high humidity may cause heat illnesses. Additional details, the highest temperatures and heat indices will be in the deeper valley locations. Drink plenty of fluids, stay in an air-conditioned room, stay out of the sun, and check up on relatives and neighbors. Take extra precautions when outside. Wear lightweight and loose-fitting clothing. Try to limit strenuous activities to early morning or evening. Take action when you see symptoms of heat exhaustion and heat stroke. Heat statement for counties in New York, Livingston, Monroe, Northern Cayuga, Ontario, Orleans and Wayne. What? Heat index values as high as 105 expected. Where? Niagara, Orleans, Monroe, Wayne, Northern Cayuga, Oswego, Livingston, and Ontario counties. When? From 11 a.m. to 8 p.m. Tuesday. Impacts, hot temperatures and high humidity may cause heat-related illnesses to occur. Drink plenty of fluids, stay in an air-conditioned room, stay out of the sun, and check up on relatives and neighbors. Young children and pets should never be left unattended in vehicles under any circumstances. This is especially true during hot weather when car interiors can reach lethal temperatures in a matter of minutes. Take extra precautions if you work or spend time outside. 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Know the signs and symptoms of heat exhaustion and heat stroke. 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

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Anyone overcome by heat should be moved to a cool and shaded location. Heat stroke is an emergency. Call 911. Heat statement for counties in New York, Genesee, and Wyoming. What? Heat index values in the mid to upper 90s expected. Where? Erie, Jefferson, Lewis, Genesee, Wyoming, Chautauqua, Cattaraugus, and Allegheny counties. When? From 11 a.m. to 8 p.m. Tuesday. Impacts, hot temperatures and high humidity may cause heat-related illnesses to occur. Drink plenty of fluids, stay in an air-conditioned room, stay out of the sun, and check up on relatives and neighbors. Young children and pets should never be left unattended in vehicles under any circumstances. This is especially true during hot weather when car interiors can reach lethal temperatures in a matter of minutes. Take extra precautions if you work or spend time outside. 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Know the signs and symptoms of heat exhaustion and heat stroke. Wear lightweight and loose-fitting clothing when possible. To reduce risk during outdoor work, the Occupational Safety and Health Administration recommends scheduling frequent rest breaks in shaded or air-conditioned environments. Anyone overcome by heat should be moved to a cool and shaded location. Heat stroke is an emergency. Call 911. Heat statement for counties in New York, Niagara, and Orleans. What? Heat index values as high as 105 expected. Where? Niagara, Orleans, Monroe, Wayne, Northern Cayuga, Oswego, Livingston, and Ontario counties. When? From 11 a.m. to 8 p.m. Tuesday. Impacts, hot temperatures and high humidity may cause heat-related illnesses to occur. Drink plenty of fluids, stay in an air-conditioned room, stay out of the sun, and check up on relatives and neighbors. Young children and pets should never be left unattended in vehicles under any circumstances. This is especially true during hot weather when car interiors can reach lethal temperatures in a matter of minutes. Take extra precautions if you work or spend time outside. 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Know the signs and symptoms of heat exhaustion and heat stroke. Wear lightweight and loose-fitting clothing when possible. To reduce risk during outdoor work, the Occupational Safety and Health Administration recommends scheduling frequent rest breaks in shaded or air-conditioned environments. Anyone overcome by heat should be moved to a cool and shaded location. Heat stroke is an emergency. Call 911. Heat statement for counties in New York, Allegheny, Cattaraugus, Chautauqua, Genesee, Northern Erie, Southern Erie, and Wyoming. What? Heat index values in the mid to upper 90s expected. Where? Erie, Jefferson, Lewis, Genesee, Wyoming, Chautauqua, Cattaraugus, and Allegheny counties. When? From 11 a.m. to 8 p.m. Tuesday. Impacts, hot temperatures and high humidity may cause heat-related illnesses to occur. Drink plenty of fluids, stay in an air-conditioned room, stay out of the sun, and check up on relatives and neighbors. Young children and pets should never be left unattended in vehicles under any circumstances. This is especially true during hot weather when car interiors can reach lethal temperatures in a matter of minutes. Take extra precautions if you work or spend time outside. When possible, reschedule strenuous activities to early morning or evening. Know the signs and symptoms of heat exhaustion and heat stroke. Wear lightweight and loose-fitting clothing when possible. To reduce risk during outdoor work, the Occupational Safety and Health Administration recommends scheduling frequent rest breaks in shaded or air-conditioned environments. Anyone overcome by heat should be moved to a cool and shaded location. Heat stroke is an emergency. Call 911. The 6 p.m. weather at Rochester, it was mostly sunny. The temperature was 87 degrees Fahrenheit or 31 degrees Celsius, the dew point 50 and the relative humidity 27%. The wind was west at 10 miles an hour gusting to 21. The pressure was 30.10 inches and falling. Repeating at Rochester, it was mostly sunny, temperature 87 degrees. Around the region at 6 p.m. it was sunny, with a temperature of 83 at Erie, 85 at Niagara Falls, and 81 at Watertown. It was mostly sunny, with a temperature of 85 at Buffalo.

90 at Toronto, 87 at Syracuse, and 87 at Elmira. At Binghamton, it was partly sunny, with a temperature of 84. At Oswego, winds were west at 4 knots, with a temperature of 80 degrees. The Central Lake Ontario buoy winds were southwest at 8 knots, with a temperature of 77 degrees, and the waves were 0 feet. The forecast for the Genesee Valley and Northern Finger Lakes, including Rochester, Geneseo, Canandaigua, Newark, and Fairhaven. Tonight, mainly clear. Lows around 70. Light winds, becoming southwest 5 to 10 miles an hour. Tuesday, sunny with highs ranging from the lower 90s on the hilltops to the mid-90s across the lower elevations. Southwest winds 10 to 20 miles an hour, becoming west with gusts up to 30 miles an hour. Heat index values up to 105. Tuesday night, mainly clear. Very warm and muggy with lows in the mid-70s. West winds 10 to 20 miles an hour with gusts up to 30 miles an hour in the evening. Wednesday, sunny with highs ranging from the mid-80s on the hilltops to around 90 across the lower elevations. Northwest winds 5 to 10 miles an hour. Wednesday night, partly cloudy. Lows ranging from the mid-60s inland to the lower 70s along the lake shore. West winds 10 miles an hour or less. The forecast for the Southern Finger Lakes, including Tinian, Seneca Falls, and Auburn. Tonight, mainly clear. Lows around 70. Light southwest winds. Tuesday, sunny with highs in the mid-90s. Southwest winds 5 to 10 miles an hour, becoming west 10 to 15 miles an hour with gusts up to 30 miles an hour. Heat index values up to 105. Tuesday night, mainly clear. Very warm and muggy with lows in the mid-70s. West winds 10 to 15 miles an hour with gusts up to 30 miles an hour in the evening, diminishing to 5 to 10 miles an hour. Wednesday, mostly sunny. Humid with highs in the upper 80s. Northwest winds 5 to 10 miles an hour. Wednesday night, partly cloudy. Cooler with lows in the mid-60s. Northwest winds 10 miles an hour or less. And now the extended forecast. Thursday, partly cloudy. Highs in the upper 80s. Friday, partly cloudy. A chance of showers. Highs in the lower 80s. Lows in the mid-60s. Chance of rain 50%. Saturday, showers likely and a chance of thunderstorms. Highs in the lower 80s. Lows in the mid-60s. Chance of rain 70%. Sunday, mostly cloudy. A 50% chance of showers and thunderstorms. Highs in the lower 80s. Lows in the mid-60s. Monday, mostly cloudy. A 50% chance of showers and thunderstorms. Highs around 80. Lows in the lower 60s. 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Your source for official weather information across the Western Finger Lakes and the Genesee Valley. KHA 53 operates on a frequency of 162.40 MHz. Heat statement for counties in New York, Seneca, Southern Cayuga and Yates. What? Heat index values between 95 and 104 degrees expected. Where? Broome, Charlemagne, Madison, Onondaga, Schuyler, Seneca, Southern Cayuga, Southern Oneida, Steuben, Tioga, Tompkins, and Yates counties. When? From 11 a.m. to 8 p.m. Tuesday. Impacts, hot temperatures and high humidity may cause heat illnesses. Additional details, the highest temperatures and heat indices will be in the deeper valley locations. Drink plenty of fluids, stay in an air-conditioned room, stay out of the sun, and check up on relatives and neighbors. Take extra precautions when outside. Wear lightweight and loose-fitting clothing. Try to limit strenuous activities to early morning or evening. Take action when you see symptoms of heat exhaustion and heat stroke. The Rochester, New York climate summary for this evening, as of 4 p.m., July 13, 2026. Today's high temperature was 87 degrees. The normal high is 83. Today's low temperature was 60 degrees. The normal low is 62. No precipitation fell today. No snow fell today. Sunset tonight is at 8:49 p.m. Sunrise tomorrow is at 5:44 a.m. Open Lake

forecast. 4. The Niagara River to Hamlin Beach beyond 5 miles from shore. Tonight, southwest winds 10 to 15 knots, increasing to 15 to 20 knots. Waves 1 to 3 feet, building to 2 to 4 feet. Tuesday, southwest winds 15 to 20 knots. Waves 2 to 4 feet, building to 3 to 5 feet. Tuesday night, west winds 15 to 20 knots, diminishing to 10 to 15 knots. Waves 3 to 5 feet, subsiding to 2 to 4 feet. Wednesday, northwest winds 5 to 10 knots, becoming west. Waves 1 to 3 feet, subsiding to 1 foot or less. Wednesday night, northwest winds 5 to 15 knots, becoming west. Waves 1 to 2 feet. Thursday, west winds 5 to 15 knots, becoming north. Waves 1 to 3 feet. Friday, north winds 5 to 10 knots. A chance of showers Friday night. Waves 1 foot or less. Saturday, southeast winds 10 to 15 knots, becoming north. Showers likely during the day, then a chance of showers and thunderstorms Saturday night. Waves 2 feet or less. Winds and waves higher in and near thunderstorms. Open Lake Forecast, 4, Hamlin Beach to Mexico Bay beyond 5 miles from shore. Tonight, southwest winds 5 to 15 knots, increasing to 15 to 20 knots. Waves 1 to 3 feet. Tuesday, southwest winds 15 to 20 knots, becoming west. Waves 2 to 4 feet, building to 3 to 6 feet. Tuesday night, west winds 15 to 20 knots. Waves 4 to 7 feet, subsiding to 3 to 6 feet. Waves occasionally around 9 feet. Wednesday, northwest winds 5 to 15 knots, becoming west. Waves 3 to 5 feet, subsiding to 1 to 3 feet. Wednesday night, west winds 5 to 15 knots. Waves 2 to 4 feet, subsiding to 1 to 3 feet. Thursday, west winds 15 to 20 knots, becoming north 10 to 15 knots. Waves 1 to 3 feet, building to 2 to 4 feet, then subsiding to 1 to 3 feet. Friday, north winds 5 to 10 knots, becoming southwest. A chance of showers Friday night. Waves 2 feet or less. Saturday, south winds 5 to 15 knots, becoming northeast. A chance of showers and thunderstorms. Waves 2 feet or less. Winds and waves higher in and near thunderstorms. This is the NOAA Weather Radio KHA 53 in Rochester. Your source for official weather information across the Western Finger Lakes and the Genesee Valley. KHA 53 operates on a frequency of 162.40 MHz. Heat statement for counties in New York, Seneca, Southern Cayuga and Yates. What? Heat index values between 95 and 104 degrees expected. Where? Broome, Charlemagne, Madison, Onondaga, Schuyler, Seneca, Southern Cayuga, Southern Oneida, Steuben, Tioga, Tompkins, and Yates counties. When? From 11 a.m. to 8 p.m. Tuesday. Impacts: hot temperatures and high humidity may cause heat illnesses. Additional details: the highest temperatures and heat indices will be in the deeper valley locations. Drink plenty of fluids, stay in an air-conditioned room, stay out of the sun, and check up on relatives and neighbors. Take extra precautions when outside. Wear lightweight and loose-fitting clothing. Try to limit strenuous activities to early morning or evening. Take action when you see symptoms of heat exhaustion and heat stroke. Heat statement for counties in New York, Livingston, Monroe, Northern Cayuga, Ontario, Orleans and Wayne. What? Heat index values as high as 105 expected. Where? Niagara, Orleans, Monroe, Wayne, Northern Cayuga, Oswego, Livingston, and Ontario counties. When? From 11 a.m. to 8 p.m. Tuesday. Impacts: hot temperatures and high humidity may cause heat-related illnesses to occur. Drink plenty of fluids, stay in an air-conditioned room, stay out of the sun, and check up on relatives and neighbors. Young children and pets should never be left unattended in vehicles under any circumstances. This is especially true during hot weather when car interiors can reach lethal temperatures in a matter of minutes. Take extra precautions if you work or spend time outside. 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Know the signs and symptoms of heat exhaustion and heat stroke. 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To reduce risk during outdoor work,
The Occupational Safety and Health Administration recommends scheduling frequent rest breaks in shaded or air-conditioned environments. Anyone overcome by heat should be moved to a cool and shaded location. Heat stroke is an emergency. Call 911. Heat statement for counties in New York, Genesee, and Wyoming. What? Heat index values in the mid to upper 90s expected. Where? Erie, Jefferson, Lewis, Genesee, Wyoming, Chautauqua, Cattaraugus, and Allegheny counties. When? From 11 a.m. to 8 p.m. Tuesday. Impacts: hot temperatures and high humidity may cause heat-related illnesses to occur. Drink plenty of fluids, stay in an air-conditioned room, stay out of the sun, and check up on relatives and neighbors. Young children and pets should never be left unattended in vehicles under any circumstances. This is especially true during hot weather when car interiors can reach lethal temperatures in a matter of minutes. Take extra precautions if you work or spend time outside. 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Know the signs and symptoms of heat exhaustion and heat stroke. Wear lightweight and loose-fitting clothing when possible. To reduce risk during outdoor work, the Occupational Safety and Health Administration recommends scheduling frequent rest breaks in shaded or air-conditioned environments. Anyone overcome by heat should be moved to a cool and shaded location. Heat stroke is an emergency. Call 911. Heat statement for counties in New York, Niagara, and Orleans. What? Heat index values as high as 105 expected. Where? Niagara, Orleans, Monroe, Wayne, Northern Cayuga, Oswego, Livingston, and Ontario counties. When? From 11 a.m. to 8 p.m. Tuesday. Impacts: hot temperatures and high humidity may cause heat-related illnesses to occur. Drink plenty of fluids, stay in an air-conditioned room, stay out of the sun, and check up on relatives and neighbors. Young children and pets should never be left unattended in vehicles under any circumstances. This is especially true during hot weather when car interiors can reach lethal temperatures in a matter of minutes. Take extra precautions if you work or spend time outside. 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Know the signs and symptoms of heat exhaustion and heat stroke. Wear lightweight and loose-fitting clothing when possible. To reduce risk during outdoor work, the Occupational Safety and Health Administration recommends scheduling frequent rest breaks in shaded or air-conditioned environments. Anyone overcome by heat should be moved to a cool and shaded location. Heat stroke is an emergency. Call 911. Heat statement for counties in New York, Allegheny, Cattaraugus, Chautauqua, Genesee, Northern Erie, Southern Erie, and Wyoming. What? Heat index values in the mid to upper 90s expected. Where? Erie, Jefferson, Lewis, Genesee, Wyoming, Chautauqua, Cattaraugus, and Allegheny counties. When? From 11 a.m. to 8 p.m. Tuesday. Impacts: hot temperatures and high humidity may cause heat-related illnesses to occur. Drink plenty of fluids, stay in an air-conditioned room, stay out of the sun, and check up on relatives and neighbors. Young children and pets should never be left unattended in vehicles under any circumstances. This is especially true during hot weather when car interiors can reach lethal temperatures in a matter of minutes. Take extra precautions if you work or spend time outside. 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Know the signs and symptoms of heat exhaustion and heat stroke. Wear lightweight and loose-fitting clothing when possible. To reduce risk during outdoor work, the Occupational Safety and Health Administration recommends scheduling frequent rest breaks in shaded or air-conditioned environments. Anyone overcome by heat should be moved to a cool and shaded location. Heat stroke is an emergency. Call 911. The 7 p.m. weather at Rochester, it was mostly sunny. The temperature was 85 degrees Fahrenheit or 29 degrees Celsius, the dew point 48 and the relative humidity 27%. The wind was west at 12 miles an hour. The pressure was 30.07 inches and falling. Repeating at Rochester, it was mostly sunny, temperature 85 degrees. Around the region at 7 p.m. it was sunny, with a temperature of 81 at Erie, 82 at Niagara Falls, and 79 at Watertown.
It was mostly sunny, with a temperature of 81 at Buffalo, 85 at Syracuse, 86 at Elmira, and 77 at Binghamton.

In Oswego, winds were southwest at 5 knots, with a temperature of 82 degrees. The central Lake Ontario buoy winds were southwest at 6 knots, with a temperature of 77 degrees, and the waves were 0 feet. The forecast for the Genesee Valley and Northern Finger Lakes, including Rochester, Geneseo, Canandaigua, Newark, and Fairhaven. Tonight, mainly clear. Lows around 70. Light winds, becoming southwest 5 to 10 miles an hour. Tuesday, sunny with highs ranging from the lower 90s on the hilltops to the mid-90s across the lower elevations. Southwest winds 10 to 20 miles an hour, becoming west with gusts up to 30 miles an hour. Heat index values up to 105. Tuesday night, mainly clear. Very warm and muggy with lows in the mid-70s. West winds 10 to 20 miles an hour with gusts up to 30 miles an hour in the evening. Wednesday, sunny with highs ranging from the mid-80s on the hilltops to around 90 across the lower elevations. Northwest winds 5 to 10 miles an hour. Wednesday night, partly cloudy. Lows ranging from the mid-60s inland to the lower 70s along the lake shore. West winds 10 miles an hour or less. The forecast for the Southern Finger Lakes, including Pinyan, Seneca Falls, and Auburn. Tonight, mainly clear. Lows around 70. Light southwest winds. Tuesday, sunny with highs in the mid-90s. Southwest winds 5 to 10 miles an hour, becoming west 10 to 15 miles an hour with gusts up to 30 miles an hour. Heat index values up to 105. Tuesday night, mainly clear. Very warm and muggy with lows in the mid-70s. West winds 10 to 15 miles an hour with gusts up to 30 miles an hour in the evening, diminishing to 5 to 10 miles an hour. Wednesday, mostly sunny. Humid with highs in the upper 80s. Northwest winds 5 to 10 miles an hour. Wednesday night, partly cloudy. Cooler with lows in the mid-60s. Northwest winds 10 miles an hour or less. And now the extended forecast. Thursday, partly cloudy. Highs in the upper 80s. Friday, partly cloudy. A chance of showers. Highs in the lower 80s. Lows in the mid-60s. Chance of rain 50%. Saturday, showers likely and a chance of thunderstorms. Highs in the lower 80s. Lows in the mid-60s. Chance of rain 70%. Sunday, mostly cloudy. A 50% chance of showers and thunderstorms. Highs in the lower 80s. Lows in the mid-60s. Monday, mostly cloudy. A 50% chance of showers and thunderstorms. Highs around 80. Lows in the lower 60s. 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KHA 53 operates on a frequency of 162.40 MHz. Heat statement for counties in New York, Seneca, Southern Cayuga, and Yates. What? Heat index values between 95 and 104 degrees expected. Where? Broome, Chemung, Madison, Onondaga, Schuyler, Seneca, Southern Cayuga, Southern Oneida, Steuben, Tioga, Tompkins, and Yates counties. When? From 11 a.m. to 8 p.m. Tuesday. Impacts: hot temperatures and high humidity may cause heat illnesses. Additional details, the highest temperatures and heat indices will be in the deeper valley locations. Drink plenty of fluids, stay in an air-conditioned room, stay out of the sun, and check up on relatives and neighbors. Take extra precautions when outside. Wear lightweight and loose-fitting clothing. Try to limit strenuous activities to early morning or evening. 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Heat statement for counties in New York, Livingston, Monroe, Northern Cayuga, Ontario, Orleans, and Wayne. What? Heat index values as high as 105 expected. Where? Niagara, Orleans, Monroe, Wayne, Northern Cayuga, Oswego, Livingston, and Ontario counties. When? From 11 a.m. to 8 p.m. Tuesday. Impacts: hot temperatures and high humidity may cause heat-related illnesses to occur. Drink plenty of fluids, stay in an air-conditioned room, stay out of the sun, and check up on relatives and neighbors. Young children and pets should

never be left unattended in vehicles under any circumstances. This is especially true during hot weather when car interiors can reach lethal temperatures in a matter of minutes. 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Heat stroke is an emergency. 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Heat statement for counties in New York, Genesee, and Wyoming. What? Heat index values in the mid to upper 90s expected. Where? Erie, Jefferson, Lewis, Genesee, Wyoming, Chautauqua, Cattaraugus, and Allegheny counties. When? From 11 a.m. to 8 p.m. Tuesday. Impacts: hot temperatures and high humidity may cause heat-related illnesses to occur. Drink plenty of fluids, stay in an air-conditioned room, stay out of the sun, and check up on relatives and neighbors. Young children and pets should never be left unattended in vehicles under any circumstances. This is especially true during hot weather when car interiors can reach lethal temperatures in a matter of minutes. Take extra precautions if you work or spend time outside. 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Know the signs and symptoms of heat exhaustion and heat stroke. Wear lightweight and loose-fitting clothing when possible. To reduce risk during outdoor work, the Occupational Safety and Health Administration recommends scheduling frequent rest breaks in shaded or air-conditioned environments. Anyone overcome by heat should be moved to a cool and shaded location. Heat stroke is an emergency. Call 911. Heat statement for counties in New York, Niagara, and Orleans. What? Heat index values as high as 105 expected. Where? Niagara, Orleans, Monroe, Wayne, Northern Cayuga, Oswego, Livingston, and Ontario counties. When? From 11 a.m. to 8 p.m. Tuesday. Impacts: hot temperatures and high humidity may cause heat-related illnesses to occur. Drink plenty of fluids, stay in an air-conditioned room, stay out of the sun, and check up on relatives and neighbors. Young children and pets should never be left unattended in vehicles under any circumstances. This is especially true during hot weather when car interiors can reach lethal temperatures in a matter of minutes. Take extra precautions if you work or spend time outside. When possible, reschedule strenuous activities to early morning or evening. Know the signs and symptoms of heat exhaustion and heat stroke. Wear lightweight and loose-fitting clothing when possible. To reduce risk during outdoor work, the Occupational Safety and Health Administration recommends scheduling frequent rest breaks in shaded or air-conditioned environments. Anyone overcome by heat should be moved to a cool and shaded location. Heat stroke is an emergency. Call 911. Heat statement for counties in New York, Allegheny, Cattaraugus, Chautauqua, Genesee, Northern Erie, Southern Erie, and Wyoming. What? Heat index values in the mid to upper 90s expected. Where? Erie, Jefferson, Lewis, Genesee, Wyoming, Chautauqua, Cattaraugus, and Allegheny counties. When? From 11 a.m. to 8 p.m. Tuesday. Impacts: hot temperatures and high humidity may cause heat-related illnesses to occur. Drink plenty of fluids, stay in an air-conditioned room, stay out of the sun, and check up on relatives and neighbors. Young children and pets should never be left unattended in vehicles under any circumstances. This is especially true during hot weather when car interiors can reach lethal temperatures in a matter of minutes. Take extra precautions if you work or spend time outside. When possible, reschedule strenuous activities to early morning or evening. Know the signs and symptoms of heat exhaustion and heat stroke. Wear lightweight and loose-fitting clothing when possible. To reduce risk during outdoor work, the Occupational Safety and Health Administration recommends scheduling frequent rest breaks in shaded or air-conditioned environments. Anyone overcome by heat should be moved to a cool and shaded location. Heat stroke is an emergency. Call 911. The 7 p.m. weather at Rochester, it was mostly sunny. The temperature was 85 degrees Fahrenheit or 29 degrees Celsius, the dew point 48 and the relative humidity 27%. The wind

was west at 12 miles an hour. The pressure was 30.07 inches and falling. Repeating at Rochester, it was mostly sunny, temperature 85 degrees. Around the region at 7 p.m. skies ranged from sunny to mostly sunny. It was 81 at Erie, 81 at Buffalo, 82 at Niagara Falls, and 88 at Toronto. Syracuse reported 85, Elmira reported 86, Binghamton reported 77, and Watertown reported 79. At Oswego, winds were southwest at 5 knots, with a temperature of 82 degrees. The Central Lake Ontario buoy winds were southwest at 6 knots, with a temperature of 77 degrees, and the waves were 0 feet. The forecast for the Genesee Valley and Northern Finger Lakes, including Rochester, Geneseo, Canandaigua, Newark, and Fairhaven. Tonight, mainly clear. Lows around 70. Light winds, becoming southwest 5 to 10 miles an hour. Tuesday, sunny with highs ranging from the lower 90s on the hilltops to the mid-90s across the lower elevations. Southwest winds 10 to 20 miles an hour, becoming west with gusts up to 30 miles an hour. Heat index values up to 105. Tuesday night, mainly clear. Very warm and muggy with lows in the mid-70s. West winds 10 to 20 miles an hour with gusts up to 30 miles an hour in the evening. Wednesday, sunny with highs ranging from the mid-80s on the hilltops to around 90 across the lower elevations. Northwest winds 5 to 10 miles an hour. Wednesday night, partly cloudy. Lows ranging from the mid-60s inland to the lower 70s along the lake shore. West winds 10 miles an hour or less. The forecast for the Southern Finger Lakes, including Pinyan, Seneca Falls, and Auburn. Tonight, mainly clear. Lows around 70. Light southwest winds. Tuesday, sunny with highs in the mid-90s. Southwest winds 5 to 10 miles an hour, becoming west 10 to 15 miles an hour with gusts up to 30 miles an hour. Heat index values up to 105. Tuesday night, mainly clear. Very warm and muggy with lows in the mid-70s. West winds 10 to 15 miles an hour with gusts up to 30 miles an hour in the evening, diminishing to 5 to 10 miles an hour. Wednesday, mostly sunny. Humid with highs in the upper 80s. Northwest winds 5 to 10 miles an hour. Wednesday night, partly cloudy. Cooler with lows in the mid-60s. Northwest winds 10 miles an hour or less. And now the extended forecast. Thursday, partly cloudy. Highs in the upper 80s. Friday, partly cloudy. A chance of showers. Highs in the lower 80s. Lows in the mid-60s. Chance of rain 50%. Saturday, showers likely and a chance of thunderstorms. Highs in the lower 80s. Lows in the mid-60s. Chance of rain 70%. Sunday, mostly cloudy. A 50% chance of showers and thunderstorms. Highs in the lower 80s. Lows in the mid-60s. Monday, mostly cloudy. A 50% chance of showers and thunderstorms. Highs around 80. Lows in the lower 60s. 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Heat statement for counties in New York, Seneca, Southern Cayuga, and Yates. What? Heat index values between 95 and 104 degrees expected. Ware, Broome, Charmong, Madison, Onondaga, Schuyler, Seneca, Southern Cayuga, Southern Oneida, Steuben, Tioga, Tompkins, and Yates counties. When, from 11 a.m. to 8 p.m. Tuesday. Impacts, hot temperatures and high humidity may cause heat illnesses. Additional details, the highest temperatures and heat indices will be in the deeper valley locations. Drink plenty of fluids, stay in an air-conditioned room, stay out of the sun, and check up on relatives and neighbors. Take extra precautions when outside. Wear lightweight and loose-fitting clothing. Try to limit strenuous activities to early morning or evening. Take action when you see symptoms of heat exhaustion and heat stroke. Heat statement for counties in New York, Livingston, Monroe, Northern Cayuga, Ontario, Orleans and Wayne.

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Heat index values as high as 105 expected. Where? Niagara, Orleans, Monroe, Wayne, Northern Cayuga, Oswego, Livingston, and Ontario counties. When? From 11 a.m. to 8 p.m. Tuesday. Impacts. Hot temperatures and high humidity may cause heat-related illnesses to occur. Drink plenty of fluids, stay in an air-conditioned room, stay out of the sun, and check up on relatives and neighbors. Young children and pets should never be left unattended in vehicles under any circumstances. This is especially true during hot weather when car interiors can reach lethal temperatures in a matter of minutes. Take extra precautions if you work or spend time outside. 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Know the signs and symptoms of heat exhaustion and heat stroke. Wear lightweight and loose-fitting clothing when possible. To reduce risk during outdoor work, the Occupational Safety and Health Administration recommends scheduling frequent rest breaks in shaded or air-conditioned environments. Anyone overcome by heat should be moved to a cool and shaded location. Heat stroke is an emergency. Call 911. Heat statement for counties in New York, Genesee, and Wyoming. What? Heat index values in the mid to upper 90s expected. Where? Erie, Jefferson, Lewis, Genesee, Wyoming, Chautauqua, Cattaraugus, and Allegheny counties. When? From 11 a.m. to 8 p.m. Tuesday. Impacts. Hot temperatures and high humidity may cause heat-related illnesses to occur. Drink plenty of fluids, stay in an air-conditioned room, stay out of the sun, and check up on relatives and neighbors. Young children and pets should never be left unattended in vehicles under any circumstances. This is especially true during hot weather when car interiors can reach lethal temperatures in a matter of minutes. Take extra precautions if you work or spend time outside. 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Know the signs and symptoms of heat exhaustion and heat stroke. Wear lightweight and loose-fitting clothing when possible. To reduce risk during outdoor work, the Occupational Safety and Health Administration recommends scheduling frequent rest breaks in shaded or air-conditioned environments. Anyone overcome by heat should be moved to a cool and shaded location. Heat stroke is an emergency. Call 911. Heat statement for counties in New York, Niagara, and Orleans. What? Heat index values as high as 105 expected. Where? Niagara, Orleans, Monroe, Wayne, Northern Cayuga, Oswego, Livingston, and Ontario counties. When? From 11 a.m. to 8 p.m. Tuesday. Impacts. Hot temperatures and high humidity may cause heat-related illnesses to occur. Drink plenty of fluids, stay in an air-conditioned room, stay out of the sun, and check up on relatives and neighbors. Young children and pets should never be left unattended in vehicles under any circumstances. This is especially true during hot weather when car interiors can reach lethal temperatures in a matter of minutes. Take extra precautions if you work or spend time outside. When possible, reschedule strenuous activities to early morning or evening. Know the signs and symptoms of heat exhaustion and heat stroke. Wear lightweight and loose-fitting clothing when possible. To reduce risk during outdoor work, the Occupational Safety and Health Administration recommends scheduling frequent rest breaks in shaded or air-conditioned environments. Anyone overcome by heat should be moved to a cool and shaded location. Heat stroke is an emergency. Call 911. The Rochester, New York climate summary for this evening, as of 4 p.m., July 13, 2026. Today's high temperature was 87 degrees. The normal high is 83. Today's low temperature was 60 degrees. The normal low is 62. No precipitation fell today. No snow fell today. Sunset tonight is at 8:49 p.m. Sunrise tomorrow is at 5:44 a.m. The Nearshore Marine Forecast, for the Niagara River to Hamlin Beach along Lake Ontario. Tonight, southwest winds 10 to 15 knots. Mainly clear. Waves 1 to 3 feet. Tuesday, southwest winds 15 to 20 knots. Mostly sunny. Waves 1 to 3 feet building to 2 to 4 feet. Tuesday night, west winds 15 to 20 knots diminishing to 10 to 15 knots. Mainly clear. Waves 2 to 4 feet subsiding to 1 to 3 feet.
Wednesday, northwest winds 5 to 10 knots becoming west. Mostly sunny. Waves 1 to 3 feet subsiding to 1 foot or less. Wednesday night, northwest winds 5 to 10 knots becoming west. Partly to mostly cloudy. Waves 1 to 2 feet. Thursday, west winds 5 to 15 knots becoming north. Partly cloudy. Waves 1 to 3 feet. Friday, north winds 10 knots or less becoming northwest. A chance of showers Friday night. Waves 1 foot or less. Saturday, southeast winds 5 to 15 knots becoming north. Showers likely during the day, then showers likely with a chance of thunderstorm Saturday night. Waves 2 feet or less. Winds and waves higher in and near thunderstorms. The Nearshore Marine Forecast, 4, Heron Beach to Mexico Bay. Tonight, southwest winds 5 to 15 knots. Mainly clear. Waves 2 feet or less. Tuesday, southwest winds 15 to 20 knots becoming west. Mostly sunny. Waves 1 to 3 feet building to 3 to 5 feet. Waves occasionally around 6 feet. Tuesday night, west winds 15 to 20 knots. Mainly clear. Waves 3 to 6 feet. Waves occasionally around 7 feet. Wednesday, northwest winds 5 to 15 knots becoming west. Sunny. Waves 3 to 5 feet subsiding to 1 to 3 feet. Waves occasionally around 6 feet. Wednesday night, west winds 5 to 15 knots. Partly cloudy. Waves 2 to 4 feet subsiding to 1 to 3 feet. Thursday, west winds 10 to 15 knots becoming north. Partly cloudy. Waves 1 to 3 feet building to 2 to 4 feet, then subsiding to 1 to 3 feet. Friday, north winds 10 knots or less becoming southwest. A chance of showers Friday night. Waves 2 feet or less. Saturday, south wind Friday, north winds 10 knots or less becoming southwest. A chance of showers Friday night. Waves 2 feet or less. Saturday, south winds 5 to 10 knots becoming northeast. Showers likely with a chance of thunderstorms during the day, then a chance of showers and thunderstorms Saturday night. Waves 2 feet or less. Winds and waves higher in and near thunderstorms. The water temperature off Rochester is 50 degrees. Heat statement for counties in New York, Allegheny, Cattaraugus, Chautauqua, Genesee, Northern Erie, Southern Erie, and Wyoming. What? Heat index values in the mid to upper 90s expected. Where? Erie, Jefferson, Lewis, Genesee, Wyoming, Chautauqua, Cattaraugus, and Allegheny counties. When? From 11 a.m. to 8 p.m. Tuesday. Impacts, hot temperatures and high humidity may cause heat-related illnesses to occur. Drink plenty of fluids, stay in an air-conditioned room, stay out of the sun, and check up on relatives and neighbors. Young children and pets should never be left unattended in vehicles under any circumstances. This is especially true during hot weather when car interiors can reach lethal temperatures in a matter of minutes. Take extra precautions if you work or spend time outside. 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Know the signs and symptoms of heat exhaustion and heat stroke. Wear lightweight and loose-fitting clothing when possible. To reduce risk during outdoor work, the Occupational Safety and Health Administration recommends scheduling frequent rest breaks in shaded or air-conditioned environments. Anyone overcome by heat should be moved to a cool and shaded location. Heat stroke is an emergency. Call 911. The 7 p.m. weather at Rochester, it was mostly sunny. The temperature was 85 degrees Fahrenheit or 29 degrees Celsius, the dew point 48 and the relative humidity 27%. The wind was west at 12 miles an hour. The pressure was 30.07 inches and falling. Repeating at Rochester, it was mostly sunny, temperature 85 degrees. Around the region at 7 p.m. skies ranged from sunny to mostly sunny. It was 81 at Erie, 81 at Buffalo, 82 at Niagara Falls, and 88 at Toronto. Syracuse reported 85, Elmira reported 86, Binghamton reported 77, and Watertown reported 79. At Oswego, winds were southwest at 5 knots, with a temperature of 82 degrees.
The Central Lake Ontario buoy winds were southwest at 6 knots, with a temperature of 77 degrees, and the waves were 0 feet.

forecast for the Genesee Valley and Northern Finger Lakes, including Rochester, Geneseo, Canandaigua, Newark, and Fairhaven. Tonight, mainly clear. Lows around 70. Light winds, becoming southwest 5 to 10 miles an hour. Tuesday, sunny with highs ranging from the lower 90s on the hilltops to the mid-90s across the lower elevations. Southwest winds 10 to 20 miles an hour, becoming west with gusts up to 30 miles an hour. Heat index values up to 105. Tuesday night, mainly clear. Very warm and muggy with lows in the mid-70s. West winds 10 to 20 miles an hour with gusts up to 30 miles an hour in the evening. Wednesday, sunny with highs ranging from the mid-80s on the hilltops to around 90 across the lower elevations. Northwest winds 5 to 10 miles an hour. Wednesday night, partly cloudy. Lows ranging from the mid-60s inland to the lower 70s along the lake shore. West winds 10 miles an hour or less. The forecast for the Southern Finger Lakes, including Pinyan, Seneca Falls, and Auburn. Tonight, mainly clear. Lows around 70. Light southwest winds. Tuesday, sunny with highs in the mid-90s. Southwest winds 5 to 10 miles an hour, becoming west 10 to 15 miles an hour with gusts up to 30 miles an hour. Heat index values up to 105. Tuesday night, mainly clear. Very warm and muggy with lows in the mid-70s. West winds 10 to 15 miles an hour with gusts up to 30 miles an hour in the evening, diminishing to 5 to 10 miles an hour. Wednesday, mostly sunny. Humid with highs in the upper 80s. Northwest winds 5 to 10 miles an hour. Wednesday night, partly cloudy. Cooler with lows in the mid-60s. Northwest winds 10 miles an hour or less. And now the extended forecast. Thursday, partly cloudy. Highs in the upper 80s. Friday, partly cloudy. A chance of showers. Highs in the lower 80s. Lows in the mid-60s. Chance of rain 50%. Saturday, showers likely and a chance of thunderstorms. Highs in the lower 80s. Lows in the mid-60s. Chance of rain 70%. Sunday, mostly cloudy. A 50% chance of showers and thunderstorms. Highs in the lower 80s. Lows in the mid-60s. Monday, mostly cloudy. A 50% chance of showers and thunderstorms. Highs around 80. Lows in the lower 60s. 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KHA 53 operates on a frequency of 162.40 MHz. Heat statement for counties in New York, Seneca, Southern Cayuga and Yates. What? Heat index values between 95 and 104 degrees expected. Where? Broome, Charmong, Madison, Onondaga, Schuyler, Seneca, Southern Cayuga, Southern Oneida, Steuben, Tioga, Tompkins, and Yates counties. When? From 11 a.m. to 8 p.m. Tuesday. Impacts, hot temperatures and high humidity may cause heat illnesses. Additional details, the highest temperatures and heat indices will be in the deeper valley locations. Drink plenty of fluids, stay in an air-conditioned room, stay out of the sun, and check up on relatives and neighbors. Take extra precautions when outside. Wear lightweight and loose-fitting clothing. Try to limit strenuous activities to early morning or evening. Take action when you see symptoms of heat exhaustion and heat stroke. Heat statement for counties in New York, Livingston, Monroe, Northern Cayuga, Ontario, Orleans and Wayne. What? Heat index values as high as 105 expected. Where? Niagara, Orleans, Monroe, Wayne, Northern Cayuga, Oswego, Livingston, and Ontario counties. When? From 11 a.m. to 8 p.m. Tuesday. Impacts, hot temperatures and high humidity may cause heat-related illnesses to occur. Drink plenty of fluids, stay in an air-conditioned room, stay out of the sun, and check up on relatives and neighbors. Young children and pets should never be left unattended in vehicles under any circumstances. This is especially true during hot weather when car interiors can reach lethal temperatures in a matter of minutes. Take extra precautions if you work or spend time outside.

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Heat statement for counties in New York, Genesee, and Wyoming. What? Heat index values in the mid to upper 90s expected. Where? Erie, Jefferson, Lewis, Genesee, Wyoming, Chautauqua, Cattaraugus, and Allegheny counties. When? From 11 a.m. to 8 p.m. Tuesday. Impacts, hot temperatures and high humidity may cause heat-related illnesses to occur. Drink plenty of fluids, stay in an air-conditioned room, stay out of the sun, and check up on relatives and neighbors. Young children and pets should never be left unattended in vehicles under any circumstances. This is especially true during hot weather when car interiors can reach lethal temperatures in a matter of minutes. Take extra precautions if you work or spend time outside. 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Know the signs and symptoms of heat exhaustion and heat stroke. Wear lightweight and loose-fitting clothing when possible. To reduce risk during outdoor work, the Occupational Safety and Health Administration recommends scheduling frequent rest breaks in shaded or air-conditioned environments. Anyone overcome by heat should be moved to a cool and shaded location. Heat stroke is an emergency. Call 911. Heat statement for counties in New York, Niagara, and Orleans. What? Heat index values as high as 105 expected. Where? Niagara, Orleans, Monroe, Wayne, Northern Cayuga, Oswego, Livingston, and Ontario counties. When? From 11 a.m. to 8 p.m. Tuesday. Impacts, hot temperatures and high humidity may cause heat-related illnesses to occur. Drink plenty of fluids, stay in an air-conditioned room, stay out of the sun, and check up on relatives and neighbors. Young children and pets should never be left unattended in vehicles under any circumstances. This is especially true during hot weather when car interiors can reach lethal temperatures in a matter of minutes. Take extra precautions if you work or spend time outside. When possible, reschedule strenuous activities to early morning or evening. Know the signs and symptoms of heat exhaustion and heat stroke. Wear lightweight and loose-fitting clothing when possible. To reduce risk during outdoor work, the Occupational Safety and Health Administration recommends scheduling frequent rest breaks in shaded or air-conditioned environments. Anyone overcome by heat should be moved to a cool and shaded location. Heat stroke is an emergency. Call 911. Heat statement for counties in New York, Allegheny, Cattaraugus, Chautauqua, Genesee, Northern Erie, Southern Erie, and Wyoming. What? Heat index values in the mid to upper 90s expected. Where? Erie, Jefferson, Lewis, Genesee, Wyoming, Chautauqua, Cattaraugus, and Allegheny counties. When? From 11 a.m. to 8 p.m. Tuesday. Impacts, hot temperatures and high humidity may cause heat-related illnesses to occur. Drink plenty of fluids, stay in an air-conditioned room, stay out of the sun, and check up on relatives and neighbors. Young children and pets should never be left unattended in vehicles under any circumstances. This is especially true during hot weather when car interiors can reach lethal temperatures in a matter of minutes. Take extra precautions if you work or spend time outside. When possible, reschedule strenuous activities to early morning or evening. Know the signs and symptoms of heat exhaustion and heat stroke. Wear lightweight and loose-fitting clothing when possible. To reduce risk during outdoor work, the Occupational Safety and Health Administration recommends scheduling frequent rest breaks in shaded or air-conditioned environments. Anyone overcome by heat should be moved to a cool and shaded location. Heat stroke is an emergency. Call 911. The 7 p.m. weather at Rochester, it was mostly sunny. The temperature was 85 degrees Fahrenheit or 29 degrees Celsius, the dew point 48 and the relative humidity 27%. The wind was west at 12 miles an hour. The pressure was 30.07 inches and falling. Repeating at Rochester, it was mostly sunny, temperature 85 degrees. Around the region at 7 p.m.

lows around 70. Light winds, becoming southwest 5 to 10 miles an hour. Tuesday, sunny with highs ranging from the lower 90s on the hilltops to the mid-90s across the lower elevations. Southwest winds 10 to 20 miles an hour, becoming west with gusts up to 30 miles an hour. Heat index values up to 105. Tuesday night, mainly clear. Very warm and muggy with lows in the mid-70s. West winds 10 to 20 miles an hour with gusts up to 30 miles an hour in the evening. Wednesday, sunny with highs ranging from the mid-80s on the hilltops to around 90 across the lower elevations. Northwest winds 5 to 10 miles an hour. Wednesday night, partly cloudy. Lows ranging from the mid-60s inland to the lower 70s along the lake shore. West winds 10 miles an hour or less. The forecast for the Southern Finger Lakes, including Pinyan, Seneca Falls, and Auburn. Tonight, mainly clear. Lows around 70. Light southwest winds. Tuesday, sunny with highs in the mid-90s. Southwest winds 5 to 10 miles an hour, becoming west 10 to 15 miles an hour with gusts up to 30 miles an hour. Heat index values up to 105. Tuesday night, mainly clear. Very warm and muggy with lows in the mid-70s. West winds 10 to 15 miles an hour with gusts up to 30 miles an hour in the evening, diminishing to 5 to 10 miles an hour. Wednesday, mostly sunny. Humid with highs in the upper 80s. Northwest winds 5 to 10 miles an hour. Wednesday night, partly cloudy. Cooler with lows in the mid-60s. Northwest winds 10 miles an hour or less. And now the extended forecast. Thursday, partly cloudy. Highs in the upper 80s. Friday, partly cloudy. A chance of showers. Highs in the lower 80s. Lows in the mid-60s. Chance of rain 50%. Saturday, showers likely and a chance of thunderstorms. Highs in the lower 80s. Lows in the mid-60s. Chance of rain 70%. Sunday, mostly cloudy. A 50% chance of showers and thunderstorms. Highs in the lower 80s. Lows in the mid-60s. Monday, mostly cloudy. A 50% chance of showers and thunderstorms. Highs around 80. Lows in the lower 60s. 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Your source for official weather information across the Western Finger Lakes and the Genesee Valley. KHA 53 operates on a frequency of 162.40 MHz. Heat statement for counties in New York, Seneca, Southern Cayuga and Yates. What? Heat index values between 95 and 104 degrees expected. Where? Broome, Charlemont, Madison, Onondaga, Schuyler, Seneca, Southern Cayuga, Southern Oneida, Steuben, Tioga, Tompkins, and Yates counties. When? From 11 a.m. to 8 p.m. Tuesday. Impacts, hot temperatures and high humidity may cause heat illnesses. Additional details, the highest temperatures and heat indices will be in the deeper valley locations. Drink plenty of fluids, stay in an air-conditioned room, stay out of the sun, and check up on relatives and neighbors. Take extra precautions when outside. Wear lightweight and loose-fitting clothing. Try to limit strenuous activities to early morning or evening. Take action when you see symptoms of heat exhaustion and heat stroke. Heat statement for counties in New York, Livingston, Monroe, Northern Cayuga, Ontario, Orleans and Wayne. What? Heat index values as high as 105 expected. Where? Niagara, Orleans, Monroe, Wayne, Northern Cayuga, Oswego, Livingston, and Ontario counties. When? From 11 a.m. to 8 p.m. Tuesday. Impacts, hot temperatures and high humidity may cause heat-related illnesses to occur. Drink plenty of fluids, stay in an air-conditioned room, stay out of the sun, and check up on relatives and neighbors. Young children and pets should never be left unattended in vehicles under any circumstances. This is especially true during hot weather when car interiors can reach lethal temperatures in a matter of minutes. Take extra precautions if you work or spend time outside. 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Know the signs and symptoms of heat exhaustion and heat stroke. 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

to reduce risk during outdoor work. The Occupational Safety and Health Administration recommends scheduling frequent rest breaks in shaded or air-conditioned environments. Anyone overcome by heat should be moved to a cool and shaded location. Heat stroke is an emergency. Call 911. Heat statement for counties in New York, Genesee, and Wyoming. What? Heat index values in the mid to upper 90s expected. Where? Erie, Jefferson, Lewis, Genesee, Wyoming, Chautauqua, Cattaraugus, and Allegheny counties. When? From 11 a.m. to 8 p.m. Tuesday. Impacts: hot temperatures and high humidity may cause heat-related illnesses to occur. Drink plenty of fluids, stay in an air-conditioned room, stay out of the sun, and check up on relatives and neighbors. Young children and pets should never be left unattended in vehicles under any circumstances. This is especially true during hot weather when car interiors can reach lethal temperatures in a matter of minutes. 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Know the signs and symptoms of heat exhaustion and heat stroke. 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Anyone overcome by heat should be moved to a cool and shaded location. Heat stroke is an emergency. 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Heat statement for counties in New York, Niagara, and Orleans. What? Heat index values as high as 105 expected. Where? Niagara, Orleans, Monroe, Wayne, Northern Cayuga, Oswego, Livingston, and Ontario counties. When? From 11 a.m. to 8 p.m. Tuesday. Impacts: hot temperatures and high humidity may cause heat-related illnesses to occur. Drink plenty of fluids, stay in an air-conditioned room, stay out of the sun, and check up on relatives and neighbors. Young children and pets should never be left unattended in vehicles under any circumstances. This is especially true during hot weather when car interiors can reach lethal temperatures in a matter of minutes. Take extra precautions if you work or spend time outside. When possible, reschedule strenuous activities to early morning or evening. Know the signs and symptoms of heat exhaustion and heat stroke. Wear lightweight and loose-fitting clothing when possible. To reduce risk during outdoor work, the Occupational Safety and Health Administration recommends scheduling frequent rest breaks in shaded or air-conditioned environments. Anyone overcome by heat should be moved to a cool and shaded location. Heat stroke is an emergency. Call 911. Heat statement for counties in New York, Allegheny, Cattaraugus, Chautauqua, Genesee, Northern Erie, Southern Erie, and Wyoming. What? Heat index values in the mid to upper 90s expected. Where? Erie, Jefferson, Lewis, Genesee, Wyoming, Chautauqua, Cattaraugus, and Allegheny counties. When? From 11 a.m. to 8 p.m. Tuesday. Impacts: hot temperatures and high humidity may cause heat-related illnesses to occur. Drink plenty of fluids, stay in an air-conditioned room, stay out of the sun, and check up on relatives and neighbors. Young children and pets should never be left unattended in vehicles under any circumstances. This is especially true during hot weather when car interiors can reach lethal temperatures in a matter of minutes. Take extra precautions if you work or spend time outside. When possible, reschedule strenuous activities to early morning or evening. Know the signs and symptoms of heat exhaustion and heat stroke. Wear lightweight and loose-fitting clothing when possible. To reduce risk during outdoor work, the Occupational Safety and Health Administration recommends scheduling frequent rest breaks in shaded or air-conditioned environments. Anyone overcome by heat should be moved to a cool and shaded location. Heat stroke is an emergency. Call 911. The 7 p.m. weather at Rochester, it was mostly sunny. The temperature was 85 degrees Fahrenheit or 29 degrees Celsius, the dew point 48 and the relative humidity 27%. The wind was west at 12 miles an hour. The pressure was 30.07 inches and falling. Repeating at Rochester, it was mostly sunny, temperature 85 degrees. Around the region at 7 p.m. skies ranged from sunny to mostly sunny. It was 81 at Erie, 81 at Buffalo, 82 at Niagara Falls, and 88 at Toronto. Syracuse reported 85, Elmira

reported 86, Binghamton reported 77, and Watertown reported 79. At Oswego, winds were southwest at 5 knots, with a temperature of 82 degrees. The central Lake Ontario buoy winds were southwest at 6 knots, with a temperature of 77 degrees, and the waves were 0 feet. The forecast for the Genesee Valley and Northern Finger Lakes, including Rochester, Geneseo, Canandaigua, Newark, and Fairhaven. Tonight, mainly clear. Lows around 70. Light winds, becoming southwest 5 to 10 miles an hour. Tuesday, sunny with highs ranging from the lower 90s on the hilltops to the mid-90s across the lower elevations. Southwest winds 10 to 20 miles an hour, becoming west with gusts up to 30 miles an hour. Heat index values up to 105. Tuesday night, mainly clear. Very warm and muggy with lows in the mid-70s. West winds 10 to 20 miles an hour with gusts up to 30 miles an hour in the evening. Wednesday, sunny with highs ranging from the mid-80s on the hilltops to around 90 across the lower elevations. Northwest winds 5 to 10 miles an hour. Wednesday night, partly cloudy. Lows ranging from the mid-60s inland to the lower 70s along the lake shore. West winds 10 miles an hour or less. The forecast for the Southern Finger Lakes, including Pinyan, Seneca Falls, and Auburn. Tonight, mainly clear. Lows around 70. Light southwest winds. Tuesday, sunny with highs in the mid-90s. Southwest winds 5 to 10 miles an hour, becoming west 10 to 15 miles an hour with gusts up to 30 miles an hour. Heat index values up to 105. Tuesday night, mainly clear. Very warm and muggy with lows in the mid-70s. West winds 10 to 15 miles an hour with gusts up to 30 miles an hour in the evening, diminishing to 5 to 10 miles an hour. Wednesday, mostly sunny. Humid with highs in the upper 80s. Northwest winds 5 to 10 miles an hour. Wednesday night, partly cloudy. Cooler with lows in the mid-60s. Northwest winds 10 miles an hour or less. And now the extended forecast. Thursday, partly cloudy. Highs in the upper 80s. Friday, partly cloudy. A chance of showers. Highs in the lower 80s. Lows in the mid-60s. Chance of rain 50%. Saturday, showers likely and a chance of thunderstorms. Highs in the lower 80s. Lows in the mid-60s. Chance of rain 70%. Sunday, mostly cloudy. A 50% chance of showers and thunderstorms. Highs in the lower 80s. Lows in the mid-60s. Monday, mostly cloudy. A 50% chance of showers and thunderstorms. Highs around 80. Lows in the lower 60s. 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Open lake forecast for the Niagara River to Hamlin Beach beyond 5 miles from shore. Tonight, southwest winds 10 to 15 knots increasing to 15 to 20 knots. Waves 1 to 3 feet building to 2 to 4 feet. Tuesday, southwest winds 15 to 20 knots. Waves 2 to 4 feet building to 3 to 5 feet. Tuesday night, west winds 15 to 20 knots diminishing to 10 to 15 knots. Waves 3 to 5 feet subsiding to 2 to 4 feet. Wednesday, northwest winds 5 to 10 knots becoming west. Waves 1 to 3 feet subsiding to 1 foot or less. Wednesday night, northwest winds 5 to 15 knots becoming west. Waves 1 to 2 feet. Thursday, west winds 5 to 15 knots becoming north. Waves 1 to 3 feet. Friday, north winds 5 to 10 knots. A chance of showers Friday night. Waves 1 foot or less. Saturday, southeast winds 10 to 15 knots becoming north. Showers likely during the day, then a chance of showers and thunderstorms Saturday night. Waves 2 feet or less. Winds and waves higher in and near thunderstorms. Open lake forecast, 4, Hamlin Beach to Mexico Bay beyond 5 miles from shore. Tonight, southwest winds 5 to 15 knots increasing to 15 to 20 knots. Waves 1 to 3 feet.